It was 81 degrees. At Pawtuxent River Naval Air Station, partly sunny. Temperature 80. At Quantico, fair skies. Temperature 85. Winds calm. For Richmond, partly sunny skies. It was 84. At Roanoke, partly sunny. Temperature 81 degrees. At Winchester, fair. Temperature 82. At New York, fair skies. 79. At Philadelphia, partly sunny skies. 89. At Raleigh, fair skies. 88. Now for a few observations on the waters. At Washington Channel, the wind was northwest at 4 knots, and the water temperature was 81 degrees. At Piney Point, the wind was north at 8 knots. At Thomas Point, the temperature was 80 degrees. Wind south at 5 knots. The latest river levels in the Potomac, Shenandoah, and Rappahannock basins are as follows. All reports are current as of 7 p.m. and are measured in feet. For Potomac River at Shepherdstown, 1.9. Potomac River at Point of Rocks, 1.1. Potomac River at Edwards Ferry, 3.7. Potomac River at Little Falls, 2.9. North Fork Shenandoah River near Strasburg, 1.9. South Fork Shenandoah River at Front Royal, 1.1. 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Rappahannock River above Fredericksburg, 2.3. Rapidan River near Culpeper, 1.1. Opecan Creek near Martinsburg, 1.9. Seneca Creek at Dawsonville, 2.1. Goose Creek near Leesburg, 1.3. Monocacy River at Frederick, 1.9. The current time is 8:02 p.m. Eastern Daylight Time. Here is a look at the weather features that will affect the region over the next several days. A weak front will stall to the south tonight with mostly dry conditions returning Tuesday. Additional shower and thunderstorm chances are expected to continue through the weekend as further disturbances pulse through. This comes with seasonably warm and humid conditions. Rain and thunderstorms will be locally heavy at times given the tropical air mass in place. Now for the official National Weather Service forecast for the Washington metro area and the surrounding KHB listening area. Rest of this afternoon, partly sunny with scattered showers and thunderstorms. Highs in the mid-80s. Northwest winds around 5 miles an hour. Chance of rain 50%. Tonight, mostly cloudy. Lows in the mid-60s. North winds around 5 miles an hour. Tuesday, partly sunny. Highs in the mid-80s. Northeast winds around 5 miles an hour. Tuesday night, mostly cloudy. A chance of showers after midnight. Lows in the upper 60s. East winds around 5 miles an hour. Chance of rain 50%. Wednesday, showers likely and a chance of thunderstorms. Highs in the mid-80s. Lows in the lower 70s. Chance of rain 70%. Thursday through Friday, partly cloudy with a chance of showers and thunderstorms. Highs in the upper 80s. Lows in the lower 70s. Chance of rain 50%. Saturday, mostly cloudy. A chance of showers and thunderstorms. Highs in the upper 80s. Lows in the lower 70s. Chance of rain 50%. Sunday, partly cloudy. A chance of showers and thunderstorms. Highs in the upper 80s. Lows in the lower 70s. Chance of rain 40%. This hazardous weather outlook is for the Maryland portion of the Chesapeake Bay, tidal Potomac River, and I-95 corridor through central Maryland, northern Virginia, and District of Columbia. Day 1, tonight. No hazardous weather is expected at this time. Days 2 through 7, Tuesday through Sunday. Scattered thunderstorms are possible Thursday through Saturday, especially in the afternoon and evening. Damaging wind gusts and isolated instances of flash flooding are possible during this period. Spotter information statement, spotter activation may be needed later this week. Now for the National Weather Service marine forecast for the Chesapeake Bay from Sandy Point to North Beach, rest of this afternoon, south winds 5 knots. Waves less than 1 foot. Isolated showers and thunderstorms.
Tonight, south winds around 5 knots, becoming northeast after midnight. Waves 1 foot. Tuesday, northeast winds 5 to 10 knots. Waves 1 foot. Tuesday night, east winds 5 to 10 knots. Waves 1 foot. Wednesday, south winds 5 to 10 knots. Waves 1 foot. A chance of showers in the morning, then a chance of showers and thunderstorms through the night. Winds and waves higher and visibilities lower in and near thunderstorms. Now for the National Weather Service marine forecast for the tidal Potomac from Key Bridge to Smith Point, rest of this afternoon, west winds 5 knots. Waves less than 1 feet. Numerous showers and scattered thunderstorms. Tonight, northeast winds 5 to 10 knots. Waves 1 foot. Scattered showers and thunderstorms. Tuesday, northeast winds 5 to 10 knots. Waves 1 foot. Tuesday night, east winds 5 to 10 knots. Waves 1 foot. A chance of showers. Wednesday, south winds 5 to 10 knots. Waves 1 foot. A chance of showers in the morning, then showers likely with a chance of thunderstorms through the night. Winds and waves higher and visibilities lower in and near thunderstorms. The Northern Virginia Mountain forecast for elevations above 2,000 feet including the Skyline Drive. Tonight, mostly cloudy. A slight chance of showers early in the evening. Lows in the lower 60s. Tuesday, partly sunny in the morning, then becoming mostly cloudy. Highs in the upper 70s. Tuesday night, mostly cloudy. A slight chance of thunderstorms in the evening. A chance of showers. Patchy fog after midnight. Lows in the mid-60s. Wednesday, partly sunny in the morning, then becoming mostly cloudy. Patchy fog in the morning. A chance of showers in the morning, then showers likely with a chance of thunderstorms in the afternoon. Highs in the upper 70s. Thursday, partly cloudy. A chance of showers and thunderstorms through the night. Lows in the mid-60s. Highs around 80. Friday, partly cloudy. A chance of showers and thunderstorms through the night. Lows in the mid-60s. Highs in the lower 80s. Saturday, mostly cloudy. Showers likely with a chance of thunderstorms through the night. Lows in the mid-60s. Highs around 80. This is the NOAA Weather Radio All Hazards Station KHP36, broadcasting from the National Weather Service Office in Sterling, Virginia, and transmitting on a frequency of 162.550 MHz from an antenna located in Manassas, Virginia. The 7 p.m. observation in Washington. At Reagan National Airport, partly sunny skies. The temperature was 88 degrees Fahrenheit, or 31 degrees Celsius. Dew point 67. Humidity was 49%. Winds were variable at 5 miles an hour and the barometric pressure was 29.85 inches or 1,010.8 millibars, and rising. Now for some observations from the surrounding area. At BWI Marshall Airport, mostly sunny skies. Temperature 87. Winds northwest at 7 miles an hour. At Charlottesville, fair skies. 83. At Dulles Airport, mostly sunny. Temperature 87 degrees. Winds north at 8 miles an hour. At Fredericksburg, fair. Temperature 80. At Martinsburg, fair skies. 85. Winds north at 8 miles an hour. At Norfolk, fair. Temperature 82 degrees. At Ocean City, fair skies. It was 81 degrees. At Pawtuxent River Naval Air Station, partly sunny. Temperature 80. At Quantico, fair skies. Temperature 85. Winds calm. For Richmond, partly sunny skies. It was 84. At Roanoke, partly sunny. Temperature 81 degrees. At Winchester, fair. Temperature 82. At New York, fair skies. 79. At Philadelphia, partly sunny skies. 89. At Raleigh, fair skies. 88. Now for a few observations on the waters. At Washington Channel, the wind was northwest at 4 knots, and the water temperature was 81 degrees.
At Piney Point, the wind was north at 8 knots. At Thomas Point, the temperature was 80 degrees. Wind south at 5 knots. Here is a look at the weather features that will affect the region over the next several days. A weak front will stall to the south tonight with mostly dry conditions returning Tuesday. Additional shower and thunderstorm chances are expected to continue through the weekend as further disturbances pulse through. This comes with seasonably warm and humid conditions. Rain and thunderstorms will be locally heavy at times given the tropical air mass in place. Now for the official National Weather Service forecast for the Washington metro area and the surrounding KHB listening area. Rest of this afternoon, partly sunny with scattered showers and thunderstorms. Highs in the mid-80s. Northwest winds around 5 miles an hour. Chance of rain 50%. Tonight, mostly cloudy. Lows in the mid-60s. North winds around 5 miles an hour. Tuesday, partly sunny. Highs in the mid-80s. Northeast winds around 5 miles an hour. Tuesday night, mostly cloudy. A chance of showers after midnight. Lows in the upper 60s. East winds around 5 miles an hour. Chance of rain 50%. Wednesday, showers likely and a chance of thunderstorms. Highs in the mid-80s. Lows in the lower 70s. Chance of rain 70%. Thursday through Friday, partly cloudy with a chance of showers and thunderstorms. Highs in the upper 80s. Lows in the lower 70s. Chance of rain 50%. Saturday, mostly cloudy. A chance of showers and thunderstorms. Highs in the upper 80s. Lows in the lower 70s. Chance of rain 50%. Sunday, partly cloudy. A chance of showers and thunderstorms. Highs in the upper 80s. Lows in the lower 70s. Chance of rain 40%. This hazardous weather outlook is for the Maryland portion of the Chesapeake Bay, Tidal Potomac River, and I-95 corridor through Central Maryland, Northern Virginia, and District of Columbia. Day 1, tonight. No hazardous weather is expected at this time. Days 2 through 7, Tuesday through Sunday. Scattered thunderstorms are possible Thursday through Saturday, especially in the afternoon and evening. Damaging wind gusts and isolated instances of flash flooding are possible during this period. Spotter information statement, spotter activation may be needed later this week. Now for the National Weather Service marine forecast for the Chesapeake Bay from Sandy Point to North Beach, rest of this afternoon, south winds 5 knots. Waves less than 1 feet. Isolated showers and thunderstorms. Tonight, south winds around 5 knots, becoming northeast after midnight. Waves 1 foot. Tuesday, northeast winds 5 to 10 knots. Waves 1 foot. Tuesday night, east winds 5 to 10 knots. Waves 1 foot. Wednesday, south winds 5 to 10 knots. Waves 1 foot. A chance of showers in the morning, then a chance of showers and thunderstorms through the night. Winds and waves higher and visibilities lower in and near thunderstorms. Now for the National Weather Service marine forecast for the Tidal Potomac from Key Bridge to Smith Point, rest of this afternoon, west winds 5 knots. Waves less than 1 feet. Numerous showers and scattered thunderstorms. Tonight, northeast winds 5 to 10 knots. Waves 1 foot. Scattered showers and thunderstorms. Tuesday, northeast winds 5 to 10 knots. Waves 1 foot. Tuesday night, east winds 5 to 10 knots. Waves 1 foot. A chance of showers. Wednesday, south winds 5 to 10 knots. Waves 1 foot. A chance of showers in the morning, then showers likely with a chance of thunderstorms through the night. Winds and waves higher and visibilities lower in and near thunderstorms. The Northern Virginia Mountain forecast for elevations above 2,000 feet including the Skyline Drive. Tonight, mostly cloudy. A slight chance of showers early in the evening. Lows in the lower 60s. Tuesday, partly sunny in the morning, then becoming mostly cloudy. Highs in the upper 70s. Tuesday night, mostly cloudy. A slight chance of thunderstorms in the evening. A chance of showers. Patchy fog after midnight.
lows in the mid-60s. Wednesday, partly sunny in the morning, then becoming mostly cloudy. Patchy fog in the morning. A chance of showers in the morning, then showers likely with a chance of thunderstorms in the afternoon. Highs in the upper 70s. Thursday, partly cloudy. A chance of showers and thunderstorms through the night. Lows in the mid-60s. Highs around 80. Friday, partly cloudy. A chance of showers and thunderstorms through the night. Lows in the mid-60s. Highs in the lower 80s. Saturday, mostly cloudy. Showers likely with a chance of thunderstorms through the night. Lows in the mid-60s. Highs around 80. This is the NOAA Weather Radio All Hazards Station KHP36, broadcasting from the National Weather Service office in Sterling, Virginia, and transmitting on a frequency of 162.550 MHz from an antenna located in Manassas, Virginia. The 8 p.m. observation in Washington. At Reagan National Airport, mostly cloudy skies. The temperature was 85 degrees Fahrenheit, or 29 degrees Celsius. Dew point 65. Humidity was 51%. Winds were north at 8 miles an hour and the barometric pressure was 29.88 inches or 1,011.8 millibars, and rising. Now for some observations from the surrounding area. At BWI Marshall Airport, partly cloudy skies. Temperature 83. Winds northwest at 6 miles an hour. At Charlottesville, mostly cloudy skies. 80. At Dulles Airport, partly cloudy. Temperature 84 degrees. Winds north at 7 miles an hour. At Fredericksburg, it was fair. Visibility 10 miles. Wind was calm. And the pressure was 29.88 inches and rising. At Martinsburg, fair skies. 82. Winds north at 8 miles an hour. At Norfolk, fair. Temperature 81 degrees. At Ocean City, fair skies. It was 78 degrees. At Pawtuxent River Naval Air Station, mostly cloudy. Temperature 78. For Richmond, mostly cloudy skies. It was 81. At Roanoke, mostly cloudy. Temperature 78 degrees. At Winchester, fair. Temperature 81. At New York, fair skies. 78. At Philadelphia, mostly cloudy skies. 84. At Raleigh, mostly cloudy skies. 84. Now for a few observations on the waters. At Washington Channel, the wind was north at 3 knots, and the water temperature was 81 degrees. At Piney Point, the wind was north at 2 knots. At Thomas Point, the temperature was 80 degrees. Wind south at 4 knots. The current time is 8:19 p.m. Eastern Daylight Time. Here is a look at the weather features that will affect the region over the next several days. A weak front will stall to the south tonight with mostly dry conditions returning Tuesday. Additional shower and thunderstorm chances are expected to continue through the weekend as further disturbances pulse through. This comes with seasonably warm and humid conditions. Rain and thunderstorms will be locally heavy at times given the tropical air mass in place. Now for the official National Weather Service forecast for the Washington metro area and the surrounding KHB listening area. Rest of this afternoon, partly sunny with scattered showers and thunderstorms. Highs in the mid-80s. Northwest winds around 5 miles an hour. Chance of rain 50%. Tonight, mostly cloudy. Lows in the mid-60s. North winds around 5 miles an hour. Tuesday, partly sunny. Highs in the mid-80s. Northeast winds around 5 miles an hour. Tuesday night, mostly cloudy. A chance of showers after midnight. Lows in the upper 60s. East winds around 5 miles an hour. Chance of rain 50%. Wednesday, showers likely and a chance of thunderstorms. Highs in the mid-80s. Lows in the lower 70s. Chance of rain 70%. Thursday through Friday, partly cloudy with a chance of showers and thunderstorms. Highs in the upper 80s. Lows in the lower 70s. Chance of rain 50%. Saturday, mostly cloudy.
a chance of showers and thunderstorms. Highs in the upper 80s. Lows in the lower 70s. Chance of rain 50%. Sunday, partly cloudy. A chance of showers and thunderstorms. Highs in the upper 80s. Lows in the lower 70s. Chance of rain 40%. The latest river levels in the Potomac, Shenandoah, and Rappahannock basins are as follows. All reports are current as of 7 p.m. and are measured in feet. For Potomac River at Shepherdstown, 1.9. Potomac River at Point of Rocks, 1.1. Potomac River at Edwards Ferry, 3.7. Potomac River at Little Falls, 2.9. North Fork Shenandoah River near Strasburg, 1.9. South Fork Shenandoah River at Front Royal, 1.1. 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Rapidan River near Culpeper, 1.1. Opeckard Creek near Martinsburg, 1.9. 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This hazardous weather outlook is for the Maryland portion of the Chesapeake Bay, tidal Potomac River, and I-95 corridor through central Maryland, northern Virginia, and District of Columbia. Day 1, tonight. No hazardous weather is expected at this time. Days 2 through 7, Tuesday through Sunday. Scattered thunderstorms are possible Thursday through Saturday, especially in the afternoon and evening. Damaging wind gusts and isolated instances of flash flooding are possible during this period. Spotter information statement, spotter activation may be needed later this week. Now for the National Weather Service marine forecast for the Chesapeake Bay from Sandy Point to North Beach, rest of this afternoon, south winds 5 knots. Waves less than 1 feet. Isolated showers and thunderstorms. Tonight, south winds around 5 knots, becoming northeast after midnight. Waves 1 foot. Tuesday, northeast winds 5 to 10 knots. Waves 1 foot. Tuesday night, east winds 5 to 10 knots. Waves 1 foot. Wednesday, south winds 5 to 10 knots. Waves 1 foot. A chance of showers in the morning, then a chance of showers and thunderstorms through the night. Winds and waves higher and visibilities lower in and near thunderstorms. Now for the National Weather Service marine forecast for the tidal Potomac from Key Bridge to Smith Point, rest of this afternoon, west winds 5 knots. Waves less than 1 feet. Numerous showers and scattered thunderstorms. Tonight, northeast winds 5 to 10 knots. Waves 1 foot. Scattered showers and thunderstorms. Tuesday, northeast winds 5 to 10 knots. Waves 1 foot. Tuesday night, east winds 5 to 10 knots. Waves 1 foot. A chance of showers. Wednesday, south winds 5 to 10 knots. Waves 1 foot. A chance of showers in the morning, then showers likely with a chance of thunderstorms through the night. Winds and waves higher and visibilities lower in and near thunderstorms. The Northern Virginia Mountain forecast for elevations above 2,000 feet including the Skyline Drive. Tonight, mostly cloudy. A slight chance of showers early in the evening. Lows in the lower 60s. Tuesday, partly sunny in the morning, then becoming mostly cloudy. Highs in the upper 70s. Tuesday night, mostly cloudy. A slight chance of thunderstorms in the evening. A chance of showers. Patchy fog after midnight. Lows in the mid-60s. Wednesday, partly sunny in the morning, then becoming mostly cloudy. Patchy fog in the morning. A chance of showers in the morning, then showers likely with a chance of thunderstorms in the afternoon. Highs in the upper 70s. Thursday, partly cloudy. A chance of showers and thunderstorms through the night. Lows in the mid-60s. Highs around 80. Friday, partly cloudy. A chance of showers and thunderstorms through the night. Lows in the mid-60s. Highs in the lower 80s. Saturday, mostly cloudy. Showers likely with a chance of thunderstorms through the night. Lows in the mid-60s. Highs around 80.
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The 8 p.m. observation in Washington. At Reagan National Airport, mostly cloudy skies. The temperature was 85 degrees Fahrenheit, or 29 degrees Celsius. Dew point 65. Humidity was 51%. Winds were north at 8 miles an hour and the barometric pressure was 29.88 inches or 1,011.8 millibars and rising. Now for some observations from the surrounding area. At BWI Marshall Airport, partly cloudy skies. Temperature 83. Winds northwest at 6 miles an hour. At Charlottesville, mostly cloudy skies. 80. At Dulles Airport, partly cloudy. Temperature 84 degrees. Winds north at 7 miles an hour. At Fredericksburg, it was fair. Visibility 10 miles. Wind was calm. And the pressure was 29.88 inches and rising. At Martinsburg, fair skies. 82. Winds north at 8 miles an hour. At Norfolk, fair. Temperature 81 degrees. At Ocean City, fair skies. It was 78 degrees. At Pawtuxent River Naval Air Station, mostly cloudy. Temperature 78. For Richmond, mostly cloudy skies. It was 81. At Roanoke, mostly cloudy. Temperature 78 degrees. At Winchester, fair. Temperature 81. At New York, fair skies. 78. At Philadelphia, mostly cloudy skies. 84. At Raleigh, mostly cloudy skies. 84. Now for a few observations on the waters. At Washington Channel, the wind was north at 3 knots, and the water temperature was 81 degrees. At Piney Point, the wind was north at 2 knots. At Thomas Point, the temperature was 80 degrees. Wind south at 4 knots. The marine forecast for the coastal waters from Fenwick Island to Chincoteague and out 20 nautical miles. Small craft advisory in effect until 1 a.m. Tuesday, tonight, south winds 10 to 15 knots with gusts up to 20 knots, becoming southwest 5 to 10 knots with gusts up to 15 knots late this evening and early morning, then becoming north late. Seas 4 to 5 feet, occasionally to 7 feet. Wave detail, south 4 feet at 7 seconds. A slight chance of showers and thunderstorms early this evening. A slight chance of showers and thunderstorms after midnight. Tuesday, northeast winds 10 to 15 knots. Seas 3 to 4 feet, occasionally to 6 feet. Wave detail, east 3 feet at 6 seconds. Tuesday night, southeast winds 5 to 10 knots. Seas around 3 feet. Wave detail, east 3 feet at 6 seconds. Wednesday, south winds 5 to 10 knots. Gusts up to 15 knots in the afternoon. Seas around 3 feet. Wave detail, east 3 feet at 6 seconds. A chance of showers in the morning. Wednesday night, south winds 10 to 15 knots. Seas around 3 feet. Wave detail, south 3 feet at 7 seconds and northeast 1 foot at 4 seconds. Thursday, southwest winds 5 to 10 knots, becoming south 10 to 15 knots in the afternoon. Gusts up to 20 knots. Seas 2 to 3 feet. Wave detail, south 3 feet at 6 seconds and east 1 foot at 10 seconds. Thursday night, south winds 10 to 15 knots with gusts up to 20 knots. Seas around 3 feet. Friday, southwest winds 10 to 15 knots with gusts up to 20 knots. Seas around 3 feet. Friday night, southwest winds 10 to 15 knots with gusts up to 20 knots. Seas around 3 feet. Saturday, southwest winds 10 to 15 knots with gusts up to 20 knots. Seas around 3 feet. Saturday night, southwest winds 10 to 15 knots with gusts up to 20 knots. Seas around 3 feet. A chance of showers and thunderstorms. Winds and seas higher in and near thunderstorms. Here is a look at the weather features that will affect the region over the next several days.
A weak front will stall to the south tonight with mostly dry conditions returning Tuesday. Additional shower and thunderstorm chances are expected to continue through the weekend as further disturbances pass through. This comes with seasonably warm and humid conditions. Rain and thunderstorms will be locally heavy at times given the tropical air mass in place. Now for the official National Weather Service forecast for the Washington metro area and the surrounding KHB listening area. Rest of this afternoon, partly sunny with scattered showers and thunderstorms. Highs in the mid-80s. Northwest winds around 5 miles an hour. Chance of rain 50%. Tonight, mostly cloudy. Lows in the mid-60s. North winds around 5 miles an hour. Tuesday, partly sunny. Highs in the mid-80s. Northeast winds around 5 miles an hour. Tuesday night, mostly cloudy. A chance of showers after midnight. Lows in the upper 60s. East winds around 5 miles an hour. Chance of rain 50%. Wednesday, showers likely and a chance of thunderstorms. Highs in the mid-80s. Lows in the lower 70s. Chance of rain 70%. Thursday through Friday, partly cloudy with a chance of showers and thunderstorms. Highs in the upper 80s. Lows in the lower 70s. Chance of rain 50%. Saturday, mostly cloudy. A chance of showers and thunderstorms. Highs in the upper 80s. Lows in the lower 70s. Chance of rain 50%. Sunday, partly cloudy. A chance of showers and thunderstorms. Highs in the upper 80s. Lows in the lower 70s. Chance of rain 40%. The current time is 8:32 p.m. Eastern Daylight Time. This hazardous weather outlook is for the Maryland portion of the Chesapeake Bay, Tidal Potomac River, and I-95 corridor through Central Maryland, Northern Virginia, and District of Columbia. Day 1, tonight. No hazardous weather is expected at this time. Days 2 through 7, Tuesday through Sunday. Scattered thunderstorms are possible Thursday through Saturday, especially in the afternoon and evening. Damaging wind gusts and isolated instances of flash flooding are possible during this period. Spotter information statement, spotter activation may be needed later this week. Now for the National Weather Service marine forecast for the Chesapeake Bay from Sandy Point to North Beach, rest of this afternoon, south winds 5 knots. Waves less than 1 feet. Isolated showers and thunderstorms. Tonight, south winds around 5 knots, becoming northeast after midnight. Waves 1 foot. Tuesday, northeast winds 5 to 10 knots. Waves 1 foot. Tuesday night, east winds 5 to 10 knots. Waves 1 foot. Wednesday, south winds 5 to 10 knots. Waves 1 foot. A chance of showers in the morning, then a chance of showers and thunderstorms through the night. Winds and waves higher and visibilities lower in and near thunderstorms. Now for the National Weather Service marine forecast for the Tidal Potomac from Key Bridge to Smith Point, rest of this afternoon, west winds 5 knots. Waves less than 1 feet. Numerous showers and scattered thunderstorms. Tonight, northeast winds 5 to 10 knots. Waves 1 foot. Scattered showers and thunderstorms. Tuesday, northeast winds 5 to 10 knots. Waves 1 foot. Tuesday night, east winds 5 to 10 knots. Waves 1 foot. A chance of showers. Wednesday, south winds 5 to 10 knots. Waves 1 foot. A chance of showers in the morning, then showers likely with a chance of thunderstorms through the night. Winds and waves higher and visibilities lower in and near thunderstorms. The Northern Virginia Mountain forecast for elevations above 2,000 feet including the Skyline Drive. Tonight, mostly cloudy. A slight chance of showers early in the evening. Lows in the lower 60s. Tuesday, partly sunny in the morning, then becoming mostly cloudy. Highs in the upper 70s. Tuesday night, mostly cloudy. A slight chance of thunderstorms in the evening. A chance of showers. Patchy fog after midnight. Lows in the mid-60s. Wednesday, partly sunny in the morning, then becoming mostly cloudy. Patchy fog in the morning.
a chance of showers in the morning, then showers likely with a chance of thunderstorms in the afternoon. Highs in the upper 70s. Thursday, partly cloudy.

1.550 megahertz from an antenna located in Manassas, Virginia. The 8 p.m. observation in Washington. At Reagan National Airport, mostly cloudy skies. The temperature was 85 degrees Fahrenheit, or 29 degrees Celsius. Dew point 65. Humidity was 51%. Winds were north at 8 miles an hour and the barometric pressure was 29.88 inches or 1,011.8 millibars, and rising. Now for some observations from the surrounding area. At BWI Marshall Airport, partly cloudy skies. Temperature 83. Winds northwest at 6 miles an hour. At Charlottesville, mostly cloudy skies. 80. At Dulles Airport, partly cloudy. Temperature 84 degrees. Winds north at 7 miles an hour. At Fredericksburg, it was fair. Visibility 10 miles. Wind was calm. And the pressure was 29.88 inches and rising. At Martinsburg, fair skies. 82. Winds north at 8 miles an hour. At Norfolk, fair. Temperature 81 degrees. At Ocean City, fair skies. It was 78 degrees. At Pawtuxent River Naval Air Station, mostly cloudy. Temperature 78. For Richmond, mostly cloudy skies. It was 81. At Roanoke, mostly cloudy. Temperature 78 degrees. At Winchester, fair. Temperature 81. At New York, fair skies. 78. At Philadelphia, mostly cloudy skies. 84. At Raleigh, mostly cloudy skies. 84. Now for a few observations on the waters. At Washington Channel, the wind was north at 3 knots, and the water temperature was 81 degrees. At Piney Point, the wind was north at 2 knots. At Thomas Point, the temperature was 80 degrees. Wind south at 4 knots. Here is a look at the weather features that will affect the region over the next several days. A weak front will stall to the south tonight with mostly dry conditions returning Tuesday. Additional shower and thunderstorm chances are expected to continue through the weekend as further disturbances pulse through. This comes with seasonably warm and humid conditions. Rain and thunderstorms will be locally heavy at times given the tropical air mass in place. Now for the official National Weather Service forecast for the Washington metro area and the surrounding KHB listening area. Rest of this afternoon, partly sunny with scattered showers and thunderstorms. Highs in the mid-80s. Northwest winds around 5 miles an hour. Chance of rain 50%. Tonight, mostly cloudy. Lows in the mid-60s. North winds around 5 miles an hour. Tuesday, partly sunny. Highs in the mid-80s. Northeast winds around 5 miles an hour. Tuesday night, mostly cloudy. A chance of showers after midnight. Lows in the upper 60s. East winds around 5 miles an hour. Chance of rain 50%. Wednesday, showers likely and a chance of thunderstorms. Highs in the mid-80s. Lows in the lower 70s. Chance of rain 70%. Thursday through Friday, partly cloudy with a chance of showers and thunderstorms. Highs in the upper 80s. Lows in the lower 70s. Chance of rain 50%. Saturday, mostly cloudy. A chance of showers and thunderstorms. Highs in the upper 80s. Lows in the lower 70s. Chance of rain 50%. Sunday, partly cloudy. A chance of showers and thunderstorms. Highs in the upper 80s. Lows in the lower 70s. Chance of rain 40%. The latest river levels in the Potomac, Shenandoah, and Rappahannock basins are as follows. All reports are current as of 7 p.m. and are measured in feet. For Potomac River at Shepherdstown, 1.9. Potomac River at Point of Rocks, 1.1. Potomac River at Edwards Ferry, 3.7. Potomac River at Little Falls, 2.9. North Fork Shenandoah River near Strasburg, 1.9. South Fork Shenandoah River at Front Royal, 1.1. 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

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Opeckham Creek near Martinsburg, 1.9. 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Monocacy River at Frederick, 1.9. This hazardous weather outlook is for the Maryland portion of the Chesapeake Bay, tidal Potomac River, and I-95 corridor through central Maryland, northern Virginia, and District of Columbia. Day 1, tonight. No hazardous weather is expected at this time. Days 2 through 7, Tuesday through Sunday. Scattered thunderstorms are possible Thursday through Saturday, especially in the afternoon and evening. Damaging wind gusts and isolated instances of flash flooding are possible during this period. Spotter information statement, spotter activation may be needed later this week. Now for the National Weather Service marine forecast for the Chesapeake Bay from Sandy Point to North Beach, rest of this afternoon, south winds 5 knots. Waves less than 1 feet. Isolated showers and thunderstorms. Tonight, south winds around 5 knots, becoming northeast after midnight. Waves 1 foot. Tuesday, northeast winds 5 to 10 knots. Waves 1 foot. Tuesday night, east winds 5 to 10 knots. Waves 1 foot. Wednesday, south winds 5 to 10 knots. Waves 1 foot. A chance of showers in the morning, then a chance of showers and thunderstorms through the night. Winds and waves higher and visibilities lower in and near thunderstorms. Now for the National Weather Service marine forecast for the tidal Potomac from Key Bridge to Smith Point, rest of this afternoon, west winds 5 knots. Waves less than 1 feet. Numerous showers and scattered thunderstorms. Tonight, northeast winds 5 to 10 knots. Waves 1 foot. Scattered showers and thunderstorms. Tuesday, northeast winds 5 to 10 knots. Waves 1 foot. Tuesday night, east winds 5 to 10 knots. Waves 1 foot. A chance of showers. Wednesday, south winds 5 to 10 knots. Waves 1 foot. A chance of showers in the morning, then showers likely with a chance of thunderstorms through the night. Winds and waves higher and visibilities lower in and near thunderstorms. The Northern Virginia Mountain forecast for elevations above 2,000 feet including the Skyline Drive. Tonight, mostly cloudy. A slight chance of showers early in the evening. Lows in the lower 60s. Tuesday, partly sunny in the morning, then becoming mostly cloudy. Highs in the upper 70s. Tuesday night, mostly cloudy. A slight chance of thunderstorms in the evening. A chance of showers. Patchy fog after midnight. Lows in the mid-60s. Wednesday, partly sunny in the morning, then becoming mostly cloudy. Patchy fog in the morning. A chance of showers in the morning, then showers likely with a chance of thunderstorms in the afternoon. Highs in the upper 70s. Thursday, partly cloudy. A chance of showers and thunderstorms through the night. Lows in the mid-60s. Highs around 80. Friday, partly cloudy. A chance of showers and thunderstorms through the night. Lows in the mid-60s. Highs in the lower 80s. Saturday, mostly cloudy. Showers likely with a chance of thunderstorms through the night. Lows in the mid-60s. Highs around 80. This is the NOAA Weather Radio All Hazards Station KHP36, broadcasting from the National Weather Service Office in Sterling, Virginia, and transmitting on a frequency of 162.550 MHz from an antenna located in Manassas, Virginia. The 8 p.m. observation in Washington. At Reagan National Airport, mostly cloudy skies. The temperature was 85 degrees Fahrenheit, or 29 degrees Celsius. Dew point 65. Humidity was 51%. Winds were north at 8 miles an hour and the barometric pressure was 29.88 inches or 1,011.8 millibars, and rising. Now for some observations from the surrounding area. At BWI Marshall Airport, partly cloudy skies. Temperature 83. Winds northwest at 6 miles an hour. At Charlottesville, mostly cloudy skies. 80. At Dulles Airport, partly cloudy. Temperature 84 degrees.
Winds north at 7 miles an hour. At Fredericksburg, it was fair. Visibility 10 miles. Wind was calm. And the pressure was 29.88 inches and rising. At Martinsburg, fair skies. 82. Winds north at 8 miles an hour. At Norfolk, fair. Temperature 81 degrees. At Ocean City, fair skies. It was 78 degrees. At Pawtuxent River Naval Air Station, mostly cloudy. Temperature 78. For Richmond, mostly cloudy skies. It was 81. At Roanoke, mostly cloudy. Temperature 78 degrees. At Winchester, fair. Temperature 81. At New York, fair skies. 78. At Philadelphia, mostly cloudy skies. 84. At Raleigh, mostly cloudy skies. 84. Now for a few observations on the waters. At Washington Channel, the wind was north at 3 knots, and the water temperature was 81 degrees. At Piney Point, the wind was north at 2 knots. At Thomas Point, the temperature was 80 degrees. Wind south at 4 knots. The current time is 8:47 p.m. Eastern Daylight Time. Here is a look at the weather features that will affect the region over the next several days. A weak front will stall to the south tonight with mostly dry conditions returning Tuesday. Additional shower and thunderstorm chances are expected to continue through the weekend as further disturbances pulse through. This comes with seasonably warm and humid conditions. Rain and thunderstorms will be locally heavy at times given the tropical air mass in place. Now for the official National Weather Service forecast for the Washington metro area and the surrounding KHB listening area. Tonight, mostly cloudy. Lows in the mid-60s. North winds around 5 miles an hour. Tuesday, partly sunny. Highs in the mid-80s. Northeast winds around 5 miles an hour. Tuesday night, mostly cloudy. A chance of showers after midnight. Patchy fog after midnight. Lows in the upper 60s. East winds around 5 miles an hour. Chance of rain 50%. Wednesday, mostly cloudy. Patchy fog in the morning. A chance of showers in the morning, then showers likely with a chance of thunderstorms in the afternoon. Highs in the mid-80s. East winds around 5 miles an hour, becoming south in the afternoon. Chance of rain 70%. Wednesday night, mostly cloudy with showers likely with a chance of thunderstorms until midnight, then partly cloudy after midnight. Lows in the lower 70s. South winds around 5 miles an hour. Chance of rain 70%. Thursday through Friday, partly cloudy with a chance of showers and thunderstorms. Highs in the upper 80s. Lows in the lower 70s. Chance of rain 50%. Saturday, mostly cloudy. A chance of showers and thunderstorms. Highs in the upper 80s. Lows in the lower 70s. Chance of rain 50%. Sunday, partly cloudy. A chance of showers and thunderstorms. Highs in the upper 80s. Lows in the lower 70s. Chance of rain 40%. Monday, partly cloudy. Highs around 90. Lows in the lower 70s. This hazardous weather outlook is for the Maryland portion of the Chesapeake Bay, Tidal Potomac River, and I-95 corridor through Central Maryland, Northern Virginia, and District of Columbia. Day 1, tonight. No hazardous weather is expected at this time. Days 2 through 7, Tuesday through Sunday. Scattered thunderstorms are possible Thursday through Saturday, especially in the afternoon and evening. Damaging wind gusts and isolated instances of flash flooding are possible during this period. Spotter information statement, spotter activation may be needed later this week. Now for the National Weather Service marine forecast for the Chesapeake Bay from Sandy Point to North Beach, tonight, east winds 5 knots, becoming northeast 15 knots with gusts to 20 knots after midnight. Waves 1 foot or less. A slight chance of showers and thunderstorms until midnight. Tuesday, northeast winds 10 to 15 knots with gusts to 20 knots, diminishing to 5 knots in the afternoon. Waves 1 foot. Tuesday night, east winds 5 to 10 knots.
Waves 1 foot. Wednesday, southeast winds 5 to 10 knots. Waves 1 foot. A chance of showers and thunderstorms. Wednesday night, south winds 5 to 10 knots. Waves 1 foot. Thursday, south winds 10 to 15 knots. Waves 1 to 2 feet. Winds and waves higher and visibilities lower in and near thunderstorms. Now for the National Weather Service marine forecast for the tidal Potomac from Key Bridge to Smith Point. Tonight, northeast winds 5 knots, increasing to 10 knots late. Waves 1 foot. A slight chance of showers and thunderstorms until midnight. Tuesday, northeast winds 10 to 15 knots. Gusts up to 20 knots in the morning. Waves 1 foot. A slight chance of showers and thunderstorms. Tuesday night, east winds 5 to 10 knots. Waves 1 foot. A chance of showers. Wednesday, southeast winds 5 to 10 knots. Waves 1 foot. Showers likely with a chance of thunderstorms. Wednesday night, south winds 5 to 10 knots. Waves 1 foot. Thursday, south winds 5 to 10 knots. Waves 1 foot. Winds and waves higher and visibilities lower in and near thunderstorms. The Northern Virginia Mountain forecast for elevations above 2,000 feet including the Skyline Drive. Tonight, mostly cloudy. A slight chance of showers early in the evening. Lows in the lower 60s. Tuesday, partly sunny in the morning, then becoming mostly cloudy. Highs in the upper 70s. Tuesday night, mostly cloudy. A slight chance of thunderstorms in the evening. A chance of showers. Patchy fog after midnight. Lows in the mid-60s. Wednesday, partly sunny in the morning, then becoming mostly cloudy. Patchy fog in the morning. A chance of showers in the morning, then showers likely with a chance of thunderstorms in the afternoon. Highs in the upper 70s. Thursday, partly cloudy. A chance of showers and thunderstorms through the night. Lows in the mid-60s. Highs around 80. Friday, partly cloudy. A chance of showers and thunderstorms through the night. Lows in the mid-60s. Highs in the lower 80s. Saturday, mostly cloudy. Showers likely with a chance of thunderstorms through the night. Lows in the mid-60s. Highs around 80. This is the NOAA Weather Radio All Hazards Station KHP36, broadcasting from the National Weather Service Office in Sterling, Virginia, and transmitting on a frequency of 162.550 MHz from an antenna located in Manassas, Virginia. The 8 p.m. observation in Washington. At Reagan National Airport, mostly cloudy skies. The temperature was 85 degrees Fahrenheit, or 29 degrees Celsius. Dew point 65. Humidity was 51%. Winds were north at 8 miles an hour and the barometric pressure was 29.88 inches or 1,011.8 millibars and rising. Now for some observations from the surrounding area. At BWI Marshall Airport, partly cloudy skies. Temperature 83. Winds northwest at 6 miles an hour. At Charlottesville, mostly cloudy skies. 80. At Dulles Airport, partly cloudy. Temperature 84 degrees. Winds north at 7 miles an hour. At Fredericksburg, it was fair. Visibility 10 miles. Wind was calm. And the pressure was 29.88 inches and rising. At Martinsburg, fair skies. 82. Winds north at 8 miles an hour. At Norfolk, fair. Temperature 81 degrees. At Ocean City, fair skies. It was 78 degrees. At Pawtuxent River Naval Air Station, mostly cloudy. Temperature 78. For Richmond, mostly cloudy skies. It was 81. At Roanoke, mostly cloudy. Temperature 78 degrees. At Winchester, fair. Temperature 81. At New York, fair skies. 78. At Philadelphia, mostly cloudy skies. 84. At Raleigh, mostly cloudy skies. 84. Now for a few observations on the waters. At Washington Channel, the wind was north at 3 knots,
and the water temperature was 81 degrees. At Piney Point, the wind was north at 2 knots. At Thomas Point, the temperature was 80 degrees. Wind south at 4 knots. Here is a look at the weather features that will affect the region over the next several days. A weak front will stall to the south tonight with mostly dry conditions returning Tuesday. Additional shower and thunderstorm chances are expected to continue through the weekend as further disturbances pulse through. This comes with seasonably warm and humid conditions. Rain and thunderstorms will be locally heavy at times given the tropical air mass in place. Now for the official National Weather Service forecast for the Washington metro area and the surrounding KHB listening area. Tonight, mostly cloudy. Lows in the mid-60s. North winds around 5 miles an hour. Tuesday, partly sunny. Highs in the mid-80s. Northeast winds around 5 miles an hour. Tuesday night, mostly cloudy. A chance of showers after midnight. Patchy fog after midnight. Lows in the upper 60s. East winds around 5 miles an hour. Chance of rain 50%. Wednesday, mostly cloudy. Patchy fog in the morning. A chance of showers in the morning, then showers likely with a chance of thunderstorms in the afternoon. Highs in the mid-80s. East winds around 5 miles an hour, becoming south in the afternoon. Chance of rain 70%. Wednesday night, mostly cloudy with showers likely with a chance of thunderstorms until midnight, then partly cloudy after midnight. Lows in the lower 70s. South winds around 5 miles an hour. Chance of rain 70%. Thursday through Friday, partly cloudy with a chance of showers and thunderstorms. Highs in the upper 80s. Lows in the lower 70s. Chance of rain 50%. Saturday, mostly cloudy. A chance of showers and thunderstorms. Highs in the upper 80s. Lows in the lower 70s. Chance of rain 50%. Sunday, partly cloudy. A chance of showers and thunderstorms. Highs in the upper 80s. Lows in the lower 70s. Chance of rain 40%. Monday, partly cloudy. Highs around 90. Lows in the lower 70s. This hazardous weather outlook is for the Maryland portion of the Chesapeake Bay, tidal Potomac River, and I-95 corridor through central Maryland, northern Virginia, and District of Columbia. Day 1, tonight. No hazardous weather is expected at this time. Days 2 through 7, Tuesday through Sunday. Scattered thunderstorms are possible Thursday through Saturday, especially in the afternoon and evening. Damaging wind gusts and isolated instances of flash flooding are possible during this period. Spotter information statement, spotter activation may be needed later this week. Now for the National Weather Service marine forecast for the Chesapeake Bay from Sandy Point to North Beach, tonight, east winds 5 knots, becoming northeast 15 knots with gusts to 20 knots after midnight. Waves 1 foot or less. A slight chance of showers and thunderstorms until midnight. Tuesday, northeast winds 10 to 15 knots with gusts to 20 knots, diminishing to 5 knots in the afternoon. Waves 1 foot. Tuesday night, east winds 5 to 10 knots. Waves 1 foot. Wednesday, southeast winds 5 to 10 knots. Waves 1 foot. A chance of showers and thunderstorms. Wednesday night, south winds 5 to 10 knots. Waves 1 foot. Thursday, south winds 10 to 15 knots. Waves 1 to 2 feet. Winds and waves higher and visibilities lower in and near thunderstorms. The latest river levels in the Potomac, Shenandoah, and Rappahannock basins are as follows. All reports are current as of 7 p.m. and are measured in feet. For Potomac River at Shepherdstown, 1.9. 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North Fork Shenandoah River near Strasburg, 1.9. 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
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Monocacy River at Frederick, 1.9. Now for the National Weather Service marine forecast for the tidal Potomac from Key Bridge to Smith Point. Tonight, northeast winds 5 knots, increasing to 10 knots late. Waves 1 foot. A slight chance of showers and thunderstorms until midnight. Tuesday, northeast winds 10 to 15 knots. Gusts up to 20 knots in the morning. Waves 1 foot. A slight chance of showers and thunderstorms. Tuesday night, east wind 5 to 10 knots. Waves 1 foot. A chance of showers. Wednesday, southeast winds 5 to 10 knots. Waves 1 foot. Showers likely with a chance of thunderstorms. Wednesday night, south winds 5 to 10 knots. Waves 1 foot. Thursday, south winds 5 to 10 knots. Waves 1 foot. Winds and waves higher and visibilities lower in and near thunderstorms. The current time is 9:02 p.m. Eastern Daylight Time. The Northern Virginia Mountain forecast for elevations above 2,000 feet including the Skyline Drive. Tonight, mostly cloudy. A slight chance of showers early in the evening. Lows in the lower 60s. Tuesday, partly sunny in the morning, then becoming mostly cloudy. Highs in the upper 70s. Tuesday night, mostly cloudy. A slight chance of thunderstorms in the evening. A chance of showers. Patchy fog after midnight. Lows in the mid-60s. Wednesday, partly sunny in the morning, then becoming mostly cloudy. Patchy fog in the morning. A chance of showers in the morning, then showers likely with a chance of thunderstorms in the afternoon. Highs in the upper 70s. Thursday, partly cloudy. A chance of showers and thunderstorms through the night. Lows in the mid-60s. Highs around 80. Friday, partly cloudy. A chance of showers and thunderstorms through the night. Lows in the mid-60s. Highs in the lower 80s. Saturday, mostly cloudy. Showers likely with a chance of thunderstorms through the night. Lows in the mid-60s. Highs around 80. This is the NOAA Weather Radio All Hazards Station KHP36, broadcasting from the National Weather Service Office in Sterling, Virginia, and transmitting on a frequency of 162.550 MHz from an antenna located in Manassas, Virginia. The 8 p.m. observation in Washington. At Reagan National Airport, mostly cloudy skies. The temperature was 85 degrees Fahrenheit, or 29 degrees Celsius. Dew point 65. Humidity was 51%. Winds were north at 8 miles an hour and the barometric pressure was 29.88 inches or 1,011.8 millibars and rising. Now for some observations from the surrounding area. At BWI Marshall Airport, partly cloudy skies. Temperature 83. Winds northwest at 6 miles an hour. At Charlottesville, mostly cloudy skies. 80. At Dulles Airport, partly cloudy. Temperature 84 degrees. Winds north at 7 miles an hour. At Fredericksburg, it was fair. Visibility 10 miles. Wind was calm. And the pressure was 29.88 inches and rising. At Martinsburg, fair skies. 82. Winds north at 8 miles an hour. At Norfolk, fair. Temperature 81 degrees. At Ocean City, fair skies. It was 78 degrees. At Pawtuxent River Naval Air Station, mostly cloudy. Temperature 78. For Richmond, mostly cloudy skies. It was 81. At Roanoke, mostly cloudy. Temperature 78 degrees. At Winchester, fair. Temperature 81. At New York, fair skies. 78. At Philadelphia, mostly cloudy skies. 84. At Raleigh, mostly cloudy skies. 84. Now for a few observations on the waters. At Washington Channel, the wind was north at 3 knots, and the water temperature was 81 degrees. At Piney Point, the wind was north at 2 knots. At Thomas Point,
The temperature was 80 degrees. Wind south at 4 knots. Here is a look at the weather features that will affect the region over the next several days. A weak front will stall to the south tonight with mostly dry conditions returning Tuesday. Additional shower and thunderstorm chances are expected to continue through the weekend as further disturbances pulse through. This comes with seasonably warm and humid conditions. Rain and thunderstorms will be locally heavy at times given the tropical air mass in place. Now for the official National Weather Service forecast for the Washington metro area and the surrounding KHB listening area. Tonight, mostly cloudy. Lows in the mid-60s. North winds around 5 miles an hour. Tuesday, partly sunny. Highs in the mid-80s. Northeast winds around 5 miles an hour. Tuesday night, mostly cloudy. A chance of showers after midnight. Patchy fog after midnight. Lows in the upper 60s. East winds around 5 miles an hour. Chance of rain 50%. Wednesday, mostly cloudy. Patchy fog in the morning. A chance of showers in the morning, then showers likely with a chance of thunderstorms in the afternoon. Highs in the mid-80s. East winds around 5 miles an hour, becoming south in the afternoon. Chance of rain 70%. Wednesday night, mostly cloudy with showers likely with a chance of thunderstorms until midnight, then partly cloudy after midnight. Lows in the lower 70s. South winds around 5 miles an hour. Chance of rain 70%. Thursday through Friday, partly cloudy with a chance of showers and thunderstorms. Highs in the upper 80s. Lows in the lower 70s. Chance of rain 50%. Saturday, mostly cloudy. A chance of showers and thunderstorms. Highs in the upper 80s. Lows in the lower 70s. Chance of rain 50%. Sunday, partly cloudy. A chance of showers and thunderstorms. Highs in the upper 80s. Lows in the lower 70s. Chance of rain 40%. Monday, partly cloudy. Highs around 90. Lows in the lower 70s. This hazardous weather outlook is for the Maryland portion of the Chesapeake Bay, Tidal Potomac River, and I-95 corridor through Central Maryland, Northern Virginia, and District of Columbia. Day 1, tonight. No hazardous weather is expected at this time. Days 2 through 7, Tuesday through Sunday. Scattered thunderstorms are possible Thursday through Saturday, especially in the afternoon and evening. Damaging wind gusts and isolated instances of flash flooding are possible during this period. Spotter information statement, spotter activation may be needed later this week. Now for the National Weather Service marine forecast for the Chesapeake Bay from Sandy Point to North Beach. Tonight, east winds 5 knots, becoming northeast 15 knots with gusts to 20 knots after midnight. Waves 1 foot or less. A slight chance of showers and thunderstorms until midnight. Tuesday, northeast winds 10 to 15 knots with gusts to 20 knots, diminishing to 5 knots in the afternoon. Waves 1 foot. Tuesday night, east winds 5 to 10 knots. Waves 1 foot. Wednesday, southeast winds 5 to 10 knots. Waves 1 foot. A chance of showers and thunderstorms. Wednesday night, south winds 5 to 10 knots. Waves 1 foot. Thursday, south winds 10 to 15 knots. Waves 1 to 2 feet. Winds and waves higher and visibilities lower in and near thunderstorms. Now for the National Weather Service marine forecast for the Tidal Potomac from Key Bridge to Smith Point. Tonight, northeast winds 5 knots, increasing to 10 knots late. Waves 1 foot. A slight chance of showers and thunderstorms until midnight. Tuesday, northeast winds 10 to 15 knots. Gusts up to 20 knots in the morning. Waves 1 foot. A slight chance of showers and thunderstorms. Tuesday night, east winds 5 to 10 knots. Waves 1 foot. A chance of showers. Wednesday, southeast winds 5 to 10 knots. Waves 1 foot. Showers likely with a chance of thunderstorms. Wednesday night, south winds 5 to 10 knots. Waves 1 foot. Thursday, south winds 5 to 10 knots. Waves 1 foot. Winds and waves higher and visibilities lower in and near thunderstorms.
The Northern Virginia Mountain forecast for elevations above 2,000 feet, including the Skyline Drive. Tonight, mostly cloudy. A slight chance of showers early in the evening. Lows in the lower 60s. Tuesday, partly sunny in the morning, then becoming mostly cloudy. Highs in the upper 70s. Tuesday night, mostly cloudy. A slight chance of thunderstorms in the evening. A chance of showers. Patchy fog after midnight. Lows in the mid-60s. Wednesday, partly sunny in the morning, then becoming mostly cloudy. Patchy fog in the morning. A chance of showers in the morning, then showers likely with a chance of thunderstorms in the afternoon. Highs in the upper 70s. Thursday, partly cloudy. A chance of showers and thunderstorms through the night. Lows in the mid-60s. Highs around 80. Friday, partly cloudy. A chance of showers and thunderstorms through the night. Lows in the mid-60s. Highs in the lower 80s. Saturday, mostly cloudy. Showers likely with a chance of thunderstorms through the night. Lows in the mid-60s. Highs around 80. 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The 9 p.m. observation in Washington. At Reagan National Airport, partly cloudy skies. The temperature was 82 degrees Fahrenheit, or 28 degrees Celsius. Dew point 65. Humidity was 56%. Winds were north at 8 miles an hour and the barometric pressure was 29.90 inches or 1,012.5 millibars and rising. Now for some observations from the surrounding area. At BWI Marshall Airport, partly cloudy skies. Temperature 79. Winds northwest at 6 miles an hour. At Charlottesville, mostly cloudy skies. 78. At Dulles Airport, partly cloudy. Temperature 82 degrees. Winds north at 9 miles an hour. At Fredericksburg, it was fair. Visibility 10 miles. Wind was calm. And the pressure was 29.90 inches and rising. At Martinsburg, fair skies. 78. Winds northeast at 5 miles an hour. At Norfolk, fair. Temperature 80 degrees. At Ocean City, fair skies. It was 79 degrees. At Pawtuxent River Naval Air Station, mostly cloudy. Temperature 76. At Quantico, fair skies. Temperature 80. Wind south at 6 miles an hour. For Richmond, mostly cloudy skies. It was 78. At Roanoke, mostly cloudy. Temperature 79 degrees. At Winchester, fair. Temperature 75. At New York, fair skies. 77. At Philadelphia, fair skies. 83. At Raleigh, mostly cloudy skies. 82. Now for a few observations on the waters. At Washington Channel, the wind was north at 5 knots, and the water temperature was 81 degrees. At Piney Point, the wind was east at 4 knots. At Thomas Point, the temperature was 80 degrees. Wind southeast, at 2 knots. Here is a look at the weather features that will affect the region over the next several days. A weak front will stall to the south tonight with mostly dry conditions returning Tuesday. Additional shower and thunderstorm chances are expected to continue through the weekend as further disturbances pulse through. This comes with seasonably warm and humid conditions. Rain and thunderstorms will be locally heavy at times given the tropical air mass in place. Now for the official National Weather Service forecast for the Washington metro area and the surrounding KHB listening area. Tonight, mostly cloudy. Lows in the mid-60s. North winds around 5 miles an hour. Tuesday, partly sunny. Highs in the mid-80s. Northeast winds around 5 miles an hour. Tuesday night, mostly cloudy. A chance of showers after midnight. Patchy fog after midnight. Lows in the upper 60s. East winds around 5 miles an hour. Chance of rain 50%.
Wednesday, mostly cloudy. Patchy fog in the morning. A chance of showers in the morning, then showers likely with a chance of thunderstorms in the afternoon. Highs in the mid-80s. East winds around 5 miles an hour, becoming south in the afternoon. Chance of rain 70%. Wednesday night, mostly cloudy with showers likely with a chance of thunderstorms until midnight, then partly cloudy after midnight. Lows in the lower 70s. South winds around 5 miles an hour. Chance of rain 70%. Thursday through Friday, partly cloudy with a chance of showers and thunderstorms. Highs in the upper 80s. Lows in the lower 70s. Chance of rain 50%. Saturday, mostly cloudy. A chance of showers and thunderstorms. Highs in the upper 80s. Lows in the lower 70s. Chance of rain 50%. Sunday, partly cloudy. A chance of showers and thunderstorms. Highs in the upper 80s. Lows in the lower 70s. Chance of rain 40%. Monday, partly cloudy. Highs around 90. Lows in the lower 70s. The current time is 9:17 p.m. Eastern Daylight Time. This hazardous weather outlook is for the Maryland portion of the Chesapeake Bay, tidal Potomac River, and I-95 corridor through central Maryland, northern Virginia, and District of Columbia. Day 1, tonight. No hazardous weather is expected at this time. Days 2 through 7, Tuesday through Sunday. Scattered thunderstorms are possible Thursday through Saturday, especially in the afternoon and evening. Damaging wind gusts and isolated instances of flash flooding are possible during this period. Spotter information statement. Spotter activation may be needed later this week. Now for the National Weather Service marine forecast for the Chesapeake Bay from Sandy Point to North Beach. Tonight, east winds 5 knots, becoming northeast 15 knots with gusts to 20 knots after midnight. Waves 1 foot or less. A slight chance of showers and thunderstorms until midnight. Tuesday, northeast winds 10 to 15 knots with gusts to 20 knots, diminishing to 5 knots in the afternoon. Waves 1 foot. Tuesday night, east winds 5 to 10 knots. Waves 1 foot. Wednesday, southeast winds 5 to 10 knots. Waves 1 foot. A chance of showers and thunderstorms. Wednesday night, south winds 5 to 10 knots. Waves 1 foot. Thursday, south winds 10 to 15 knots. Waves 1 to 2 feet. Winds and waves higher and visibilities lower in and near thunderstorms. Now for the National Weather Service marine forecast for the tidal Potomac from Key Bridge to Smith Point. Tonight, northeast winds 5 knots, increasing to 10 knots late. Waves 1 foot. A slight chance of showers and thunderstorms until midnight. Tuesday, northeast winds 10 to 15 knots. Gusts up to 20 knots in the morning. Waves 1 foot. A slight chance of showers and thunderstorms. Tuesday night, east winds 5 to 10 knots. Waves 1 foot. A chance of showers. Wednesday, southeast winds 5 to 10 knots. Waves 1 foot. Showers likely with a chance of thunderstorms. Wednesday night, south winds 5 to 10 knots. Waves 1 foot. Thursday, south winds 5 to 10 knots. Waves 1 foot. Winds and waves higher and visibilities lower in and near thunderstorms. The latest river levels in the Potomac, Shenandoah, and Rappahannock basins are as follows. All reports are current as of 7 p.m. and are measured in feet. For Potomac River at Shepherdstown, 1.9. Potomac River at Point of Rocks, 1.1. Potomac River at Edwards Ferry, 3.7. Potomac River at Little Falls, 2.9. North Fork Shenandoah River near Strasburg, 1.9. South Fork Shenandoah River at Front Royal, 1.1. 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Rapidan River near Culpeper, 1.1. Opeckham Creek near Martinsburg, 1.9. Seneca Creek at Dawsonville, 2.1. 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Monocacy River at Frederick, 1.9.
The Northern Virginia Mountain forecast for elevations above 2,000 feet, including the Skyline Drive. Tonight, mostly cloudy. A slight chance of showers early in the evening. Lows in the lower 60s. Tuesday, partly sunny in the morning, then becoming mostly cloudy. Highs in the upper 70s. Tuesday night, mostly cloudy. A slight chance of thunderstorms in the evening. A chance of showers. Patchy fog after midnight. Lows in the mid-60s. Wednesday, partly sunny in the morning, then becoming mostly cloudy. Patchy fog in the morning. A chance of showers in the morning, then showers likely with a chance of thunderstorms in the afternoon. Highs in the upper 70s. Thursday, partly cloudy. A chance of showers and thunderstorms through the night. Lows in the mid-60s. Highs around 80. Friday, partly cloudy. A chance of showers and thunderstorms through the night. Lows in the mid-60s. Highs in the lower 80s. Saturday, mostly cloudy. Showers likely with a chance of thunderstorms through the night. Lows in the mid-60s. Highs around 80. This is the NOAA Weather Radio All Hazards Station KHP36, broadcasting from the National Weather Service Office in Sterling, Virginia, and transmitting on a frequency of 162.550 MHz from an antenna located in Manassas, Virginia. The 9 p.m. observation in Washington. At Reagan National Airport, partly cloudy skies. The temperature was 82 degrees Fahrenheit, or 28 degrees Celsius. Dew point 65. Humidity was 56%. Winds were north at 8 miles an hour and the barometric pressure was 29.90 inches or 1,012.5 millibars and rising. Now for some observations from the surrounding area. At BWI Marshall Airport, partly cloudy skies. Temperature 79. Winds northwest at 6 miles an hour. At Charlottesville, mostly cloudy skies. 78. At Dulles Airport, partly cloudy. Temperature 82 degrees. Winds north at 9 miles an hour. At Fredericksburg, it was fair. Visibility 10 miles. Wind was calm. And the pressure was 29.90 inches and rising. At Martinsburg, fair skies. 78. Winds northeast at 5 miles an hour. At Norfolk, fair. Temperature 80 degrees. At Ocean City, fair skies. It was 79 degrees. At Pawtuxent River Naval Air Station, mostly cloudy. Temperature 76. At Quantico, fair skies. Temperature 80. Wind south at 6 miles an hour. For Richmond, mostly cloudy skies. It was 78. At Roanoke, mostly cloudy. Temperature 79 degrees. At Winchester, fair. Temperature 75. At New York, fair skies. 77. At Philadelphia, fair skies. 83. At Raleigh, mostly cloudy skies. 82. Now for a few observations on the waters. At Washington Channel, the wind was north at 5 knots, and the water temperature was 81 degrees. At Piney Point, the wind was east at 4 knots. At Thomas Point, the temperature was 80 degrees. Wind southeast at 2 knots. Here is a look at the weather features that will affect the region over the next several days. A weak front will stall to the south tonight with mostly dry conditions returning Tuesday. Additional shower and thunderstorm chances are expected to continue through the weekend as further disturbances pass through. This comes with seasonably warm and humid conditions. Rain and thunderstorms will be locally heavy at times given the tropical air mass in place. Now for the official National Weather Service forecast for the Washington metro area and the surrounding KHB listening area. Tonight, mostly cloudy. Lows in the mid-60s. North winds around 5 miles an hour. Tuesday, partly sunny. Highs in the mid-80s. Northeast winds around 5 miles an hour. Tuesday night, mostly cloudy. A chance of showers after midnight. Patchy fog after midnight. Lows in the upper 60s. East winds around 5 miles an hour. Chance of rain 50%.
Wednesday, mostly cloudy. Patchy fog in the morning. A chance of showers in the morning, then showers likely with a chance of thunderstorms in the afternoon. Highs in the mid-80s. East winds around 5 miles an hour, becoming south in the afternoon. Chance of rain 70%. Wednesday night, mostly cloudy with showers likely with a chance of thunderstorms until midnight, then partly cloudy after midnight. Lows in the lower 70s. South winds around 5 miles an hour. Chance of rain 70%. Thursday through Friday, partly cloudy with a chance of showers and thunderstorms. Highs in the upper 80s. Lows in the lower 70s. Chance of rain 50%. Saturday, mostly cloudy. A chance of showers and thunderstorms. Highs in the upper 80s. Lows in the lower 70s. Chance of rain 50%. Sunday, partly cloudy. A chance of showers and thunderstorms. Highs in the upper 80s. Lows in the lower 70s. Chance of rain 40%. Monday, partly cloudy. Highs around 90. Lows in the lower 70s. The marine forecast for the coastal waters from Fenwick Island to Chincoteague and out 20 nautical miles. Small craft advisory in effect until 1 a.m. Tuesday, tonight. South winds 10 to 15 knots with gusts up to 20 knots, becoming southwest 5 to 10 knots with gusts up to 15 knots late this evening and early morning, then becoming north late. Seas 4 to 5 feet, occasionally to 7 feet. Wave detail, south 4 feet at 7 seconds. A slight chance of showers and thunderstorms early this evening. A slight chance of showers and thunderstorms after midnight. Tuesday, northeast winds 10 to 15 knots. Seas 3 to 4 feet, occasionally to 6 feet. Wave detail, east 3 feet at 6 seconds. Tuesday night, southeast winds 5 to 10 knots. Seas around 3 feet. Wave detail, east 3 feet at 6 seconds. Wednesday, south winds 5 to 10 knots. Gusts up to 15 knots in the afternoon. Seas around 3 feet. Wave detail, east 3 feet at 6 seconds. A chance of showers in the morning. Wednesday night, south winds 10 to 15 knots. Seas around 3 feet. Wave detail, south 3 feet at 7 seconds and northeast 1 foot at 4 seconds. Thursday, southwest winds 5 to 10 knots, becoming south 10 to 15 knots in the afternoon. Gusts up to 20 knots. Seas 2 to 3 feet. Wave detail, south 3 feet at 6 seconds and east 1 foot at 10 seconds. Thursday night, south winds 10 to 15 knots with gusts up to 20 knots. Seas around 3 feet. Friday, southwest winds 10 to 15 knots with gusts up to 20 knots. Seas around 3 feet. Friday night, southwest winds 10 to 15 knots with gusts up to 20 knots. Seas around 3 feet. Saturday, southwest winds 10 to 15 knots with gusts up to 20 knots. Seas around 3 feet. Saturday night, southwest winds 10 to 15 knots with gusts up to 20 knots. Seas around 3 feet. A chance of showers and thunderstorms. Winds and seas higher in and near thunderstorms. This hazardous weather outlook is for the Maryland portion of the Chesapeake Bay, Tidal Potomac River, and I-95 corridor through Central Maryland, Northern Virginia, and District of Columbia. Day 1, tonight. No hazardous weather is expected at this time. Days 2 through 7, Tuesday through Sunday. Scattered thunderstorms are possible Thursday through Saturday, especially in the afternoon and evening. Damaging wind gusts and isolated instances of flash flooding are possible during this period. Spotter information statement, spotter activation may be needed later this week. Now for the National Weather Service marine forecast for the Chesapeake Bay from Sandy Point to North Beach, tonight, east winds 5 knots, becoming northeast 15 knots with gusts to 20 knots after midnight. Waves 1 foot or less. A slight chance of showers and thunderstorms until midnight. Tuesday, northeast winds 10 to 15 knots with gusts to 20 knots, diminishing to 5 knots in the afternoon. Waves 1 foot. Tuesday night, east winds 5 to 10 knots. Waves 1 foot. Wednesday, southeast winds 5 to 10 knots. Waves 1 foot. A chance of showers and thunderstorms.
Wednesday night, south winds 5 to 10 knots. Waves 1 foot. Thursday, south winds 10 to 15 knots. Waves 1 to 2 feet. Winds and waves higher and visibilities lower in and near thunderstorms. Now for the National Weather Service marine forecast for the tidal Potomac from Key Bridge to Smith Point. Tonight, northeast winds 5 knots, increasing to 10 knots late. Waves 1 foot. A slight chance of showers and thunderstorms until midnight. Tuesday, northeast winds 10 to 15 knots. Gusts up to 20 knots in the morning. Waves 1 foot. A slight chance of showers and thunderstorms. Tuesday night, east winds 5 to 10 knots. Waves 1 foot. A chance of showers. Wednesday, southeast winds 5 to 10 knots. Waves 1 foot. Showers likely with a chance of thunderstorms. Wednesday night, south winds 5 to 10 knots. Waves 1 foot. Thursday, south winds 5 to 10 knots. Waves 1 foot. Winds and waves higher and visibilities lower in and near thunderstorms. The current time is 9:32 p.m. Eastern Daylight Time. The Northern Virginia Mountain forecast for elevations above 2,000 feet including the Skyline Drive. Tonight, mostly cloudy. A slight chance of showers early in the evening. Lows in the lower 60s. Tuesday, partly sunny in the morning, then becoming mostly cloudy. Highs in the upper 70s. Tuesday night, mostly cloudy. A slight chance of thunderstorms in the evening. A chance of showers. Patchy fog after midnight. Lows in the mid-60s. Wednesday, partly sunny in the morning, then becoming mostly cloudy. Patchy fog in the morning. A chance of showers in the morning, then showers likely with a chance of thunderstorms in the afternoon. Highs in the upper 70s. Thursday, partly cloudy. A chance of showers and thunderstorms through the night. Lows in the mid-60s. Highs around 80. Friday, partly cloudy. A chance of showers and thunderstorms through the night. Lows in the mid-60s. Highs in the lower 80s. Saturday, mostly cloudy. Showers likely with a chance of thunderstorms through the night. Lows in the mid-60s. Highs around 80. This is the NOAA Weather Radio All Hazards Station KHP36, broadcasting from the National Weather Service Office in Sterling, Virginia, and transmitting on a frequency of 162.550 MHz from an antenna located in Manassas, Virginia. The 9 p.m. observation in Washington. At Reagan National Airport, partly cloudy skies. The temperature was 82 degrees Fahrenheit, or 28 degrees Celsius. Dew point 65. Humidity was 56%. Winds were north at 8 miles an hour and the barometric pressure was 29.90 inches or 1,012.5 millibars and rising. Now for some observations from the surrounding area. At BWI Marshall Airport, partly cloudy skies. Temperature 79. Winds northwest at 6 miles an hour. At Charlottesville, mostly cloudy skies. 78. At Dulles Airport, partly cloudy. Temperature 82 degrees. Winds north at 9 miles an hour. At Fredericksburg, it was fair. Visibility 10 miles. Wind was calm. And the pressure was 29.90 inches and rising. At Martinsburg, fair skies. 78. Winds northeast at 5 miles an hour. At Norfolk, fair. Temperature 80 degrees. At Ocean City, fair skies. It was 79 degrees. At Pawtuxent River Naval Air Station, mostly cloudy. Temperature 76. At Quantico, fair skies. Temperature 80. Wind south at 6 miles an hour. For Richmond, mostly cloudy skies. It was 78. At Roanoke, mostly cloudy. Temperature 79 degrees. At Winchester, fair. Temperature 75. At New York, fair skies. 77. At Philadelphia, fair skies. 83. At Raleigh, mostly cloudy skies. 82. Now for a few observations on the waters.
At Washington Channel, the wind was north at 5 knots, and the water temperature was 81 degrees. At Piney Point, the wind was east at 4 knots. At Thomas Point, the temperature was 81.

partly sunny. Highs in the mid-80s. Northeast winds around 5 miles an hour. Tuesday night, mostly cloudy. A chance of showers after midnight. Patchy fog after midnight. Lows in the upper 60s. East winds around 5 miles an hour. Chance of rain 50%. Wednesday, mostly cloudy. Patchy fog in the morning. A chance of showers in the morning, then showers likely with a chance of thunderstorms in the afternoon. Highs in the mid-80s. East winds around 5 miles an hour, becoming south in the afternoon. Chance of rain 70%. Wednesday night, mostly cloudy with showers likely with a chance of thunderstorms until midnight, then partly cloudy after midnight. Lows in the lower 70s. South winds around 5 miles an hour. Chance of rain 70%. Thursday through Friday, partly cloudy with a chance of showers and thunderstorms. Highs in the upper 80s. Lows in the lower 70s. Chance of rain 50%. Saturday, mostly cloudy. A chance of showers and thunderstorms. Highs in the upper 80s. Lows in the lower 70s. Chance of rain 50%. Sunday, partly cloudy. A chance of showers and thunderstorms. Highs in the upper 80s. Lows in the lower 70s. Chance of rain 40%. Monday, partly cloudy. Highs around 90. Lows in the lower 70s. This hazardous weather outlook is for the Maryland portion of the Chesapeake Bay, tidal Potomac River, and I-95 corridor through central Maryland, northern Virginia, and District of Columbia. Day 1, tonight. No hazardous weather is expected at this time. Days 2 through 7, Tuesday through Sunday. Scattered thunderstorms are possible Thursday through Saturday, especially in the afternoon and evening. Damaging wind gusts and isolated instances of flash flooding are possible during this period. Spotter information statement, spotter activation may be needed later this week. Now for the National Weather Service marine forecast for the Chesapeake Bay from Sandy Point to North Beach, tonight, east winds 5 knots, becoming northeast 15 knots with gusts to 20 knots after midnight. Waves 1 foot or less. A slight chance of showers and thunderstorms until midnight. Tuesday, northeast winds 10 to 15 knots with gusts to 20 knots, diminishing to 5 knots in the afternoon. Waves 1 foot. Tuesday night, east winds 5 to 10 knots. Waves 1 foot. Wednesday, southeast winds 5 to 10 knots. Waves 1 foot. A chance of showers and thunderstorms. Wednesday night, south winds 5 to 10 knots. Waves 1 foot. Thursday, south winds 10 to 15 knots. Waves 1 to 2 feet. Winds and waves higher and visibilities lower in and near thunderstorms. The latest river levels in the Potomac, Shenandoah, and Rappahannock basins are as follows. All reports are current as of 7 p.m. and are measured in feet. For Potomac River at Shepherdstown, 1.9. Potomac River at Point of Rocks, 1.1. 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Potomac River at Little Falls, 2.9. North Fork Shenandoah River near Strasburg, 1.9. 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Opeckham Creek near Martinsburg, 1.9. 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Monocacy River at Frederick, 1.9. Now for the National Weather Service marine forecast for the tidal Potomac from Key Bridge to Smith Point. Tonight, northeast winds 5 knots, increasing to 10 knots late. Waves 1 foot. A slight chance of showers and thunderstorms until midnight. Tuesday, northeast winds 10 to 15 knots. Gusts up to 20 knots in the morning. Waves 1 foot. A slight chance of showers and thunderstorms. Tuesday night, east winds 5 to 10 knots. Waves 1 foot. A chance of showers. Wednesday, southeast winds 5 to 10 knots. Waves 1 foot. Showers likely with a chance of thunderstorms. Wednesday night.

South winds 5 to 10 knots. Waves 1 foot. Thursday, south winds 5 to 10 knots. Waves 1 foot. Winds and waves higher and visibilities lower in and near thunderstorms. The Northern Virginia Mountain forecast for elevations above 2,000 feet including the Skyline Drive. Tonight, mostly cloudy. A slight chance of showers early in the evening. Lows in the lower 60s. Tuesday, partly sunny in the morning, then becoming mostly cloudy. Highs in the upper 70s. Tuesday night, mostly cloudy. A slight chance of thunderstorms in the evening. A chance of showers. Patchy fog after midnight. Lows in the mid-60s. Wednesday, partly sunny in the morning, then becoming mostly cloudy. Patchy fog in the morning. A chance of showers in the morning, then showers likely with a chance of thunderstorms in the afternoon. Highs in the upper 70s. Thursday, partly cloudy. A chance of showers and thunderstorms through the night. Lows in the mid-60s. Highs around 80. Friday, partly cloudy. A chance of showers and thunderstorms through the night. Lows in the mid-60s. Highs in the lower 80s. Saturday, mostly cloudy. Showers likely with a chance of thunderstorms through the night. Lows in the mid-60s. Highs around 80. This is the NOAA Weather Radio All Hazards Station KHP36, broadcasting from the National Weather Service Office in Sterling, Virginia, and transmitting on a frequency of 162.550 MHz from an antenna located in Manassas, Virginia. The 9 p.m. observation in Washington. At Reagan National Airport, partly cloudy skies. The temperature was 82 degrees Fahrenheit, or 28 degrees Celsius. Dew point 65. Humidity was 56%. Winds were north at 8 miles an hour and the barometric pressure was 29.90 inches or 1,012.5 millibars and rising. Now for some observations from the surrounding area. At BWI Marshall Airport, partly cloudy skies. Temperature 79. Winds northwest at 6 miles an hour. At Charlottesville, mostly cloudy skies. 78. At Dulles Airport, partly cloudy. Temperature 82 degrees. Winds north at 9 miles an hour. At Fredericksburg, it was fair. Visibility 10 miles. Wind was calm. And the pressure was 29.90 inches and rising. At Martinsburg, fair skies. 78. Winds northeast at 5 miles an hour. At Norfolk, fair. Temperature 80 degrees. At Ocean City, fair skies. It was 79 degrees. At Pawtuxent River Naval Air Station, mostly cloudy. Temperature 76. At Quantico, fair skies. Temperature 80. Wind south at 6 miles an hour. For Richmond, mostly cloudy skies. It was 78. At Roanoke, mostly cloudy. Temperature 79 degrees. At Winchester, fair. Temperature 75. At New York, fair skies. 77. At Philadelphia, fair skies. 83. At Raleigh, mostly cloudy skies. 82. Now for a few observations on the waters. At Washington Channel, the wind was north at 5 knots, and the water temperature was 81 degrees. At Piney Point, the wind was east at 4 knots. At Thomas Point, the temperature was 80 degrees. Wind southeast, at 2 knots. Here is a look at the weather features that will affect the region over the next several days. A weak front will stall to the south tonight with mostly dry conditions returning Tuesday. Additional shower and thunderstorm chances are expected to continue through the weekend as further disturbances pulse through. This comes with seasonably warm and humid conditions. Rain and thunderstorms will be locally heavy at times given the tropical air mass in place. Now for the official National Weather Service forecast for the Washington metro area and the surrounding KHB listening area. Tonight, mostly cloudy. Lows in the mid-60s. North winds around 5 miles an hour. Tuesday, partly sunny. Highs in the mid-80s. Northeast winds around 5 miles an hour. Tuesday night,
Mostly cloudy. A chance of showers after midnight. Patchy fog after midnight. Lows in the upper 60s. East winds around 5 miles an hour. Chance of rain 50%. Wednesday, mostly cloudy. Patchy fog in the morning. A chance of showers in the morning, then showers likely with a chance of thunderstorms in the afternoon. Highs in the mid-80s. East winds around 5 miles an hour, becoming south in the afternoon. Chance of rain 70%. Wednesday night, mostly cloudy with showers likely with a chance of thunderstorms until midnight, then partly cloudy after midnight. Lows in the lower 70s. South winds around 5 miles an hour. Chance of rain 70%. Thursday through Friday, partly cloudy with a chance of showers and thunderstorms. Highs in the upper 80s. Lows in the lower 70s. Chance of rain 50%. Saturday, mostly cloudy. A chance of showers and thunderstorms. Highs in the upper 80s. Lows in the lower 70s. Chance of rain 50%. Sunday, partly cloudy. A chance of showers and thunderstorms. Highs in the upper 80s. Lows in the lower 70s. Chance of rain 40%. Monday, partly cloudy. Highs around 90. Lows in the lower 70s. The current time is 9:48 p.m. Eastern Daylight Time. This hazardous weather outlook is for the Maryland portion of the Chesapeake Bay, tidal Potomac River, and I-95 corridor through Central Maryland, Northern Virginia, and District of Columbia. Day 1, tonight. No hazardous weather is expected at this time. Days 2 through 7, Tuesday through Sunday. Scattered thunderstorms are possible Thursday through Saturday, especially in the afternoon and evening. Damaging wind gusts and isolated instances of flash flooding are possible during this period. Spotter information statement, spotter activation may be needed later this week. Now for the National Weather Service marine forecast for the Chesapeake Bay from Sandy Point to North Beach, tonight, east winds 5 knots, becoming northeast 15 knots with gusts to 20 knots after midnight. Waves 1 foot or less. A slight chance of showers and thunderstorms until midnight. Tuesday, northeast winds 10 to 15 knots with gusts to 20 knots, diminishing to 5 knots in the afternoon. Waves 1 foot. Tuesday night, east winds 5 to 10 knots. Waves 1 foot. Wednesday, southeast winds 5 to 10 knots. Waves 1 foot. A chance of showers and thunderstorms. Wednesday night, south winds 5 to 10 knots. Waves 1 foot. Thursday, south winds 10 to 15 knots. Waves 1 to 2 feet. Winds and waves higher and visibilities lower in and near thunderstorms. Now for the National Weather Service marine forecast for the tidal Potomac from Key Bridge to Smith Point. Tonight, northeast winds 5 knots, increasing to 10 knots late. Waves 1 foot. A slight chance of showers and thunderstorms until midnight. Tuesday, northeast winds 10 to 15 knots. Gusts up to 20 knots in the morning. Waves 1 foot. A slight chance of showers and thunderstorms. Tuesday night, east winds 5 to 10 knots. Waves 1 foot. A chance of showers. Wednesday, southeast winds 5 to 10 knots. Waves 1 foot. Showers likely with a chance of thunderstorms. Wednesday night, south winds 5 to 10 knots. Waves 1 foot. Thursday, south winds 5 to 10 knots. Waves 1 foot. Winds and waves higher and visibilities lower in and near thunderstorms. The Northern Virginia Mountain forecast for elevations above 2,000 feet including the Skyline Drive. Tonight, mostly cloudy. A slight chance of showers early in the evening. Lows in the lower 60s. Tuesday, partly sunny in the morning, then becoming mostly cloudy. Highs in the upper 70s. Tuesday night, mostly cloudy. A slight chance of thunderstorms in the evening. A chance of showers. Patchy fog after midnight. Lows in the mid-60s. Wednesday, partly sunny in the morning, then becoming mostly cloudy. Patchy fog in the morning. A chance of showers in the morning, then showers likely with a chance of thunderstorms in the afternoon. Highs in the upper 70s. Thursday,
partly cloudy. A chance of showers and thunderstorms through the night. Lows in the mid-60s. Highs around 80. Friday, partly cloudy. A chance of showers and thunderstorms through the night. Lows in the mid-60s. Highs in the lower 80s. Saturday, mostly cloudy. Showers likely with a chance of thunderstorms through the night. Lows in the mid-60s. Highs around 80. 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The 9 p.m. observation in Washington. At Reagan National Airport, partly cloudy skies. The temperature was 82 degrees Fahrenheit, or 28 degrees Celsius. Dew point 65. Humidity was 56%. Winds were north at 8 miles an hour and the barometric pressure was 29.90 inches or 1,012.5 millibars, and rising. Now for some observations from the surrounding area. At BWI Marshall Airport, partly cloudy skies. Temperature 79. Winds northwest at 6 miles an hour. At Charlottesville, mostly cloudy skies. 78. At Dulles Airport, partly cloudy. Temperature 82 degrees. Winds north at 9 miles an hour. At Fredericksburg, it was fair. Visibility 10 miles. Wind was calm. And the pressure was 29.90 inches and rising. At Martinsburg, fair skies. 78. Winds northeast at 5 miles an hour. At Norfolk, fair. Temperature 80 degrees. At Ocean City, fair skies. It was 79 degrees. At Pawtuxent River Naval Air Station, mostly cloudy. Temperature 76. At Quantico, fair skies. Temperature 80. Wind south at 6 miles an hour. For Richmond, mostly cloudy skies. It was 78. At Roanoke, mostly cloudy. Temperature 79 degrees. At Winchester, fair. Temperature 75. At New York, fair skies. 77. At Philadelphia, fair skies. 83. At Raleigh, mostly cloudy skies. 82. Now for a few observations on the waters. At Washington Channel, the wind was north at 5 knots, and the water temperature was 81 degrees. At Piney Point, the wind was east at 4 knots. At Thomas Point, the temperature was 80 degrees. Wind southeast, at 2 knots. Here is a look at the weather features that will affect the region over the next several days. A weak front will stall to the south tonight with mostly dry conditions returning Tuesday. Additional shower and thunderstorm chances are expected to continue through the weekend as further disturbances pulse through. This comes with seasonably warm and humid conditions. Rain and thunderstorms will be locally heavy at times given the tropical air mass in place. Now for the official National Weather Service forecast for Washington metro area and the surrounding KHB listening area. Tonight, mostly cloudy. Lows in the mid-60s. North winds around 5 miles an hour. Tuesday, partly sunny. Highs in the mid-80s. Northeast winds around 5 miles an hour. Tuesday night, mostly cloudy. A chance of showers after midnight. Patchy fog after midnight. Lows in the upper 60s. East winds around 5 miles an hour. Chance of rain 50%. Wednesday, mostly cloudy. Patchy fog in the morning. A chance of showers in the morning, then showers likely with a chance of thunderstorms in the afternoon. Highs in the mid-80s. East winds around 5 miles an hour, becoming south in the afternoon. Chance of rain 70%. Wednesday night, mostly cloudy with showers likely with a chance of thunderstorms until midnight, then partly cloudy after midnight. Lows in the lower 70s. South winds around 5 miles an hour. Chance of rain 70%. Thursday through Friday, partly cloudy with a chance of showers and thunderstorms. Highs in the upper 80s. Lows in the lower 70s. Chance of rain 50%. Saturday, mostly cloudy.
A chance of showers and thunderstorms. Highs in the upper 80s. Lows in the lower 70s. Chance of rain 50%. Sunday, partly cloudy. A chance of showers and thunderstorms. Highs in the upper 80s. Lows in the lower 70s. Chance of rain 40%. Monday, partly cloudy. Highs around 90. Lows in the lower 70s. This hazardous weather outlook is for the Maryland portion of the Chesapeake Bay, tidal Potomac River, and I-95 corridor through central Maryland, northern Virginia, and District of Columbia. Day 1, tonight. No hazardous weather is expected at this time. Days 2 through 7, Tuesday through Sunday. Scattered thunderstorms are possible Thursday through Saturday, especially in the afternoon and evening. Damaging wind gusts and isolated instances of flash flooding are possible during this period. Spotter information statement. Spotter activation may be needed later this week. Now for the National Weather Service marine forecast for the Chesapeake Bay from Sandy Point to North Beach. Tonight, east winds 5 knots, becoming northeast 15 knots with gusts to 20 knots after midnight. Waves 1 foot or less. A slight chance of showers and thunderstorms until midnight. Tuesday, northeast winds 10 to 15 knots with gusts to 20 knots, diminishing to 5 knots in the afternoon. Waves 1 foot. Tuesday night, east winds 5 to 10 knots. Waves 1 foot. Wednesday, southeast winds 5 to 10 knots. Waves 1 foot. A chance of showers and thunderstorms. Wednesday night, south winds 5 to 10 knots. Waves 1 foot. Thursday, south winds 10 to 15 knots. Waves 1 to 2 feet. Winds and waves higher and visibilities lower in and near thunderstorms. Now for the National Weather Service marine forecast for the tidal Potomac from Key Bridge to Smith Point. Tonight, northeast winds 5 knots, increasing to 10 knots late. Waves 1 foot. A slight chance of showers and thunderstorms until midnight. Tuesday, northeast winds 10 to 15 knots. Gusts up to 20 knots in the morning. Waves 1 foot. A slight chance of showers and thunderstorms. Tuesday night, east winds 5 to 10 knots. Waves 1 foot. A chance of showers. Wednesday, southeast winds 5 to 10 knots. Waves 1 foot. Showers likely with a chance of thunderstorms. Wednesday night, south winds 5 to 10 knots. Waves 1 foot. Thursday, south winds 5 to 10 knots. Waves 1 foot. Winds and waves higher and visibilities lower in and near thunderstorms. The latest river levels in the Potomac, Shenandoah, and Rappahannock basins are as follows. All reports are current as of 7 p.m. and are measured in feet. For Potomac River at Shepherdstown, 1.9. Potomac River at Point of Rocks, 1.1. Potomac River at Edwards Ferry, 3.7. Potomac River at Little Falls, 2.9. North Fork Shenandoah River near Strasburg, 1.9. South Fork Shenandoah River at Front Royal, 1.1. 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Rappahannock River above Fredericksburg, 2.3. Rapidan River near Culpeper, 1.1. Opeckin Creek near Martinsburg, 1.9. Seneca Creek at Dawsonville, 2.1. Goose Creek near Leesburg, 1.3. Monocacy River at Frederick, 1.9. The Northern Virginia Mountain forecast for elevations above 2,000 feet, including the Skyline Drive. Tonight, mostly cloudy. A slight chance of showers early in the evening. Lows in the lower 60s. Tuesday, partly sunny in the morning, then becoming mostly cloudy. Highs in the upper 70s. Tuesday night, mostly cloudy. A slight chance of thunderstorms in the evening. A chance of showers. Patchy fog after midnight. Lows in the mid-60s. Wednesday, partly sunny in the morning, then becoming mostly cloudy. Patchy fog in the morning. A chance of showers in the morning, then showers likely with a chance of thunderstorms in the afternoon. Highs in the upper 70s. Thursday, partly cloudy. A chance of showers and thunderstorms through the night. Lows in the mid-60s.
Highs around 80. Friday, partly cloudy. A chance of showers and thunderstorms through the night. Lows in the mid-60s. Highs in the lower 80s. Saturday, mostly cloudy. Showers likely with a chance of thunderstorms through the night. Lows in the mid-60s. Highs around 80. The current time is 10:02 p.m. Eastern Daylight Time. This is the NOAA Weather Radio All Hazards Station KHP-36, broadcasting from the National Weather Service Office in Sterling, Virginia, and transmitting on a frequency of 162.550 MHz from an antenna located in Manassas, Virginia. The 9 p.m. observation in Washington. At Reagan National Airport, partly cloudy skies. The temperature was 82 degrees Fahrenheit, or 28 degrees Celsius. Dew point 65. Humidity was 56%. Winds were north at 8 miles an hour and the barometric pressure was 29.90 inches or 1,012.5 millibars, and rising. Now for some observations from the surrounding area. At BWI Marshall Airport, partly cloudy skies. Temperature 79. Winds northwest at 6 miles an hour. At Charlottesville, mostly cloudy skies. 78. At Dulles Airport, partly cloudy. Temperature 82 degrees. Winds north at 9 miles an hour. At Fredericksburg, it was fair. Visibility 10 miles. Wind was calm. And the pressure was 29.90 inches and rising. At Martinsburg, fair skies. 78. Winds northeast at 5 miles an hour. At Norfolk, fair. Temperature 80 degrees. At Ocean City, fair skies. It was 79 degrees. At Pawtuxent River Naval Air Station, mostly cloudy. Temperature 76. At Quantico, fair skies. Temperature 80. Wind south at 6 miles an hour. For Richmond, mostly cloudy skies. It was 78. At Roanoke, mostly cloudy. Temperature 79 degrees. At Winchester, fair. Temperature 75. At New York, fair skies. 77. At Philadelphia, fair skies. 83. At Raleigh, mostly cloudy skies. 82. Now for a few observations on the waters. At Washington Channel, the wind was north at 5 knots, and the water temperature was 81 degrees. At Piney Point, the wind was east at 4 knots. At Thomas Point, the temperature was 80 degrees. Wind southeast, at 2 knots. Here is a look at the weather features that will affect the region over the next several days. A weak front will stall to the south tonight with mostly dry conditions returning Tuesday. Additional shower and thunderstorm chances are expected to continue through the weekend as further disturbances pulse through. This comes with seasonably warm and humid conditions. Rain and thunderstorms will be locally heavy at times given the tropical air mass in place. Now for the official National Weather Service forecast for the Washington metro area and the surrounding KHB listening area. Tonight, mostly cloudy. Lows in the mid-60s. North winds around 5 miles an hour. Tuesday, partly sunny. Highs in the mid-80s. Northeast winds around 5 miles an hour. Tuesday night, mostly cloudy. A chance of showers after midnight. Patchy fog after midnight. Lows in the upper 60s. East winds around 5 miles an hour. Chance of rain 50%. Wednesday, mostly cloudy. Patchy fog in the morning. A chance of showers in the morning, then showers likely with a chance of thunderstorms in the afternoon. Highs in the mid-80s. East winds around 5 miles an hour, becoming south in the afternoon. Chance of rain 70%. Wednesday night, mostly cloudy with showers likely with a chance of thunderstorms until midnight, then partly cloudy after midnight. Lows in the lower 70s. South winds around 5 miles an hour. Chance of rain 70%. Thursday through Friday, partly cloudy with a chance of showers and thunderstorms. Highs in the upper 80s. Lows in the lower 70s. Chance of rain 50%. Saturday, mostly cloudy. A chance of showers and thunderstorms.
Highs in the upper 80s. Lows in the lower 70s. Chance of rain 50%. Sunday, partly cloudy. A chance of showers and thunderstorms. Highs in the upper 80s. Lows in the lower 70s. Chance of rain 40%. Monday, partly cloudy. Highs around 90. Lows in the lower 70s. This hazardous weather outlook is for the Maryland portion of the Chesapeake Bay, tidal Potomac River, and I-95 corridor through central Maryland, northern Virginia, and District of Columbia. Day 1, tonight. No hazardous weather is expected at this time. Days 2 through 7, Tuesday through Sunday. Scattered thunderstorms are possible Thursday through Saturday, especially in the afternoon and evening. Damaging wind gusts and isolated instances of flash flooding are possible during this period. Spotter information statement, spotter activation may be needed later this week. Now for the National Weather Service marine forecast for the Chesapeake Bay from Sandy Point to North Beach. Tonight, east winds 5 knots, becoming northeast 15 knots with gusts to 20 knots after midnight. Waves 1 foot or less. A slight chance of showers and thunderstorms until midnight. Tuesday, northeast winds 10 to 15 knots with gusts to 20 knots, diminishing to 5 knots in the afternoon. Waves 1 foot. Tuesday night, east winds 5 to 10 knots. Waves 1 foot. Wednesday, southeast winds 5 to 10 knots. Waves 1 foot. A chance of showers and thunderstorms. Wednesday night, south winds 5 to 10 knots. Waves 1 foot. Thursday, south winds 10 to 15 knots. Waves 1 to 2 feet. Winds and waves higher and visibilities lower in and near thunderstorms. Now for the National Weather Service marine forecast for the tidal Potomac from Key Bridge to Smith Point. Tonight, northeast winds 5 knots, increasing to 10 knots late. Waves 1 foot. A slight chance of showers and thunderstorms until midnight. Tuesday, northeast winds 10 to 15 knots. Gusts up to 20 knots in the morning. Waves 1 foot. A slight chance of showers and thunderstorms. Tuesday night, east winds 5 to 10 knots. Waves 1 foot. A chance of showers. Wednesday, southeast winds 5 to 10 knots. Waves 1 foot. Showers likely with a chance of thunderstorms. Wednesday night, south winds 5 to 10 knots. Waves 1 foot. Thursday, south winds 5 to 10 knots. Waves 1 foot. Winds and waves higher and visibilities lower in and near thunderstorms. The marine forecast for the coastal waters from Fenwick Island to Chincoteague and out 20 nautical miles. Small craft advisory in effect until 1 a.m. Tuesday, overnight, southwest winds 5 to 10 knots with gusts up to 15 knots, becoming north late. Seas 4 to 5 feet, occasionally to 7 feet. Wave detail, south 4 feet at 7 seconds. A slight chance of showers and thunderstorms. Tuesday, northeast winds 10 to 15 knots. Seas 3 to 4 feet, occasionally to 6 feet. Wave detail, east 3 feet at 6 seconds. Tuesday night, southeast winds 5 to 10 knots. Seas around 3 feet. Wave detail, east 3 feet at 6 seconds. Wednesday, south winds 5 to 10 knots. Gusts up to 15 knots in the afternoon. Seas around 3 feet. Wave detail, east 3 feet at 6 seconds. A chance of showers in the morning. Wednesday night, south winds 10 to 15 knots. Seas around 3 feet. Wave detail, south 3 feet at 7 seconds and northeast 1 foot at 4 seconds. Thursday, southwest winds 5 to 10 knots, becoming south 10 to 15 knots in the afternoon. Gusts up to 20 knots. Seas 2 to 3 feet. Wave detail, south 3 feet at 6 seconds and east 1 foot at 10 seconds. Thursday night, south winds 10 to 15 knots with gusts up to 20 knots. Seas around 3 feet. Friday, southwest winds 10 to 15 knots with gusts up to 20 knots. Seas around 3 feet. Friday night, southwest winds 10 to 15 knots with gusts up to 20 knots. Seas around 3 feet. Saturday, southwest winds 10 to 15 knots with gusts up to 20 knots. Seas around 3 feet. Saturday night,
Southwest winds 10 to 15 knots with gusts up to 20 knots. Seas around 3 feet. A chance of showers and thunderstorms. Winds and seas higher in and near thunderstorms. The Northern Virginia Mountain forecast for elevations above 2,000 feet, including the Skyline Drive. Tonight, mostly cloudy. A slight chance of showers early in the evening. Lows in the lower 60s. Tuesday, partly sunny in the morning, then becoming mostly cloudy. Highs in the upper 70s. Tuesday night, mostly cloudy. A slight chance of thunderstorms in the evening. A chance of showers. Patchy fog after midnight. Lows in the mid-60s. Wednesday, partly sunny in the morning, then becoming mostly cloudy. Patchy fog in the morning. A chance of showers in the morning, then showers likely with a chance of thunderstorms in the afternoon. Highs in the upper 70s. Thursday, partly cloudy. A chance of showers and thunderstorms through the night. Lows in the mid-60s. Highs around 80. Friday, partly cloudy. A chance of showers and thunderstorms through the night. Lows in the mid-60s. Highs in the lower 80s. Saturday, mostly cloudy. Showers likely with a chance of thunderstorms through the night. Lows in the mid-60s. Highs around 80. This is the NOAA Weather Radio All Hazards Station KHP36, broadcasting from the National Weather Service Office in Sterling, Virginia, and transmitting on a frequency of 162.550 MHz from an antenna located in Manassas, Virginia. The 10 p.m. observation in Washington. At Reagan National Airport, partly cloudy skies. The temperature was 81 degrees Fahrenheit, or 27 degrees Celsius. Dew point 64. Humidity was 56%. Winds were north at 12 miles an hour and the barometric pressure was 29.93 inches or 1,013.5 millibars and rising. Now for some observations from the surrounding area. At BWI Marshall Airport, partly cloudy skies. Temperature 79. Winds north at 3 miles an hour. At Charlottesville, cloudy skies. 76. At Dulles Airport, partly cloudy. Temperature 80 degrees. Winds north at 7 miles an hour. At Fredericksburg, it was mostly cloudy. Visibility 10 miles. Wind was calm. And the pressure was 29.93 inches and rising. At Martinsburg, fair skies. 75. Winds north at 6 miles an hour. At Norfolk, fair. Temperature 80 degrees. At Ocean City, fair skies. It was 78 degrees. At Pawtuxent River Naval Air Station, fair. Temperature 76. At Quantico, fair skies. Temperature 78. Winds west at 5 miles an hour. For Richmond, mostly cloudy skies. It was 77. At Roanoke, mostly cloudy. Temperature 75 degrees. At Winchester, fair. Temperature 72. At New York, fair skies. 74. At Philadelphia, fair skies. 81. At Raleigh, mostly cloudy skies. 81. Now for a few observations on the waters. At Washington Channel, the wind was north at 2 knots, and the water temperature was 81 degrees. At Piney Point, the wind was south at 2 knots. At Thomas Point, the temperature was 80 degrees. Wind southwest, at 1 knot. Here is a look at the weather features that will affect the region over the next several days. A weak front will stall to the south tonight with mostly dry conditions returning Tuesday. Additional shower and thunderstorm chances are expected to continue through the weekend as further disturbances pulse through. This comes with seasonably warm and humid conditions. Rain and thunderstorms will be locally heavy at times given the tropical air mass in place. Now for the official National Weather Service forecast for the Washington metro area and the surrounding KHB listening area. Tonight, mostly cloudy. Lows in the mid-60s. North winds around 5 miles an hour. Tuesday, partly sunny. Highs in the mid-80s. Northeast winds around 5 miles an hour. Tuesday night, mostly cloudy.
A chance of showers after midnight. Patchy fog after midnight. Lows in the upper 60s. East winds around 5 miles an hour. Chance of rain 50%. Wednesday, mostly cloudy. Patchy fog in the morning. A chance of showers in the morning, then showers likely with a chance of thunderstorms in the afternoon. Highs in the mid-80s. East winds around 5 miles an hour, becoming south in the afternoon. Chance of rain 70%. Wednesday night, mostly cloudy with showers likely with a chance of thunderstorms until midnight, then partly cloudy after midnight. Lows in the lower 70s. South winds around 5 miles an hour. Chance of rain 70%. Thursday through Friday, partly cloudy with a chance of showers and thunderstorms. Highs in the upper 80s. Lows in the lower 70s. Chance of rain 50%. Saturday, mostly cloudy. A chance of showers and thunderstorms. Highs in the upper 80s. Lows in the lower 70s. Chance of rain 50%. Sunday, partly cloudy. A chance of showers and thunderstorms. Highs in the upper 80s. Lows in the lower 70s. Chance of rain 40%. Monday, partly cloudy. Highs around 90. Lows in the lower 70s. The current time is 10:18 p.m. Eastern Daylight Time. This hazardous weather outlook is for the Maryland portion of the Chesapeake Bay, tidal Potomac River, and I-95 corridor through central Maryland, northern Virginia, and District of Columbia. Day 1, tonight. No hazardous weather is expected at this time. Days 2 through 7, Tuesday through Sunday. Scattered thunderstorms are possible Thursday through Saturday, especially in the afternoon and evening. Damaging wind gusts and isolated instances of flash flooding are possible during this period. Spotter information statement, spotter activation may be needed later this week. Now for the National Weather Service marine forecast for the Chesapeake Bay from Sandy Point to North Beach, tonight, east winds 5 knots, becoming northeast 15 knots with gusts to 20 knots after midnight. Waves 1 foot or less. A slight chance of showers and thunderstorms until midnight. Tuesday, northeast winds 10 to 15 knots with gusts to 20 knots, diminishing to 5 knots in the afternoon. Waves 1 foot. Tuesday night, east winds 5 to 10 knots. Waves 1 foot. Wednesday, southeast winds 5 to 10 knots. Waves 1 foot. A chance of showers and thunderstorms. Wednesday night, south winds 5 to 10 knots. Waves 1 foot. Thursday, south winds 10 to 15 knots. Waves 1 to 2 feet. Winds and waves higher and visibilities lower in and near thunderstorms. The latest river levels in the Potomac, Shenandoah, and Rappahannock basins are as follows. All reports are current as of 7 p.m. and are measured in feet. For Potomac River at Shepherdstown, 1.9. Potomac River at Point of Rocks, 1.1. Potomac River at Edwards Ferry, 3.7. Potomac River at Little Falls, 2.9. North Fork Shenandoah River near Strasburg, 1.9. 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Opeckham Creek near Martinsburg, 1.9. 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Monocacy River at Frederick, 1.9. Now for the National Weather Service marine forecast for the tidal Potomac from Key Bridge to Smith Point. Tonight, northeast winds 5 knots, increasing to 10 knots late. Waves 1 foot. A slight chance of showers and thunderstorms until midnight. Tuesday, northeast winds 10 to 15 knots. Gusts up to 20 knots in the morning. Waves 1 foot. A slight chance of showers and thunderstorms. Tuesday night, east winds 5 to 10 knots. Waves 1 foot. A chance of showers. Wednesday, southeast winds 5 to 10 knots. Waves 1 foot. Showers likely with a chance of thunderstorms. Wednesday night, south winds 5 to 10 knots. Waves 1 foot.
Thursday, south winds 5 to 10 knots. Waves 1 foot. Winds and waves higher and visibilities lower in and near thunderstorms. The Northern Virginia Mountain forecast for elevations above 2,000 feet including the Skyline Drive. Tonight, mostly cloudy. A slight chance of showers early in the evening. Lows in the lower 60s. Tuesday, partly sunny in the morning, then becoming mostly cloudy. Highs in the upper 70s. Tuesday night, mostly cloudy. A slight chance of thunderstorms in the evening. A chance of showers. Patchy fog after midnight. Lows in the mid-60s. Wednesday, partly sunny in the morning, then becoming mostly cloudy. Patchy fog in the morning. A chance of showers in the morning, then showers likely with a chance of thunderstorms in the afternoon. Highs in the upper 70s. Thursday, partly cloudy. A chance of showers and thunderstorms through the night. Lows in the mid-60s. Highs around 80. Friday, partly cloudy. A chance of showers and thunderstorms through the night. Lows in the mid-60s. Highs in the lower 80s. Saturday, mostly cloudy. Showers likely with a chance of thunderstorms through the night. Lows in the mid-60s. Highs around 80. This is the NOAA Weather Radio All Hazards Station KHP36, broadcasting from the National Weather Service Office in Sterling, Virginia, and transmitting on a frequency of 162.550 MHz from an antenna located in Manassas, Virginia. The 10 p.m. observation in Washington. At Reagan National Airport, partly cloudy skies. The temperature was 81 degrees Fahrenheit, or 27 degrees Celsius. Dew point 64. Humidity was 56%. Winds were north at 12 miles an hour and the barometric pressure was 29.93 inches or 1,013.5 millibars and rising. Now for some observations from the surrounding area. At BWI Marshall Airport, partly cloudy skies. Temperature 79. Winds north at 3 miles an hour. At Charlottesville, cloudy skies. 76. At Dulles Airport, partly cloudy. Temperature 80 degrees. Winds north at 7 miles an hour. At Fredericksburg, it was mostly cloudy. Visibility 10 miles. Wind was calm. And the pressure was 29.93 inches and rising. At Martinsburg, fair skies. 75. Winds north at 6 miles an hour. At Norfolk, fair. Temperature 80 degrees. At Ocean City, fair skies. It was 78 degrees. At Pawtuxent River Naval Air Station, fair. Temperature 76. At Quantico, fair skies. Temperature 78. Winds west at 5 miles an hour. For Richmond, mostly cloudy skies. It was 77. At Roanoke, mostly cloudy. Temperature 75 degrees. At Winchester, fair. Temperature 72. At New York, fair skies. 74. At Philadelphia, fair skies. 81. At Raleigh, mostly cloudy skies. 81. Now for a few observations on the waters. At Washington Channel, the wind was north at 2 knots, and the water temperature was 81 degrees. At Piney Point, the wind was south at 2 knots. At Thomas Point, the temperature was 80 degrees. Wind southwest, at 1 knot. Here is a look at the weather features that will affect the region over the next several days. A weak front will stall to the south tonight with mostly dry conditions returning Tuesday. Additional shower and thunderstorm chances are expected to continue through the weekend as further disturbances pulse through. This comes with seasonably warm and humid conditions. Rain and thunderstorms will be locally heavy at times given the tropical air mass in place. Now for the official National Weather Service forecast for the Washington metro area and the surrounding KHB listening area. Tonight, mostly cloudy. Lows in the mid-60s. North winds around 5 miles an hour. Tuesday, partly sunny. Highs in the mid-80s. Northeast winds around 5 miles an hour. Tuesday night, mostly cloudy. A chance of showers after midnight. Patchy fog after midnight.
Lows in the upper 60s. East winds around 5 miles an hour. Chance of rain 50%. Wednesday, mostly cloudy. Patchy fog in the morning. A chance of showers in the morning, then showers likely with a chance of thunderstorms in the afternoon. Highs in the mid-80s. East winds around 5 miles an hour, becoming south in the afternoon. Chance of rain 70%. Wednesday night, mostly cloudy with showers likely with a chance of thunderstorms until midnight, then partly cloudy after midnight. Lows in the lower 70s. South winds around 5 miles an hour. Chance of rain 70%. Thursday through Friday, partly cloudy with a chance of showers and thunderstorms. Highs in the upper 80s. Lows in the lower 70s. Chance of rain 50%. Saturday, mostly cloudy. A chance of showers and thunderstorms. Highs in the upper 80s. Lows in the lower 70s. Chance of rain 50%. Sunday, partly cloudy. A chance of showers and thunderstorms. Highs in the upper 80s. Lows in the lower 70s. Chance of rain 40%. Monday, partly cloudy. Highs around 90. Lows in the lower 70s. This hazardous weather outlook is for the Maryland portion of the Chesapeake Bay, tidal Potomac River, and I-95 corridor through central Maryland, northern Virginia, and District of Columbia. Day 1, tonight. No hazardous weather is expected at this time. Days 2 through 7, Tuesday through Sunday. Scattered thunderstorms are possible Thursday through Saturday, especially in the afternoon and evening. Damaging wind gusts and isolated instances of flash flooding are possible during this period. Spotter information statement, spotter activation may be needed later this week. Now for the National Weather Service marine forecast for the Chesapeake Bay from Sandy Point to North Beach, tonight, east winds 5 knots, becoming northeast 15 knots with gusts to 20 knots after midnight. Waves 1 foot or less. A slight chance of showers and thunderstorms until midnight. Tuesday, northeast winds 10 to 15 knots with gusts to 20 knots, diminishing to 5 knots in the afternoon. Waves 1 foot. Tuesday night, east winds 5 to 10 knots. Waves 1 foot. Wednesday, southeast winds 5 to 10 knots. Waves 1 foot. A chance of showers and thunderstorms. Wednesday night, south winds 5 to 10 knots. Waves 1 foot. Thursday, south winds 10 to 15 knots. Waves 1 to 2 feet. Winds and waves higher and visibilities lower in and near thunderstorms. Now for the National Weather Service marine forecast for the tidal Potomac from Key Bridge to Smith Point. Tonight, northeast winds 5 knots, increasing to 10 knots late. Waves 1 foot. A slight chance of showers and thunderstorms until midnight. Tuesday, northeast winds 10 to 15 knots. Gusts up to 20 knots in the morning. Waves 1 foot. A slight chance of showers and thunderstorms. Tuesday night, east winds 5 to 10 knots. Waves 1 foot. A chance of showers. Wednesday, southeast winds 5 to 10 knots. Waves 1 foot. Showers likely with a chance of thunderstorms. Wednesday night, south winds 5 to 10 knots. Waves 1 foot. Thursday, south winds 5 to 10 knots. Waves 1 foot. Winds and waves higher and visibilities lower in and near thunderstorms. The Northern Virginia Mountain forecast for elevations above 2,000 feet including the Skyline Drive. Tonight, mostly cloudy. A slight chance of showers early in the evening. Lows in the lower 60s. Tuesday, partly sunny in the morning, then becoming mostly cloudy. Highs in the upper 70s. Tuesday night, mostly cloudy. A slight chance of thunderstorms in the evening. A chance of showers. Patchy fog after midnight. Lows in the mid-60s. Wednesday, partly sunny in the morning, then becoming mostly cloudy. Patchy fog in the morning. A chance of showers in the morning, then showers likely with a chance of thunderstorms in the afternoon. Highs in the upper 70s. Thursday, partly cloudy. A chance of showers and thunderstorms through the night. Lows in the mid-60s. Highs around 80. Friday, partly cloudy.
A chance of showers and thunderstorms through the night. Lows in the mid-60s. Highs in the lower 80s. Saturday, mostly cloudy. Showers likely with a chance of thunderstorms through the night. Lows in the mid-60s. Highs around 80. The current time is 10:32 p.m. Eastern Daylight Time. This is the NOAA Weather Radio All Hazards Station KHP-36, broadcasting from the National Weather Service Office in Sterling, Virginia, and transmitting on a frequency of 162.550 MHz from an antenna located in Manassas, Virginia. The 10 p.m. observation in Washington. At Reagan National Airport, partly cloudy skies. The temperature was 81 degrees Fahrenheit, or 27 degrees Celsius. Dew point 64. Humidity was 56%. Winds were north at 12 miles an hour and the barometric pressure was 29.93 inches or 1,013.5 millibars, and rising. Now for some observations from the surrounding area. At BWI Marshall Airport, partly cloudy skies. Temperature 79. Winds north at 3 miles an hour. At Charlottesville, cloudy skies. 76. At Dulles Airport, partly cloudy. Temperature 80 degrees. Winds north at 7 miles an hour. At Fredericksburg, it was mostly cloudy. Visibility 10 miles. Wind was calm. And the pressure was 29.93 inches and rising. At Martinsburg, fair skies. 75. Winds north at 6 miles an hour. At Norfolk, fair. Temperature 80 degrees. At Ocean City, fair skies. It was 78 degrees. At Pawtuxent River Naval Air Station, fair. Temperature 76. At Quantico, fair skies. Temperature 78. Winds west at 5 miles an hour. For Richmond, mostly cloudy skies. It was 77. At Roanoke, mostly cloudy. Temperature 75 degrees. At Winchester, fair. Temperature 72. At New York, fair skies. 74. At Philadelphia, fair skies. 81. At Raleigh, mostly cloudy skies. 81. Now for a few observations on the waters. At Washington Channel, the wind was north at 2 knots, and the water temperature was 81 degrees. At Piney Point, the wind was south at 2 knots. At Thomas Point, the temperature was 80 degrees. Wind southwest, at 1 knot. Here is a look at the weather features that will affect the region over the next several days. A weak front will stall to the south tonight with mostly dry conditions returning Tuesday. Additional shower and thunderstorm chances are expected to continue through the weekend as further disturbances pulse through. This comes with seasonably warm and humid conditions. Rain and thunderstorms will be locally heavy at times given the tropical air mass in place. Now for the official National Weather Service forecast for the Washington metro area and the surrounding KHB listening area. Tonight, mostly cloudy. Lows in the mid-60s. North winds around 5 miles an hour. Tuesday, partly sunny. Highs in the mid-80s. Northeast winds around 5 miles an hour. Tuesday night, mostly cloudy. A chance of showers after midnight. Patchy fog after midnight. Lows in the upper 60s. East winds around 5 miles an hour. Chance of rain 50%. Wednesday, mostly cloudy. Patchy fog in the morning. A chance of showers in the morning, then showers likely with a chance of thunderstorms in the afternoon. Highs in the mid-80s. East winds around 5 miles an hour, becoming south in the afternoon. Chance of rain 70%. Wednesday night, mostly cloudy with showers likely with a chance of thunderstorms until midnight, then partly cloudy after midnight. Lows in the lower 70s. South winds around 5 miles an hour. Chance of rain 70%. Thursday through Friday, partly cloudy with a chance of showers and thunderstorms. Highs in the upper 80s. Lows in the lower 70s. Chance of rain 50%. Saturday, mostly cloudy. A chance of showers and thunderstorms. Highs in the upper 80s. Lows in the lower 70s.
chance of rain 50%. Sunday, partly cloudy. A chance of showers and thunderstorms.

during this period. Spotter information statement. Spotter activation may be needed later this week. Now for the National Weather Service marine forecast for the Chesapeake Bay from Sandy Point to North Beach. Tonight, east winds 5 knots, becoming northeast 15 knots with gusts to 20 knots after midnight. Waves 1 foot or less. A slight chance of showers and thunderstorms until midnight. Tuesday, northeast winds 10 to 15 knots with gusts to 20 knots, diminishing to 5 knots in the afternoon. Waves 1 foot. Tuesday night, east winds 5 to 10 knots. Waves 1 foot. Wednesday, southeast winds 5 to 10 knots. Waves 1 foot. A chance of showers and thunderstorms. Wednesday night, south winds 5 to 10 knots. Waves 1 foot. Thursday, south winds 10 to 15 knots. Waves 1 to 2 feet. Winds and waves higher and visibilities lower in and near thunderstorms. Now for the National Weather Service marine forecast for the tidal Potomac from Key Bridge to Smith Point. Tonight, northeast winds 5 knots, increasing to 10 knots late. Waves 1 foot. A slight chance of showers and thunderstorms until midnight. Tuesday, northeast winds 10 to 15 knots. Gusts up to 20 knots in the morning. Waves 1 foot. A slight chance of showers and thunderstorms. Tuesday night, east winds 5 to 10 knots. Waves 1 foot. A chance of showers. Wednesday, southeast winds 5 to 10 knots. Waves 1 foot. Showers likely with a chance of thunderstorms. Wednesday night, south winds 5 to 10 knots. Waves 1 foot. Thursday, south winds 5 to 10 knots. Waves 1 foot. Winds and waves higher and visibilities lower in and near thunderstorms. The latest river levels in the Potomac, Shenandoah, and Rappahannock basins are as follows. All reports are current as of 7 p.m. and are measured in feet. For Potomac River at Shepherdstown, 1.9. Potomac River at Point of Rocks, 1.1. Potomac River at Edwards Ferry, 3.7. Potomac River at Little Falls, 2.9. North Fork Shenandoah River near Strasburg, 1.9. South Fork Shenandoah River at Front Royal, 1.1. 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Rappahannock River above Fredericksburg, 2.3. Rapidan River near Culpeper, 1.1. Opeckham Creek near Martinsburg, 1.9. Seneca Creek at Dawsonville, 2.1. Goose Creek near Leesburg, 1.3. Monocacy River at Frederick, 1.9. The Northern Virginia Mountain forecast for elevations above 2,000 feet, including the Skyline Drive. Tonight, mostly cloudy. A slight chance of showers early in the evening. Lows in the lower 60s. Tuesday, partly sunny in the morning, then becoming mostly cloudy. Highs in the upper 70s. Tuesday night, mostly cloudy. A slight chance of thunderstorms in the evening. A chance of showers. Patchy fog after midnight. Lows in the mid-60s. Wednesday, partly sunny in the morning, then becoming mostly cloudy. Patchy fog in the morning. A chance of showers in the morning, then showers likely with a chance of thunderstorms in the afternoon. Highs in the upper 70s. Thursday, partly cloudy. A chance of showers and thunderstorms through the night. Lows in the mid-60s. Highs around 80. Friday, partly cloudy. A chance of showers and thunderstorms through the night. Lows in the mid-60s. Highs in the lower 80s. Saturday, mostly cloudy. Showers likely with a chance of thunderstorms through the night. Lows in the mid-60s. Highs around 80. This is the NOAA Weather Radio All Hazards Station KHP36, broadcasting from the National Weather Service Office in Sterling, Virginia, and transmitting on a frequency of 162.550 MHz from an antenna located in Manassas, Virginia. The 10 p.m. observation in Washington. At Reagan National Airport, partly cloudy skies. The temperature was 81 degrees Fahrenheit, or 27 degrees Celsius. Dew point 64. Humidity was 56%.
Winds were north at 12 miles an hour and the barometric pressure was

29.93 inches or 1013.5 millibars and rising. Now for some observations from the surrounding area. At BWI Marshall Airport, partly cloudy skies. Temperature 79. Winds north at 3 miles an hour. At Charlottesville, cloudy skies. 76. At Dulles Airport, partly cloudy. Temperature 80 degrees. Winds north at 7 miles an hour. At Fredericksburg, it was mostly cloudy. Visibility 10 miles. Wind was calm. And the pressure was 29.93 inches and rising. At Martinsburg, fair skies. 75. Winds north at 6 miles an hour. At Norfolk, fair. Temperature 80 degrees. At Ocean City, fair skies. It was 78 degrees. At Pawtuxent River Naval Air Station, fair. Temperature 76. At Quantico, fair skies. Temperature 78. Winds west at 5 miles an hour. For Richmond, mostly cloudy skies. It was 77. At Roanoke, mostly cloudy. Temperature 75 degrees. At Winchester, fair. Temperature 72. At New York, fair skies. 74. At Philadelphia, fair skies. 81. At Raleigh, mostly cloudy skies. 81. Now for a few observations on the waters. At Washington Channel, the wind was north at 2 knots, and the water temperature was 81 degrees. At Piney Point, the wind was south at 2 knots. At Thomas Point, the temperature was 80 degrees. Wind southwest, at 1 knot. Here is a look at the weather features that will affect the region over the next several days. A weak front will stall to the south tonight with mostly dry conditions returning Tuesday. Additional shower and thunderstorm chances are expected to continue through the weekend as further disturbances pulse through. This comes with seasonably warm and humid conditions. Rain and thunderstorms will be locally heavy at times given the tropical air mass in place. Now for the official National Weather Service forecast for the Washington metro area and the surrounding KHB listening area. Tonight, mostly cloudy. Lows in the mid-60s. North winds around 5 miles an hour. Tuesday, partly sunny. Highs in the mid-80s. Northeast winds around 5 miles an hour. Tuesday night, mostly cloudy. A chance of showers after midnight. Patchy fog after midnight. Lows in the upper 60s. East winds around 5 miles an hour. Chance of rain 50%. Wednesday, mostly cloudy. Patchy fog in the morning. A chance of showers in the morning, then showers likely with a chance of thunderstorms in the afternoon. Highs in the mid-80s. East winds around 5 miles an hour, becoming south in the afternoon. Chance of rain 70%. Wednesday night, mostly cloudy with showers likely with a chance of thunderstorms until midnight, then partly cloudy after midnight. Lows in the lower 70s. South winds around 5 miles an hour. Chance of rain 70%. Thursday through Friday, partly cloudy with a chance of showers and thunderstorms. Highs in the upper 80s. Lows in the lower 70s. Chance of rain 50%. Saturday, mostly cloudy. A chance of showers and thunderstorms. Highs in the upper 80s. Lows in the lower 70s. Chance of rain 50%. Sunday, partly cloudy. A chance of showers and thunderstorms. Highs in the upper 80s. Lows in the lower 70s. Chance of rain 40%. Monday, partly cloudy. Highs around 90. Lows in the lower 70s. The current time is 10:47 p.m. Eastern Daylight Time. This hazardous weather outlook is for the Maryland portion of the Chesapeake Bay, tidal Potomac River, and I-95 corridor through central Maryland, northern Virginia, and District of Columbia. Day 1, tonight. No hazardous weather is expected at this time. Days 2 through 7, Tuesday through Sunday. Scattered thunderstorms are possible Thursday through Saturday, especially in the afternoon and evening. Damaging wind gusts and isolated instances of flash flooding are possible during this period.
Spotter information statement. Spotter activation may be needed later this week. Now for the National Weather Service marine forecast for the Chesapeake Bay from Sandy Point to North Beach. Tonight, east winds 5 knots, becoming northeast 15 knots with gusts to 20 knots after midnight. Waves 1 foot or less. A slight chance of showers and thunderstorms until midnight. Tuesday, northeast winds 10 to 15 knots with gusts to 20 knots, diminishing to 5 knots in the afternoon. Waves 1 foot. Tuesday night, east winds 5 to 10 knots. Waves 1 foot. Wednesday, southeast winds 5 to 10 knots. Waves 1 foot. A chance of showers and thunderstorms. Wednesday night, south winds 5 to 10 knots. Waves 1 foot. Thursday, south winds 10 to 15 knots. Waves 1 to 2 feet. Winds and waves higher and visibilities lower in and near thunderstorms. Now for the National Weather Service marine forecast for the tidal Potomac from Key Bridge to Smith Point. Tonight, northeast winds 5 knots, increasing to 10 knots late. Waves 1 foot. A slight chance of showers and thunderstorms until midnight. Tuesday, northeast winds 10 to 15 knots. Gusts up to 20 knots in the morning. Waves 1 foot. A slight chance of showers and thunderstorms. Tuesday night, east winds 5 to 10 knots. Waves 1 foot. A chance of showers. Wednesday, southeast winds 5 to 10 knots. Waves 1 foot. Showers likely with a chance of thunderstorms. Wednesday night, south winds 5 to 10 knots. Waves 1 foot. Thursday, south winds 5 to 10 knots. Waves 1 foot. Winds and waves higher and visibilities lower in and near thunderstorms. The Northern Virginia Mountain forecast for elevations above 2,000 feet including the Skyline Drive. Tonight, mostly cloudy. A slight chance of showers early in the evening. Lows in the lower 60s. Tuesday, partly sunny in the morning, then becoming mostly cloudy. Highs in the upper 70s. Tuesday night, mostly cloudy. A slight chance of thunderstorms in the evening. A chance of showers. Patchy fog after midnight. Lows in the mid-60s. Wednesday, partly sunny in the morning, then becoming mostly cloudy. Patchy fog in the morning. A chance of showers in the morning, then showers likely with a chance of thunderstorms in the afternoon. Highs in the upper 70s. Thursday, partly cloudy. A chance of showers and thunderstorms through the night. Lows in the mid-60s. Highs around 80. Friday, partly cloudy. A chance of showers and thunderstorms through the night. Lows in the mid-60s. Highs in the lower 80s. Saturday, mostly cloudy. Showers likely with a chance of thunderstorms through the night. Lows in the mid-60s. Highs around 80. This is the NOAA Weather Radio All Hazards Station KHP36, broadcasting from the National Weather Service Office in Sterling, Virginia, and transmitting on a frequency of 162.550 MHz from an antenna located in Manassas, Virginia. The 10 p.m. observation in Washington. At Reagan National Airport, partly cloudy skies. The temperature was 81 degrees Fahrenheit, or 27 degrees Celsius. Dew point 64. Humidity was 56%. Winds were north at 12 miles an hour and the barometric pressure was 29.93 inches or 1,013.5 millibars and rising. Now for some observations from the surrounding area. At BWI Marshall Airport, partly cloudy skies. Temperature 79. Winds north at 3 miles an hour. At Charlottesville, cloudy skies. 76. At Dulles Airport, partly cloudy. Temperature 80 degrees. Winds north at 7 miles an hour. At Fredericksburg, it was mostly cloudy. Visibility 10 miles. Wind was calm. And the pressure was 29.93 inches and rising. At Martinsburg, fair skies. 75. Winds north at 6 miles an hour. At Norfolk, fair. Temperature 80 degrees. At Ocean City, fair skies. It was 78 degrees. At Pawtuxent River Naval Air Station, fair.
Temperature 76. At Quantico, fair skies. Temperature 78. Winds west at 5 miles an hour. For Richmond, mostly cloudy skies. It was 77. At Roanoke, mostly cloudy. Temperature 75 degrees. At Winchester, fair. Temperature 72. At New York, fair skies. 74. At Philadelphia, fair skies. 81. At Raleigh, mostly cloudy skies. 81. Now for a few observations on the waters. At Washington Channel, the wind was north at 2 knots, and the water temperature was 81 degrees. At Piney Point, the wind was south at 2 knots. At Thomas Point, the temperature was 80 degrees. Wind southwest, at 1 knot. Here is a look at the weather features that will affect the region over the next several days. A weak front will stall to the south tonight with mostly dry conditions returning Tuesday. Additional shower and thunderstorm chances are expected to continue through the weekend as further disturbances pulse through. This comes with seasonably warm and humid conditions. Rain and thunderstorms will be locally heavy at times given the tropical air mass in place. Now for the official National Weather Service forecast for the Washington metro area and the surrounding KHB listening area. Tonight, mostly cloudy. Lows in the mid-60s. North winds around 5 miles an hour. Tuesday, partly sunny. Highs in the mid-80s. Northeast winds around 5 miles an hour. Tuesday night, mostly cloudy. A chance of showers after midnight. Patchy fog after midnight. Lows in the upper 60s. East winds around 5 miles an hour. Chance of rain 50%. Wednesday, mostly cloudy. Patchy fog in the morning. A chance of showers in the morning, then showers likely with a chance of thunderstorms in the afternoon. Highs in the mid-80s. East winds around 5 miles an hour, becoming south in the afternoon. Chance of rain 70%. Wednesday night, mostly cloudy with showers likely with a chance of thunderstorms until midnight, then partly cloudy after midnight. Lows in the lower 70s. South winds around 5 miles an hour. Chance of rain 70%. Thursday through Friday, partly cloudy with a chance of showers and thunderstorms. Highs in the upper 80s. Lows in the lower 70s. Chance of rain 50%. Saturday, mostly cloudy. A chance of showers and thunderstorms. Highs in the upper 80s. Lows in the lower 70s. Chance of rain 50%. Sunday, partly cloudy. A chance of showers and thunderstorms. Highs in the upper 80s. Lows in the lower 70s. Chance of rain 40%. Monday, partly cloudy. Highs around 90. Lows in the lower 70s. This hazardous weather outlook is for the Maryland portion of the Chesapeake Bay, Tidal Potomac River, and I-95 corridor through Central Maryland, Northern Virginia, and District of Columbia. Day 1, tonight. No hazardous weather is expected at this time. Days 2 through 7, Tuesday through Sunday. Scattered thunderstorms are possible Thursday through Saturday, especially in the afternoon and evening. Damaging wind gusts and isolated instances of flash flooding are possible during this period. Spotter information statement, spotter activation may be needed later this week. Now for the National Weather Service marine forecast for the Chesapeake Bay from Sandy Point to North Beach. Tonight, east winds 5 knots, becoming northeast 15 knots with gusts to 20 knots after midnight. Waves 1 foot or less. A slight chance of showers and thunderstorms until midnight. Tuesday, northeast winds 10 to 15 knots with gusts to 20 knots, diminishing to 5 knots in the afternoon. Waves 1 foot. Tuesday night, east winds 5 to 10 knots. Waves 1 foot. Wednesday, southeast winds 5 to 10 knots. Waves 1 foot. A chance of showers and thunderstorms. Wednesday night, south winds 5 to 10 knots. Waves 1 foot. Thursday, south winds 10 to 15 knots. Waves 1 to 2 feet. Winds and waves higher and visibilities lower in and near thunderstorms.
Now for the National Weather Service marine forecast for the tidal Potomac from Key Bridge to Smith Point. Tonight, northeast winds 5 knots, increasing to 10 knots late. Waves 1 foot. A slight chance of showers and thunderstorms until midnight. Tuesday, northeast winds 10 to 15 knots. Gusts up to 20 knots in the morning. Waves 1 foot. A slight chance of showers and thunderstorms. Tuesday night, east winds 5 to 10 knots. Waves 1 foot. A chance of showers. Wednesday, southeast winds 5 to 10 knots. Waves 1 foot. Showers likely with a chance of thunderstorms. Wednesday night, south winds 5 to 10 knots. Waves 1 foot. Thursday, south winds 5 to 10 knots. Waves 1 foot. Winds and waves higher and visibilities lower in and near thunderstorms. The Northern Virginia Mountain forecast for elevations above 2,000 feet including the Skyline Drive. Tonight, mostly cloudy. A slight chance of showers early in the evening. Lows in the lower 60s. Tuesday, partly sunny in the morning, then becoming mostly cloudy. Highs in the upper 70s. Tuesday night, mostly cloudy. A slight chance of thunderstorms in the evening. A chance of showers. Patchy fog after midnight. Lows in the mid-60s. Wednesday, partly sunny in the morning, then becoming mostly cloudy. Patchy fog in the morning. A chance of showers in the morning, then showers likely with a chance of thunderstorms in the afternoon. Highs in the upper 70s. Thursday, partly cloudy. A chance of showers and thunderstorms through the night. Lows in the mid-60s. Highs around 80. Friday, partly cloudy. A chance of showers and thunderstorms through the night. Lows in the mid-60s. Highs in the lower 80s. Saturday, mostly cloudy. Showers likely with a chance of thunderstorms through the night. Lows in the mid-60s. Highs around 80. The latest river levels in the Potomac, Shenandoah, and Rappahannock basins are as follows. All reports are current as of 7 p.m. and are measured in feet. For Potomac River at Shepherdstown, 1.9. Potomac River at Point of Rocks, 1.1. Potomac River at Edwards Ferry, 3.7. Potomac River at Little Falls, 2.9. North Fork Shenandoah River near Strasburg, 1.9. South Fork Shenandoah River at Front Royal, 1.1. 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Rapidan River near Culpeper, 1.1. Opeckham Creek near Martinsburg, 1.9. Seneca Creek at Dawsonville, 2.1. 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Monocacy River at Frederick, 1.9. This is the NOAA Weather Radio All Hazards Station KHP36, broadcasting from the National Weather Service Office in Sterling, Virginia, and transmitting on a frequency of 162.550 MHz from an antenna located in Manassas, Virginia. The 10 p.m. observation in Washington. At Reagan National Airport, partly cloudy skies. The temperature was 81 degrees Fahrenheit, or 27 degrees Celsius. Dew point 64. Humidity was 56%. Winds were north at 12 miles an hour and the barometric pressure was 29.93 inches or 1,013.5 millibars and rising. Now for some observations from the surrounding area. At BWI Marshall Airport, partly cloudy skies. Temperature 79. Winds north at 3 miles an hour. At Charlottesville, cloudy skies. 76. At Dulles Airport, partly cloudy. Temperature 80 degrees. Winds north at 7 miles an hour. At Fredericksburg, it was mostly cloudy. Visibility 10 miles. Wind was calm. And the pressure was 29.93 inches and rising. At Martinsburg, fair skies. 75. Winds north at 6 miles an hour. At Norfolk, fair. Temperature 80 degrees. At Ocean City, fair skies. It was 78 degrees. At Pawtuxent River Naval Air Station, fair. Temperature 76.
At Quantico, fair skies. Temperature 78. Winds west at 5 miles an hour. For Richmond, mostly cloudy skies. It was 77. At Roanoke, mostly cloudy. Temperature 75 degrees. At Winchester, fair. Temperature 72. At New York, fair skies. 74. At Philadelphia, fair skies. 81. At Raleigh, mostly cloudy skies. 81. Now for a few observations on the waters. At Washington Channel, the wind was north at 2 knots, and the water temperature was 81 degrees. At Piney Point, the wind was south at 2 knots. At Thomas Point, the temperature was 80 degrees. Wind southwest at 1 knot. The current time is 11:03 p.m. Eastern Daylight Time. Here is a look at the weather features that will affect the region over the next several days. A weak front will stall to the south tonight with mostly dry conditions returning Tuesday. Additional shower and thunderstorm chances are expected to continue through the weekend as further disturbances pulse through. This comes with seasonably warm and humid conditions. Rain and thunderstorms will be locally heavy at times given the tropical air mass in place. Now for the official National Weather Service forecast for the Washington metro area and the surrounding KHB listening area. Tonight, mostly cloudy. Lows in the mid-60s. North winds around 5 miles an hour. Tuesday, partly sunny. Highs in the mid-80s. Northeast winds around 5 miles an hour. Tuesday night, mostly cloudy. A chance of showers after midnight. Patchy fog after midnight. Lows in the upper 60s. East winds around 5 miles an hour. Chance of rain 50%. Wednesday, mostly cloudy. Patchy fog in the morning. A chance of showers in the morning, then showers likely with a chance of thunderstorms in the afternoon. Highs in the mid-80s. East winds around 5 miles an hour, becoming south in the afternoon. Chance of rain 70%. Wednesday night, mostly cloudy with showers likely with a chance of thunderstorms until midnight, then partly cloudy after midnight. Lows in the lower 70s. South winds around 5 miles an hour. Chance of rain 70%. Thursday through Friday, partly cloudy with a chance of showers and thunderstorms. Highs in the upper 80s. Lows in the lower 70s. Chance of rain 50%. Saturday, mostly cloudy. A chance of showers and thunderstorms. Highs in the upper 80s. Lows in the lower 70s. Chance of rain 50%. Sunday, partly cloudy. A chance of showers and thunderstorms. Highs in the upper 80s. Lows in the lower 70s. Chance of rain 40%. Monday, partly cloudy. Highs around 90. Lows in the lower 70s. The marine forecast for the coastal waters from Fenwick Island to Chincoteague and out 20 nautical miles. Small craft advisory in effect until 1 a.m. Tuesday, overnight. Southwest winds 5 to 10 knots with gusts up to 15 knots, becoming north late. Seas 4 to 5 feet, occasionally to 7 feet. Wave detail, south 4 feet at 7 seconds. A slight chance of showers and thunderstorms. Tuesday, northeast winds 10 to 15 knots. Seas 3 to 4 feet, occasionally to 6 feet. Wave detail, east 3 feet at 6 seconds. Tuesday night, southeast winds 5 to 10 knots. Seas around 3 feet. Wave detail, east 3 feet at 6 seconds. Wednesday, south winds 5 to 10 knots. Gusts up to 15 knots in the afternoon. Seas around 3 feet. Wave detail, east 3 feet at 6 seconds. A chance of showers in the morning. Wednesday night, south winds 10 to 15 knots. Seas around 3 feet. Wave detail, south 3 feet at 7 seconds and northeast 1 foot at 4 seconds. Thursday, southwest winds 5 to 10 knots, becoming south 10 to 15 knots in the afternoon. Gusts up to 20 knots. Seas 2 to 3 feet. Wave detail, south 3 feet at 6 seconds and east 1 foot at 10 seconds. Thursday night, south winds 10 to 15 knots with gusts up to 20 knots. Seas around 3 feet. Friday,
southwest winds 10 to 15 knots with gusts up to 20 knots. Seas around 3 feet. Friday night, southwest winds 10 to 15 knots with gusts up to 20 knots. Seas around 3 feet. Saturday, southwest winds 10 to 15 knots with gusts up to 20 knots. Seas around 3 feet. Saturday night, southwest winds 10 to 15 knots with gusts up to 20 knots. Seas around 3 feet. A chance of showers and thunderstorms. Winds and seas higher in and near thunderstorms. This hazardous weather outlook is for the Maryland portion of the Chesapeake Bay, tidal Potomac River, and I-95 corridor through central Maryland, northern Virginia, and District of Columbia. Day 1, tonight. No hazardous weather is expected at this time. Days 2 through 7, Tuesday through Sunday. Scattered thunderstorms are possible Thursday through Saturday, especially in the afternoon and evening. Damaging wind gusts and isolated instances of flash flooding are possible during this period. Spotter information statement, spotter activation may be needed later this week. Now for the National Weather Service marine forecast for the Chesapeake Bay from Sandy Point to North Beach, tonight, east winds 5 knots, becoming northeast 15 knots with gusts to 20 knots after midnight. Waves 1 foot or less. A slight chance of showers and thunderstorms until midnight. Tuesday, northeast winds 10 to 15 knots with gusts to 20 knots, diminishing to 5 knots in the afternoon. Waves 1 foot. Tuesday night, east winds 5 to 10 knots. Waves 1 foot. Wednesday, southeast winds 5 to 10 knots. Waves 1 foot. A chance of showers and thunderstorms. Wednesday night, south winds 5 to 10 knots. Waves 1 foot. Thursday, south winds 10 to 15 knots. Waves 1 to 2 feet. Winds and waves higher and visibilities lower in and near thunderstorms. Now for the National Weather Service marine forecast for the tidal Potomac from Key Bridge to Smith Point. Tonight, northeast winds 5 knots, increasing to 10 knots late. Waves 1 foot. A slight chance of showers and thunderstorms until midnight. Tuesday, northeast winds 10 to 15 knots. Gusts up to 20 knots in the morning. Waves 1 foot. A slight chance of showers and thunderstorms. Tuesday night, east winds 5 to 10 knots. Waves 1 foot. A chance of showers. Wednesday, southeast winds 5 to 10 knots. Waves 1 foot. Showers likely with a chance of thunderstorms. Wednesday night, south winds 5 to 10 knots. Waves 1 foot. Thursday, south winds 5 to 10 knots. Waves 1 foot. Winds and waves higher and visibilities lower in and near thunderstorms. The Northern Virginia Mountain forecast for elevations above 2,000 feet including the Skyline Drive. Rest of tonight, mostly cloudy. Lows in the lower 60s. Tuesday, partly sunny in the morning, then becoming mostly cloudy. Highs in the upper 70s. Tuesday night, mostly cloudy. A slight chance of thunderstorms in the evening. A chance of showers. Patchy fog after midnight. Lows in the mid-60s. Wednesday, partly sunny in the morning, then becoming mostly cloudy. Patchy fog in the morning. A chance of showers in the morning, then showers likely with a chance of thunderstorms in the afternoon. Highs in the upper 70s. Thursday, partly cloudy. A chance of showers and thunderstorms through the night. Lows in the mid-60s. Highs around 80. Friday, partly cloudy. A chance of showers and thunderstorms through the night. Lows in the mid-60s. Highs in the lower 80s. Saturday, mostly cloudy. Showers likely with a chance of thunderstorms through the night. Lows in the mid-60s. Highs around 80. This is the NOAA Weather Radio All Hazards Station KHP36, broadcasting from the National Weather Service Office in Sterling, Virginia, and transmitting on a frequency of 162.550 MHz from an antenna located in Manassas, Virginia. The 11 p.m. observation in Washington. At Reagan National Airport, partly cloudy skies. The temperature was 80 degrees Fahrenheit, or 27 degrees Celsius. Dew point 64. Humidity was 58%.
Winds were north at 8 miles an hour and the barometric pressure was 29.95 inches or 1,014.2 millibars, and rising. Now for some observations from the surrounding area. At BWI Marshall Airport, mostly cloudy skies. Temperature 77. Winds north at 3 miles an hour. At Charlottesville, cloudy skies. 75. At Dulles Airport, mostly cloudy. Temperature 79 degrees. Winds north at 10 miles an hour. At Fredericksburg, it was fair. Visibility 10 miles. Wind was calm. And the pressure was 29.93 inches and steady. At Martinsburg, fair skies. 72. Winds calm. At Norfolk, fair. Temperature 79 degrees. At Ocean City, cloudy skies. It was 77 degrees. At Pawtuxet River Naval Air Station, fair. Temperature 76. At Quantico, fair skies. Temperature 77. Winds northwest at 5 miles an hour. For Richmond, mostly cloudy skies. It was 76. At Roanoke, mostly cloudy. Temperature 74 degrees. At Winchester, fair. Temperature 70. At New York, fair skies. 73. At Philadelphia, fair skies. 79. At Raleigh, cloudy skies. 79. Now for a few observations on the waters. At Washington Channel, the wind was north at 2 knots, and the water temperature was 81 degrees. At Piney Point, the wind was northwest at 4 knots. At Thomas Point, the temperature was 80 degrees. Wind northeast at 6 knots. Here is a look at the weather features that will affect the region over the next several days. A weak front will stall to the south tonight with mostly dry conditions returning Tuesday. Additional shower and thunderstorm chances are expected to continue through the weekend as further disturbances pass through. This comes with seasonably warm and humid conditions. Rain and thunderstorms will be locally heavy at times given the tropical air mass in place. Now for the official National Weather Service forecast for the Washington metro area and the surrounding KHB listening area. Rest of tonight, mostly cloudy. Lows in the mid-60s. North winds around 5 miles an hour. Tuesday, partly sunny. Highs in the mid-80s. Northeast winds around 5 miles an hour. Tuesday night, mostly cloudy. A chance of showers after midnight. Patchy fog after midnight. Lows in the upper 60s. East winds around 5 miles an hour. Chance of rain 50%. Wednesday, mostly cloudy. Patchy fog in the morning. A chance of showers in the morning, then showers likely with a chance of thunderstorms in the afternoon. Highs in the mid-80s. East winds around 5 miles an hour, becoming south in the afternoon. Chance of rain 70%. Wednesday night, mostly cloudy with showers likely with a chance of thunderstorms until midnight, then partly cloudy after midnight. Lows in the lower 70s. South winds around 5 miles an hour. Chance of rain 70%. Thursday through Friday, partly cloudy with a chance of showers and thunderstorms. Highs in the upper 80s. Lows in the lower 70s. Chance of rain 50%. Saturday, mostly cloudy. A chance of showers and thunderstorms. Highs in the upper 80s. Lows in the lower 70s. Chance of rain 50%. Sunday, partly cloudy. A chance of showers and thunderstorms. Highs in the upper 80s. Lows in the lower 70s. Chance of rain 40%. Monday, partly cloudy. Highs around 90. Lows in the lower 70s. The current time is 11:17 p.m. Eastern Daylight Time. This hazardous weather outlook is for the Maryland portion of the Chesapeake Bay, Tidal Potomac River, and I-95 corridor through Central Maryland, Northern Virginia, and District of Columbia. Day 1, tonight. No hazardous weather is expected at this time. Days 2 through 7, Tuesday through Sunday. Scattered thunderstorms are possible Thursday through Saturday, especially in the afternoon and evening.
damaging wind gusts and isolated instances of flash flooding are possible during this period. Spotter information statement. Spotter activation may be needed later this week. Now for the National Weather Service marine forecast for the Chesapeake Bay from Sandy Point to North Beach. Rest of tonight, northeast winds 5 knots, increasing to 15 knots with gusts to 20 knots. Waves 1 foot or less. Tuesday, northeast winds 10 to 15 knots with gusts to 20 knots, diminishing to 5 knots in the afternoon. Waves 1 foot. Tuesday night, east winds 5 to 10 knots. Waves 1 foot. Wednesday, southeast winds 5 to 10 knots. Waves 1 foot. A chance of showers and thunderstorms. Wednesday night, south winds 5 to 10 knots. Waves 1 foot. Thursday, south winds 10 to 15 knots. Waves 1 to 2 feet. Winds and waves higher and visibilities lower in and near thunderstorms. Now for the National Weather Service marine forecast for the tidal Potomac from Key Bridge to Smith Point. Rest of tonight, northeast winds 5 to 10 knots. Waves 1 foot. Tuesday, northeast winds 10 to 15 knots. Gusts up to 20 knots in the morning. Waves 1 foot. A slight chance of showers and thunderstorms. Tuesday night, east winds 5 to 10 knots. Waves 1 foot. A chance of showers. Wednesday, southeast winds 5 to 10 knots. Waves 1 foot. Showers likely with a chance of thunderstorms. Wednesday night, south winds 5 to 10 knots. Waves 1 foot. Thursday, south winds 5 to 10 knots. Waves 1 foot. Winds and waves higher and visibilities lower in and near thunderstorms. The Northern Virginia Mountain forecast for elevations above 2,000 feet including the Skyline Drive. Rest of tonight, mostly cloudy. Lows in the lower 60s. Tuesday, partly sunny in the morning, then becoming mostly cloudy. Highs in the upper 70s. Tuesday night, mostly cloudy. A slight chance of thunderstorms in the evening. A chance of showers. Patchy fog after midnight. Lows in the mid-60s. Wednesday, partly sunny in the morning, then becoming mostly cloudy. Patchy fog in the morning. A chance of showers in the morning, then showers likely with a chance of thunderstorms in the afternoon. Highs in the upper 70s. Thursday, partly cloudy. A chance of showers and thunderstorms through the night. Lows in the mid-60s. Highs around 80. Friday, partly cloudy. A chance of showers and thunderstorms through the night. Lows in the mid-60s. Highs in the lower 80s. Saturday, mostly cloudy. Showers likely with a chance of thunderstorms through the night. Lows in the mid-60s. Highs around 80. The latest river levels in the Potomac, Shenandoah, and Rappahannock basins are as follows. All reports are current as of 7 p.m. and are measured in feet. For Potomac River at Shepherdstown, 1.9. Potomac River at Point of Rocks, 1.1. Potomac River at Edwards Ferry, 3.7. Potomac River at Little Falls, 2.9. North Fork Shenandoah River near Strasburg, 1.9. South Fork Shenandoah River at Front Royal, 1.1. 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Rapidan River near Culpeper, 1.1. Opeckan Creek near Martinsburg, 1.9. Seneca Creek at Dawsonville, 2.1. Goose Creek near Leesburg, 1.3. Monocacy River at Frederick, 1.9. This is the NOAA Weather Radio All Hazards Station KHP36, broadcasting from the National Weather Service Office in Sterling, Virginia, and transmitting on a frequency of 162.550 MHz from an antenna located in Manassas, Virginia. The 11 p.m. observation in Washington. At Reagan National Airport, partly cloudy skies. The temperature was 80 degrees Fahrenheit, or 27 degrees Celsius. Dew point 64. Humidity was 58%. Winds were north at 8 miles an hour and the barometric pressure was 29.95 inches or 1014.2 millibars, and rising.
Now for some observations from the surrounding area. At BWI Marshall Airport, mostly cloudy skies. Temperature 77. Winds north at 3 miles an hour. At Charlottesville, cloudy skies. 75. At Dulles Airport, mostly cloudy. Temperature 79 degrees. Winds north at 10 miles an hour. At Fredericksburg, it was fair. Visibility 10 miles. Wind was calm. And the pressure was 29.93 inches and steady. At Martinsburg, fair skies. 72. Winds calm. At Norfolk, fair. Temperature 79 degrees. At Ocean City, cloudy skies. It was 77 degrees. At Pawtuxet River Naval Air Station, fair. Temperature 76. At Quantico, fair skies. Temperature 77. Winds northwest at 5 miles an hour. For Richmond, mostly cloudy skies. It was 76. At Roanoke, mostly cloudy. Temperature 74 degrees. At Winchester, fair. Temperature 70. At New York, fair skies. 73. At Philadelphia, fair skies. 79. At Raleigh, cloudy skies. 79. Now for a few observations on the waters. At Washington Channel, the wind was north at 2 knots, and the water temperature was 81 degrees. At Piney Point, the wind was northwest at 4 knots. At Thomas Point, the temperature was 80 degrees. Wind northeast at 6 knots. Here is a look at the weather features that will affect the region over the next several days. A weak front will stall to the south tonight with mostly dry conditions returning Tuesday. Additional shower and thunderstorm chances are expected to continue through the weekend as further disturbances pulse through. This comes with seasonably warm and humid conditions. Rain and thunderstorms will be locally heavy at times given the tropical air mass in place. Now for the official National Weather Service forecast for the Washington metro area and the surrounding KHB listening area. Rest of tonight, mostly cloudy. Lows in the mid-60s. North winds around 5 miles an hour. Tuesday, partly sunny. Highs in the mid-80s. Northeast winds around 5 miles an hour. Tuesday night, mostly cloudy. A chance of showers after midnight. Patchy fog after midnight. Lows in the upper 60s. East winds around 5 miles an hour. Chance of rain 50%. Wednesday, mostly cloudy. Patchy fog in the morning. A chance of showers in the morning, then showers likely with a chance of thunderstorms in the afternoon. Highs in the mid-80s. East winds around 5 miles an hour, becoming south in the afternoon. Chance of rain 70%. Wednesday night, mostly cloudy with showers likely with a chance of thunderstorms until midnight, then partly cloudy after midnight. Lows in the lower 70s. South winds around 5 miles an hour. Chance of rain 70%. Thursday through Friday, partly cloudy with a chance of showers and thunderstorms. Highs in the upper 80s. Lows in the lower 70s. Chance of rain 50%. Saturday, mostly cloudy. A chance of showers and thunderstorms. Highs in the upper 80s. Lows in the lower 70s. Chance of rain 50%. Sunday, partly cloudy. A chance of showers and thunderstorms. Highs in the upper 80s. Lows in the lower 70s. Chance of rain 40%. Monday, partly cloudy. Highs around 90. Lows in the lower 70s. This hazardous weather outlook is for the Maryland portion of the Chesapeake Bay, Tidal Potomac River, and I-95 corridor through Central Maryland, Northern Virginia, and District of Columbia. Day 1, tonight. No hazardous weather is expected at this time. Days 2 through 7, Tuesday through Sunday. Scattered thunderstorms are possible Thursday through Saturday, especially in the afternoon and evening. Damaging wind gusts and isolated instances of flash flooding are possible during this period. Spotter information statement, spotter activation may be needed later this week.
Now for the National Weather Service marine forecast for the Chesapeake Bay from Sandy Point to North Beach. Rest of tonight, northeast winds 5 knots, increasing to 15 knots with gusts to 20 knots. Waves 1 foot or less. Tuesday, northeast winds 10 to 15 knots with gusts to 20 knots, diminishing to 5 knots in the afternoon. Waves 1 foot. Tuesday night, east winds 5 to 10 knots. Waves 1 foot. Wednesday, southeast winds 5 to 10 knots. Waves 1 foot. A chance of showers and thunderstorms. Wednesday night, south winds 5 to 10 knots. Waves 1 foot. Thursday, south winds 10 to 15 knots. Waves 1 to 2 feet. Winds and waves higher and visibilities lower in and near thunderstorms. Now for the National Weather Service marine forecast for the tidal Potomac from Key Bridge to Smith Point. Rest of tonight, northeast winds 5 to 10 knots. Waves 1 foot. Tuesday, northeast winds 10 to 15 knots. Gusts up to 20 knots in the morning. Waves 1 foot. A slight chance of showers and thunderstorms. Tuesday night, east winds 5 to 10 knots. Waves 1 foot. A chance of showers. Wednesday, southeast winds 5 to 10 knots. Waves 1 foot. Showers likely with a chance of thunderstorms. Wednesday night, south winds 5 to 10 knots. Waves 1 foot. Thursday, south winds 5 to 10 knots. Waves 1 foot. Winds and waves higher and visibilities lower in and near thunderstorms. The Northern Virginia Mountain forecast for elevations above 2,000 feet including the Skyline Drive. Rest of tonight, mostly cloudy. Lows in the lower 60s. Tuesday, partly sunny in the morning, then becoming mostly cloudy. Highs in the upper 70s. Tuesday night, mostly cloudy. A slight chance of thunderstorms in the evening. A chance of showers. Patchy fog after midnight. Lows in the mid-60s. Wednesday, partly sunny in the morning, then becoming mostly cloudy. Patchy fog in the morning. A chance of showers in the morning, then showers likely with a chance of thunderstorms in the afternoon. Highs in the upper 70s. Thursday, partly cloudy. A chance of showers and thunderstorms through the night. Lows in the mid-60s. Highs around 80. Friday, partly cloudy. A chance of showers and thunderstorms through the night. Lows in the mid-60s. Highs in the lower 80s. Saturday, mostly cloudy. Showers likely with a chance of thunderstorms through the night. Lows in the mid-60s. Highs around 80. This is the NOAA Weather Radio All Hazards Station KHP36, broadcasting from the National Weather Service Office in Sterling, Virginia, and transmitting on a frequency of 162.550 MHz from an antenna located in Manassas, Virginia. The 11 p.m. observation in Washington. At Reagan National Airport, partly cloudy skies. The temperature was 80 degrees Fahrenheit, or 27 degrees Celsius. Dew point 64. Humidity was 58%. Winds were north at 8 miles an hour and the barometric pressure was 29.95 inches or 1014.2 millibars, and rising. Now for some observations from the surrounding area. At BWI Marshall Airport, mostly cloudy skies. Temperature 77. Winds north at 3 miles an hour. At Charlottesville, cloudy skies. 75. At Dulles Airport, mostly cloudy. Temperature 79 degrees. Winds north at 10 miles an hour. At Fredericksburg, it was fair. Visibility 10 miles. Wind was calm. And the pressure was 29.93 inches and steady. At Martinsburg, fair skies. 72. Winds calm. At Norfolk, fair. Temperature 79 degrees. At Ocean City, cloudy skies. It was 77 degrees. At Pawtuxet River Naval Air Station, fair. Temperature 76. At Quantico, fair skies. Temperature 77. Winds northwest at 5 miles an hour. For Richmond, mostly cloudy skies. It was 76. At Roanoke, mostly cloudy. Temperature 74 degrees.
At Winchester, fair. Temperature 70. At New York, fair skies. 73. At Philadelphia, fair skies. 79. At Raleigh, cloudy skies. 79. Now for a few observations on the waters. At Washington Channel, the wind was north at 2 knots, and the water temperature was 81 degrees. At Piney Point, the wind was northwest at 4 knots. At Thomas Point, the temperature was 80 degrees. Wind northeast, at 6 knots. The current time is 11:33 p.m. Eastern Daylight Time. Here is a look at the weather features that will affect the region over the next several days. A weak front will stall to the south tonight with mostly dry conditions returning Tuesday. Additional shower and thunderstorm chances are expected to continue through the weekend as further disturbances pass through. This comes with seasonably warm and humid conditions. Rain and thunderstorms will be locally heavy at times given the tropical air mass in place. Now for the official National Weather Service forecast for the Washington metro area and the surrounding KHB listening area. Rest of tonight, mostly cloudy. Lows in the mid-60s. North winds around 5 miles an hour. Tuesday, partly sunny. Highs in the mid-80s. Northeast winds around 5 miles an hour. Tuesday night, mostly cloudy. A chance of showers after midnight. Patchy fog after midnight. Lows in the upper 60s. East winds around 5 miles an hour. Chance of rain 50%. Wednesday, mostly cloudy. Patchy fog in the morning. A chance of showers in the morning, then showers likely with a chance of thunderstorms in the afternoon. Highs in the mid-80s. East winds around 5 miles an hour, becoming south in the afternoon. Chance of rain 70%. Wednesday night, mostly cloudy with showers likely with a chance of thunderstorms until midnight, then partly cloudy after midnight. Lows in the lower 70s. South winds around 5 miles an hour. Chance of rain 70%. Thursday through Friday, partly cloudy with a chance of showers and thunderstorms. Highs in the upper 80s. Lows in the lower 70s. Chance of rain 50%. Saturday, mostly cloudy. A chance of showers and thunderstorms. Highs in the upper 80s. Lows in the lower 70s. Chance of rain 50%. Sunday, partly cloudy. A chance of showers and thunderstorms. Highs in the upper 80s. Lows in the lower 70s. Chance of rain 40%. Monday, partly cloudy. Highs around 90. Lows in the lower 70s. This hazardous weather outlook is for the Maryland portion of the Chesapeake Bay, tidal Potomac River, and I-95 corridor through central Maryland, northern Virginia, and District of Columbia. Day 1, tonight. No hazardous weather is expected at this time. Days 2 through 7, Tuesday through Sunday. Scattered thunderstorms are possible Thursday through Saturday, especially in the afternoon and evening. Damaging wind gusts and isolated instances of flash flooding are possible during this period. Spotter information statement, spotter activation may be needed later this week. Now for the National Weather Service Marine Forecast for the Chesapeake Bay from Sandy Point to North Beach. Rest of tonight, northeast winds 5 knots, increasing to 15 knots with gusts to 20 knots. Waves 1 foot or less. Tuesday, northeast winds 10 to 15 knots with gusts to 20 knots, diminishing to 5 knots in the afternoon. Waves 1 foot. Tuesday night, east winds 5 to 10 knots. Waves 1 foot. Wednesday, southeast winds 5 to 10 knots. Waves 1 foot. A chance of showers and thunderstorms. Wednesday night, south winds 5 to 10 knots. Waves 1 foot. Thursday, south winds 10 to 15 knots. Waves 1 to 2 feet. Winds and waves higher and visibilities lower in and near thunderstorms. Now for the National Weather Service Marine Forecast for the tidal Potomac from Key Bridge to Smith Point. Rest of tonight, northeast winds 5 to 10 knots. Waves 1 foot. Tuesday, northeast winds 10 to 15 knots. Gusts up to 20 knots in the morning. Waves 1 foot. A slight chance of showers and thunderstorms. Tuesday night,
East winds 5 to 10 knots. Waves 1 foot. A chance of showers. Wednesday, southeast winds 5 to 10 knots. Waves 1 foot. Showers likely with a chance of thunderstorms. Wednesday night, south winds 5 to 10 knots. Waves 1 foot. Thursday, south winds 5 to 10 knots. Waves 1 foot. Winds and waves higher and visibilities lower in and near.

highs in the upper 70s. Thursday, partly cloudy. A chance of showers and thunderstorms through the night. Lows in the mid-60s. Highs around 80. Friday, partly cloudy. A chance of showers and thunderstorms through the night. Lows in the mid-60s. Highs in the lower 80s. Saturday, mostly cloudy. Showers likely with a chance of thunderstorms through the night. Lows in the mid-60s. Highs around 80. 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The 11 p.m. observation in Washington. At Reagan National Airport, partly cloudy skies. The temperature was 80 degrees Fahrenheit, or 27 degrees Celsius. Dew point 64. Humidity was 58%. Winds were north at 8 miles an hour and the barometric pressure was 29.95 inches or 1014.2 millibars and rising. Now for some observations from the surrounding area. At BWI Marshall Airport, mostly cloudy skies. Temperature 77. Winds north at 3 miles an hour. At Charlottesville, cloudy skies. 75. At Dulles Airport, mostly cloudy. Temperature 79 degrees. Winds north at 10 miles an hour. At Fredericksburg, it was fair. Visibility 10 miles. Wind was calm. And the pressure was 29.93 inches and steady. At Martinsburg, fair skies. 72. Winds calm. At Norfolk, fair. Temperature 79 degrees. At Ocean City, cloudy skies. It was 77 degrees. At Pawtuxent River Naval Air Station, fair. Temperature 76. At Quantico, fair skies. Temperature 77. Winds northwest at 5 miles an hour. For Richmond, mostly cloudy skies. It was 76. At Roanoke, mostly cloudy. Temperature 74 degrees. At Winchester, fair. Temperature 70. At New York, fair skies. 73. At Philadelphia, fair skies. 79. At Raleigh, cloudy skies. 79. Now for a few observations on the waters. At Washington Channel, the wind was north at 2 knots, and the water temperature was 81 degrees. At Piney Point, the wind was northwest at 4 knots. At Thomas Point, the temperature was 80 degrees. Wind northeast, at 6 knots. The latest river levels in the Potomac, Shenandoah, and Rappahannock basins are as follows. All reports are current as of 7 p.m. and are measured in feet. For Potomac River at Shepherdstown, 1.9. Potomac River at Point of Rocks, 1.1. Potomac River at Edwards Ferry, 3.7. Potomac River at Little Falls, 2.9. North Fork Shenandoah River near Strasburg, 1.9. South Fork Shenandoah River at Front Royal, 1.1. 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Rapidan River near Culpeper, 1.1. Opeckham Creek near Martinsburg, 1.9. Seneca Creek at Dawsonville, 2.1. Goose Creek near Leesburg, 1.3. Monocacy River at Frederick, 1.9. Here is a look at the weather features that will affect the region over the next several days. A weak front will stall to the south tonight with mostly dry conditions returning Tuesday. Additional shower and thunderstorm chances are expected to continue through the weekend as further disturbances pulse through. This comes with seasonably warm and humid conditions. Rain and thunderstorms will be locally heavy at times given the tropical air mass in place. Now for the official National Weather Service forecast for the Washington metro area and the surrounding KHB listening area. Rest of tonight, mostly cloudy. Lows in the mid-60s. North winds around 5 miles an hour. Tuesday, partly sunny. Highs in the mid-80s. Northeast winds around 5 miles an hour. Tuesday night, mostly cloudy.

cloudy. A chance of showers after midnight. Patchy fog after midnight. Lows in the upper 60s. East winds around 5 miles an hour. Chance of rain 50%. Wednesday, mostly cloudy. Patchy fog in the morning. A chance of showers in the morning, then showers likely with a chance of thunderstorms in the afternoon. Highs in the mid-80s. East winds around 5 miles an hour, becoming south in the afternoon. Chance of rain 70%. Wednesday night, mostly cloudy with showers likely with a chance of thunderstorms until midnight, then partly cloudy after midnight. Lows in the lower 70s. South winds around 5 miles an hour. Chance of rain 70%. Thursday through Friday, partly cloudy with a chance of showers and thunderstorms. Highs in the upper 80s. Lows in the lower 70s. Chance of rain 50%. Saturday, mostly cloudy. A chance of showers and thunderstorms. Highs in the upper 80s. Lows in the lower 70s. Chance of rain 50%. Sunday, partly cloudy. A chance of showers and thunderstorms. Highs in the upper 80s. Lows in the lower 70s. Chance of rain 40%. Monday, partly cloudy. Highs around 90. Lows in the lower 70s. This hazardous weather outlook is for the Maryland portion of the Chesapeake Bay, tidal Potomac River, and I-95 corridor through central Maryland, northern Virginia, and District of Columbia. Day 1, tonight. No hazardous weather is expected at this time. Days 2 through 7, Tuesday through Sunday. Scattered thunderstorms are possible Thursday through Saturday, especially in the afternoon and evening. Damaging wind gusts and isolated instances of flash flooding are possible during this period. Spotter information statement, spotter activation may be needed later this week. Now for the National Weather Service marine forecast for the Chesapeake Bay from Sandy Point to North Beach. Rest of tonight, northeast winds 5 knots, increasing to 15 knots with gusts to 20 knots. Waves 1 foot or less. Tuesday, northeast winds 10 to 15 knots with gusts to 20 knots, diminishing to 5 knots in the afternoon. Waves 1 foot. Tuesday night, east winds 5 to 10 knots. Waves 1 foot. Wednesday, southeast winds 5 to 10 knots. Waves 1 foot. A chance of showers and thunderstorms. Wednesday night, south winds 5 to 10 knots. Waves 1 foot. Thursday, south winds 10 to 15 knots. Waves 1 to 2 feet. Winds and waves higher and visibilities lower in and near thunderstorms. Now for the National Weather Service marine forecast for the tidal Potomac from Key Bridge to Smith Point. Rest of tonight, northeast winds 5 to 10 knots. Waves 1 foot. Tuesday, northeast winds 10 to 15 knots. Gusts up to 20 knots in the morning. Waves 1 foot. A slight chance of showers and thunderstorms. Tuesday night, east winds 5 to 10 knots. Waves 1 foot. A chance of showers. Wednesday, southeast winds 5 to 10 knots. Waves 1 foot. Showers likely with a chance of thunderstorms. Wednesday night, south winds 5 to 10 knots. Waves 1 foot. Thursday, south winds 5 to 10 knots. Waves 1 foot. Winds and waves higher and visibilities lower in and near thunderstorms. The current time is 11:47 p.m. Eastern Daylight Time. The Northern Virginia Mountain forecast for elevations above 2,000 feet including the Skyline Drive. Rest of tonight, mostly cloudy. Lows in the lower 60s. Tuesday, partly sunny in the morning, then becoming mostly cloudy. Highs in the upper 70s. Tuesday night, mostly cloudy. A slight chance of thunderstorms in the evening. A chance of showers. Patchy fog after midnight. Lows in the mid-60s. Wednesday, partly sunny in the morning, then becoming mostly cloudy. Patchy fog in the morning. A chance of showers in the morning, then showers likely with a chance of thunderstorms in the afternoon. Highs in the upper 70s. Thursday, partly cloudy. A chance of showers and thunderstorms through the night. Lows in the mid-60s. Highs around 80. Friday, partly cloudy.
a chance of showers and thunderstorms through the night. Lows in the mid-60s. Highs in the lower 80s. Saturday, mostly cloudy. Showers likely with a chance of thunderstorms through the night. Lows in the mid-60s. Highs around 80. This is the NOAA Weather Radio All Hazards Station KHP36, broadcasting from the National Weather Service Office in Sterling, Virginia, and transmitting on a frequency of 162.550 MHz from an antenna located in Manassas, Virginia. The 11 p.m. observation in Washington. At Reagan National Airport, partly cloudy skies. The temperature was 80 degrees Fahrenheit, or 27 degrees Celsius. Dew point 64. Humidity was 58%. Winds were north at 8 miles an hour and the barometric pressure was 29.95 inches or 1014.2 millibars and rising. Now for some observations from the surrounding area. At BWI Marshall Airport, mostly cloudy skies. Temperature 77. Winds north at 3 miles an hour. At Charlottesville, cloudy skies. 75. At Dulles Airport, mostly cloudy. Temperature 79 degrees. Winds north at 10 miles an hour. At Fredericksburg, it was fair. Visibility 10 miles. Wind was calm. And the pressure was 29.93 inches and steady. At Martinsburg, fair skies. 72. Winds calm. At Norfolk, fair. Temperature 79 degrees. At Ocean City, cloudy skies. It was 77 degrees. At Pawtuxet River Naval Air Station, fair. Temperature 76. At Quantico, fair skies. Temperature 77. Winds northwest at 5 miles an hour. Per Richmond, mostly cloudy skies. It was 76. At Roanoke, mostly cloudy. Temperature 74 degrees. At Winchester, fair. Temperature 70. At New York, fair skies. 73. At Philadelphia, fair skies. 79. At Raleigh, cloudy skies. 79. Now for a few observations on the waters. At Washington Channel, the wind was north at 2 knots, and the water temperature was 81 degrees. At Piney Point, the wind was northwest at 4 knots. At Thomas Point, the temperature was 80 degrees. Wind northeast at 6 knots. Here is a look at the weather features that will affect the region over the next several days. A weak front will stall to the south tonight with mostly dry conditions returning Tuesday. Additional shower and thunderstorm chances are expected to continue through the weekend as further disturbances pulse through. This comes with seasonably warm and humid conditions. Rain and thunderstorms will be locally heavy at times given the tropical air mass in place. Now for the official National Weather Service forecast for the Washington metro area and the surrounding KHB listening area. Rest of tonight, mostly cloudy. Lows in the mid-60s. North winds around 5 miles an hour. Tuesday, partly sunny. Highs in the mid-80s. Northeast winds around 5 miles an hour. Tuesday night, mostly cloudy. A chance of showers after midnight. Patchy fog after midnight. Lows in the upper 60s. East winds around 5 miles an hour. Chance of rain 50%. Wednesday, mostly cloudy. Patchy fog in the morning. A chance of showers in the morning, then showers likely with a chance of thunderstorms in the afternoon. Highs in the mid-80s. East winds around 5 miles an hour, becoming south in the afternoon. Chance of rain 70%. Wednesday night, mostly cloudy with showers likely with a chance of thunderstorms until midnight, then partly cloudy after midnight. Lows in the lower 70s. South winds around 5 miles an hour. Chance of rain 70%. Thursday through Friday, partly cloudy with a chance of showers and thunderstorms. Highs in the upper 80s. Lows in the lower 70s. Chance of rain 50%. Saturday, mostly cloudy. A chance of showers and thunderstorms. Highs in the upper 80s. Lows in the lower 70s. Chance of rain 50%. Sunday, partly cloudy.
a chance of showers and thunderstorms. Highs in the upper 80s. Lows in the lower 70s. Chance of rain 40%. Monday, partly cloudy. Highs around 90. Lows in the lower 70s. This hazardous weather outlook is for the Maryland portion of the Chesapeake Bay, tidal Potomac River, and I-95 corridor through central Maryland, northern Virginia, and District of Columbia. Day 1, tonight. No hazardous weather is expected at this time. Days 2 through 7, Tuesday through Sunday. Scattered thunderstorms are possible Thursday through Saturday, especially in the afternoon and evening. Damaging wind gusts and isolated instances of flash flooding are possible during this period. Spotter information statement, spotter activation may be needed later this week. Now for the National Weather Service marine forecast for the Chesapeake Bay from Sandy Point to North Beach, rest of tonight, northeast winds 5 knots, increasing to 15 knots with gusts to 20 knots. Waves 1 foot or less. Tuesday, northeast winds 10 to 15 knots with gusts to 20 knots, diminishing to 5 knots in the afternoon. Waves 1 foot. Tuesday night, east winds 5 to 10 knots. Waves 1 foot. Wednesday, southeast winds 5 to 10 knots. Waves 1 foot. A chance of showers and thunderstorms. Wednesday night, south winds 5 to 10 knots. Waves 1 foot. Thursday, south winds 10 to 15 knots. Waves 1 to 2 feet. Winds and waves higher and visibilities lower in and near thunderstorms. Now for the National Weather Service marine forecast for the tidal Potomac from Key Bridge to Smith Point, rest of tonight, northeast winds 5 to 10 knots. Waves 1 foot. Tuesday, northeast winds 10 to 15 knots. Gusts up to 20 knots in the morning. Waves 1 foot. A slight chance of showers and thunderstorms. Tuesday night, east winds 5 to 10 knots. Waves 1 foot. A chance of showers. Wednesday, southeast winds 5 to 10 knots. Waves 1 foot. Showers likely with a chance of thunderstorms. Wednesday night, south winds 5 to 10 knots. Waves 1 foot. Thursday, south winds 5 to 10 knots. Waves 1 foot. Winds and waves higher and visibilities lower in and near thunderstorms. The Northern Virginia Mountain forecast for elevations above 2,000 feet including the Skyline Drive. Rest of tonight, mostly cloudy. Lows in the lower 60s. Tuesday, partly sunny in the morning, then becoming mostly cloudy. Highs in the upper 70s. Tuesday night, mostly cloudy. A slight chance of thunderstorms in the evening. A chance of showers. Patchy fog after midnight. Lows in the mid-60s. Wednesday, partly sunny in the morning, then becoming mostly cloudy. Patchy fog in the morning. A chance of showers in the morning, then showers likely with a chance of thunderstorms in the afternoon. Highs in the upper 70s. Thursday, partly cloudy. A chance of showers and thunderstorms through the night. Lows in the mid-60s. Highs around 80. Friday, partly cloudy. A chance of showers and thunderstorms through the night. Lows in the mid-60s. Highs in the lower 80s. Saturday, mostly cloudy. Showers likely with a chance of thunderstorms through the night. Lows in the mid-60s. Highs around 80. This is the NOAA Weather Radio All Hazards Station KHB36, broadcasting from the National Weather Service Office in Sterling, Virginia, and transmitting on a frequency of 162.550 MHz from an antenna located in Manassas, Virginia. The 11 p.m. observation in Washington. At Reagan National Airport, partly cloudy skies. The temperature was 80 degrees Fahrenheit, or 27 degrees Celsius. Dew point 64. Humidity was 58%. Winds were north at 8 miles an hour and the barometric pressure was 29.95 inches or 1014.2 millibars, and rising. Now for some observations from the surrounding area. At BWI Marshall Airport, mostly cloudy skies. Temperature 77. Winds north at 3 miles an hour. At Charlottesville, cloudy skies. 75. At Dulles Airport, mostly cloudy.
temperature 79 degrees. Winds north at 10 miles an hour. At Fredericksburg, it was fair. Visibility 10 miles. Wind was calm. And the pressure was 29.93 inches, and steady. At Martinsburg, fair skies. 72. Winds calm. At Norfolk, fair. Temperature 79 degrees. At Ocean City, cloudy skies. It was 77 degrees. At Pawtuxet River Naval Air Station, fair. Temperature 76. At Quantico, fair skies. Temperature 77. Winds northwest at 5 miles an hour. For Richmond, mostly cloudy skies. It was 76. At Roanoke, mostly cloudy. Temperature 74 degrees. At Winchester, fair. Temperature 70. At New York, fair skies. 73. At Philadelphia, fair skies. 79. At Raleigh, cloudy skies. 79. Now for a few observations on the waters. At Washington Channel, the wind was north at 2 knots, and the water temperature was 81 degrees. At Piney Point, the wind was northwest at 4 knots. At Thomas Point, the temperature was 80 degrees. Wind northeast at 6 knots. The latest river levels in the Potomac, Shenandoah, and Rappahannock basins are as follows. All reports are current as of 7 p.m. and are measured in feet. For Potomac River at Shepherdstown, 1.9. Potomac River at Point of Rocks, 1.1. Potomac River at Edwards Ferry, 3.7. Potomac River at Little Falls, 2.9. North Fork Shenandoah River near Strasburg, 1.9. South Fork Shenandoah River at Front Royal, 1.1. 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Rappahannock River above Fredericksburg, 2.3. Rapidan River near Culpeper, 1.1. Opecan Creek near Martinsburg, 1.9. Seneca Creek at Dawsonville, 2.1. Goose Creek near Leesburg, 1.3. Monocacy River at Frederick, 1.9. Here is a look at the weather features that will affect the region over the next several days. A weak front will stall to the south tonight with mostly dry conditions returning Tuesday. Additional shower and thunderstorm chances are expected to continue through the weekend as further disturbances pulse through. This comes with seasonably warm and humid conditions. Rain and thunderstorms will be locally heavy at times given the tropical air mass in place. Now for the official National Weather Service forecast for the Washington metro area and the surrounding KHB listening area. Rest of tonight, mostly cloudy. Lows in the mid-60s. North winds around 5 miles an hour. Tuesday, partly sunny. Highs in the mid-80s. Northeast winds around 5 miles an hour. Tuesday night, mostly cloudy. A chance of showers after midnight. Patchy fog after midnight. Lows in the upper 60s. East winds around 5 miles an hour. Chance of rain 50%. Wednesday, mostly cloudy. Patchy fog in the morning. A chance of showers in the morning, then showers likely with a chance of thunderstorms in the afternoon. Highs in the mid-80s. East winds around 5 miles an hour, becoming south in the afternoon. Chance of rain 70%. Wednesday night, mostly cloudy with showers likely with a chance of thunderstorms until midnight, then partly cloudy after midnight. Lows in the lower 70s. South winds around 5 miles an hour. Chance of rain 70%. Thursday through Friday, partly cloudy with a chance of showers and thunderstorms. Highs in the upper 80s. Lows in the lower 70s. Chance of rain 50%. Saturday, mostly cloudy. A chance of showers and thunderstorms. Highs in the upper 80s. Lows in the lower 70s. Chance of rain 50%. Sunday, partly cloudy. A chance of showers and thunderstorms. Highs in the upper 80s. Lows in the lower 70s. Chance of rain 40%. Monday, partly cloudy. Highs around 90. Lows in the lower 70s.
The current time is 12:03 a.m. Eastern Daylight Time. This hazardous weather outlook is for the Maryland portion of the Chesapeake Bay, tidal Potomac River, and I-95 corridor through Central Maryland, Northern Virginia, and District of Columbia. Day 1, tonight. No hazardous weather is expected at this time. Days 2 through 7, Tuesday through Sunday. Scattered thunderstorms are possible Thursday through Saturday, especially in the afternoon and evening. Damaging wind gusts and isolated instances of flash flooding are possible during this period. Spotter information statement, spotter activation may be needed later this week. Now for the National Weather Service marine forecast for the Chesapeake Bay from Sandy Point to North Beach, rest of tonight, northeast winds 5 knots, increasing to 15 knots with gusts to 20 knots. Waves 1 foot or less. Tuesday, northeast winds 10 to 15 knots with gusts to 20 knots, diminishing to 5 knots in the afternoon. Waves 1 foot. Tuesday night, east winds 5 to 10 knots. Waves 1 foot. Wednesday, southeast winds 5 to 10 knots. Waves 1 foot. A chance of showers and thunderstorms. Wednesday night, south winds 5 to 10 knots. Waves 1 foot. Thursday, south winds 10 to 15 knots. Waves 1 to 2 feet. Winds and waves higher and visibilities lower in and near thunderstorms. The marine forecast for the coastal waters from Fenwick Island to Chincoteague and out 20 nautical miles. Small craft advisory in effect until 1 a.m. Tuesday, overnight, southwest winds 5 to 10 knots with gusts up to 15 knots, becoming north late. Seas 4 to 5 feet, occasionally to 7 feet. Wave detail, south 4 feet at 7 seconds. A slight chance of showers and thunderstorms. Tuesday, northeast winds 10 to 15 knots. Seas 3 to 4 feet, occasionally to 6 feet. Wave detail, east 3 feet at 6 seconds. Tuesday night, southeast winds 5 to 10 knots. Seas around 3 feet. Wave detail, east 3 feet at 6 seconds. Wednesday, south winds 5 to 10 knots. Gusts up to 15 knots in the afternoon. Seas around 3 feet. Wave detail, east 3 feet at 6 seconds. A chance of showers in the morning. Wednesday night, south winds 10 to 15 knots. Seas around 3 feet. Wave detail, south 3 feet at 7 seconds and northeast 1 foot at 4 seconds. Thursday, southwest winds 5 to 10 knots, becoming south 10 to 15 knots in the afternoon. Gusts up to 20 knots. Seas 2 to 3 feet. Wave detail, south 3 feet at 6 seconds and east 1 foot at 10 seconds. Thursday night, south winds 10 to 15 knots with gusts up to 20 knots. Seas around 3 feet. Friday, southwest winds 10 to 15 knots with gusts up to 20 knots. Seas around 3 feet. Friday night, southwest winds 10 to 15 knots with gusts up to 20 knots. Seas around 3 feet. Saturday, southwest winds 10 to 15 knots with gusts up to 20 knots. Seas around 3 feet. Saturday night, southwest winds 10 to 15 knots with gusts up to 20 knots. Seas around 3 feet. A chance of showers and thunderstorms. Winds and seas higher in and near thunderstorms. Now for the National Weather Service marine forecast for the tidal Potomac from Key Bridge to Smith Point. Rest of tonight, northeast winds 5 to 10 knots. Waves 1 foot. Tuesday, northeast winds 10 to 15 knots. Gusts up to 20 knots in the morning. Waves 1 foot. A slight chance of showers and thunderstorms. Tuesday night, east winds 5 to 10 knots. Waves 1 foot. A chance of showers. Wednesday, southeast winds 5 to 10 knots. Waves 1 foot. Showers likely with a chance of thunderstorms. Wednesday night, south winds 5 to 10 knots. Waves 1 foot. Thursday, south winds 5 to 10 knots. Waves 1 foot. Winds and waves higher and visibilities lower in and near thunderstorms. The Northern Virginia Mountain forecast for elevations above 2,000 feet including the Skyline Drive. Rest of tonight, mostly cloudy. Lows in the lower 60s. Tuesday, partly sunny in the morning, then becoming mostly cloudy.
Highs in the upper 70s. Tuesday night, mostly cloudy. A slight chance of thunderstorms in the evening. A chance of showers. Patchy fog after midnight. Lows in the mid-60s. Wednesday, partly sunny in the morning, then becoming mostly cloudy. Patchy fog in the morning. A chance of showers in the morning, then showers likely with a chance of thunderstorms in the afternoon. Highs in the upper 70s. Thursday, partly cloudy. A chance of showers and thunderstorms through the night. Lows in the mid-60s. Highs around 80. Friday, partly cloudy. A chance of showers and thunderstorms through the night. Lows in the mid-60s. Highs in the lower 80s. Saturday, mostly cloudy. Showers likely with a chance of thunderstorms through the night. Lows in the mid-60s. Highs around 80. This is the NOAA Weather Radio All Hazards Station KHP36, broadcasting from the National Weather Service Office in Sterling, Virginia, and transmitting on a frequency of 162.550 MHz from an antenna located in Manassas, Virginia. The 11 p.m. observation in Washington. At Reagan National Airport, partly cloudy skies. The temperature was 80 degrees Fahrenheit, or 27 degrees Celsius. Dew point 64. Humidity was 58%. Winds were north at 8 miles an hour and the barometric pressure was 29.95 inches or 1014.2 millibars and rising. Now for some observations from the surrounding area. At BWI Marshall Airport, mostly cloudy skies. Temperature 77. Winds north at 3 miles an hour. At Charlottesville, cloudy skies. 75. At Dulles Airport, mostly cloudy. Temperature 79 degrees. Winds north at 10 miles an hour. At Fredericksburg, it was fair. Visibility 10 miles. Wind was calm. And the pressure was 29.93 inches and steady. At Martinsburg, fair skies. 72. Winds calm. At Norfolk, fair. Temperature 79 degrees. At Ocean City, cloudy skies. It was 77 degrees. At Pawtuxet River Naval Air Station, fair. Temperature 76. At Quantico, fair skies. Temperature 77. Winds northwest at 5 miles an hour. For Richmond, mostly cloudy skies. It was 76. At Roanoke, mostly cloudy. Temperature 74 degrees. At Winchester, fair. Temperature 70. At New York, fair skies. 73. At Philadelphia, fair skies. 79. At Raleigh, cloudy skies. 79. Now for a few observations on the waters. At Washington Channel, the wind was north at 2 knots, and the water temperature was 81 degrees. At Piney Point, the wind was northwest at 4 knots. At Thomas Point, the temperature was 80 degrees. Wind northeast, at 6 knots. The midnight observation in Washington. At Reagan National Airport, partly cloudy skies. The temperature was 79 degrees Fahrenheit, or 26 degrees Celsius. Dew point 64. Humidity was 60%. Winds were north at 10 miles an hour and the barometric pressure was 29.96 inches or 1014.5 millibars and rising. Now for some observations from the surrounding area. At BWI Marshall Airport, mostly cloudy skies. Temperature 75. Winds calm. At Charlottesville, cloudy skies. 75. At Dulles Airport, partly cloudy. Temperature 77 degrees. Winds northeast at 8 miles an hour. At Fredericksburg, it was fair. Visibility 10 miles. Wind was northwest at 3 miles an hour. And the pressure was 29.94 inches and rising. At Martinsburg, fair skies. 69. Winds calm. At Norfolk, fair. Temperature 79 degrees. At Ocean City, cloudy skies. It was 77 degrees. At Pawtuxet River Naval Air Station, cloudy. Temperature 77. At Quantico,
Fair skies. Temperature 78. Winds north at 7 miles an hour. For Richmond, cloudy skies. It was 76. At Roanoke, mostly cloudy. Temperature 74 degrees. At Winchester, fair. Temperature 68. At New York, fair skies. 72. At Philadelphia, fair skies. 77. At Raleigh, mostly cloudy skies. 78. Now for a few observations on the waters. At Washington Channel, the wind was northeast at 5 knots, and the water temperature was 81 degrees. At Piney Point, the wind was northwest at 5 knots. At Thomas Point, the temperature was 79 degrees. Wind north at 7 knots. Here is a look at the weather features that will affect the region over the next several days. A weak front will stall to the south tonight with mostly dry conditions returning Tuesday. Additional shower and thunderstorm chances are expected to continue through the weekend as further disturbances pulse through. This comes with seasonably warm and humid conditions. Rain and thunderstorms will be locally heavy at times given the tropical air mass in place. Now for the official National Weather Service forecast for the Washington metro area and the surrounding KHB listening area. Rest of tonight, mostly cloudy. Lows in the mid-60s. North winds around 5 miles an hour. Tuesday, partly sunny. Highs in the mid-80s. Northeast winds around 5 miles an hour. Tuesday night, mostly cloudy. A chance of showers after midnight. Patchy fog after midnight. Lows in the upper 60s. East winds around 5 miles an hour. Chance of rain 50%. Wednesday, mostly cloudy. Patchy fog in the morning. A chance of showers in the morning, then showers likely with a chance of thunderstorms in the afternoon. Highs in the mid-80s. East winds around 5 miles an hour, becoming south in the afternoon. Chance of rain 70%. Wednesday night, mostly cloudy with showers likely with a chance of thunderstorms until midnight, then partly cloudy after midnight. Lows in the lower 70s. South winds around 5 miles an hour. Chance of rain 70%. Thursday through Friday, partly cloudy with a chance of showers and thunderstorms. Highs in the upper 80s. Lows in the lower 70s. Chance of rain 50%. Saturday, mostly cloudy. A chance of showers and thunderstorms. Highs in the upper 80s. Lows in the lower 70s. Chance of rain 50%. Sunday, partly cloudy. A chance of showers and thunderstorms. Highs in the upper 80s. Lows in the lower 70s. Chance of rain 40%. Monday, partly cloudy. Highs around 90. Lows in the lower 70s. This hazardous weather outlook is for the Maryland portion of the Chesapeake Bay, tidal Potomac River, and I-95 corridor through central Maryland, northern Virginia, and District of Columbia. Day 1, tonight. No hazardous weather is expected at this time. Days 2 through 7, Tuesday through Sunday. Scattered thunderstorms are possible Thursday through Saturday, especially in the afternoon and evening. Damaging wind gusts and isolated instances of flash flooding are possible during this period. Spotter information statement, spotter activation may be needed later this week. Now for the National Weather Service marine forecast for the Chesapeake Bay from Sandy Point to North Beach. Rest of tonight, northeast winds 5 knots, increasing to 15 knots with gusts to 20 knots. Waves 1 foot or less. Tuesday, northeast winds 10 to 15 knots with gusts to 20 knots, diminishing to 5 knots in the afternoon. Waves 1 foot. Tuesday night, east winds 5 to 10 knots. Waves 1 foot. Wednesday, southeast winds 5 to 10 knots. Waves 1 foot. A chance of showers and thunderstorms. Wednesday night, south winds 5 to 10 knots. Waves 1 foot. Thursday, south winds 10 to 15 knots. Waves 1 to 2 feet. Winds and waves higher and visibilities lower in and near thunderstorms. The current time is 12:18 a.m. Eastern Daylight Time.
Now for the National Weather Service marine forecast for the tidal Potomac from Key Bridge to Smith Point. Rest of tonight, northeast winds 5 to 10 knots. Waves 1 foot. Tuesday, northeast winds 10 to 15 knots. Gusts up to 20 knots in the morning. Waves 1 foot. A slight chance of showers and thunderstorms. Tuesday night, east winds 5 to 10 knots. Waves 1 foot. A chance of showers. Wednesday, southeast winds 5 to 10 knots. Waves 1 foot. Showers likely with a chance of thunderstorms. Wednesday night, south winds 5 to 10 knots. Waves 1 foot. Thursday, south winds 5 to 10 knots. Waves 1 foot. Winds and waves higher and visibilities lower in and near thunderstorms. The Northern Virginia Mountain forecast for elevations above 2,000 feet, including the Skyline Drive. Rest of tonight, mostly cloudy. Lows in the lower 60s. Tuesday, partly sunny in the morning, then becoming mostly cloudy. Highs in the upper 70s. Tuesday night, mostly cloudy. A slight chance of thunderstorms in the evening. A chance of showers. Patchy fog after midnight. Lows in the mid-60s. Wednesday, partly sunny in the morning, then becoming mostly cloudy. Patchy fog in the morning. A chance of showers in the morning, then showers likely with a chance of thunderstorms in the afternoon. Highs in the upper 70s. Thursday, partly cloudy. A chance of showers and thunderstorms through the night. Lows in the mid-60s. Highs around 80. Friday, partly cloudy. A chance of showers and thunderstorms through the night. Lows in the mid-60s. Highs in the lower 80s. Saturday, mostly cloudy. Showers likely with a chance of thunderstorms through the night. Lows in the mid-60s. Highs around 80. 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The latest river levels in the Potomac, Shenandoah, and Rappahannock basins are as follows. All reports are current as of 7 p.m. and are measured in feet. For Potomac River at Shepherdstown, 1.9. Potomac River at Point of Rocks, 1.1. Potomac River at Edwards Ferry, 3.7. Potomac River at Little Falls, 2.9. North Fork Shenandoah River near Strasburg, 1.9. South Fork Shenandoah River at Front Royal, 1.1. 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Opeckham Creek near Martinsburg, 1.9. 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The Midnight Observation in Washington. At Reagan National Airport, partly cloudy skies. The temperature was 79 degrees Fahrenheit, or 26 degrees Celsius. Dew point 64. Humidity was 60%. Winds were north at 10 miles an hour and the barometric pressure was 29.96 inches or 1014.5 millibars and rising. Now for some observations from the surrounding area. At BWI Marshall Airport, mostly cloudy skies. Temperature 75. Winds calm. At Charlottesville, cloudy skies. 75. At Dulles Airport, partly cloudy. Temperature 77 degrees. Winds northeast at 8 miles an hour. At Fredericksburg, it was fair. Visibility 10 miles. Wind was northwest at 3 miles an hour. And the pressure was 29.94 inches and rising. At Martinsburg, fair skies. 69. Winds calm. At Norfolk, fair. Temperature 79 degrees. At Ocean City, cloudy skies. It was 77 degrees. At Pawtuxent River Naval Air Station, cloudy. Temperature 77. At Quantico, fair skies. Temperature 78. Winds north at 7 miles an hour.
For Richmond, cloudy skies. It was 76. At Roanoke, mostly cloudy. Temperature 74 degrees. At Winchester, fair. Temperature 68. At New York, fair skies. 72. At Philadelphia, fair skies. 77. At Raleigh, mostly cloudy skies. 78. Now for a few observations on the waters. At Washington Channel, the wind was northeast at 5 knots, and the water temperature was 81 degrees. At Piney Point, the wind was northwest at 5 knots. At Thomas Point, the temperature was 79 degrees. Wind north at 7 knots. Here is a look at the weather features that will affect the region over the next several days. A weak front will stall to the south tonight with mostly dry conditions returning Tuesday. Additional shower and thunderstorm chances are expected to continue through the weekend as further disturbances pulse through. This comes with seasonably warm and humid conditions. Rain and thunderstorms will be locally heavy at times given the tropical air mass in place. Now for the official National Weather Service forecast for the Washington metro area and the surrounding KHB listening area. Rest of tonight, mostly cloudy. Lows in the mid-60s. North winds around 5 miles an hour. Tuesday, partly sunny. Highs in the mid-80s. Northeast winds around 5 miles an hour. Tuesday night, mostly cloudy. A chance of showers after midnight. Patchy fog after midnight. Lows in the upper 60s. East winds around 5 miles an hour. Chance of rain 50%. Wednesday, mostly cloudy. Patchy fog in the morning. A chance of showers in the morning, then showers likely with a chance of thunderstorms in the afternoon. Highs in the mid-80s. East winds around 5 miles an hour, becoming south in the afternoon. Chance of rain 70%. Wednesday night, mostly cloudy with showers likely with a chance of thunderstorms until midnight, then partly cloudy after midnight. Lows in the lower 70s. South winds around 5 miles an hour. Chance of rain 70%. Thursday through Friday, partly cloudy with a chance of showers and thunderstorms. Highs in the upper 80s. Lows in the lower 70s. Chance of rain 50%. Saturday, mostly cloudy. A chance of showers and thunderstorms. Highs in the upper 80s. Lows in the lower 70s. Chance of rain 50%. Sunday, partly cloudy. A chance of showers and thunderstorms. Highs in the upper 80s. Lows in the lower 70s. Chance of rain 40%. Monday, partly cloudy. Highs around 90. Lows in the lower 70s. This hazardous weather outlook is for the Maryland portion of the Chesapeake Bay, tidal Potomac River, and I-95 corridor through central Maryland, northern Virginia, and District of Columbia. Day 1, tonight. No hazardous weather is expected at this time. Days 2 through 7, Tuesday through Sunday. Scattered thunderstorms are possible Thursday through Saturday, especially in the afternoon and evening. Damaging wind gusts and isolated instances of flash flooding are possible during this period. Spotter information statement, spotter activation may be needed later this week. Now for the National Weather Service marine forecast for the Chesapeake Bay from Sandy Point to North Beach. Rest of tonight, northeast winds 5 knots, increasing to 15 knots with gusts to 20 knots. Waves 1 foot or less. Tuesday, northeast winds 10 to 15 knots with gusts to 20 knots, diminishing to 5 knots in the afternoon. Waves 1 foot. Tuesday night, east winds 5 to 10 knots. Waves 1 foot. Wednesday, southeast winds 5 to 10 knots. Waves 1 foot. A chance of showers and thunderstorms. Wednesday night, south winds 5 to 10 knots. Waves 1 foot. Thursday, south winds 10 to 15 knots. Waves 1 to 2 feet. Winds and waves higher and visibilities lower in and near thunderstorms. Now for the National Weather Service marine forecast for the tidal Potomac from Key Bridge to Smith Point. Rest of tonight, northeast winds 5 to 10 knots. Waves 1 foot. Tuesday, northeast winds 10 to 15 knots. Gusts up to 20 knots in the morning. Waves 1 foot.
a slight chance of showers and thunderstorms. Tuesday night, east winds 5 to 10 knots. Waves 1 foot. A chance of showers. Wednesday, southeast winds 5 to 10 knots. Waves 1 foot. Showers likely with a chance of thunderstorms. Wednesday night, south winds 5 to 10 knots. Waves 1 foot. Thursday, south winds 5 to 10 knots. Waves 1 foot. Winds and waves higher and visibilities lower in and near thunderstorms. The Northern Virginia Mountain forecast for elevations above 2,000 feet including the Skyline Drive. Rest of tonight, mostly cloudy. Lows in the lower 60s. Tuesday, partly sunny in the morning, then becoming mostly cloudy. Highs in the upper 70s. Tuesday night, mostly cloudy. A slight chance of thunderstorms in the evening. A chance of showers. Patchy fog after midnight. Lows in the mid-60s. Wednesday, partly sunny in the morning, then becoming mostly cloudy. Patchy fog in the morning. A chance of showers in the morning, then showers likely with a chance of thunderstorms in the afternoon. Highs in the upper 70s. Thursday, partly cloudy. A chance of showers and thunderstorms through the night. Lows in the mid-60s. Highs around 80. Friday, partly cloudy. A chance of showers and thunderstorms through the night. Lows in the mid-60s. Highs in the lower 80s. Saturday, mostly cloudy. Showers likely with a chance of thunderstorms through the night. Lows in the mid-60s. Highs around 80. This is the NOAA Weather Radio All Hazards Station KHP36, broadcasting from the National Weather Service Office in Sterling, Virginia, and transmitting on a frequency of 162.550 MHz from an antenna located in Manassas, Virginia. The Midnight Observation in Washington. At Reagan National Airport, partly cloudy skies. The temperature was 79 degrees Fahrenheit, or 26 degrees Celsius. Dew point 64. Humidity was 60%. Winds were north at 10 miles an hour and the barometric pressure was 29.96 inches or 1,014.5 millibars and rising. Now for some observations from the surrounding area. At BWI Marshall Airport, mostly cloudy skies. Temperature 75. Winds calm. At Charlottesville, cloudy skies. 75. At Dulles Airport, partly cloudy. Temperature 77 degrees. Winds northeast at 8 miles an hour. At Fredericksburg, it was fair. Visibility 10 miles. Wind was northwest at 3 miles an hour. And the pressure was 29.94 inches and rising. At Martinsburg, fair skies. 69. Winds calm. At Norfolk, fair. Temperature 79 degrees. At Ocean City, cloudy skies. It was 77 degrees. At Pawtuxet River Naval Air Station, cloudy. Temperature 77. At Quantico, fair skies. Temperature 78. Winds north at 7 miles an hour. For Richmond, cloudy skies. It was 76. At Roanoke, mostly cloudy. Temperature 74 degrees. At Winchester, fair. Temperature 68. At New York, fair skies. 72. At Philadelphia, fair skies. 77. At Raleigh, mostly cloudy skies. 78. Now for a few observations on the waters. At Washington Channel, the wind was northeast at 5 knots, and the water temperature was 81 degrees. At Piney Point, the wind was northwest at 5 knots. At Thomas Point, the temperature was 79 degrees. Wind north at 7 knots. The current time is 12:33 a.m. Eastern Daylight Time. Here is a look at the weather features that will affect the region over the next several days. A weak front will stall to the south with mostly dry conditions today. Additional shower and thunderstorm chances are expected to return Wednesday through the weekend as further disturbances pulse through. This comes with seasonably warm and humid conditions. Rain and thunderstorms will be locally heavy at times given the tropical air mass in place.
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Rest of tonight, mostly cloudy. Lows in the mid-60s. North winds around 5 miles an hour. Tuesday, partly sunny. Highs in the mid-80s. Northeast winds around 5 miles an hour. Tuesday night, mostly cloudy. A chance of showers after midnight. Patchy fog after midnight. Lows in the upper 60s. East winds around 5 miles an hour. Chance of rain 50%. Wednesday, mostly cloudy. Patchy fog in the morning. A chance of showers in the morning, then showers likely with a chance of thunderstorms in the afternoon. Highs in the mid-80s. East winds around 5 miles an hour, becoming south in the afternoon. Chance of rain 70%. Wednesday night, mostly cloudy with showers likely with a chance of thunderstorms until midnight, then partly cloudy after midnight. Lows in the lower 70s. South winds around 5 miles an hour. Chance of rain 70%. Thursday through Friday, partly cloudy with a chance of showers and thunderstorms. Highs in the upper 80s. Lows in the lower 70s. Chance of rain 50%. Saturday, mostly cloudy. A chance of showers and thunderstorms. Highs in the upper 80s. Lows in the lower 70s. Chance of rain 50%. Sunday, partly cloudy. A chance of showers and thunderstorms. Highs in the upper 80s. Lows in the lower 70s. Chance of rain 40%. Monday, partly cloudy. Highs around 90. Lows in the lower 70s. This hazardous weather outlook is for the Maryland portion of the Chesapeake Bay, tidal Potomac River, and I-95 corridor through central Maryland, northern Virginia, and District of Columbia. Day 1, tonight. No hazardous weather is expected at this time. Days 2 through 7, Tuesday through Sunday. Scattered thunderstorms are possible Thursday through Saturday, especially in the afternoon and evening. Damaging wind gusts and isolated instances of flash flooding are possible during this period. Spotter information statement, spotter activation may be needed later this week. Now for the National Weather Service marine forecast for the Chesapeake Bay from Sandy Point to North Beach. Rest of tonight, northeast winds 5 knots, increasing to 15 knots with gusts to 20 knots. Waves 1 foot or less. Tuesday, northeast winds 10 to 15 knots with gusts to 20 knots, diminishing to 5 knots in the afternoon. Waves 1 foot. Tuesday night, east winds 5 to 10 knots. Waves 1 foot. Wednesday, southeast winds 5 to 10 knots. Waves 1 foot. A chance of showers and thunderstorms. Wednesday night, south winds 5 to 10 knots. Waves 1 foot. Thursday, south winds 10 to 15 knots. Waves 1 to 2 feet. Winds and waves higher and visibilities lower in and near thunderstorms. Now for the National Weather Service marine forecast for the tidal Potomac from Key Bridge to Smith Point. Rest of tonight, northeast winds 5 to 10 knots. Waves 1 foot. Tuesday, northeast winds 10 to 15 knots. Gusts up to 20 knots in the morning. Waves 1 foot. A slight chance of showers and thunderstorms. Tuesday night, east wind 5 to 10 knots. Waves 1 foot. A chance of showers. Wednesday, southeast wind 5 to 10 knots. Waves 1 foot. Showers likely with a chance of thunderstorms. Wednesday night, south winds 5 to 10 knots. Waves 1 foot. Thursday, south winds 5 to 10 knots. Waves 1 foot. Winds and waves higher and visibilities lower in and near thunderstorms. The marine forecast for the coastal waters from Fenwick Island to Chincoteague and out 20 nautical miles. Rest of tonight, southeast winds 5 knots, becoming east 10 to 15 knots late. Seas 3 to 4 feet, occasionally to 6 feet. Wave detail, southeast 3 feet at 7 seconds. A slight chance of showers and thunderstorms. Tuesday, northeast winds 10 to 15 knots. Seas 3 to 4 feet, occasionally to 6 feet. Wave detail, east 3 feet at 6 seconds. Tuesday night, southeast winds 5 to 10 knots. Seas around 3 feet.
Wave detail, east 3 feet at 6 seconds. Wednesday, south winds 5 to 10 knots. Gusts up to 15 knots in the afternoon. Seas around 3 feet. Wave detail, east 3 feet at 6 seconds. A chance of showers in the morning. Wednesday.

Knots with gusts up to 20 knots. Seas around 3 feet. Saturday, southwest winds 10 to 15 knots with gusts up to 20 knots. Seas around 3 feet. Saturday night, southwest winds 10 to 15 knots with gusts up to 20 knots. Seas around 3 feet. A chance of showers and thunderstorms. Winds and seas higher and near thunderstorms. The latest river levels in the Potomac, Shenandoah, and Rappahannock basins are as follows. All reports are current as of 7 p.m. and are measured in feet. For Potomac River at Shepherdstown, 1.9. Potomac River at Point of Rocks, 1.1. 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Potomac River at Little Falls, 2.9. North Fork Shenandoah River near Strasburg, 1.9. 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The Northern Virginia Mountain Forecast for elevations above 2,000 feet, including the Skyline Drive. Rest of tonight, mostly cloudy. Lows in the lower 60s. Tuesday, partly sunny in the morning, then becoming mostly cloudy. Highs in the upper 70s. Tuesday night, mostly cloudy. A slight chance of thunderstorms in the evening. A chance of showers. Patchy fog after midnight. Lows in the mid-60s. Wednesday, partly sunny in the morning, then becoming mostly cloudy. Patchy fog in the morning. A chance of showers in the morning, then showers likely with a chance of thunderstorms in the afternoon. Highs in the upper 70s. Thursday, partly cloudy. A chance of showers and thunderstorms through the night. Lows in the mid-60s. Highs around 80. Friday, partly cloudy. A chance of showers and thunderstorms through the night. Lows in the mid-60s. Highs in the lower 80s. Saturday, mostly cloudy. Showers likely with a chance of thunderstorms through the night. Lows in the mid-60s. Highs around 80. This is the NOAA Weather Radio All Hazards Station KHP36, broadcasting from the National Weather Service Office in Sterling, Virginia, and transmitting on a frequency of 162.550 MHz from an antenna located in Manassas, Virginia. The Midnight Observation in Washington. At Reagan National Airport, partly cloudy skies. The temperature was 79 degrees Fahrenheit, or 26 degrees Celsius. Dew point 64. Humidity was 60%. Winds were north at 10 miles an hour and the barometric pressure was 29.96 inches or 1,014.5 millibars and rising. Now for some observations from the surrounding area. At BWI Marshall Airport, mostly cloudy skies. Temperature 75. Winds calm. At Charlottesville, cloudy skies. 75. At Dulles Airport, partly cloudy. Temperature 77 degrees. Winds northeast at 8 miles an hour. At Fredericksburg, it was fair. Visibility 10 miles. Wind was northwest at 3 miles an hour. And the pressure was 29.94 inches and rising. At Martinsburg, fair skies. 69. Winds calm. At Norfolk, fair. Temperature 79 degrees. At Ocean City, cloudy skies. It was 77 degrees. At Pawtuxent River Naval Air Station, cloudy. Temperature 77. At Quantico, fair skies. Temperature 78. Winds north at 7 miles an hour. For Richmond, cloudy skies. It was 76. At Roanoke, mostly cloudy. Temperature 74 degrees. At Winchester, fair. Temperature 68. At New York, fair skies. 72. At Philadelphia, fair skies. 77. At Raleigh, mostly cloudy skies. 78.
Now for a few hours.

observations on the waters. At Washington Channel, the wind was northeast at 5 knots, and the water temperature was 81 degrees. At Piney Point, the wind was northwest at 5 knots. At Thomas Point, the temperature was 79 degrees. Wind north at 7 knots. Here is a look at the weather features that will affect the region over the next several days. A weak front will stall to the south with mostly dry conditions today. Additional shower and thunderstorm chances are expected to return Wednesday through the weekend as further disturbances pass through. This comes with seasonably warm and humid conditions. Rain and thunderstorms will be locally heavy at times given the tropical air mass in place. Now for the official National Weather Service forecast for the Washington metro area and the surrounding KHB listening area. Rest of tonight, mostly cloudy. Lows in the mid-60s. North winds around 5 miles an hour. Tuesday, partly sunny. Highs in the mid-80s. Northeast winds around 5 miles an hour. Tuesday night, mostly cloudy. A chance of showers after midnight. Patchy fog after midnight. Lows in the upper 60s. East winds around 5 miles an hour. Chance of rain 50%. Wednesday, mostly cloudy. Patchy fog in the morning. A chance of showers in the morning, then showers likely with a chance of thunderstorms in the afternoon. Highs in the mid-80s. East winds around 5 miles an hour, becoming south in the afternoon. Chance of rain 70%. Wednesday night, mostly cloudy with showers likely with a chance of thunderstorms until midnight, then partly cloudy after midnight. Lows in the lower 70s. South winds around 5 miles an hour. Chance of rain 70%. Thursday through Friday, partly cloudy with a chance of showers and thunderstorms. Highs in the upper 80s. Lows in the lower 70s. Chance of rain 50%. Saturday, mostly cloudy. A chance of showers and thunderstorms. Highs in the upper 80s. Lows in the lower 70s. Chance of rain 50%. Sunday, partly cloudy. A chance of showers and thunderstorms. Highs in the upper 80s. Lows in the lower 70s. Chance of rain 40%. Monday, partly cloudy. Highs around 90. Lows in the lower 70s. The current time is 12:47 a.m. Eastern Daylight Time. This hazardous weather outlook is for the Maryland portion of the Chesapeake Bay, Tidal Potomac River, and I-95 corridor through Central Maryland, Northern Virginia, and District of Columbia. Day 1, tonight. No hazardous weather is expected at this time. Days 2 through 7, Tuesday through Sunday. Scattered thunderstorms are possible Thursday through Saturday, especially in the afternoon and evening. Damaging wind gusts and isolated instances of flash flooding are possible during this period. Spotter information statement, spotter activation may be needed later this week. Now for the National Weather Service marine forecast for the Chesapeake Bay from Sandy Point to North Beach. Rest of tonight, northeast winds 5 knots, increasing to 15 knots with gusts to 20 knots. Waves 1 foot or less. Tuesday, northeast winds 10 to 15 knots with gusts to 20 knots, diminishing to 5 knots in the afternoon. Waves 1 foot. Tuesday night, east winds 5 to 10 knots. Waves 1 foot. Wednesday, southeast winds 5 to 10 knots. Waves 1 foot. A chance of showers and thunderstorms. Wednesday night, south winds 5 to 10 knots. Waves 1 foot. Thursday, south winds 10 to 15 knots. Waves 1 to 2 feet. Winds and waves higher and visibilities lower in and near thunderstorms. Now for the National Weather Service marine forecast for the Tidal Potomac from Key Bridge to Smith Point. Rest of tonight, northeast winds 5 to 10 knots. Waves 1 foot. Tuesday, northeast winds 10 to 15 knots. Gusts up to 20 knots in the morning. Waves 1 foot. A slight chance of showers and thunderstorms. Tuesday night, east winds 5 to 10 knots. Waves 1 foot. A chance of showers. Wednesday, southeast winds 5 to 10 knots. Waves 1 foot. Showers likely with a chance of thunderstorms. Wednesday night, south winds 5 to 10 knots.
waves 1 foot. Thursday, south winds 5 to 10 knots. Waves 1 foot. Winds and waves higher and visibilities lower in and near thunderstorms. The Northern Virginia Mountain forecast for elevations above 2,000 feet including the Skyline Drive. Rest of tonight, mostly cloudy. Lows in the lower 60s. Tuesday, partly sunny in the morning, then becoming mostly cloudy. Highs in the upper 70s. Tuesday night, mostly cloudy. A slight chance of thunderstorms in the evening. A chance of showers. Patchy fog after midnight. Lows in the mid-60s. Wednesday, partly sunny in the morning, then becoming mostly cloudy. Patchy fog in the morning. A chance of showers in the morning, then showers likely with a chance of thunderstorms in the afternoon. Highs in the upper 70s. Thursday, partly cloudy. A chance of showers and thunderstorms through the night. Lows in the mid-60s. Highs around 80. Friday, partly cloudy. A chance of showers and thunderstorms through the night. Lows in the mid-60s. Highs in the lower 80s. Saturday, mostly cloudy. Showers likely with a chance of thunderstorms through the night. Lows in the mid-60s. Highs around 80. This is the NOAA Weather Radio All Hazards Station KHP36, broadcasting from the National Weather Service Office in Sterling, Virginia, and transmitting on a frequency of 162.550 MHz from an antenna located in Manassas, Virginia. The Midnight Observation in Washington. At Reagan National Airport, partly cloudy skies. The temperature was 79 degrees Fahrenheit, or 26 degrees Celsius. Dew point 64. Humidity was 60%. Winds were north at 10 miles an hour and the barometric pressure was 29.96 inches or 1,014.5 millibars and rising. Now for some observations from the surrounding area. At BWI Marshall Airport, mostly cloudy skies. Temperature 75. Winds calm. At Charlottesville, cloudy skies. 75. At Dulles Airport, partly cloudy. Temperature 77 degrees. Winds northeast at 8 miles an hour. At Fredericksburg, it was fair. Visibility 10 miles. Wind was northwest at 3 miles an hour. And the pressure was 29.94 inches and rising. At Martinsburg, fair skies. 69. Winds calm. At Norfolk, fair. Temperature 79 degrees. At Ocean City, cloudy skies. It was 77 degrees. At Pawtuxent River Naval Air Station, cloudy. Temperature 77. At Quantico, fair skies. Temperature 78. Winds north at 7 miles an hour. For Richmond, cloudy skies. It was 76. At Roanoke, mostly cloudy. Temperature 74 degrees. At Winchester, fair. Temperature 68. At New York, fair skies. 72. At Philadelphia, fair skies. 77. At Raleigh, mostly cloudy skies. 78. Now for a few observations on the waters. At Washington Channel, the wind was northeast at 5 knots, and the water temperature was 81 degrees. At Piney Point, the wind was northwest at 5 knots. At Thomas Point, the temperature was 79 degrees. Wind north at 7 knots. Here is a look at the weather features that will affect the region over the next several days. A weak front will stall to the south with mostly dry conditions today. Additional shower and thunderstorm chances are expected to return Wednesday through the weekend as further disturbances pulse through. This comes with seasonably warm and humid conditions. Rain and thunderstorms will be locally heavy at times given the tropical air mass in place. Now for the official National Weather Service forecast for the Washington metro area and the surrounding KHB listening area. Rest of tonight, mostly cloudy. Lows in the mid-60s. North winds around 5 miles an hour. Tuesday, partly sunny. Highs in the mid-80s. Northeast winds around 5 miles an hour. Tuesday night, mostly cloudy. A chance of showers after midnight. Patchy fog after midnight.
lows in the upper 60s. East winds around 5 miles an hour. Chance of rain 50%. Wednesday, mostly cloudy. Patchy fog in the morning. A chance of showers in the morning, then showers likely with a chance of thunderstorms in the afternoon. Highs in the mid-80s. East winds around 5 miles an hour, becoming south in the afternoon. Chance of rain 70%. Wednesday night, mostly cloudy with showers likely with a chance of thunderstorms until midnight, then partly cloudy after midnight. Lows in the lower 70s. South winds around 5 miles an hour. Chance of rain 70%. Thursday through Friday, partly cloudy with a chance of showers and thunderstorms. Highs in the upper 80s. Lows in the lower 70s. Chance of rain 50%. Saturday, mostly cloudy. A chance of showers and thunderstorms. Highs in the upper 80s. Lows in the lower 70s. Chance of rain 50%. Sunday, partly cloudy. A chance of showers and thunderstorms. Highs in the upper 80s. Lows in the lower 70s. Chance of rain 40%. Monday, partly cloudy. Highs around 90. Lows in the lower 70s. This hazardous weather outlook is for the Maryland portion of the Chesapeake Bay, tidal Potomac River, and I-95 corridor through central Maryland, northern Virginia, and District of Columbia. Day 1, tonight. No hazardous weather is expected at this time. Days 2 through 7, Tuesday through Sunday. Scattered thunderstorms are possible Thursday through Saturday, especially in the afternoon and evening. Damaging wind gusts and isolated instances of flash flooding are possible during this period. Spotter information statement, spotter activation may be needed later this week. Now for the National Weather Service marine forecast for the Chesapeake Bay from Sandy Point to North Beach, rest of tonight, northeast winds 5 knots, increasing to 15 knots with gusts to 20 knots. Waves 1 foot or less. Tuesday, northeast winds 10 to 15 knots with gusts to 20 knots, diminishing to 5 knots in the afternoon. Waves 1 foot. Tuesday night, east winds 5 to 10 knots. Waves 1 foot. Wednesday, southeast winds 5 to 10 knots. Waves 1 foot. A chance of showers and thunderstorms. Wednesday night, south winds 5 to 10 knots. Waves 1 foot. Thursday, south winds 10 to 15 knots. Waves 1 to 2 feet. Winds and waves higher and visibilities lower in and near thunderstorms. Now for the National Weather Service marine forecast for the tidal Potomac from Key Bridge to Smith Point, rest of tonight, northeast winds 5 to 10 knots. Waves 1 foot. Tuesday, northeast winds 10 to 15 knots. Gusts up to 20 knots in the morning. Waves 1 foot. A slight chance of showers and thunderstorms. Tuesday night, east winds 5 to 10 knots. Waves 1 foot. A chance of showers. Wednesday, southeast winds 5 to 10 knots. Waves 1 foot. Showers likely with a chance of thunderstorms. Wednesday night, south winds 5 to 10 knots. Waves 1 foot. Thursday, south winds 5 to 10 knots. Waves 1 foot. Winds and waves higher and visibilities lower in and near thunderstorms. The Northern Virginia Mountain forecast for elevations above 2,000 feet including the Skyline Drive. Rest of tonight, mostly cloudy. Lows in the lower 60s. Tuesday, partly sunny in the morning, then becoming mostly cloudy. Highs in the upper 70s. Tuesday night, mostly cloudy. A slight chance of thunderstorms in the evening. A chance of showers. Patchy fog after midnight. Lows in the mid-60s. Wednesday, partly sunny in the morning, then becoming mostly cloudy. Patchy fog in the morning. A chance of showers in the morning, then showers likely with a chance of thunderstorms in the afternoon. Highs in the upper 70s. Thursday, partly cloudy. A chance of showers and thunderstorms through the night. Lows in the mid-60s. Highs around 80. Friday, partly cloudy. A chance of showers and thunderstorms through the night. Lows in the mid-60s. Highs in the lower 80s. Saturday, mostly cloudy.
showers likely with a chance of thunderstorms through the night. Lows in the mid-60s. Highs around 80. This is the NOAA Weather Radio All Hazards Station KHP36, broadcasting from the National Weather Service Office in Sterling, Virginia, and transmitting on a frequency of 162.550 MHz from an antenna located in Manassas, Virginia. The Midnight Observation in Washington. At Reagan National Airport, partly cloudy skies. The temperature was 79 degrees Fahrenheit, or 26 degrees Celsius. Dew point 64. Humidity was 60%. Winds were north at 10 miles an hour and the barometric pressure was 29.96 inches or 1,014.5 millibars, and rising. Now for some observations from the surrounding area. At BWI Marshall Airport, mostly cloudy skies. Temperature 75. Winds calm. At Charlottesville, cloudy skies. 75. At Dulles Airport, partly cloudy. Temperature 77 degrees. Winds northeast at 8 miles an hour. At Fredericksburg, it was fair. Visibility 10 miles. Wind was northwest at 3 miles an hour. And the pressure was 29.94 inches and rising. At Martinsburg, fair skies. 69. Winds calm. At Norfolk, fair. Temperature 79 degrees. At Ocean City, cloudy skies. It was 77 degrees. At Pawtuxent River Naval Air Station, cloudy. Richmond, cloudy skies. It was 76. At Roanoke, mostly cloudy. Temperature 74 degrees. At Winchester, fair. Temperature 68. At New York, fair skies. 72. At Philadelphia, fair skies. 77. At Raleigh, mostly cloudy skies. 78. Now for a few observations on the waters. At Washington Channel, the wind was northeast at 5 knots, and the water temperature was 81 degrees. At Piney Point, the wind was northwest at 5 knots. At Thomas Point, the temperature was 79 degrees. Wind north at 7 knots. The current time is 1:02 a.m. Eastern Daylight Time. Here is a look at the weather features that will affect the region over the next several days. A weak front will stall to the south with mostly dry conditions today. Additional shower and thunderstorm chances are expected to return Wednesday through the weekend as further disturbances pulse through. This comes with seasonably warm and humid conditions. Rain and thunderstorms will be locally heavy at times given the tropical air mass in place. Now for the official National Weather Service forecast for the Washington metro area and the surrounding KHB listening area. Rest of tonight, mostly cloudy. Lows in the mid-60s. North winds around 5 miles an hour. Tuesday, partly sunny. Highs in the mid-80s. Northeast winds around 5 miles an hour. Tuesday night, mostly cloudy. A chance of showers after midnight. Patchy fog after midnight. Lows in the upper 60s. East winds around 5 miles an hour. Chance of rain 50%. Wednesday, mostly cloudy. Patchy fog in the morning. A chance of showers in the morning, then showers likely with a chance of thunderstorms in the afternoon. Highs in the mid-80s. East winds around 5 miles an hour, becoming south in the afternoon. Chance of rain 70%. Wednesday night, mostly cloudy with showers likely with a chance of thunderstorms until midnight, then partly cloudy after midnight. Lows in the lower 70s. South winds around 5 miles an hour. Chance of rain 70%. Thursday through Friday, partly cloudy with a chance of showers and thunderstorms. Highs in the upper 80s. Lows in the lower 70s. Chance of rain 50%. Saturday, mostly cloudy. A chance of showers and thunderstorms. Highs in the upper 80s. Lows in the lower 70s. Chance of rain 50%. Sunday, partly cloudy. A chance of showers and thunderstorms. Highs in the upper 80s.
Lows in the lower 70s. Chance of rain 40%. Monday, partly cloudy. Highs around 90. Lows in the lower 70s. This hazardous weather outlook is for the Maryland portion of the Chesapeake Bay, tidal Potomac River, and I-95 corridor through central Maryland, northern Virginia, and District of Columbia. Day 1, tonight. No hazardous weather is expected at this time. Days 2 through 7, Tuesday through Sunday. Scattered thunderstorms are possible Thursday through Saturday, especially in the afternoon and evening. Damaging wind gusts and isolated instances of flash flooding are possible during this period. Spotter information statement. Spotter activation may be needed later this week. Now for the National Weather Service marine forecast for the Chesapeake Bay from Sandy Point to North Beach. Rest of tonight, northeast winds 5 knots, increasing to 15 knots with gusts to 20 knots. Waves 1 foot or less. Tuesday, northeast winds 10 to 15 knots with gusts to 20 knots, diminishing to 5 knots in the afternoon. Waves 1 foot. Tuesday night, east winds 5 to 10 knots. Waves 1 foot. Wednesday, southeast winds 5 to 10 knots. Waves 1 foot. A chance of showers and thunderstorms. Wednesday night, south winds 5 to 10 knots. Waves 1 foot. Thursday, south winds 10 to 15 knots. Waves 1 to 2 feet. Winds and waves higher and visibilities lower in and near thunderstorms. Now for the National Weather Service marine forecast for the tidal Potomac from Key Bridge to Smith Point. Rest of tonight, northeast winds 5 to 10 knots. Waves 1 foot. Tuesday, northeast winds 10 to 15 knots. Gusts up to 20 knots in the morning. Waves 1 foot. A slight chance of showers and thunderstorms. Tuesday night, east winds 5 to 10 knots. Waves 1 foot. A chance of showers. Wednesday, southeast winds 5 to 10 knots. Waves 1 foot. Showers likely with a chance of thunderstorms. Wednesday night, south winds 5 to 10 knots. Waves 1 foot. Thursday, south winds 5 to 10 knots. Waves 1 foot. Winds and waves higher and visibilities lower in and near thunderstorms. The Northern Virginia Mountain forecast for elevations above 2,000 feet including the Skyline Drive. Rest of tonight, mostly cloudy. Lows in the lower 60s. Tuesday, partly sunny in the morning, then becoming mostly cloudy. Highs in the upper 70s. Tuesday night, mostly cloudy. A slight chance of thunderstorms in the evening. A chance of showers. Patchy fog after midnight. Lows in the mid-60s. Wednesday, partly sunny in the morning, then becoming mostly cloudy. Patchy fog in the morning. A chance of showers in the morning, then showers likely with a chance of thunderstorms in the afternoon. Highs in the upper 70s. Thursday, partly cloudy. A chance of showers and thunderstorms through the night. Lows in the mid-60s. Highs around 80. Friday, partly cloudy. A chance of showers and thunderstorms through the night. Lows in the mid-60s. Highs in the lower 80s. Saturday, mostly cloudy. Showers likely with a chance of thunderstorms through the night. Lows in the mid-60s. Highs around 80. The latest river levels in the Potomac, Shenandoah, and Rappahannock basins are as follows. All reports are current as of 1 a.m. and are measured in feet. For Potomac River at Shepherdstown, 1.9. Potomac River at Point of Rocks, 1.2. Potomac River at Edwards Ferry, 3.6. Potomac River at Little Falls, 2.9. North Fork Shenandoah River near Strasburg, 1.9. South Fork Shenandoah River at Front Royal, 1.1. 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Rapidan River near Culpeper, 1.0. Opeckham Creek near Martinsburg, 1.9. 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Monocacy River at Frederick, 1.9.
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The Midnight Observation in Washington. At Reagan National Airport, partly cloudy skies. The temperature was 79 degrees Fahrenheit, or 26 degrees Celsius. Dew point 64. Humidity was 60%. Winds were north at 10 miles an hour and the barometric pressure was 29.96 inches or 1,014.5 millibars and rising. Now for some observations from the surrounding area. At BWI Marshall Airport, mostly cloudy skies. Temperature 75. Winds calm. At Charlottesville, cloudy skies. 75. At Dulles Airport, partly cloudy. Temperature 77 degrees. Winds northeast at 8 miles an hour. At Fredericksburg, it was fair. Visibility 10 miles. Wind was northwest at 3 miles an hour. And the pressure was 29.94 inches and rising. At Martinsburg, fair skies. 69. Winds calm. At Norfolk, fair. Temperature 79 degrees. At Ocean City, cloudy skies. It was 77 degrees. At Pawtuxent River Naval Air Station, cloudy. Temperature 77. At Quantico, fair skies. Temperature 78. Winds north at 7 miles an hour. For Richmond, cloudy skies. It was 76. At Roanoke, mostly cloudy. Temperature 74 degrees. At Winchester, fair. Temperature 68. At New York, fair skies. 72. At Philadelphia, fair skies. 77. At Raleigh, mostly cloudy skies. 78. Now for a few observations on the waters. At Washington Channel, the wind was northeast at 5 knots, and the water temperature was 81 degrees. At Piney Point, the wind was northwest at 5 knots. At Thomas Point, the temperature was 79 degrees. Wind north at 7 knots. The 1 a.m. observation in Washington. At Reagan National Airport, mostly cloudy skies. The temperature was 77 degrees Fahrenheit, or 25 degrees Celsius. Dew point 64. Humidity was 64%. Winds were northeast at 6 miles an hour and the barometric pressure was 29.98 inches or 1,015.2 millibars and rising. Now for some observations from the surrounding area. At BWI Marshall Airport, mostly cloudy skies. Temperature 75. Winds north at 5 miles an hour. At Charlottesville, cloudy skies. 76. At Dulles Airport, partly cloudy. Temperature 76 degrees. Winds north at 6 miles an hour. At Fredericksburg, it was fair. Visibility 10 miles. Wind was north at 5 miles an hour. And the pressure was 29.96 inches and rising. At Martinsburg, fair skies. 65. Winds calm. At Norfolk, fair. Temperature 78 degrees. At Ocean City, mostly cloudy skies. It was 76 degrees. At Pawtuxent River Naval Air Station, fair. Temperature 78. At Quantico, fair skies. Temperature 76. Winds north at 8 miles an hour. For Richmond, mostly cloudy skies. It was 75. At Roanoke, cloudy. Temperature 74 degrees. At Winchester, fair. Temperature 66. At New York, fair skies. 71. At Philadelphia, mostly cloudy skies. 73. At Raleigh, mostly cloudy skies. 77. Now for a few observations on the waters. At Washington Channel, the wind was north at 3 knots, and the water temperature was 81 degrees. At Piney Point, the wind was north at 7 knots. At Thomas Point, the temperature was 81 degrees. Wind north at 13 knots.
Here is a look at the weather features that will affect the region over the next several days. A weak front will stall to the south with mostly dry conditions today. Additional shower and thunderstorm chances are expected to return Wednesday through the weekend as further disturbances pulse through. This comes with seasonably warm and humid conditions. Rain and thunderstorms will be locally heavy at times given the tropical air mass in place. Now for the official National Weather Service forecast for the Washington metro area and the surrounding KHB listening area. Rest of tonight, mostly cloudy. Lows in the mid-60s. North winds around 5 miles an hour. Tuesday, partly sunny. Highs in the mid-80s. Northeast winds around 5 miles an hour. Tuesday night, mostly cloudy. A chance of showers after midnight. Patchy fog after midnight. Lows in the upper 60s. East winds around 5 miles an hour. Chance of rain 50%. Wednesday, mostly cloudy. Patchy fog in the morning. A chance of showers in the morning, then showers likely with a chance of thunderstorms in the afternoon. Highs in the mid-80s. East winds around 5 miles an hour, becoming south in the afternoon. Chance of rain 70%. Wednesday night, mostly cloudy with showers likely with a chance of thunderstorms until midnight, then partly cloudy after midnight. Lows in the lower 70s. South winds around 5 miles an hour. Chance of rain 70%. Thursday through Friday, partly cloudy with a chance of showers and thunderstorms. Highs in the upper 80s. Lows in the lower 70s. Chance of rain 50%. Saturday, mostly cloudy. A chance of showers and thunderstorms. Highs in the upper 80s. Lows in the lower 70s. Chance of rain 50%. Sunday, partly cloudy. A chance of showers and thunderstorms. Highs in the upper 80s. Lows in the lower 70s. Chance of rain 40%. Monday, partly cloudy. Highs around 90. Lows in the lower 70s. This hazardous weather outlook is for the Maryland portion of the Chesapeake Bay, Tidal Potomac River, and I-95 corridor through Central Maryland, Northern Virginia, and District of Columbia. Day 1, tonight. No hazardous weather is expected at this time. Days 2 through 7, Tuesday through Sunday. Scattered thunderstorms are possible Thursday through Saturday, especially in the afternoon and evening. Damaging wind gusts and isolated instances of flash flooding are possible during this period. Spotter information statement, spotter activation may be needed later this week. Now for the National Weather Service marine forecast for the Chesapeake Bay from Sandy Point to North Beach, rest of tonight, northeast winds 5 knots, increasing to 15 knots with gusts to 20 knots. Waves 1 foot or less. Tuesday, northeast winds 10 to 15 knots with gusts to 20 knots, diminishing to 5 knots in the afternoon. Waves 1 foot. Tuesday night, east winds 5 to 10 knots. Waves 1 foot. Wednesday, southeast winds 5 to 10 knots. Waves 1 foot. A chance of showers and thunderstorms. Wednesday night, south winds 5 to 10 knots. Waves 1 foot. Thursday, south winds 10 to 15 knots. Waves 1 to 2 feet. Winds and waves higher and visibilities lower in and near thunderstorms. The current time is 1:18 a.m. Eastern Daylight Time. Now for the National Weather Service marine forecast for the Tidal Potomac from Key Bridge to Smith Point. Rest of tonight, northeast winds 5 to 10 knots. Waves 1 foot. Tuesday, northeast winds 10 to 15 knots. Gusts up to 20 knots in the morning. Waves 1 foot. A slight chance of showers and thunderstorms. Tuesday night, east winds 5 to 10 knots. Waves 1 foot. A chance of showers. Wednesday, southeast winds 5 to 10 knots. Waves 1 foot. Showers likely with a chance of thunderstorms. Wednesday night, south winds 5 to 10 knots. Waves 1 foot. Thursday, south winds 5 to 10 knots. Waves 1 foot. Winds and waves higher and visibilities lower in and near thunderstorms. The Northern Virginia Mountain forecast for elevations above 2,000 feet including the Skyline Drive. Rest of tonight, mostly cloudy.
lows in the lower 60s. Tuesday, partly sunny in the morning, then becoming mostly cloudy. Highs in the upper 70s. Tuesday night, mostly cloudy. A slight chance of thunderstorms in the evening. A chance of showers. Patchy fog after midnight. Lows in the mid-60s. Wednesday, partly sunny in the morning, then becoming mostly cloudy. Patchy fog in the morning. A chance of showers in the morning, then showers likely with a chance of thunderstorms in the afternoon. Highs in the upper 70s. Thursday, partly cloudy. A chance of showers and thunderstorms through the night. Lows in the mid-60s. Highs around 80. Friday, partly cloudy. A chance of showers and thunderstorms through the night. Lows in the mid-60s. Highs in the lower 80s. Saturday, mostly cloudy. Showers likely with a chance of thunderstorms through the night. Lows in the mid-60s. Highs around 80. This is the NOAA Weather Radio All Hazards Station KHP36, broadcasting from the National Weather Service Office in Sterling, Virginia, and transmitting on a frequency of 162.550 MHz from an antenna located in Manassas, Virginia. The latest river levels in the Potomac, Shenandoah, and Rappahannock basins are as follows. All reports are current as of 1 a.m. and are measured in feet. For Potomac River at Shepherdstown, 1.9. Potomac River at Point of Rocks, 1.2. Potomac River at Edwards Ferry, 3.6. Potomac River at Little Falls, 2.9. North Fork Shenandoah River near Strasburg, 1.9. South Fork Shenandoah River at Front Royal, 1.1. 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Rapidan River near Culpeper, 1.0. Opeckham Creek near Martinsburg, 1.9. Seneca Creek at Dawsonville, 2.1. Goose Creek near Leesburg, 1.2. Monocacy River at Frederick, 1.9. The 1 a.m. observation in Washington. At Reagan National Airport, mostly cloudy skies. The temperature was 77 degrees Fahrenheit, or 25 degrees Celsius. Dew point 64. Humidity was 64%. Winds were northeast at 6 miles an hour and the barometric pressure was 29.98 inches or 1,015.2 millibars and rising. Now for some observations from the surrounding area. At BWI Marshall Airport, mostly cloudy skies. Temperature 75. Winds north at 5 miles an hour. At Charlottesville, cloudy skies. 76. At Dulles Airport, partly cloudy. Temperature 76 degrees. Winds north at 6 miles an hour. At Fredericksburg, it was fair. Visibility 10 miles. Wind was north at 5 miles an hour. And the pressure was 29.96 inches and rising. At Martinsburg, fair skies. 65. Winds calm. At Norfolk, fair. Temperature 78 degrees. At Ocean City, mostly cloudy skies. It was 76 degrees. At Pawtuxent River Naval Air Station, fair. Temperature 78. At Quantico, fair skies. Temperature 76. Winds north at 8 miles an hour. For Richmond, mostly cloudy skies. It was 75. At Roanoke, cloudy. Temperature 74 degrees. At Winchester, fair. Temperature 66. At New York, fair skies. 71. At Philadelphia, mostly cloudy skies. 73. At Raleigh, mostly cloudy skies. 77. Now for a few observations on the waters. At Washington Channel, the wind was north at 3 knots, and the water temperature was 81 degrees. At Piney Point, the wind was north at 7 knots. At Thomas Point, the temperature was 81 degrees. Wind north at 13 knots. Here is a look at the weather features that will affect the region over the next several days. A weak front will stall to the south with mostly dry conditions today.
Additional shower and thunderstorm chances are expected to return Wednesday through the weekend as further disturbances pulse through. This comes with seasonably warm and humid conditions. Rain and thunderstorms will be locally heavy at times given the tropical air mass in place. Now for the official National Weather Service forecast for the Washington metro area and the surrounding KHB listening area. Rest of tonight, mostly cloudy. Lows in the mid-60s. North winds around 5 miles an hour. Tuesday, partly sunny. Highs in the mid-80s. Northeast winds around 5 miles an hour. Tuesday night, mostly cloudy. A chance of showers after midnight. Patchy fog after midnight. Lows in the upper 60s. East winds around 5 miles an hour. Chance of rain 50%. Wednesday, mostly cloudy. Patchy fog in the morning. A chance of showers in the morning, then showers likely with a chance of thunderstorms in the afternoon. Highs in the mid-80s. East winds around 5 miles an hour, becoming south in the afternoon. Chance of rain 70%. Wednesday night, mostly cloudy with showers likely with a chance of thunderstorms until midnight, then partly cloudy after midnight. Lows in the lower 70s. South winds around 5 miles an hour. Chance of rain 70%. Thursday through Friday, partly cloudy with a chance of showers and thunderstorms. Highs in the upper 80s. Lows in the lower 70s. Chance of rain 50%. Saturday, mostly cloudy. A chance of showers and thunderstorms. Highs in the upper 80s. Lows in the lower 70s. Chance of rain 50%. Sunday, partly cloudy. A chance of showers and thunderstorms. Highs in the upper 80s. Lows in the lower 70s. Chance of rain 40%. Monday, partly cloudy. Highs around 90. Lows in the lower 70s. This hazardous weather outlook is for the Maryland portion of the Chesapeake Bay, tidal Potomac River, and I-95 corridor through central Maryland, northern Virginia, and District of Columbia. Day 1, tonight. No hazardous weather is expected at this time. Days 2 through 7, Tuesday through Sunday. Scattered thunderstorms are possible Thursday through Saturday, especially in the afternoon and evening. Damaging wind gusts and isolated instances of flash flooding are possible during this period. Spotter information statement, spotter activation may be needed later this week. Now for the National Weather Service marine forecast for the Chesapeake Bay from Sandy Point to North Beach. Rest of tonight, northeast winds 5 knots, increasing to 15 knots with gusts to 20 knots. Waves 1 foot or less. Tuesday, northeast winds 10 to 15 knots with gusts to 20 knots, diminishing to 5 knots in the afternoon. Waves 1 foot. Tuesday night, east winds 5 to 10 knots. Waves 1 foot. Wednesday, southeast winds 5 to 10 knots. Waves 1 foot. A chance of showers and thunderstorms. Wednesday night, south winds 5 to 10 knots. Waves 1 foot. Thursday, south winds 10 to 15 knots. Waves 1 to 2 feet. Winds and waves higher and visibilities lower in and near thunderstorms. Now for the National Weather Service marine forecast for the tidal Potomac from Key Bridge to Smith Point. Rest of tonight, northeast winds 5 to 10 knots. Waves 1 foot. Tuesday, northeast winds 10 to 15 knots. Gusts up to 20 knots in the morning. Waves 1 foot. A slight chance of showers and thunderstorms. Tuesday night, east winds 5 to 10 knots. Waves 1 foot. A chance of showers. Wednesday, southeast winds 5 to 10 knots. Waves 1 foot. Showers likely with a chance of thunderstorms. Wednesday night, south winds 5 to 10 knots. Waves 1 foot. Thursday, south winds 5 to 10 knots. Waves 1 foot. Winds and waves higher and visibilities lower in and near thunderstorms. The Northern Virginia Mountain forecast for elevations above 2,000 feet including the Skyline Drive. Rest of tonight, mostly cloudy. Lows in the lower 60s. Tuesday, partly sunny in the morning, then becoming mostly cloudy. Highs in the upper 70s. Tuesday night, mostly cloudy.
A slight chance of thunderstorms in the evening. A chance of showers. Patchy fog after midnight. Lows in the mid-60s. Wednesday, partly sunny in the morning, then becoming mostly cloudy. Patchy fog in the morning. A chance of showers in the morning, then showers likely with a chance of thunderstorms in the afternoon. Highs in the upper 70s. Thursday, partly cloudy. A chance of showers and thunderstorms through the night. Lows in the mid-60s. Highs around 80. Friday, partly cloudy. A chance of showers and thunderstorms through the night. Lows in the mid-60s. Highs in the lower 80s. Saturday, mostly cloudy. Showers likely with a chance of thunderstorms through the night. Lows in the mid-60s. Highs around 80. This is the NOAA Weather Radio All Hazards Station KHP36, broadcasting from the National Weather Service Office in Sterling, Virginia, and transmitting on a frequency of 162.550 MHz from an antenna located in Manassas, Virginia. The 1 a.m. observation in Washington. At Reagan National Airport, mostly cloudy skies. The temperature was 77 degrees Fahrenheit, or 25 degrees Celsius. Dew point 64. Humidity was 64%. Winds were northeast at 6 miles an hour and the barometric pressure was 29.98 inches or 1,015.2 millibars and rising. Now for some observations from the surrounding area. At BWI Marshall Airport, mostly cloudy skies. Temperature 75. Winds north at 5 miles an hour. At Charlottesville, cloudy skies. 76. At Dulles Airport, partly cloudy. Temperature 76 degrees. Winds north at 6 miles an hour. At Fredericksburg, it was fair. Visibility 10 miles. Wind was north at 5 miles an hour. And the pressure was 29.96 inches and rising. At Martinsburg, fair skies. 65. Winds calm. At Norfolk, fair. Temperature 78 degrees. At Ocean City, mostly cloudy skies. It was 76 degrees. At Pawtuxent River Naval Air Station, fair. Temperature 78. At Quantico, fair skies. Temperature 76. Winds north at 8 miles an hour. For Richmond, mostly cloudy skies. It was 75. At Roanoke, cloudy. Temperature 74 degrees. At Winchester, fair. Temperature 66. At New York, fair skies. 71. At Philadelphia, mostly cloudy skies. 73. At Raleigh, mostly cloudy skies. 77. Now for a few observations on the waters. At Washington Channel, the wind was north at 3 knots, and the water temperature was 81 degrees. At Piney Point, the wind was north at 7 knots. At Thomas Point, the temperature was 81 degrees. Wind north at 13 knots. The current time is 1:32 a.m. Eastern Daylight Time. Here is a look at the weather features that will affect the region over the next several days. A weak front will stall to the south with mostly dry conditions today. Additional shower and thunderstorm chances are expected to return Wednesday through the weekend as further disturbances pulse through. This comes with seasonably warm and humid conditions. Rain and thunderstorms will be locally heavy at times given the tropical air mass in place. Now for the official National Weather Service forecast for the Washington metro area and the surrounding KHB listening area. Rest of tonight, mostly cloudy. Lows in the mid-60s. North winds around 5 miles an hour. Tuesday, partly sunny. Highs in the mid-80s. Northeast winds around 5 miles an hour. Tuesday night, mostly cloudy. A chance of showers after midnight. Patchy fog after midnight. Lows in the upper 60s. East winds around 5 miles an hour. Chance of rain 50%. Wednesday, mostly cloudy. Patchy fog in the morning. A chance of showers in the morning, then showers likely with a chance of thunderstorms in the afternoon. Highs in the mid-80s. East winds around 5 miles an hour, becoming south in the afternoon.
chance of rain 70%. Wednesday night, mostly cloudy with showers likely with a chance of thunderstorms until midnight, then partly cloudy after midnight. Lows in the lower 70s. South winds around 5 miles an hour. Chance of rain 70%. Thursday through Friday, partly cloudy with a chance of showers and thunderstorms. Highs in the upper 80s. Lows in the lower 70s. Chance of rain 50%. Saturday, mostly cloudy. A chance of showers and thunderstorms. Highs in the upper 80s. Lows in the lower 70s. Chance of rain 50%. Sunday, partly cloudy. A chance of showers and thunderstorms. Highs in the upper 80s. Lows in the lower 70s. Chance of rain 40%. Monday, partly cloudy. Highs around 90. Lows in the lower 70s. The marine forecast for the coastal waters from Fenwick Island to Chincoteague and out 20 nautical miles. Rest of tonight, southeast winds 5 knots, becoming east 10 to 15 knots late. Seas 3 to 4 feet, occasionally to 6 feet. Wave detail, southeast 3 feet at 7 seconds. A slight chance of showers and thunderstorms. Tuesday, northeast winds 10 to 15 knots. Seas 3 to 4 feet, occasionally to 6 feet. Wave detail, east 3 feet at 6 seconds. Tuesday night, southeast winds 5 to 10 knots. Seas around 3 feet. Wave detail, east 3 feet at 6 seconds. Wednesday, south winds 5 to 10 knots. Gusts up to 15 knots in the afternoon. Seas around 3 feet. Wave detail, east 3 feet at 6 seconds. A chance of showers in the morning. Wednesday night, south winds 10 to 15 knots. Seas around 3 feet. Wave detail, south 3 feet at 7 seconds and northeast 1 foot at 4 seconds. Thursday, southwest winds 5 to 10 knots, becoming south 10 to 15 knots in the afternoon. Gusts up to 20 knots. Seas 2 to 3 feet. Wave detail, south 3 feet at 6 seconds and east 1 foot at 10 seconds. Thursday night, south winds 10 to 15 knots with gusts up to 20 knots. Seas around 3 feet. Friday, southwest winds 10 to 15 knots with gusts up to 20 knots. Seas around 3 feet. Friday night, southwest winds 10 to 15 knots with gusts up to 20 knots. Seas around 3 feet. Saturday, southwest winds 10 to 15 knots with gusts up to 20 knots. Seas around 3 feet. Saturday night, southwest winds 10 to 15 knots with gusts up to 20 knots. Seas around 3 feet. A chance of showers and thunderstorms. Winds and seas higher in and near thunderstorms. This hazardous weather outlook is for the Maryland portion of the Chesapeake Bay, tidal Potomac River, and I-95 corridor through central Maryland, northern Virginia, and District of Columbia. Day 1, tonight. No hazardous weather is expected at this time. Days 2 through 7, Tuesday through Sunday. Scattered thunderstorms are possible Thursday through Saturday, especially in the afternoon and evening. Damaging wind gusts and isolated instances of flash flooding are possible during this period. Spotter information statement, spotter activation may be needed later this week. Now for the National Weather Service marine forecast for the Chesapeake Bay from Sandy Point to North Beach. Rest of tonight, northeast winds 5 knots, increasing to 15 knots with gusts to 20 knots. Waves 1 foot or less. Tuesday, northeast winds 10 to 15 knots with gusts to 20 knots, diminishing to 5 knots in the afternoon. Waves 1 foot. Tuesday night, east winds 5 to 10 knots. Waves 1 foot. Wednesday, southeast winds 5 to 10 knots. Waves 1 foot. A chance of showers and thunderstorms. Wednesday night, south winds 5 to 10 knots. Waves 1 foot. Thursday, south winds 10 to 15 knots. Waves 1 to 2 feet. Winds and waves higher and visibilities lower in and near thunderstorms. Now for the National Weather Service marine forecast for the tidal Potomac from Key Bridge to Smith Point. Rest of tonight, northeast winds 5 to 10 knots. Waves 1 foot. Tuesday, northeast winds 10 to 15 knots. Gusts up to 20 knots in the morning. Waves 1 foot.
a slight chance of showers and thunderstorms. Tuesday night, east winds 5 to 10 knots. Waves 1 foot. A chance of showers. Wednesday, southeast winds 5 to 10 knots. Waves 1 foot. Showers likely with a chance of thunderstorms.

Wednesday, partly sunny in the morning, then becoming mostly cloudy. Patchy fog in the morning. A chance of showers in the morning, then showers likely with a chance of thunderstorms in the afternoon. Highs in the upper 70s. Thursday, partly cloudy. A chance of showers and thunderstorms through the night. Lows in the mid-60s. Highs around 80. Friday, partly cloudy. A chance of showers and thunderstorms through the night. Lows in the mid-60s. Highs in the lower 80s. Saturday, mostly cloudy. Showers likely with a chance of thunderstorms through the night. Lows in the mid-60s. Highs around 80. The latest river levels in the Potomac, Shenandoah, and Rappahannock basins are as follows. All reports are current as of 1 a.m. and are measured in feet. For Potomac River at Shepherdstown, 1.9. Potomac River at Point of Rocks, 1.2. Potomac River at Edwards Ferry, 3.6. Potomac River at Little Falls, 2.9. North Fork Shenandoah River near Strasburg, 1.9. South Fork Shenandoah River at Front Royal, 1.1. 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Rapidan River near Culpeper, 1.0. Opeckham Creek near Martinsburg, 1.9. Seneca Creek at Dawsonville, 2.1. 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Monocacy River at Frederick, 1.9. This is the NOAA Weather Radio All Hazards Station KHP36, broadcasting from the National Weather Service Office in Sterling, Virginia, and transmitting on a frequency of 162.550 MHz from an antenna located in Manassas, Virginia. The 1 a.m. observation in Washington. At Reagan National Airport, mostly cloudy skies. The temperature was 77 degrees Fahrenheit, or 25 degrees Celsius. Dew point 64. Humidity was 64%. Winds were northeast at 6 miles an hour and the barometric pressure was 29.98 inches or 1,015.2 millibars and rising. Now for some observations from the surrounding area. At BWI Marshall Airport, mostly cloudy skies. Temperature 75. Winds north at 5 miles an hour. At Charlottesville, cloudy skies. 76. At Dulles Airport, partly cloudy. Temperature 76 degrees. Winds north at 6 miles an hour. At Fredericksburg, it was fair. Visibility 10 miles. Wind was north at 5 miles an hour. And the pressure was 29.96 inches and rising. At Martinsburg, fair skies. 65. Winds calm. At Norfolk, fair. Temperature 78 degrees. At Ocean City, mostly cloudy skies. It was 76 degrees. At Pawtuxent River Naval Air Station, fair. Temperature 78. At Quantico, fair skies. Temperature 76. Winds north at 8 miles an hour. For Richmond, mostly cloudy skies. It was 75. At Roanoke, cloudy. Temperature 74 degrees. At Winchester, fair. Temperature 66. At New York, fair skies. 71. At Philadelphia, mostly cloudy skies. 73. At Raleigh, mostly cloudy skies. 77. Now for a few observations on the waters. At Washington Channel, the wind was north at 3 knots, and the water temperature was 81 degrees. At Piney Point, the wind was north at 7 knots. At Thomas Point, the temperature was 81 degrees. Wind north at 13 knots. Here is a look at the weather features that will affect the region over the next several days. A weak front will stall to the south with mostly dry conditions today. Additional shower and thunderstorm chances are expected to return Wednesday through the weekend as further disturbances pulse through. This comes with seasonably warm and humid conditions. Rain and thunderstorms will be locally heavy at times given the tropical air mass in place. Now for the official National Weather Service forecast for the Washington metro area and the surrounding KHB listening area. Rest of tonight.

mostly cloudy. Lows in the mid-60s. North winds around 5 miles an hour. Tuesday, partly sunny. Highs in the mid-80s. Northeast winds around 5 miles an hour. Tuesday night, mostly cloudy. A chance of showers after midnight. Patchy fog after midnight. Lows in the upper 60s. East winds around 5 miles an hour. Chance of rain 50%. Wednesday, mostly cloudy. Patchy fog in the morning. A chance of showers in the morning, then showers likely with a chance of thunderstorms in the afternoon. Highs in the mid-80s. East winds around 5 miles an hour, becoming south in the afternoon. Chance of rain 70%. Wednesday night, mostly cloudy with showers likely with a chance of thunderstorms until midnight, then partly cloudy after midnight. Lows in the lower 70s. South winds around 5 miles an hour. Chance of rain 70%. Thursday through Friday, partly cloudy with a chance of showers and thunderstorms. Highs in the upper 80s. Lows in the lower 70s. Chance of rain 50%. Saturday, mostly cloudy. A chance of showers and thunderstorms. Highs in the upper 80s. Lows in the lower 70s. Chance of rain 50%. Sunday, partly cloudy. A chance of showers and thunderstorms. Highs in the upper 80s. Lows in the lower 70s. Chance of rain 40%. Monday, partly cloudy. Highs around 90. Lows in the lower 70s. The current time is 1:47 a.m. Eastern Daylight Time. This hazardous weather outlook is for the Maryland portion of the Chesapeake Bay, tidal Potomac River, and I-95 corridor through central Maryland, northern Virginia, and District of Columbia. Day 1, tonight. No hazardous weather is expected at this time. Days 2 through 7, Tuesday through Sunday. Scattered thunderstorms are possible Thursday through Saturday, especially in the afternoon and evening. Damaging wind gusts and isolated instances of flash flooding are possible during this period. Spotter information statement, spotter activation may be needed later this week. Now for the National Weather Service marine forecast for the Chesapeake Bay from Sandy Point to North Beach. Rest of tonight, northeast winds 5 knots, increasing to 15 knots with gusts to 20 knots. Waves 1 foot or less. Tuesday, northeast winds 10 to 15 knots with gusts to 20 knots, diminishing to 5 knots in the afternoon. Waves 1 foot. Tuesday night, east winds 5 to 10 knots. Waves 1 foot. Wednesday, southeast winds 5 to 10 knots. Waves 1 foot. A chance of showers and thunderstorms. Wednesday night, south winds 5 to 10 knots. Waves 1 foot. Thursday, south winds 10 to 15 knots. Waves 1 to 2 feet. Winds and waves higher and visibilities lower in and near thunderstorms. Now for the National Weather Service marine forecast for the tidal Potomac from Key Bridge to Smith Point. Rest of tonight, northeast winds 5 to 10 knots. Waves 1 foot. Tuesday, northeast winds 10 to 15 knots. Gusts up to 20 knots in the morning. Waves 1 foot. A slight chance of showers and thunderstorms. Tuesday night, east winds 5 to 10 knots. Waves 1 foot. A chance of showers. Wednesday, southeast winds 5 to 10 knots. Waves 1 foot. Showers likely with a chance of thunderstorms. Wednesday night, south winds 5 to 10 knots. Waves 1 foot. Thursday, south winds 5 to 10 knots. Waves 1 foot. Winds and waves higher and visibilities lower in and near thunderstorms. The Northern Virginia Mountain forecast for elevations above 2,000 feet including the Skyline Drive. Rest of tonight, mostly cloudy. Lows in the lower 60s. Tuesday, partly sunny in the morning, then becoming mostly cloudy. Highs in the upper 70s. Tuesday night, mostly cloudy. A slight chance of thunderstorms in the evening. A chance of showers. Patchy fog after midnight. Lows in the mid-60s. Wednesday, partly sunny in the morning, then becoming mostly cloudy. Patchy fog in the morning. A chance of showers in the morning, then showers likely with a chance of thunderstorms in the afternoon.
Highs in the upper 70s. Thursday, partly cloudy. A chance of showers and thunderstorms through the night. Lows in the mid-60s. Highs around 80. Friday, partly cloudy. A chance of showers and thunderstorms through the night. Lows in the mid-60s. Highs in the lower 80s. Saturday, mostly cloudy. Showers likely with a chance of thunderstorms through the night. Lows in the mid-60s. Highs around 80. This is the NOAA Weather Radio All Hazards Station KHP36, broadcasting from the National Weather Service Office in Sterling, Virginia, and transmitting on a frequency of 162.550 MHz from an antenna located in Manassas, Virginia. The 1 a.m. observation in Washington. At Reagan National Airport, mostly cloudy skies. The temperature was 77 degrees Fahrenheit, or 25 degrees Celsius. Dew point 64. Humidity was 64%. Winds were northeast at 6 miles an hour and the barometric pressure was 29.98 inches or 1,015.2 millibars and rising. Now for some observations from the surrounding area. At BWI Marshall Airport, mostly cloudy skies. Temperature 75. Winds north at 5 miles an hour. At Charlottesville, cloudy skies. 76. At Dulles Airport, partly cloudy. Temperature 76 degrees. Winds north at 6 miles an hour. At Fredericksburg, it was fair. Visibility 10 miles. Wind was north at 5 miles an hour. And the pressure was 29.96 inches and rising. At Martinsburg, fair skies. 65. Winds calm. At Norfolk, fair. Temperature 78 degrees. At Ocean City, mostly cloudy skies. It was 76 degrees. At Pawtuxent River Naval Air Station, fair. Temperature 78. At Quantico, fair skies. Temperature 76. Winds north at 8 miles an hour. For Richmond, mostly cloudy skies. It was 75. At Roanoke, cloudy. Temperature 74 degrees. At Winchester, fair. Temperature 66. At New York, fair skies. 71. At Philadelphia, mostly cloudy skies. 73. At Raleigh, mostly cloudy skies. 77. Now for a few observations on the waters. At Washington Channel, the wind was north at 3 knots, and the water temperature was 81 degrees. At Piney Point, the wind was north at 7 knots. At Thomas Point, the temperature was 81 degrees. Wind north at 13 knots. Here is a look at the weather features that will affect the region over the next several days. A weak front will stall to the south with mostly dry conditions today. Additional shower and thunderstorm chances are expected to return Wednesday through the weekend as further disturbances pulse through. This comes with seasonably warm and humid conditions. Rain and thunderstorms will be locally heavy at times given the tropical air mass in place. Now for the official National Weather Service forecast for the Washington metro area and the surrounding KHB listening area. Rest of tonight, mostly cloudy. Lows in the mid-60s. North winds around 5 miles an hour. Tuesday, partly sunny. Highs in the mid-80s. Northeast winds around 5 miles an hour. Tuesday night, mostly cloudy. A chance of showers after midnight. Patchy fog after midnight. Lows in the upper 60s. East winds around 5 miles an hour. Chance of rain 50%. Wednesday, mostly cloudy. Patchy fog in the morning. A chance of showers in the morning, then showers likely with a chance of thunderstorms in the afternoon. Highs in the mid-80s. East winds around 5 miles an hour, becoming south in the afternoon. Chance of rain 70%. Wednesday night, mostly cloudy with showers likely with a chance of thunderstorms until midnight, then partly cloudy after midnight. Lows in the lower 70s. South winds around 5 miles an hour. Chance of rain 70%. Thursday through Friday, partly cloudy with a chance of showers and thunderstorms. Highs in the upper 80s. Lows in the lower 70s.
Chance of rain 50%. Saturday, mostly cloudy. A chance of showers and thunderstorms. Highs in the upper 80s. Lows in the lower 70s. Chance of rain 50%. Sunday, partly cloudy. A chance of showers and thunderstorms. Highs in the upper 80s. Lows in the lower 70s. Chance of rain 40%. Monday, partly cloudy. Highs around 90. Lows in the lower 70s. This hazardous weather outlook is for the Maryland portion of the Chesapeake Bay, tidal Potomac River, and I-95 corridor through central Maryland, northern Virginia, and District of Columbia. Day 1, tonight. No hazardous weather is expected at this time. Days 2 through 7, Tuesday through Sunday. Scattered thunderstorms are possible Thursday through Saturday, especially in the afternoon and evening. Damaging wind gusts and isolated instances of flash flooding are possible during this period. Spotter information statement. Spotter activation may be needed later this week. Now for the National Weather Service marine forecast for the Chesapeake Bay from Sandy Point to North Beach. Rest of tonight, northeast winds 5 knots, increasing to 15 knots with gusts to 20 knots. Waves 1 foot or less. Tuesday, northeast winds 10 to 15 knots with gusts to 20 knots, diminishing to 5 knots in the afternoon. Waves 1 foot. Tuesday night, east winds 5 to 10 knots. Waves 1 foot. Wednesday, southeast winds 5 to 10 knots. Waves 1 foot. A chance of showers and thunderstorms. Wednesday night, south winds 5 to 10 knots. Waves 1 foot. Thursday, south winds 10 to 15 knots. Waves 1 to 2 feet. Winds and waves higher and visibilities lower in and near thunderstorms. Now for the National Weather Service marine forecast for the tidal Potomac from Key Bridge to Smith Point. Rest of tonight, northeast winds 5 to 10 knots. Waves 1 foot. Tuesday, northeast winds 10 to 15 knots. Gusts up to 20 knots in the morning. Waves 1 foot. A slight chance of showers and thunderstorms. Tuesday night, east winds 5 to 10 knots. Waves 1 foot. A chance of showers. Wednesday, southeast winds 5 to 10 knots. Waves 1 foot. Showers likely with a chance of thunderstorms. Wednesday night, south winds 5 to 10 knots. Waves 1 foot. Thursday, south winds 5 to 10 knots. Waves 1 foot. Winds and waves higher and visibilities lower in and near thunderstorms. The Northern Virginia Mountain forecast for elevations above 2,000 feet including the Skyline Drive. Rest of tonight, mostly cloudy. Lows in the lower 60s. Tuesday, partly sunny in the morning, then becoming mostly cloudy. Highs in the upper 70s. Tuesday night, mostly cloudy. A slight chance of thunderstorms in the evening. A chance of showers. Patchy fog after midnight. Lows in the mid-60s. Wednesday, partly sunny in the morning, then becoming mostly cloudy. Patchy fog in the morning. A chance of showers in the morning, then showers likely with a chance of thunderstorms in the afternoon. Highs in the upper 70s. Thursday, partly cloudy. A chance of showers and thunderstorms through the night. Lows in the mid-60s. Highs around 80. Friday, partly cloudy. A chance of showers and thunderstorms through the night. Lows in the mid-60s. Highs in the lower 80s. Saturday, mostly cloudy. Showers likely with a chance of thunderstorms through the night. Lows in the mid-60s. Highs around 80. This is the NOAA Weather Radio All Hazards Station KHP36, broadcasting from the National Weather Service Office in Sterling, Virginia, and transmitting on a frequency of 162.550 MHz from an antenna located in Manassas, Virginia. The 1 a.m. observation in Washington. At Reagan National Airport, mostly cloudy skies. The temperature was 77 degrees Fahrenheit, or 25 degrees Celsius. Dew point 64. Humidity was 64%. Winds were northeast at 6 miles an hour and the barometric pressure was 29.98 inches or 1,015.2 millibars and rising. Now for some observations from the surrounding area.
At BWI Marshall Airport, mostly cloudy skies. Temperature 75. Winds north at 5 miles an hour. At Charlottesville, cloudy skies. 76. At Dulles Airport, partly cloudy. Temperature 76 degrees. Winds north at 6 miles an hour. At Fredericksburg, it was fair. Visibility 10 miles. Wind was north at 5 miles an hour. And the pressure was 29.96 inches and rising. At Martinsburg, fair skies. 65. Winds calm. At Norfolk, fair. Temperature 78 degrees. At Ocean City, mostly cloudy skies. It was 76 degrees. At Pawtuxent River Naval Air Station, fair. Temperature 78. At Quantico, fair skies. Temperature 76. Winds north at 8 miles an hour. For Richmond, mostly cloudy skies. It was 75. At Roanoke, cloudy. Temperature 74 degrees. At Winchester, fair. Temperature 66. At New York, fair skies. 71. At Philadelphia, mostly cloudy skies. 73. At Raleigh, mostly cloudy skies. 77. Now for a few observations on the waters. At Washington Channel, the wind was north at 3 knots, and the water temperature was 81 degrees. At Piney Point, the wind was north at 7 knots. At Thomas Point, the temperature was 81 degrees. Wind north at 13 knots. The latest river levels in the Potomac, Shenandoah, and Rappahannock basins are as follows. All reports are current as of 1 a.m. and are measured in feet. For Potomac River at Shepherdstown, 1.9. Potomac River at Point of Rocks, 1.2. Potomac River at Edwards Ferry, 3.6. Potomac River at Little Falls, 2.9. North Fork Shenandoah River near Strasburg, 1.9. South Fork Shenandoah River at Front Royal, 1.1. 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Rappahannock River above Fredericksburg, 2.7. Rapidan River near Culpeper, 1.0. Opeckham Creek near Martinsburg, 1.9. Seneca Creek at Dawsonville, 2.1. Goose Creek near Leesburg, 1.2. Monocacy River at Frederick, 1.9. The current time is 2:03 a.m. Eastern Daylight Time. Here is a look at the weather features that will affect the region over the next several days. A weak front will stall to the south with mostly dry conditions today. Additional shower and thunderstorm chances are expected to return Wednesday through the weekend as further disturbances pulse through. This comes with seasonably warm and humid conditions. Rain and thunderstorms will be locally heavy at times given the tropical air mass in place. Now for the official National Weather Service forecast for the Washington metro area and the surrounding KHB listening area. Rest of tonight, mostly cloudy. Lows in the mid-60s. North winds around 5 miles an hour. Tuesday, partly sunny. Highs in the mid-80s. Northeast winds around 5 miles an hour. Tuesday night, mostly cloudy. A chance of showers after midnight. Patchy fog after midnight. Lows in the upper 60s. East winds around 5 miles an hour. Chance of rain 50%. Wednesday, mostly cloudy. Patchy fog in the morning. A chance of showers in the morning, then showers likely with a chance of thunderstorms in the afternoon. Highs in the mid-80s. East winds around 5 miles an hour, becoming south in the afternoon. Chance of rain 70%. Wednesday night, mostly cloudy with showers likely with a chance of thunderstorms until midnight, then partly cloudy after midnight. Lows in the lower 70s. South winds around 5 miles an hour. Chance of rain 70%. Thursday through Friday, partly cloudy with a chance of showers and thunderstorms. Highs in the upper 80s. Lows in the lower 70s. Chance of rain 50%. Saturday, mostly cloudy. A chance of showers and thunderstorms. Highs in the upper 80s. Lows in the lower 70s.
chance of rain 50%. Sunday, partly cloudy. A chance of showers and thunderstorms. Highs in the upper 80s. Lows in the lower 70s. Chance of rain 40%. Monday, partly cloudy. Highs around 90. Lows in the lower 70s. This hazardous weather outlook is for the Maryland portion of the Chesapeake Bay, tidal Potomac River, and I-95 corridor through central Maryland, northern Virginia, and District of Columbia. Day 1, tonight. No hazardous weather is expected at this time. Days 2 through 7, Tuesday through Sunday. Scattered thunderstorms are possible Thursday through Saturday, especially in the afternoon and evening. Damaging wind gusts and isolated instances of flash flooding are possible during this period. Spotter information statement, spotter activation may be needed later this week. Now for the National Weather Service marine forecast for the Chesapeake Bay from Sandy Point to North Beach. Rest of tonight, northeast winds 5 knots, increasing to 15 knots with gusts to 20 knots. Waves 1 foot or less. Tuesday, northeast winds 10 to 15 knots with gusts to 20 knots, diminishing to 5 knots in the afternoon. Waves 1 foot. Tuesday night, east winds 5 to 10 knots. Waves 1 foot. Wednesday, southeast winds 5 to 10 knots. Waves 1 foot. A chance of showers and thunderstorms. Wednesday night, south winds 5 to 10 knots. Waves 1 foot. Thursday, south winds 10 to 15 knots. Waves 1 to 2 feet. Winds and waves higher and visibilities lower in and near thunderstorms. Now for the National Weather Service marine forecast for the tidal Potomac from Key Bridge to Smith Point. Rest of tonight, northeast winds 5 to 10 knots. Waves 1 foot. Tuesday, northeast winds 10 to 15 knots. Gusts up to 20 knots in the morning. Waves 1 foot. A slight chance of showers and thunderstorms. Tuesday night, east winds 5 to 10 knots. Waves 1 foot. A chance of showers. Wednesday, southeast winds 5 to 10 knots. Waves 1 foot. Showers likely with a chance of thunderstorms. Wednesday night, south winds 5 to 10 knots. Waves 1 foot. Thursday, south winds 5 to 10 knots. Waves 1 foot. Winds and waves higher and visibilities lower in and near thunderstorms. The Northern Virginia Mountain forecast for elevations above 2,000 feet including the Skyline Drive. Rest of tonight, mostly cloudy. Lows in the lower 60s. Tuesday, partly sunny in the morning, then becoming mostly cloudy. Highs in the upper 70s. Tuesday night, mostly cloudy. A slight chance of thunderstorms in the evening. A chance of showers. Patchy fog after midnight. Lows in the mid-60s. Wednesday, partly sunny in the morning, then becoming mostly cloudy. Patchy fog in the morning. A chance of showers in the morning, then showers likely with a chance of thunderstorms in the afternoon. Highs in the upper 70s. Thursday, partly cloudy. A chance of showers and thunderstorms through the night. Lows in the mid-60s. Highs around 80. Friday, partly cloudy. A chance of showers and thunderstorms through the night. Lows in the mid-60s. Highs in the lower 80s. Saturday, mostly cloudy. Showers likely with a chance of thunderstorms through the night. Lows in the mid-60s. Highs around 80. This is the NOAA Weather Radio All Hazards Station KHP36, broadcasting from the National Weather Service Office in Sterling, Virginia, and transmitting on a frequency of 162.550 MHz from an antenna located in Manassas, Virginia. The 1 a.m. observation in Washington. At Reagan National Airport, mostly cloudy skies. The temperature was 77 degrees Fahrenheit, or 25 degrees Celsius. Dew point 64. Humidity was 64%. Winds were northeast at 6 miles an hour and the barometric pressure was 29.98 inches or 1,015.2 millibars and rising. Now for some observations from the surrounding area. At BWI Marshall Airport, mostly cloudy skies. Temperature 75. Winds north at 5 miles an hour. At Charlottesville, cloudy skies.
76. At Dulles Airport, partly cloudy. Temperature 76 degrees. Winds north at 6 miles an hour. At Fredericksburg, it was fair. Visibility 10 miles. Wind was north at 5 miles an hour. And the pressure was 29.96 inches and rising. At Martinsburg, fair skies. 65. Winds calm. At Norfolk, fair. Temperature 78 degrees. At Ocean City, mostly cloudy skies. It was 76 degrees. At Pawtuxent River Naval Air Station, fair. Temperature 78. At Quantico, fair skies. Temperature 76. Winds north at 8 miles an hour. For Richmond, mostly cloudy skies. It was 75. At Roanoke, cloudy. Temperature 74 degrees. At Winchester, fair. Temperature 66. At New York, fair skies. 71. At Philadelphia, mostly cloudy skies. 73. At Raleigh, mostly cloudy skies. 77. Now for a few observations on the waters. At Washington Channel, the wind was north at 3 knots, and the water temperature was 81 degrees. At Piney Point, the wind was north at 7 knots. At Thomas Point, the temperature was 81 degrees. Wind north at 13 knots. The 2 a.m. observation in Washington. At Reagan National Airport, partly cloudy skies. The temperature was 77 degrees Fahrenheit, or 25 degrees Celsius. Dew point 64. Humidity was 64%. Winds were northeast at 10 miles an hour and the barometric pressure was 29.99 inches or 1015.5 millibars and rising. Now for some observations from the surrounding area. At BWI Marshall Airport, mostly cloudy skies. Temperature 76. Winds northeast at 10 miles an hour. At Charlottesville, mostly cloudy skies. 74. At Dulles Airport, partly cloudy. Temperature 75 degrees. Winds north at 6 miles an hour. At Fredericksburg, it was fair. Visibility 10 miles. Wind was calm. And the pressure was 29.98 inches and rising. At Martinsburg, fair skies. 63. Winds calm. At Norfolk, fair. Temperature 77 degrees. At Ocean City, cloudy skies. It was 76 degrees. At Pawtuxent River Naval Air Station, fair. Temperature 78. At Quantico, fair skies. Temperature 75. Winds north at 7 miles an hour. For Richmond, mostly cloudy skies. It was 75. At Roanoke, cloudy. Temperature 74 degrees. At Winchester, fair. Temperature 63. At New York, fair skies. 71. At Philadelphia, mostly cloudy skies. 73. At Raleigh, mostly cloudy skies. 77. Now for a few observations on the waters. At Washington Channel, the wind was northeast at 2 knots, and the water temperature was 81 degrees. At Piney Point, the wind was north at 3 knots. At Thomas Point, the temperature was 79 degrees. Wind northeast at 18 knots. Here is a look at the weather features that will affect the region over the next several days. A weak front will stall to the south with mostly dry conditions today. Additional shower and thunderstorm chances are expected to return Wednesday through the weekend as further disturbances pulse through. This comes with seasonably warm and humid conditions. Rain and thunderstorms will be locally heavy at times given the tropical air mass in place. Now for the official National Weather Service forecast for the Washington metro area and the surrounding KHB listening area. Rest of tonight, mostly cloudy. Lows in the mid-60s. North winds around 5 miles an hour. Tuesday, partly sunny. Highs in the mid-80s. Northeast winds around 5 miles an hour. Tuesday night, mostly cloudy. A chance of showers after midnight. Patchy fog after midnight. Lows in the upper 60s.
East winds around 5 miles an hour. Chance of rain 50%. Wednesday, mostly cloudy. Patchy fog in the morning. A chance of showers in the morning, then showers likely with a chance of thunderstorms in the afternoon. Highs in the mid-80s. East winds around 5 miles an hour, becoming south in the afternoon. Chance of rain 70%. Wednesday night, mostly cloudy with showers likely with a chance of thunderstorms until midnight, then partly cloudy after midnight. Lows in the lower 70s. South winds around 5 miles an hour. Chance of rain 70%. Thursday through Friday, partly cloudy with a chance of showers and thunderstorms. Highs in the upper 80s. Lows in the lower 70s. Chance of rain 50%. Saturday, mostly cloudy. A chance of showers and thunderstorms. Highs in the upper 80s. Lows in the lower 70s. Chance of rain 50%. Sunday, partly cloudy. A chance of showers and thunderstorms. Highs in the upper 80s. Lows in the lower 70s. Chance of rain 40%. Monday, partly cloudy. Highs around 90. Lows in the lower 70s. This hazardous weather outlook is for the Maryland portion of the Chesapeake Bay, tidal Potomac River, and I-95 corridor through central Maryland, northern Virginia, and District of Columbia. Day 1, tonight. No hazardous weather is expected at this time. Days 2 through 7, Tuesday through Sunday. Scattered thunderstorms are possible Thursday through Saturday, especially in the afternoon and evening. Damaging wind gusts and isolated instances of flash flooding are possible during this period. Spotter information statement, spotter activation may be needed later this week. Now for the National Weather Service marine forecast for the Chesapeake Bay from Sandy Point to North Beach, rest of tonight, northeast winds 5 knots, increasing to 15 knots with gusts to 20 knots. Waves 1 foot or less. Tuesday, northeast winds 10 to 15 knots with gusts to 20 knots, diminishing to 5 knots in the afternoon. Waves 1 foot. Tuesday night, east winds 5 to 10 knots. Waves 1 foot. Wednesday, southeast winds 5 to 10 knots. Waves 1 foot. A chance of showers and thunderstorms. Wednesday night, south winds 5 to 10 knots. Waves 1 foot. Thursday, south winds 10 to 15 knots. Waves 1 to 2 feet. Winds and waves higher and visibilities lower in and near thunderstorms. The current time is 2:18 a.m. Eastern Daylight Time. Now for the National Weather Service marine forecast for the tidal Potomac from Key Bridge to Smith Point, rest of tonight, northeast winds 5 to 10 knots. Waves 1 foot. Tuesday, northeast winds 10 to 15 knots. Gusts up to 20 knots in the morning. Waves 1 foot. A slight chance of showers and thunderstorms. Tuesday night, east winds 5 to 10 knots. Waves 1 foot. A chance of showers. Wednesday, southeast winds 5 to 10 knots. Waves 1 foot. Showers likely with a chance of thunderstorms. Wednesday night, south winds 5 to 10 knots. Waves 1 foot. Thursday, south winds 5 to 10 knots. Waves 1 foot. Winds and waves higher and visibilities lower in and near thunderstorms. The Northern Virginia Mountain forecast for elevations above 2,000 feet including the Skyline Drive. Rest of tonight, mostly cloudy. Lows in the lower 60s. Tuesday, partly sunny in the morning, then becoming mostly cloudy. Highs in the upper 70s. Tuesday night, mostly cloudy. A slight chance of thunderstorms in the evening. A chance of showers. Patchy fog after midnight. Lows in the mid-60s. Wednesday, partly sunny in the morning, then becoming mostly cloudy. Patchy fog in the morning. A chance of showers in the morning, then showers likely with a chance of thunderstorms in the afternoon. Highs in the upper 70s. Thursday, partly cloudy. A chance of showers and thunderstorms through the night. Lows in the mid-60s. Highs around 80. Friday, partly cloudy. A chance of showers and thunderstorms through the night. Lows in the mid-60s. Highs in the lower 80s. Saturday, mostly cloudy.
Showers likely with a chance of thunderstorms through the night. Lows in the mid-60s. Highs around 80. 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The latest river levels in the Potomac, Shenandoah, and Rappahannock basins are as follows. All reports are current as of 1 a.m. and are measured in feet. For Potomac River at Shepherdstown, 1.9. Potomac River at Point of Rocks, 1.2. Potomac River at Edwards Ferry, 3.6. Potomac River at Little Falls, 2.9. North Fork Shenandoah River near Strasburg, 1.9. South Fork Shenandoah River at Front Royal, 1.1. 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Rapidan River near Culpeper, 1.0. Opeckham Creek near Martinsburg, 1.9. Seneca Creek at Dawsonville, 2.1. 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Monocacy River at Frederick, 1.9. The 2 a.m. observation in Washington. At Reagan National Airport, partly cloudy skies. The temperature was 77 degrees Fahrenheit, or 25 degrees Celsius. Dew point 64. Humidity was 64%. Winds were northeast at 10 miles an hour and the barometric pressure was 29.99 inches or 1,015.5 millibars and rising. Now for some observations from the surrounding area. At BWI Marshall Airport, mostly cloudy skies. Temperature 76. Winds northeast at 10 miles an hour. At Charlottesville, mostly cloudy skies. 74. At Dulles Airport, partly cloudy. Temperature 75 degrees. Winds north at 6 miles an hour. At Fredericksburg, it was fair. Visibility 10 miles. Wind was calm. And the pressure was 29.98 inches and rising. At Martinsburg, fair skies. 63. Winds calm. At Norfolk, fair. Temperature 77 degrees. At Ocean City, cloudy skies. It was 76 degrees. At Pawtuxent River Naval Air Station, fair. Temperature 78. At Quantico, fair skies. Temperature 75. Winds north at 7 miles an hour. For Richmond, mostly cloudy skies. It was 75. At Roanoke, cloudy. Temperature 74 degrees. At Winchester, fair. Temperature 63. At New York, fair skies. 71. At Philadelphia, mostly cloudy skies. 73. At Raleigh, mostly cloudy skies. 77. Now for a few observations on the waters. At Washington Channel, the wind was northeast at 2 knots, and the water temperature was 81 degrees. At Piney Point, the wind was north at 3 knots. At Thomas Point, the temperature was 79 degrees. Wind northeast at 18 knots. Here is a look at the weather features that will affect the region over the next several days. A weak front will stall to the south with mostly dry conditions today. Additional shower and thunderstorm chances are expected to return Wednesday through the weekend as further disturbances pulse through. This comes with seasonably warm and humid conditions. Rain and thunderstorms will be locally heavy at times given the tropical air mass in place. Now for the official National Weather Service forecast for the Washington metro area and the surrounding KHB listening area. Rest of tonight, mostly cloudy. Lows in the mid-60s. North winds around 5 miles an hour. Tuesday, partly sunny. Highs in the mid-80s. Northeast winds around 5 miles an hour. Tuesday night, mostly cloudy. A chance of showers after midnight. Patchy fog after midnight. Lows in the upper 60s. East winds around 5 miles an hour. Chance of rain 50%. Wednesday, mostly cloudy. Patchy fog in the morning. A chance of showers in the morning.
then showers likely with a chance of thunderstorms in the afternoon. Highs in the mid-80s. East winds around 5 miles an hour, becoming south in the afternoon. Chance of rain 70%. Wednesday night, mostly cloudy with showers likely with a chance of thunderstorms until midnight, then partly cloudy after midnight. Lows in the lower 70s. South winds around 5 miles an hour. Chance of rain 70%. Thursday through Friday, partly cloudy with a chance of showers and thunderstorms. Highs in the upper 80s. Lows in the lower 70s. Chance of rain 50%. Saturday, mostly cloudy. A chance of showers and thunderstorms. Highs in the upper 80s. Lows in the lower 70s. Chance of rain 50%. Sunday, partly cloudy. A chance of showers and thunderstorms. Highs in the upper 80s. Lows in the lower 70s. Chance of rain 40%. Monday, partly cloudy. Highs around 90. Lows in the lower 70s. This hazardous weather outlook is for the Maryland portion of the Chesapeake Bay, tidal Potomac River, and I-95 corridor through central Maryland, northern Virginia, and District of Columbia. Day 1, tonight. No hazardous weather is expected at this time. Days 2 through 7, Tuesday through Sunday. Scattered thunderstorms are possible Thursday through Saturday, especially in the afternoon and evening. Damaging wind gusts and isolated instances of flash flooding are possible during this period. Spotter information statement, spotter activation may be needed later this week. Now for the National Weather Service marine forecast for the Chesapeake Bay from Sandy Point to North Beach, rest of tonight, northeast winds 5 knots, increasing to 15 knots with gusts to 20 knots. Waves 1 foot or less. Tuesday, northeast winds 10 to 15 knots with gusts to 20 knots, diminishing to 5 knots in the afternoon. Waves 1 foot. Tuesday night, east winds 5 to 10 knots. Waves 1 foot. Wednesday, southeast winds 5 to 10 knots. Waves 1 foot. A chance of showers and thunderstorms. Wednesday night, south winds 5 to 10 knots. Waves 1 foot. Thursday, south winds 10 to 15 knots. Waves 1 to 2 feet. Winds and waves higher and visibilities lower in and near thunderstorms. Now for the National Weather Service marine forecast for the tidal Potomac from Key Bridge to Smith Point, rest of tonight, northeast winds 5 to 10 knots. Waves 1 foot. Tuesday, northeast winds 10 to 15 knots. Gusts up to 20 knots in the morning. Waves 1 foot. A slight chance of showers and thunderstorms. Tuesday night, east winds 5 to 10 knots. Waves 1 foot. A chance of showers. Wednesday, southeast winds 5 to 10 knots. Waves 1 foot. Showers likely with a chance of thunderstorms. Wednesday night, south winds 5 to 10 knots. Waves 1 foot. Thursday, south winds 5 to 10 knots. Waves 1 foot. Winds and waves higher and visibilities lower in and near thunderstorms. This is the NOAA Weather Radio All Hazards Station KHP36, broadcasting from the National Weather Service Office in Sterling, Virginia, and transmitting on a frequency of 162.550 MHz, from an antenna located in Manassas, Virginia. The 2 a.m. observation in Washington. At Reagan National Airport, partly cloudy skies. The temperature was 77 degrees Fahrenheit, or 25 degrees Celsius. Dew point 64. Humidity was 64%. Winds were northeast at 10 miles an hour and the barometric pressure was 29.99 inches or 1,015.5 millibars, and rising. Now for some observations from the surrounding area. At BWI Marshall Airport, mostly cloudy skies. Temperature 76. Winds northeast at 10 miles an hour. At Charlottesville, mostly cloudy skies. 74. At Dulles Airport, partly cloudy. Temperature 75 degrees. Winds north at 6 miles an hour. At Fredericksburg, it was fair. Visibility 10 miles. Wind was calm. And the pressure was 29.98 inches and rising. At Martinsburg, fair skies. 63.
Winds calm. At Norfolk, fair. Temperature 77 degrees. At Ocean City, cloudy skies. It was 76 degrees. At Pawtuxent River Naval Air Station, fair. Temperature 78. At Quantico, fair skies. Temperature 75. Winds north at 7 miles an hour. For Richmond, mostly cloudy skies. It was 75. At Roanoke, cloudy. Temperature 74 degrees. At Winchester, fair. Temperature 63. At New York, fair skies. 71. At Philadelphia, mostly cloudy skies. 73. At Raleigh, mostly cloudy skies. 77. Now for a few observations on the waters. At Washington Channel, the wind was northeast at 2 knots, and the water temperature was 81 degrees. At Piney Point, the wind was north at 3 knots. At Thomas Point, the temperature was 79 degrees. Wind northeast at 18 knots. Here is a look at the weather features that will affect the region over the next several days. A weak front will stall to the south with mostly dry conditions today. Additional shower and thunderstorm chances are expected to return Wednesday through the weekend as further disturbances pulse through. This comes with seasonably warm and humid conditions. Rain and thunderstorms will be locally heavy at times given the tropical air mass in place. Now for the official National Weather Service forecast for the Washington metro area and the surrounding KHB listening area. Rest of tonight, mostly cloudy. Lows in the mid-60s. North winds around 5 miles an hour. Tuesday, partly sunny. Highs in the mid-80s. Northeast winds around 5 miles an hour. Tuesday night, mostly cloudy. A chance of showers after midnight. Patchy fog after midnight. Lows in the upper 60s. East winds around 5 miles an hour. Chance of rain 50%. Wednesday, mostly cloudy. Patchy fog in the morning. A chance of showers in the morning, then showers likely with a chance of thunderstorms in the afternoon. Highs in the mid-80s. East winds around 5 miles an hour, becoming south in the afternoon. Chance of rain 70%. Wednesday night, mostly cloudy with showers likely with a chance of thunderstorms until midnight, then partly cloudy after midnight. Lows in the lower 70s. South winds around 5 miles an hour. Chance of rain 70%. Thursday through Friday, partly cloudy with a chance of showers and thunderstorms. Highs in the upper 80s. Lows in the lower 70s. Chance of rain 50%. Saturday, mostly cloudy. A chance of showers and thunderstorms. Highs in the upper 80s. Lows in the lower 70s. Chance of rain 50%. Sunday, partly cloudy. A chance of showers and thunderstorms. Highs in the upper 80s. Lows in the lower 70s. Chance of rain 40%. Monday, partly cloudy. Highs around 90. Lows in the lower 70s. The current time is 2:33 a.m. Eastern Daylight Time. This hazardous weather outlook is for the Maryland portion of the Chesapeake Bay, tidal Potomac River, and I-95 corridor through central Maryland, northern Virginia, and District of Columbia. Day 1, tonight. No hazardous weather is expected at this time. Days 2 through 7, Tuesday through Sunday. Scattered thunderstorms are possible Thursday through Saturday, especially in the afternoon and evening. Damaging wind gusts and isolated instances of flash flooding are possible during this period. Spotter information statement, spotter activation may be needed later this week. Now for the National Weather Service marine forecast for the Chesapeake Bay from Sandy Point to North Beach. Rest of tonight, northeast winds 5 knots, increasing to 15 knots with gusts to 20 knots. Waves 1 foot or less. Tuesday, northeast winds 10 to 15 knots with gusts to 20 knots, diminishing to 5 knots in the afternoon. Waves 1 foot. Tuesday night, east winds 5 to 10 knots. Waves 1 foot. Wednesday, southeast winds 5 to 10 knots. Waves 1 foot. A chance of showers and thunderstorms. Wednesday night, south winds 5 to 10 knots. Waves 1 foot. Thursday,
South winds 10 to 15 knots. Waves 1 to 2 feet. Winds and waves higher and visibilities lower in and near thunderstorms. Now for the National Weather Service marine forecast for the Chesapeake Bay from Sandy Point to North Beach, overnight, northeast winds 15 knots with gusts to 20 knots. Waves 1 to 2 feet. Tuesday, northeast winds 10 to 15 knots. Gusts up to 20 knots in the morning. Waves 1 to 2 feet. Tuesday night, east winds 5 to 10 knots. Waves 1 foot. A chance of showers. Wednesday, southeast winds 5 to 10 knots. Waves 1 to 2 feet. A chance of showers and thunderstorms. Wednesday night, south winds 5 to 10 knots. Waves 1 to 2 feet. Thursday, south winds 10 to 15 knots. Waves 1 to 2 feet. Winds and waves higher and visibilities lower in and near thunderstorms. The marine forecast for the coastal waters from Fenwick Island to Chincoteague and out 20 nautical miles. Rest at tonight, southeast winds 5 knots, becoming east 10 to 15 knots late. Seas 3 to 4 feet, occasionally to 6 feet. Wave detail, southeast 3 feet at 7 seconds. A slight chance of showers and thunderstorms. Tuesday, northeast winds 10 to 15 knots. Seas 3 to 4 feet, occasionally to 6 feet. Wave detail, east 3 feet at 6 seconds. Tuesday night, southeast winds 5 to 10 knots. Seas around 3 feet. Wave detail, east 3 feet at 6 seconds. Wednesday, south winds 5 to 10 knots. Gusts up to 15 knots in the afternoon. Seas around 3 feet. Wave detail, east 3 feet at 6 seconds. A chance of showers in the morning. Wednesday night, south winds 10 to 15 knots. Seas around 3 feet. Wave detail, south 3 feet at 7 seconds and northeast 1 foot at 4 seconds. Thursday, southwest winds 5 to 10 knots, becoming south 10 to 15 knots in the afternoon. Gusts up to 20 knots. Seas 2 to 3 feet. Wave detail, south 3 feet at 6 seconds and east 1 foot at 10 seconds. Thursday night, south winds 10 to 15 knots with gusts up to 20 knots. Seas around 3 feet. Friday, southwest winds 10 to 15 knots with gusts up to 20 knots. Seas around 3 feet. Friday night, southwest winds 10 to 15 knots with gusts up to 20 knots. Seas around 3 feet. Saturday, southwest winds 10 to 15 knots with gusts up to 20 knots. Seas around 3 feet. Saturday night, southwest winds 10 to 15 knots with gusts up to 20 knots. Seas around 3 feet. A chance of showers and thunderstorms. Winds and seas higher in and near thunderstorms. Now for the National Weather Service marine forecast for the tidal Potomac from Key Bridge to Smith Point, overnight, northeast winds 5 to 10 knots. Waves 1 foot. Tuesday, northeast winds 10 to 15 knots. Gusts up to 20 knots in the morning. Waves 1 to 2 feet. A slight chance of showers and thunderstorms. Tuesday night, east winds 5 to 10 knots. Waves 1 foot. A chance of showers. Wednesday, southeast winds 5 to 10 knots. Waves 1 foot. A chance of showers and thunderstorms. Wednesday night, south winds 5 to 10 knots. Waves 1 foot. Thursday, south winds 10 to 15 knots. Waves 1 foot. Winds and waves higher and visibilities lower in and near thunderstorms. The Northern Virginia Mountain forecast for elevations above 2,000 feet including the Skyline Drive. Overnight, mostly cloudy. Lows in the lower 60s. Tuesday, partly sunny. A slight chance of showers and thunderstorms in the afternoon. Highs in the upper 70s. Tuesday night, a chance of showers in the evening. A slight chance of thunderstorms. Showers likely after midnight. Patchy fog after midnight. Lows in the mid-60s. Wednesday, mostly cloudy in the morning, then becoming partly sunny. Patchy fog in the morning. A slight chance of thunderstorms in the morning. A chance of showers. A chance of thunderstorms in the afternoon. Highs in the upper 70s. Thursday, partly cloudy.
A chance of showers and thunderstorms through the night. Lows in the mid-60s. Highs in the lower 80s. Friday, partly cloudy.

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Opecan Creek near Martinsburg, 1.9. 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This is the NOAA Weather Radio All Hazards Station KHP36, broadcasting from the National Weather Service Office in Sterling, Virginia, and transmitting on a frequency of 162.550 MHz from an antenna located in Manassas, Virginia. The 2 a.m. observation in Washington. At Reagan National Airport, partly cloudy skies. The temperature was 77 degrees Fahrenheit, or 25 degrees Celsius. Dew point 64. Humidity was 64%. Winds were northeast at 10 miles an hour and the barometric pressure was 29.99 inches or 1,015.5 millibars and rising. Now for some observations from the surrounding area. At BWI Marshall Airport, mostly cloudy skies. Temperature 76. Winds northeast at 10 miles an hour. At Charlottesville, mostly cloudy skies. 74. At Dulles Airport, partly cloudy. Temperature 75 degrees. Winds north at 6 miles an hour. At Fredericksburg, it was fair. Visibility 10 miles. Wind was calm. And the pressure was 29.98 inches and rising. At Martinsburg, fair skies. 63. Winds calm. At Norfolk, fair. Temperature 77 degrees. At Ocean City, cloudy skies. It was 76 degrees. At Pawtuxent River Naval Air Station, fair. Temperature 78. At Quantico, fair skies. Temperature 75. Winds north at 7 miles an hour. For Richmond, mostly cloudy skies. It was 75. At Roanoke, cloudy. Temperature 74 degrees. At Winchester, fair. Temperature 63. At New York, fair skies. 71. At Philadelphia, mostly cloudy skies. 73. At Raleigh, mostly cloudy skies. 77. Now for a few observations on the waters. At Washington Channel, the wind was northeast at 2 knots, and the water temperature was 81 degrees. At Piney Point, the wind was north at 3 knots. At Thomas Point, the temperature was 79 degrees. Wind northeast at 18 knots. Here is a look at the weather features that will affect the region over the next several days. A weak front will stall to the south with mostly dry conditions today. Additional shower and thunderstorm chances are expected to return Wednesday through the weekend as further disturbances pulse through. This comes with seasonably warm and humid conditions. Rain and thunderstorms will be locally heavy at times given the tropical air mass in place. Now for the official National Weather Service forecast for the Washington metro area and the surrounding KHB listening area. Overnight, mostly cloudy. Lows in the mid-60s. North winds around 5 miles an hour. Tuesday, partly sunny. Highs in the mid-80s. Northeast winds around 5 miles an hour. Tuesday night, mostly cloudy with a chance of showers. Patchy fog after midnight. Lows in the upper 60s. East winds around 5 miles an hour. Chance of rain 50%. Wednesday, patchy fog in the morning. A chance of showers in the morning. Then showers likely with a chance of thunderstorms in the afternoon. Highs in the mid-80s. East winds around 5 miles an hour, becoming south in the afternoon. Chance of rain 70%. Wednesday night, mostly cloudy with a chance of showers and thunderstorms until midnight, then partly cloudy after midnight. Lows in the lower 70s. South winds around 5 miles an hour. Chance of rain 50%. Thursday, partly cloudy. Highs around 90. Lows in the lower 70s. Friday, partly cloudy. A chance of showers and thunderstorms. Highs around 90. Lows in the lower 70s.

chance of rain 50%. Saturday, mostly cloudy. A chance of showers and thunderstorms. Highs in the upper 80s. Lows around 70. Chance of rain 50%. Sunday through Monday, partly cloudy. Highs in the lower 90s. Lows in the lower 70s. This hazardous weather outlook is for the Maryland portion of the Chesapeake Bay, tidal Potomac River, and I-95 corridor through central Maryland, northern Virginia, and District of Columbia. Day 1, tonight. No hazardous weather is expected at this time. Days 2 through 7, Tuesday through Sunday. Scattered thunderstorms are possible Thursday through Saturday, especially in the afternoon and evening. Damaging wind gusts and isolated instances of flash flooding are possible during this period. Spotter information statement. Spotter activation may be needed later this week. The current time is 2:47 a.m. Eastern Daylight Time. Now for the National Weather Service marine forecast for the Chesapeake Bay from Sandy Point to North Beach. Overnight, northeast winds 15 knots with gusts to 20 knots. Waves 1 to 2 feet. Tuesday, northeast winds 10 to 15 knots. Gusts up to 20 knots in the morning. Waves 1 to 2 feet. Tuesday night, east winds 5 to 10 knots. Waves 1 foot. A chance of showers. Wednesday, southeast winds 5 to 10 knots. Waves 1 to 2 feet. A chance of showers and thunderstorms. Wednesday night, south winds 5 to 10 knots. Waves 1 to 2 feet. Thursday, south winds 10 to 15 knots. Waves 1 to 2 feet. Winds and waves higher and visibilities lower in and near thunderstorms. Now for the National Weather Service marine forecast for the tidal Potomac from Key Bridge to Smith Point. Overnight, northeast winds 5 to 10 knots. Waves 1 foot. Tuesday, northeast winds 10 to 15 knots. Gusts up to 20 knots in the morning. Waves 1 to 2 feet. A slight chance of showers and thunderstorms. Tuesday night, east winds 5 to 10 knots. Waves 1 foot. A chance of showers. Wednesday, southeast winds 5 to 10 knots. Waves 1 foot. A chance of showers and thunderstorms. Wednesday night, south winds 5 to 10 knots. Waves 1 foot. Thursday, south winds 10 to 15 knots. Waves 1 foot. Winds and waves higher and visibilities lower in and near thunderstorms. The Northern Virginia Mountain forecast for elevations above 2,000 feet including the Skyline Drive. Overnight, mostly cloudy. Lows in the lower 60s. Tuesday, partly sunny. A slight chance of showers and thunderstorms in the afternoon. Highs in the upper 70s. Tuesday night, a chance of showers in the evening. A slight chance of thunderstorms. Showers likely after midnight. Patchy fog after midnight. Lows in the mid-60s. Wednesday, mostly cloudy in the morning, then becoming partly sunny. Patchy fog in the morning. A slight chance of thunderstorms in the morning. A chance of showers. A chance of thunderstorms in the afternoon. Highs in the upper 70s. Thursday, partly cloudy. A chance of showers and thunderstorms through the night. Lows in the mid-60s. Highs in the lower 80s. Friday, partly cloudy. A chance of showers and thunderstorms through the night. Lows in the mid-60s. Highs in the lower 80s. Saturday, mostly cloudy. Showers likely with a chance of thunderstorms through the night. Lows in the mid-60s. Highs in the lower 80s. This is the NOAA Weather Radio All Hazards Station KHP36, broadcasting from the National Weather Service Office in Sterling, Virginia, and transmitting on a frequency of 162.550 MHz from an antenna located in Manassas, Virginia. The 2 a.m. observation in Washington. At Reagan National Airport, partly cloudy skies. The temperature was 77 degrees Fahrenheit, or 25 degrees Celsius. Dew point 64. Humidity was 64%. Winds were northeast at 10 miles an hour and the barometric pressure was 29.99 inches or 1,015.5 millibars and rising. Now for some observations from the surrounding area.
At BWI Marshall Airport, mostly cloudy skies. Temperature 76. Winds northeast at 10 miles an hour. At Charlottesville, mostly cloudy skies. 74. At Dulles Airport, partly cloudy. Temperature 75 degrees. Winds north at 6 miles an hour. At Fredericksburg, it was fair. Visibility 10 miles. Wind was calm. And the pressure was 29.98 inches and rising. At Martinsburg, fair skies. 63. Winds calm. At Norfolk, fair. Temperature 77 degrees. At Ocean City, cloudy skies. It was 76 degrees. At Pawtuxet River Naval Air Station, fair. Temperature 78. At Quantico, fair skies. Temperature 75. Winds north at 7 miles an hour. Per Richmond, mostly cloudy skies. It was 75. At Roanoke, cloudy. Temperature 74 degrees. At Winchester, fair. Temperature 63. At New York, fair skies. 71. At Philadelphia, mostly cloudy skies. 73. At Raleigh, mostly cloudy skies. 77. Now for a few observations on the waters. At Washington Channel, the wind was northeast at 2 knots, and the water temperature was 81 degrees. At Piney Point, the wind was north at 3 knots. At Thomas Point, the temperature was 79 degrees. Wind northeast at 18 knots. Here is a look at the weather features that will affect the region over the next several days. A weak front will stall to the south with mostly dry conditions today. Additional shower and thunderstorm chances are expected to return Wednesday through the weekend as further disturbances pass through. This comes with seasonably warm and humid conditions. Rain and thunderstorms will be locally heavy at times given the tropical air mass in place. Now for the official National Weather Service forecast for the Washington metro area and the surrounding KHB listening area. Overnight, mostly cloudy. Lows in the mid-60s. North winds around 5 miles an hour. Tuesday, partly sunny. Highs in the mid-80s. Northeast winds around 5 miles an hour. Tuesday night, mostly cloudy with a chance of showers. Patchy fog after midnight. Lows in the upper 60s. East winds around 5 miles an hour. Chance of rain 50%. Wednesday, patchy fog in the morning. A chance of showers in the morning. Then showers likely with a chance of thunderstorms in the afternoon. Highs in the mid-80s. East winds around 5 miles an hour, becoming south in the afternoon. Chance of rain 70%. Wednesday night, mostly cloudy with a chance of showers and thunderstorms until midnight, then partly cloudy after midnight. Lows in the lower 70s. South winds around 5 miles an hour. Chance of rain 50%. Thursday, partly cloudy. Highs around 90. Lows in the lower 70s. Friday, partly cloudy. A chance of showers and thunderstorms. Highs around 90. Lows in the lower 70s. Chance of rain 50%. Saturday, mostly cloudy. A chance of showers and thunderstorms. Highs in the upper 80s. Lows around 70. Chance of rain 50%. Sunday through Monday, partly cloudy. Highs in the lower 90s. Lows in the lower 70s. This hazardous weather outlook is for the Maryland portion of the Chesapeake Bay, tidal Potomac River, and I-95 corridor through central Maryland, northern Virginia, and District of Columbia. Day 1, tonight. No hazardous weather is expected at this time. Days 2 through 7, Tuesday through Sunday. Scattered thunderstorms are possible Thursday through Saturday, especially in the afternoon and evening. Damaging wind gusts and isolated instances of flash flooding are possible during this period. Spotter information statement, spotter activation may be needed later this week. Now for the National Weather Service marine forecast for the Chesapeake Bay from Sandy Point to North Beach, overnight, northeast winds 15 knots with gusts to 20 knots. Waves 1 to 2 feet. Tuesday, northeast winds 10 to 15 knots. Gusts up to 20 knots in the morning.
Waves 1 to 2 feet. Tuesday night, east wind 5 to 10 knots. Waves 1 foot. A chance of showers. Wednesday, southeast wind 5 to 10 knots. Waves 1 to 2 feet. A chance of showers and thunderstorms. Wednesday night, south winds 5 to 10 knots. Waves 1 to 2 feet. Thursday, south winds 10 to 15 knots. Waves 1 to 2 feet. Winds and waves higher and visibilities lower in and near thunderstorms. Now for the National Weather Service marine forecast for the tidal Potomac from Key Bridge to Smith Point, overnight, northeast winds 5 to 10 knots. Waves 1 foot. Tuesday, northeast winds 10 to 15 knots. Gusts up to 20 knots in the morning. Waves 1 to 2 feet. A slight chance of showers and thunderstorms. Tuesday night, east winds 5 to 10 knots. Waves 1 foot. A chance of showers. Wednesday, southeast winds 5 to 10 knots. Waves 1 foot. A chance of showers and thunderstorms. Wednesday night, south winds 5 to 10 knots. Waves 1 foot. Thursday, south winds 10 to 15 knots. Waves 1 foot. Winds and waves higher and visibilities lower in and near thunderstorms. The Northern Virginia Mountain forecast for elevations above 2,000 feet including the Skyline Drive. Overnight, mostly cloudy. Lows in the lower 60s. Tuesday, partly sunny. A slight chance of showers and thunderstorms in the afternoon. Highs in the upper 70s. Tuesday night, a chance of showers in the evening. A slight chance of thunderstorms. Showers likely after midnight. Patchy fog after midnight. Lows in the mid-60s. Wednesday, mostly cloudy in the morning, then becoming partly sunny. Patchy fog in the morning. A slight chance of thunderstorms in the morning. A chance of showers. A chance of thunderstorms in the afternoon. Highs in the upper 70s. Thursday, partly cloudy. A chance of showers and thunderstorms through the night. Lows in the mid-60s. Highs in the lower 80s. Friday, partly cloudy. A chance of showers and thunderstorms through the night. Lows in the mid-60s. Highs in the lower 80s. Saturday, mostly cloudy. Showers likely with a chance of thunderstorms through the night. Lows in the mid-60s. Highs in the lower 80s. 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The 2 a.m. observation in Washington. At Reagan National Airport, partly cloudy skies. The temperature was 77 degrees Fahrenheit, or 25 degrees Celsius. Dew point 64. Humidity was 64%. Winds were northeast at 10 miles an hour and the barometric pressure was 29.99 inches or 1,015.5 millibars, and rising. Now for some observations from the surrounding area. At BWI Marshall Airport, mostly cloudy skies. Temperature 76. Winds northeast at 10 miles an hour. At Charlottesville, mostly cloudy skies. 74. At Dulles Airport, partly cloudy. Temperature 75 degrees. Winds north at 6 miles an hour. At Fredericksburg, it was fair. Visibility 10 miles. Wind was calm. And the pressure was 29.98 inches and rising. At Martinsburg, fair skies. 63. Winds calm. At Norfolk, fair. Temperature 77 degrees. At Ocean City, cloudy skies. It was 76 degrees. At Pawtuxent River Naval Air Station, fair. Temperature 78. At Quantico, fair skies. Temperature 75. Winds north at 7 miles an hour. For Richmond, mostly cloudy skies. It was 75. At Roanoke, cloudy. Temperature 74 degrees. At Winchester, fair. Temperature 63. At New York, fair skies. 71. At Philadelphia, mostly cloudy skies. 73. At Raleigh,
Mostly cloudy skies. 77. Now for a few observations on the waters. At Washington Channel, the wind was northeast at 2 knots, and the water temperature was 81 degrees. At Piney Point, the wind was north at 3 knots. At Thomas Point, the temperature was 79 degrees. Wind northeast at 18 knots. The latest river levels in the Potomac, Shenandoah, and Rappahannock basins are as follows. All reports are current as of 1 a.m. and are measured in feet. For Potomac River at Shepherdstown, 1.9. Potomac River at Point of Rocks, 1.2. Potomac River at Edwards Ferry, 3.6. Potomac River at Little Falls, 2.9. North Fork Shenandoah River near Strasburg, 1.9. South Fork Shenandoah River at Front Royal, 1.1. 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Rappahannock River at Remington, 3.6. Rappahannock River above Fredericksburg, 2.7. Rapidan River near Culpeper, 1.0. Opeckham Creek near Martinsburg, 1.9. Seneca Creek at Dawsonville, 2.1. Goose Creek near Leesburg, 1.2. Monocacy River at Frederick, 1.9. The current time is 3:02 a.m. Eastern Daylight Time. Here is a look at the weather features that will affect the region over the next several days. A weak front will stall to the south with mostly dry conditions today. Additional shower and thunderstorm chances are expected to return Wednesday through the weekend as further disturbances pulse through. This comes with seasonably warm and humid conditions. Rain and thunderstorms will be locally heavy at times given the tropical air mass in place. Now for the official National Weather Service forecast for the Washington metro area and the surrounding KHB listening area. Overnight, mostly cloudy. Lows in the mid-60s. North winds around 5 miles an hour. Tuesday, partly sunny. Highs in the mid-80s. Northeast winds around 5 miles an hour. Tuesday night, mostly cloudy with a chance of showers. Patchy fog after midnight. Lows in the upper 60s. East winds around 5 miles an hour. Chance of rain 50%. Wednesday, patchy fog in the morning. A chance of showers in the morning, then showers likely with a chance of thunderstorms in the afternoon. Highs in the mid-80s. East winds around 5 miles an hour, becoming south in the afternoon. Chance of rain 70%. Wednesday night, mostly cloudy with a chance of showers and thunderstorms until midnight, then partly cloudy after midnight. Lows in the lower 70s. South winds around 5 miles an hour. Chance of rain 50%. Thursday, partly cloudy. Highs around 90. Lows in the lower 70s. Friday, partly cloudy. A chance of showers and thunderstorms. Highs around 90. Lows in the lower 70s. Chance of rain 50%. Saturday, mostly cloudy. A chance of showers and thunderstorms. Highs in the upper 80s. Lows around 70. Chance of rain 50%. Sunday through Monday, partly cloudy. Highs in the lower 90s. Lows in the lower 70s. This hazardous weather outlook is for the Maryland portion of the Chesapeake Bay, tidal Potomac River, and I-95 corridor through central Maryland, northern Virginia, and District of Columbia. Day 1, tonight. No hazardous weather is expected at this time. Days 2 through 7, Tuesday through Sunday. Scattered thunderstorms are possible Thursday through Saturday, especially in the afternoon and evening. Damaging wind gusts and isolated instances of flash flooding are possible during this period. Spotter information statement, spotter activation may be needed later this week. Now for the National Weather Service marine forecast for the Chesapeake Bay from Sandy Point to North Beach, overnight, northeast winds 15 knots with gusts to 20 knots. Waves 1 to 2 feet. Tuesday, northeast winds 10 to 15 knots. Gusts up to 20 knots in the morning. Waves 1 to 2 feet. Tuesday night, east winds 5 to 10 knots. Waves 1 foot. A chance of showers. Wednesday, southeast winds 5 to 10 knots. Waves 1 to 2 feet. A chance of showers and thunderstorms.
Wednesday night, south winds 5 to 10 knots. Waves 1 to 2 feet. Thursday, south winds 10 to 15 knots. Waves 1 to 2 feet. Winds and waves higher and visibilities lower in and near thunderstorms. Now for the National Weather Service marine forecast for the tidal Potomac from Key Bridge to Smith Point, overnight, northeast winds 5 to 10 knots. Waves 1 foot. Tuesday, northeast winds 10 to 15 knots. Gusts up to 20 knots in the morning. Waves 1 to 2 feet. A slight chance of showers and thunderstorms. Tuesday night, east winds 5 to 10 knots. Waves 1 foot. A chance of showers. Wednesday, southeast winds 5 to 10 knots. Waves 1 foot. A chance of showers and thunderstorms. Wednesday night, south winds 5 to 10 knots. Waves 1 foot. Thursday, south winds 10 to 15 knots. Waves 1 foot. Winds and waves higher and visibilities lower in and near thunderstorms. The Northern Virginia Mountain forecast for elevations above 2,000 feet including the Skyline Drive. Overnight, mostly cloudy. Lows in the lower 60s. Tuesday, partly sunny. A slight chance of showers and thunderstorms in the afternoon. Highs in the upper 70s. Tuesday night, a chance of showers in the evening. A slight chance of thunderstorms. Showers likely after midnight. Patchy fog after midnight. Lows in the mid-60s. Wednesday, mostly cloudy in the morning, then becoming partly sunny. Patchy fog in the morning. A slight chance of thunderstorms in the morning. A chance of showers. A chance of thunderstorms in the afternoon. Highs in the upper 70s. Thursday, partly cloudy. A chance of showers and thunderstorms through the night. Lows in the mid-60s. Highs in the lower 80s. Friday, partly cloudy. A chance of showers and thunderstorms through the night. Lows in the mid-60s. Highs in the lower 80s. Saturday, mostly cloudy. Showers likely with a chance of thunderstorms through the night. Lows in the mid-60s. Highs in the lower 80s. This is the NOAA Weather Radio All Hazards Station KHP36, broadcasting from the National Weather Service Office in Sterling, Virginia, and transmitting on a frequency of 162.550 MHz from an antenna located in Manassas, Virginia. The 2 a.m. observation in Washington. At Reagan National Airport, partly cloudy skies. The temperature was 77 degrees Fahrenheit, or 25 degrees Celsius. Dew point 64. Humidity was 64%. Winds were northeast at 10 miles an hour and the barometric pressure was 29.99 inches or 1,015.5 millibars, and rising. Now for some observations from the surrounding area. At BWI Marshall Airport, mostly cloudy skies. Temperature 76. Winds northeast at 10 miles an hour. At Charlottesville, mostly cloudy skies. 74. At Dulles Airport, partly cloudy. Temperature 75 degrees. Winds north at 6 miles an hour. At Fredericksburg, it was fair. Visibility 10 miles. Wind was calm. And the pressure was 29.98 inches and rising. At Martinsburg, fair skies. 63. Winds calm. At Norfolk, fair. Temperature 77 degrees. At Ocean City, cloudy skies. It was 76 degrees. At Pawtuxet River Naval Air Station, fair. Temperature 78. At Quantico, fair skies. Temperature 75. Winds north at 7 miles an hour. For Richmond, mostly cloudy skies. It was 75. At Roanoke, cloudy. Temperature 74 degrees. At Winchester, fair. Temperature 63. At New York, fair skies. 71. At Philadelphia, mostly cloudy skies. 73. At Raleigh, mostly cloudy skies. 77. Now for a few observations on the waters. At Washington Channel, the wind was northeast at 2 knots, and the water temperature was 81 degrees. At Piney Point, the wind was north at 3 knots.
Thomas Point. The temperature was 79 degrees. Wind northeast at 18 knots. The 3 a.m. observation in Washington. At Reagan National Airport, partly cloudy skies. The temperature was 77 degrees Fahrenheit, or 25 degrees Celsius. Dew point 64. Humidity was 64%. Winds were northeast at 13 miles an hour and the barometric pressure was 30.00 inches or 1,015.9 millibars and rising. Now for some observations from the surrounding area. At BWI Marshall Airport, mostly cloudy skies. Temperature 75. Winds northeast at 12 miles an hour. At Charlottesville, cloudy skies. 73. At Dulles Airport, partly cloudy. Temperature 74 degrees. Winds north at 7 miles an hour. At Fredericksburg, it was fair. Visibility 10 miles. Wind was calm. And the pressure was 29.98 inches and steady. At Martinsburg, fair skies. 63. Winds west at 3 miles an hour. At Norfolk, fair. Temperature 77 degrees. At Ocean City, fog was reported. It was 74 degrees. For Richmond, mostly cloudy skies. It was 75. At Roanoke, cloudy. Temperature 75 degrees. At Winchester, fair. Temperature 61. At New York, fair skies. 70. At Philadelphia, cloudy skies. 72. At Raleigh, mostly cloudy skies. 77. Now for a few observations on the waters. At Washington Channel, the wind was north at 2 knots, and the water temperature was 81 degrees. At Tiny Point, the wind was northeast at 3 knots. At Thomas Point, the temperature was 77 degrees. Wind northeast at 70 knots. Here is a look at the weather features that will affect the region over the next several days. A weak front will stall to the south with mostly dry conditions today. Additional shower and thunderstorm chances are expected to return Wednesday through the weekend as further disturbances pulse through. This comes with seasonably warm and humid conditions. Rain and thunderstorms will be locally heavy at times given the tropical air mass in place. Now for the official National Weather Service forecast for the Washington metro area and the surrounding KHB listening area. Overnight, mostly cloudy. Lows in the mid-60s. North winds around 5 miles an hour. Tuesday, partly sunny. Highs in the mid-80s. Northeast winds around 5 miles an hour. Tuesday night, mostly cloudy with a chance of showers. Patchy fog after midnight. Lows in the upper 60s. East winds around 5 miles an hour. Chance of rain 50%. Wednesday, patchy fog in the morning. A chance of showers in the morning, then showers likely with a chance of thunderstorms in the afternoon. Highs in the mid-80s. East winds around 5 miles an hour, becoming south in the afternoon. Chance of rain 70%. Wednesday night, mostly cloudy with a chance of showers and thunderstorms until midnight, then partly cloudy after midnight. Lows in the lower 70s. South winds around 5 miles an hour. Chance of rain 50%. Thursday, partly cloudy. Highs around 90. Lows in the lower 70s. Friday, partly cloudy. A chance of showers and thunderstorms. Highs around 90. Lows in the lower 70s. Chance of rain 50%. Saturday, mostly cloudy. A chance of showers and thunderstorms. Highs in the upper 80s. Lows around 70. Chance of rain 50%. Sunday through Monday, partly cloudy. Highs in the lower 90s. Lows in the lower 70s. This hazardous weather outlook is for the Maryland portion of the Chesapeake Bay, Tidal Potomac River, and I-95 corridor through Central Maryland, Northern Virginia, and District of Columbia. Day 1, tonight. No hazardous weather is expected at this time. Days 2 through 7, Tuesday through Sunday. Scattered thunderstorms are possible Thursday through Saturday, especially in the afternoon and evening. Damaging wind gusts and isolated instances of flash flooding are possible during this period.
Spotter information statement. Spotter activation may be needed later this week. Now for the National Weather Service marine forecast for the Chesapeake Bay from Sandy Point to North Beach. Overnight, northeast winds 15 knots with gusts to 20 knots. Waves 1 to 2 feet. Tuesday, northeast winds 10 to 15 knots. Gusts up to 20 knots in the morning. Waves 1 to 2 feet. Tuesday night, east winds 5 to 10 knots. Waves 1 foot. A chance of showers. Wednesday, southeast winds 5 to 10 knots. Waves 1 to 2 feet. A chance of showers and thunderstorms. Wednesday night, south winds 5 to 10 knots. Waves 1 to 2 feet. Thursday, south winds 10 to 15 knots. Waves 1 to 2 feet. Winds and waves higher and visibilities lower in and near thunderstorms. Now for the National Weather Service marine forecast for the tidal Potomac from Key Bridge to Smith Point. Overnight, northeast winds 5 to 10 knots. Waves 1 foot. Tuesday, northeast winds 10 to 15 knots. Gusts up to 20 knots in the morning. Waves 1 to 2 feet. A slight chance of showers and thunderstorms. Tuesday night, east winds 5 to 10 knots. Waves 1 foot. A chance of showers. Wednesday, southeast winds 5 to 10 knots. Waves 1 foot. A chance of showers and thunderstorms. Wednesday night, south winds 5 to 10 knots. Waves 1 foot. Thursday, south winds 10 to 15 knots. Waves 1 foot. Winds and waves higher and visibilities lower in and near thunderstorms. The current time is 3:17 a.m. Eastern Daylight Time. The Northern Virginia Mountain forecast for elevations above 2,000 feet, including the Skyline Drive. Overnight, mostly cloudy. Lows in the lower 60s. Tuesday, partly sunny. A slight chance of showers and thunderstorms in the afternoon. Highs in the upper 70s. Tuesday night, a chance of showers in the evening. A slight chance of thunderstorms. Showers likely after midnight. Patchy fog after midnight. Lows in the mid-60s. Wednesday, mostly cloudy in the morning, then becoming partly sunny. Patchy fog in the morning. A slight chance of thunderstorms in the morning. A chance of showers. A chance of thunderstorms in the afternoon. Highs in the upper 70s. Thursday, partly cloudy. A chance of showers and thunderstorms through the night. Lows in the mid-60s. Highs in the lower 80s. Friday, partly cloudy. A chance of showers and thunderstorms through the night. Lows in the mid-60s. Highs in the lower 80s. Saturday, mostly cloudy. Showers likely with a chance of thunderstorms through the night. Lows in the mid-60s. Highs in the lower 80s. This is the NOAA Weather Radio All Hazards Station KHP36, broadcasting from the National Weather Service Office in Sterling, Virginia, and transmitting on a frequency of 162.550 MHz from an antenna located in Manassas, Virginia. The 3 a.m. observation in Washington. At Reagan National Airport, partly cloudy skies. The temperature was 77 degrees Fahrenheit, or 25 degrees Celsius. Dew point 64. Humidity was 64%. Winds were northeast at 13 miles an hour and the barometric pressure was 30.00 inches or 1,015.9 millibars and rising. Now for some observations from the surrounding area. At BWI Marshall Airport, mostly cloudy skies. Temperature 75. Winds northeast at 12 miles an hour. At Charlottesville, cloudy skies. 73. At Dulles Airport, partly cloudy. Temperature 74 degrees. Winds north at 7 miles an hour. At Fredericksburg, it was fair. Visibility 10 miles. Wind was calm. And the pressure was 29.98 inches and steady. At Martinsburg, fair skies. 63. Winds west at 3 miles an hour. At Norfolk, fair. Temperature 77 degrees. At Ocean City, fog was reported. It was 74 degrees. For Richmond, mostly cloudy skies. It was 75. At Roanoke,
cloudy. Temperature 75 degrees. At Winchester, fair. Temperature 61. At New York, fair skies. 70. At Philadelphia, cloudy skies. 72. At Raleigh, mostly cloudy skies. 77. Now for a few observations on the waters. At Washington Channel, the wind was north at 2 knots, and the water temperature was 81 degrees. At Piney Point, the wind was northeast at 3 knots. At Thomas Point, the temperature was 77 degrees. Wind northeast at 70 knots. The latest river levels in the Potomac, Shenandoah, and Rappahannock basins are as follows. All reports are current as of 1 a.m. and are measured in feet. For Potomac River at Shepherdstown, 1.9. Potomac River at Point of Rocks, 1.2. Potomac River at Edwards Ferry, 3.6. Potomac River at Little Falls, 2.9. North Fork Shenandoah River near Strasburg, 1.9. South Fork Shenandoah River at Front Royal, 1.1. 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Rappahannock River above Fredericksburg, 2.7. Rapidan River near Culpeper, 1.0. Opeckin Creek near Martinsburg, 1.9. Seneca Creek at Dawsonville, 2.1. Goose Creek near Leesburg, 1.2. Monocacy River at Frederick, 1.9. Here is a look at the weather features that will affect the region over the next several days. A weak front will stall to the south with mostly dry conditions today. Additional shower and thunderstorm chances are expected to return Wednesday through the weekend as further disturbances pulse through. This comes with seasonably warm and humid conditions. Rain and thunderstorms will be locally heavy at times given the tropical air mass in place. Now for the official National Weather Service forecast for the Washington metro area and the surrounding KHB listening area. Overnight, mostly cloudy. Lows in the mid-60s. North winds around 5 miles an hour. Tuesday, partly sunny. Highs in the mid-80s. Northeast winds around 5 miles an hour. Tuesday night, mostly cloudy with a chance of showers. Patchy fog after midnight. Lows in the upper 60s. East winds around 5 miles an hour. Chance of rain 50%. Wednesday, patchy fog in the morning. A chance of showers in the morning, then showers likely with a chance of thunderstorms in the afternoon. Highs in the mid-80s. East winds around 5 miles an hour, becoming south in the afternoon. Chance of rain 70%. Wednesday night, mostly cloudy with a chance of showers and thunderstorms until midnight, then partly cloudy after midnight. Lows in the lower 70s. South winds around 5 miles an hour. Chance of rain 50%. Thursday, partly cloudy. Highs around 90. Lows in the lower 70s. Friday, partly cloudy. A chance of showers and thunderstorms. Highs around 90. Lows in the lower 70s. Chance of rain 50%. Saturday, mostly cloudy. A chance of showers and thunderstorms. Highs in the upper 80s. Lows around 70. Chance of rain 50%. Sunday through Monday, partly cloudy. Highs in the lower 90s. Lows in the lower 70s. This is the NOAA Weather Radio All Hazards Station KHP 36, broadcasting from the National Weather Service Office in Sterling, Virginia, and transmitting on a frequency of 162.550 MHz from an antenna located in Manassas, Virginia. The 3 a.m. observation in Washington. At Reagan National Airport, partly cloudy skies. The temperature was 77 degrees Fahrenheit, or 25 degrees Celsius. Dew point 64. Humidity was 64%. Winds were northeast at 13 miles an hour and the barometric pressure was 30.00 inches or 1,015.9 millibars and rising. Now for some observations from the surrounding area. At BWI Marshall Airport, mostly cloudy skies. Temperature 75. Winds northeast at 12 miles an hour. At Charlottesville, cloudy skies. 73. At Dulles Airport, partly cloudy.
Temperature 74 degrees. Winds north at 7 miles an hour. At Fredericksburg, it was fair. Visibility 10 miles. Wind was calm. And the pressure was 29.98 inches and steady. At Martinsburg, fair skies. 63. Winds west at 3 miles an hour. At Norfolk, fair. Temperature 77 degrees. At Ocean City, fog was reported. It was 74 degrees. For Richmond, mostly cloudy skies. It was 75. At Roanoke, cloudy. Temperature 75 degrees. At Winchester, fair. Temperature 61. At New York, fair skies. 70. At Philadelphia, cloudy skies. 72. At Raleigh, mostly cloudy skies. 77. Now for a few observations on the waters. At Washington Channel, the wind was north at 2 knots, and the water temperature was 81 degrees. At Piney Point, the wind was northeast at 3 knots. At Thomas Point, the temperature was 77 degrees. Wind northeast at 70 knots. Here is a look at the weather features that will affect the region over the next several days. A weak front will stall to the south with mostly dry conditions today. Additional shower and thunderstorm chances are expected to return Wednesday through the weekend as further disturbances pulse through. This comes with seasonably warm and humid conditions. Rain and thunderstorms will be locally heavy at times given the tropical air mass in place. Now for the official National Weather Service forecast for the Washington metro area and the surrounding KHB listening area. Overnight, mostly cloudy. Lows in the mid-60s. North winds around 5 miles an hour. Tuesday, partly sunny. Highs in the mid-80s. Northeast winds around 5 miles an hour. Tuesday night, mostly cloudy with a chance of showers. Patchy fog after midnight. Lows in the upper 60s. East winds around 5 miles an hour. Chance of rain 50%. Wednesday, patchy fog in the morning. A chance of showers in the morning, then showers likely with a chance of thunderstorms in the afternoon. Highs in the mid-80s. East winds around 5 miles an hour, becoming south in the afternoon. Chance of rain 70%. Wednesday night, mostly cloudy with a chance of showers and thunderstorms until midnight, then partly cloudy after midnight. Lows in the lower 70s. South winds around 5 miles an hour. Chance of rain 50%. Thursday, partly cloudy. Highs around 90. Lows in the lower 70s. Friday, partly cloudy. A chance of showers and thunderstorms. Highs around 90. Lows in the lower 70s. Chance of rain 50%. Saturday, mostly cloudy. A chance of showers and thunderstorms. Highs in the upper 80s. Lows around 70. Chance of rain 50%. Sunday through Monday, partly cloudy. Highs in the lower 90s. Lows in the lower 70s. This hazardous weather outlook is for the Maryland portion of the Chesapeake Bay, tidal Potomac River, and I-95 corridor through central Maryland, northern Virginia, and District of Columbia. Day 1, tonight. No hazardous weather is expected at this time. Days 2 through 7, Tuesday through Sunday. Scattered thunderstorms are possible Thursday through Saturday, especially in the afternoon and evening. Damaging wind gusts and isolated instances of flash flooding are possible during this period. Spotter information statement, spotter activation may be needed later this week. Now for the National Weather Service marine forecast for the Chesapeake Bay from Sandy Point to North Beach, overnight, northeast winds 15 knots with gusts to 20 knots. Waves 1 to 2 feet. Tuesday, northeast winds 10 to 15 knots. Gusts up to 20 knots in the morning. Waves 1 to 2 feet. Tuesday night, east winds 5 to 10 knots. Waves 1 foot. A chance of showers. Wednesday, southeast winds 5 to 10 knots. Waves 1 to 2 feet. A chance of showers and thunderstorms. Wednesday night, south winds 5 to 10 knots. Waves 1 to 2 feet. Thursday, south winds 10 to 15 knots. Waves 1 to 2 feet.
Winds and waves higher and visibilities lower in and near thunderstorms. Now for the National Weather Service marine forecast for the tidal Potomac from Key Bridge to Smith Point. Overnight, northeast winds 5 to 10 knots. Waves 1 foot. Tuesday, northeast winds 10 to 15 knots. Gusts up to 20 knots in the morning. Waves 1 to 2 feet. A slight chance of showers and thunderstorms. Tuesday night, east winds 5 to 10 knots. Waves 1 foot. A chance of showers. Wednesday, southeast winds 5 to 10 knots. Waves 1 foot. A chance of showers and thunderstorms. Wednesday night, south winds 5 to 10 knots. Waves 1 foot. Thursday, south winds 10 to 15 knots. Waves 1 foot. Winds and waves higher and visibilities lower in and near thunderstorms. The current time is 3:32 a.m. Eastern Daylight Time. The marine forecast for the coastal waters from Fenwick Island to Chincoteague and out 20 nautical miles. Today, northeast winds 10 to 15 knots, diminishing to 5 to 10 knots this afternoon. Seas 3 to 4 feet, occasionally to 6 feet. Wave detail, southeast 3 feet at 7 seconds and northeast 1 foot at 5 seconds. A chance of showers early. Tonight, east winds 5 to 10 knots, becoming southeast after midnight. Seas around 3 feet. Wave detail, east 3 feet at 6 seconds. A chance of showers late. Wednesday, south winds 5 to 10 knots. Gusts up to 15 knots in the afternoon. Seas around 3 feet. Wave detail, south 3 feet at 7 seconds and northeast 1 foot at 4 seconds. A chance of showers in the morning. Wednesday night, south winds 10 to 15 knots with gusts up to 20 knots. Seas around 3 feet. Wave detail, south 3 feet at 7 seconds and northeast 1 foot at 4 seconds. Thursday, south winds 10 to 15 knots with gusts up to 20 knots. Seas 2 to 3 feet. Wave detail, south 3 feet at 6 seconds and east 1 foot at 10 seconds. Thursday night, south winds 10 to 15 knots with gusts up to 20 knots. Seas around 3 feet. Wave detail, south 3 feet at 5 seconds and east 1 foot at 10 seconds. Friday, southwest winds 10 to 15 knots with gusts up to 20 knots. Seas around 3 feet. Friday night, southwest winds 10 to 15 knots with gusts up to 20 knots. Seas around 3 feet. A chance of showers and thunderstorms. Saturday, southwest winds 10 to 15 knots with gusts up to 20 knots. Seas around 3 feet. Saturday night, southwest winds 10 to 15 knots with gusts up to 20 knots. Seas around 3 feet. A chance of thunderstorms in the evening. A chance of showers. Winds and seas higher in and near thunderstorms. The Northern Virginia Mountain forecast for elevations above 2,000 feet, including the Skyline Drive. Overnight, mostly cloudy. Lows in the lower 60s. Tuesday, partly sunny. A slight chance of showers and thunderstorms in the afternoon. Highs in the upper 70s. Tuesday night, a chance of showers in the evening. A slight chance of thunderstorms. Showers likely after midnight. Patchy fog after midnight. Lows in the mid-60s. Wednesday, mostly cloudy in the morning, then becoming partly sunny. Patchy fog in the morning. A slight chance of thunderstorms in the morning. A chance of showers. A chance of thunderstorms in the afternoon. Highs in the upper 70s. Thursday, partly cloudy. A chance of showers and thunderstorms through the night. Lows in the mid-60s. Highs in the lower 80s. Friday, partly cloudy. A chance of showers and thunderstorms through the night. Lows in the mid-60s. Highs in the lower 80s. Saturday, mostly cloudy. Showers likely with a chance of thunderstorms through the night. Lows in the mid-60s. Highs in the lower 80s. 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The 3 a.m. observation in Washington. At Reagan National Airport, partly cloudy skies.
the temperature was 77 degrees Fahrenheit, or 25 degrees Celsius. Dew point 64. Humidity was 64%. Winds were northeast at 13 miles an hour and the barometric pressure was 30.00 inches or 1,015.9 millibars, and rising. Now for some observations from the surrounding area. At BWI Marshall Airport, mostly cloudy skies. Temperature 75. Winds northeast at 12 miles an hour. At Charlottesville, cloudy skies. 73. At Dulles Airport, partly cloudy. Temperature 74 degrees. Winds north at 7 miles an hour. At Fredericksburg, it was fair. Visibility 10 miles. Wind was calm. And the pressure was 29.98 inches, and steady. At Martinsburg, fair skies. 63. Winds west at 3 miles an hour. At Norfolk, fair. Temperature 77 degrees. At Ocean City, fog was reported. It was 74 degrees. For Richmond, mostly cloudy skies. It was 75. At Roanoke, cloudy. Temperature 75 degrees. At Winchester, fair. Temperature 61. At New York, fair skies. 70. At Philadelphia, cloudy skies. 72. At Raleigh, mostly cloudy skies. 77. Now for a few observations on the waters. At Washington Channel, the wind was north at 2 knots, and the water temperature was 81 degrees. At Piney Point, the wind was northeast at 3 knots. At Thomas Point, the temperature was 77 degrees. Wind northeast at 70 knots. Here is a look at the weather features that will affect the region over the next several days. A weak front will stall to the south with mostly dry conditions today. Additional shower and thunderstorm chances are expected to return Wednesday through the weekend as further disturbances pass through. This comes with seasonably warm and humid conditions. Rain and thunderstorms will be locally heavy at times given the tropical air mass in place. Now for the official National Weather Service forecast for the Washington metro area and the surrounding KHB listening area. Overnight, mostly cloudy. Lows in the mid-60s. North winds around 5 miles an hour. Tuesday, partly sunny. Highs in the mid-80s. Northeast winds around 5 miles an hour. Tuesday night, mostly cloudy with a chance of showers. Patchy fog after midnight. Lows in the upper 60s. East winds around 5 miles an hour. Chance of rain 50%. Wednesday, patchy fog in the morning. A chance of showers in the morning, then showers likely with a chance of thunderstorms in the afternoon. Highs in the mid-80s. East winds around 5 miles an hour, becoming south in the afternoon. Chance of rain 70%. Wednesday night, mostly cloudy with a chance of showers and thunderstorms until midnight, then partly cloudy after midnight. Lows in the lower 70s. South winds around 5 miles an hour. Chance of rain 50%. Thursday, partly cloudy. Highs around 90. Lows in the lower 70s. Friday, partly cloudy. A chance of showers and thunderstorms. Highs around 90. Lows in the lower 70s. Chance of rain 50%. Saturday, mostly cloudy. A chance of showers and thunderstorms. Highs in the upper 80s. Lows around 70. Chance of rain 50%. Sunday through Monday, partly cloudy. Highs in the lower 90s. Lows in the lower 70s. The latest river levels in the Potomac, Shenandoah, and Rappahannock basins are as follows. All reports are current as of 1 a.m. and are measured in feet. For Potomac River at Shepherdstown, 1.9. Potomac River at Point of Rocks, 1.2. Potomac River at Edwards Ferry, 3.6. Potomac River at Little Falls, 2.9. North Fork Shenandoah River near Strasburg, 1.9. 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
Rapidan River near Culpeper, 1.0. Opeckham Creek near Martinsburg, 1.9. Seneca Creek at Dawson.

needed later this week. Now for the National Weather Service marine forecast for the Chesapeake Bay from Sandy Point to North Beach. Overnight, northeast winds 15 knots with gusts to 20 knots. Waves 1 to 2 feet. Tuesday, northeast winds 10 to 15 knots. Gusts up to 20 knots in the morning. Waves 1 to 2 feet. Tuesday night, east wind 5 to 10 knots. Waves 1 foot. A chance of showers. Wednesday, southeast wind 5 to 10 knots. Waves 1 to 2 feet. A chance of showers and thunderstorms. Wednesday night, south winds 5 to 10 knots. Waves 1 to 2 feet. Thursday, south winds 10 to 15 knots. Waves 1 to 2 feet. Winds and waves higher and visibilities lower in and near thunderstorms. Now for the National Weather Service marine forecast for the tidal Potomac from Key Bridge to Smith Point. Overnight, northeast winds 5 to 10 knots. Waves 1 foot. Tuesday, northeast winds 10 to 15 knots. Gusts up to 20 knots in the morning. Waves 1 to 2 feet. A slight chance of showers and thunderstorms. Tuesday night, east winds 5 to 10 knots. Waves 1 foot. A chance of showers. Wednesday, southeast winds 5 to 10 knots. Waves 1 foot. A chance of showers and thunderstorms. Wednesday night, south winds 5 to 10 knots. Waves 1 foot. Thursday, south winds 10 to 15 knots. Waves 1 foot. Winds and waves higher and visibilities lower in and near thunderstorms. The Northern Virginia Mountain forecast for elevations above 2,000 feet, including the Skyline Drive. Overnight, mostly cloudy. Lows in the lower 60s. Tuesday, partly sunny. A slight chance of showers and thunderstorms in the afternoon. Highs in the upper 70s. Tuesday night, a chance of showers in the evening. A slight chance of thunderstorms. Showers likely after midnight. Patchy fog after midnight. Lows in the mid-60s. Wednesday, mostly cloudy in the morning, then becoming partly sunny. Patchy fog in the morning. A slight chance of thunderstorms in the morning. A chance of showers. A chance of thunderstorms in the afternoon. Highs in the upper 70s. Thursday, partly cloudy. A chance of showers and thunderstorms through the night. Lows in the mid-60s. Highs in the lower 80s. Friday, partly cloudy. A chance of showers and thunderstorms through the night. Lows in the mid-60s. Highs in the lower 80s. Saturday, mostly cloudy. Showers likely with a chance of thunderstorms through the night. Lows in the mid-60s. Highs in the lower 80s. This is the NOAA Weather Radio All Hazards Station KHP36, broadcasting from the National Weather Service Office in Sterling, Virginia, and transmitting on a frequency of 162.550 MHz from an antenna located in Manassas, Virginia. The 3 a.m. observation in Washington. At Reagan National Airport, partly cloudy skies. The temperature was 77 degrees Fahrenheit, or 25 degrees Celsius. Dew point 64. Humidity was 64%. Winds were northeast at 13 miles an hour and the barometric pressure was 30.00 inches or 1,015.9 millibars and rising. Now for some observations from the surrounding area. At BWI Marshall Airport, mostly cloudy skies. Temperature 75. Winds northeast at 12 miles an hour. At Charlottesville, cloudy skies. 73. At Dulles Airport, partly cloudy. Temperature 74 degrees. Winds north at 7 miles an hour. At Fredericksburg, it was fair. Visibility 10 miles. Wind was calm. And the pressure was 29.98 inches and steady. At Martinsburg, fair skies. 63. Winds west at 3 miles an hour. At Norfolk, fair. Temperature 77 degrees. At Ocean City, fog was reported. It was 74 degrees. For Richmond, mostly cloudy skies. It was 75. At Roanoke, cloudy. Temperature 75 degrees. At Winchester, fair. Temperature 61.
at New York.

fair skies. 70. At Philadelphia, cloudy skies. 72. At Raleigh, mostly cloudy skies. 77. Now for a few observations on the waters. At Washington Channel, the wind was north at 2 knots, and the water temperature was 81 degrees. At Piney Point, the wind was northeast at 3 knots. At Thomas Point, the temperature was 77 degrees. Wind northeast at 70 knots. The current time is 3:47 a.m. Eastern Daylight Time. Here is a look at the weather features that will affect the region over the next several days. A weak front will stall to the south with mostly dry conditions today. Additional shower and thunderstorm chances are expected to return Wednesday through the weekend as further disturbances pulse through. This comes with seasonably warm and humid conditions. Rain and thunderstorms will be locally heavy at times given the tropical air mass in place. Now for the official National Weather Service forecast for the Washington metro area and the surrounding KHB listening area. Overnight, mostly cloudy. Lows in the mid-60s. North winds around 5 miles an hour. Tuesday, partly sunny. Highs in the mid-80s. Northeast winds around 5 miles an hour. Tuesday night, mostly cloudy with a chance of showers. Patchy fog after midnight. Lows in the upper 60s. East winds around 5 miles an hour. Chance of rain 50%. Wednesday, patchy fog in the morning. A chance of showers in the morning, then showers likely with a chance of thunderstorms in the afternoon. Highs in the mid-80s. East winds around 5 miles an hour, becoming south in the afternoon. Chance of rain 70%. Wednesday night, mostly cloudy with a chance of showers and thunderstorms until midnight, then partly cloudy after midnight. Lows in the lower 70s. South winds around 5 miles an hour. Chance of rain 50%. Thursday, partly cloudy. Highs around 90. Lows in the lower 70s. Friday, partly cloudy. A chance of showers and thunderstorms. Highs around 90. Lows in the lower 70s. Chance of rain 50%. Saturday, mostly cloudy. A chance of showers and thunderstorms. Highs in the upper 80s. Lows around 70. Chance of rain 50%. Sunday through Monday, partly cloudy. Highs in the lower 90s. Lows in the lower 70s. This hazardous weather outlook is for the Maryland portion of the Chesapeake Bay, tidal Potomac River, and I-95 corridor through central Maryland, northern Virginia, and District of Columbia. Day 1, tonight. No hazardous weather is expected at this time. Days 2 through 7, Tuesday through Sunday. Scattered thunderstorms are possible Thursday through Saturday, especially in the afternoon and evening. Damaging wind gusts and isolated instances of flash flooding are possible during this period. Spotter information statement, spotter activation may be needed later this week. Now for the National Weather Service marine forecast for the Chesapeake Bay from Sandy Point to North Beach, overnight, northeast winds 15 knots with gusts to 20 knots. Waves 1 to 2 feet. Tuesday, northeast winds 10 to 15 knots. Gusts up to 20 knots in the morning. Waves 1 to 2 feet. Tuesday night, east winds 5 to 10 knots. Waves 1 foot. A chance of showers. Wednesday, southeast winds 5 to 10 knots. Waves 1 to 2 feet. A chance of showers and thunderstorms. Wednesday night, south winds 5 to 10 knots. Waves 1 to 2 feet. Thursday, south winds 10 to 15 knots. Waves 1 to 2 feet. Winds and waves higher and visibilities lower in and near thunderstorms. Now for the National Weather Service marine forecast for the tidal Potomac from Key Bridge to Smith Point, overnight, northeast winds 5 to 10 knots. Waves 1 foot. Tuesday, northeast winds 10 to 15 knots. Gusts up to 20 knots in the morning. Waves 1 to 2 feet. A slight chance of showers and thunderstorms. Tuesday night, east winds 5 to 10 knots. Waves 1 foot. A chance of showers. Wednesday, southeast winds 5 to 10 knots. Waves 1 foot. A chance of showers and thunderstorms.
Wednesday night, south winds 5 to 10 knots. Waves 1 foot. Thursday, south winds 10 to 15 knots. Waves 1 foot. Winds and waves higher and visibilities lower in and near thunderstorms. The Northern Virginia Mountain forecast for elevations above 2,000 feet, including the Skyline Drive. Overnight, mostly cloudy. Lows in the lower 60s. Tuesday, partly sunny. A slight chance of showers and thunderstorms in the afternoon. Highs in the upper 70s. Tuesday night, a chance of showers in the evening. A slight chance of thunderstorms. Showers likely after midnight. Patchy fog after midnight. Lows in the mid-60s. Wednesday, mostly cloudy in the morning, then becoming partly sunny. Patchy fog in the morning. A slight chance of thunderstorms in the morning. A chance of showers. A chance of thunderstorms in the afternoon. Highs in the upper 70s. Thursday, partly cloudy. A chance of showers and thunderstorms through the night. Lows in the mid-60s. Highs in the lower 80s. Friday, partly cloudy. A chance of showers and thunderstorms through the night. Lows in the mid-60s. Highs in the lower 80s. Saturday, mostly cloudy. Showers likely with a chance of thunderstorms through the night. Lows in the mid-60s. Highs in the lower 80s. This is the NOAA Weather Radio All Hazards Station KHP36, broadcasting from the National Weather Service Office in Sterling, Virginia, and transmitting on a frequency of 162.550 MHz from an antenna located in Manassas, Virginia. The 3 a.m. observation in Washington. At Reagan National Airport, partly cloudy skies. The temperature was 77 degrees Fahrenheit, or 25 degrees Celsius. Dew point 64. Humidity was 64%. Winds were northeast at 13 miles an hour and the barometric pressure was 30.00 inches or 1,015.9 millibars and rising. Now for some observations from the surrounding area. At BWI Marshall Airport, mostly cloudy skies. Temperature 75. Winds northeast at 12 miles an hour. At Charlottesville, cloudy skies. 73. At Dulles Airport, partly cloudy. Temperature 74 degrees. Winds north at 7 miles an hour. At Fredericksburg, it was fair. Visibility 10 miles. Wind was calm. And the pressure was 29.98 inches and steady. At Martinsburg, fair skies. 63. Winds west at 3 miles an hour. At Norfolk, fair. Temperature 77 degrees. At Ocean City, fog was reported. It was 74 degrees. For Richmond, mostly cloudy skies. It was 75. At Roanoke, cloudy. Temperature 75 degrees. At Winchester, fair. Temperature 61. At New York, fair skies. 70. At Philadelphia, cloudy skies. 72. At Raleigh, mostly cloudy skies. 77. Now for a few observations on the waters. At Washington Channel, the wind was north at 2 knots, and the water temperature was 81 degrees. At Piney Point, the wind was northeast at 3 knots. At Thomas Point, the temperature was 77 degrees. Wind northeast at 70 knots. Here is a look at the weather features that will affect the region over the next several days. A weak front will stall to the south with mostly dry conditions today. Additional shower and thunderstorm chances are expected to return Wednesday through the weekend as further disturbances pulse through. This comes with seasonably warm and humid conditions. Rain and thunderstorms will be locally heavy at times given the tropical air mass in place. Now for the official National Weather Service forecast for the Washington metro area and the surrounding KHB listening area. Overnight, mostly cloudy. Lows in the mid-60s. North winds around 5 miles an hour. Tuesday, partly sunny. Highs in the mid-80s. Northeast winds around 5 miles an hour. Tuesday night, mostly cloudy with a chance of showers. Patchy fog after midnight. Lows in the upper 60s. East winds around 5 miles an hour.
Chance of rain 50%. Wednesday, patchy fog in the morning. A chance of showers in the morning, then showers likely with a chance of thunderstorms in the afternoon. Highs in the mid-80s. East winds around 5 miles an hour, becoming south in the afternoon. Chance of rain 70%. Wednesday night, mostly cloudy with a chance of showers and thunderstorms until midnight, then partly cloudy after midnight. Lows in the lower 70s. South winds around 5 miles an hour. Chance of rain 50%. Thursday, partly cloudy. Highs around 90. Lows in the lower 70s. Friday, partly cloudy. A chance of showers and thunderstorms. Highs around 90. Lows in the lower 70s. Chance of rain 50%. Saturday, mostly cloudy. A chance of showers and thunderstorms. Highs in the upper 80s. Lows around 70. Chance of rain 50%. Sunday through Monday, partly cloudy. Highs in the lower 90s. Lows in the lower 70s. This hazardous weather outlook is for the Maryland portion of the Chesapeake Bay, tidal Potomac River, and I-95 corridor through central Maryland, northern Virginia, and District of Columbia. Day 1, today and tonight. No hazardous weather is expected at this time. Days 2 through 7, Wednesday through Monday. Scattered thunderstorms are possible Thursday through Saturday, especially in the afternoon and evening. Damaging wind gusts and isolated instances of flash flooding are possible during this period. Spotter information statement, spotter activation may be needed later this week. Now for the National Weather Service marine forecast for the Chesapeake Bay from Sandy Point to North Beach, overnight, northeast winds 15 knots with gusts to 20 knots. Waves 1 to 2 feet. Tuesday, northeast winds 10 to 15 knots. Gusts up to 20 knots in the morning. Waves 1 to 2 feet. Tuesday night, east winds 5 to 10 knots. Waves 1 foot. A chance of showers. Wednesday, southeast winds 5 to 10 knots. Waves 1 to 2 feet. A chance of showers and thunderstorms. Wednesday night, south winds 5 to 10 knots. Waves 1 to 2 feet. Thursday, south winds 10 to 15 knots. Waves 1 to 2 feet. Winds and waves higher and visibilities lower in and near thunderstorms. Now for the National Weather Service marine forecast for the tidal Potomac from Key Bridge to Smith Point, overnight, northeast winds 5 to 10 knots. Waves 1 foot. Tuesday, northeast winds 10 to 15 knots. Gusts up to 20 knots in the morning. Waves 1 to 2 feet. A slight chance of showers and thunderstorms. Tuesday night, east winds 5 to 10 knots. Waves 1 foot. A chance of showers. Wednesday, southeast winds 5 to 10 knots. Waves 1 foot. A chance of showers and thunderstorms. Wednesday night, south winds 5 to 10 knots. Waves 1 foot. Thursday, south winds 10 to 15 knots. Waves 1 foot. Winds and waves higher and visibilities lower in and near thunderstorms. The latest river levels in the Potomac, Shenandoah, and Rappahannock basins are as follows. All reports are current as of 1 a.m. and are measured in feet. For Potomac River at Shepherdstown, 1.9. Potomac River at Point of Rocks, 1.2. Potomac River at Edwards Ferry, 3.6. Potomac River at Little Falls, 2.9. North Fork Shenandoah River near Strasburg, 1.9. 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Opeckham Creek near Martinsburg, 1.9. 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Monocacy River at Frederick, 1.9. The Northern Virginia Mountain Forecast for elevations above 2,000 feet including the Skyline Drive. Overnight, mostly cloudy. Lows in the lower 60s. Tuesday, partly sunny. A slight chance of showers and thunderstorms in the afternoon. Highs in the upper 70s.
Tuesday night, a chance of showers in the evening. A slight chance of thunderstorms. Showers likely after midnight. Patchy fog after midnight. Lows in the mid-60s. Wednesday, mostly cloudy in the morning, then becoming partly sunny. Patchy fog in the morning. A slight chance of thunderstorms in the morning. A chance of showers. A chance of thunderstorms in the afternoon. Highs in the upper 70s. Thursday, partly cloudy. A chance of showers and thunderstorms through the night. Lows in the mid-60s. Highs in the lower 80s. Friday, partly cloudy. A chance of showers and thunderstorms through the night. Lows in the mid-60s. Highs in the lower 80s. Saturday, mostly cloudy. Showers likely with a chance of thunderstorms through the night. Lows in the mid-60s. Highs in the lower 80s. The current time is 4:02 a.m. Eastern Daylight Time. This is the NOAA Weather Radio All Hazards Station KHP36, broadcasting from the National Weather Service Office in Sterling, Virginia, and transmitting on a frequency of 162.550 MHz from an antenna located in Manassas, Virginia. The 3 a.m. observation in Washington. At Reagan National Airport, partly cloudy skies. The temperature was 77 degrees Fahrenheit, or 25 degrees Celsius. Dew point 64. Humidity was 64%. Winds were northeast at 13 miles an hour and the barometric pressure was 30.00 inches or 1,015.9 millibars and rising. Now for some observations from the surrounding area. At BWI Marshall Airport, mostly cloudy skies. Temperature 75. Winds northeast at 12 miles an hour. At Charlottesville, cloudy skies. 73. At Dulles Airport, partly cloudy. Temperature 74 degrees. Winds north at 7 miles an hour. At Fredericksburg, it was fair. Visibility 10 miles. Wind was calm. And the pressure was 29.98 inches and steady. At Martinsburg, fair skies. 63. Winds west at 3 miles an hour. At Norfolk, fair. Temperature 77 degrees. At Ocean City, fog was reported. It was 74 degrees. For Richmond, mostly cloudy skies. It was 75. At Roanoke, cloudy. Temperature 75 degrees. At Winchester, fair. Temperature 61. At New York, fair skies. 70. At Philadelphia, cloudy skies. 72. At Raleigh, mostly cloudy skies. 77. Now for a few observations on the waters. At Washington Channel, the wind was north at 2 knots, and the water temperature was 81 degrees. At Piney Point, the wind was northeast at 3 knots. At Thomas Point, the temperature was 77 degrees. Wind northeast at 70 knots. Here is a look at the weather features that will affect the region over the next several days. A weak front will stall to the south with mostly dry conditions today. Additional shower and thunderstorm chances are expected to return Wednesday through the weekend as further disturbances pass through. This comes with seasonably warm and humid conditions. Rain and thunderstorms will be locally heavy at times given the tropical air mass in place. Now for the official National Weather Service forecast for the Washington metro area and the surrounding KHB listening area. Overnight, mostly cloudy. Lows in the mid-60s. North winds around 5 miles an hour. Tuesday, partly sunny. Highs in the mid-80s. Northeast winds around 5 miles an hour. Tuesday night, mostly cloudy with a chance of showers. Patchy fog after midnight. Lows in the upper 60s. East winds around 5 miles an hour. Chance of rain 50%. Wednesday, patchy fog in the morning. A chance of showers in the morning, then showers likely with a chance of thunderstorms in the afternoon. Highs in the mid-80s. East winds around 5 miles an hour, becoming south in the afternoon. Chance of rain 70%. Wednesday night, mostly cloudy with a chance of showers and thunderstorms until midnight, then partly cloudy after midnight. Lows in the lower 70s.
South winds around 5 miles an hour. Chance of rain 50%. Thursday, partly cloudy. Highs around 90. Lows in the lower 70s. Friday, partly cloudy. A chance of showers and thunderstorms. Highs around 90. Lows in the lower 70s. Chance of rain 50%. Saturday, mostly cloudy. A chance of showers and thunderstorms. Highs in the upper 80s. Lows around 70. Chance of rain 50%. Sunday through Monday, partly cloudy. Highs in the lower 90s. Lows in the lower 70s. This hazardous weather outlook is for the Maryland portion of the Chesapeake Bay, tidal Potomac River, and I-95 corridor through central Maryland, northern Virginia, and District of Columbia. Day 1, today and tonight. No hazardous weather is expected at this time. Days 2 through 7, Wednesday through Monday. Scattered thunderstorms are possible Thursday through Saturday, especially in the afternoon and evening. Damaging wind gusts and isolated instances of flash flooding are possible during this period. Spotter information statement. Spotter activation may be needed later this week. Now for the National Weather Service marine forecast for the Chesapeake Bay from Sandy Point to North Beach. Overnight, northeast winds 15 knots with gusts to 20 knots. Waves 1 to 2 feet. Tuesday, northeast winds 10 to 15 knots. Gusts up to 20 knots in the morning. Waves 1 to 2 feet. Tuesday night, east winds 5 to 10 knots. Waves 1 foot. A chance of showers. Wednesday, southeast winds 5 to 10 knots. Waves 1 to 2 feet. A chance of showers and thunderstorms. Wednesday night, south winds 5 to 10 knots. Waves 1 to 2 feet. Thursday, south winds 10 to 15 knots. Waves 1 to 2 feet. Winds and waves higher and visibilities lower in and near thunderstorms. Now for the National Weather Service marine forecast for the tidal Potomac from Key Bridge to Smith Point. Overnight, northeast winds 5 to 10 knots. Waves 1 foot. Tuesday, northeast winds 10 to 15 knots. Gusts up to 20 knots in the morning. Waves 1 to 2 feet. A slight chance of showers and thunderstorms. Tuesday night, east winds 5 to 10 knots. Waves 1 foot. A chance of showers. Wednesday, southeast winds 5 to 10 knots. Waves 1 foot. A chance of showers and thunderstorms. Wednesday night, south winds 5 to 10 knots. Waves 1 foot. Thursday, south winds 10 to 15 knots. Waves 1 foot. Winds and waves higher and visibilities lower in and near thunderstorms. The Northern Virginia Mountain forecast for elevations above 2,000 feet including the Skyline Drive. Overnight, mostly cloudy. Lows in the lower 60s. Tuesday, partly sunny. A slight chance of showers and thunderstorms in the afternoon. Highs in the upper 70s. Tuesday night, a chance of showers in the evening. A slight chance of thunderstorms. Showers likely after midnight. Patchy fog after midnight. Lows in the mid-60s. Wednesday, mostly cloudy in the morning, then becoming partly sunny. Patchy fog in the morning. A slight chance of thunderstorms in the morning. A chance of showers. A chance of thunderstorms in the afternoon. Highs in the upper 70s. Thursday, partly cloudy. A chance of showers and thunderstorms through the night. Lows in the mid-60s. Highs in the lower 80s. Friday, partly cloudy. A chance of showers and thunderstorms through the night. Lows in the mid-60s. Highs in the lower 80s. Saturday, mostly cloudy. Showers likely with a chance of thunderstorms through the night. Lows in the mid-60s. Highs in the lower 80s. This is the NOAA Weather Radio All Hazards Station KHP36, broadcasting from the National Weather Service Office in Sterling, Virginia, and transmitting on a frequency of 162.550 MHz from an antenna located in Manassas, Virginia. The 4 a.m. observation in Washington. At Reagan National Airport, mostly cloudy skies. The temperature was 75 degrees Fahrenheit, or 24 degrees Celsius. Dew point 64.
Humidity was 68%. Winds were northeast at 12 miles an hour and the barometric pressure was 30.01 inches or 1016.2 millibars and rising. Now for some observations from the surrounding area. At BWI Marshall Airport, mostly cloudy skies. Temperature 74. Winds northeast at 6 miles an hour. At Charlottesville, cloudy skies. 72. At Dulles Airport, partly cloudy. Temperature 72 degrees. Winds northeast at 6 miles an hour. At Fredericksburg, fair. Temperature 72. At Martinsburg, fair skies. 63. Winds calm. At Norfolk, fair. Temperature 76 degrees. At Ocean City, mostly cloudy skies. It was 75 degrees. At Pawtuxet River Naval Air Station, cloudy. Temperature 77. At Quantico, fair skies. Temperature 76. Winds north at 10 miles an hour. For Richmond, mostly cloudy skies. It was 74. At Roanoke, cloudy. Temperature 75 degrees. At Winchester, fair. Temperature 61. At New York, fair skies. 68. At Philadelphia, cloudy skies. 71. At Raleigh, mostly cloudy skies. 75. Now for a few observations on the waters. At Washington Channel, the wind was northeast at 2 knots, and the water temperature was 81 degrees. At Piney Point, the wind was northeast at 5 knots. At Thomas Point, the temperature was 76 degrees. Wind northeast at 15 knots. Here is a look at the weather features that will affect the region over the next several days. A weak front will stall to the south with mostly dry conditions today. Additional shower and thunderstorm chances are expected to return Wednesday through the weekend as further disturbances pulse through. This comes with seasonably warm and humid conditions. Rain and thunderstorms will be locally heavy at times given the tropical air mass in place. Now for the official National Weather Service forecast for the Washington metro area and the surrounding KHB listening area. Overnight, mostly cloudy. Lows in the mid-60s. North winds around 5 miles an hour. Tuesday, partly sunny. Highs in the mid-80s. Northeast winds around 5 miles an hour. Tuesday night, mostly cloudy with a chance of showers. Patchy fog after midnight. Lows in the upper 60s. East winds around 5 miles an hour. Chance of rain 50%. Wednesday, patchy fog in the morning. A chance of showers in the morning, then showers likely with a chance of thunderstorms in the afternoon. Highs in the mid-80s. East winds around 5 miles an hour, becoming south in the afternoon. Chance of rain 70%. Wednesday night, mostly cloudy with a chance of showers and thunderstorms until midnight, then partly cloudy after midnight. Lows in the lower 70s. South winds around 5 miles an hour. Chance of rain 50%. Thursday, partly cloudy. Highs around 90. Lows in the lower 70s. Friday, partly cloudy. A chance of showers and thunderstorms. Highs around 90. Lows in the lower 70s. Chance of rain 50%. Saturday, mostly cloudy. A chance of showers and thunderstorms. Highs in the upper 80s. Lows around 70. Chance of rain 50%. Sunday through Monday, partly cloudy. Highs in the lower 90s. Lows in the lower 70s. This hazardous weather outlook is for the Maryland portion of the Chesapeake Bay, tidal Potomac River, and I-95 corridor through central Maryland, northern Virginia, and District of Columbia. Day 1, today and tonight. No hazardous weather is expected at this time. Days 2 through 7, Wednesday through Monday. Scattered thunderstorms are possible Thursday through Saturday, especially in the afternoon and evening. Damaging wind gusts and isolated instances of flash flooding are possible during this period. Spotter information statement, spotter activation may be needed later this week. Now for the National Weather Service marine forecast for the Chesapeake Bay from Sandy Point to North Beach, overnight, northeast winds 15 knots with gusts to 20 knots.
waves 1 to 2 feet. Tuesday, northeast winds 10 to 15 knots. Gusts up to 20 knots in the morning. Waves 1 to 2 feet. Tuesday night, east winds 5 to 10 knots. Waves 1 foot. A chance of showers. Wednesday, southeast winds 5 to 10 knots. Waves 1 to 2 feet. A chance of showers and thunderstorms. Wednesday night, south winds 5 to 10 knots. Waves 1 to 2 feet. Thursday, south winds 10 to 15 knots. Waves 1 to 2 feet. Winds and waves higher and visibilities lower in and near thunderstorms. The current time is 4:17 a.m. Eastern Daylight Time. Now for the National Weather Service marine forecast for the tidal Potomac from Key Bridge to Smith Point. Overnight, northeast winds 5 to 10 knots. Waves 1 foot. Tuesday, northeast winds 10 to 15 knots. Gusts up to 20 knots in the morning. Waves 1 to 2 feet. A slight chance of showers and thunderstorms. Tuesday night, east winds 5 to 10 knots. Waves 1 foot. A chance of showers. Wednesday, southeast winds 5 to 10 knots. Waves 1 foot. A chance of showers and thunderstorms. Wednesday night, south winds 5 to 10 knots. Waves 1 foot. Thursday, south winds 10 to 15 knots. Waves 1 foot. Winds and waves higher and visibilities lower in and near thunderstorms. The Northern Virginia Mountain forecast for elevations above 2,000 feet including the Skyline Drive. Overnight, mostly cloudy. Lows in the lower 60s. Tuesday, partly sunny. A slight chance of showers and thunderstorms in the afternoon. Highs in the upper 70s. Tuesday night, a chance of showers in the evening. A slight chance of thunderstorms. Showers likely after midnight. Patchy fog after midnight. Lows in the mid-60s. Wednesday, mostly cloudy in the morning, then becoming partly sunny. Patchy fog in the morning. A slight chance of thunderstorms in the morning. A chance of showers. A chance of thunderstorms in the afternoon. Highs in the upper 70s. Thursday, partly cloudy. A chance of showers and thunderstorms through the night. Lows in the mid-60s. Highs in the lower 80s. Friday, partly cloudy. A chance of showers and thunderstorms through the night. Lows in the mid-60s. Highs in the lower 80s. Saturday, mostly cloudy. Showers likely with a chance of thunderstorms through the night. Lows in the mid-60s. Highs in the lower 80s. This is the NOAA Weather Radio All Hazards Station KHP36, broadcasting from the National Weather Service Office in Sterling, Virginia, and transmitting on a frequency of 162.550 MHz from an antenna located in Manassas, Virginia. The latest river levels in the Potomac, Shenandoah, and Rappahannock basins are as follows. All reports are current as of 1 a.m. and are measured in feet. For Potomac River at Shepherdstown, 1.9. Potomac River at Point of Rocks, 1.2. Potomac River at Edwards Ferry, 3.6. Potomac River at Little Falls, 2.9. North Fork Shenandoah River near Strasburg, 1.9. South Fork Shenandoah River at Front Royal, 1.1. 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Rapidan River near Culpeper, 1.0. Opeckham Creek near Martinsburg, 1.9. Seneca Creek at Dawsonville, 2.1. Goose Creek near Leesburg, 1.2. Monocacy River at Frederick, 1.9. The 4 a.m. observation in Washington. At Reagan National Airport, mostly cloudy skies. The temperature was 75 degrees Fahrenheit, or 24 degrees Celsius. Dew point 64. Humidity was 68%. Winds were northeast at 12 miles an hour and the barometric pressure was 30.01 inches or 1016.2 millibars and rising. Now for some observations from the surrounding area. At BWI Marshall Airport, mostly cloudy skies. Temperature 74. Winds northeast at 6 miles an hour. At Charlottesville,
cloudy skies. 72. At Dulles Airport, partly cloudy. Temperature 72 degrees. Winds northeast at 6 miles an hour. At Fredericksburg, fair. Temperature 72. At Martinsburg, fair skies. 63. Winds calm. At Norfolk, fair. Temperature 76 degrees. At Ocean City, mostly cloudy skies. It was 75 degrees. At Pawtuxent River Naval Air Station, cloudy. Temperature 77. At Quantico, fair skies. Temperature 76. Winds north at 10 miles an hour. For Richmond, mostly cloudy skies. It was 74. At Roanoke, cloudy. Temperature 75 degrees. At Winchester, fair. Temperature 61. At New York, fair skies. 68. At Philadelphia, cloudy skies. 71. At Raleigh, mostly cloudy skies. 75. Now for a few observations on the waters. At Washington Channel, the wind was northeast at 2 knots, and the water temperature was 81 degrees. At Piney Point, the wind was northeast at 5 knots. At Thomas Point, the temperature was 76 degrees. Wind northeast at 15 knots. The marine forecast for the coastal waters from Fenwick Island to Chincoteague and out 20 nautical miles. Today, northeast winds 10 to 15 knots, diminishing to 5 to 10 knots this afternoon. Seas 3 to 4 feet, occasionally to 6 feet. Wave detail, southeast 3 feet at 7 seconds and northeast 1 foot at 5 seconds. A chance of showers early. Tonight, east winds 5 to 10 knots, becoming southeast after midnight. Seas around 3 feet. Wave detail, east 3 feet at 6 seconds. A chance of showers late. Wednesday, south winds 5 to 10 knots. Gusts up to 15 knots in the afternoon. Seas around 3 feet. Wave detail, south 3 feet at 7 seconds and northeast 1 foot at 4 seconds. A chance of showers in the morning. Wednesday night, south winds 10 to 15 knots with gusts up to 20 knots. Seas around 3 feet. Wave detail, south 3 feet at 7 seconds and northeast 1 foot at 4 seconds. Thursday, south winds 10 to 15 knots with gusts up to 20 knots. Seas 2 to 3 feet. Wave detail, south 3 feet at 6 seconds and east 1 foot at 10 seconds. Thursday night, south winds 10 to 15 knots with gusts up to 20 knots. Seas around 3 feet. Wave detail, south 3 feet at 5 seconds and east 1 foot at 10 seconds. Friday, southwest winds 10 to 15 knots with gusts up to 20 knots. Seas around 3 feet. Friday night, southwest winds 10 to 15 knots with gusts up to 20 knots. Seas around 3 feet. A chance of showers and thunderstorms. Saturday, southwest winds 10 to 15 knots with gusts up to 20 knots. Seas around 3 feet. Saturday night, southwest winds 10 to 15 knots with gusts up to 20 knots. Seas around 3 feet. A chance of thunderstorms in the evening. A chance of showers. Winds and seas higher in and near thunderstorms. Here is a look at the weather features that will affect the region over the next several days. A weak front will stall to the south with mostly dry conditions today. Additional shower and thunderstorm chances are expected to return Wednesday through the weekend as further disturbances pulse through. This comes with seasonably warm and humid conditions. Rain and thunderstorms will be locally heavy at times given the tropical air mass in place. Now for the official National Weather Service forecast for the Washington metro area and the surrounding KHB listening area. Overnight, mostly cloudy. Lows in the mid-60s. North winds around 5 miles an hour. Tuesday, partly sunny. Highs in the mid-80s. Northeast winds around 5 miles an hour. Tuesday night, mostly cloudy with a chance of showers. Patchy fog after midnight. Lows in the upper 60s. East winds around 5 miles an hour. Chance of rain 50%. Wednesday, patchy fog in the morning. A chance of showers in the morning, then showers likely with a chance of thunderstorms in the afternoon. Highs in the mid-80s.
East winds around 5 miles an hour, becoming south in the afternoon. Chance of rain 70%. Wednesday night, mostly cloudy with a chance of showers and thunderstorms until midnight, then partly cloudy after midnight. Lows in the lower 70s. South winds around 5 miles an hour. Chance of rain 50%. Thursday, partly cloudy. Highs around 90. Lows in the lower 70s. Friday, partly cloudy. A chance of showers and thunderstorms. Highs around 90. Lows in the lower 70s. Chance of rain 50%. Saturday, mostly cloudy. A chance of showers and thunderstorms. Highs in the upper 80s. Lows around 70. Chance of rain 50%. Sunday through Monday, partly cloudy. Highs in the lower 90s. Lows in the lower 70s. This hazardous weather outlook is for the Maryland portion of the Chesapeake Bay, tidal Potomac River, and I-95 corridor through central Maryland, northern Virginia, and District of Columbia. Day 1, today and tonight. No hazardous weather is expected at this time. Days 2 through 7, Wednesday through Monday. Scattered thunderstorms are possible Thursday through Saturday, especially in the afternoon and evening. Damaging wind gusts and isolated instances of flash flooding are possible during this period. Spotter information statement. Spotter activation may be needed later this week. Now for the National Weather Service marine forecast for the Chesapeake Bay from Sandy Point to North Beach. Overnight, northeast winds 15 knots with gusts to 20 knots. Waves 1 to 2 feet. Tuesday, northeast winds 10 to 15 knots. Gusts up to 20 knots in the morning. Waves 1 to 2 feet. Tuesday night, east winds 5 to 10 knots. Waves 1 foot. A chance of showers. Wednesday, southeast winds 5 to 10 knots. Waves 1 to 2 feet. A chance of showers and thunderstorms. Wednesday night, south winds 5 to 10 knots. Waves 1 to 2 feet. Thursday, south winds 10 to 15 knots. Waves 1 to 2 feet. Winds and waves higher and visibilities lower in and near thunderstorms. Now for the National Weather Service marine forecast for the tidal Potomac from Key Bridge to Smith Point. Overnight, northeast winds 5 to 10 knots. Waves 1 foot. Tuesday, northeast winds 10 to 15 knots. Gusts up to 20 knots in the morning. Waves 1 to 2 feet. A slight chance of showers and thunderstorms. Tuesday night, east winds 5 to 10 knots. Waves 1 foot. A chance of showers. Wednesday, southeast winds 5 to 10 knots. Waves 1 foot. A chance of showers and thunderstorms. Wednesday night, south winds 5 to 10 knots. Waves 1 foot. Thursday, south winds 10 to 15 knots. Waves 1 foot. Winds and waves higher and visibilities lower in and near thunderstorms. The Northern Virginia Mountain forecast for elevations above 2,000 feet including the Skyline Drive. Overnight, mostly cloudy. Lows in the lower 60s. Tuesday, partly sunny. A slight chance of showers and thunderstorms in the afternoon. Highs in the upper 70s. Tuesday night, a chance of showers in the evening. A slight chance of thunderstorms. Showers likely after midnight. Patchy fog after midnight. Lows in the mid-60s. Wednesday, mostly cloudy in the morning, then becoming partly sunny. Patchy fog in the morning. A slight chance of thunderstorms in the morning. A chance of showers. A chance of thunderstorms in the afternoon. Highs in the upper 70s. Thursday, partly cloudy. A chance of showers and thunderstorms through the night. Lows in the mid-60s. Highs in the lower 80s. Friday, partly cloudy. A chance of showers and thunderstorms through the night. Lows in the mid-60s. Highs in the lower 80s. Saturday, mostly cloudy. Showers likely with a chance of thunderstorms through the night. Lows in the mid-60s. Highs in the lower 80s. This is the NOAA Weather Radio All Hazards Station KHP36, broadcasting from the National Weather Service Office in Sterling, Virginia, and transmitting on a frequency of 162.550 MHz from an antenna located in Manassas, Virginia.
The 4 a.m. observation in Washington. At Reagan National Airport, mostly cloudy skies. The temperature was 75 degrees Fahrenheit, or 24 degrees Celsius. Dew point 64. Humidity was 68%. Winds were northeast at 12 miles an hour and the barometric pressure was 30.01 inches or 1016.2 millibars and rising. Now for some observations from the surrounding area. At BWI Marshall Airport, mostly cloudy skies. Temperature 74. Winds northeast at 6 miles an hour. At Charlottesville, cloudy skies. 72. At Dulles Airport, partly cloudy. Temperature 72 degrees. Winds northeast at 6 miles an hour. At Fredericksburg, fair. Temperature 72. At Martinsburg, fair skies. 63. Winds calm. At Norfolk, fair. Temperature 76 degrees. At Ocean City, mostly cloudy skies. It was 75 degrees. At Pawtuxet River Naval Air Station, cloudy. Temperature 77. At Quantico, fair skies. Temperature 76. Winds north at 10 miles an hour. For Richmond, mostly cloudy skies. It was 74. At Roanoke, cloudy. Temperature 75 degrees. At Winchester, fair. Temperature 61. At New York, fair skies. 68. At Philadelphia, cloudy skies. 71. At Raleigh, mostly cloudy skies. 75. Now for a few observations on the waters. At Washington Channel, the wind was northeast at 2 knots, and the water temperature was 81 degrees. At Piney Point, the wind was northeast at 5 knots. At Thomas Point, the temperature was 76 degrees. Wind northeast at 15 knots. The current time is 4:34 a.m. Eastern Daylight Time. Here is a look at the weather features that will affect the region over the next several days. A weak front will stall to the south with mostly dry conditions today. Additional shower and thunderstorm chances are expected to return Wednesday through the weekend as further disturbances pulse through. This comes with seasonably warm and humid conditions. Rain and thunderstorms will be locally heavy at times given the tropical air mass in place. Now for the official National Weather Service forecast for the Washington metro area and the surrounding KHB listening area. Overnight, mostly cloudy. Lows in the mid-60s. North winds around 5 miles an hour. Tuesday, partly sunny. Highs in the mid-80s. Northeast winds around 5 miles an hour. Tuesday night, mostly cloudy with a chance of showers. Patchy fog after midnight. Lows in the upper 60s. East winds around 5 miles an hour. Chance of rain 50%. Wednesday, patchy fog in the morning. A chance of showers in the morning, then showers likely with a chance of thunderstorms in the afternoon. Highs in the mid-80s. East winds around 5 miles an hour, becoming south in the afternoon. Chance of rain 70%. Wednesday night, mostly cloudy with a chance of showers and thunderstorms until midnight, then partly cloudy after midnight. Lows in the lower 70s. South winds around 5 miles an hour. Chance of rain 50%. Thursday, partly cloudy. Highs around 90. Lows in the lower 70s. Friday, partly cloudy. A chance of showers and thunderstorms. Highs around 90. Lows in the lower 70s. Chance of rain 50%. Saturday, mostly cloudy. A chance of showers and thunderstorms. Highs in the upper 80s. Lows around 70. Chance of rain 50%. Sunday through Monday, partly cloudy. Highs in the lower 90s. Lows in the lower 70s. This hazardous weather outlook is for the Maryland portion of the Chesapeake Bay, tidal Potomac River, and I-95 corridor through central Maryland, northern Virginia, and District of Columbia. Day 1, today and tonight. No hazardous weather is expected at this time. Days 2 through 7, Wednesday through Monday. Scattered thunderstorms are possible Thursday through Saturday, especially in the afternoon and evening.
Damaging wind gusts and isolated instances of flash flooding are possible during this period. Spotter information statement. Spotter activation may be needed later this week. Now for the National Weather Service marine forecast for the Chesapeake Bay from Sandy Point to North Beach. Overnight, northeast winds 15 knots with gusts to 20 knots. Waves 1 to 2 feet. Tuesday, northeast winds 10 to 15 knots. Gusts up to 20 knots in the morning. Waves 1 to 2 feet. Tuesday night, east wind 5 to 10 knots. Waves 1 foot. A chance of showers. Wednesday, southeast winds 5 to 10 knots. Waves 1 to 2 feet. A chance of showers and thunderstorms. Wednesday night, south winds 5 to 10 knots. Waves 1 to 2 feet. Thursday, south winds 10 to 15 knots. Waves 1 to 2 feet. Winds and waves higher and visibilities lower in and near thunderstorms. Now for the National Weather Service marine forecast for the tidal Potomac from Key Bridge to Smith Point. Overnight, northeast winds 5 to 10 knots. Waves 1 foot. Tuesday, northeast winds 10 to 15 knots. Gusts up to 20 knots in the morning. Waves 1 to 2 feet. A slight chance of showers and thunderstorms. Tuesday night, east wind 5 to 10 knots. Waves 1 foot. A chance of showers. Wednesday, southeast wind 5 to 10 knots. Waves 1 foot. A chance of showers and thunderstorms. Wednesday night, south winds 5 to 10 knots. Waves 1 foot. Thursday, south winds 10 to 15 knots. Waves 1 foot. Winds and waves higher and visibilities lower in and near thunderstorms. The Northern Virginia Mountain forecast for elevations above 2,000 feet including the Skyline Drive. Overnight, mostly cloudy. Lows in the lower 60s. Tuesday, partly sunny. A slight chance of showers and thunderstorms in the afternoon. Highs in the upper 70s. Tuesday night, a chance of showers in the evening. A slight chance of thunderstorms. Showers likely after midnight. Patchy fog after midnight. Lows in the mid-60s. Wednesday, mostly cloudy in the morning, then becoming partly sunny. Patchy fog in the morning. A slight chance of thunderstorms in the morning. A chance of showers. A chance of thunderstorms in the afternoon. Highs in the upper 70s. Thursday, partly cloudy. A chance of showers and thunderstorms through the night. Lows in the mid-60s. Highs in the lower 80s. Friday, partly cloudy. A chance of showers and thunderstorms through the night. Lows in the mid-60s. Highs in the lower 80s. Saturday, mostly cloudy. Showers likely with a chance of thunderstorms through the night. Lows in the mid-60s. Highs in the lower 80s. The latest river levels in the Potomac, Shenandoah, and Rappahannock basins are as follows. All reports are current as of 1 a.m. and are measured in feet. For Potomac River at Shepherdstown, 1.9. Potomac River at Point of Rocks, 1.2. 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Potomac River at Little Falls, 2.9. North Fork Shenandoah River near Strasburg, 1.9. 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Opeckin Creek near Martinsburg, 1.9. 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This is the NOAA Weather Radio All Hazards Station KHP36, broadcasting from the National Weather Service Office in Sterling, Virginia, and transmitting on a frequency of 162.550 MHz from an antenna located in Manassas, Virginia. The 4 a.m. observation in Washington. At Reagan National Airport, mostly cloudy skies. The temperature was 75 degrees Fahrenheit, or 24 degrees Celsius. Dew point 64. Humidity was 68%.
Winds were northeast at 12 miles an hour and the barometric pressure was 30.01 inches or 1016.2 millibars and rising. Now for some observations from the surrounding area.

7. At Quantico, fair skies. Temperature 76. Winds north at 10 miles an hour. For Richmond, mostly cloudy skies. It was 74. At Roanoke, cloudy. Temperature 75 degrees. At Winchester, fair. Temperature 61. At New York, fair skies. 68. At Philadelphia, cloudy skies. 71. At Raleigh, mostly cloudy skies. 75. Now for a few observations on the waters. At Washington Channel, the wind was northeast at 2 knots, and the water temperature was 81 degrees. At Piney Point, the wind was northeast at 5 knots. At Thomas Point, the temperature was 76 degrees. Wind northeast at 15 knots. Here is a look at the weather features that will affect the region over the next several days. A weak front will stall to the south with mostly dry conditions today. Additional shower and thunderstorm chances are expected to return Wednesday through the weekend as further disturbances pulse through. This comes with seasonably warm and humid conditions. Rain and thunderstorms will be locally heavy at times given the tropical air mass in place. Now for the official National Weather Service forecast for the Washington metro area and the surrounding KHB listening area. Overnight, mostly cloudy. Lows in the mid-60s. North winds around 5 miles an hour. Tuesday, partly sunny. Highs in the mid-80s. Northeast winds around 5 miles an hour. Tuesday night, mostly cloudy with a chance of showers. Patchy fog after midnight. Lows in the upper 60s. East winds around 5 miles an hour. Chance of rain 50%. Wednesday, patchy fog in the morning. A chance of showers in the morning, then showers likely with a chance of thunderstorms in the afternoon. Highs in the mid-80s. East winds around 5 miles an hour, becoming south in the afternoon. Chance of rain 70%. Wednesday night, mostly cloudy with a chance of showers and thunderstorms until midnight, then partly cloudy after midnight. Lows in the lower 70s. South winds around 5 miles an hour. Chance of rain 50%. Thursday, partly cloudy. Highs around 90. Lows in the lower 70s. Friday, partly cloudy. A chance of showers and thunderstorms. Highs around 90. Lows in the lower 70s. Chance of rain 50%. Saturday, mostly cloudy. A chance of showers and thunderstorms. Highs in the upper 80s. Lows around 70. Chance of rain 50%. Sunday through Monday, partly cloudy. Highs in the lower 90s. Lows in the lower 70s. This hazardous weather outlook is for the Maryland portion of the Chesapeake Bay, tidal Potomac River, and I-95 corridor through central Maryland, northern Virginia, and District of Columbia. Day 1, today and tonight. No hazardous weather is expected at this time. Days 2 through 7, Wednesday through Monday. Scattered thunderstorms are possible Thursday through Saturday, especially in the afternoon and evening. Damaging wind gusts and isolated instances of flash flooding are possible during this period. Spotter information statement, spotter activation may be needed later this week. Now for the National Weather Service marine forecast for the Chesapeake Bay from Sandy Point to North Beach, overnight, northeast winds 15 knots with gusts to 20 knots. Waves 1 to 2 feet. Tuesday, northeast winds 10 to 15 knots. Gusts up to 20 knots in the morning. Waves 1 to 2 feet. Tuesday night, east winds 5 to 10 knots. Waves 1 foot. A chance of showers. Wednesday, southeast winds 5 to 10 knots. Waves 1 to 2 feet. A chance of showers and thunderstorms. Wednesday night, south winds 5 to 10 knots. Waves 1 to 2 feet. Thursday, south winds 10 to 15 knots. Waves 1 to 2 feet. Winds and waves higher and visibilities lower in and near thunderstorms. The current time is 4:47 a.m. Eastern Daylight Time. Now for the National Weather Service marine forecast for the tidal Potomac from Key Bridge to Smith Point, overnight, northeast winds 5 to 10 knots. Waves 1 foot. Tuesday, northeast winds 10 to 15 knots.

gusts up to 20 knots in the morning. Waves 1 to 2 feet. A slight chance of showers and thunderstorms. Tuesday night, east winds 5 to 10 knots. Waves 1 foot. A chance of showers. Wednesday, southeast winds 5 to 10 knots. Waves 1 foot. A chance of showers and thunderstorms. Wednesday night, south winds 5 to 10 knots. Waves 1 foot. Thursday, south winds 10 to 15 knots. Waves 1 foot. Winds and waves higher and visibilities lower in and near thunderstorms. The Northern Virginia Mountain forecast for elevations above 2,000 feet, including the Skyline Drive. Overnight, mostly cloudy. Lows in the lower 60s. Tuesday, partly sunny. A slight chance of showers and thunderstorms in the afternoon. Highs in the upper 70s. Tuesday night, a chance of showers in the evening. A slight chance of thunderstorms. Showers likely after midnight. Patchy fog after midnight. Lows in the mid-60s. Wednesday, mostly cloudy in the morning, then becoming partly sunny. Patchy fog in the morning. A slight chance of thunderstorms in the morning. A chance of showers. A chance of thunderstorms in the afternoon. Highs in the upper 70s. Thursday, partly cloudy. A chance of showers and thunderstorms through the night. Lows in the mid-60s. Highs in the lower 80s. Friday, partly cloudy. A chance of showers and thunderstorms through the night. Lows in the mid-60s. Highs in the lower 80s. Saturday, mostly cloudy. Showers likely with a chance of thunderstorms through the night. Lows in the mid-60s. Highs in the lower 80s. This is the NOAA Weather Radio All Hazards Station KHP36, broadcasting from the National Weather Service Office in Sterling, Virginia, and transmitting on a frequency of 162.550 MHz from an antenna located in Manassas, Virginia. The 4 a.m. observation in Washington. At Reagan National Airport, mostly cloudy skies. The temperature was 75 degrees Fahrenheit, or 24 degrees Celsius. Dew point 64. Humidity was 68%. Winds were northeast at 12 miles an hour and the barometric pressure was 30.01 inches or 1,016.2 millibars and rising. Now for some observations from the surrounding area. At BWI Marshall Airport, mostly cloudy skies. Temperature 74. Winds northeast at 6 miles an hour. At Charlottesville, cloudy skies. 72. At Dulles Airport, partly cloudy. Temperature 72 degrees. Winds northeast at 6 miles an hour. At Fredericksburg, fair. Temperature 72. At Martinsburg, fair skies. 63. Winds calm. At Norfolk, fair. Temperature 76 degrees. At Ocean City, mostly cloudy skies. It was 75 degrees. At Pawtuxent River Naval Air Station, cloudy. Temperature 77. At Quantico, fair skies. Temperature 76. Winds north at 10 miles an hour. For Richmond, mostly cloudy skies. It was 74. At Roanoke, cloudy. Temperature 75 degrees. At Winchester, fair. Temperature 61. At New York, fair skies. 68. At Philadelphia, cloudy skies. 71. At Raleigh, mostly cloudy skies. 75. Now for a few observations on the waters. At Washington Channel, the wind was northeast at 2 knots, and the water temperature was 81 degrees. At Piney Point, the wind was northeast at 5 knots. At Thomas Point, the temperature was 76 degrees. Wind northeast at 15 knots. Here is a look at the weather features that will affect the region over the next several days. A weak front will stall to the south with mostly dry conditions today. Additional shower and thunderstorm chances are expected to return Wednesday through the weekend as further disturbances pass through. This comes with seasonably warm and humid conditions. Rain and thunderstorms will be locally heavy at times given the tropical air mass in place.
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Overnight, mostly cloudy. Lows in the mid-60s. North winds around 5 miles an hour. Tuesday, partly sunny. Highs in the mid-80s. Northeast winds around 5 miles an hour. Tuesday night, mostly cloudy with a chance of showers. Patchy fog after midnight. Lows in the upper 60s. East winds around 5 miles an hour. Chance of rain 50%. Wednesday, patchy fog in the morning. A chance of showers in the morning, then showers likely with a chance of thunderstorms in the afternoon. Highs in the mid-80s. East winds around 5 miles an hour, becoming south in the afternoon. Chance of rain 70%. Wednesday night, mostly cloudy with a chance of showers and thunderstorms until midnight, then partly cloudy after midnight. Lows in the lower 70s. South winds around 5 miles an hour. Chance of rain 50%. Thursday, partly cloudy. Highs around 90. Lows in the lower 70s. Friday, partly cloudy. A chance of showers and thunderstorms. Highs around 90. Lows in the lower 70s. Chance of rain 50%. Saturday, mostly cloudy. A chance of showers and thunderstorms. Highs in the upper 80s. Lows around 70. Chance of rain 50%. Sunday through Monday, partly cloudy. Highs in the lower 90s. Lows in the lower 70s. This hazardous weather outlook is for the Maryland portion of the Chesapeake Bay, Tidal Potomac River, and I-95 corridor through Central Maryland, Northern Virginia, and District of Columbia. Day 1, today and tonight. No hazardous weather is expected at this time. Days 2 through 7, Wednesday through Monday. Scattered thunderstorms are possible Thursday through Saturday, especially in the afternoon and evening. Damaging wind gusts and isolated instances of flash flooding are possible during this period. Spotter information statement, spotter activation may be needed later this week. Now for the National Weather Service marine forecast for the Chesapeake Bay from Sandy Point to North Beach, overnight, northeast winds 15 knots with gusts to 20 knots. Waves 1 to 2 feet. Tuesday, northeast winds 10 to 15 knots. Gusts up to 20 knots in the morning. Waves 1 to 2 feet. Tuesday night, east wind 5 to 10 knots. Waves 1 foot. A chance of showers. Wednesday, southeast winds 5 to 10 knots. Waves 1 to 2 feet. A chance of showers and thunderstorms. Wednesday night, south winds 5 to 10 knots. Waves 1 to 2 feet. Thursday, south winds 10 to 15 knots. Waves 1 to 2 feet. Winds and waves higher and visibilities lower in and near thunderstorms. Now for the National Weather Service marine forecast for the Tidal Potomac from Key Bridge to Smith Point, overnight, northeast winds 5 to 10 knots. Waves 1 foot. Tuesday, northeast winds 10 to 15 knots. Gusts up to 20 knots in the morning. Waves 1 to 2 feet. A slight chance of showers and thunderstorms. Tuesday night, east wind 5 to 10 knots. Waves 1 foot. A chance of showers. Wednesday, southeast winds 5 to 10 knots. Waves 1 foot. A chance of showers and thunderstorms. Wednesday night, south winds 5 to 10 knots. Waves 1 foot. Thursday, south winds 10 to 15 knots. Waves 1 foot. Winds and waves higher and visibilities lower in and near thunderstorms. The Northern Virginia Mountain forecast for elevations above 2,000 feet including the Skyline Drive. Overnight, mostly cloudy. Lows in the lower 60s. Tuesday, partly sunny. A slight chance of showers and thunderstorms in the afternoon. Highs in the upper 70s. Tuesday night, a chance of showers in the evening. A slight chance of thunderstorms. Showers likely after midnight. Patchy fog after midnight. Lows in the mid-60s. Wednesday, mostly cloudy in the morning, then becoming partly sunny. Patchy fog in the morning. A slight chance of thunderstorms in the morning. A chance of showers. A chance of thunderstorms in the afternoon. Highs in the upper 70s.
Thursday, partly cloudy. A chance of showers and thunderstorms through the night. Lows in the mid-60s. Highs in the lower 80s. Friday, partly cloudy. A chance of showers and thunderstorms through the night. Lows in the mid-60s. Highs in the lower 80s. Saturday, mostly cloudy. Showers likely with a chance of thunderstorms through the night. Lows in the mid-60s. Highs in the lower 80s. This is the NOAA Weather Radio All Hazards Station KHP36, broadcasting from the National Weather Service Office in Sterling, Virginia, and transmitting on a frequency of 162.550 MHz from an antenna located in Manassas, Virginia. The 4 a.m. observation in Washington. At Reagan National Airport, mostly cloudy skies. The temperature was 75 degrees Fahrenheit, or 24 degrees Celsius. Dew point 64. Humidity was 68%. Winds were northeast at 12 miles an hour and the barometric pressure was 30.01 inches or 1,016.2 millibars and rising. Now for some observations from the surrounding area. At BWI Marshall Airport, mostly cloudy skies. Temperature 74. Winds northeast at 6 miles an hour. At Charlottesville, cloudy skies. 72. At Dulles Airport, partly cloudy. Temperature 72 degrees. Winds northeast at 6 miles an hour. At Fredericksburg, fair. Temperature 72. At Martinsburg, fair skies. 63. Winds calm. At Norfolk, fair. Temperature 76 degrees. At Ocean City, mostly cloudy skies. It was 75 degrees. At Pawtuxent River Naval Air Station, cloudy. Temperature 77. At Quantico, fair skies. Temperature 76. Winds north at 10 miles an hour. For Richmond, mostly cloudy skies. It was 74. At Roanoke, cloudy. Temperature 75 degrees. At Winchester, fair. Temperature 61. At New York, fair skies. 68. At Philadelphia, cloudy skies. 71. At Raleigh, mostly cloudy skies. 75. Now for a few observations on the waters. At Washington Channel, the wind was northeast at 2 knots, and the water temperature was 81 degrees. At Piney Point, the wind was northeast at 5 knots. At Thomas Point, the temperature was 76 degrees. Wind northeast at 15 knots. The latest river levels in the Potomac, Shenandoah, and Rappahannock basins are as follows. All reports are current as of 1 a.m. and are measured in feet. For Potomac River at Shepherdstown, 1.9. Potomac River at Point of Rocks, 1.2. Potomac River at Edwards Ferry, 3.6. Potomac River at Little Falls, 2.9. North Fork Shenandoah River near Strasburg, 1.9. South Fork Shenandoah River at Front Royal, 1.1. 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Rappahannock River above Fredericksburg, 2.7. Rapidan River near Culpeper, 1.0. Opeckard Creek near Martinsburg, 1.9. Seneca Creek at Dawsonville, 2.1. Goose Creek near Leesburg, 1.2. Monocacy River at Frederick, 1.9. Here is a look at the weather features that will affect the region over the next several days. A weak front will stall to the south with mostly dry conditions today. Additional shower and thunderstorm chances are expected to return Wednesday through the weekend as further disturbances pulse through. This comes with seasonably warm and humid conditions. Rain and thunderstorms will be locally heavy at times given the tropical air mass in place. The current time is 5:02 a.m. Eastern Daylight Time. Now for the official National Weather Service forecast for the Washington metro area and the surrounding KHB listening area. Overnight, mostly cloudy. Lows in the mid-60s. North winds around 5 miles an hour. Tuesday, partly sunny. Highs in the mid-80s. Northeast winds around 5 miles an hour. Tuesday night, mostly cloudy with a chance of showers.
Patchy fog after midnight. Lows in the upper 60s. East winds around 5 miles an hour. Chance of rain 50%. Wednesday, patchy fog in the morning. A chance of showers in the morning, then showers likely with a chance of thunderstorms in the afternoon. Highs in the mid-80s. East winds around 5 miles an hour, becoming south in the afternoon. Chance of rain 70%. Wednesday night, mostly cloudy with a chance of showers and thunderstorms until midnight, then partly cloudy after midnight. Lows in the lower 70s. South winds around 5 miles an hour. Chance of rain 50%. Thursday, partly cloudy. Highs around 90. Lows in the lower 70s. Friday, partly cloudy. A chance of showers and thunderstorms. Highs around 90. Lows in the lower 70s. Chance of rain 50%. Saturday, mostly cloudy. A chance of showers and thunderstorms. Highs in the upper 80s. Lows around 70. Chance of rain 50%. Sunday through Monday, partly cloudy. Highs in the lower 90s. Lows in the lower 70s. This is the NOAA Weather Radio All Hazards Station KHP36, broadcasting from the National Weather Service Office in Sterling, Virginia, and transmitting on a frequency of 162.550 MHz from an antenna located in Manassas, Virginia. The 4 a.m. observation in Washington. At Reagan National Airport, mostly cloudy skies. The temperature was 75 degrees Fahrenheit, or 24 degrees Celsius. Dew point 64. Humidity was 68%. Winds were northeast at 12 miles an hour and the barometric pressure was 30.01 inches or 1,016.2 millibars and rising. Now for some observations from the surrounding area. At BWI Marshall Airport, mostly cloudy skies. Temperature 74. Winds northeast at 6 miles an hour. At Charlottesville, cloudy skies. 72. At Dulles Airport, partly cloudy. Temperature 72 degrees. Winds northeast at 6 miles an hour. At Fredericksburg, fair. Temperature 72. At Martinsburg, fair skies. 63. Winds calm. At Norfolk, fair. Temperature 76 degrees. At Ocean City, mostly cloudy skies. It was 75 degrees. At Pawtuxent River Naval Air Station, cloudy. Temperature 77. At Quantico, fair skies. Temperature 76. Winds north at 10 miles an hour. For Richmond, mostly cloudy skies. It was 74. At Roanoke, cloudy. Temperature 75 degrees. At Winchester, fair. Temperature 61. At New York, fair skies. 68. At Philadelphia, cloudy skies. 71. At Raleigh, mostly cloudy skies. 75. Now for a few observations on the waters. At Washington Channel, the wind was northeast at 2 knots, and the water temperature was 81 degrees. At Piney Point, the wind was northeast at 5 knots. At Thomas Point, the temperature was 76 degrees. Wind northeast at 15 knots. Here is a look at the weather features that will affect the region over the next several days. A weak front will stall to the south with mostly dry conditions today. Additional shower and thunderstorm chances are expected to return Wednesday through the weekend as further disturbances pulse through. This comes with seasonably warm and humid conditions. Rain and thunderstorms will be locally heavy at times given the tropical air mass in place. Now for the official National Weather Service forecast for the Washington metro area and the surrounding KHB listening area. Rest of the overnight, mostly cloudy. Lows in the mid-60s. North winds around 5 miles an hour. Today, partly sunny. Highs in the mid-80s. Northeast winds around 5 miles an hour. Tonight, mostly cloudy with a chance of showers. Patchy fog after midnight. Lows in the upper 60s. East winds around 5 miles an hour. Chance of rain 50%. Wednesday, patchy fog in the morning. A chance of showers in the morning, then showers likely with a chance of thunderstorms in the afternoon.
Highs in the mid-80s. East winds around 5 miles an hour, becoming south in the afternoon. Chance of rain 70%. Wednesday night, mostly cloudy with a chance of showers and thunderstorms until midnight, then partly cloudy after midnight. Lows in the lower 70s. South winds around 5 miles an hour. Chance of rain 50%. Thursday, partly cloudy. Highs around 90. Lows in the lower 70s. Friday, partly cloudy. A chance of showers and thunderstorms. Highs around 90. Lows in the lower 70s. Chance of rain 50%. Saturday, mostly cloudy. A chance of showers and thunderstorms. Highs in the upper 80s. Lows around 70. Chance of rain 50%. Sunday through Monday, partly cloudy. Highs in the lower 90s. Lows in the lower 70s. This hazardous weather outlook is for the Maryland portion of the Chesapeake Bay, tidal Potomac River, and I-95 corridor through central Maryland, northern Virginia, and District of Columbia. Day 1, today and tonight. No hazardous weather is expected at this time. Days 2 through 7, Wednesday through Monday. Scattered thunderstorms are possible Thursday through Saturday, especially in the afternoon and evening. Damaging wind gusts and isolated instances of flash flooding are possible during this period. Spotter information statement, spotter activation may be needed later this week. Now for the National Weather Service marine forecast for the Chesapeake Bay from Sandy Point to North Beach, rest of the overnight, northeast winds 15 knots with gusts to 20 knots. Waves 2 feet. Today, northeast winds 10 to 15 knots. Gusts up to 20 knots in the morning. Waves 1 to 2 feet. Tonight, east winds 5 to 10 knots. Waves 1 foot. A chance of showers. Wednesday, southeast winds 5 to 10 knots. Waves 1 to 2 feet. A chance of showers and thunderstorms. Wednesday night, south winds 5 to 10 knots. Waves 1 to 2 feet. Thursday, south winds 10 to 15 knots. Waves 1 to 2 feet. Winds and waves higher and visibilities lower in and near thunderstorms. Now for the National Weather Service marine forecast for the tidal Potomac from Key Bridge to Smith Point, rest of the overnight, northeast winds 10 knots. Waves 1 foot. Today, northeast winds 10 to 15 knots. Gusts up to 20 knots in the morning. Waves 1 to 2 feet. A slight chance of showers and thunderstorms. Tonight, east winds 5 to 10 knots. Waves 1 foot. A chance of showers. Wednesday, southeast winds 5 to 10 knots. Waves 1 foot. A chance of showers and thunderstorms. Wednesday night, south winds 5 to 10 knots. Waves 1 foot. Thursday, south winds 10 to 15 knots. Waves 1 foot. Winds and waves higher and visibilities lower in and near thunderstorms. The Northern Virginia Mountain forecast for elevations above 2,000 feet including the Skyline Drive. Rest of the overnight, mostly cloudy. Lows in the lower 60s. Temperatures steady or slowly rising through sunrise. Today, partly sunny. A slight chance of showers and thunderstorms in the afternoon. Highs in the upper 70s. Tonight, a chance of showers in the evening. A slight chance of thunderstorms. Showers likely after midnight. Patchy fog after midnight. Lows in the mid-60s. Wednesday, mostly cloudy in the morning, then becoming partly sunny. Patchy fog in the morning. A slight chance of thunderstorms in the morning. A chance of showers. A chance of thunderstorms in the afternoon. Highs in the upper 70s. Thursday, partly cloudy. A chance of showers and thunderstorms through the night. Lows in the mid-60s. Highs in the lower 80s. Friday, partly cloudy. A chance of showers and thunderstorms through the night. Lows in the mid-60s. Highs in the lower 80s. Saturday, mostly cloudy. Showers likely with a chance of thunderstorms through the night. Lows in the mid-60s. Highs in the lower 80s.
This is the NOAA Weather Radio All Hazards Station KHP36, broadcasting from the National Weather Service Office in Sterling, Virginia, and transmitting on a frequency of 162.550 MHz from an antenna located in Manassas, Virginia. The 5 a.m. observation in Washington. At Reagan National Airport, partly cloudy skies. The temperature was 74 degrees Fahrenheit, or 23 degrees Celsius. Dew point 64. Humidity was 71%. Winds were northeast at 8 miles an hour and the barometric pressure was 30.02 inches or 1,016.5 millibars, and rising. Now for some observations from the surrounding area. At BWI Marshall Airport, mostly cloudy skies. Temperature 73. Winds northeast at 6 miles an hour. At Charlottesville, cloudy skies. 72. At Dulles Airport, partly cloudy. Temperature 71 degrees. Winds north at 6 miles an hour. At Fredericksburg, fair. Temperature 71. At Martinsburg, fair skies. 62. Winds calm. At Norfolk, fair. Temperature 76 degrees. At Ocean City, fair skies. It was 74 degrees. At Pawtuxent River Naval Air Station, mostly cloudy. Temperature 75. At Quantico, fair skies. Temperature 77. Winds northeast at 17 miles an hour, gusting to 26. For Richmond, cloudy skies. It was 74. At Roanoke, cloudy. Temperature 74 degrees. At Winchester, fair. Temperature 61. At New York, fair skies. 67. At Philadelphia, mostly cloudy skies. 72. At Raleigh, mostly cloudy skies. 75. Now for a few observations on the waters. At Washington Channel, the wind was northeast at 2 knots, and the water temperature was 81 degrees. At Piney Point, the wind was northeast at 8 knots. At Thomas Point, the temperature was 75 degrees. Wind northeast at 13 knots. Here is a look at the weather features that will affect the region over the next several days. A weak front will stall to the south with mostly dry conditions today. Additional shower and thunderstorm chances are expected to return Wednesday through the weekend as further disturbances pass through. This comes with seasonably warm and humid conditions. Rain and thunderstorms will be locally heavy at times given the tropical air mass in place. Now for the official National Weather Service forecast for the Washington metro area and the surrounding KHB listening area. Rest of the overnight, mostly cloudy. Lows in the mid-60s. North winds around 5 miles an hour. Today, partly sunny. Highs in the mid-80s. Northeast winds around 5 miles an hour. Tonight, mostly cloudy with a chance of showers. Patchy fog after midnight. Lows in the upper 60s. East winds around 5 miles an hour. Chance of rain 50%. Wednesday, patchy fog in the morning. A chance of showers in the morning, then showers likely with a chance of thunderstorms in the afternoon. Highs in the mid-80s. East winds around 5 miles an hour, becoming south in the afternoon. Chance of rain 70%. Wednesday night, mostly cloudy with a chance of showers and thunderstorms until midnight, then partly cloudy after midnight. Lows in the lower 70s. South winds around 5 miles an hour. Chance of rain 50%. Thursday, partly cloudy. Highs around 90. Lows in the lower 70s. Friday, partly cloudy. A chance of showers and thunderstorms. Highs around 90. Lows in the lower 70s. Chance of rain 50%. Saturday, mostly cloudy. A chance of showers and thunderstorms. Highs in the upper 80s. Lows around 70. Chance of rain 50%. Sunday through Monday, partly cloudy. Highs in the lower 90s. Lows in the lower 70s. The current time is 5:17 a.m. Eastern Daylight Time. This hazardous weather outlook is for the Maryland portion of the Chesapeake Bay, tidal Potomac River, and I-95 corridor through central Maryland, northern Virginia, and District of Columbia.
Day 1, today and tonight. No hazardous weather is expected at this time. Days 2 through 7, Wednesday through Monday. Scattered thunderstorms are possible Thursday through Saturday, especially in the afternoon and evening. Damaging wind gusts and isolated instances of flash flooding are possible during this period. Spotter information statement, spotter activation may be needed later this week. Now for the National Weather Service marine forecast for the Chesapeake Bay from Sandy Point to North Beach, rest of the overnight, northeast winds 50 knots with gusts to 20 knots. Waves 2 feet. Today, northeast winds 10 to 15 knots. Gusts up to 20 knots in the morning. Waves 1 to 2 feet. Tonight, east winds 5 to 10 knots. Waves 1 foot. A chance of showers. Wednesday, southeast winds 5 to 10 knots. Waves 1 to 2 feet. A chance of showers and thunderstorms. Wednesday night, south winds 5 to 10 knots. Waves 1 to 2 feet. Thursday, south winds 10 to 15 knots. Waves 1 to 2 feet. Winds and waves higher and visibilities lower in and near thunderstorms. Now for the National Weather Service marine forecast for the tidal Potomac from Key Bridge to Smith Point, rest of the overnight, northeast winds 10 knots. Waves 1 foot. Today, northeast winds 10 to 15 knots. Gusts up to 20 knots in the morning. Waves 1 to 2 feet. A slight chance of showers and thunderstorms. Tonight, east winds 5 to 10 knots. Waves 1 foot. A chance of showers. Wednesday, southeast winds 5 to 10 knots. Waves 1 foot. A chance of showers and thunderstorms. Wednesday night, south winds 5 to 10 knots. Waves 1 foot. Thursday, south winds 10 to 15 knots. Waves 1 foot. Winds and waves higher and visibilities lower in and near thunderstorms. The Northern Virginia Mountain forecast for elevations above 2,000 feet including the Skyline Drive. Rest of the overnight, mostly cloudy. Lows in the lower 60s. Temperatures steady or slowly rising through sunrise. Today, partly sunny. A slight chance of showers and thunderstorms in the afternoon. Highs in the upper 70s. Tonight, a chance of showers in the evening. A slight chance of thunderstorms. Showers likely after midnight. Patchy fog after midnight. Lows in the mid-60s. Wednesday, mostly cloudy in the morning, then becoming partly sunny. Patchy fog in the morning. A slight chance of thunderstorms in the morning. A chance of showers. A chance of thunderstorms in the afternoon. Highs in the upper 70s. Thursday, partly cloudy. A chance of showers and thunderstorms through the night. Lows in the mid-60s. Highs in the lower 80s. Friday, partly cloudy. A chance of showers and thunderstorms through the night. Lows in the mid-60s. Highs in the lower 80s. Saturday, mostly cloudy. Showers likely with a chance of thunderstorms through the night. Lows in the mid-60s. Highs in the lower 80s. The latest river levels in the Potomac, Shenandoah, and Rappahannock basins are as follows. All reports are current as of 1 a.m. and are measured in feet. For Potomac River at Shepherdstown, 1.9. Potomac River at Point of Rocks, 1.2. 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Potomac River at Little Falls, 2.9. North Fork Shenandoah River near Strasburg, 1.9. 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Opeckham Creek near Martinsburg, 1.9. 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This is the NOAA Weather Radio All Hazards Station KHP 36, broadcasting from the National Weather Service Office in Sterling, Virginia, and transmitting on a frequency of 162.550 MHz from an antenna located in Manassas, Virginia. The 5 a.m. observation in Washington.
at Reagan National Airport, partly cloudy skies. The temperature was 74 degrees Fahrenheit, or 23 degrees Celsius. Dew point 64. Humidity was 71%. Winds were northeast at 8 miles an hour and the barometric pressure was 30.02 inches or 1,016.5 millibars, and rising. Now for some observations from the surrounding area. At BWI Marshall Airport, mostly cloudy skies. Temperature 73. Winds northeast at 6 miles an hour. At Charlottesville, cloudy skies. 72. At Dulles Airport, partly cloudy. Temperature 71 degrees. Winds north at 6 miles an hour. At Fredericksburg, fair. Temperature 71. At Martinsburg, fair skies. 62. Winds calm. At Norfolk, fair. Temperature 76 degrees. At Ocean City, fair skies. It was 74 degrees. At Pawtuxet River Naval Air Station, mostly cloudy. Temperature 75. At Quantico, fair skies. Temperature 77. Winds northeast at 17 miles an hour, gusting to 26. For Richmond, cloudy skies. It was 74. At Roanoke, cloudy. Temperature 74 degrees. At Winchester, fair. Temperature 61. At New York, fair skies. 67. At Philadelphia, mostly cloudy skies. 72. At Raleigh, mostly cloudy skies. 75. Now for a few observations on the waters. At Washington Channel, the wind was northeast at 2 knots, and the water temperature was 81 degrees. At Piney Point, the wind was northeast at 8 knots. At Thomas Point, the temperature was 75 degrees. Wind northeast at 13 knots. The marine forecast for the coastal waters from Fenwick Island to Chincoteague and out 20 nautical miles. Today, northeast winds 10 to 15 knots, diminishing to 5 to 10 knots this afternoon. Seas 3 to 4 feet, occasionally to 6 feet. Wave detail, southeast 3 feet at 7 seconds and northeast 1 foot at 5 seconds. A chance of showers early. Tonight, east winds 5 to 10 knots, becoming southeast after midnight. Seas around 3 feet. Wave detail, east 3 feet at 6 seconds. A chance of showers late. Wednesday, south winds 5 to 10 knots. Gusts up to 15 knots in the afternoon. Seas around 3 feet. Wave detail, south 3 feet at 7 seconds and northeast 1 foot at 4 seconds. A chance of showers in the morning. Wednesday night, south winds 10 to 15 knots with gusts up to 20 knots. Seas around 3 feet. Wave detail, south 3 feet at 7 seconds and northeast 1 foot at 4 seconds. Thursday, south winds 10 to 15 knots with gusts up to 20 knots. Seas 2 to 3 feet. Wave detail, south 3 feet at 6 seconds and east 1 foot at 10 seconds. Thursday night, south winds 10 to 15 knots with gusts up to 20 knots. Seas around 3 feet. Wave detail, south 3 feet at 5 seconds and east 1 foot at 10 seconds. Friday, southwest winds 10 to 15 knots with gusts up to 20 knots. Seas around 3 feet. Friday night, southwest winds 10 to 15 knots with gusts up to 20 knots. Seas around 3 feet. A chance of showers and thunderstorms. Saturday, southwest winds 10 to 15 knots with gusts up to 20 knots. Seas around 3 feet. Saturday night, southwest winds 10 to 15 knots with gusts up to 20 knots. Seas around 3 feet. A chance of thunderstorms in the evening. A chance of showers. Winds and seas higher and near thunderstorms. Here is a look at the weather features that will affect the region over the next several days. A weak front will stall to the south with mostly dry conditions today. Additional shower and thunderstorm chances are expected to return Wednesday through the weekend as further disturbances pass through. This comes with seasonably warm and humid conditions. Rain and thunderstorms will be locally heavy at times given the tropical air mass in place. Now for the official National Weather Service forecast for the Washington metro area and the surrounding KHB listening area. Rest of the overnight,
mostly cloudy. Lows in the mid-60s. North winds around 5 miles an hour. Today, partly sunny. Highs in the mid-80s. Northeast winds around 5 miles an hour. Tonight, mostly cloudy with a chance of showers. Patchy fog after midnight. Lows in the upper 60s. East winds around 5 miles an hour. Chance of rain 50%. Wednesday, patchy fog in the morning. A chance of showers in the morning, then showers likely with a chance of thunderstorms in the afternoon. Highs in the mid-80s. East winds around 5 miles an hour, becoming south in the afternoon. Chance of rain 70%. Wednesday night, mostly cloudy with a chance of showers and thunderstorms until midnight, then partly cloudy after midnight. Lows in the lower 70s. South winds around 5 miles an hour. Chance of rain 50%. Thursday, partly cloudy. Highs around 90. Lows in the lower 70s. Friday, partly cloudy. A chance of showers and thunderstorms. Highs around 90. Lows in the lower 70s. Chance of rain 50%. Saturday, mostly cloudy. A chance of showers and thunderstorms. Highs in the upper 80s. Lows around 70. Chance of rain 50%. Sunday through Monday, partly cloudy. Highs in the lower 90s. Lows in the lower 70s. This hazardous weather outlook is for the Maryland portion of the Chesapeake Bay, tidal Potomac River, and I-95 corridor through central Maryland, northern Virginia, and District of Columbia. Day 1, today and tonight. No hazardous weather is expected at this time. Days 2 through 7, Wednesday through Monday. Scattered thunderstorms are possible Thursday through Saturday, especially in the afternoon and evening. Damaging wind gusts and isolated instances of flash flooding are possible during this period. Spotter information statement, spotter activation may be needed later this week. Now for the National Weather Service marine forecast for the Chesapeake Bay from Sandy Point to North Beach, rest of the overnight, northeast winds 15 knots with gusts to 20 knots. Waves 2 feet. Today, northeast winds 10 to 15 knots. Gusts up to 20 knots in the morning. Waves 1 to 2 feet. Tonight, east winds 5 to 10 knots. Waves 1 foot. A chance of showers. Wednesday, southeast winds 5 to 10 knots. Waves 1 to 2 feet. A chance of showers and thunderstorms. Wednesday night, south winds 5 to 10 knots. Waves 1 to 2 feet. Thursday, south winds 10 to 15 knots. Waves 1 to 2 feet. Winds and waves higher and visibilities lower in and near thunderstorms. Now for the National Weather Service marine forecast for the tidal Potomac from Key Bridge to Smith Point, rest of the overnight, northeast winds 10 knots. Waves 1 foot. Today, northeast winds 10 to 15 knots. Gusts up to 20 knots in the morning. Waves 1 to 2 feet. A slight chance of showers and thunderstorms. Tonight, east winds 5 to 10 knots. Waves 1 foot. A chance of showers. Wednesday, southeast winds 5 to 10 knots. Waves 1 foot. A chance of showers and thunderstorms. Wednesday night, south winds 5 to 10 knots. Waves 1 foot. Thursday, south winds 10 to 15 knots. Waves 1 foot. Winds and waves higher and visibilities lower in and near thunderstorms. The Northern Virginia Mountain forecast for elevations above 2,000 feet including the Skyline Drive. Rest of the overnight, mostly cloudy. Lows in the lower 60s. Temperatures steady or slowly rising through sunrise. Today, partly sunny. A slight chance of showers and thunderstorms in the afternoon. Highs in the upper 70s. Tonight, a chance of showers in the evening. A slight chance of thunderstorms. Showers likely after midnight. Patchy fog after midnight. Lows in the mid-60s. Wednesday, mostly cloudy in the morning, then becoming partly sunny. Patchy fog in the morning. A slight chance of thunderstorms in the morning. A chance of showers. A chance of thunderstorms in the afternoon. Highs in the upper 70s. Thursday, partly cloudy.
A chance of showers and thunderstorms through the night. Lows in the mid-60s. Highs in the lower 80s. Friday, partly cloudy. A chance of showers and thunderstorms through the night. Lows in the mid-60s. Highs in the lower 80s. Saturday, mostly cloudy. Showers likely with a chance of thunderstorms through the night. Lows in the mid-60s. Highs in the lower 80s. The current time is 5:32 a.m. Eastern Daylight Time. 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The 5 a.m. observation in Washington. At Reagan National Airport, partly cloudy skies. The temperature was 74 degrees Fahrenheit, or 23 degrees Celsius. Dew point 64. Humidity was 71%. Winds were northeast at 8 miles an hour and the barometric pressure was 30.02 inches or 1,016.5 millibars and rising. Now for some observations from the surrounding area. At BWI Marshall Airport, mostly cloudy skies. Temperature 73. Winds northeast at 6 miles an hour. At Charlottesville, cloudy skies. 72. At Dulles Airport, partly cloudy. Temperature 71 degrees. Winds north at 6 miles an hour. At Fredericksburg, fair. Temperature 71. At Martinsburg, fair skies. 62. Winds calm. At Norfolk, fair. Temperature 76 degrees. At Ocean City, fair skies. It was 74 degrees. At Pawtuxent River Naval Air Station, mostly cloudy. Temperature 75. At Quantico, fair skies. Temperature 77. Winds northeast at 17 miles an hour, gusting to 26. For Richmond, cloudy skies. It was 74. At Roanoke, cloudy. Temperature 74 degrees. At Winchester, fair. Temperature 61. At New York, fair skies. 67. At Philadelphia, mostly cloudy skies. 72. At Raleigh, mostly cloudy skies. 75. Now for a few observations on the waters. At Washington Channel, the wind was northeast at 2 knots, and the water temperature was 81 degrees. At Piney Point, the wind was northeast at 8 knots. At Thomas Point, the temperature was 75 degrees. Wind northeast at 13 knots. Here is a look at the weather features that will affect the region over the next several days. A weak front will stall to the south with mostly dry conditions today. Additional shower and thunderstorm chances are expected to return Wednesday through the weekend as further disturbances pulse through. This comes with seasonably warm and humid conditions. Rain and thunderstorms will be locally heavy at times given the tropical air mass in place. Now for the official National Weather Service forecast for the Washington metro area and the surrounding KHB listening area. Rest of the overnight, mostly cloudy. Lows in the mid-60s. North winds around 5 miles an hour. Today, partly sunny. Highs in the mid-80s. Northeast winds around 5 miles an hour. Tonight, mostly cloudy with a chance of showers. Patchy fog after midnight. Lows in the upper 60s. East winds around 5 miles an hour. Chance of rain 50%. Wednesday, patchy fog in the morning. A chance of showers in the morning, then showers likely with a chance of thunderstorms in the afternoon. Highs in the mid-80s. East winds around 5 miles an hour, becoming south in the afternoon. Chance of rain 70%. Wednesday night, mostly cloudy with a chance of showers and thunderstorms until midnight, then partly cloudy after midnight. Lows in the lower 70s. South winds around 5 miles an hour. Chance of rain 50%. Thursday, partly cloudy. Highs around 90. Lows in the lower 70s. Friday, partly cloudy. A chance of showers and thunderstorms. Highs around 90. Lows in the lower 70s. Chance of rain 50%. Saturday, mostly cloudy.
a chance of showers and thunderstorms. Highs in the upper 80s. Lows around 70. Chance of rain 50%. Sunday through Monday, partly cloudy. Highs in the lower 90s. Lows in the lower 70s. This hazardous weather outlook is for the Maryland portion of the Chesapeake Bay, tidal Potomac River, and I-95 corridor through central Maryland, northern Virginia, and District of Columbia. Day 1, today and tonight. No hazardous weather is expected at this time. Days 2 through 7, Wednesday through Monday. Scattered thunderstorms are possible Thursday through Saturday, especially in the afternoon and evening. Damaging wind gusts and isolated instances of flash flooding are possible during this period. Spotter information statement. Spotter activation may be needed later this week. Now for the National Weather Service marine forecast for the Chesapeake Bay from Sandy Point to North Beach, rest of the overnight. Northeast winds 50 knots with gusts to 20 knots. Waves 2 feet. Today, northeast winds 10 to 15 knots. Gusts up to 20 knots in the morning. Waves 1 to 2 feet. Tonight, east winds 5 to 10 knots. Waves 1 foot. A chance of showers. Wednesday, southeast winds 5 to 10 knots. Waves 1 to 2 feet. A chance of showers and thunderstorms. Wednesday night, south winds 5 to 10 knots. Waves 1 to 2 feet. Thursday, south winds 10 to 15 knots. Waves 1 to 2 feet. Winds and waves higher and visibilities lower in and near thunderstorms. Now for the National Weather Service marine forecast for the tidal Potomac from Key Bridge to Smith Point, rest of the overnight, northeast winds 10 knots. Waves 1 foot. Today, northeast winds 10 to 15 knots. Gusts up to 20 knots in the morning. Waves 1 to 2 feet. A slight chance of showers and thunderstorms. Tonight, east winds 5 to 10 knots. Waves 1 foot. A chance of showers. Wednesday, southeast winds 5 to 10 knots. Waves 1 foot. A chance of showers and thunderstorms. Wednesday night, south winds 5 to 10 knots. Waves 1 foot. Thursday, south winds 10 to 15 knots. Waves 1 foot. Winds and waves higher and visibilities lower in and near thunderstorms. The latest river levels in the Potomac, Shenandoah, and Rappahannock basins are as follows. All reports are current as of 1 a.m. and are measured in feet. For Potomac River at Shepherdstown, 1.9. Potomac River at Point of Rocks, 1.2. Potomac River at Edwards Ferry, 3.6. Potomac River at Little Falls, 2.9. North Fork Shenandoah River near Strasburg, 1.9. 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Monocacy River at Frederick, 1.9. The Northern Virginia Mountain forecast for elevations above 2,000 feet including the Skyline Drive. Rest of the overnight, mostly cloudy. Lows in the lower 60s. Temperatures steady or slowly rising through sunrise. Today, partly sunny. A slight chance of showers and thunderstorms in the afternoon. Highs in the upper 70s. Tonight, a chance of showers in the evening. A slight chance of thunderstorms. Showers likely after midnight. Patchy fog after midnight. Lows in the mid-60s. Wednesday, mostly cloudy in the morning, then becoming partly sunny. Patchy fog in the morning. A slight chance of thunderstorms in the morning. A chance of showers. A chance of thunderstorms in the afternoon. Highs in the upper 70s. Thursday, partly cloudy. A chance of showers and thunderstorms through the night. Lows in the mid-60s. Highs in the lower 80s. Friday, partly cloudy. A chance of showers and thunderstorms through the night. Lows in the mid-60s. Highs in the lower 80s. Saturday, mostly cloudy.
Showers likely with a chance of thunderstorms through the night. Lows in the mid-60s. Highs in the lower 80s. 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

Cloudy skies. 72. At Dulles Airport, partly cloudy. Temperature 71 degrees. Winds north at 6 miles an hour. At Fredericksburg, fair. Temperature 71. At Martinsburg, fair skies. 62. Winds calm. At Norfolk, fair. Temperature 76 degrees. At Ocean City, fair skies. It was 74 degrees. At Pawtuxent River Naval Air Station, mostly cloudy. Temperature 75. At Quantico, fair skies. Temperature 77. Winds northeast at 17 miles an hour, gusting to 26. For Richmond, cloudy skies. It was 74. At Roanoke, cloudy. Temperature 74 degrees. At Winchester, fair. Temperature 61. At New York, fair skies. 67. At Philadelphia, mostly cloudy skies. 72. At Raleigh, mostly cloudy skies. 75. Now for a few observations on the waters. At Washington Channel, the wind was northeast at 2 knots, and the water temperature was 81 degrees. At Piney Point, the wind was northeast at 8 knots. At Thomas Point, the temperature was 75 degrees. Wind northeast at 13 knots. Here is a look at the weather features that will affect the region over the next several days. A weak front will stall to the south with mostly dry conditions today. Additional shower and thunderstorm chances are expected to return Wednesday through the weekend as further disturbances pass through. This comes with seasonably warm and humid conditions. Rain and thunderstorms will be locally heavy at times given the tropical air mass in place. Now for the official National Weather Service forecast for the Washington metro area and the surrounding KHB listening area. Rest of the overnight, mostly cloudy. Lows in the mid-60s. North winds around 5 miles an hour. Today, partly sunny. Highs in the mid-80s. Northeast winds around 5 miles an hour. Tonight, mostly cloudy with a chance of showers. Patchy fog after midnight. Lows in the upper 60s. East winds around 5 miles an hour. Chance of rain 50%. Wednesday, patchy fog in the morning. A chance of showers in the morning, then showers likely with a chance of thunderstorms in the afternoon. Highs in the mid-80s. East winds around 5 miles an hour, becoming south in the afternoon. Chance of rain 70%. Wednesday night, mostly cloudy with a chance of showers and thunderstorms until midnight, then partly cloudy after midnight. Lows in the lower 70s. South winds around 5 miles an hour. Chance of rain 50%. Thursday, partly cloudy. Highs around 90. Lows in the lower 70s. Friday, partly cloudy. A chance of showers and thunderstorms. Highs around 90. Lows in the lower 70s. Chance of rain 50%. Saturday, mostly cloudy. A chance of showers and thunderstorms. Highs in the upper 80s. Lows around 70. Chance of rain 50%. Sunday through Monday, partly cloudy. Highs in the lower 90s. Lows in the lower 70s. The current time is 5:47 a.m. Eastern Daylight Time. This hazardous weather outlook is for the Maryland portion of the Chesapeake Bay, tidal Potomac River, and I-95 corridor through central Maryland, northern Virginia, and District of Columbia. Day 1, today and tonight. No hazardous weather is expected at this time. Days 2 through 7, Wednesday through Monday. Scattered thunderstorms are possible Thursday through Saturday, especially in the afternoon and evening. Damaging wind gusts and isolated instances of flash flooding are possible during this period. Spotter information statement, spotter activation may be needed later this week. Now for the National Weather Service marine forecast for the Chesapeake Bay from Sandy Point to North Beach, rest of the overnight. Northeast winds 15 knots with gusts to 20 knots. Waves 2 feet. Today, northeast winds 10 to 15 knots. Gusts up to 20 knots in the morning. Waves 1 to 2 feet. Tonight, east winds 5 to 10 knots. Waves 1 foot. A chance of showers.
Wednesday,

Southeast winds 5 to 10 knots. Waves 1 to 2 feet. A chance of showers and thunderstorms. Wednesday night, south winds 5 to 10 knots. Waves 1 to 2 feet. Thursday, south winds 10 to 15 knots. Waves 1 to 2 feet. Winds and waves higher and visibilities lower in and near thunderstorms. Now for the National Weather Service marine forecast for the tidal Potomac from Key Bridge to Smith Point, rest of the overnight, northeast winds 10 knots. Waves 1 foot. Today, northeast winds 10 to 15 knots. Gusts up to 20 knots in the morning. Waves 1 to 2 feet. A slight chance of showers and thunderstorms. Tonight, east winds 5 to 10 knots. Waves 1 foot. A chance of showers. Wednesday, southeast winds 5 to 10 knots. Waves 1 foot. A chance of showers and thunderstorms. Wednesday night, south winds 5 to 10 knots. Waves 1 foot. Thursday, south winds 10 to 15 knots. Waves 1 foot. Winds and waves higher and visibilities lower in and near thunderstorms. The Northern Virginia Mountain forecast for elevations above 2,000 feet including the Skyline Drive. Rest of the overnight, mostly cloudy. Lows in the lower 60s. Temperatures steady or slowly rising through sunrise. Today, partly sunny. A slight chance of showers and thunderstorms in the afternoon. Highs in the upper 70s. Tonight, a chance of showers in the evening. A slight chance of thunderstorms. Showers likely after midnight. Patchy fog after midnight. Lows in the mid-60s. Wednesday, mostly cloudy in the morning, then becoming partly sunny. Patchy fog in the morning. A slight chance of thunderstorms in the morning. A chance of showers. A chance of thunderstorms in the afternoon. Highs in the upper 70s. Thursday, partly cloudy. A chance of showers and thunderstorms through the night. Lows in the mid-60s. Highs in the lower 80s. Friday, partly cloudy. A chance of showers and thunderstorms through the night. Lows in the mid-60s. Highs in the lower 80s. Saturday, mostly cloudy. Showers likely with a chance of thunderstorms through the night. Lows in the mid-60s. Highs in the lower 80s. This is the NOAA Weather Radio All Hazards Station KHP 36, broadcasting from the National Weather Service Office in Sterling, Virginia, and transmitting on a frequency of 162.550 MHz from an antenna located in Manassas, Virginia. The 5 a.m. observation in Washington. At Reagan National Airport, partly cloudy skies. The temperature was 74 degrees Fahrenheit, or 23 degrees Celsius. Dew point 64. Humidity was 71%. Winds were northeast at 8 miles an hour and the barometric pressure was 30.02 inches or 1,016.5 millibars and rising. Now for some observations from the surrounding area. At BWI Marshall Airport, mostly cloudy skies. Temperature 73. Winds northeast at 6 miles an hour. At Charlottesville, cloudy skies. 72. At Dulles Airport, partly cloudy. Temperature 71 degrees. Winds north at 6 miles an hour. At Fredericksburg, fair. Temperature 71. At Martinsburg, fair skies. 62. Winds calm. At Norfolk, fair. Temperature 76 degrees. At Ocean City, fair skies. It was 74 degrees. At Pawtuxent River Naval Air Station, mostly cloudy. Temperature 75. At Quantico, fair skies. Temperature 77. Winds northeast at 17 miles an hour, gusting to 26. For Richmond, cloudy skies. It was 74. At Roanoke, cloudy. Temperature 74 degrees. At Winchester, fair. Temperature 61. At New York, fair skies. 67. At Philadelphia, mostly cloudy skies. 72. At Raleigh, mostly cloudy skies. 75. Now for a few observations on the waters. At Washington Channel,
The wind was northeast at 2 knots, and the water temperature was 81 degrees. At Piney Point, the wind was northeast at 8 knots. At Thomas Point, the temperature was 75 degrees. Wind northeast at 13 knots. Here is a look at the weather features that will affect the region over the next several days. A weak front will stall to the south with mostly dry conditions today. Additional shower and thunderstorm chances are expected to return Wednesday through the weekend as further disturbances pass through. This comes with seasonably warm and humid conditions. Rain and thunderstorms will be locally heavy at times given the tropical air mass in place. Now for the official National Weather Service forecast for the Washington metro area and the surrounding KHB listening area. Rest of the overnight, mostly cloudy. Lows in the mid-60s. North winds around 5 miles an hour. Today, partly sunny. Highs in the mid-80s. Northeast winds around 5 miles an hour. Tonight, mostly cloudy with a chance of showers. Patchy fog after midnight. Lows in the upper 60s. East winds around 5 miles an hour. Chance of rain 50%. Wednesday, patchy fog in the morning. A chance of showers in the morning, then showers likely with a chance of thunderstorms in the afternoon. Highs in the mid-80s. East winds around 5 miles an hour, becoming south in the afternoon. Chance of rain 70%. Wednesday night, mostly cloudy with a chance of showers and thunderstorms until midnight, then partly cloudy after midnight. Lows in the lower 70s. South winds around 5 miles an hour. Chance of rain 50%. Thursday, partly cloudy. Highs around 90. Lows in the lower 70s. Friday, partly cloudy. A chance of showers and thunderstorms. Highs around 90. Lows in the lower 70s. Chance of rain 50%. Saturday, mostly cloudy. A chance of showers and thunderstorms. Highs in the upper 80s. Lows around 70. Chance of rain 50%. Sunday through Monday, partly cloudy. Highs in the lower 90s. Lows in the lower 70s. This hazardous weather outlook is for the Maryland portion of the Chesapeake Bay, tidal Potomac River, and I-95 corridor through central Maryland, northern Virginia, and District of Columbia. Day 1, today and tonight. No hazardous weather is expected at this time. Days 2 through 7, Wednesday through Monday. Scattered thunderstorms are possible Thursday through Saturday, especially in the afternoon and evening. Damaging wind gusts and isolated instances of flash flooding are possible during this period. Spotter information statement, spotter activation may be needed later this week. Now for the National Weather Service marine forecast for the Chesapeake Bay from Sandy Point to North Beach, rest of the overnight, northeast winds 15 knots with gusts to 20 knots. Waves 2 feet. Today, northeast winds 10 to 15 knots. Gusts up to 20 knots in the morning. Waves 1 to 2 feet. Tonight, east winds 5 to 10 knots. Waves 1 foot. A chance of showers. Wednesday, southeast winds 5 to 10 knots. Waves 1 to 2 feet. A chance of showers and thunderstorms. Wednesday night, south winds 5 to 10 knots. Waves 1 to 2 feet. Thursday, south winds 10 to 15 knots. Waves 1 to 2 feet. Winds and waves higher and visibilities lower in and near thunderstorms. Now for the National Weather Service marine forecast for the tidal Potomac from Key Bridge to Smith Point, rest of the overnight, northeast winds 10 knots. Waves 1 foot. Today, northeast winds 10 to 15 knots. Gusts up to 20 knots in the morning. Waves 1 to 2 feet. A slight chance of showers and thunderstorms. Tonight, east winds 5 to 10 knots. Waves 1 foot. A chance of showers. Wednesday, southeast winds 5 to 10 knots. Waves 1 foot. A chance of showers and thunderstorms. Wednesday night, south winds 5 to 10 knots. Waves 1 foot. Thursday, south winds 10 to 15 knots. Waves 1 foot. Winds and waves higher and visibilities lower in and near thunderstorms.
The Northern Virginia Mountain forecast for elevations above 2,000 feet, including the Skyline Drive. Rest of the overnight, mostly cloudy. Lows in the lower 60s. Temperatures steady or slowly rising through sunrise. Today, partly sunny. A slight chance of showers and thunderstorms in the afternoon. Highs in the upper 70s. Tonight, a chance of showers in the evening. A slight chance of thunderstorms. Showers likely after midnight. Patchy fog after midnight. Lows in the mid-60s. Wednesday, mostly cloudy in the morning, then becoming partly sunny. Patchy fog in the morning. A slight chance of thunderstorms in the morning. A chance of showers. A chance of thunderstorms in the afternoon. Highs in the upper 70s. Thursday, partly cloudy. A chance of showers and thunderstorms through the night. Lows in the mid-60s. Highs in the lower 80s. Friday, partly cloudy. A chance of showers and thunderstorms through the night. Lows in the mid-60s. Highs in the lower 80s. Saturday, mostly cloudy. Showers likely with a chance of thunderstorms through the night. Lows in the mid-60s. Highs in the lower 80s. This is the NOAA Weather Radio All Hazards Station KHP36, broadcasting from the National Weather Service Office in Sterling, Virginia, and transmitting on a frequency of 162.550 MHz from an antenna located in Manassas, Virginia. The 5 a.m. observation in Washington. At Reagan National Airport, partly cloudy skies. The temperature was 74 degrees Fahrenheit, or 23 degrees Celsius. Dew point 64. Humidity was 71%. Winds were northeast at 8 miles an hour and the barometric pressure was 30.02 inches or 1,016.5 millibars and rising. Now for some observations from the surrounding area. At BWI Marshall Airport, mostly cloudy skies. Temperature 73. Winds northeast at 6 miles an hour. At Charlottesville, cloudy skies. 72. At Dulles Airport, partly cloudy. Temperature 71 degrees. Winds north at 6 miles an hour. At Fredericksburg, fair. Temperature 71. At Martinsburg, fair skies. 62. Winds calm. At Norfolk, fair. Temperature 76 degrees. At Ocean City, fair skies. It was 74 degrees. At Pawtuxent River Naval Air Station, mostly cloudy. Temperature 75. At Quantico, fair skies. Temperature 77. Winds northeast at 17 miles an hour, gusting to 26. For Richmond, cloudy skies. It was 74. At Roanoke, cloudy. Temperature 74 degrees. At Winchester, fair. Temperature 61. At New York, fair skies. 67. At Philadelphia, mostly cloudy skies. 72. At Raleigh, mostly cloudy skies. 75. Now for a few observations on the waters. At Washington Channel, the wind was northeast at 2 knots, and the water temperature was 81 degrees. At Piney Point, the wind was northeast at 8 knots. At Thomas Point, the temperature was 75 degrees. Wind northeast at 13 knots. The latest river levels in the Potomac, Shenandoah, and Rappahannock basins are as follows. All reports are current as of 1 a.m. and are measured in feet. For Potomac River at Shepherdstown, 1.9. Potomac River at Point of Rocks, 1.2. 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Potomac River at Little Falls, 2.9. North Fork Shenandoah River near Strasburg, 1.9. 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
The current time is 6:03 a.m. Eastern Daylight Time. Here is a look at the weather features that will affect the region over the next several days. A weak front will stall to the south with mostly dry conditions today. Additional shower and thunderstorm chances are expected to return Wednesday through the weekend as further disturbances pulse through. This comes with seasonably warm and humid conditions. Rain and thunderstorms will be locally heavy at times given the tropical air mass in place. Now for the official National Weather Service forecast for the Washington metro area and the surrounding KHB listening area. Rest of the overnight, mostly cloudy. Lows in the mid-60s. North winds around 5 miles an hour. Today, partly sunny. Highs in the mid-80s. Northeast winds around 5 miles an hour. Tonight, mostly cloudy with a chance of showers. Patchy fog after midnight. Lows in the upper 60s. East winds around 5 miles an hour. Chance of rain 50%. Wednesday, patchy fog in the morning. A chance of showers in the morning, then showers likely with a chance of thunderstorms in the afternoon. Highs in the mid-80s. East winds around 5 miles an hour, becoming south in the afternoon. Chance of rain 70%. Wednesday night, mostly cloudy with a chance of showers and thunderstorms until midnight, then partly cloudy after midnight. Lows in the lower 70s. South winds around 5 miles an hour. Chance of rain 50%. Thursday, partly cloudy. Highs around 90. Lows in the lower 70s. Friday, partly cloudy. A chance of showers and thunderstorms. Highs around 90. Lows in the lower 70s. Chance of rain 50%. Saturday, mostly cloudy. A chance of showers and thunderstorms. Highs in the upper 80s. Lows around 70. Chance of rain 50%. Sunday through Monday, partly cloudy. Highs in the lower 90s. Lows in the lower 70s. This hazardous weather outlook is for the Maryland portion of the Chesapeake Bay, tidal Potomac River, and I-95 corridor through central Maryland, northern Virginia, and District of Columbia. Day 1, today and tonight. No hazardous weather is expected at this time. Days 2 through 7, Wednesday through Monday. Scattered thunderstorms are possible Thursday through Saturday, especially in the afternoon and evening. Damaging wind gusts and isolated instances of flash flooding are possible during this period. Spotter information statement, spotter activation may be needed later this week. Now for the National Weather Service marine forecast for the Chesapeake Bay from Sandy Point to North Beach, rest of the overnight, northeast winds 50 knots with gusts to 20 knots. Waves 2 feet. Today, northeast winds 10 to 50 knots. Gusts up to 20 knots in the morning. Waves 1 to 2 feet. Tonight, east winds 5 to 10 knots. Waves 1 foot. A chance of showers. Wednesday, southeast winds 5 to 10 knots. Waves 1 to 2 feet. A chance of showers and thunderstorms. Wednesday night, south winds 5 to 10 knots. Waves 1 to 2 feet. Thursday, south winds 10 to 15 knots. Waves 1 to 2 feet. Winds and waves higher and visibilities lower in and near thunderstorms. Now for the National Weather Service marine forecast for the tidal Potomac from Key Bridge to Smith Point, rest of the overnight, northeast winds 10 knots. Waves 1 foot. Today, northeast winds 10 to 15 knots. Gusts up to 20 knots in the morning. Waves 1 to 2 feet. A slight chance of showers and thunderstorms. Tonight, east winds 5 to 10 knots. Waves 1 foot. A chance of showers. Wednesday, southeast winds 5 to 10 knots. Waves 1 foot. A chance of showers and thunderstorms. Wednesday night, south winds 5 to 10 knots. Waves 1 foot. Thursday, south winds 10 to 15 knots. Waves 1 foot. Winds and waves higher and visibilities lower in and near thunderstorms. The Northern Virginia Mountain forecast for elevations above 2,000 feet including the Skyline Drive. Rest of the overnight, mostly cloudy. Lows in the lower 60s. Temperatures steady or slowly rising through sunrise. Today, partly sunny.
a slight chance of showers and thunderstorms in the afternoon. Highs in the upper 70s. Tonight, a chance of showers in the evening. A slight chance of thunderstorms. Showers likely after midnight. Patchy fog after midnight. Lows in the mid-60s. Wednesday, mostly cloudy in the morning, then becoming partly sunny. Patchy fog in the morning. A slight chance of thunderstorms in the morning. A chance of showers. A chance of thunderstorms in the afternoon. Highs in the upper 70s. Thursday, partly cloudy. A chance of showers and thunderstorms through the night. Lows in the mid-60s. Highs in the lower 80s. Friday, partly cloudy. A chance of showers and thunderstorms through the night. Lows in the mid-60s. Highs in the lower 80s. Saturday, mostly cloudy. Showers likely with a chance of thunderstorms through the night. Lows in the mid-60s. Highs in the lower 80s. 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The 5 a.m. observation in Washington. At Reagan National Airport, partly cloudy skies. The temperature was 74 degrees Fahrenheit, or 23 degrees Celsius. Dew point 64. Humidity was 71%. Winds were northeast at 8 miles an hour and the barometric pressure was 30.02 inches or 1,016.5 millibars, and rising. Now for some observations from the surrounding area. At BWI Marshall Airport, mostly cloudy skies. Temperature 73. Winds northeast at 6 miles an hour. At Charlottesville, cloudy skies. 72. At Dulles Airport, partly cloudy. Temperature 71 degrees. Winds north at 6 miles an hour. At Fredericksburg, fair. Temperature 71. At Martinsburg, fair skies. 62. Winds calm. At Norfolk, fair. Temperature 76 degrees. At Ocean City, fair skies. It was 74 degrees. At Pawtuxent River Naval Air Station, mostly cloudy. Temperature 75. At Quantico, fair skies. Temperature 77. Winds northeast at 17 miles an hour, gusting to 26. For Richmond, cloudy skies. It was 74. At Roanoke, cloudy. Temperature 74 degrees. At Winchester, fair. Temperature 61. At New York, fair skies. 67. At Philadelphia, mostly cloudy skies. 72. At Raleigh, mostly cloudy skies. 75. Now for a few observations on the waters. At Washington Channel, the wind was northeast at 2 knots, and the water temperature was 81 degrees. At Piney Point, the wind was northeast at 8 knots. At Thomas Point, the temperature was 75 degrees. Wind northeast at 13 knots. The 6 a.m. observation in Washington. At Reagan National Airport, mostly cloudy skies. The temperature was 73 degrees Fahrenheit, or 23 degrees Celsius. Dew point 64. Humidity was 73%. Winds were northeast at 6 miles an hour and the barometric pressure was 30.04 inches or 1,017.2 millibars, and rising. Now for some observations from the surrounding area. At BWI Marshall Airport, mostly cloudy skies. Temperature 71. Winds northeast at 6 miles an hour. At Charlottesville, cloudy skies. 71. At Dulles Airport, mostly cloudy. Temperature 70 degrees. Winds northeast at 6 miles an hour. At Fredericksburg, fair. Temperature 74. At Martinsburg, fair skies. 61. Winds calm. At Norfolk, fair. Temperature 76 degrees. At Ocean City, fair skies. It was 74 degrees. At Pawtuxent River Naval Air Station, mostly cloudy. Temperature 74. At Quantico, fair skies. Temperature 76.
Winds northeast at 13 miles an hour, gusting to 22. For Richmond, mostly cloudy skies. It was 74. At Roanoke, mostly cloudy. Temperature 74 degrees. At Winchester, fair. Temperature 61. At New York, fair skies. 66. At Philadelphia, mostly cloudy skies. 70. At Raleigh, mostly cloudy skies. 73. Now for a few observations on the waters. At Washington Channel, the wind was northeast at 2 knots, and the water temperature was 81 degrees. At Piney Point, the wind was northeast at 12 knots, gusting to 17. At Thomas Point, the temperature was 74 degrees. Wind northeast at 14 knots. The Washington National DC Climate Summary for yesterday, August 3, 2026. Yesterday's high temperature was 89 degrees. The normal high is 89. The record high is 101 degrees, which was set in 2006. Yesterday's low temperature was 75 degrees. The normal low is 72. The record low is 56 degrees, which was set in 1920. 0.01 inches of precipitation fell yesterday, which brings the monthly total to 1.75 inches. The total precipitation for the year now stands at 19.04 inches. No snow fell yesterday. The total snowfall for the season since June 1st still stands at 0.0 inches. There were no heating degree days yesterday. This leaves the monthly total at zero. The seasonal total is zero. There were 17 cooling degree days yesterday. This brings the monthly total to 48. The seasonal total is 960. Sunrise today is at 6:12 a.m. and sunset is at 8:16 p.m. The Washington Dulles DC Climate Summary for yesterday, August 3, 2026. Yesterday's high temperature was 89 degrees. The normal high is 87. The record high is 99 degrees, which was last set in 2006. Yesterday's low temperature was 74 degrees. The normal low is 67. The record low is 50 degrees, which was last set in 1998. 0.04 inches of precipitation fell yesterday, which brings the monthly total to 0.41 inches. The total precipitation for the year now stands at 24.96 inches. No snow fell yesterday. The total snowfall for the season since June 1st still stands at 0.0 inches. There were no heating degree days yesterday. This leaves the monthly total at zero. The seasonal total is one. There were 17 cooling degree days yesterday. This brings the monthly total to 41. The seasonal total is 754. Sunrise today is at 6:13 a.m. and sunset is at 8:18 p.m. Here is a look at the weather features that will affect the region over the next several days. A weak front will stall to the south with mostly dry conditions today. Additional shower and thunderstorm chances are expected to return Wednesday through the weekend as further disturbances pulse through. This comes with seasonably warm and humid conditions. Rain and thunderstorms will be locally heavy at times given the tropical air mass in place. Now for the official National Weather Service forecast for the Washington metro area and the surrounding KHB listening area. Rest of the overnight, mostly cloudy. Lows in the mid-60s. North winds around 5 miles an hour. Today, partly sunny. Highs in the mid-80s. Northeast winds around 5 miles an hour. Tonight, mostly cloudy with a chance of showers. Patchy fog after midnight. Lows in the upper 60s. East winds around 5 miles an hour. Chance of rain 50%. Wednesday, patchy fog in the morning. A chance of showers in the morning, then showers likely with a chance of thunderstorms in the afternoon. Highs in the mid-80s. East winds around 5 miles an hour, becoming south in the afternoon. Chance of rain 70%. Wednesday night, mostly cloudy with a chance of showers and thunderstorms until midnight, then partly cloudy after midnight. Lows in the lower 70s. South winds around 5 miles an hour. Chance of rain 50%. Thursday, partly cloudy. Highs around 90. Lows in the lower 70s. Friday, partly cloudy.
a chance of showers and thunderstorms. Highs around 90. Lows in the lower 70s. Chance of rain 50%. Saturday, mostly cloudy. A chance of showers and thunderstorms. Highs in the upper 80s. Lows around 70. Chance of rain 50%. Sunday through Monday, partly cloudy. Highs in the lower 90s. Lows in the lower 70s. The current time is 6:18 a.m. Eastern Daylight Time. This hazardous weather outlook is for the Maryland portion of the Chesapeake Bay, tidal Potomac River, and I-95 corridor through Central Maryland, Northern Virginia, and District of Columbia. Day 1, today and tonight. No hazardous weather is expected at this time. Days 2 through 7, Wednesday through Monday. Scattered thunderstorms are possible Thursday through Saturday, especially in the afternoon and evening. Damaging wind gusts and isolated instances of flash flooding are possible during this period. Spotter information statement. Spotter activation may be needed later this week. Now for the National Weather Service marine forecast for the Chesapeake Bay from Sandy Point to North Beach, rest of the overnight. Northeast winds 15 knots with gusts to 20 knots. Waves 2 feet. Today, northeast winds 10 to 15 knots. Gusts up to 20 knots in the morning. Waves 1 to 2 feet. Tonight, east winds 5 to 10 knots. Waves 1 foot. A chance of showers. Wednesday, southeast winds 5 to 10 knots. Waves 1 to 2 feet. A chance of showers and thunderstorms. Wednesday night, south winds 5 to 10 knots. Waves 1 to 2 feet. Thursday, south winds 10 to 15 knots. Waves 1 to 2 feet. Winds and waves higher and visibilities lower in and near thunderstorms. Now for the National Weather Service marine forecast for the tidal Potomac from Key Bridge to Smith Point, rest of the overnight, northeast winds 10 knots. Waves 1 foot. Today, northeast winds 10 to 15 knots. Gusts up to 20 knots in the morning. Waves 1 to 2 feet. A slight chance of showers and thunderstorms. Tonight, east winds 5 to 10 knots. Waves 1 foot. A chance of showers. Wednesday, southeast winds 5 to 10 knots. Waves 1 foot. A chance of showers and thunderstorms. Wednesday night, south winds 5 to 10 knots. Waves 1 foot. Thursday, south winds 10 to 15 knots. Waves 1 foot. Winds and waves higher and visibilities lower in and near thunderstorms. The latest river levels in the Potomac, Shenandoah, and Rappahannock basins are as follows. All reports are current as of 1 a.m. and are measured in feet. For Potomac River at Shepherdstown, 1.9. Potomac River at Point of Rocks, 1.2. Potomac River at Edwards Ferry, 3.6. Potomac River at Little Falls, 2.9. North Fork Shenandoah River near Strasburg, 1.9. South Fork Shenandoah River at Front Royal, 1.1. 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Rapidan River near Culpeper, 1.0. Opeckin Creek near Martinsburg, 1.9. 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Goose Creek near Leesburg, 1.2. Monocacy River at Frederick, 1.9. The Northern Virginia Mountain forecast for elevations above 2,000 feet including the Skyline Drive. Rest of the overnight, mostly cloudy. Lows in the lower 60s. Temperatures steady or slowly rising through sunrise. Today, partly sunny. A slight chance of showers and thunderstorms in the afternoon. Highs in the upper 70s. Tonight, a chance of showers in the evening. A slight chance of thunderstorms. Showers likely after midnight. Patchy fog after midnight. Lows in the mid-60s. Wednesday, mostly cloudy in the morning, then becoming partly sunny. Patchy fog in the morning. A slight chance of thunderstorms in the morning. A chance of showers. A chance of thunderstorms in the afternoon. Highs in the upper 70s. Thursday, partly cloudy. A chance of showers and thunderstorms through the night.
Lows in the mid-60s. Highs in the lower 80s. Friday, partly cloudy. A chance of showers and thunderstorms through the night. Lows in the mid-60s. Highs in the lower 80s. Saturday, mostly cloudy. Showers likely with a chance of thunderstorms through the night. Lows in the mid-60s. Highs in the lower 80s. The marine forecast for the coastal waters from Fenwick Island to Chincoteague and out 20 nautical miles. Today, northeast winds 10 to 15 knots, diminishing to 5 to 10 knots this afternoon. Seas 3 to 4 feet, occasionally to 6 feet. Wave detail, southeast 3 feet at 7 seconds and northeast 1 foot at 5 seconds. A chance of showers early. Tonight, east winds 5 to 10 knots, becoming southeast after midnight. Seas around 3 feet. Wave detail, east 3 feet at 6 seconds. A chance of showers late. Wednesday, south winds 5 to 10 knots. Gusts up to 15 knots in the afternoon. Seas around 3 feet. Wave detail, south 3 feet at 7 seconds and northeast 1 foot at 4 seconds. A chance of showers in the morning. Wednesday night, south winds 10 to 15 knots with gusts up to 20 knots. Seas around 3 feet. Wave detail, south 3 feet at 7 seconds and northeast 1 foot at 4 seconds. Thursday, south winds 10 to 15 knots with gusts up to 20 knots. Seas 2 to 3 feet. Wave detail, south 3 feet at 6 seconds and east 1 foot at 10 seconds. Thursday night, south winds 10 to 15 knots with gusts up to 20 knots. Seas around 3 feet. Wave detail, south 3 feet at 5 seconds and east 1 foot at 10 seconds. Friday, southwest winds 10 to 15 knots with gusts up to 20 knots. Seas around 3 feet. Friday night, southwest winds 10 to 15 knots with gusts up to 20 knots. Seas around 3 feet. A chance of showers and thunderstorms. Saturday, southwest winds 10 to 15 knots with gusts up to 20 knots. Seas around 3 feet. Saturday night, southwest winds 10 to 15 knots with gusts up to 20 knots. Seas around 3 feet. A chance of thunderstorms in the evening. A chance of showers. Winds and seas higher and near thunderstorms. This is the NOAA Weather Radio All Hazards Station KHP36, broadcasting from the National Weather Service Office in Sterling, Virginia, and transmitting on a frequency of 162.550 MHz from an antenna located in Manassas, Virginia. The 6 a.m. observation in Washington. At Reagan National Airport, mostly cloudy skies. The temperature was 73 degrees Fahrenheit, or 23 degrees Celsius. Dew point 64. Humidity was 73%. Winds were northeast at 6 miles an hour and the barometric pressure was 30.04 inches or 1,017.2 millibars and rising. Now for some observations from the surrounding area. At BWI Marshall Airport, mostly cloudy skies. Temperature 71. Winds northeast at 6 miles an hour. At Charlottesville, cloudy skies. 71. At Dulles Airport, mostly cloudy. Temperature 70 degrees. Winds northeast at 6 miles an hour. At Fredericksburg, fair. Temperature 74. At Martinsburg, fair skies. 61. Winds calm. At Norfolk, fair. Temperature 76 degrees. At Ocean City, fair skies. It was 74 degrees. At Pawtuxent River Naval Air Station, mostly cloudy. Temperature 74. At Quantico, fair skies. Temperature 76. Winds northeast at 13 miles an hour, gusting to 22. For Richmond, mostly cloudy skies. It was 74. At Roanoke, mostly cloudy. Temperature 74 degrees. At Winchester, fair. Temperature 61. At New York, fair skies. 66. At Philadelphia, mostly cloudy skies. 70. At Raleigh, mostly cloudy skies. 73. Now for a few observations on the waters. At Washington Channel, the wind was northeast at 2 knots, and the water temperature was 81 degrees.
At Piney Point, the wind was northeast at 12 knots, gusting to 17. At Thomas Point, the temperature was 74 degrees. Wind northeast at 14 knots. Here is a look at the weather features that will affect the region over the next several days. A weak front will stall to the south with mostly dry conditions today. Additional shower and thunderstorm chances are expected to return Wednesday through the weekend as further disturbances pulse through. This comes with seasonably warm and humid conditions. Rain and thunderstorms will be locally heavy at times given the tropical air mass in place. Now for the official National Weather Service forecast for the Washington metro area and the surrounding KHB listening area. Rest of the overnight, mostly cloudy. Lows in the mid-60s. North winds around 5 miles an hour. Today, partly sunny. Highs in the mid-80s. Northeast winds around 5 miles an hour. Tonight, mostly cloudy with a chance of showers. Patchy fog after midnight. Lows in the upper 60s. East winds around 5 miles an hour. Chance of rain 50%. Wednesday, patchy fog in the morning. A chance of showers in the morning, then showers likely with a chance of thunderstorms in the afternoon. Highs in the mid-80s. East winds around 5 miles an hour, becoming south in the afternoon. Chance of rain 70%. Wednesday night, mostly cloudy with a chance of showers and thunderstorms until midnight, then partly cloudy after midnight. Lows in the lower 70s. South winds around 5 miles an hour. Chance of rain 50%. Thursday, partly cloudy. Highs around 90. Lows in the lower 70s. Friday, partly cloudy. A chance of showers and thunderstorms. Highs around 90. Lows in the lower 70s. Chance of rain 50%. Saturday, mostly cloudy. A chance of showers and thunderstorms. Highs in the upper 80s. Lows around 70. Chance of rain 50%. Sunday through Monday, partly cloudy. Highs in the lower 90s. Lows in the lower 70s. The Washington National DC Climate Summary for yesterday, August 3, 2026. Yesterday's high temperature was 89 degrees. The normal high is 89. The record high is 101 degrees, which was set in 2006. Yesterday's low temperature was 75 degrees. The normal low is 72. The record low is 56 degrees, which was set in 1920. 0.01 inches of precipitation fell yesterday, which brings the monthly total to 75 inches. The total precipitation for the year now stands at 19.04 inches. No snow fell yesterday. The total snowfall for the season since June 1st still stands at 0.0 inches. There were no heating degree days yesterday. This leaves the monthly total at zero. The seasonal total is zero. There were 17 cooling degree days yesterday. This brings the monthly total to 48. The seasonal total is 960. Sunrise today is at 6:12 a.m. and sunset is at 8:16 p.m. The Washington Dulles DC Climate Summary for yesterday, August 3, 2026. Yesterday's high temperature was 89 degrees. The normal high is 87. The record high is 99 degrees, which was last set in 2006. Yesterday's low temperature was 74 degrees. The normal low is 67. The record low is 50 degrees, which was last set in 1998. 0.04 inches of precipitation fell yesterday, which brings the monthly total to 0.41 inches. The total precipitation for the year now stands at 24.96 inches. No snow fell yesterday. The total snowfall for the season since June 1st still stands at 0.0 inches. There were no heating degree days yesterday. This leaves the monthly total at zero. The seasonal total is one. There were 17 cooling degree days yesterday. This brings the monthly total to 41. The seasonal total is 754. Sunrise today is at 6:13 a.m. and sunset is at 8:18 p.m. The current time is 6:32 a.m. Eastern Daylight Time. This hazardous weather outlook is for the Maryland portion of the Chesapeake Bay.
tidal Potomac River, and I-95 corridor through Central Maryland, Northern Virginia, and District of Columbia. Day 1, today and tonight. No hazardous weather is expected at this time. Days 2 through 7, Wednesday through Monday. Scattered thunderstorms are possible Thursday through Saturday, especially in the afternoon and evening. Damaging wind gusts and isolated instances of flash flooding are possible during this period. Spotter information statement, spotter activation may be needed later this week. Now for the National Weather Service marine forecast for the Chesapeake Bay from Sandy Point to North Beach, rest of the overnight, northeast winds 15 knots with gusts to 20 knots. Waves 2 feet. Today, northeast winds 10 to 15 knots. Gusts up to 20 knots in the morning. Waves 1 to 2 feet. Tonight, east winds 5 to 10 knots. Waves 1 foot. A chance of showers. Wednesday, southeast winds 5 to 10 knots. Waves 1 to 2 feet. A chance of showers and thunderstorms. Wednesday night, south winds 5 to 10 knots. Waves 1 to 2 feet. Thursday, south winds 10 to 15 knots. Waves 1 to 2 feet. Winds and waves higher and visibilities lower in and near thunderstorms. Now for the National Weather Service marine forecast for the tidal Potomac from Key Bridge to Smith Point, rest of the overnight, northeast winds 10 knots. Waves 1 foot. Today, northeast winds 10 to 15 knots. Gusts up to 20 knots in the morning. Waves 1 to 2 feet. A slight chance of showers and thunderstorms. Tonight, east winds 5 to 10 knots. Waves 1 foot. A chance of showers. Wednesday, southeast winds 5 to 10 knots. Waves 1 foot. A chance of showers and thunderstorms. Wednesday night, south winds 5 to 10 knots. Waves 1 foot. Thursday, south winds 10 to 15 knots. Waves 1 foot. Winds and waves higher and visibilities lower in and near thunderstorms. The Northern Virginia Mountain forecast for elevations above 2,000 feet including the Skyline Drive. Rest of the overnight, mostly cloudy. Lows in the lower 60s. Temperatures steady or slowly rising through sunrise. Today, partly sunny. A slight chance of showers and thunderstorms in the afternoon. Highs in the upper 70s. Tonight, a chance of showers in the evening. A slight chance of thunderstorms. Showers likely after midnight. Patchy fog after midnight. Lows in the mid-60s. Wednesday, mostly cloudy in the morning, then becoming partly sunny. Patchy fog in the morning. A slight chance of thunderstorms in the morning. A chance of showers. A chance of thunderstorms in the afternoon. Highs in the upper 70s. Thursday, partly cloudy. A chance of showers and thunderstorms through the night. Lows in the mid-60s. Highs in the lower 80s. Friday, partly cloudy. A chance of showers and thunderstorms through the night. Lows in the mid-60s. Highs in the lower 80s. Saturday, mostly cloudy. Showers likely with a chance of thunderstorms through the night. Lows in the mid-60s. Highs in the lower 80s. This is the NOAA Weather Radio All Hazards Station KHP36, broadcasting from the National Weather Service Office in Sterling, Virginia, and transmitting on a frequency of 162.550 MHz from an antenna located in Manassas, Virginia. The 6 a.m. observation in Washington. At Reagan National Airport, mostly cloudy skies. The temperature was 73 degrees Fahrenheit, or 23 degrees Celsius. Dew point 64. Humidity was 73%. Winds were northeast at 6 miles an hour and the barometric pressure was 30.04 inches or 1,017.2 millibars and rising. Now for some observations from the surrounding area. At BWI Marshall Airport, mostly cloudy skies. Temperature 71. Winds northeast at 6 miles an hour. At Charlottesville, cloudy skies. 71. At Dulles Airport, mostly cloudy. Temperature 70 degrees. Winds northeast at 6 miles an hour. At Fredericksburg, fair. Temperature 74. At Martinsburg, fair skies.
61. Winds calm. At Norfolk, fair. Temperature 76 degrees. At Ocean City, fair skies. It was 74 degrees. At Pawtuxent River Naval Air Station, mostly cloudy. Temperature 74. At Quantico, fair skies. Temperature 76. Winds northeast at 13 miles an hour, gusting to 22. For Richmond, mostly cloudy skies. It was 74. At Roanoke, mostly cloudy. Temperature 74 degrees. At Winchester, fair. Temperature 61. At New York, fair skies. 66. At Philadelphia, mostly cloudy skies. 70. At Raleigh, mostly cloudy skies. 73. Now for a few observations on the waters. At Washington Channel, the wind was northeast at 2 knots, and the water temperature was 81 degrees. At Piney Point, the wind was northeast at 12 knots, gusting to 17. At Thomas Point, the temperature was 74 degrees. Wind northeast at 14 knots. Here is a look at the weather features that will affect the region over the next several days. A weak front will stall to the south with mostly dry conditions today. Additional shower and thunderstorm chances are expected to return Wednesday through the weekend as further disturbances pulse through. This comes with seasonably warm and humid conditions. Rain and thunderstorms will be locally heavy at times given the tropical air mass in place. Now for the official National Weather Service forecast for the Washington metro area and the surrounding KHB listening area. Rest of the overnight, mostly cloudy. Lows in the mid-60s. North winds around 5 miles an hour. Today, partly sunny. Highs in the mid-80s. Northeast winds around 5 miles an hour. Tonight, mostly cloudy with a chance of showers. Patchy fog after midnight. Lows in the upper 60s. East winds around 5 miles an hour. Chance of rain 50%. Wednesday, patchy fog in the morning. A chance of showers in the morning, then showers likely with a chance of thunderstorms in the afternoon. Highs in the mid-80s. East winds around 5 miles an hour, becoming south in the afternoon. Chance of rain 70%. Wednesday night, mostly cloudy with a chance of showers and thunderstorms until midnight, then partly cloudy after midnight. Lows in the lower 70s. South winds around 5 miles an hour. Chance of rain 50%. Thursday, partly cloudy. Highs around 90. Lows in the lower 70s. Friday, partly cloudy. A chance of showers and thunderstorms. Highs around 90. Lows in the lower 70s. Chance of rain 50%. Saturday, mostly cloudy. A chance of showers and thunderstorms. Highs in the upper 80s. Lows around 70. Chance of rain 50%. Sunday through Monday, partly cloudy. Highs in the lower 90s. Lows in the lower 70s. The latest river levels in the Potomac, Shenandoah, and Rappahannock basins are as follows. All reports are current as of 1 a.m. and are measured in feet. For Potomac River at Shepherdstown, 1.9. Potomac River at Point of Rocks, 1.2. Potomac River at Edwards Ferry, 3.6. Potomac River at Little Falls, 2.9. North Fork Shenandoah River near Strasburg, 1.9. 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This hazardous weather outlook is for the Maryland portion of the Chesapeake Bay, tidal Potomac River, and I-95 corridor through central Maryland, northern Virginia, and District of Columbia. Day 1, today and tonight. No hazardous weather is expected at this time. Days 2 through 7, Wednesday through Monday. Scattered thunderstorms are possible Thursday through Saturday, especially in the afternoon and evening.
Damaging wind gusts and isolated instances of flash flooding are possible during this period. Spotter information statement. Spotter activation may be needed later this week. Now for the National Weather Service marine forecast for the Chesapeake Bay from Sandy Point to North Beach, rest of the overnight, northeast winds 15 knots with gusts to 20 knots.

Marine forecast for the tidal Potomac from Key Bridge to Smith Point. Rest of the overnight, northeast winds 10 knots. Waves 1 foot. Today, northeast winds 10 to 15 knots. Gusts up to 20 knots in the morning. Waves 1 to 2 feet. A slight chance of showers and thunderstorms. Tonight, east winds 5 to 10 knots. Waves 1 foot. A chance of showers. Wednesday, southeast winds 5 to 10 knots. Waves 1 foot. A chance of showers and thunderstorms. Wednesday night, south winds 5 to 10 knots. Waves 1 foot. Thursday, south winds 10 to 15 knots. Waves 1 foot. Winds and waves higher and visibilities lower in and near thunderstorms. The Northern Virginia Mountain forecast for elevations above 2,000 feet, including the Skyline Drive. Rest of the overnight, mostly cloudy. Lows in the lower 60s. Temperatures steady or slowly rising through sunrise. Today, partly sunny. A slight chance of showers and thunderstorms in the afternoon. Highs in the upper 70s. Tonight, a chance of showers in the evening. A slight chance of thunderstorms. Showers likely after midnight. Patchy fog after midnight. Lows in the mid-60s. Wednesday, mostly cloudy in the morning, then becoming partly sunny. Patchy fog in the morning. A slight chance of thunderstorms in the morning. A chance of showers. A chance of thunderstorms in the afternoon. Highs in the upper 70s. Thursday, partly cloudy. A chance of showers and thunderstorms through the night. Lows in the mid-60s. Highs in the lower 80s. Friday, partly cloudy. A chance of showers and thunderstorms through the night. Lows in the mid-60s. Highs in the lower 80s. Saturday, mostly cloudy. Showers likely with a chance of thunderstorms through the night. Lows in the mid-60s. Highs in the lower 80s. 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The 6 a.m. observation in Washington. At Reagan National Airport, mostly cloudy skies. The temperature was 73 degrees Fahrenheit, or 23 degrees Celsius. Dew point 64. Humidity was 73%. Winds were northeast at 6 miles an hour and the barometric pressure was 30.04 inches or 1,017.2 millibars and rising. Now for some observations from the surrounding area. At BWI Marshall Airport, mostly cloudy skies. Temperature 71. Winds northeast at 6 miles an hour. At Charlottesville, cloudy skies. 71. At Dulles Airport, mostly cloudy. Temperature 70 degrees. Winds northeast at 6 miles an hour. At Fredericksburg, fair. Temperature 74. At Martinsburg, fair skies. 61. Winds calm. At Norfolk, fair. Temperature 76 degrees. At Ocean City, fair skies. It was 74 degrees. At Pawtuxent River Naval Air Station, mostly cloudy. Temperature 74. At Quantico, fair skies. Temperature 76. Winds northeast at 13 miles an hour, gusting to 22. For Richmond, mostly cloudy skies. It was 74. At Roanoke, mostly cloudy. Temperature 74 degrees. At Winchester, fair. Temperature 61. At New York, fair skies. 66. At Philadelphia, mostly cloudy skies. 70. At Raleigh, mostly cloudy skies. 73. Now for a few observations on the waters. At Washington Channel, the wind was northeast at 2 knots, and the water temperature was 81 degrees. At Piney Point, the wind was northeast at 12 knots, gusting to 17. At Thomas Point, the temperature was 74 degrees. Wind northeast at 14 knots. The current time is 6:49 a.m. Eastern Daylight Time. Here is a look at the weather features that will affect the region over the next several days.
a week from

and will stall to the south with mostly dry conditions today. Additional shower and thunderstorm chances are expected to return Wednesday through the weekend as further disturbances pass through. This comes with seasonably warm and humid conditions. Rain and thunderstorms will be locally heavy at times given the tropical air mass in place. Now for the official National Weather Service forecast for the Washington metro area and the surrounding KHB listening area. Rest of the overnight, mostly cloudy. Lows in the mid-60s. North winds around 5 miles an hour. Today, partly sunny. Highs in the mid-80s. Northeast winds around 5 miles an hour. Tonight, mostly cloudy with a chance of showers. Patchy fog after midnight. Lows in the upper 60s. East winds around 5 miles an hour. Chance of rain 50%. Wednesday, patchy fog in the morning. A chance of showers in the morning, then showers likely with a chance of thunderstorms in the afternoon. Highs in the mid-80s. East winds around 5 miles an hour, becoming south in the afternoon. Chance of rain 70%. Wednesday night, mostly cloudy with a chance of showers and thunderstorms until midnight, then partly cloudy after midnight. Lows in the lower 70s. South winds around 5 miles an hour. Chance of rain 50%. Thursday, partly cloudy. Highs around 90. Lows in the lower 70s. Friday, partly cloudy. A chance of showers and thunderstorms. Highs around 90. Lows in the lower 70s. Chance of rain 50%. Saturday, mostly cloudy. A chance of showers and thunderstorms. Highs in the upper 80s. Lows around 70. Chance of rain 50%. Sunday through Monday, partly cloudy. Highs in the lower 90s. Lows in the lower 70s. The Washington National DC Climate Summary for yesterday, August 3, 2026. Yesterday's high temperature was 89 degrees. The normal high is 89. The record high is 101 degrees, which was set in 2006. Yesterday's low temperature was 75 degrees. The normal low is 72. The record low is 56 degrees, which was set in 1920. 0.01 inches of precipitation fell yesterday, which brings the monthly total to 1.75 inches. The total precipitation for the year now stands at 19.04 inches. No snow fell yesterday. The total snowfall for the season since June 1st still stands at 0.0 inches. There were no heating degree days yesterday. This leaves the monthly total at zero. The seasonal total is zero. There were 17 cooling degree days yesterday. This brings the monthly total to 48. The seasonal total is 960. Sunrise today is at 6:12 a.m. and sunset is at 8:16 p.m. The Washington Dulles DC Climate Summary for yesterday, August 3, 2026. Yesterday's high temperature was 89 degrees. The normal high is 87. The record high is 99 degrees, which was last set in 2006. Yesterday's low temperature was 74 degrees. The normal low is 67. The record low is 50 degrees, which was last set in 1998. 0.04 inches of precipitation fell yesterday, which brings the monthly total to 0.41 inches. The total precipitation for the year now stands at 24.96 inches. No snow fell yesterday. The total snowfall for the season since June 1st still stands at 0.0 inches. There were no heating degree days yesterday. This leaves the monthly total at zero. The seasonal total is 1. There were 17 cooling degree days yesterday. This brings the monthly total to 41. The seasonal total is 754. Sunrise today is at 6:13 a.m. and sunset is at 8:18 p.m. This hazardous weather outlook is for the Maryland portion of the Chesapeake Bay, Tidal Potomac River, and I-95 corridor through Central Maryland, Northern Virginia, and District of Columbia. Day 1, today and tonight. No hazardous weather is expected at this time. Days 2 through 7, Wednesday through Monday. Scattered thunderstorms are possible Thursday through Saturday, especially in the afternoon and evening. Damaging wind gusts and isolated instances of flash flooding are possible during this period.
Spotter information statement. Spotter activation may be needed later this week. Now for the National Weather Service marine forecast for the Chesapeake Bay from Sandy Point to North Beach. Rest of the overnight, northeast winds 15 knots with gusts to 20 knots. Waves 2 feet. Today, northeast winds 10 to 15 knots. Gusts up to 20 knots in the morning. Waves 1 to 2 feet. Tonight, east winds 5 to 10 knots. Waves 1 foot. A chance of showers. Wednesday, southeast winds 5 to 10 knots. Waves 1 to 2 feet. A chance of showers and thunderstorms. Wednesday night, south winds 5 to 10 knots. Waves 1 to 2 feet. Thursday, south winds 10 to 15 knots. Waves 1 to 2 feet. Winds and waves higher and visibilities lower in and near thunderstorms. Now for the National Weather Service marine forecast for the tidal Potomac from Key Bridge to Smith Point. Rest of the overnight, northeast winds 10 knots. Waves 1 foot. Today, northeast winds 10 to 15 knots. Gusts up to 20 knots in the morning. Waves 1 to 2 feet. A slight chance of showers and thunderstorms. Tonight, east winds 5 to 10 knots. Waves 1 foot. A chance of showers. Wednesday, southeast winds 5 to 10 knots. Waves 1 foot. A chance of showers and thunderstorms. Wednesday night, south winds 5 to 10 knots. Waves 1 foot. Thursday, south winds 10 to 15 knots. Waves 1 foot. Winds and waves higher and visibilities lower in and near thunderstorms. The marine forecast for the coastal waters from Fenwick Island to Chincoteague and out 20 nautical miles. Today, northeast winds 10 to 15 knots, diminishing to 5 to 10 knots this afternoon. Seas 3 to 4 feet, occasionally to 6 feet. Wave detail, east 3 feet at 6 seconds. A chance of showers early this morning. Tonight, east winds 5 to 10 knots, becoming southeast after midnight. Seas around 3 feet. Wave detail, east 3 feet at 6 seconds. A chance of showers late. Wednesday, south winds 5 to 10 knots. Gusts up to 15 knots in the afternoon. Seas around 3 feet. Wave detail, south 3 feet at 7 seconds and northeast 1 foot at 4 seconds. A chance of showers in the morning. Wednesday night, south winds 10 to 15 knots with gusts up to 20 knots. Seas around 3 feet. Wave detail, south 3 feet at 7 seconds and northeast 1 foot at 4 seconds. Thursday, south winds 10 to 15 knots with gusts up to 20 knots. Seas 2 to 3 feet. Wave detail, south 3 feet at 6 seconds and east 1 foot at 10 seconds. Thursday night, south winds 10 to 15 knots with gusts up to 20 knots. Seas around 3 feet. Wave detail, south 3 feet at 5 seconds and east 1 foot at 10 seconds. Friday, southwest winds 10 to 15 knots with gusts up to 20 knots. Seas around 3 feet. Friday night, southwest winds 10 to 15 knots with gusts up to 20 knots. Seas around 3 feet. A chance of showers and thunderstorms. Saturday, southwest winds 10 to 15 knots with gusts up to 20 knots. Seas around 3 feet. Saturday night, southwest winds 10 to 15 knots with gusts up to 20 knots. Seas around 3 feet. A chance of thunderstorms in the evening. A chance of showers. Winds and seas higher in and near thunderstorms. The Northern Virginia Mountain forecast for elevations above 2,000 feet, including the Skyline Drive. Rest of the overnight, mostly cloudy. Lows in the lower 60s. Temperatures steady or slowly rising through sunrise. Today, partly sunny. A slight chance of showers and thunderstorms in the afternoon. Highs in the upper 70s. Tonight, a chance of showers in the evening. A slight chance of thunderstorms. Showers likely after midnight. Patchy fog after midnight. Lows in the mid-60s. Wednesday, mostly cloudy in the morning, then becoming partly sunny. Patchy fog in the morning. A slight chance of thunderstorms in the morning. A chance of showers. A chance of thunderstorms in the afternoon. Highs in the upper 70s. Thursday, partly cloudy.
a chance of showers and thunderstorms through the night. Lows in the mid-60s. Highs in the lower 80s. Friday, partly cloudy. A chance of showers and thunderstorms through the night. Lows in the mid-60s. Highs in the lower 80s. Saturday, mostly cloudy. Showers likely with a chance of thunderstorms through the night. Lows in the mid-60s. Highs in the lower 80s. This is the NOAA Weather Radio All Hazards Station KHB36, broadcasting from the National Weather Service Office in Sterling, Virginia, and transmitting on a frequency of 162.550 MHz from an antenna located in Manassas, Virginia. The 6 a.m. observation in Washington. At Reagan National Airport, mostly cloudy skies. The temperature was 73 degrees Fahrenheit, or 23 degrees Celsius. Dew point 64. Humidity was 73%. Winds were northeast at 6 miles an hour and the barometric pressure was 30.04 inches or 1,017.2 millibars, and rising. Now for some observations from the surrounding area. At BWI Marshall Airport, mostly cloudy skies. Temperature 71. Winds northeast at 6 miles an hour. At Charlottesville, cloudy skies. 71. At Dulles Airport, mostly cloudy. Temperature 70 degrees. Winds northeast at 6 miles an hour. At Fredericksburg, fair. Temperature 74. At Martinsburg, fair skies. 61. Winds calm. At Norfolk, fair. Temperature 76 degrees. At Ocean City, fair skies. It was 74 degrees. At Pawtuxent River Naval Air Station, mostly cloudy. Temperature 74. At Quantico, fair skies. Temperature 76. Winds northeast at 13 miles an hour, gusting to 22. For Richmond, mostly cloudy skies. It was 74. At Roanoke, mostly cloudy. Temperature 74 degrees. At Winchester, fair. Temperature 61. At New York, fair skies. 66. At Philadelphia, mostly cloudy skies. 70. At Raleigh, mostly cloudy skies. 73. Now for a few observations on the waters. At Washington Channel, the wind was northeast at 2 knots, and the water temperature was 81 degrees. At Piney Point, the wind was northeast at 12 knots, gusting to 17. At Thomas Point, the temperature was 74 degrees. Wind northeast at 14 knots. The current time is 7:02 a.m. Eastern Daylight Time. Here is a look at the weather features that will affect the region over the next several days. A weak front will stall to the south with mostly dry conditions today. Additional shower and thunderstorm chances are expected to return Wednesday through the weekend as further disturbances pulse through. This comes with seasonably warm and humid conditions. Rain and thunderstorms will be locally heavy at times given the tropical air mass in place. Now for the official National Weather Service forecast for the Washington metro area and the surrounding KHB listening area. Rest of the overnight, mostly cloudy. Lows in the mid-60s. North winds around 5 miles an hour. Today, partly sunny. Highs in the mid-80s. Northeast winds around 5 miles an hour. Tonight, mostly cloudy with a chance of showers. Patchy fog after midnight. Lows in the upper 60s. East winds around 5 miles an hour. Chance of rain 50%. Wednesday, patchy fog in the morning. A chance of showers in the morning, then showers likely with a chance of thunderstorms in the afternoon. Highs in the mid-80s. East winds around 5 miles an hour, becoming south in the afternoon. Chance of rain 70%. Wednesday night, mostly cloudy with a chance of showers and thunderstorms until midnight, then partly cloudy after midnight. Lows in the lower 70s. South winds around 5 miles an hour. Chance of rain 50%. Thursday, partly cloudy. Highs around 90. Lows in the lower 70s. Friday, partly cloudy. A chance of showers and thunderstorms. Highs around 90. Lows in the lower 70s. Chance of rain 50%.
Saturday, mostly cloudy. A chance of showers and thunderstorms. Highs in the upper 80s. Lows around 70. Chance of rain 50%. Sunday through Monday, partly cloudy. Highs in the lower 90s. Lows in the lower 70s. This hazardous weather outlook is for the Maryland portion of the Chesapeake Bay, tidal Potomac River, and I-95 corridor through central Maryland, northern Virginia, and District of Columbia. Day 1, today and tonight. No hazardous weather is expected at this time. Days 2 through 7, Wednesday through Monday. Scattered thunderstorms are possible Thursday through Saturday, especially in the afternoon and evening. Damaging wind gusts and isolated instances of flash flooding are possible during this period. Spotter information statement, spotter activation may be needed later this week. Now for the National Weather Service marine forecast for the Chesapeake Bay from Sandy Point to North Beach, rest of the overnight, northeast winds 15 knots with gusts to 20 knots. Waves 2 feet. Today, northeast winds 10 to 15 knots. Gusts up to 20 knots in the morning. Waves 1 to 2 feet. Tonight, east winds 5 to 10 knots. Waves 1 foot. A chance of showers. Wednesday, southeast winds 5 to 10 knots. Waves 1 to 2 feet. A chance of showers and thunderstorms. Wednesday night, south winds 5 to 10 knots. Waves 1 to 2 feet. Thursday, south winds 10 to 15 knots. Waves 1 to 2 feet. Winds and waves higher and visibilities lower in and near thunderstorms. Now for the National Weather Service marine forecast for the tidal Potomac from Key Bridge to Smith Point, rest of the overnight, northeast winds 10 knots. Waves 1 foot. Today, northeast winds 10 to 15 knots. Gusts up to 20 knots in the morning. Waves 1 to 2 feet. A slight chance of showers and thunderstorms. Tonight, east winds 5 to 10 knots. Waves 1 foot. A chance of showers. Wednesday, southeast winds 5 to 10 knots. Waves 1 foot. A chance of showers and thunderstorms. Wednesday night, south winds 5 to 10 knots. Waves 1 foot. Thursday, south winds 10 to 15 knots. Waves 1 foot. Winds and waves higher and visibilities lower in and near thunderstorms. The Northern Virginia Mountain forecast for elevations above 2,000 feet including the Skyline Drive. Rest of the overnight, mostly cloudy. Lows in the lower 60s. Temperatures steady or slowly rising through sunrise. Today, partly sunny. A slight chance of showers and thunderstorms in the afternoon. Highs in the upper 70s. Tonight, a chance of showers in the evening. A slight chance of thunderstorms. Showers likely after midnight. Patchy fog after midnight. Lows in the mid-60s. Wednesday, mostly cloudy in the morning, then becoming partly sunny. Patchy fog in the morning. A slight chance of thunderstorms in the morning. A chance of showers. A chance of thunderstorms in the afternoon. Highs in the upper 70s. Thursday, partly cloudy. A chance of showers and thunderstorms through the night. Lows in the mid-60s. Highs in the lower 80s. Friday, partly cloudy. A chance of showers and thunderstorms through the night. Lows in the mid-60s. Highs in the lower 80s. Saturday, mostly cloudy. Showers likely with a chance of thunderstorms through the night. Lows in the mid-60s. Highs in the lower 80s. The latest river levels in the Potomac, Shenandoah, and Rappahannock basins are as follows. All reports are current as of 7 a.m. and are measured in feet. For Potomac River at Shepherdstown, 1.9. Potomac River at Point of Rocks, 1.2. Potomac River at Edwards Ferry, 3.6. Potomac River at Little Falls, 2.8. North Fork Shenandoah River near Strasburg, 1.9. 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Rapidan River near Culpeper, 1.1. Opeckham Creek near Martinsburg, 1.9.
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This is the NOAA Weather Radio All Hazards Station KHP36, broadcasting from the National Weather Service Office in Sterling, Virginia, and transmitting on a frequency of 162.550 MHz from an antenna located in Manassas, Virginia. The 6 a.m. observation in Washington. At Reagan National Airport, mostly cloudy skies. The temperature was 73 degrees Fahrenheit, or 23 degrees Celsius. Dew point 64. Humidity was 73%. Winds were northeast at 6 miles an hour and the barometric pressure was 30.04 inches or 1,017.2 millibars and rising. Now for some observations from the surrounding area. At BWI Marshall Airport, mostly cloudy skies. Temperature 71. Winds northeast at 6 miles an hour. At Charlottesville, cloudy skies. 71. At Dulles Airport, mostly cloudy. Temperature 70 degrees. Winds northeast at 6 miles an hour. At Fredericksburg, fair. Temperature 74. At Martinsburg, fair skies. 61. Winds calm. At Norfolk, fair. Temperature 76 degrees. At Ocean City, fair skies. It was 74 degrees. At Pawtuxent River Naval Air Station, mostly cloudy. Temperature 74. At Quantico, fair skies. Temperature 76. Winds northeast at 13 miles an hour, gusting to 22. For Richmond, mostly cloudy skies. It was 74. At Roanoke, mostly cloudy. Temperature 74 degrees. At Winchester, fair. Temperature 61. At New York, fair skies. 66. At Philadelphia, mostly cloudy skies. 70. At Raleigh, mostly cloudy skies. 73. Now for a few observations on the waters. At Washington Channel, the wind was northeast at 2 knots, and the water temperature was 81 degrees. At Piney Point, the wind was northeast at 12 knots, gusting to 17. At Thomas Point, the temperature was 74 degrees. Wind northeast at 14 knots. The Washington National DC Climate Summary for yesterday, August 3, 2026. Yesterday's high temperature was 89 degrees. The normal high is 89. The record high is 101 degrees, which was set in 2006. Yesterday's low temperature was 75 degrees. The normal low is 72. The record low is 56 degrees, which was set in 1920. 0.01 inches of precipitation fell yesterday, which brings the monthly total to 1.75 inches. The total precipitation for the year now stands at 19.04 inches. No snow fell yesterday. The total snowfall for the season since June 1st still stands at 0.0 inches. There were no heating degree days yesterday. This leaves the monthly total at zero. The seasonal total is zero. There were 17 cooling degree days yesterday. This brings the monthly total to 48. The seasonal total is 960. Sunrise today is at 6:12 a.m. and sunset is at 8:16 p.m. The Washington Dulles DC Climate Summary for yesterday, August 3, 2026. Yesterday's high temperature was 89 degrees. The normal high is 87. The record high is 99 degrees, which was last set in 2006. Yesterday's low temperature was 74 degrees. The normal low is 67. The record low is 50 degrees, which was last set in 1998. 0.04 inches of precipitation fell yesterday, which brings the monthly total to 0.41 inches. The total precipitation for the year now stands at 24.96 inches. No snow fell yesterday. The total snowfall for the season since June 1st still stands at 0.0 inches. There were no heating degree days yesterday. This leaves the monthly total at zero. The seasonal total is one. There were 17 cooling degree days yesterday. This brings the monthly total to 41. The seasonal total is 754.
Sunrise today is at 6:13 a.m. and sunset is at 8:18 p.m. The 7 a.m. observation in Washington. At Reagan National Airport, mostly cloudy skies. The temperature was 74 degrees Fahrenheit, or 23 degrees Celsius. Dew point 64. Humidity was 71%. Winds were northeast at 7 miles an hour and the barometric pressure was 30.05 inches or 1,017.6 millibars, and rising. Now for some observations from the surrounding area. At BWI Marshall Airport, mostly cloudy skies. Temperature 72. Winds northeast at 8 miles an hour. At Charlottesville, fair skies. 72. At Dulles Airport, mostly cloudy. Temperature 71 degrees. Winds north at 5 miles an hour. At Fredericksburg, mostly cloudy. Temperature 73. At Martinsburg, fair skies. 61. Winds calm. At Norfolk, mostly cloudy. Temperature 77 degrees. At Ocean City, fair skies. It was 74 degrees. At Pawtuxent River Naval Air Station, mostly cloudy. Temperature 73. At Quantico, fair skies. Temperature 76. Winds northeast at 12 miles an hour. For Richmond, cloudy skies. It was 75. At Roanoke, cloudy. Temperature 73 degrees. At Winchester, fair. Temperature 61. At New York, fair skies. 67. At Philadelphia, mostly cloudy skies. 71. At Raleigh, mostly cloudy skies. 74. Now for a few observations on the waters. At Washington Channel, the wind was northeast at 3 knots, and the water temperature was 81 degrees. At Piney Point, the wind was northeast at 10 knots, gusting to 17. At Thomas Point, the temperature was 74 degrees. Wind northeast at 14 knots. Here is a look at the weather features that will affect the region over the next several days. A weak front will stall to the south with mostly dry conditions today. Additional shower and thunderstorm chances are expected to return Wednesday through the weekend as further disturbances pulse through. This comes with seasonably warm and humid conditions. Rain and thunderstorms will be locally heavy at times given the tropical air mass in place. Now for the official National Weather Service forecast for the Washington metro area and the surrounding KHB listening area. Rest of the overnight, mostly cloudy. Lows in the mid-60s. North winds around 5 miles an hour. Today, partly sunny. Highs in the mid-80s. Northeast winds around 5 miles an hour. Tonight, mostly cloudy with a chance of showers. Patchy fog after midnight. Lows in the upper 60s. East winds around 5 miles an hour. Chance of rain 50%. Wednesday, patchy fog in the morning. A chance of showers in the morning, then showers likely with a chance of thunderstorms in the afternoon. Highs in the mid-80s. East winds around 5 miles an hour, becoming south in the afternoon. Chance of rain 70%. Wednesday night, mostly cloudy with a chance of showers and thunderstorms until midnight, then partly cloudy after midnight. Lows in the lower 70s. South winds around 5 miles an hour. Chance of rain 50%. Thursday, partly cloudy. Highs around 90. Lows in the lower 70s. Friday, partly cloudy. A chance of showers and thunderstorms. Highs around 90. Lows in the lower 70s. Chance of rain 50%. Saturday, mostly cloudy. A chance of showers and thunderstorms. Highs in the upper 80s. Lows around 70. Chance of rain 50%. Sunday through Monday, partly cloudy. Highs in the lower 90s. Lows in the lower 70s. The current time is 7:18 a.m. Eastern Daylight Time. This hazardous weather outlook is for the Maryland portion of the Chesapeake Bay, tidal Potomac River, and I-95 corridor through central Maryland, northern Virginia, and District of Columbia. Day 1, today and tonight. No hazardous weather is expected at this time. Days 2 through 7, Wednesday through Monday.
Scattered thunderstorms are possible Thursday through Saturday, especially in the afternoon and evening. Damaging wind gusts and isolated instances of flash flooding are possible during this period. Spotter information statement. Spotter activation may be needed later this week. Now for the National Weather Service marine forecast for the Chesapeake Bay from Sandy Point to North Beach, rest of the overnight. Northeast winds 15 knots with gusts to 20 knots. Waves 2 feet. Today, northeast winds 10 to 15 knots. Gusts up to 20 knots in the morning. Waves 1 to 2 feet. Tonight, east winds 5 to 10 knots. Waves 1 foot. A chance of showers. Wednesday, southeast winds 5 to 10 knots. Waves 1 to 2 feet. A chance of showers and thunderstorms. Wednesday night, south winds 5 to 10 knots. Waves 1 to 2 feet. Thursday, south winds 10 to 15 knots. Waves 1 to 2 feet. Winds and waves higher and visibilities lower in and near thunderstorms. Now for the National Weather Service marine forecast for the tidal Potomac from Key Bridge to Smith Point, rest of the overnight, northeast winds 10 knots. Waves 1 foot. Today, northeast winds 10 to 15 knots. Gusts up to 20 knots in the morning. Waves 1 to 2 feet. A slight chance of showers and thunderstorms. Tonight, east winds 5 to 10 knots. Waves 1 foot. A chance of showers. Wednesday, southeast winds 5 to 10 knots. Waves 1 foot. A chance of showers and thunderstorms. Wednesday night, south winds 5 to 10 knots. Waves 1 foot. Thursday, south winds 10 to 15 knots. Waves 1 foot. Winds and waves higher and visibilities lower in and near thunderstorms. The latest river levels in the Potomac, Shenandoah, and Rappahannock basins are as follows. All reports are current as of 7 a.m. and are measured in feet. For Potomac River at Shepherdstown, 1.9. Potomac River at Point of Rocks, 1.2. Potomac River at Edwards Ferry, 3.6. Potomac River at Little Falls, 2.8. North Fork Shenandoah River near Strasburg, 1.9. South Fork Shenandoah River at Front Royal, 1.1. 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Rapidan River near Culpeper, 1.1. Opeckan Creek near Martinsburg, 1.9. Seneca Creek at Dawsonville, 2.0. Goose Creek near Leesburg, 1.1. Monocacy River at Frederick, 1.8. The Northern Virginia Mountain forecast for elevations above 2,000 feet including the Skyline Drive. Rest of the overnight, mostly cloudy. Lows in the lower 60s. Temperatures steady or slowly rising through sunrise. Today, partly sunny. A slight chance of showers and thunderstorms in the afternoon. Highs in the upper 70s. Tonight, a chance of showers in the evening. A slight chance of thunderstorms. Showers likely after midnight. Patchy fog after midnight. Lows in the mid-60s. Wednesday, mostly cloudy in the morning, then becoming partly sunny. Patchy fog in the morning. A slight chance of thunderstorms in the morning. A chance of showers. A chance of thunderstorms in the afternoon. Highs in the upper 70s. Thursday, partly cloudy. A chance of showers and thunderstorms through the night. Lows in the mid-60s. Highs in the lower 80s. Friday, partly cloudy. A chance of showers and thunderstorms through the night. Lows in the mid-60s. Highs in the lower 80s. Saturday, mostly cloudy. Showers likely with a chance of thunderstorms through the night. Lows in the mid-60s. Highs in the lower 80s. This is the NOAA Weather Radio All Hazards Station KHP36, broadcasting from the National Weather Service Office in Sterling, Virginia, and transmitting on a frequency of 162.550 MHz from an antenna located in Manassas, Virginia. The 7 a.m. observation in Washington. At Reagan National Airport, mostly cloudy skies. The temperature was 74 degrees Fahrenheit, or 23 degrees Celsius.
Dew point 64. Humidity was 71%. Winds were northeast at 7 miles an hour and the barometric pressure was 30.05 inches or 1,017.6 millibars, and rising. Now for some observations from the surrounding area. At BWI Marshall Airport, mostly cloudy skies. Temperature 72. Winds northeast at 8 miles an hour. At Charlottesville, fair skies. 72. At Dulles Airport, mostly cloudy. Temperature 71 degrees. Winds north at 5 miles an hour. At Fredericksburg, mostly cloudy. Temperature 73. At Martinsburg, fair skies. 61. Winds calm. At Norfolk, mostly cloudy. Temperature 77 degrees. At Ocean City, fair skies. It was 74 degrees. At Pawtuxet River Naval Air Station, mostly cloudy. Temperature 73. At Quantico, fair skies. Temperature 76. Winds northeast at 12 miles an hour. For Richmond, cloudy skies. It was 75. At Roanoke, cloudy. Temperature 73 degrees. At Winchester, fair. Temperature 61. At New York, fair skies. 67. At Philadelphia, mostly cloudy skies. 71. At Raleigh, mostly cloudy skies. 74. Now for a few observations on the waters. At Washington Channel, the wind was northeast at 3 knots, and the water temperature was 81 degrees. At Piney Point, the wind was northeast at 10 knots, gusting to 17. At Thomas Point, the temperature was 74 degrees. Wind northeast at 14 knots. Here is a look at the weather features that will affect the region over the next several days. A weak front will stall to the south with mostly dry conditions today. Additional shower and thunderstorm chances are expected to return Wednesday through the weekend as further disturbances pulse through. This comes with seasonably warm and humid conditions. Rain and thunderstorms will be locally heavy at times given the tropical air mass in place. Now for the official National Weather Service forecast for the Washington metro area and the surrounding KHB listening area. Rest of the overnight, mostly cloudy. Lows in the mid-60s. North winds around 5 miles an hour. Today, partly sunny. Highs in the mid-80s. Northeast winds around 5 miles an hour. Tonight, mostly cloudy with a chance of showers. Patchy fog after midnight. Lows in the upper 60s. East winds around 5 miles an hour. Chance of rain 50%. Wednesday, patchy fog in the morning. A chance of showers in the morning, then showers likely with a chance of thunderstorms in the afternoon. Highs in the mid-80s. East winds around 5 miles an hour, becoming south in the afternoon. Chance of rain 70%. Wednesday night, mostly cloudy with a chance of showers and thunderstorms until midnight, then partly cloudy after midnight. Lows in the lower 70s. South winds around 5 miles an hour. Chance of rain 50%. Thursday, partly cloudy. Highs around 90. Lows in the lower 70s. Friday, partly cloudy. A chance of showers and thunderstorms. Highs around 90. Lows in the lower 70s. Chance of rain 50%. Saturday, mostly cloudy. A chance of showers and thunderstorms. Highs in the upper 80s. Lows around 70. Chance of rain 50%. Sunday through Monday, partly cloudy. Highs in the lower 90s. Lows in the lower 70s. This hazardous weather outlook is for the Maryland portion of the Chesapeake Bay, tidal Potomac River, and I-95 corridor through central Maryland, northern Virginia, and District of Columbia. Day 1, today and tonight. No hazardous weather is expected at this time. Days 2 through 7, Wednesday through Monday. Scattered thunderstorms are possible Thursday through Saturday, especially in the afternoon and evening. Damaging wind gusts and isolated instances of flash flooding are possible during this period. Spotter information statement, spotter activation may be needed later this week.
Now for the National Weather Service marine forecast for the Chesapeake Bay from Sandy Point to North Beach, rest of the overnight, northeast winds 50 knots with gusts to 20 knots. Waves 2 feet. Today, northeast winds 10 to 15 knots. Gusts up to 20 knots in the morning. Waves 1 to 2 feet. Tonight, east winds 5 to 10 knots. Waves 1 foot. A chance of showers. Wednesday, southeast winds 5 to 10 knots. Waves 1 to 2 feet. A chance of showers and thunderstorms. Wednesday night, south winds 5 to 10 knots. Waves 1 to 2 feet. Thursday, south winds 10 to 15 knots. Waves 1 to 2 feet. Winds and waves higher and visibilities lower in and near thunderstorms. Now for the National Weather Service marine forecast for the tidal Potomac from Key Bridge to Smith Point, rest of the overnight, northeast winds 10 knots. Waves 1 foot. Today, northeast winds 10 to 15 knots. Gusts up to 20 knots in the morning. Waves 1 to 2 feet. A slight chance of showers and thunderstorms. Tonight, east winds 5 to 10 knots. Waves 1 foot. A chance of showers. Wednesday, southeast winds 5 to 10 knots. Waves 1 foot. A chance of showers and thunderstorms. Wednesday night, south winds 5 to 10 knots. Waves 1 foot. Thursday, south winds 10 to 15 knots. Waves 1 foot. Winds and waves higher and visibilities lower in and near thunderstorms. The Washington National DC Climate Summary for yesterday, August 3, 2026. Yesterday's high temperature was 89 degrees. The normal high is 89. The record high is 101 degrees, which was set in 2006. Yesterday's low temperature was 75 degrees. The normal low is 72. The record low is 56 degrees, which was set in 1920. 0.01 inches of precipitation fell yesterday, which brings the monthly total to 1.75 inches. The total precipitation for the year now stands at 19.04 inches. No snow fell yesterday. The total snowfall for the season since June 1st still stands at 0.0 inches. There were no heating degree days yesterday. This leaves the monthly total at zero. The seasonal total is zero. There were 17 cooling degree days yesterday. This brings the monthly total to 48. The seasonal total is 960. Sunrise today is at 6:12 a.m. and sunset is at 8:16 p.m. The Washington Dulles DC Climate Summary for yesterday, August 3, 2026. Yesterday's high temperature was 89 degrees. The normal high is 87. The record high is 99 degrees, which was last set in 2006. Yesterday's low temperature was 74 degrees. The normal low is 67. The record low is 50 degrees, which was last set in 1998. 0.04 inches of precipitation fell yesterday, which brings the monthly total to 0.41 inches. The total precipitation for the year now stands at 24.96 inches. No snow fell yesterday. The total snowfall for the season since June 1st still stands at 0.0 inches. There were no heating degree days yesterday. This leaves the monthly total at zero. The seasonal total is one. There were 17 cooling degree days yesterday. This brings the monthly total to 41. The seasonal total is 754. Sunrise today is at 6:13 a.m. and sunset is at 8:18 p.m. The current time is 7:33 a.m. Eastern Daylight Time. The Northern Virginia Mountain forecast for elevations above 2,000 feet, including the Skyline Drive. Rest of the overnight, mostly cloudy. Lows in the lower 60s. Temperatures steady or slowly rising through sunrise. Today, partly sunny. A slight chance of showers and thunderstorms in the afternoon. Highs in the upper 70s. Tonight, a chance of showers in the evening. A slight chance of thunderstorms. Showers likely after midnight. Patchy fog after midnight. Lows in the mid-60s. Wednesday, mostly cloudy in the morning, then becoming partly sunny. Patchy fog in the morning. A slight chance of thunderstorms in the morning. A chance of showers.
a chance of thunderstorms in the afternoon. Highs in the upper 70s. Thursday, partly cloudy. A chance of showers and thunderstorms through the night. Lows in the mid-60s. Highs in the lower 80s. Friday, partly cloudy. A chance of showers and thunderstorms through the night. Lows in the mid-60s. Highs in the lower 80s. Saturday, mostly cloudy. Showers likely with a chance of thunderstorms through the night. Lows in the mid-60s. Highs in the lower 80s. This is the NOAA Weather Radio All Hazards Station KHP36, broadcasting from the National Weather Service Office in Sterling, Virginia, and transmitting on a frequency of 162.550 MHz from an antenna located in Manassas, Virginia. The 7 a.m. observation in Washington. At Reagan National Airport, mostly cloudy skies. The temperature was 74 degrees Fahrenheit, or 23 degrees Celsius. Dew point 64. Humidity was 71%. Winds were northeast at 7 miles an hour and the barometric pressure was 30.05 inches or 1,017.6 millibars and rising. Now for some observations from the surrounding area. At BWI Marshall Airport, mostly cloudy skies. Temperature 72. Winds northeast at 8 miles an hour. At Charlottesville, fair skies. 72. At Dulles Airport, mostly cloudy. Temperature 71 degrees. Winds north at 5 miles an hour. At Fredericksburg, mostly cloudy. Temperature 73. At Martinsburg, fair skies. 61. Winds calm. At Norfolk, mostly cloudy. Temperature 77 degrees. At Ocean City, fair skies. It was 74 degrees. At Pawtuxent River Naval Air Station, mostly cloudy. Temperature 73. At Quantico, fair skies. Temperature 76. Winds northeast at 12 miles an hour. For Richmond, cloudy skies. It was 75. At Roanoke, cloudy. Temperature 73 degrees. At Winchester, fair. Temperature 61. At New York, fair skies. 67. At Philadelphia, mostly cloudy skies. 71. At Raleigh, mostly cloudy skies. 74. Now for a few observations on the waters. At Washington Channel, the wind was northeast at 3 knots, and the water temperature was 81 degrees. At Piney Point, the wind was northeast at 10 knots, gusting to 17. At Thomas Point, the temperature was 74 degrees. Wind northeast at 14 knots. Here is a look at the weather features that will affect the region over the next several days. A weak front will stall to the south with mostly dry conditions today. Additional shower and thunderstorm chances are expected to return Wednesday through the weekend as further disturbances pulse through. This comes with seasonably warm and humid conditions. Rain and thunderstorms will be locally heavy at times given the tropical air mass in place. Now for the official National Weather Service forecast for the Washington metro area and the surrounding KHB listening area. Rest of the overnight, mostly cloudy. Lows in the mid-60s. North winds around 5 miles an hour. Today, partly sunny. Highs in the mid-80s. Northeast winds around 5 miles an hour. Tonight, mostly cloudy with a chance of showers. Patchy fog after midnight. Lows in the upper 60s. East winds around 5 miles an hour. Chance of rain 50%. Wednesday, patchy fog in the morning. A chance of showers in the morning, then showers likely with a chance of thunderstorms in the afternoon. Highs in the mid-80s. East winds around 5 miles an hour, becoming south in the afternoon. Chance of rain 70%. Wednesday night, mostly cloudy with a chance of showers and thunderstorms until midnight, then partly cloudy after midnight. Lows in the lower 70s. South winds around 5 miles an hour. Chance of rain 50%. Thursday, partly cloudy. Highs around 90. Lows in the lower 70s. Friday, partly cloudy. A chance of showers and thunderstorms. Highs around 90. Lows in the lower 70s.
chance of rain 50%. Saturday, mostly cloudy. A chance of showers and thunderstorms. Highs in the upper 80s. Lows around 70. Chance of rain 50%. Sunday through Monday, partly cloudy. Highs in the lower 90s. Lows in the lower 70s. This hazardous weather outlook is for the Maryland portion of the Chesapeake Bay, tidal Potomac River, and I-95 corridor through central Maryland, northern Virginia, and District of Columbia. Day 1, today and tonight. No hazardous weather is expected at this time. Days 2 through 7, Wednesday through Monday. Scattered thunderstorms are possible Thursday through Saturday, especially in the afternoon and evening. Damaging wind gusts and isolated instances of flash flooding are possible during this period. Spotter information statement. Spotter activation may be needed later this week. Now for the National Weather Service marine forecast for the Chesapeake Bay from Sandy Point to North Beach, rest of the overnight. Northeast winds 50 knots with gusts to 20 knots. Waves 2 feet. Today, northeast winds 10 to 15 knots. Gusts up to 20 knots in the morning. Waves 1 to 2 feet. Tonight, east winds 5 to 10 knots. Waves 1 foot. A chance of showers. Wednesday, southeast winds 5 to 10 knots. Waves 1 to 2 feet. A chance of showers and thunderstorms. Wednesday night, south winds 5 to 10 knots. Waves 1 to 2 feet. Thursday, south winds 10 to 15 knots. Waves 1 to 2 feet. Winds and waves higher and visibilities lower in and near thunderstorms. The latest river levels in the Potomac, Shenandoah, and Rappahannock basins are as follows. All reports are current as of 7 a.m. and are measured in feet. For Potomac River at Shepherdstown, 1.9. Potomac River at Point of Rocks, 1.2. 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Potomac River at Little Falls, 2.8. North Fork Shenandoah River near Strasburg, 1.9. 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Monocacy River at Frederick, 1.8. Now for the National Weather Service marine forecast for the tidal Potomac from Key Bridge to Smith Point, rest of the overnight, northeast winds 10 knots. Waves 1 foot. Today, northeast winds 10 to 15 knots. Gusts up to 20 knots in the morning. Waves 1 to 2 feet. A slight chance of showers and thunderstorms. Tonight, east winds 5 to 10 knots. Waves 1 foot. A chance of showers. Wednesday, southeast winds 5 to 10 knots. Waves 1 foot. A chance of showers and thunderstorms. Wednesday night, south winds 5 to 10 knots. Waves 1 foot. Thursday, south winds 10 to 15 knots. Waves 1 foot. Winds and waves higher and visibilities lower in and near thunderstorms. The Northern Virginia Mountain forecast for elevations above 2,000 feet including the Skyline Drive. Rest of the overnight, mostly cloudy. Lows in the lower 60s. Temperatures steady or slowly rising through sunrise. Today, partly sunny. A slight chance of showers and thunderstorms in the afternoon. Highs in the upper 70s. Tonight, a chance of showers in the evening. A slight chance of thunderstorms. Showers likely after midnight. Patchy fog after midnight. Lows in the mid-60s. Wednesday, mostly cloudy in the morning, then becoming partly sunny. Patchy fog in the morning. A slight chance of thunderstorms in the morning. A chance of showers. A chance of thunderstorms in the afternoon. Highs in the upper 70s. Thursday, partly cloudy. A chance of showers and thunderstorms through the night. Lows in the mid-60s. Highs in the lower 80s. Friday, partly cloudy. A chance of showers and thunderstorms through the night. Lows in the mid-60s.
Highs in the lower 80s. Saturday, mostly cloudy. Showers likely with a chance of thunderstorms through the night. Lows in the mid 60s. Highs in the lower 80s. This is the

cloudy skies. Temperature 72. Winds northeast at 8 miles an hour. At Charlottesville, fair skies. 72. At Dulles Airport, mostly cloudy. Temperature 71 degrees. Winds north at 5 miles an hour. At Fredericksburg, mostly cloudy. Temperature 73. At Martinsburg, fair skies. 61. Winds calm. At Norfolk, mostly cloudy. Temperature 77 degrees. At Ocean City, fair skies. It was 74 degrees. At Pawtuxet River Naval Air Station, mostly cloudy. Temperature 73. At Quantico, fair skies. Temperature 76. Winds northeast at 12 miles an hour. For Richmond, cloudy skies. It was 75. At Roanoke, cloudy. Temperature 73 degrees. At Winchester, fair. Temperature 61. At New York, fair skies. 67. At Philadelphia, mostly cloudy skies. 71. At Raleigh, mostly cloudy skies. 74. Now for a few observations on the waters. At Washington Channel, the wind was northeast at 3 knots, and the water temperature was 81 degrees. At Piney Point, the wind was northeast at 10 knots, gusting to 17. At Thomas Point, the temperature was 74 degrees. Wind northeast at 14 knots. The marine forecast for the coastal waters from Fenwick Island to Chincoteague and out 20 nautical miles. Today, northeast winds 10 to 15 knots, diminishing to 5 to 10 knots this afternoon. Seas 3 to 4 feet, occasionally to 6 feet. Wave detail, east 3 feet at 6 seconds. A chance of showers early this morning. Tonight, east winds 5 to 10 knots, becoming southeast after midnight. Seas around 3 feet. Wave detail, east 3 feet at 6 seconds. A chance of showers late. Wednesday, south winds 5 to 10 knots. Gusts up to 15 knots in the afternoon. Seas around 3 feet. Wave detail, south 3 feet at 7 seconds and northeast 1 foot at 4 seconds. A chance of showers in the morning. Wednesday night, south winds 10 to 15 knots with gusts up to 20 knots. Seas around 3 feet. Wave detail, south 3 feet at 7 seconds and northeast 1 foot at 4 seconds. Thursday, south winds 10 to 15 knots with gusts up to 20 knots. Seas 2 to 3 feet. Wave detail, south 3 feet at 6 seconds and east 1 foot at 10 seconds. Thursday night, south winds 10 to 15 knots with gusts up to 20 knots. Seas around 3 feet. Wave detail, south 3 feet at 5 seconds and east 1 foot at 10 seconds. Friday, southwest winds 10 to 15 knots with gusts up to 20 knots. Seas around 3 feet. Friday night, southwest winds 10 to 15 knots with gusts up to 20 knots. Seas around 3 feet. A chance of showers and thunderstorms. Saturday, southwest winds 10 to 15 knots with gusts up to 20 knots. Seas around 3 feet. Saturday night, southwest winds 10 to 15 knots with gusts up to 20 knots. Seas around 3 feet. A chance of thunderstorms in the evening. A chance of showers. Winds and seas higher and near thunderstorms. The current time is 7:48 a.m. Eastern Daylight Time. Here is a look at the weather features that will affect the region over the next several days. A weak front will stall to the south with mostly dry conditions today. Additional shower and thunderstorm chances are expected to return Wednesday through the weekend as further disturbances pulse through. This comes with seasonably warm and humid conditions. Rain and thunderstorms will be locally heavy at times given the tropical air mass in place. Now for the official National Weather Service forecast for the Washington metro area and the surrounding KHB listening area. Rest of the overnight, mostly cloudy. Lows in the mid-60s. North winds around 5 miles an hour. Today, partly sunny. Highs in the mid-80s. Northeast winds around 5 miles an hour. Tonight, mostly cloudy with a chance of showers. Patchy fog after midnight. Lows in the upper 60s. East winds around 5 miles an hour. Chance

rain 50%. Wednesday, patchy fog in the morning. A chance of showers in the morning, then showers likely with a chance of thunderstorms in the afternoon. Highs in the mid-80s. East winds around 5 miles an hour, becoming south in the afternoon. Chance of rain 70%. Wednesday night, mostly cloudy with a chance of showers and thunderstorms until midnight, then partly cloudy after midnight. Lows in the lower 70s. South winds around 5 miles an hour. Chance of rain 50%. Thursday, partly cloudy. Highs around 90. Lows in the lower 70s. Friday, partly cloudy. A chance of showers and thunderstorms. Highs around 90. Lows in the lower 70s. Chance of rain 50%. Saturday, mostly cloudy. A chance of showers and thunderstorms. Highs in the upper 80s. Lows around 70. Chance of rain 50%. Sunday through Monday, partly cloudy. Highs in the lower 90s. Lows in the lower 70s. The Washington National DC Climate Summary for yesterday, August 3, 2026. Yesterday's high temperature was 89 degrees. The normal high is 89. The record high is 101 degrees, which was set in 2006. Yesterday's low temperature was 75 degrees. The normal low is 72. The record low is 56 degrees, which was set in 1920. 0.01 inches of precipitation fell yesterday, which brings the monthly total to 1.75 inches. The total precipitation for the year now stands at 19.04 inches. No snow fell yesterday. The total snowfall for the season since June 1st still stands at 0.0 inches. There were no heating degree days yesterday. This leaves the monthly total at zero. The seasonal total is zero. There were 17 cooling degree days yesterday. This brings the monthly total to 48. The seasonal total is 960. Sunrise today is at 6:12 a.m. and sunset is at 8:16 p.m. The Washington Dulles DC Climate Summary for yesterday, August 3, 2026. Yesterday's high temperature was 89 degrees. The normal high is 87. The record high is 99 degrees, which was last set in 2006. Yesterday's low temperature was 74 degrees. The normal low is 67. The record low is 50 degrees, which was last set in 1998. 0.04 inches of precipitation fell yesterday, which brings the monthly total to 0.41 inches. The total precipitation for the year now stands at 24.96 inches. No snow fell yesterday. The total snowfall for the season since June 1st still stands at 0.0 inches. There were no heating degree days yesterday. This leaves the monthly total at zero. The seasonal total is one. There were 17 cooling degree days yesterday. This brings the monthly total to 41. The seasonal total is 754. Sunrise today is at 6:13 a.m. and sunset is at 8:18 p.m. This hazardous weather outlook is for the Maryland portion of the Chesapeake Bay, tidal Potomac River, and I-95 corridor through central Maryland, northern Virginia, and District of Columbia. Day 1, today and tonight. No hazardous weather is expected at this time. Days 2 through 7, Wednesday through Monday. Scattered thunderstorms are possible Thursday through Saturday, especially in the afternoon and evening. Damaging wind gusts and isolated instances of flash flooding are possible during this period. Spotter information statement, spotter activation may be needed later this week. Now for the National Weather Service marine forecast for the Chesapeake Bay from Sandy Point to North Beach, rest of the overnight, northeast winds 50 knots with gusts to 20 knots. Waves 2 feet. Today, northeast winds 10 to 15 knots. Gusts up to 20 knots in the morning. Waves 1 to 2 feet. Tonight, east winds 5 to 10 knots. Waves 1 foot. A chance of showers. Wednesday, southeast winds 5 to 10 knots. Waves 1 to 2 feet. A chance of showers and thunderstorms. Wednesday night, south winds 5 to 10 knots. Waves 1 to 2 feet. Thursday, south winds 10 to 15 knots. Waves 1 to 2 feet.
Winds and waves higher and visibilities lower in and near thunderstorms. Now for the National Weather Service marine forecast for the tidal Potomac from Key Bridge to Smith Point. Rest of the overnight, northeast winds 10 knots. Waves 1 foot. Today, northeast winds 10 to 15 knots. Gusts up to 20 knots in the morning. Waves 1 to 2 feet. A slight chance of showers and thunderstorms. Tonight, east winds 5 to 10 knots. Waves 1 foot. A chance of showers. Wednesday, southeast winds 5 to 10 knots. Waves 1 foot. A chance of showers and thunderstorms. Wednesday night, south winds 5 to 10 knots. Waves 1 foot. Thursday, south winds 10 to 15 knots. Waves 1 foot. Winds and waves higher and visibilities lower in and near thunderstorms. The Northern Virginia Mountain forecast for elevations above 2,000 feet, including the Skyline Drive. Rest of the overnight, mostly cloudy. Lows in the lower 60s. Temperatures steady or slowly rising through sunrise. Today, partly sunny. A slight chance of showers and thunderstorms in the afternoon. Highs in the upper 70s. Tonight, a chance of showers in the evening. A slight chance of thunderstorms. Showers likely after midnight. Patchy fog after midnight. Lows in the mid-60s. Wednesday, mostly cloudy in the morning, then becoming partly sunny. Patchy fog in the morning. A slight chance of thunderstorms in the morning. A chance of showers. A chance of thunderstorms in the afternoon. Highs in the upper 70s. Thursday, partly cloudy. A chance of showers and thunderstorms through the night. Lows in the mid-60s. Highs in the lower 80s. Friday, partly cloudy. A chance of showers and thunderstorms through the night. Lows in the mid-60s. Highs in the lower 80s. Saturday, mostly cloudy. Showers likely with a chance of thunderstorms through the night. Lows in the mid-60s. Highs in the lower 80s. This is the NOAA Weather Radio All Hazards Station KHP36, broadcasting from the National Weather Service Office in Sterling, Virginia, and transmitting on a frequency of 162.550 MHz from an antenna located in Manassas, Virginia. The 7 a.m. observation in Washington. At Reagan National Airport, mostly cloudy skies. The temperature was 74 degrees Fahrenheit, or 23 degrees Celsius. Dew point 64. Humidity was 71%. Winds were northeast at 7 miles an hour and the barometric pressure was 30.05 inches or 1,017.6 millibars, and rising. Now for some observations from the surrounding area. At BWI Marshall Airport, mostly cloudy skies. Temperature 72. Winds northeast at 8 miles an hour. At Charlottesville, fair skies. 72. At Dulles Airport, mostly cloudy. Temperature 71 degrees. Winds north at 5 miles an hour. At Fredericksburg, mostly cloudy. Temperature 73. At Martinsburg, fair skies. 61. Winds calm. At Norfolk, mostly cloudy. Temperature 77 degrees. At Ocean City, fair skies. It was 74 degrees. At Pawtuxent River Naval Air Station, mostly cloudy. Temperature 73. At Quantico, fair skies. Temperature 76. Winds northeast at 12 miles an hour. For Richmond, cloudy skies. It was 75. At Roanoke, cloudy. Temperature 73 degrees. At Winchester, fair. Temperature 61. At New York, fair skies. 67. At Philadelphia, mostly cloudy skies. 71. At Raleigh, mostly cloudy skies. 74. Now for a few observations on the waters. At Washington Channel, the wind was northeast at 3 knots, and the water temperature was 81 degrees. At Piney Point, the wind was northeast at 10 knots, gusting to 17. At Thomas Point, the temperature was 74 degrees. Wind northeast, at 14 knots. Here is a look at the weather features that will affect the region over the next several days.
A weak front will stall to the south with mostly dry conditions today. Additional shower and thunderstorm chances are expected to return Wednesday through the weekend as further disturbances pulse through. This comes with seasonably warm and humid conditions. Rain and thunderstorms will be locally heavy at times given the tropical air mass in place. The latest river levels in the Potomac, Shenandoah, and Rappahannock basins are as follows. All reports are current as of 7 a.m. and are measured in feet. For Potomac River at Shepherdstown, 1.9. Potomac River at Point of Rocks, 1.2. Potomac River at Edwards Ferry, 3.6. Potomac River at Little Falls, 2.8. North Fork Shenandoah River near Strasburg, 1.9. South Fork Shenandoah River at Front Royal, 1.1. 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Rapidan River near Culpeper, 1.1. Opeckin Creek near Martinsburg, 1.9. 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Monocacy River at Frederick, 1.8. Now for the official National Weather Service forecast for the Washington metro area and the surrounding KHB listening area. Rest of the overnight, mostly cloudy. Lows in the mid-60s. North winds around 5 miles an hour. Today, partly sunny. Highs in the mid-80s. Northeast winds around 5 miles an hour. Tonight, mostly cloudy with a chance of showers. Patchy fog after midnight. Lows in the upper 60s. East winds around 5 miles an hour. Chance of rain 50%. Wednesday, patchy fog in the morning. A chance of showers in the morning, then showers likely with a chance of thunderstorms in the afternoon. Highs in the mid-80s. East winds around 5 miles an hour, becoming south in the afternoon. Chance of rain 70%. Wednesday night, mostly cloudy with a chance of showers and thunderstorms until midnight, then partly cloudy after midnight. Lows in the lower 70s. South winds around 5 miles an hour. Chance of rain 50%. Thursday, partly cloudy. Highs around 90. Lows in the lower 70s. Friday, partly cloudy. A chance of showers and thunderstorms. Highs around 90. Lows in the lower 70s. Chance of rain 50%. Saturday, mostly cloudy. A chance of showers and thunderstorms. Highs in the upper 80s. Lows around 70. Chance of rain 50%. Sunday through Monday, partly cloudy. Highs in the lower 90s. Lows in the lower 70s. The current time is 8:03 a.m. Eastern Daylight Time. This hazardous weather outlook is for the Maryland portion of the Chesapeake Bay, tidal Potomac River, and I-95 corridor through central Maryland, northern Virginia, and District of Columbia. Day 1, today and tonight. No hazardous weather is expected at this time. Days 2 through 7, Wednesday through Monday. Scattered thunderstorms are possible Thursday through Saturday, especially in the afternoon and evening. Damaging wind gusts and isolated instances of flash flooding are possible during this period. Spotter information statement, spotter activation may be needed later this week. Now for the National Weather Service marine forecast for the Chesapeake Bay from Sandy Point to North Beach, rest of the overnight, northeast winds 50 knots with gusts to 20 knots. Waves 2 feet. Today, northeast winds 10 to 15 knots. Gusts up to 20 knots in the morning. Waves 1 to 2 feet. Tonight, east winds 5 to 10 knots. Waves 1 foot. A chance of showers. Wednesday, southeast winds 5 to 10 knots. Waves 1 to 2 feet. A chance of showers and thunderstorms. Wednesday night, south winds 5 to 10 knots. Waves 1 to 2 feet. Thursday, south winds 10 to 15 knots. Waves 1 to 2 feet. Winds and waves higher and visibilities lower in and near thunderstorms. Now for the National Weather Service marine forecast for the tidal Potomac from Key Bridge to Smith Point, rest of the overnight, northeast winds 10 knots. Waves 1 foot. Today, northeast winds 10 to 15 knots.
Gusts up to 20 knots in the morning. Waves 1 to 2 feet. A slight chance of showers and thunderstorms. Tonight, east winds 5 to 10 knots. Waves 1 foot. A chance of showers. Wednesday, southeast winds 5 to 10 knots. Waves 1 foot. A chance of showers and thunderstorms. Wednesday night, south winds 5 to 10 knots. Waves 1 foot. Thursday, south winds 10 to 15 knots. Waves 1 foot. Winds and waves higher and visibilities lower in and near thunderstorms. The Northern Virginia Mountain forecast for elevations above 2,000 feet, including the Skyline Drive. Today, partly sunny. A slight chance of showers and thunderstorms in the afternoon. Highs in the upper 70s. Tonight, a chance of showers in the evening. A slight chance of thunderstorms. Showers likely after midnight. Patchy fog after midnight. Lows in the mid-60s. Wednesday, mostly cloudy in the morning, then becoming partly sunny. Patchy fog in the morning. A slight chance of thunderstorms in the morning. A chance of showers. A chance of thunderstorms in the afternoon. Highs in the upper 70s. Wednesday night, mostly cloudy in the evening, then becoming partly cloudy. A chance of showers and thunderstorms in the evening. Lows in the mid-60s. Thursday, mostly sunny in the morning, then becoming mostly cloudy. A chance of showers and thunderstorms in the afternoon and evening. Highs in the lower 80s. Friday, partly cloudy. A chance of showers and thunderstorms through the night. Lows in the mid-60s. Highs in the lower 80s. Saturday, mostly cloudy. Showers likely with a chance of thunderstorms through the night. Lows in the mid-60s. Highs in the lower 80s. This is the NOAA Weather Radio All Hazards Station KHP-36, broadcasting from the National Weather Service Office in Sterling, Virginia, and transmitting on a frequency of 162.550 MHz from an antenna located in Manassas, Virginia. The 7 a.m. observation in Washington. At Reagan National Airport, mostly cloudy skies. The temperature was 74 degrees Fahrenheit, or 23 degrees Celsius. Dew point 64. Humidity was 71%. Winds were northeast at 7 miles an hour and the barometric pressure was 30.05 inches or 1,017.6 millibars and rising. Now for some observations from the surrounding area. At BWI Marshall Airport, mostly cloudy skies. Temperature 72. Winds northeast at 8 miles an hour. At Charlottesville, fair skies. 72. At Dulles Airport, mostly cloudy. Temperature 71 degrees. Winds north at 5 miles an hour. At Fredericksburg, mostly cloudy. Temperature 73. At Martinsburg, fair skies. 61. Winds calm. At Norfolk, mostly cloudy. Temperature 77 degrees. At Ocean City, fair skies. It was 74 degrees. At Pawtuxent River Naval Air Station, mostly cloudy. Temperature 73. At Quantico, fair skies. Temperature 76. Winds northeast at 12 miles an hour. For Richmond, cloudy skies. It was 75. At Roanoke, cloudy. Temperature 73 degrees. At Winchester, fair. Temperature 61. At New York, fair skies. 67. At Philadelphia, mostly cloudy skies. 71. At Raleigh, mostly cloudy skies. 74. Now for a few observations on the waters. At Washington Channel, the wind was northeast at 3 knots, and the water temperature was 81 degrees. At Piney Point, the wind was northeast at 10 knots, gusting to 17. At Thomas Point, the temperature was 74 degrees. Wind northeast, at 14 knots. Here is a look at the weather features that will affect the region over the next several days. A weak front will stall to the south with mostly dry conditions today. Additional shower and thunderstorm chances are expected to return Wednesday through the weekend as further disturbances pulse through. This comes with seasonably warm and humid conditions.
Rain and thunderstorms will be locally heavy at times given the tropical air mass in place. The Washington National DC Climate Summary for yesterday, August 3, 2026. Yesterday's high temperature was 89 degrees. The normal high is 89. The record high is 101 degrees, which was set in 2006. Yesterday's low temperature was 75 degrees. The normal low is 72. The record low is 56 degrees, which was set in 1920. 0.01 inches of precipitation fell yesterday, which brings the monthly total to 1.75 inches. The total precipitation for the year now stands at 19.04 inches. No snow fell yesterday. The total snowfall for the season since June 1st still stands at 0.0 inches. There were no heating degree days yesterday. This leaves the monthly total at zero. The seasonal total is zero. There were 17 cooling degree days yesterday. This brings the monthly total to 48. The seasonal total is 960. Sunrise today is at 6:12 a.m. and sunset is at 8:16 p.m. The Washington Dulles DC Climate Summary for yesterday, August 3, 2026. Yesterday's high temperature was 89 degrees. The normal high is 87. The record high is 99 degrees, which was last set in 2006. Yesterday's low temperature was 74 degrees. The normal low is 67. The record low is 50 degrees, which was last set in 1998. 0.04 inches of precipitation fell yesterday, which brings the monthly total to 0.41 inches. The total precipitation for the year now stands at 24.96 inches. No snow fell yesterday. The total snowfall for the season since June 1st still stands at 0.0 inches. There were no heating degree days yesterday. This leaves the monthly total at zero. The seasonal total is one. There were 17 cooling degree days yesterday. This brings the monthly total to 41. The seasonal total is 754. Sunrise today is at 6:13 a.m. and sunset is at 8:18 p.m. Now for the official National Weather Service forecast for the Washington metro area and the surrounding KHB listening area. Rest of the overnight, mostly cloudy. Lows in the mid-60s. North winds around 5 miles an hour. Today, partly sunny. Highs in the mid-80s. Northeast winds around 5 miles an hour. Tonight, mostly cloudy with a chance of showers. Patchy fog after midnight. Lows in the upper 60s. East winds around 5 miles an hour. Chance of rain 50%. Wednesday, patchy fog in the morning. A chance of showers in the morning, then showers likely with a chance of thunderstorms in the afternoon. Highs in the mid-80s. East winds around 5 miles an hour, becoming south in the afternoon. Chance of rain 70%. Wednesday night, mostly cloudy with a chance of showers and thunderstorms until midnight, then partly cloudy after midnight. Lows in the lower 70s. South winds around 5 miles an hour. Chance of rain 50%. Thursday, partly cloudy. Highs around 90. Lows in the lower 70s. Friday, partly cloudy. A chance of showers and thunderstorms. Highs around 90. Lows in the lower 70s. Chance of rain 50%. Saturday, mostly cloudy. A chance of showers and thunderstorms. Highs in the upper 80s. Lows around 70. Chance of rain 50%. Sunday through Monday, partly cloudy. Highs in the lower 90s. Lows in the lower 70s. This hazardous weather outlook is for the Maryland portion of the Chesapeake Bay, tidal Potomac River, and I-95 corridor through central Maryland, northern Virginia, and District of Columbia. Day 1, today and tonight. No hazardous weather is expected at this time. Days 2 through 7, Wednesday through Monday. Scattered thunderstorms are possible Thursday through Saturday, especially in the afternoon and evening. Damaging wind gusts and isolated instances of flash flooding are possible during this period. Spotter information statement, spotter activation may be needed later this week. Now for the National Weather Service marine forecast for the Chesapeake Bay from Sandy Point to North Beach, rest of the overnight,
Northeast winds 15 knots with gusts to 20 knots. Waves 2 feet. Today, northeast winds 10 to 15 knots. Gusts up to 20 knots in the morning. Waves 1 to 2 feet. Tonight, east winds 5 to 10 knots. Waves 1 foot. A chance of showers. Wednesday, southeast winds 5 to 10 knots. Waves 1 to 2 feet. A chance of showers and thunderstorms. Wednesday night, south winds 5 to 10 knots. Waves 1 to 2 feet. Thursday, south winds 10 to 15 knots. Waves 1 to 2 feet. Winds and waves higher and visibilities lower in and near thunderstorms. Now for the National Weather Service marine forecast for the tidal Potomac from Key Bridge to Smith Point, rest of the overnight, northeast winds 10 knots. Waves 1 foot. Today, northeast winds 10 to 15 knots. Gusts up to 20 knots in the morning. Waves 1 to 2 feet. A slight chance of showers and thunderstorms. Tonight, east winds 5 to 10 knots. Waves 1 foot. A chance of showers. Wednesday, southeast winds 5 to 10 knots. Waves 1 foot. A chance of showers and thunderstorms. Wednesday night, south winds 5 to 10 knots. Waves 1 foot. Thursday, south winds 10 to 15 knots. Waves 1 foot. Winds and waves higher and visibilities lower in and near thunderstorms. The Northern Virginia Mountain forecast for elevations above 2,000 feet including the Skyline Drive. Today, partly sunny. A slight chance of showers and thunderstorms in the afternoon. Highs in the upper 70s. Tonight, a chance of showers in the evening. A slight chance of thunderstorms. Showers likely after midnight. Patchy fog after midnight. Lows in the mid-60s. Wednesday, mostly cloudy in the morning, then becoming partly sunny. Patchy fog in the morning. A slight chance of thunderstorms in the morning. A chance of showers. A chance of thunderstorms in the afternoon. Highs in the upper 70s. Wednesday night, mostly cloudy in the evening, then becoming partly cloudy. A chance of showers and thunderstorms in the evening. Lows in the mid-60s. Thursday, mostly sunny in the morning, then becoming mostly cloudy. A chance of showers and thunderstorms in the afternoon and evening. Highs in the lower 80s. Friday, partly cloudy. A chance of showers and thunderstorms through the night. Lows in the mid-60s. Highs in the lower 80s. Saturday, mostly cloudy. Showers likely with a chance of thunderstorms through the night. Lows in the mid-60s. Highs in the lower 80s. The current time is 8:18 a.m. Eastern Daylight Time. This is the NOAA Weather Radio All Hazards Station KHP36, broadcasting from the National Weather Service Office in Sterling, Virginia, and transmitting on a frequency of 162.550 MHz from an antenna located in Manassas, Virginia. The 8 a.m. observation in Washington. At Reagan National Airport, partly sunny skies. The temperature was 75 degrees Fahrenheit, or 24 degrees Celsius. Dew point 63. Humidity was 66%. Winds were northeast at 9 miles an hour and the barometric pressure was 30.06 inches or 1,017.9 millibars and rising. Now for some observations from the surrounding area. At BWI Marshall Airport, partly sunny skies. Temperature 75. Winds northeast at 6 miles an hour. At Charlottesville, fair skies. 73. At Dulles Airport, partly sunny. Temperature 72 degrees. Winds northeast at 7 miles an hour. At Fredericksburg, fair. Temperature 74. At Martinsburg, fair skies. 69. Winds northeast at 6 miles an hour. At Norfolk, cloudy. Temperature 78 degrees. At Ocean City, fair skies. It was 76 degrees. At Pawtuxent River Naval Air Station, partly sunny. Temperature 75. At Quantico, fair skies. Temperature 77. Winds northeast at 9 miles an hour. For Richmond, with heavy rain and fog. It was 76. At Roanoke, cloudy.
temperature 73 degrees. At Winchester, fair. Temperature 66. At New York, fair skies. 70. At Philadelphia, partly sunny skies. 74. At Raleigh, partly sunny skies. 76. Now for a few observations on the waters. At Washington Channel, the wind was east at 3 knots, and the water temperature was 81 degrees. At Piney Point, the wind was northeast at 8 knots. At Thomas Point, the temperature was 74 degrees. Wind northeast at 11 knots. The latest river levels in the Potomac, Shenandoah, and Rappahannock basins are as follows. All reports are current as of 7 a.m. and are measured in feet. For Potomac River at Shepherdstown, 1.9. Potomac River at Point of Rocks, 1.2. Potomac River at Edwards Ferry, 3.6. Potomac River at Little Falls, 2.8. North Fork Shenandoah River near Strasburg, 1.9. South Fork Shenandoah River at Front Royal, 1.1. 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Rappahannock River above Fredericksburg, 2.6. Rapidan River near Culpeper, 1.1. Opeckham Creek near Martinsburg, 1.9. Seneca Creek at Dawsonville, 2.0. Goose Creek near Leesburg, 1.1. Monocacy River at Frederick, 1.8. Here is a look at the weather features that will affect the region over the next several days. A weak front will stall to the south with mostly dry conditions today. Additional shower and thunderstorm chances are expected to return Wednesday through the weekend as further disturbances pass through. This comes with seasonably warm and humid conditions. Rain and thunderstorms will be locally heavy at times given the tropical air mass in place. Now for the official National Weather Service forecast for the Washington metro area and the surrounding KHB listening area. Rest of the overnight, mostly cloudy. Lows in the mid-60s. North winds around 5 miles an hour. Today, partly sunny. Highs in the mid-80s. Northeast winds around 5 miles an hour. Tonight, mostly cloudy with a chance of showers. Patchy fog after midnight. Lows in the upper 60s. East winds around 5 miles an hour. Chance of rain 50%. Wednesday, patchy fog in the morning. A chance of showers in the morning, then showers likely with a chance of thunderstorms in the afternoon. Highs in the mid-80s. East winds around 5 miles an hour, becoming south in the afternoon. Chance of rain 70%. Wednesday night, mostly cloudy with a chance of showers and thunderstorms until midnight, then partly cloudy after midnight. Lows in the lower 70s. South winds around 5 miles an hour. Chance of rain 50%. Thursday, partly cloudy. Highs around 90. Lows in the lower 70s. Friday, partly cloudy. A chance of showers and thunderstorms. Highs around 90. Lows in the lower 70s. Chance of rain 50%. Saturday, mostly cloudy. A chance of showers and thunderstorms. Highs in the upper 80s. Lows around 70. Chance of rain 50%. Sunday through Monday, partly cloudy. Highs in the lower 90s. Lows in the lower 70s. This hazardous weather outlook is for the Maryland portion of the Chesapeake Bay, tidal Potomac River, and I-95 corridor through central Maryland, northern Virginia, and District of Columbia. Day 1, today and tonight. No hazardous weather is expected at this time. Days 2 through 7, Wednesday through Monday. Scattered thunderstorms are possible Thursday through Saturday, especially in the afternoon and evening. Damaging wind gusts and isolated instances of flash flooding are possible during this period. Spotter information statement, spotter activation may be needed later this week. Now for the National Weather Service marine forecast for the Chesapeake Bay from Sandy Point to North Beach, rest of the overnight, northeast winds 15 knots with gusts to 20 knots. Waves 2 feet. Today, northeast winds 10 to 15 knots. Gusts up to 20 knots in the morning. Waves 1 to 2 feet. Tonight, east winds 5 to 10 knots. Waves 1 foot.
a chance of showers. Wednesday, southeast winds 5 to 10 knots. Waves 1 to 2 feet. A chance of showers and thunderstorms. Wednesday night, south winds 5 to 10 knots. Waves 1 to 2 feet. Thursday, south winds 10 to 15 knots. Waves 1 to 2 feet. Winds and waves higher and visibilities lower in and near thunderstorms. Now for the National Weather Service marine forecast for the tidal Potomac from Key Bridge to Smith Point, rest of the overnight, northeast winds 10 knots. Waves 1 foot. Today, northeast winds 10 to 15 knots. Gusts up to 20 knots in the morning. Waves 1 to 2 feet. A slight chance of showers and thunderstorms. Tonight, east winds 5 to 10 knots. Waves 1 foot. A chance of showers. Wednesday, southeast winds 5 to 10 knots. Waves 1 foot. A chance of showers and thunderstorms. Wednesday night, south winds 5 to 10 knots. Waves 1 foot. Thursday, south winds 10 to 15 knots. Waves 1 foot. Winds and waves higher and visibilities lower in and near thunderstorms. The Northern Virginia Mountain forecast for elevations above 2,000 feet including the Skyline Drive. Today, partly sunny. A slight chance of showers and thunderstorms in the afternoon. Highs in the upper 70s. Tonight, a chance of showers in the evening. A slight chance of thunderstorms. Showers likely after midnight. Patchy fog after midnight. Lows in the mid-60s. Wednesday, mostly cloudy in the morning, then becoming partly sunny. Patchy fog in the morning. A slight chance of thunderstorms in the morning. A chance of showers. A chance of thunderstorms in the afternoon. Highs in the upper 70s. Wednesday night, mostly cloudy in the evening, then becoming partly cloudy. A chance of showers and thunderstorms in the evening. Lows in the mid-60s. Thursday, mostly sunny in the morning, then becoming mostly cloudy. A chance of showers and thunderstorms in the afternoon and evening. Highs in the lower 80s. Friday, partly cloudy. A chance of showers and thunderstorms through the night. Lows in the mid-60s. Highs in the lower 80s. Saturday, mostly cloudy. Showers likely with a chance of thunderstorms through the night. Lows in the mid-60s. Highs in the lower 80s. This is the NOAA Weather Radio All Hazards Station KHP36, broadcasting from the National Weather Service Office in Sterling, Virginia, and transmitting on a frequency of 162.550 MHz from an antenna located in Manassas, Virginia. The 8 a.m. observation in Washington. At Reagan National Airport, partly sunny skies. The temperature was 75 degrees Fahrenheit, or 24 degrees Celsius. Dew point 63. Humidity was 66%. Winds were northeast at 9 miles an hour and the barometric pressure was 30.06 inches or 1,017.9 millibars and rising. Now for some observations from the surrounding area. At BWI Marshall Airport, partly sunny skies. Temperature 75. Winds northeast at 6 miles an hour. At Charlottesville, fair skies. 73. At Dulles Airport, partly sunny. Temperature 72 degrees. Winds northeast at 7 miles an hour. At Fredericksburg, fair. Temperature 74. At Martinsburg, fair skies. 69. Winds northeast at 6 miles an hour. At Norfolk, cloudy. Temperature 78 degrees. At Ocean City, fair skies. It was 76 degrees. At Pawtuxent River Naval Air Station, partly sunny. Temperature 75. At Quantico, fair skies. Temperature 77. Winds northeast at 9 miles an hour. For Richmond, with heavy rain and fog. It was 76. At Roanoke, cloudy. Temperature 73 degrees. At Winchester, fair. Temperature 66. At New York, fair skies. 70. At Philadelphia, partly sunny skies. 74. At Raleigh, partly sunny skies. 76. Now for a few observations on the waters.
At Washington Channel, the wind was east at 3 knots, and the water temperature was 81 degrees. At Piney Point, the wind was northeast at 8 knots. At Thomas Point, the temperature was 74 degrees. Wind northeast at 11 knots. The Washington National DC Climate Summary for yesterday, August 3, 2026. Yesterday's high temperature was 89 degrees. The normal high is 89. The record high is 101 degrees, which was set in 2006. Yesterday's low temperature was 75 degrees. The normal low is 72. The record low is 56 degrees, which was set in 1920. 0.01 inches of precipitation fell yesterday, which brings the monthly total to 1.75 inches. The total precipitation for the year now stands at 19.04 inches. No snow fell yesterday. The total snowfall for the season since June 1st still stands at 0.0 inches. There were no heating degree days yesterday. This leaves the monthly total at zero. The seasonal total is zero. There were 17 cooling degree days yesterday. This brings the monthly total to 48. The seasonal total is 960. Sunrise today is at 6:12 a.m. and sunset is at 8:16 p.m. The Washington Dulles DC Climate Summary for yesterday, August 3, 2026. Yesterday's high temperature was 89 degrees. The normal high is 87. The record high is 99 degrees, which was last set in 2006. Yesterday's low temperature was 74 degrees. The normal low is 67. The record low is 50 degrees, which was last set in 1998. 0.04 inches of precipitation fell yesterday, which brings the monthly total to 0.41 inches. The total precipitation for the year now stands at 24.96 inches. No snow fell yesterday. The total snowfall for the season since June 1st still stands at 0.0 inches. There were no heating degree days yesterday. This leaves the monthly total at zero. The seasonal total is one. There were 17 cooling degree days yesterday. This brings the monthly total to 41. The seasonal total is 754. Sunrise today is at 6:13 a.m. and sunset is at 8:18 p.m. The current time is 8:32 a.m. Eastern Daylight Time. Here is a look at the weather features that will affect the region over the next several days. A weak front will stall to the south with mostly dry conditions today. Additional shower and thunderstorm chances are expected to return Wednesday through the weekend as further disturbances pulse through. This comes with seasonably warm and humid conditions. Rain and thunderstorms will be locally heavy at times given the tropical air mass in place. Now for the official National Weather Service forecast for the Washington metro area and the surrounding KHB listening area. Rest of the overnight, mostly cloudy. Lows in the mid-60s. North winds around 5 miles an hour. Today, partly sunny. Highs in the mid-80s. Northeast winds around 5 miles an hour. Tonight, mostly cloudy with a chance of showers. Patchy fog after midnight. Lows in the upper 60s. East winds around 5 miles an hour. Chance of rain 50%. Wednesday, patchy fog in the morning. A chance of showers in the morning, then showers likely with a chance of thunderstorms in the afternoon. Highs in the mid-80s. East winds around 5 miles an hour, becoming south in the afternoon. Chance of rain 70%. Wednesday night, mostly cloudy with a chance of showers and thunderstorms until midnight, then partly cloudy after midnight. Lows in the lower 70s. South winds around 5 miles an hour. Chance of rain 50%. Thursday, partly cloudy. Highs around 90. Lows in the lower 70s. Friday, partly cloudy. A chance of showers and thunderstorms. Highs around 90. Lows in the lower 70s. Chance of rain 50%. Saturday, mostly cloudy. A chance of showers and thunderstorms. Highs in the upper 80s. Lows around 70. Chance of rain 50%. Sunday through Monday, partly cloudy. Highs in the lower 90s. Lows in the lower 70s.
This hazardous weather outlook is for the Maryland portion of the Chesapeake Bay, tidal Potomac River, and I-95 corridor through central Maryland, northern Virginia, and District of Columbia. Day 1, today and tonight. No hazardous weather is expected at this time. Days 2 through 7, Wednesday through Monday. Scattered thunderstorms are possible Thursday through Saturday, especially in the afternoon and evening. Damaging wind gusts and isolated instances of flash flooding are possible during this period. Spotter information statement, spotter activation may be needed later this week. Now for the National Weather Service marine forecast for the Chesapeake Bay from Sandy Point to North Beach, rest of the overnight, northeast winds 50 knots with gusts to 20 knots. Waves 2 feet. Today, northeast winds 10 to 15 knots. Gusts up to 20 knots in the morning. Waves 1 to 2 feet. Tonight, east winds 5 to 10 knots. Waves 1 foot. A chance of showers. Wednesday, southeast winds 5 to 10 knots. Waves 1 to 2 feet. A chance of showers and thunderstorms. Wednesday night, south winds 5 to 10 knots. Waves 1 to 2 feet. Thursday, south winds 10 to 15 knots. Waves 1 to 2 feet. Winds and waves higher and visibilities lower in and near thunderstorms. Now for the National Weather Service marine forecast for the tidal Potomac from Key Bridge to Smith Point, rest of the overnight, northeast winds 10 knots. Waves 1 foot. Today, northeast winds 10 to 15 knots. Gusts up to 20 knots in the morning. Waves 1 to 2 feet. A slight chance of showers and thunderstorms. Tonight, east winds 5 to 10 knots. Waves 1 foot. A chance of showers. Wednesday, southeast winds 5 to 10 knots. Waves 1 foot. A chance of showers and thunderstorms. Wednesday night, south winds 5 to 10 knots. Waves 1 foot. Thursday, south winds 10 to 15 knots. Waves 1 foot. Winds and waves higher and visibilities lower in and near thunderstorms. The Northern Virginia Mountain forecast for elevations above 2,000 feet including the Skyline Drive. Today, partly sunny. A slight chance of showers and thunderstorms in the afternoon. Highs in the upper 70s. Tonight, a chance of showers in the evening. A slight chance of thunderstorms. Showers likely after midnight. Patchy fog after midnight. Lows in the mid-60s. Wednesday, mostly cloudy in the morning, then becoming partly sunny. Patchy fog in the morning. A slight chance of thunderstorms in the morning. A chance of showers. A chance of thunderstorms in the afternoon. Highs in the upper 70s. Wednesday night, mostly cloudy in the evening, then becoming partly cloudy. A chance of showers and thunderstorms in the evening. Lows in the mid-60s. Thursday, mostly sunny in the morning, then becoming mostly cloudy. A chance of showers and thunderstorms in the afternoon and evening. Highs in the lower 80s. Friday, partly cloudy. A chance of showers and thunderstorms through the night. Lows in the mid-60s. Highs in the lower 80s. Saturday, mostly cloudy. Showers likely with a chance of thunderstorms through the night. Lows in the mid-60s. Highs in the lower 80s. This is the NOAA Weather Radio All Hazards Station KHP36, broadcasting from the National Weather Service Office in Sterling, Virginia, and transmitting on a frequency of 162.550 MHz from an antenna located in Manassas, Virginia. The 8 a.m. observation in Washington. At Reagan National Airport, partly sunny skies. The temperature was 75 degrees Fahrenheit, or 24 degrees Celsius. Dew point 63. Humidity was 66%. Winds were northeast at 9 miles an hour and the barometric pressure was 30.06 inches or 1,017.9 millibars and rising. Now for some observations from the surrounding area. At BWI Marshall Airport, partly sunny skies. Temperature 75. Winds northeast at 6 miles an hour. At Charlottesville, fair skies. 73. At Dulles Airport, partly sunny. Temperature 72 degrees. Winds northeast at 7 miles an hour. At Fredericksburg,
Fair. Temperature 74. At Martinsburg, fair skies. 69. Winds northeast at 6 miles an hour. At Norfolk, cloudy. Temperature 78 degrees. At Ocean City, fair skies. It was 76 degrees. At Pawtuxent River Naval Air Station, partly sunny. Temperature 75. At Quantico, fair skies. Temperature 77. Winds northeast at 9 miles an hour. For Richmond, with heavy rain and fog. It was 76. At Roanoke, cloudy. Temperature 73 degrees. At Winchester, fair. Temperature 66. At New York, fair skies. 70. At Philadelphia, partly sunny skies. 74. At Raleigh, partly sunny skies. 76. Now for a few observations on the waters. At Washington Channel, the wind was east at 3 knots, and the water temperature was 81 degrees. At Piney Point, the wind was northeast at 8 knots. At Thomas Point, the temperature was 74 degrees. Wind northeast at 11 knots. The latest river levels in the Potomac, Shenandoah, and Rappahannock basins are as follows. All reports are current as of 7 a.m. and are measured in feet. For Potomac River at Shepherdstown, 1.9. Potomac River at Point of Rocks, 1.2. Potomac River at Edwards Ferry, 3.6. Potomac River at Little Falls, 2.8. North Fork Shenandoah River near Strasburg, 1.9. South Fork Shenandoah River at Front Royal, 1.1. 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Rapidan River near Culpeper, 1.1. Opeckham Creek near Martinsburg, 1.9. Seneca Creek at Dawsonville, 2.0. Goose Creek near Leesburg, 1.1. Monocacy River at Frederick, 1.8. Here is a look at the weather features that will affect the region over the next several days. A weak front will stall to the south with mostly dry conditions today. Additional shower and thunderstorm chances are expected to return Wednesday through the weekend as further disturbances pulse through. This comes with seasonably warm and humid conditions. Rain and thunderstorms will be locally heavy at times given the tropical air mass in place. Now for the official National Weather Service forecast for the Washington metro area and the surrounding KHB listening area. Rest of the overnight, mostly cloudy. Lows in the mid-60s. North winds around 5 miles an hour. Today, partly sunny. Highs in the mid-80s. Northeast winds around 5 miles an hour. Tonight, mostly cloudy with a chance of showers. Patchy fog after midnight. Lows in the upper 60s. East winds around 5 miles an hour. Chance of rain 50%. Wednesday, patchy fog in the morning. A chance of showers in the morning, then showers likely with a chance of thunderstorms in the afternoon. Highs in the mid-80s. East winds around 5 miles an hour, becoming south in the afternoon. Chance of rain 70%. Wednesday night, mostly cloudy with a chance of showers and thunderstorms until midnight, then partly cloudy after midnight. Lows in the lower 70s. South winds around 5 miles an hour. Chance of rain 50%. Thursday, partly cloudy. Highs are around 90. Lows in the lower 70s. Friday, partly cloudy. A chance of showers and thunderstorms. Highs around 90. Lows in the lower 70s. Chance of rain 50%. Saturday, mostly cloudy. A chance of showers and thunderstorms. Highs in the upper 80s. Lows around 70. Chance of rain 50%. Sunday through Monday, partly cloudy. Highs in the lower 90s. Lows in the lower 70s. This hazardous weather outlook is for the Maryland portion of the Chesapeake Bay, tidal Potomac River, and I-95 corridor through central Maryland, northern Virginia, and District of Columbia. Day 1, today and tonight. No hazardous weather is expected at this time.
Days 2 through 7, Wednesday through Monday. Scattered thunderstorms are possible Thursday through Saturday, especially in the afternoon and evening. Damaging wind gusts and isolated instances of flash flooding are possible.

gusts up to 15 knots in the afternoon. Seas around 3 feet. Wave detail, south 3 feet at 7 seconds and northeast 1 foot at 4 seconds. A chance of showers in the morning. Wednesday night, south winds 10 to 15 knots with gusts up to 20 knots. Seas around 3 feet. Wave detail, south 3 feet at 7 seconds and northeast 1 foot at 4 seconds. Thursday, south winds 10 to 15 knots with gusts up to 20 knots. Seas 2 to 3 feet. Wave detail, south 3 feet at 6 seconds and east 1 foot at 10 seconds. Thursday night, south winds 10 to 15 knots with gusts up to 20 knots. Seas around 3 feet. Wave detail, south 3 feet at 5 seconds and east 1 foot at 10 seconds. Friday, southwest winds 10 to 15 knots with gusts up to 20 knots. Seas around 3 feet. Friday night, southwest winds 10 to 15 knots with gusts up to 20 knots. Seas around 3 feet. A chance of showers and thunderstorms. Saturday, southwest winds 10 to 15 knots with gusts up to 20 knots. Seas around 3 feet. Saturday night, southwest winds 10 to 15 knots with gusts up to 20 knots. Seas around 3 feet. A chance of thunderstorms in the evening. A chance of showers. Winds and seas higher and near thunderstorms. The current time is 8:47 a.m. Eastern Daylight Time. Now for the National Weather Service marine forecast for the Chesapeake Bay from Sandy Point to North Beach, rest of the overnight, northeast winds 15 knots with gusts to 20 knots. Waves 2 feet. Today, northeast winds 10 to 15 knots. Gusts up to 20 knots in the morning. Waves 1 to 2 feet. Tonight, east winds 5 to 10 knots. Waves 1 foot. A chance of showers. Wednesday, southeast winds 5 to 10 knots. Waves 1 to 2 feet. A chance of showers and thunderstorms. Wednesday night, south winds 5 to 10 knots. Waves 1 to 2 feet. Thursday, south winds 10 to 15 knots. Waves 1 to 2 feet. Winds and waves higher and visibilities lower in and near thunderstorms. Now for the National Weather Service marine forecast for the tidal Potomac from Key Bridge to Smith Point, rest of the overnight, northeast winds 10 knots. Waves 1 foot. Today, northeast winds 10 to 15 knots. Gusts up to 20 knots in the morning. Waves 1 to 2 feet. A slight chance of showers and thunderstorms. Tonight, east winds 5 to 10 knots. Waves 1 foot. A chance of showers. Wednesday, southeast winds 5 to 10 knots. Waves 1 foot. A chance of showers and thunderstorms. Wednesday night, south winds 5 to 10 knots. Waves 1 foot. Thursday, south winds 10 to 15 knots. Waves 1 foot. Winds and waves higher and visibilities lower in and near thunderstorms. The Northern Virginia Mountain forecast for elevations above 2,000 feet including the Skyline Drive. Today, partly sunny. A slight chance of showers and thunderstorms in the afternoon. Highs in the upper 70s. Tonight, a chance of showers in the evening. A slight chance of thunderstorms. Showers likely after midnight. Patchy fog after midnight. Lows in the mid-60s. Wednesday, mostly cloudy in the morning, then becoming partly sunny. Patchy fog in the morning. A slight chance of thunderstorms in the morning. A chance of showers. A chance of thunderstorms in the afternoon. Highs in the upper 70s. Wednesday night, mostly cloudy in the evening, then becoming partly cloudy. A chance of showers and thunderstorms in the evening. Lows in the mid-60s. Thursday, mostly sunny in the morning, then becoming mostly cloudy. A chance of showers and thunderstorms in the afternoon and evening. Highs in the lower 80s. Friday, partly cloudy. A chance of showers and thunderstorms through the night. Lows in the mid-60s. Highs in the lower 80s. Saturday, mostly cloudy. Showers likely with a chance of thunderstorms through the night. Lows in the mid-60s. Highs in the lower 80s. The Washington National DC Climate Summary for yesterday, August 3, 2026. Yesterday's high temperature was 89 degrees.

degrees. The normal high is 89. The record high is 101 degrees, which was set in 2006. Yesterday's low temperature was 75 degrees. The normal low is 72. The record low is 56 degrees, which was set in 1920. 0.01 inches of precipitation fell yesterday, which brings the monthly total to 1.75 inches. The total precipitation for the year now stands at 19.04 inches. No snow fell yesterday. The total snowfall for the season since June 1st still stands at 0.0 inches. There were no heating degree days yesterday. This leaves the monthly total at zero. The seasonal total is zero. There were 17 cooling degree days yesterday. This brings the monthly total to 48. The seasonal total is 960. Sunrise today is at 6:12 a.m. and sunset is at 8:16 p.m. The Washington Dulles DC climate summary for yesterday, August 3, 2026. Yesterday's high temperature was 89 degrees. The normal high is 87. The record high is 99 degrees, which was last set in 2006. Yesterday's low temperature was 74 degrees. The normal low is 67. The record low is 50 degrees, which was last set in 1998. 0.04 inches of precipitation fell yesterday, which brings the monthly total to 0.41 inches. The total precipitation for the year now stands at 24.96 inches. No snow fell yesterday. The total snowfall for the season since June 1st still stands at 0.0 inches. There were no heating degree days yesterday. This leaves the monthly total at zero. The seasonal total is one. There were 17 cooling degree days yesterday. This brings the monthly total to 41. The seasonal total is 754. Sunrise today is at 6:13 a.m. and sunset is at 8:18 p.m. This is the NOAA Weather Radio All Hazards Station KHP36, broadcasting from the National Weather Service Office in Sterling, Virginia, and transmitting on a frequency of 162.550 MHz from an antenna located in Manassas, Virginia. The 8 a.m. observation in Washington. At Reagan National Airport, partly sunny skies. The temperature was 75 degrees Fahrenheit, or 24 degrees Celsius. Dew point 63. Humidity was 66%. Winds were northeast at 9 miles an hour and the barometric pressure was 30.06 inches or 1,017.9 millibars and rising. Now for some observations from the surrounding area. At BWI Marshall Airport, partly sunny skies. Temperature 75. Winds northeast at 6 miles an hour. At Charlottesville, fair skies. 73. At Dulles Airport, partly sunny. Temperature 72 degrees. Winds northeast at 7 miles an hour. At Fredericksburg, fair. Temperature 74. At Martinsburg, fair skies. 69. Winds northeast at 6 miles an hour. At Norfolk, cloudy. Temperature 78 degrees. At Ocean City, fair skies. It was 76 degrees. At Pawtuxent River Naval Air Station, partly sunny. Temperature 75. At Quantico, fair skies. Temperature 77. Winds northeast at 9 miles an hour. For Richmond, with heavy rain and fog. It was 76. At Roanoke, cloudy. Temperature 73 degrees. At Winchester, fair. Temperature 66. At New York, fair skies. 70. At Philadelphia, partly sunny skies. 74. At Raleigh, partly sunny skies. 76. Now for a few observations on the waters. At Washington Channel, the wind was east at 3 knots, and the water temperature was 81 degrees. At Piney Point, the wind was northeast at 8 knots. At Thomas Point, the temperature was 74 degrees. Wind northeast at 11 knots. Here is a look at the weather features that will affect the region over the next several days. A weak front will stall to the south with mostly dry conditions today. Additional shower and thunderstorm chances are expected to return Wednesday through the weekend as further disturbances pulse through.
This comes with seasonably warm and humid conditions. Rain and thunderstorms will be locally heavy at times given the tropical air mass in place. Now for the official National Weather Service forecast for the Washington metro area and the surrounding KHB listening area. Rest of the overnight, mostly cloudy. Lows in the mid-60s. North winds around 5 miles an hour. Today, partly sunny. Highs in the mid-80s. Northeast winds around 5 miles an hour. Tonight, mostly cloudy with a chance of showers. Patchy fog after midnight. Lows in the upper 60s. East winds around 5 miles an hour. Chance of rain 50%. Wednesday, patchy fog in the morning. A chance of showers in the morning, then showers likely with a chance of thunderstorms in the afternoon. Highs in the mid-80s. East winds around 5 miles an hour, becoming south in the afternoon. Chance of rain 70%. Wednesday night, mostly cloudy with a chance of showers and thunderstorms until midnight, then partly cloudy after midnight. Lows in the lower 70s. South winds around 5 miles an hour. Chance of rain 50%. Thursday, partly cloudy. Highs around 90. Lows in the lower 70s. Friday, partly cloudy. A chance of showers and thunderstorms. Highs around 90. Lows in the lower 70s. Chance of rain 50%. Saturday, mostly cloudy. A chance of showers and thunderstorms. Highs in the upper 80s. Lows around 70. Chance of rain 50%. Sunday through Monday, partly cloudy. Highs in the lower 90s. Lows in the lower 70s. This hazardous weather outlook is for the Maryland portion of the Chesapeake Bay, tidal Potomac River, and I-95 corridor through central Maryland, northern Virginia, and District of Columbia. Day 1, today and tonight. No hazardous weather is expected at this time. Days 2 through 7, Wednesday through Monday. Scattered thunderstorms are possible Thursday through Saturday, especially in the afternoon and evening. Damaging wind gusts and isolated instances of flash flooding are possible during this period. Spotter information statement, spotter activation may be needed later this week. Now for the National Weather Service marine forecast for the Chesapeake Bay from Sandy Point to North Beach, rest of the overnight, northeast winds 50 knots with gusts to 20 knots. Waves 2 feet. Today, northeast winds 10 to 15 knots. Gusts up to 20 knots in the morning. Waves 1 to 2 feet. Tonight, east winds 5 to 10 knots. Waves 1 foot. A chance of showers. Wednesday, southeast winds 5 to 10 knots. Waves 1 to 2 feet. A chance of showers and thunderstorms. Wednesday night, south winds 5 to 10 knots. Waves 1 to 2 feet. Thursday, south winds 10 to 15 knots. Waves 1 to 2 feet. Winds and waves higher and visibilities lower in and near thunderstorms. Now for the National Weather Service marine forecast for the tidal Potomac from Key Bridge to Smith Point, rest of the overnight, northeast winds 10 knots. Waves 1 foot. Today, northeast winds 10 to 15 knots. Gusts up to 20 knots in the morning. Waves 1 to 2 feet. A slight chance of showers and thunderstorms. Tonight, east winds 5 to 10 knots. Waves 1 foot. A chance of showers. Wednesday, southeast winds 5 to 10 knots. Waves 1 foot. A chance of showers and thunderstorms. Wednesday night, south winds 5 to 10 knots. Waves 1 foot. Thursday, south winds 10 to 15 knots. Waves 1 foot. Winds and waves higher and visibilities lower in and near thunderstorms. The latest river levels in the Potomac, Shenandoah, and Rappahannock basins are as follows. All reports are current as of 7 a.m. and are measured in feet. For Potomac River at Shepherdstown, 1.9. Potomac River at Point of Rocks, 1.2. Potomac River at Edwards Ferry, 3.6. Potomac River at Little Falls, 2.8. North Fork Shenandoah River near Strasburg, 1.9. South Fork Shenandoah River at Front Royal, 1.1. 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
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Rapidan River near Culpeper, 1.1. Opeca Creek near Martinsburg, 1.9. 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Goose Creek near Leesburg, 1.1. Monocacy River at Frederick, 1.8. The Northern Virginia Mountain forecast for elevations above 2,000 feet, including the Skyline Drive. Today, partly sunny. A slight chance of showers and thunderstorms in the afternoon. Highs in the upper 70s. Tonight, a chance of showers in the evening. A slight chance of thunderstorms. Showers likely after midnight. Patchy fog after midnight. Lows in the mid-60s. Wednesday, mostly cloudy in the morning, then becoming partly sunny. Patchy fog in the morning. A slight chance of thunderstorms in the morning. A chance of showers. A chance of thunderstorms in the afternoon. Highs in the upper 70s. Wednesday night, mostly cloudy in the evening, then becoming partly cloudy. A chance of showers and thunderstorms in the evening. Lows in the mid-60s. Thursday, mostly sunny in the morning, then becoming mostly cloudy. A chance of showers and thunderstorms in the afternoon and evening. Highs in the lower 80s. Friday, partly cloudy. A chance of showers and thunderstorms through the night. Lows in the mid-60s. Highs in the lower 80s. Saturday, mostly cloudy. Showers likely with a chance of thunderstorms through the night. Lows in the mid-60s. Highs in the lower 80s. The current time is 9:02 a.m. Eastern Daylight Time. This is the NOAA Weather Radio All Hazards Station KHP 36, broadcasting from the National Weather Service Office in Sterling, Virginia, and transmitting on a frequency of 162.550 MHz from an antenna located in Manassas, Virginia. The 8 a.m. observation in Washington. At Reagan National Airport, partly sunny skies. The temperature was 75 degrees Fahrenheit, or 24 degrees Celsius. Dew point 63. Humidity was 66%. Winds were northeast at 9 miles an hour and the barometric pressure was 30.06 inches or 1,017.9 millibars, and rising. Now for some observations from the surrounding area. At BWI Marshall Airport, partly sunny skies. Temperature 75. Winds northeast at 6 miles an hour. At Charlottesville, fair skies. 73. At Dulles Airport, partly sunny. Temperature 72 degrees. Winds northeast at 7 miles an hour. At Fredericksburg, fair. Temperature 74. At Martinsburg, fair skies. 69. Winds northeast at 6 miles an hour. At Norfolk, cloudy. Temperature 78 degrees. At Ocean City, fair skies. It was 76 degrees. At Pawtuxent River Naval Air Station, partly sunny. Temperature 75. At Quantico, fair skies. Temperature 77. Winds northeast at 9 miles an hour. For Richmond, with heavy rain and fog. It was 76. At Roanoke, cloudy. Temperature 73 degrees. At Winchester, fair. Temperature 66. At New York, fair skies. 70. At Philadelphia, partly sunny skies. 74. At Raleigh, partly sunny skies. 76. Now for a few observations on the waters. At Washington Channel, the wind was east at 3 knots, and the water temperature was 81 degrees. At Piney Point, the wind was northeast at 8 knots. At Thomas Point, the temperature was 74 degrees. Wind northeast at 11 knots. Here is a look at the weather features that will affect the region over the next several days. A weak front will stall to the south with mostly dry conditions today. Additional shower and thunderstorm chances are expected to return Wednesday through the weekend as further disturbances pulse through. This comes with seasonably warm and humid conditions. Rain and thunderstorms will be locally heavy at times given the tropical air mass in place. This hazardous weather outlook is for the Maryland portion of the Chesapeake Bay.
tidal Potomac River, and I-95 corridor through Central Maryland, Northern Virginia, and District of Columbia. Day 1, today and tonight. No hazardous weather is expected at this time. Days 2 through 7, Wednesday through Monday. Scattered thunderstorms are possible Thursday through Saturday, especially in the afternoon and evening. Damaging wind gusts and isolated instances of flash flooding are possible during this period. Spotter information statement, spotter activation may be needed later this week. The Northern Virginia Mountain forecast for elevations above 2,000 feet including the Skyline Drive. Today, partly sunny. A slight chance of showers and thunderstorms in the afternoon. Highs in the upper 70s. Tonight, a chance of showers in the evening. A slight chance of thunderstorms. Showers likely after midnight. Patchy fog after midnight. Lows in the mid-60s. Wednesday, mostly cloudy in the morning, then becoming partly sunny. Patchy fog in the morning. A slight chance of thunderstorms in the morning. A chance of showers. A chance of thunderstorms in the afternoon. Highs in the upper 70s. Wednesday night, mostly cloudy in the evening, then becoming partly cloudy. A chance of showers and thunderstorms in the evening. Lows in the mid-60s. Thursday, mostly sunny in the morning, then becoming mostly cloudy. A chance of showers and thunderstorms in the afternoon and evening. Highs in the lower 80s. Friday, partly cloudy. A chance of showers and thunderstorms through the night. Lows in the mid-60s. Highs in the lower 80s. Saturday, mostly cloudy. Showers likely with a chance of thunderstorms through the night. Lows in the mid-60s. Highs in the lower 80s. This is the NOAA Weather Radio All Hazards Station KHP36, broadcasting from the National Weather Service Office in Sterling, Virginia, and transmitting on a frequency of 162.550 MHz from an antenna located in Manassas, Virginia. The 8 a.m. observation in Washington. At Reagan National Airport, partly sunny skies. The temperature was 75 degrees Fahrenheit, or 24 degrees Celsius. Dew point 63. Humidity was 66%. Winds were northeast at 9 miles an hour and the barometric pressure was 30.06 inches or 1,017.9 millibars, and rising. Now for some observations from the surrounding area. At BWI Marshall Airport, partly sunny skies. Temperature 75. Winds northeast at 6 miles an hour. At Charlottesville, fair skies. 73. At Dulles Airport, partly sunny. Temperature 72 degrees. Winds northeast at 7 miles an hour. At Fredericksburg, fair. Temperature 74. At Martinsburg, fair skies. 69. Winds northeast at 6 miles an hour. At Norfolk, cloudy. Temperature 78 degrees. At Ocean City, fair skies. It was 76 degrees. At Pawtuxent River Naval Air Station, partly sunny. Temperature 75. At Quantico, fair skies. Temperature 77. Winds northeast at 9 miles an hour. For Richmond, with heavy rain and fog. It was 76. At Roanoke, cloudy. Temperature 73 degrees. At Winchester, fair. Temperature 66. At New York, fair skies. 70. At Philadelphia, partly sunny skies. 74. At Raleigh, partly sunny skies. 76. Now for a few observations on the waters. At Washington Channel, the wind was east at 3 knots, and the water temperature was 81 degrees. At Piney Point, the wind was northeast at 8 knots. At Thomas Point, the temperature was 74 degrees. Wind northeast at 11 knots. The Washington National DC Climate Summary for yesterday, August 3, 2026. Yesterday's high temperature was 89 degrees. The normal high is 89. The record high is 101 degrees, which was set in 2006. Yesterday's low temperature was 75 degrees. The normal low is 72. The record low is 56 degrees, which was set in 1920.
0.01 inches of precipitation fell yesterday, which brings the monthly total to 1.75 inches. The total precipitation for the year now stands at 19.04 inches. No snow fell yesterday. The total snowfall for the season since June 1st still stands at 0.0 inches. There were no heating degree days yesterday. This leaves the monthly total at zero. The seasonal total is zero. There were 17 cooling degree days yesterday. This brings the monthly total to 48. The seasonal total is 960. Sunrise today is at 6:12 a.m. and sunset is at 8:16 p.m. The Washington Dulles DC climate summary for yesterday, August 3, 2026. Yesterday's high temperature was 89 degrees. The normal high is 87. The record high is 99 degrees, which was last set in 2006. Yesterday's low temperature was 74 degrees. The normal low is 67. The record low is 50 degrees, which was last set in 1998. 0.04 inches of precipitation fell yesterday, which brings the monthly total to 0.41 inches. The total precipitation for the year now stands at 24.96 inches. No snow fell yesterday. The total snowfall for the season since June 1st still stands at 0.0 inches. There were no heating degree days yesterday. This leaves the monthly total at zero. The seasonal total is one. There were 17 cooling degree days yesterday. This brings the monthly total to 41. The seasonal total is 754. Sunrise today is at 6:13 a.m. and sunset is at 8:18 p.m. Here is a look at the weather features that will affect the region over the next several days. A weak front will stall to the south with mostly dry conditions today. Additional shower and thunderstorm chances are expected to return Wednesday through the weekend as further disturbances pass through. This comes with seasonably warm and humid conditions. Rain and thunderstorms will be locally heavy at times given the tropical air mass in place. This hazardous weather outlook is for the Maryland portion of the Chesapeake Bay, Tidal Potomac River, and I-95 corridor through central Maryland, northern Virginia, and District of Columbia. Day 1, today and tonight. No hazardous weather is expected at this time. Days 2 through 7, Wednesday through Monday. Scattered thunderstorms are possible Thursday through Saturday, especially in the afternoon and evening. Damaging wind gusts and isolated instances of flash flooding are possible during this period. Spotter information statement, spotter activation may be needed later this week. The Northern Virginia Mountain forecast for elevations above 2,000 feet including the Skyline Drive. Today, partly sunny. A slight chance of showers and thunderstorms in the afternoon. Highs in the upper 70s. Tonight, a chance of showers in the evening. A slight chance of thunderstorms. Showers likely after midnight. Patchy fog after midnight. Lows in the mid-60s. Wednesday, mostly cloudy in the morning, then becoming partly sunny. Patchy fog in the morning. A slight chance of thunderstorms in the morning. A chance of showers. A chance of thunderstorms in the afternoon. Highs in the upper 70s. Wednesday night, mostly cloudy in the evening, then becoming partly cloudy. A chance of showers and thunderstorms in the evening. Lows in the mid-60s. Thursday, mostly sunny in the morning, then becoming mostly cloudy. A chance of showers and thunderstorms in the afternoon and evening. Highs in the lower 80s. Friday, partly cloudy. A chance of showers and thunderstorms through the night. Lows in the mid-60s. Highs in the lower 80s. Saturday, mostly cloudy. Showers likely with a chance of thunderstorms through the night. Lows in the mid-60s. Highs in the lower 80s. 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The 9 a.m. observation in Washington. At Reagan National Airport, partly sunny skies. The temperature was 77 degrees Fahrenheit, or 25 degrees Celsius. Dew point 63. Humidity was 61%.
Winds were northeast at 10 miles an hour and the barometric pressure was 30.07 inches or 1,018.2 millibars and rising. Now for some observations from the surrounding area. At BWI Marshall Airport, partly sunny skies. Temperature 76. Winds east at 8 miles an hour. At Charlottesville, partly sunny skies. 74. At Dulles Airport, partly sunny. Temperature 73 degrees. Winds northeast at 7 miles an hour. At Fredericksburg, fair. Temperature 77. At Martinsburg, fair skies. 72. Winds northeast at 6 miles an hour. At Norfolk, partly sunny. Temperature 80 degrees. At Ocean City, fair skies. It was 78 degrees. At Pawtuxet River Naval Air Station, fair. Temperature 76. For Richmond, fog was reported. It was 76. At Roanoke, cloudy. Temperature 75 degrees. At Winchester, fair. Temperature 70. At New York, fair skies. 74. At Philadelphia, partly sunny skies. 77. At Raleigh, partly sunny skies. 78. Now for a few observations on the waters. At Washington Channel, the wind was east at 2 knots, and the water temperature was 81 degrees. At Piney Point, the wind was northeast at 10 knots. At Thomas Point, the temperature was 74 degrees. Wind northeast at 9 knots. The current time is 9:17 a.m. Eastern Daylight Time. Here is a look at the weather features that will affect the region over the next several days. A weak front will stall to the south with mostly dry conditions today. Additional shower and thunderstorm chances are expected to return Wednesday through the weekend as further disturbances pulse through. This comes with seasonably warm and humid conditions. Rain and thunderstorms will be locally heavy at times given the tropical air mass in place. Now for the official National Weather Service forecast for the Washington metro area and the surrounding KHB listening area. Today, partly sunny. Highs in the mid-80s. Northeast winds around 5 miles an hour. Tonight, mostly cloudy with a chance of showers with a slight chance of thunderstorms. Patchy fog after midnight. Lows in the upper 60s. East winds around 5 miles an hour. Chance of rain 50%. Wednesday, patchy fog in the morning. A chance of showers in the morning, then showers likely with a chance of thunderstorms in the afternoon. Highs in the mid-80s. East winds around 5 miles an hour, becoming south in the afternoon. Chance of rain 70%. Wednesday night, mostly cloudy with a chance of showers and thunderstorms until midnight, then partly cloudy after midnight. Lows in the lower 70s. South winds around 5 miles an hour. Chance of rain 50%. Thursday, partly cloudy. Highs around 90. Lows in the lower 70s. Friday, partly cloudy. A chance of showers and thunderstorms. Highs around 90. Lows in the lower 70s. Chance of rain 50%. Saturday, mostly cloudy. A chance of showers and thunderstorms. Highs in the upper 80s. Lows around 70. Chance of rain 50%. Sunday through Monday, partly cloudy. Highs in the lower 90s. Lows in the lower 70s. This hazardous weather outlook is for the Maryland portion of the Chesapeake Bay, tidal Potomac River, and I-95 corridor through central Maryland, northern Virginia, and District of Columbia. Day 1, today and tonight. No hazardous weather is expected at this time. Days 2 through 7, Wednesday through Monday. Scattered thunderstorms are possible Thursday through Saturday, especially in the afternoon and evening. Damaging wind gusts and isolated instances of flash flooding are possible during this period. Spotter information statement, spotter activation may be needed later this week. The latest river levels in the Potomac, Shenandoah, and Rappahannock basins are as follows. All reports are current as of 7 a.m. and are measured in feet. For Potomac River at Shepherdstown, 1.9. Potomac River at Point of Rocks, 1.2. Potomac River at Edwards Ferry, 3.6.
Potomac River at Little Falls, 2.8. North Fork Shenandoah River near Strasburg, 1.9. 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Rapidan River near Culpeper, 1.1. Opeckan Creek near Martinsburg, 1.9. 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Now for the National Weather Service marine forecast for the Chesapeake Bay from Sandy Point to North Beach. Today, northeast winds 10 knots. Gusts up to 20 knots late this morning. Waves 1 to 2 feet. Tonight, east winds 5 to 10 knots. Waves 1 foot. A chance of showers with a slight chance of thunderstorms. Wednesday, southeast winds 5 to 10 knots. Waves 1 to 2 feet. A chance of showers and thunderstorms. Wednesday night, south winds 5 to 10 knots. Waves 1 to 2 feet. Thursday, south winds 10 to 15 knots. Waves 1 to 2 feet. Winds and waves higher and visibilities lower in and near thunderstorms. Now for the National Weather Service marine forecast for the tidal Potomac from Key Bridge to Smith Point. Today, northeast winds 10 to 15 knots with gusts to 20 knots, becoming east 5 to 10 knots this afternoon. Waves 1 to 2 feet. A slight chance of showers and thunderstorms this afternoon. Tonight, east winds 5 to 10 knots. Waves 1 foot. A chance of showers with a slight chance of thunderstorms. Wednesday, southeast winds 5 to 10 knots. Waves 1 foot. A chance of showers and thunderstorms. Wednesday night, south winds 5 to 10 knots. Waves 1 foot. Thursday, south winds 10 to 15 knots. Waves 1 foot. Winds and waves higher and visibilities lower in and near thunderstorms. The Northern Virginia Mountain forecast for elevations above 2,000 feet including the Skyline Drive. Today, partly sunny. A slight chance of showers and thunderstorms in the afternoon. Highs in the upper 70s. Tonight, a chance of showers in the evening. A slight chance of thunderstorms. Showers likely after midnight. Patchy fog after midnight. Lows in the mid-60s. Wednesday, mostly cloudy in the morning, then becoming partly sunny. Patchy fog in the morning. A slight chance of thunderstorms in the morning. A chance of showers. A chance of thunderstorms in the afternoon. Highs in the upper 70s. Wednesday night, mostly cloudy in the evening, then becoming partly cloudy. A chance of showers and thunderstorms in the evening. Lows in the mid-60s. Thursday, mostly sunny in the morning, then becoming mostly cloudy. A chance of showers and thunderstorms in the afternoon and evening. Highs in the lower 80s. Friday, partly cloudy. A chance of showers and thunderstorms through the night. Lows in the mid-60s. Highs in the lower 80s. Saturday, mostly cloudy. Showers likely with a chance of thunderstorms through the night. Lows in the mid-60s. Highs in the lower 80s. 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The 9 a.m. observation in Washington. At Reagan National Airport, partly sunny skies. The temperature was 77 degrees Fahrenheit, or 25 degrees Celsius. Dew point 63. Humidity was 61%. Winds were northeast at 10 miles an hour and the barometric pressure was 30.07 inches or 1,018.2 millibars and rising. Now for some observations from the surrounding area. At BWI Marshall Airport, partly sunny skies. Temperature 76. Winds east at 8 miles an hour. At Charlottesville, partly sunny skies. 74. At Dulles Airport, partly sunny. Temperature 73 degrees. Winds northeast at 7 miles an hour. At Fredericksburg, fair. Temperature 77. At Martinsburg, fair skies.
72. Winds northeast at 6 miles an hour. At Norfolk, partly sunny. Temperature 80 degrees. At Ocean City, fair skies. It was 78 degrees. At Pawtuxent River Naval Air Station, fair. Temperature 76. For Richmond, fog was reported. It was 76. At Roanoke, cloudy. Temperature 75 degrees. At Winchester, fair. Temperature 70. At New York, fair skies. 74. At Philadelphia, partly sunny skies. 77. At Raleigh, partly sunny skies. 78. Now for a few observations on the waters. At Washington Channel, the wind was east at 2 knots, and the water temperature was 81 degrees. At Piney Point, the wind was northeast at 10 knots. At Thomas Point, the temperature was 74 degrees. Wind northeast at 9 knots. Here is a look at the weather features that will affect the region over the next several days. A weak front will stall to the south with mostly dry conditions today. Additional shower and thunderstorm chances are expected to return Wednesday through the weekend as further disturbances pass through. This comes with seasonably warm and humid conditions. Rain and thunderstorms will be locally heavy at times given the tropical air mass in place. Now for the official National Weather Service forecast for the Washington metro area and the surrounding KHB listening area. Today, partly sunny. Highs in the mid-80s. Northeast winds around 5 miles an hour. Tonight, mostly cloudy with a chance of showers with a slight chance of thunderstorms. Patchy fog after midnight. Lows in the upper 60s. East winds around 5 miles an hour. Chance of rain 50%. Wednesday, patchy fog in the morning. A chance of showers in the morning, then showers likely with a chance of thunderstorms in the afternoon. Highs in the mid-80s. East winds around 5 miles an hour, becoming south in the afternoon. Chance of rain 70%. Wednesday night, mostly cloudy with a chance of showers and thunderstorms until midnight, then partly cloudy after midnight. Lows in the lower 70s. South winds around 5 miles an hour. Chance of rain 50%. Thursday, partly cloudy. Highs around 90. Lows in the lower 70s. Friday, partly cloudy. A chance of showers and thunderstorms. Highs around 90. Lows in the lower 70s. Chance of rain 50%. Saturday, mostly cloudy. A chance of showers and thunderstorms. Highs in the upper 80s. Lows around 70. Chance of rain 50%. Sunday through Monday, partly cloudy. Highs in the lower 90s. Lows in the lower 70s. This hazardous weather outlook is for the Maryland portion of the Chesapeake Bay, tidal Potomac River, and I-95 corridor through central Maryland, northern Virginia, and District of Columbia. Day 1, today and tonight. No hazardous weather is expected at this time. Days 2 through 7, Wednesday through Monday. Scattered thunderstorms are possible Thursday through Saturday, especially in the afternoon and evening. Damaging wind gusts and isolated instances of flash flooding are possible during this period. Spotter information statement, spotter activation may be needed later this week. Now for the National Weather Service marine forecast for the Chesapeake Bay from Sandy Point to North Beach, today, northeast winds 10 knots. Gusts up to 20 knots late this morning. Waves 1 to 2 feet. Tonight, east winds 5 to 10 knots. Waves 1 foot. A chance of showers with a slight chance of thunderstorms. Wednesday, southeast winds 5 to 10 knots. Waves 1 to 2 feet. A chance of showers and thunderstorms. Wednesday night, south winds 5 to 10 knots. Waves 1 to 2 feet. Thursday, south winds 10 to 15 knots. Waves 1 to 2 feet. Winds and waves higher and visibilities lower in and near thunderstorms. The Washington National DC Climate Summary for yesterday, August 3, 2026. Yesterday's high temperature was 89 degrees. The normal high is 89. The record high is 101 degrees, which was set in 2006. Yesterday's low temperature was 75 degrees.
The normal low is 72. The record low is 56 degrees, which was set in 1920. 0.01 inches of precipitation fell yesterday, which brings the monthly total to 1.75 inches. The total precipitation for the year now stands at 19.04 inches. No snow fell yesterday. The total snowfall for the season since June 1st still stands at 0.0 inches. There were no heating degree days yesterday. This leaves the monthly total at zero. The seasonal total is zero. There were 17 cooling degree days yesterday. This brings the monthly total to 48. The seasonal total is 960. Sunrise today is at 6:12 a.m. and sunset is at 8:16 p.m. The Washington Dulles D.C. climate summary for yesterday, August 3, 2026. Yesterday's high temperature was 89 degrees. The normal high is 87. The record high is 99 degrees, which was last set in 2006. Yesterday's low temperature was 74 degrees. The normal low is 67. The record low is 50 degrees, which was last set in 1998. 0.04 inches of precipitation fell yesterday, which brings the monthly total to 0.41 inches. The total precipitation for the year now stands at 24.96 inches. No snow fell yesterday. The total snowfall for the season since June 1st still stands at 0.0 inches. There were no heating degree days yesterday. This leaves the monthly total at zero. The seasonal total is one. There were 17 cooling degree days yesterday. This brings the monthly total to 41. The seasonal total is 754. Sunrise today is at 6:13 a.m. and sunset is at 8:18 p.m. The current time is 9:32 a.m. Eastern Daylight Time. Now for the National Weather Service marine forecast for the tidal Potomac from Key Bridge to Smith Point. Today, northeast winds 10 to 15 knots with gusts to 20 knots, becoming east 5 to 10 knots this afternoon. Waves 1 to 2 feet. A slight chance of showers and thunderstorms this afternoon. Tonight, east winds 5 to 10 knots. Waves 1 foot. A chance of showers with a slight chance of thunderstorms. Wednesday, southeast winds 5 to 10 knots. Waves 1 foot. A chance of showers and thunderstorms. Wednesday night, south winds 5 to 10 knots. Waves 1 foot. Thursday, south winds 10 to 15 knots. Waves 1 foot. Winds and waves higher and visibilities lower in and near thunderstorms. The Northern Virginia Mountain forecast for elevations above 2,000 feet including the Skyline Drive. Today, partly sunny. A slight chance of showers and thunderstorms in the afternoon. Highs in the upper 70s. Tonight, a chance of showers in the evening. A slight chance of thunderstorms. Showers likely after midnight. Patchy fog after midnight. Lows in the mid-60s. Wednesday, mostly cloudy in the morning, then becoming partly sunny. Patchy fog in the morning. A slight chance of thunderstorms in the morning. A chance of showers. A chance of thunderstorms in the afternoon. Highs in the upper 70s. Wednesday night, mostly cloudy in the evening, then becoming partly cloudy. A chance of showers and thunderstorms in the evening. Lows in the mid-60s. Thursday, mostly sunny in the morning, then becoming mostly cloudy. A chance of showers and thunderstorms in the afternoon and evening. Highs in the lower 80s. Friday, partly cloudy. A chance of showers and thunderstorms through the night. Lows in the mid-60s. Highs in the lower 80s. Saturday, mostly cloudy. Showers likely with a chance of thunderstorms through the night. Lows in the mid-60s. Highs in the lower 80s. 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The 9 a.m. observation in Washington. At Reagan National Airport, partly sunny skies. The temperature was 77 degrees Fahrenheit, or 25 degrees Celsius. Dew point 63. Humidity was 61%.
Winds were northeast at 10 miles an hour and the barometric pressure was 30.07 inches or 1,018.2 millibars and rising. Now for some observations from the surrounding area. At BWI Marshall Airport, partly sunny skies. Temperature 76. Winds east at 8 miles an hour. At Charlottesville, partly sunny skies. 74. At Dulles Airport, partly sunny. Temperature 73 degrees. Winds northeast at 7 miles an hour. At Fredericksburg, fair. Temperature 77. At Martinsburg, fair skies. 72. Winds northeast at 6 miles an hour. At Norfolk, partly sunny. Temperature 80 degrees. At Ocean City, fair skies. It was 78 degrees. At Pawtuxent River Naval Air Station, fair. Temperature 76. For Richmond, fog was reported. It was 76. At Roanoke, cloudy. Temperature 75 degrees. At Winchester, fair. Temperature 70. At New York, fair skies. 74. At Philadelphia, partly sunny skies. 77. At Raleigh, partly sunny skies. 78. Now for a few observations on the waters. At Washington Channel, the wind was east at 2 knots, and the water temperature was 81 degrees. At Piney Point, the wind was northeast at 10 knots. At Thomas Point, the temperature was 74 degrees. Wind northeast at 9 knots. Here is a look at the weather features that will affect the region over the next several days. A weak front will stall to the south with mostly dry conditions today. Additional shower and thunderstorm chances are expected to return Wednesday through the weekend as further disturbances pulse through. This comes with seasonably warm and humid conditions. Rain and thunderstorms will be locally heavy at times given the tropical air mass in place. Now for the official National Weather Service forecast for the Washington metro area and the surrounding KHB listening area. Today, partly sunny. Highs in the mid-80s. Northeast winds around 5 miles an hour. Tonight, mostly cloudy with a chance of showers with a slight chance of thunderstorms. Patchy fog after midnight. Lows in the upper 60s. East winds around 5 miles an hour. Chance of rain 50%. Wednesday, patchy fog in the morning. A chance of showers in the morning, then showers likely with a chance of thunderstorms in the afternoon. Highs in the mid-80s. East winds around 5 miles an hour, becoming south in the afternoon. Chance of rain 70%. Wednesday night, mostly cloudy with a chance of showers and thunderstorms until midnight, then partly cloudy after midnight. Lows in the lower 70s. South winds around 5 miles an hour. Chance of rain 50%. Thursday, partly cloudy. Highs around 90. Lows in the lower 70s. Friday, partly cloudy. A chance of showers and thunderstorms. Highs around 90. Lows in the lower 70s. Chance of rain 50%. Saturday, mostly cloudy. A chance of showers and thunderstorms. Highs in the upper 80s. Lows around 70. Chance of rain 50%. Sunday through Monday, partly cloudy. Highs in the lower 90s. Lows in the lower 70s. This hazardous weather outlook is for the Maryland portion of the Chesapeake Bay, tidal Potomac River, and I-95 corridor through central Maryland, northern Virginia, and District of Columbia. Day 1, today and tonight. No hazardous weather is expected at this time. Days 2 through 7, Wednesday through Monday. Scattered thunderstorms are possible Thursday through Saturday, especially in the afternoon and evening. Damaging wind gusts and isolated instances of flash flooding are possible during this period. Spotter information statement, spotter activation may be needed later this week. Now for the National Weather Service marine forecast for the Chesapeake Bay from Sandy Point to North Beach, today, northeast winds 10 knots. Gusts up to 20 knots late this morning. Waves 1 to 2 feet. Tonight, east winds 5 to 10 knots. Waves 1 foot. A chance of showers with a slight chance of thunderstorms. Wednesday, southeast winds 5 to 10 knots.
waves 1 to 2 feet. A chance of showers and thunderstorms. Wednesday night, south winds 5 to 10 knots. Waves 1 to 2 feet. Thursday, south winds 10 to 15 knots. Waves 1 to 2 feet. Winds and waves higher and visibilities lower in and near thunderstorms. The latest river levels in the Potomac, Shenandoah, and Rappahannock basins are as follows. All reports are current as of 7 a.m. and are measured in feet. For Potomac River at Shepherdstown, 1.9. Potomac River at Point of Rocks, 1.2. Potomac River at Edwards Ferry, 3.6. Potomac River at Little Falls, 2.8. North Fork Shenandoah River near Strasburg, 1.9. 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Opeckham Creek near Martinsburg, 1.9. 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Monocacy River at Frederick, 1.8. Now for the National Weather Service marine forecast for the tidal Potomac from Key Bridge to Smith Point. Today, northeast winds 10 to 15 knots with gusts to 20 knots, becoming east 5 to 10 knots this afternoon. Waves 1 to 2 feet. A slight chance of showers and thunderstorms this afternoon. Tonight, east winds 5 to 10 knots. Waves 1 foot. A chance of showers with a slight chance of thunderstorms. Wednesday, southeast winds 5 to 10 knots. Waves 1 foot. A chance of showers and thunderstorms. Wednesday night, south winds 5 to 10 knots. Waves 1 foot. Thursday, south winds 10 to 15 knots. Waves 1 foot. Winds and waves higher and visibilities lower in and near thunderstorms. The Northern Virginia Mountain forecast for elevations above 2,000 feet including the Skyline Drive. Today, partly sunny. A slight chance of showers and thunderstorms in the afternoon. Highs in the upper 70s. Tonight, a chance of showers in the evening. A slight chance of thunderstorms. Showers likely after midnight. Patchy fog after midnight. Lows in the mid-60s. Wednesday, mostly cloudy in the morning, then becoming partly sunny. Patchy fog in the morning. A slight chance of thunderstorms in the morning. A chance of showers. A chance of thunderstorms in the afternoon. Highs in the upper 70s. Wednesday night, mostly cloudy in the evening, then becoming partly cloudy. A chance of showers and thunderstorms in the evening. Lows in the mid-60s. Thursday, mostly sunny in the morning, then becoming mostly cloudy. A chance of showers and thunderstorms in the afternoon and evening. Highs in the lower 80s. Friday, partly cloudy. A chance of showers and thunderstorms through the night. Lows in the mid-60s. Highs in the lower 80s. Saturday, mostly cloudy. Showers likely with a chance of thunderstorms through the night. Lows in the mid-60s. Highs in the lower 80s. This is the NOAA Weather Radio All Hazards Station KHP36, broadcasting from the National Weather Service Office in Sterling, Virginia, and transmitting on a frequency of 162.550 MHz from an antenna located in Manassas, Virginia. The 9 a.m. observation in Washington. At Reagan National Airport, partly sunny skies. The temperature was 77 degrees Fahrenheit, or 25 degrees Celsius. Dew point 63. Humidity was 61%. Winds were northeast at 10 miles an hour and the barometric pressure was 30.07 inches or 1,018.2 millibars and rising. Now for some observations from the surrounding area. At BWI Marshall Airport, partly sunny skies. Temperature 76. Winds east at 8 miles an hour. At Charlottesville, partly sunny skies. 74. At Dulles Airport, partly sunny. Temperature 73 degrees. Winds northeast at 7 miles an hour. At Fredericksburg, fair. Temperature 77. At Martinsburg, fair skies. 72. Winds northeast at 6 miles an hour.
At Norfolk, partly sunny. Temperature 80 degrees. At Ocean City, fair skies. It was 78 degrees. At Pawtuxet River Naval Air Station, fair. Temperature 76. For Richmond, fog was reported.

Forecast for the coastal waters from Fenwick Island to Chincoteague and out 20 nautical miles. Today, northeast winds 10 to 15 knots, diminishing to 5 to 10 knots this afternoon. Seas 3 to 4 feet, occasionally to 6 feet. Wave detail, east 3 feet at 6 seconds. A chance of showers early this morning. Tonight, east winds 5 to 10 knots, becoming southeast after midnight. Seas around 3 feet. Wave detail, east 3 feet at 6 seconds. A chance of showers late. Wednesday, south winds 5 to 10 knots. Gusts up to 15 knots in the afternoon. Seas around 3 feet. Wave detail, south 3 feet at 7 seconds and northeast 1 foot at 4 seconds. A chance of showers in the morning. Wednesday night, south winds 10 to 15 knots with gusts up to 20 knots. Seas around 3 feet. Wave detail, south 3 feet at 7 seconds and northeast 1 foot at 4 seconds. Thursday, south winds 10 to 15 knots with gusts up to 20 knots. Seas 2 to 3 feet. Wave detail, south 3 feet at 6 seconds and east 1 foot at 10 seconds. Thursday night, south winds 10 to 15 knots with gusts up to 20 knots. Seas around 3 feet. Wave detail, south 3 feet at 5 seconds and east 1 foot at 10 seconds. Friday, southwest winds 10 to 15 knots with gusts up to 20 knots. Seas around 3 feet. Friday night, southwest winds 10 to 15 knots with gusts up to 20 knots. Seas around 3 feet. A chance of showers and thunderstorms. Saturday, southwest winds 10 to 15 knots with gusts up to 20 knots. Seas around 3 feet. Saturday night, southwest winds 10 to 15 knots with gusts up to 20 knots. Seas around 3 feet. A chance of thunderstorms in the evening. A chance of showers. Winds and seas higher and near thunderstorms. The current time is 9:48 a.m. Eastern Daylight Time. Here is a look at the weather features that will affect the region over the next several days. A weak front will stall to the south with mostly dry conditions today. Additional shower and thunderstorm chances are expected to return Wednesday through the weekend as further disturbances pulse through. This comes with seasonably warm and humid conditions. Rain and thunderstorms will be locally heavy at times given the tropical air mass in place. Now for the official National Weather Service forecast for the Washington metro area and the surrounding KHB listening area. Today, partly sunny. Highs in the mid-80s. Northeast winds around 5 miles an hour. Tonight, mostly cloudy with a chance of showers with a slight chance of thunderstorms. Patchy fog after midnight. Lows in the upper 60s. East winds around 5 miles an hour. Chance of rain 50%. Wednesday, patchy fog in the morning. A chance of showers in the morning, then showers likely with a chance of thunderstorms in the afternoon. Highs in the mid-80s. East winds around 5 miles an hour, becoming south in the afternoon. Chance of rain 70%. Wednesday night, mostly cloudy with a chance of showers and thunderstorms until midnight, then partly cloudy after midnight. Lows in the lower 70s. South winds around 5 miles an hour. Chance of rain 50%. Thursday, partly cloudy. Highs around 90. Lows in the lower 70s. Friday, partly cloudy. A chance of showers and thunderstorms. Highs around 90. Lows in the lower 70s. Chance of rain 50%. Saturday, mostly cloudy. A chance of showers and thunderstorms. Highs in the upper 80s. Lows around 70. Chance of rain 50%. Sunday through Monday, partly cloudy. Highs in the lower 90s. Lows in the lower 70s. The Washington National DC Climate Summary for yesterday, August 3, 2026. Yesterday's high temperature was 89 degrees. The normal high is 89. The record high is 101 degrees, which was set in 2006. Yesterday's low temperature was 75 degrees. The normal low is 72. The record low is 56 degrees, which was set in 1920. 0.01 inches of precipitation fell yesterday, which brings the monthly total to 1.75 inches.
The total precipitation for the year now stands at 19.04 inches.

No snow fell yesterday. The total snowfall for the season since June 1st still stands at 0.0 inches. There were no heating degree days yesterday. This leaves the monthly total at zero. The seasonal total is zero. There were 17 cooling degree days yesterday. This brings the monthly total to 48. The seasonal total is 960. Sunrise today is at 6:12 a.m. and sunset is at 8:16 p.m. The Washington Dulles, D.C. climate summary for yesterday, August 3, 2026. Yesterday's high temperature was 89 degrees. The normal high is 87. The record high is 99 degrees, which was last set in 2006. Yesterday's low temperature was 74 degrees. The normal low is 67. The record low is 50 degrees, which was last set in 1998. 0.04 inches of precipitation fell yesterday, which brings the monthly total to 0.41 inches. The total precipitation for the year now stands at 24.96 inches. No snow fell yesterday. The total snowfall for the season since June 1st still stands at 0.0 inches. There were no heating degree days yesterday. This leaves the monthly total at zero. The seasonal total is one. There were 17 cooling degree days yesterday. This brings the monthly total to 41. The seasonal total is 754. Sunrise today is at 6:13 a.m. and sunset is at 8:18 p.m. This hazardous weather outlook is for the Maryland portion of the Chesapeake Bay, tidal Potomac River, and I-95 corridor through central Maryland, northern Virginia, and District of Columbia. Day 1, today and tonight. No hazardous weather is expected at this time. Days 2 through 7, Wednesday through Monday. Scattered thunderstorms are possible Thursday through Saturday, especially in the afternoon and evening. Damaging wind gusts and isolated instances of flash flooding are possible during this period. Spotter information statement, spotter activation may be needed later this week. Now for the National Weather Service marine forecast for the Chesapeake Bay from Sandy Point to North Beach. Today, northeast winds 10 knots. Gusts up to 20 knots late this morning. Waves 1 to 2 feet. Tonight, east winds 5 to 10 knots. Waves 1 foot. A chance of showers with a slight chance of thunderstorms. Wednesday, southeast winds 5 to 10 knots. Waves 1 to 2 feet. A chance of showers and thunderstorms. Wednesday night, south winds 5 to 10 knots. Waves 1 to 2 feet. Thursday, south winds 10 to 15 knots. Waves 1 to 2 feet. Winds and waves higher and visibilities lower in and near thunderstorms. Now for the National Weather Service marine forecast for the tidal Potomac from Key Bridge to Smith Point. Today, northeast winds 10 to 15 knots with gusts to 20 knots, becoming east 5 to 10 knots this afternoon. Waves 1 to 2 feet. A slight chance of showers and thunderstorms this afternoon. Tonight, east winds 5 to 10 knots. Waves 1 foot. A chance of showers with a slight chance of thunderstorms. Wednesday, southeast winds 5 to 10 knots. Waves 1 foot. A chance of showers and thunderstorms. Wednesday night, south winds 5 to 10 knots. Waves 1 foot. Thursday, south winds 10 to 15 knots. Waves 1 foot. Winds and waves higher and visibilities lower in and near thunderstorms. The Northern Virginia Mountain forecast for elevations above 2,000 feet including the Skyline Drive. Today, partly sunny. A slight chance of showers and thunderstorms in the afternoon. Highs in the upper 70s. Tonight, a chance of showers in the evening. A slight chance of thunderstorms. Showers likely after midnight. Patchy fog after midnight. Lows in the mid-60s. Wednesday, mostly cloudy in the morning, then becoming partly sunny. Patchy fog in the morning. A slight chance of thunderstorms in the morning. A chance of showers. A chance of thunderstorms in the afternoon. Highs in the upper 70s. Wednesday night, mostly cloudy in the evening, then becoming partly cloudy. A chance of showers and thunderstorms in the evening. Lows in the mid-60s. Thursday, mostly sunny in the morning, then becoming mostly cloudy.
a chance of showers and thunderstorms in the afternoon and evening. Highs in the lower 80s. Friday, partly cloudy. A chance of showers and thunderstorms through the night. Lows in the mid-60s. Highs in the lower 80s. Saturday, mostly cloudy. Showers likely with a chance of thunderstorms through the night. Lows in the mid-60s. Highs in the lower 80s. 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The 9 a.m. observation in Washington. At Reagan National Airport, partly sunny skies. The temperature was 77 degrees Fahrenheit, or 25 degrees Celsius. Dew point 63. Humidity was 61%. Winds were northeast at 10 miles an hour and the barometric pressure was 30.07 inches or 1,018.2 millibars and rising. Now for some observations from the surrounding area. At BWI Marshall Airport, partly sunny skies. Temperature 76. Winds east at 8 miles an hour. At Charlottesville, partly sunny skies. 74. At Dulles Airport, partly sunny. Temperature 73 degrees. Winds northeast at 7 miles an hour. At Fredericksburg, fair. Temperature 77. At Martinsburg, fair skies. 72. Winds northeast at 6 miles an hour. At Norfolk, partly sunny. Temperature 80 degrees. At Ocean City, fair skies. It was 78 degrees. At Pawtuxent River Naval Air Station, fair. Temperature 76. For Richmond, fog was reported. It was 76. At Roanoke, cloudy. Temperature 75 degrees. At Winchester, fair. Temperature 70. At New York, fair skies. 74. At Philadelphia, partly sunny skies. 77. At Raleigh, partly sunny skies. 78. Now for a few observations on the waters. At Washington Channel, the wind was east at 2 knots, and the water temperature was 81 degrees. At Piney Point, the wind was northeast at 10 knots. At Thomas Point, the temperature was 74 degrees. Wind northeast at 9 knots. Here is a look at the weather features that will affect the region over the next several days. A weak front will stall to the south with mostly dry conditions today. Additional shower and thunderstorm chances are expected to return Wednesday through the weekend as further disturbances pulse through. This comes with seasonably warm and humid conditions. Rain and thunderstorms will be locally heavy at times given the tropical air mass in place. Now for the official National Weather Service forecast for the Washington metro area and the surrounding KHB listening area. Today, partly sunny. Highs in the mid-80s. Northeast winds around 5 miles an hour. Tonight, mostly cloudy with a chance of showers with a slight chance of thunderstorms. Patchy fog after midnight. Lows in the upper 60s. East winds around 5 miles an hour. Chance of rain 50%. Wednesday, patchy fog in the morning. A chance of showers in the morning, then showers likely with a chance of thunderstorms in the afternoon. Highs in the mid-80s. East winds around 5 miles an hour, becoming south in the afternoon. Chance of rain 70%. Wednesday night, mostly cloudy with a chance of showers and thunderstorms until midnight, then partly cloudy after midnight. Lows in the lower 70s. South winds around 5 miles an hour. Chance of rain 50%. Thursday, partly cloudy. Highs around 90. Lows in the lower 70s. Friday, partly cloudy. A chance of showers and thunderstorms. Highs around 90. Lows in the lower 70s. Chance of rain 50%. Saturday, mostly cloudy. A chance of showers and thunderstorms. Highs in the upper 80s. Lows around 70. Chance of rain 50%. Sunday through Monday, partly cloudy. Highs in the lower 90s. Lows in the lower 70s.
The latest river levels in the Potomac, Shenandoah, and Rappahannock basins are as follows. All reports are current as of 7 a.m. and are measured in feet. For Potomac River at Shepherdstown, 1.9. Potomac River at Point of Rocks, 1.2. 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North Fork Shenandoah River near Strasburg, 1.9. 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The current time is 10:02 a.m. Eastern Daylight Time. This hazardous weather outlook is for the Maryland portion of the Chesapeake Bay, tidal Potomac River, and I-95 corridor through central Maryland, northern Virginia, and District of Columbia. Day 1, today and tonight. No hazardous weather is expected at this time. Days 2 through 7, Wednesday through Monday. Scattered thunderstorms are possible Thursday through Saturday, especially in the afternoon and evening. Damaging wind gusts and isolated instances of flash flooding are possible during this period. Spotter information statement, spotter activation may be needed later this week. Now for the National Weather Service marine forecast for the Chesapeake Bay from Sandy Point to North Beach, today, northeast winds 10 knots. Gusts up to 20 knots late this morning. Waves 1 to 2 feet. Tonight, east winds 5 to 10 knots. Waves 1 foot. A chance of showers with a slight chance of thunderstorms. Wednesday, southeast winds 5 to 10 knots. Waves 1 to 2 feet. A chance of showers and thunderstorms. Wednesday night, south winds 5 to 10 knots. Waves 1 to 2 feet. Thursday, south winds 10 to 15 knots. Waves 1 to 2 feet. Winds and waves higher and visibilities lower in and near thunderstorms. Now for the National Weather Service marine forecast for the tidal Potomac from Key Bridge to Smith Point. Today, northeast winds 10 to 15 knots with gusts to 20 knots, becoming east 5 to 10 knots this afternoon. Waves 1 to 2 feet. A slight chance of showers and thunderstorms this afternoon. Tonight, east winds 5 to 10 knots. Waves 1 foot. A chance of showers with a slight chance of thunderstorms. Wednesday, southeast winds 5 to 10 knots. Waves 1 foot. A chance of showers and thunderstorms. Wednesday night, south winds 5 to 10 knots. Waves 1 foot. Thursday, south winds 10 to 15 knots. Waves 1 foot. Winds and waves higher and visibilities lower in and near thunderstorms. The Northern Virginia Mountain forecast for elevations above 2,000 feet including the Skyline Drive. Today, partly sunny. A slight chance of showers and thunderstorms in the afternoon. Highs in the upper 70s. Tonight, a chance of showers in the evening. A slight chance of thunderstorms. Showers likely after midnight. Patchy fog after midnight. Lows in the mid-60s. Wednesday, mostly cloudy in the morning, then becoming partly sunny. Patchy fog in the morning. A slight chance of thunderstorms in the morning. A chance of showers. A chance of thunderstorms in the afternoon. Highs in the upper 70s. Wednesday night, mostly cloudy in the evening, then becoming partly cloudy. A chance of showers and thunderstorms in the evening. Lows in the mid-60s. Thursday, mostly sunny in the morning, then becoming mostly cloudy. A chance of showers and thunderstorms in the afternoon and evening. Highs in the lower 80s. Friday, partly cloudy. A chance of showers and thunderstorms through the night. Lows in the mid-60s. Highs in the lower 80s. Saturday, mostly cloudy. Showers likely with a chance of thunderstorms through the night. Lows in the mid-60s. Highs in the lower 80s.
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The 9 a.m. observation in Washington. At Reagan National Airport, partly sunny skies. The temperature was 77 degrees Fahrenheit, or 25 degrees Celsius. Dew point 63. Humidity was 61%. Winds were northeast at 10 miles an hour and the barometric pressure was 30.07 inches or 1,018.2 millibars and rising. Now for some observations from the surrounding area. At BWI Marshall Airport, partly sunny skies. Temperature 76. Winds east at 8 miles an hour. At Charlottesville, partly sunny skies. 74. At Dulles Airport, partly sunny. Temperature 73 degrees. Winds northeast at 7 miles an hour. At Fredericksburg, fair. Temperature 77. At Martinsburg, fair skies. 72. Winds northeast at 6 miles an hour. At Norfolk, partly sunny. Temperature 80 degrees. At Ocean City, fair skies. It was 78 degrees. At Pawtuxent River Naval Air Station, fair. Temperature 76. For Richmond, fog was reported. It was 76. At Roanoke, cloudy. Temperature 75 degrees. At Winchester, fair. Temperature 70. At New York, fair skies. 74. At Philadelphia, partly sunny skies. 77. At Raleigh, partly sunny skies. 78. Now for a few observations on the waters. At Washington Channel, the wind was east at 2 knots, and the water temperature was 81 degrees. At Piney Point, the wind was northeast at 10 knots. At Thomas Point, the temperature was 74 degrees. Wind northeast at 9 knots. Here is a look at the weather features that will affect the region over the next several days. A weak front will stall to the south with mostly dry conditions today. Additional shower and thunderstorm chances are expected to return Wednesday through the weekend as further disturbances pulse through. This comes with seasonably warm and humid conditions. Rain and thunderstorms will be locally heavy at times given the tropical air mass in place. Now for the official National Weather Service forecast for the Washington metro area and the surrounding KHB listening area. Today, partly sunny. Highs in the mid-80s. Northeast winds around 5 miles an hour. Tonight, mostly cloudy with a chance of showers with a slight chance of thunderstorms. Patchy fog after midnight. Lows in the upper 60s. East winds around 5 miles an hour. Chance of rain 50%. Wednesday, patchy fog in the morning. A chance of showers in the morning, then showers likely with a chance of thunderstorms in the afternoon. Highs in the mid-80s. East winds around 5 miles an hour, becoming south in the afternoon. Chance of rain 70%. Wednesday night, mostly cloudy with a chance of showers and thunderstorms until midnight, then partly cloudy after midnight. Lows in the lower 70s. South winds around 5 miles an hour. Chance of rain 50%. Thursday, partly cloudy. Highs around 90. Lows in the lower 70s. Friday, partly cloudy. A chance of showers and thunderstorms. Highs around 90. Lows in the lower 70s. Chance of rain 50%. Saturday, mostly cloudy. A chance of showers and thunderstorms. Highs in the upper 80s. Lows around 70. Chance of rain 50%. Sunday through Monday, partly cloudy. Highs in the lower 90s. Lows in the lower 70s. The Washington National DC Climate Summary for yesterday, August 3, 2026. Yesterday's high temperature was 89 degrees. The normal high is 89. The record high is 101 degrees, which was set in 2006. Yesterday's low temperature was 75 degrees. The normal low is 72. The record low is 56 degrees, which was set in 1920.
0.01 inches of precipitation fell yesterday, which brings the monthly total to 1.75 inches. The total precipitation for the year now stands at 19.04 inches. No snow fell yesterday. The total snowfall for the season since June 1st still stands at 0.0 inches. There were no heating degree days yesterday. This leaves the monthly total at zero. The seasonal total is zero. There were 17 cooling degree days yesterday. This brings the monthly total to 48. The seasonal total is 960. Sunrise today is at 6:12 a.m. and sunset is at 8:16 p.m. The Washington Dulles D.C. climate summary for yesterday, August 3, 2026. Yesterday's high temperature was 89 degrees. The normal high is 87. The record high is 99 degrees, which was last set in 2006. Yesterday's low temperature was 74 degrees. The normal low is 67. The record low is 50 degrees, which was last set in 1998. 0.04 inches of precipitation fell yesterday, which brings the monthly total to 0.41 inches. The total precipitation for the year now stands at 24.96 inches. No snow fell yesterday. The total snowfall for the season since June 1st still stands at 0.0 inches. There were no heating degree days yesterday. This leaves the monthly total at zero. The seasonal total is one. There were 17 cooling degree days yesterday. This brings the monthly total to 41. The seasonal total is 754. Sunrise today is at 6:13 a.m. and sunset is at 8:18 p.m. This hazardous weather outlook is for the Maryland portion of the Chesapeake Bay, tidal Potomac River, and I-95 corridor through central Maryland, northern Virginia, and District of Columbia. Day 1, today and tonight. No hazardous weather is expected at this time. Days 2 through 7, Wednesday through Monday. Scattered thunderstorms are possible Thursday through Saturday, especially in the afternoon and evening. Damaging wind gusts and isolated instances of flash flooding are possible during this period. Spotter information statement, spotter activation may be needed later this week. Now for the National Weather Service marine forecast for the Chesapeake Bay from Sandy Point to North Beach, today, northeast winds 10 knots. Gusts up to 20 knots late this morning. Waves 1 to 2 feet. Tonight, east winds 5 to 10 knots. Waves 1 foot. A chance of showers with a slight chance of thunderstorms. Wednesday, southeast winds 5 to 10 knots. Waves 1 to 2 feet. A chance of showers and thunderstorms. Wednesday night, south winds 5 to 10 knots. Waves 1 to 2 feet. Thursday, south winds 10 to 15 knots. Waves 1 to 2 feet. Winds and waves higher and visibilities lower in and near thunderstorms. Now for the National Weather Service marine forecast for the tidal Potomac from Key Bridge to Smith Point. Today, northeast winds 10 to 15 knots with gusts to 20 knots, becoming east 5 to 10 knots this afternoon. Waves 1 to 2 feet. A slight chance of showers and thunderstorms this afternoon. Tonight, east winds 5 to 10 knots. Waves 1 foot. A chance of showers with a slight chance of thunderstorms. Wednesday, southeast winds 5 to 10 knots. Waves 1 foot. A chance of showers and thunderstorms. Wednesday night, south winds 5 to 10 knots. Waves 1 foot. Thursday, south winds 10 to 15 knots. Waves 1 foot. Winds and waves higher and visibilities lower in and near thunderstorms. The Northern Virginia Mountain forecast for elevations above 2,000 feet including the Skyline Drive. Today, partly sunny. A slight chance of showers and thunderstorms in the afternoon. Highs in the upper 70s. Tonight, a chance of showers in the evening. A slight chance of thunderstorms. Showers likely after midnight. Patchy fog after midnight. Lows in the mid-60s. Wednesday, mostly cloudy in the morning, then becoming partly sunny. Patchy fog in the morning. A slight chance of thunderstorms in the morning. A chance of showers. A chance of thunderstorms in the afternoon. Highs in the upper 70s. Wednesday night, mostly cloudy in the evening, then becoming partly cloudy.
a chance of showers and thunderstorms in the evening. Lows in the mid-60s. Thursday, mostly sunny in the morning, then becoming mostly cloudy. A chance of showers and thunderstorms in the afternoon and evening. Highs in the lower 80s. Friday, partly cloudy. A chance of showers and thunderstorms through the night. Lows in the mid-60s. Highs in the lower 80s. Saturday, mostly cloudy. Showers likely with a chance of thunderstorms through the night. Lows in the mid-60s. Highs in the lower 80s. 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The current time is 10:17 a.m. Eastern Daylight Time. The 10 a.m. observation in Washington. At Reagan National Airport, partly sunny skies. The temperature was 78 degrees Fahrenheit, or 26 degrees Celsius. Dew point 63. Humidity was 59%. Winds were northeast at 8 miles an hour and the barometric pressure was 30.07 inches or 1,018.2 millibars, and steady. Now for some observations from the surrounding area. At BWI Marshall Airport, partly sunny skies. Temperature 77. Winds northeast at 8 miles an hour. At Charlottesville, fair skies. 77. At Dulles Airport, partly sunny. Temperature 76 degrees. Winds variable at 6 miles an hour. At Fredericksburg, fair. Temperature 79. At Martinsburg, fair skies. 76. Winds east at 7 miles an hour. At Norfolk, cloudy. Temperature 81 degrees. At Ocean City, fair skies. It was 79 degrees. At Pawtuxent River Naval Air Station, partly sunny. Temperature 79. At Quantico, partly sunny skies. Temperature 80. Winds north at 9 miles an hour. For Richmond, cloudy skies. It was 78. At Roanoke, cloudy. Temperature 75 degrees. At Winchester, fair. Temperature 72. At New York, fair skies. 77. At Philadelphia, partly sunny skies. 79. At Raleigh, partly sunny skies. 80. Now for a few observations on the waters. At Washington Channel, the wind was northeast at 5 knots, and the water temperature was 81 degrees. At Piney Point, the wind was northeast at 9 knots. At Thomas Point, the temperature was 75 degrees. Wind north at 10 knots. Here is a look at the weather features that will affect the region over the next several days. A weak front will stall to the south with mostly dry conditions today. Additional shower and thunderstorm chances are expected to return Wednesday through the weekend as further disturbances pulse through. This comes with seasonably warm and humid conditions. Rain and thunderstorms will be locally heavy at times given the tropical air mass in place. Now for the official National Weather Service forecast for the Washington metro area and the surrounding KHB listening area. Today, partly sunny. Highs in the mid-80s. Northeast winds around 5 miles an hour. Tonight, mostly cloudy with a chance of showers with a slight chance of thunderstorms. Patchy fog after midnight. Lows in the upper 60s. East winds around 5 miles an hour. Chance of rain 50%. Wednesday, patchy fog in the morning. A chance of showers in the morning, then showers likely with a chance of thunderstorms in the afternoon. Highs in the mid-80s. East winds around 5 miles an hour, becoming south in the afternoon. Chance of rain 70%. Wednesday night, mostly cloudy with a chance of showers and thunderstorms until midnight, then partly cloudy after midnight. Lows in the lower 70s. South winds around 5 miles an hour. Chance of rain 50%. Thursday, partly cloudy. Highs around 90. Lows in the lower 70s. Friday, partly cloudy. A chance of showers and thunderstorms. Highs around 90. Lows in the lower 70s. Chance of rain 50%. Saturday, mostly cloudy.
a chance of showers and thunderstorms. Highs in the upper 80s. Lows around 70. Chance of rain 50%. Sunday through Monday, partly cloudy. Highs in the lower 90s. Lows in the lower 70s. The latest river levels in the Potomac, Shenandoah, and Rappahannock basins are as follows. All reports are current as of 7 a.m. and are measured in feet. For Potomac River at Shepherdstown, 1.9. Potomac River at Point of Rocks, 1.2. Potomac River at Edwards Ferry, 3.6. Potomac River at Little Falls, 2.8. North Fork Shenandoah River near Strasburg, 1.9. 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Rapidan River near Culpeper, 1.1. Opeckham Creek near Martinsburg, 1.9. 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This hazardous weather outlook is for the Maryland portion of the Chesapeake Bay, tidal Potomac River, and I-95 corridor through central Maryland, northern Virginia, and District of Columbia. Day 1, today and tonight. No hazardous weather is expected at this time. Days 2 through 7, Wednesday through Monday. Scattered thunderstorms are possible Thursday through Saturday, especially in the afternoon and evening. Damaging wind gusts and isolated instances of flash flooding are possible during this period. Spotter information statement, spotter activation may be needed later this week. Now for the National Weather Service marine forecast for the Chesapeake Bay from Sandy Point to North Beach, today, northeast winds 10 knots. Gusts up to 20 knots late this morning. Waves 1 to 2 feet. Tonight, east winds 5 to 10 knots. Waves 1 foot. A chance of showers with a slight chance of thunderstorms. Wednesday, southeast winds 5 to 10 knots. Waves 1 to 2 feet. A chance of showers and thunderstorms. Wednesday night, south winds 5 to 10 knots. Waves 1 to 2 feet. Thursday, south winds 10 to 15 knots. Waves 1 to 2 feet. Winds and waves higher and visibilities lower in and near thunderstorms. Now for the National Weather Service marine forecast for the tidal Potomac from Key Bridge to Smith Point. Today, northeast winds 10 to 15 knots with gusts to 20 knots, becoming east 5 to 10 knots this afternoon. Waves 1 to 2 feet. A slight chance of showers and thunderstorms this afternoon. Tonight, east winds 5 to 10 knots. Waves 1 foot. A chance of showers with a slight chance of thunderstorms. Wednesday, southeast winds 5 to 10 knots. Waves 1 foot. A chance of showers and thunderstorms. Wednesday night, south winds 5 to 10 knots. Waves 1 foot. Thursday, south winds 10 to 15 knots. Waves 1 foot. Winds and waves higher and visibilities lower in and near thunderstorms. The Northern Virginia Mountain forecast for elevations above 2,000 feet including the Skyline Drive. Today, partly sunny. A slight chance of showers and thunderstorms in the afternoon. Highs in the upper 70s. Tonight, a chance of showers in the evening. A slight chance of thunderstorms. Showers likely after midnight. Patchy fog after midnight. Lows in the mid-60s. Wednesday, mostly cloudy in the morning, then becoming partly sunny. Patchy fog in the morning. A slight chance of thunderstorms in the morning. A chance of showers. A chance of thunderstorms in the afternoon. Highs in the upper 70s. Wednesday night, mostly cloudy in the evening, then becoming partly cloudy. A chance of showers and thunderstorms in the evening. Lows in the mid-60s. Thursday, mostly sunny in the morning, then becoming mostly cloudy. A chance of showers and thunderstorms in the afternoon and evening. Highs in the lower 80s. Friday, partly cloudy. A chance of showers and thunderstorms through the night. Lows in the mid-60s. Highs in the lower 80s. Saturday, mostly cloudy. Showers likely with a chance of thunderstorms through the night. Lows in the mid-60s.
Highs in the lower 80s. This is the NOAA Weather Radio All Hazards Station KHP36, broadcasting from the National Weather Service Office in Sterling, Virginia, and transmitting on a frequency of 162.550 MHz from an antenna located in Manassas, Virginia. The 10 a.m. observation in Washington. At Reagan National Airport, partly sunny skies. The temperature was 78 degrees Fahrenheit, or 26 degrees Celsius. Dew point 63. Humidity was 59%. Winds were northeast at 8 miles an hour and the barometric pressure was 30.07 inches or 1,018.2 millibars, and steady. Now for some observations from the surrounding area. At BWI Marshall Airport, partly sunny skies. Temperature 77. Winds northeast at 8 miles an hour. At Charlottesville, fair skies. 77. At Dulles Airport, partly sunny. Temperature 76 degrees. Winds variable at 6 miles an hour. At Fredericksburg, fair. Temperature 79. At Martinsburg, fair skies. 76. Winds east at 7 miles an hour. At Norfolk, cloudy. Temperature 81 degrees. At Ocean City, fair skies. It was 79 degrees. At Pawtuxent River Naval Air Station, partly sunny. Temperature 79. At Quantico, partly sunny skies. Temperature 80. Winds north at 9 miles an hour. For Richmond, cloudy skies. It was 78. At Roanoke, cloudy. Temperature 75 degrees. At Winchester, fair. Temperature 72. At New York, fair skies. 77. At Philadelphia, partly sunny skies. 79. At Raleigh, partly sunny skies. 80. Now for a few observations on the waters. At Washington Channel, the wind was northeast at 5 knots, and the water temperature was 81 degrees. At Piney Point, the wind was northeast at 9 knots. At Thomas Point, the temperature was 75 degrees. Wind north at 10 knots. Here is a look at the weather features that will affect the region over the next several days. A weak front will stall to the south with mostly dry conditions today. Additional shower and thunderstorm chances are expected to return Wednesday through the weekend as further disturbances pass through. This comes with seasonably warm and humid conditions. Rain and thunderstorms will be locally heavy at times given the tropical air mass in place. Now for the official National Weather Service forecast for the Washington metro area and the surrounding KHB listening area. Today, partly sunny. Highs in the mid-80s. Northeast winds around 5 miles an hour. Tonight, mostly cloudy with a chance of showers with a slight chance of thunderstorms. Patchy fog after midnight. Lows in the upper 60s. East winds around 5 miles an hour. Chance of rain 50%. Wednesday, patchy fog in the morning. A chance of showers in the morning, then showers likely with a chance of thunderstorms in the afternoon. Highs in the mid-80s. East winds around 5 miles an hour, becoming south in the afternoon. Chance of rain 70%. Wednesday night, mostly cloudy with a chance of showers and thunderstorms until midnight, then partly cloudy after midnight. Lows in the lower 70s. South winds around 5 miles an hour. Chance of rain 50%. Thursday, partly cloudy. Highs around 90. Lows in the lower 70s. Friday, partly cloudy. A chance of showers and thunderstorms. Highs around 90. Lows in the lower 70s. Chance of rain 50%. Saturday, mostly cloudy. A chance of showers and thunderstorms. Highs in the upper 80s. Lows around 70. Chance of rain 50%. Sunday through Monday, partly cloudy. Highs in the lower 90s. Lows in the lower 70s. The Washington National DC Climate Summary for yesterday, August 3, 2026. Yesterday's high temperature was 89 degrees. The normal high is 89. The record high is 101 degrees, which was set in 2006. Yesterday's low temperature was 75 degrees. The normal low is 72.
The record low is 56 degrees, which was set in 1920. 0.01 inches of precipitation fell yesterday, which brings the monthly total to 1.75 inches. The total precipitation for the year now stands at 19.04 inches. No snow fell yesterday. The total snowfall for the season since June 1st still stands at 0.0 inches. There were no heating degree days yesterday. This leaves the monthly total at zero. The seasonal total is zero. There were 17 cooling degree days yesterday. This brings the monthly total to 48. The seasonal total is 960. Sunrise today is at 6:12 a.m. and sunset is at 8:16 p.m. The Washington Dulles DC climate summary for yesterday, August 3, 2026. Yesterday's high temperature was 89 degrees. The normal high is 87. The record high is 99 degrees, which was last set in 2006. Yesterday's low temperature was 74 degrees. The normal low is 67. The record low is 50 degrees, which was last set in 1998. 0.04 inches of precipitation fell yesterday, which brings the monthly total to 0.41 inches. The total precipitation for the year now stands at 24.96 inches. No snow fell yesterday. The total snowfall for the season since June 1st still stands at 0.0 inches. There were no heating degree days yesterday. This leaves the monthly total at zero. The seasonal total is one. There were 17 cooling degree days yesterday. This brings the monthly total to 41. The seasonal total is 754. Sunrise today is at 6:13 a.m. and sunset is at 8:18 p.m. The current time is 10:33 a.m. Eastern Daylight Time. This hazardous weather outlook is for the Maryland portion of the Chesapeake Bay, tidal Potomac River, and I-95 corridor through central Maryland, northern Virginia, and District of Columbia. Day 1, today and tonight. No hazardous weather is expected at this time. Days 2 through 7, Wednesday through Monday. Scattered thunderstorms are possible Thursday through Saturday, especially in the afternoon and evening. Damaging wind gusts and isolated instances of flash flooding are possible during this period. Spotter information statement, spotter activation may be needed later this week. Now for the National Weather Service marine forecast for the Chesapeake Bay from Sandy Point to North Beach, today, northeast winds 10 knots. Gusts up to 20 knots late this morning. Waves 1 to 2 feet. Tonight, east winds 5 to 10 knots. Waves 1 foot. A chance of showers with a slight chance of thunderstorms. Wednesday, southeast winds 5 to 10 knots. Waves 1 to 2 feet. A chance of showers and thunderstorms. Wednesday night, south winds 5 to 10 knots. Waves 1 to 2 feet. Thursday, south winds 10 to 15 knots. Waves 1 to 2 feet. Winds and waves higher and visibilities lower in and near thunderstorms. Now for the National Weather Service marine forecast for the tidal Potomac from Key Bridge to Smith Point. Today, northeast winds 10 to 15 knots with gusts to 20 knots, becoming east 5 to 10 knots this afternoon. Waves 1 to 2 feet. A slight chance of showers and thunderstorms this afternoon. Tonight, east winds 5 to 10 knots. Waves 1 foot. A chance of showers with a slight chance of thunderstorms. Wednesday, southeast winds 5 to 10 knots. Waves 1 foot. A chance of showers and thunderstorms. Wednesday night, south winds 5 to 10 knots. Waves 1 foot. Thursday, south winds 10 to 15 knots. Waves 1 foot. Winds and waves higher and visibilities lower in and near thunderstorms. The marine forecast for the coastal waters from Fenwick Island to Chincoteague and out 20 nautical miles. Rest of today, northeast winds 10 to 15 knots, diminishing to 5 to 10 knots late. Gusts up to 20 knots. Seas 3 to 4 feet, occasionally to 6 feet. Wave detail, east 3 feet at 6 seconds. Tonight, east winds 5 to 10 knots, becoming southeast after midnight. Seas around 3 feet. Wave detail, east 3 feet at 6 seconds. A chance of showers late. Wednesday, south winds 5 to 10 knots.
Gusts up to 15 knots in the afternoon. Seas around 3 feet. Wave detail, south 3 feet at 7 seconds and northeast 1 foot at 4 seconds. A chance of showers in the morning. Wednesday night, south winds 10 to 15 knots with gusts up to 20 knots. Seas around 3 feet. Wave detail, south 3 feet at 7 seconds and northeast 1 foot at 4 seconds. Thursday, south winds 10 to 15 knots with gusts up to 20 knots. Seas 2 to 3 feet. Wave detail, south 3 feet at 6 seconds and east 1 foot at 10 seconds. Thursday night, south winds 10 to 15 knots with gusts up to 20 knots. Seas around 3 feet. Wave detail, south 3 feet at 5 seconds and east 1 foot at 10 seconds. Friday, southwest winds 10 to 15 knots with gusts up to 20 knots. Seas around 3 feet. Friday night, southwest winds 10 to 15 knots with gusts up to 20 knots. Seas around 3 feet. A chance of showers and thunderstorms. Saturday, southwest winds 10 to 15 knots with gusts up to 20 knots. Seas around 3 feet. Saturday night, southwest winds 10 to 15 knots with gusts up to 20 knots. Seas around 3 feet. A chance of thunderstorms in the evening. A chance of showers. Winds and seas higher in and near thunderstorms. The Northern Virginia Mountain forecast for elevations above 2,000 feet, including the Skyline Drive. Today, partly sunny. A slight chance of showers and thunderstorms in the afternoon. Highs in the upper 70s. Tonight, a chance of showers in the evening. A slight chance of thunderstorms. Showers likely after midnight. Patchy fog after midnight. Lows in the mid-60s. Wednesday, mostly cloudy in the morning, then becoming partly sunny. Patchy fog in the morning. A slight chance of thunderstorms in the morning. A chance of showers. A chance of thunderstorms in the afternoon. Highs in the upper 70s. Wednesday night, mostly cloudy in the evening, then becoming partly cloudy. A chance of showers and thunderstorms in the evening. Lows in the mid-60s. Thursday, mostly sunny in the morning, then becoming mostly cloudy. A chance of showers and thunderstorms in the afternoon and evening. Highs in the lower 80s. Friday, partly cloudy. A chance of showers and thunderstorms through the night. Lows in the mid-60s. Highs in the lower 80s. Saturday, mostly cloudy. Showers likely with a chance of thunderstorms through the night. Lows in the mid-60s. Highs in the lower 80s. 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The 10 a.m. observation in Washington. At Reagan National Airport, partly sunny skies. The temperature was 78 degrees Fahrenheit, or 26 degrees Celsius. Dew point 63. Humidity was 59%. Winds were northeast at 8 miles an hour and the barometric pressure was 30.07 inches or 1,018.2 millibars, and steady. Now for some observations from the surrounding area. At BWI Marshall Airport, partly sunny skies. Temperature 77. Winds northeast at 8 miles an hour. At Charlottesville, fair skies. 77. At Dulles Airport, partly sunny. Temperature 76 degrees. Winds variable at 6 miles an hour. At Fredericksburg, fair. Temperature 79. At Martinsburg, fair skies. 76. Winds east at 7 miles an hour. At Norfolk, cloudy. Temperature 81 degrees. At Ocean City, fair skies. It was 79 degrees. At Pawtuxent River Naval Air Station, partly sunny. Temperature 79. At Quantico, partly sunny skies. Temperature 80. Winds north at 9 miles an hour. For Richmond, cloudy skies. It was 78. At Roanoke, cloudy. Temperature 75 degrees. At Winchester, fair. Temperature 72. At New York, fair skies. 77.
At Philadelphia, partly sunny skies. 79. At Raleigh, partly sunny skies. 80. Now for a few observations on the waters. At Washington Channel, the wind was northeast at 5 knots, and the water temperature was 81 degrees. At Piney Point, the wind was northeast at 9 knots. At Thomas Point, the temperature was 75 degrees. Wind north, at 10 knots. The latest river levels in the Potomac, Shenandoah, and Rappahannock basins are as follows. All reports are current as of 7 a.m. and are measured in feet. For Potomac River at Shepherdstown, 1.9. Potomac River at Point of Rocks, 1.2. Potomac River at Edwards Ferry, 3.6. Potomac River at Little Falls, 2.8. North Fork Shenandoah River near Strasburg, 1.9. South Fork Shenandoah River at Front Royal, 1.1. Shenandoah River at Millville, 1.5. Rappahannock River at Remington, 3.4. Rappahannock River above Fredericksburg, 2.6. Rapidan River near Culpeper, 1.1. Opeckon Creek near Martinsburg, 1.9. Seneca Creek at Dawsonville, 2.0. Goose Creek near Leesburg, 1.1. Monocacy River at Frederick, 1.8. Here is a look at the weather features that will affect the region over the next several days. A weak front will stall to the south with mostly dry conditions today. Additional shower and thunderstorm chances are expected to return Wednesday through the weekend as further disturbances pulse through. This comes with seasonably warm and humid conditions. Rain and thunderstorms will be locally heavy at times given the tropical air mass in place. Now for the official National Weather Service forecast for the Washington metro area and the surrounding KHB listening area. Today, partly sunny. Highs in the mid-80s. Northeast winds around 5 miles an hour. Tonight, mostly cloudy with a chance of showers with a slight chance of thunderstorms. Patchy fog after midnight. Lows in the upper 60s. East winds around 5 miles an hour. Chance of rain 50%. Wednesday, patchy fog in the morning. A chance of showers in the morning, then showers likely with a chance of thunderstorms in the afternoon. Highs in the mid-80s. East winds around 5 miles an hour, becoming south in the afternoon. Chance of rain 70%. Wednesday night, mostly cloudy with a chance of showers and thunderstorms until midnight, then partly cloudy after midnight. Lows in the lower 70s. South winds around 5 miles an hour. Chance of rain 50%. Thursday, partly cloudy. Highs around 90. Lows in the lower 70s. Friday, partly cloudy. A chance of showers and thunderstorms. Highs around 90. Lows in the lower 70s. Chance of rain 50%. Saturday, mostly cloudy. A chance of showers and thunderstorms. Highs in the upper 80s. Lows around 70. Chance of rain 50%. Sunday through Monday, partly cloudy. Highs in the lower 90s. Lows in the lower 70s. This hazardous weather outlook is for the Maryland portion of the Chesapeake Bay, tidal Potomac River, and I-95 corridor through central Maryland, northern Virginia, and District of Columbia. Day 1, today and tonight. No hazardous weather is expected at this time. Days 2 through 7, Wednesday through Monday. Scattered thunderstorms are possible Thursday through Saturday, especially in the afternoon and evening. Damaging wind gusts and isolated instances of flash flooding are possible during this period. Spotter information statement, spotter activation may be needed later this week. Now for the National Weather Service marine forecast for the Chesapeake Bay from Sandy Point to North Beach, today, northeast winds 10 knots. Gusts up to 20 knots late this morning. Waves 1 to 2 feet. Tonight, east winds 5 to 10 knots. Waves 1 foot. A chance of showers with a slight chance of thunderstorms. Wednesday, southeast winds 5 to 10 knots. Waves 1 to 2 feet. A chance of showers and thunderstorms. Wednesday night, south winds 5 to 10 knots. Waves 1 to 2 feet. Thursday, south winds 10 to 15 knots. Waves 1 to 2 feet.
winds and waves higher and visibilities lower in and near thunderstorms. Now for the National Weather Service marine forecast for the tidal Potomac from Key Bridge to Smith Point. Today, northeast winds 10 to 15 knots with gusts to 20 knots, becoming east 5 to 10 knots this afternoon. Waves 1 to 2 feet. A slight chance of showers and thunderstorms this afternoon. Tonight, east winds 5 to 10 knots,

A slight chance of thunderstorms. Showers likely after midnight. Patchy fog after midnight. Lows in the mid-60s. Wednesday, mostly cloudy in the morning, then becoming partly sunny. Patchy fog in the morning. A slight chance of thunderstorms in the morning. A chance of showers. A chance of thunderstorms in the afternoon. Highs in the upper 70s. Wednesday night, mostly cloudy in the evening, then becoming partly cloudy. A chance of showers and thunderstorms in the evening. Lows in the mid-60s. Thursday, mostly sunny in the morning, then becoming mostly cloudy. A chance of showers and thunderstorms in the afternoon and evening. Highs in the lower 80s. Friday, partly cloudy. A chance of showers and thunderstorms through the night. Lows in the mid-60s. Highs in the lower 80s. Saturday, mostly cloudy. Showers likely with a chance of thunderstorms through the night. Lows in the mid-60s. Highs in the lower 80s. The current time is 10:48 a.m. Eastern Daylight Time. This is the NOAA Weather Radio All Hazards Station KHP-36, broadcasting from the National Weather Service Office in Sterling, Virginia, and transmitting on a frequency of 162.550 MHz from an antenna located in Manassas, Virginia. The 10 a.m. observation in Washington. At Reagan National Airport, partly sunny skies. The temperature was 78 degrees Fahrenheit, or 26 degrees Celsius. Dew point 63. Humidity was 59%. Winds were northeast at 8 miles an hour and the barometric pressure was 30.07 inches or 1,018.2 millibars, and steady. Now for some observations from the surrounding area. At BWI Marshall Airport, partly sunny skies. Temperature 77. Winds northeast at 8 miles an hour. At Charlottesville, fair skies. 77. At Dulles Airport, partly sunny. Temperature 76 degrees. Winds variable at 6 miles an hour. At Fredericksburg, fair. Temperature 79. At Martinsburg, fair skies. 76. Winds east at 7 miles an hour. At Norfolk, cloudy. Temperature 81 degrees. At Ocean City, fair skies. It was 79 degrees. At Pawtuxent River Naval Air Station, partly sunny. Temperature 79. At Quantico, partly sunny skies. Temperature 80. Winds north at 9 miles an hour. For Richmond, cloudy skies. It was 78. At Roanoke, cloudy. Temperature 75 degrees. At Winchester, fair. Temperature 72. At New York, fair skies. 77. At Philadelphia, partly sunny skies. 79. At Raleigh, partly sunny skies. 80. Now for a few observations on the waters. At Washington Channel, the wind was northeast at 5 knots, and the water temperature was 81 degrees. At Piney Point, the wind was northeast at 9 knots. At Thomas Point, the temperature was 75 degrees. Wind north at 10 knots. The Washington National DC Climate Summary for yesterday, August 3, 2026. Yesterday's high temperature was 89 degrees. The normal high is 89. The record high is 101 degrees, which was set in 2006. Yesterday's low temperature was 75 degrees. The normal low is 72. The record low is 56 degrees, which was set in 1920. 0.01 inches of precipitation fell yesterday, which brings the monthly total to 1.75 inches. The total precipitation for the year now stands at 19.04 inches. No snow fell yesterday. The total snowfall for the season since June 1st still stands at 0.0 inches. There were no heating degree days yesterday. This leaves the monthly total at zero. The seasonal total is zero. There were 17 cooling degree days yesterday. This brings the monthly total to 48. The seasonal total is 960. Sunrise today is at 6:12 a.m. and sunset is at 8:16 p.m. The Washington Dulles DC Climate Summary for yesterday, August 3, 2026. Yesterday's high temperature was 8.

89 degrees. The normal high is 87. The record high is 99 degrees, which was last set in 2006. Yesterday's low temperature was 74 degrees. The normal low is 67. The record low is 50 degrees, which was last set in 1998. 0.04 inches of precipitation fell yesterday, which brings the monthly total to 0.41 inches. The total precipitation for the year now stands at 24.96 inches. No snow fell yesterday. The total snowfall for the season since June 1st still stands at 0.0 inches. There were no heating degree days yesterday. This leaves the monthly total at 0. The seasonal total is 1. There were 17 cooling degree days yesterday. This brings the monthly total to 41. The seasonal total is 754. Sunrise today is at 6:13 a.m. and sunset is at 8:18 p.m. Here is a look at the weather features that will affect the region over the next several days. A weak front will stall to the south with mostly dry conditions today. Additional shower and thunderstorm chances are expected to return Wednesday through the weekend as further disturbances pulse through. This comes with seasonably warm and humid conditions. Rain and thunderstorms will be locally heavy at times given the tropical air mass in place. Now for the official National Weather Service forecast for the Washington metro area and the surrounding KHB listening area. Today, partly sunny. Highs in the mid-80s. Northeast winds around 5 miles an hour. Tonight, mostly cloudy with a chance of showers with a slight chance of thunderstorms. Patchy fog after midnight. Lows in the upper 60s. East winds around 5 miles an hour. Chance of rain 50%. Wednesday, patchy fog in the morning. A chance of showers in the morning, then showers likely with a chance of thunderstorms in the afternoon. Highs in the mid-80s. East winds around 5 miles an hour, becoming south in the afternoon. Chance of rain 70%. Wednesday night, mostly cloudy with a chance of showers and thunderstorms until midnight, then partly cloudy after midnight. Lows in the lower 70s. South winds around 5 miles an hour. Chance of rain 50%. Thursday, partly cloudy. Highs around 90. Lows in the lower 70s. Friday, partly cloudy. A chance of showers and thunderstorms. Highs around 90. Lows in the lower 70s. Chance of rain 50%. Saturday, mostly cloudy. A chance of showers and thunderstorms. Highs in the upper 80s. Lows around 70. Chance of rain 50%. Sunday through Monday, partly cloudy. Highs in the lower 90s. Lows in the lower 70s. This hazardous weather outlook is for the Maryland portion of the Chesapeake Bay, Tidal Potomac River, and I-95 corridor through central Maryland, northern Virginia, and District of Columbia. Day 1, today and tonight. No hazardous weather is expected at this time. Days 2 through 7, Wednesday through Monday. Scattered thunderstorms are possible Thursday through Saturday, especially in the afternoon and evening. Damaging wind gusts and isolated instances of flash flooding are possible during this period. Spotter information statement, spotter activation may be needed later this week. Now for the National Weather Service marine forecast for the Chesapeake Bay from Sandy Point to North Beach, today, northeast winds 10 knots. Gusts up to 20 knots late this morning. Waves 1 to 2 feet. Tonight, east winds 5 to 10 knots. Waves 1 foot. A chance of showers with a slight chance of thunderstorms. Wednesday, southeast winds 5 to 10 knots. Waves 1 to 2 feet. A chance of showers and thunderstorms. Wednesday night, south winds 5 to 10 knots. Waves 1 to 2 feet. Thursday, south winds 10 to 15 knots. Waves 1 to 2 feet. Winds and waves higher and visibilities lower in and near thunderstorms. Now for the National Weather Service marine forecast for the Tidal Potomac from Key Bridge to Smith Point. Today, northeast winds 10 to 15 knots with gusts to 20 knots, becoming east 5 to 10 knots this afternoon. Waves 1 to 2 feet. A slight chance of showers and thunderstorms this afternoon. Tonight, east winds 5 to 10 knots. Waves 1 foot.
a chance of showers with a slight chance of thunderstorms. Wednesday, southeast winds 5 to 10 knots. Waves 1 foot. A chance of showers and thunderstorms. Wednesday night, south winds 5 to 10 knots. Waves 1 foot. Thursday, south winds 10 to 15 knots. Waves 1 foot. Winds and waves higher and visibilities lower in and near thunderstorms. The Northern Virginia Mountain forecast for elevations above 2,000 feet including the Skyline Drive. Today, partly sunny. A slight chance of showers and thunderstorms in the afternoon. Highs in the upper 70s. Tonight, a chance of showers in the evening. A slight chance of thunderstorms. Showers likely after midnight. Patchy fog after midnight. Lows in the mid-60s. Wednesday, mostly cloudy in the morning, then becoming partly sunny. Patchy fog in the morning. A slight chance of thunderstorms in the morning. A chance of showers. A chance of thunderstorms in the afternoon. Highs in the upper 70s. Wednesday night, mostly cloudy in the evening, then becoming partly cloudy. A chance of showers and thunderstorms in the evening. Lows in the mid-60s. Thursday, mostly sunny in the morning, then becoming mostly cloudy. A chance of showers and thunderstorms in the afternoon and evening. Highs in the lower 80s. Friday, partly cloudy. A chance of showers and thunderstorms through the night. Lows in the mid-60s. Highs in the lower 80s. Saturday, mostly cloudy. Showers likely with a chance of thunderstorms through the night. Lows in the mid-60s. Highs in the lower 80s. This is the NOAA Weather Radio All Hazards Station KHP36, broadcasting from the National Weather Service Office in Sterling, Virginia, and transmitting on a frequency of 162.550 MHz from an antenna located in Manassas, Virginia. The 10 a.m. observation in Washington. At Reagan National Airport, partly sunny skies. The temperature was 78 degrees Fahrenheit, or 26 degrees Celsius. Dew point 63. Humidity was 59%. Winds were northeast at 8 miles an hour and the barometric pressure was 30.07 inches or 1,018.2 millibars, and steady. Now for some observations from the surrounding area. At BWI Marshall Airport, partly sunny skies. Temperature 77. Winds northeast at 8 miles an hour. At Charlottesville, fair skies. 77. At Dulles Airport, partly sunny. Temperature 76 degrees. Winds variable at 6 miles an hour. At Fredericksburg, fair. Temperature 79. At Martinsburg, fair skies. 76. Winds east at 7 miles an hour. At Norfolk, cloudy. Temperature 81 degrees. At Ocean City, fair skies. It was 79 degrees. At Pawtuxent River Naval Air Station, partly sunny. Temperature 79. At Quantico, partly sunny skies. Temperature 80. Winds north at 9 miles an hour. For Richmond, cloudy skies. It was 78. At Roanoke, cloudy. Temperature 75 degrees. At Winchester, fair. Temperature 72. At New York, fair skies. 77. At Philadelphia, partly sunny skies. 79. At Raleigh, partly sunny skies. 80. Now for a few observations on the waters. At Washington Channel, the wind was northeast at 5 knots, and the water temperature was 81 degrees. At Piney Point, the wind was northeast at 9 knots. At Thomas Point, the temperature was 75 degrees. Wind north at 10 knots. The latest river levels in the Potomac, Shenandoah, and Rappahannock basins are as follows. All reports are current as of 7 a.m. and are measured in feet. For Potomac River at Shepherdstown, 1.9. Potomac River at Point of Rocks, 1.2. Potomac River at Edwards Ferry, 3.6. Potomac River at Little Falls, 2.8. North Fork Shenandoah River near Strasburg, 1.9. South Fork Shenandoah River at Front Royal, 1.1. 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
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Rapidan River near Culpeper, 1.1. Opeckan Creek near Martinsburg, 1.9. Seneca Creek at Dawsonville, 2.0. Goose Creek near Leesburg, 1.1. Monocacy River at Frederick, 1.8. The current time is 11:02 a.m. Eastern Daylight Time. Here is a look at the weather features that will affect the region over the next several days. A weak front will stall to the south with mostly dry conditions today. Additional shower and thunderstorm chances are expected to return Wednesday through the weekend as further disturbances pulse through. This comes with seasonably warm and humid conditions. Rain and thunderstorms will be locally heavy at times given the tropical air mass in place. Now for the official National Weather Service forecast for the Washington metro area and the surrounding KHB listening area. Today, partly sunny. Highs in the mid-80s. Northeast winds around 5 miles an hour. Tonight, mostly cloudy with a chance of showers with a slight chance of thunderstorms. Patchy fog after midnight. Lows in the upper 60s. East winds around 5 miles an hour. Chance of rain 50%. Wednesday, patchy fog in the morning. A chance of showers in the morning, then showers likely with a chance of thunderstorms in the afternoon. Highs in the mid-80s. East winds around 5 miles an hour, becoming south in the afternoon. Chance of rain 70%. Wednesday night, mostly cloudy with a chance of showers and thunderstorms until midnight, then partly cloudy after midnight. Lows in the lower 70s. South winds around 5 miles an hour. Chance of rain 50%. Thursday, partly cloudy. Highs around 90. Lows in the lower 70s. Friday, partly cloudy. A chance of showers and thunderstorms. Highs around 90. Lows in the lower 70s. Chance of rain 50%. Saturday, mostly cloudy. A chance of showers and thunderstorms. Highs in the upper 80s. Lows around 70. Chance of rain 50%. Sunday through Monday, partly cloudy. Highs in the lower 90s. Lows in the lower 70s. This hazardous weather outlook is for the Maryland portion of the Chesapeake Bay, tidal Potomac River, and I-95 corridor through central Maryland, northern Virginia, and District of Columbia. Day 1, today and tonight. No hazardous weather is expected at this time. Days 2 through 7, Wednesday through Monday. Scattered thunderstorms are possible Thursday through Saturday, especially in the afternoon and evening. Damaging wind gusts and isolated instances of flash flooding are possible during this period. Spotter information statement, spotter activation may be needed later this week. Now for the National Weather Service marine forecast for the Chesapeake Bay from Sandy Point to North Beach, today, northeast winds 10 knots. Gusts up to 20 knots late this morning. Waves 1 to 2 feet. Tonight, east winds 5 to 10 knots. Waves 1 foot. A chance of showers with a slight chance of thunderstorms. Wednesday, southeast winds 5 to 10 knots. Waves 1 to 2 feet. A chance of showers and thunderstorms. Wednesday night, south winds 5 to 10 knots. Waves 1 to 2 feet. Thursday, south winds 10 to 15 knots. Waves 1 to 2 feet. Winds and waves higher and visibilities lower in and near thunderstorms. Now for the National Weather Service marine forecast for the tidal Potomac from Key Bridge to Smith Point. Today, northeast winds 10 to 15 knots with gusts to 20 knots, becoming east 5 to 10 knots this afternoon. Waves 1 to 2 feet. A slight chance of showers and thunderstorms this afternoon. Tonight, east winds 5 to 10 knots. Waves 1 foot. A chance of showers with a slight chance of thunderstorms. Wednesday, southeast winds 5 to 10 knots. Waves 1 foot. A chance of showers and thunderstorms. Wednesday night, south winds 5 to 10 knots. Waves 1 foot. Thursday, south winds 10 to 15 knots. Waves 1 foot. Winds and waves higher and visibilities lower in and near thunderstorms. The Northern Virginia Mountain forecast for elevations above 2,000 feet including the Skyline Drive.
Rest of today, partly sunny. A slight chance of showers and thunderstorms in the afternoon. Highs in the upper 70s. Tonight, a chance of showers in the evening. A slight chance of thunderstorms. Showers likely after midnight. Patchy fog after midnight. Lows in the mid-60s. Wednesday, mostly cloudy in the morning, then becoming partly sunny. Patchy fog in the morning. A slight chance of thunderstorms in the morning. A chance of showers. A chance of thunderstorms in the afternoon. Highs in the upper 70s. Wednesday night, mostly cloudy in the evening, then becoming partly cloudy. A chance of showers and thunderstorms in the evening. Lows in the mid-60s. Thursday, mostly sunny in the morning, then becoming mostly cloudy. A chance of showers and thunderstorms in the afternoon and evening. Highs in the lower 80s. Friday, partly cloudy. A chance of showers and thunderstorms through the night. Lows in the mid-60s. Highs in the lower 80s. Saturday, mostly cloudy. Showers likely with a chance of thunderstorms through the night. Lows in the mid-60s. Highs in the lower 80s. This is the NOAA Weather Radio All Hazards Station KHP36, broadcasting from the National Weather Service Office in Sterling, Virginia, and transmitting on a frequency of 162.550 MHz from an antenna located in Manassas, Virginia. The 10 a.m. observation in Washington. At Reagan National Airport, partly sunny skies. The temperature was 78 degrees Fahrenheit, or 26 degrees Celsius. Dew point 63. Humidity was 59%. Winds were northeast at 8 miles an hour and the barometric pressure was 30.07 inches or 1,018.2 millibars, and steady. Now for some observations from the surrounding area. At BWI Marshall Airport, partly sunny skies. Temperature 77. Winds northeast at 8 miles an hour. At Charlottesville, fair skies. 77. At Dulles Airport, partly sunny. Temperature 76 degrees. Winds variable at 6 miles an hour. At Fredericksburg, fair. Temperature 79. At Martinsburg, fair skies. 76. Winds east at 7 miles an hour. At Norfolk, cloudy. Temperature 81 degrees. At Ocean City, fair skies. It was 79 degrees. At Pawtuxent River Naval Air Station, partly sunny. Temperature 79. At Quantico, partly sunny skies. Temperature 80. Winds north at 9 miles an hour. For Richmond, cloudy skies. It was 78. At Roanoke, cloudy. Temperature 75 degrees. At Winchester, fair. Temperature 72. At New York, fair skies. 77. At Philadelphia, partly sunny skies. 79. At Raleigh, partly sunny skies. 80. Now for a few observations on the waters. At Washington Channel, the wind was northeast at 5 knots, and the water temperature was 81 degrees. At Piney Point, the wind was northeast at 9 knots. At Thomas Point, the temperature was 75 degrees. Wind north, at 10 knots. Here is a look at the weather features that will affect the region over the next several days. A weak front will stall to the south with mostly dry conditions today. Additional shower and thunderstorm chances are expected to return Wednesday through the weekend as further disturbances pulse through. This comes with seasonably warm and humid conditions. Rain and thunderstorms will be locally heavy at times given the tropical air mass in place. Now for the official National Weather Service forecast for the Washington metro area and the surrounding KHB listening area. Today, partly sunny. Highs in the mid-80s. Northeast winds around 5 miles an hour. Tonight, mostly cloudy with a chance of showers with a slight chance of thunderstorms. Patchy fog after midnight. Lows in the upper 60s. East winds around 5 miles an hour. Chance of rain 50%. Wednesday, patchy fog in the morning. A chance of showers in the morning, then showers likely with a chance of thunderstorms in the afternoon. Highs in the mid-80s. East winds around 5 miles an hour, becoming south in the afternoon.
chance of rain 70%. Wednesday night, mostly cloudy with a chance of showers and thunderstorms until midnight, then partly cloudy after midnight. Lows in the lower 70s. South winds around 5 miles an hour. Chance of rain 50%. Thursday, partly cloudy. Highs around 90. Lows in the lower 70s. Friday, partly cloudy. A chance of showers and thunderstorms. Highs around 90. Lows in the lower 70s. Chance of rain 50%. Saturday, mostly cloudy. A chance of showers and thunderstorms. Highs in the upper 80s. Lows around 70. Chance of rain 50%. Sunday through Monday, partly cloudy. Highs in the lower 90s. Lows in the lower 70s. This hazardous weather outlook is for the Maryland portion of the Chesapeake Bay, tidal Potomac River, and I-95 corridor through central Maryland, northern Virginia, and District of Columbia. Day 1, today and tonight. No hazardous weather is expected at this time. Days 2 through 7, Wednesday through Monday. Scattered thunderstorms are possible Thursday through Saturday, especially in the afternoon and evening. Damaging wind gusts and isolated instances of flash flooding are possible during this period. Spotter information statement, spotter activation may be needed later this week. Now for the National Weather Service marine forecast for the Chesapeake Bay from Sandy Point to North Beach, today, northeast winds 10 knots. Gusts up to 20 knots late this morning. Waves 1 to 2 feet. Tonight, east winds 5 to 10 knots. Waves 1 foot. A chance of showers with a slight chance of thunderstorms. Wednesday, southeast winds 5 to 10 knots. Waves 1 to 2 feet. A chance of showers and thunderstorms. Wednesday night, south winds 5 to 10 knots. Waves 1 to 2 feet. Thursday, south winds 10 to 15 knots. Waves 1 to 2 feet. Winds and waves higher and visibilities lower in and near thunderstorms. Now for the National Weather Service marine forecast for the tidal Potomac from Key Bridge to Smith Point. Today, northeast winds 10 to 15 knots with gusts to 20 knots, becoming east 5 to 10 knots this afternoon. Waves 1 to 2 feet. A slight chance of showers and thunderstorms this afternoon. Tonight, east winds 5 to 10 knots. Waves 1 foot. A chance of showers with a slight chance of thunderstorms. Wednesday, southeast winds 5 to 10 knots. Waves 1 foot. A chance of showers and thunderstorms. Wednesday night, south winds 5 to 10 knots. Waves 1 foot. Thursday, south winds 10 to 15 knots. Waves 1 foot. Winds and waves higher and visibilities lower in and near thunderstorms. The Northern Virginia Mountain forecast for elevations above 2,000 feet including the Skyline Drive. Rest of today, partly sunny. A slight chance of showers and thunderstorms in the afternoon. Highs in the upper 70s. Tonight, a chance of showers in the evening. A slight chance of thunderstorms. Showers likely after midnight. Patchy fog after midnight. Lows in the mid-60s. Wednesday, mostly cloudy in the morning, then becoming partly sunny. Patchy fog in the morning. A slight chance of thunderstorms in the morning. A chance of showers. A chance of thunderstorms in the afternoon. Highs in the upper 70s. Wednesday night, mostly cloudy in the evening, then becoming partly cloudy. A chance of showers and thunderstorms in the evening. Lows in the mid-60s. Thursday, mostly sunny in the morning, then becoming mostly cloudy. A chance of showers and thunderstorms in the afternoon and evening. Highs in the lower 80s. Friday, partly cloudy. A chance of showers and thunderstorms through the night. Lows in the mid-60s. Highs in the lower 80s. Saturday, mostly cloudy. Showers likely with a chance of thunderstorms through the night. Lows in the mid-60s. Highs in the lower 80s. 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The current time is 11:17 a.m. Eastern Daylight Time.
The 11 a.m. observation in Washington. At Reagan National Airport, partly sunny skies. The temperature was 81 degrees Fahrenheit, or 27 degrees Celsius. Dew point 64. Humidity was 56%. Winds were northeast at 7 miles an hour and the barometric pressure was 30.08 inches or 1,018.6 millibars and rising. Now for some observations from the surrounding area. At BWI Marshall Airport, partly sunny skies. Temperature 80. Winds east at 9 miles an hour. At Charlottesville, partly sunny skies. 79. At Dulles Airport, partly sunny. Temperature 79 degrees. Winds northeast at 6 miles an hour. At Fredericksburg, partly sunny. Temperature 81. At Martinsburg, fair skies. 77. Winds north at 5 miles an hour. At Norfolk, cloudy. Temperature 82 degrees. At Ocean City, fair skies. It was 80 degrees. At Pawtuxent River Naval Air Station, partly sunny. Temperature 81. At Quantico, fair skies. Temperature 81. Winds northeast at 7 miles an hour. For Richmond, cloudy skies. It was 81. At Roanoke, cloudy. Temperature 77 degrees. At Winchester, fair. Temperature 75. At New York, fair skies. 79. At Philadelphia, partly sunny skies. 82. At Raleigh, partly sunny skies. 81. Now for a few observations on the waters. At Washington Channel, the wind was east at 2 knots, and the water temperature was 81 degrees. At Piney Point, the wind was east at 10 knots. At Thomas Point, the temperature was 76 degrees. Wind northeast at 9 knots. Here is a look at the weather features that will affect the region over the next several days. A weak front will stall to the south with mostly dry conditions today. Additional shower and thunderstorm chances are expected to return Wednesday through the weekend as further disturbances pulse through. This comes with seasonably warm and humid conditions. Rain and thunderstorms will be locally heavy at times given the tropical air mass in place. Now for the official National Weather Service forecast for the Washington metro area and the surrounding KHB listening area. Today, partly sunny. Highs in the mid-80s. Northeast winds around 5 miles an hour. Tonight, mostly cloudy with a chance of showers with a slight chance of thunderstorms. Patchy fog after midnight. Lows in the upper 60s. East winds around 5 miles an hour. Chance of rain 50%. Wednesday, patchy fog in the morning. A chance of showers in the morning, then showers likely with a chance of thunderstorms in the afternoon. Highs in the mid-80s. East winds around 5 miles an hour, becoming south in the afternoon. Chance of rain 70%. Wednesday night, mostly cloudy with a chance of showers and thunderstorms until midnight, then partly cloudy after midnight. Lows in the lower 70s. South winds around 5 miles an hour. Chance of rain 50%. Thursday, partly cloudy. Highs around 90. Lows in the lower 70s. Friday, partly cloudy. A chance of showers and thunderstorms. Highs around 90. Lows in the lower 70s. Chance of rain 50%. Saturday, mostly cloudy. A chance of showers and thunderstorms. Highs in the upper 80s. Lows around 70. Chance of rain 50%. Sunday through Monday, partly cloudy. Highs in the lower 90s. Lows in the lower 70s. The latest river levels in the Potomac, Shenandoah, and Rappahannock basins are as follows. All reports are current as of 7 a.m. and are measured in feet. For Potomac River at Shepherdstown, 1.9. Potomac River at Point of Rocks, 1.2. Potomac River at Edwards Ferry, 3.6. Potomac River at Little Falls, 2.8. North Fork Shenandoah River near Strasburg, 1.9. 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
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Rapidan River near Culpeper, 1.1. Opeckham Creek near Martinsburg, 1.9. 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This hazardous weather outlook is for the Maryland portion of the Chesapeake Bay, tidal Potomac River, and I-95 corridor through central Maryland, northern Virginia, and District of Columbia. Day 1, today and tonight. No hazardous weather is expected at this time. Days 2 through 7, Wednesday through Monday. Scattered thunderstorms are possible Thursday through Saturday, especially in the afternoon and evening. Damaging wind gusts and isolated instances of flash flooding are possible during this period. Spotter information statement, spotter activation may be needed later this week. Now for the National Weather Service marine forecast for the Chesapeake Bay from Sandy Point to North Beach, today, northeast winds 10 knots. Gusts up to 20 knots late this morning. Waves 1 to 2 feet. Tonight, east winds 5 to 10 knots. Waves 1 foot. A chance of showers with a slight chance of thunderstorms. Wednesday, southeast winds 5 to 10 knots. Waves 1 to 2 feet. A chance of showers and thunderstorms. Wednesday night, south winds 5 to 10 knots. Waves 1 to 2 feet. Thursday, south winds 10 to 15 knots. Waves 1 to 2 feet. Winds and waves higher and visibilities lower in and near thunderstorms. This is the NOAA Weather Radio All Hazards Station KHP36, broadcasting from the National Weather Service Office in Sterling, Virginia, and transmitting on a frequency of 162.550 MHz from an antenna located in Manassas, Virginia. The 11 a.m. observation in Washington. At Reagan National Airport, partly sunny skies. The temperature was 81 degrees Fahrenheit, or 27 degrees Celsius. Dew point 64. Humidity was 56%. Winds were northeast at 7 miles an hour and the barometric pressure was 30.08 inches or 1,018.6 millibars and rising. Now for some observations from the surrounding area. At BWI Marshall Airport, partly sunny skies. Temperature 80. Winds east at 9 miles an hour. At Charlottesville, partly sunny skies. 79. At Dulles Airport, partly sunny. Temperature 79 degrees. Winds northeast at 6 miles an hour. At Fredericksburg, partly sunny. Temperature 81. At Martinsburg, fair skies. 77. Winds north at 5 miles an hour. At Norfolk, cloudy. Temperature 82 degrees. At Ocean City, fair skies. It was 80 degrees. At Pawtuxent River Naval Air Station, partly sunny. Temperature 81. At Quantico, fair skies. Temperature 81. Winds northeast at 7 miles an hour. For Richmond, cloudy skies. It was 81. At Roanoke, cloudy. Temperature 77 degrees. At Winchester, fair. Temperature 75. At New York, fair skies. 79. At Philadelphia, partly sunny skies. 82. At Raleigh, partly sunny skies. 81. Now for a few observations on the waters. At Washington Channel, the wind was east at 2 knots, and the water temperature was 81 degrees. At Piney Point, the wind was east at 10 knots. At Thomas Point, the temperature was 76 degrees. Wind northeast, at 9 knots. Here is a look at the weather features that will affect the region over the next several days. A weak front will stall to the south with mostly dry conditions today. Additional shower and thunderstorm chances are expected to return Wednesday through the weekend as further disturbances pulse through. This comes with seasonably warm and humid conditions. Rain and thunderstorms will be locally heavy at times given the tropical air mass in place. Now for the official National Weather Service forecast for the Washington metro area and the surrounding KHB listening area. Rest of today, partly sunny. Highs in the mid-80s. East winds around 5 miles an hour. Tonight,
Mostly cloudy with a chance of showers with a slight chance of thunderstorms. Patchy fog after midnight. Lows in the upper 60s. East winds around 5 miles an hour. Chance of rain 50%. Wednesday, patchy fog in the morning. A chance of showers in the morning, then showers likely with a chance of thunderstorms in the afternoon. Highs in the mid-80s. East winds around 5 miles an hour, becoming south in the afternoon. Chance of rain 70%. Wednesday night, mostly cloudy with a chance of showers and thunderstorms until midnight, then partly cloudy after midnight. Lows in the lower 70s. South winds around 5 miles an hour. Chance of rain 50%. Thursday, partly cloudy. Highs around 90. Lows in the lower 70s. Friday, partly cloudy. A chance of showers and thunderstorms. Highs around 90. Lows in the lower 70s. Chance of rain 50%. Saturday, mostly cloudy. A chance of showers and thunderstorms. Highs in the upper 80s. Lows around 70. Chance of rain 50%. Sunday through Monday, partly cloudy. Highs in the lower 90s. Lows in the lower 70s. This hazardous weather outlook is for the Maryland portion of the Chesapeake Bay, tidal Potomac River, and I-95 corridor through central Maryland, northern Virginia, and District of Columbia. Day 1, this afternoon and tonight. No hazardous weather is expected at this time. Days 2 through 7, Wednesday through Monday. Scattered thunderstorms are possible Thursday through Saturday, especially in the afternoon and evening. Damaging wind gusts and isolated instances of flash flooding are possible during this period. Spotter information statement, spotter activation may be needed later this week. Now for the National Weather Service marine forecast for the Chesapeake Bay from Sandy Point to North Beach, rest of today, northeast winds 10 knots. Waves 1 foot. Tonight, east winds 5 to 10 knots. Waves 1 foot. A chance of showers with a slight chance of thunderstorms. Wednesday, southeast winds 5 to 10 knots. Waves 1 to 2 feet. A chance of showers and thunderstorms. Wednesday night, south winds 5 to 10 knots. Waves 1 to 2 feet. Thursday, south winds 10 to 15 knots. Waves 1 to 2 feet. Winds and waves higher and visibilities lower in and near thunderstorms. Now for the National Weather Service marine forecast for the tidal Potomac from Key Bridge to Smith Point. Rest of today, northeast winds 5 to 10 knots. Waves 1 foot. A slight chance of showers and thunderstorms this afternoon. Tonight, east winds 5 to 10 knots. Waves 1 foot. A chance of showers with a slight chance of thunderstorms. Wednesday, southeast winds 5 to 10 knots. Waves 1 foot. A chance of showers and thunderstorms. Wednesday night, south winds 5 to 10 knots. Waves 1 foot. Thursday, south winds 10 to 15 knots. Waves 1 foot. Winds and waves higher and visibilities lower in and near thunderstorms. The marine forecast for the coastal waters from Fenwick Island to Chincoteague and out 20 nautical miles. Rest of today, northeast winds 10 to 15 knots, diminishing to 5 to 10 knots late. Gusts up to 20 knots. Seas 3 to 4 feet, occasionally to 6 feet. Wave detail, east 3 feet at 6 seconds. Tonight, east winds 5 to 10 knots, becoming southeast after midnight. Seas around 3 feet. Wave detail, east 3 feet at 6 seconds. A chance of showers late. Wednesday, south winds 5 to 10 knots. Gusts up to 15 knots in the afternoon. Seas around 3 feet. Wave detail, south 3 feet at 7 seconds and northeast 1 foot at 4 seconds. A chance of showers in the morning. Wednesday night, south winds 10 to 15 knots with gusts up to 20 knots. Seas around 3 feet. Wave detail, south 3 feet at 7 seconds and northeast 1 foot at 4 seconds. Thursday, south winds 10 to 15 knots with gusts up to 20 knots. Seas 2 to 3 feet. Wave detail, south 3 feet at 6 seconds and east 1 foot at 10 seconds. Thursday night, south winds 10 to 15 knots with gusts up to 20 knots. Seas around 3 feet.
Wave detail, south 3 feet at 5 seconds and east 1 foot at 10 seconds. Friday, southwest winds 10 to 15 knots with gusts up to 20 knots. Seas around 3 feet. Friday night, southwest winds 10 to 15 knots with gusts up to 20 knots. Seas around 3 feet. A chance of showers and thunderstorms. Saturday, southwest winds 10 to 15 knots with gusts up to 20 knots. Seas around 3 feet. Saturday night, southwest winds 10 to 15 knots with gusts up to 20 knots. Seas around 3 feet. A chance of thunderstorms in the evening. A chance of showers. Winds and seas higher and near thunderstorms. The current time is 11:32 a.m. Eastern Daylight Time. The Northern Virginia Mountain forecast for elevations above 2,000 feet, including the Skyline Drive. Rest of today, partly sunny. A slight chance of showers and thunderstorms in the afternoon. Highs in the upper 70s. Tonight, a chance of showers in the evening. A slight chance of thunderstorms. Showers likely after midnight. Patchy fog after midnight. Lows in the mid-60s. Wednesday, mostly cloudy in the morning, then becoming partly sunny. Patchy fog in the morning. A slight chance of thunderstorms in the morning. A chance of showers. A chance of thunderstorms in the afternoon. Highs in the upper 70s. Wednesday night, mostly cloudy in the evening, then becoming partly cloudy. A chance of showers and thunderstorms in the evening. Lows in the mid-60s. Thursday, mostly sunny in the morning, then becoming mostly cloudy. A chance of showers and thunderstorms in the afternoon and evening. Highs in the lower 80s. Friday, partly cloudy. A chance of showers and thunderstorms through the night. Lows in the mid-60s. Highs in the lower 80s. Saturday, mostly cloudy. Showers likely with a chance of thunderstorms through the night. Lows in the mid-60s. Highs in the lower 80s. This is the NOAA Weather Radio All Hazards Station KHP36, broadcasting from the National Weather Service Office in Sterling, Virginia, and transmitting on a frequency of 162.550 MHz from an antenna located in Manassas, Virginia. The 11 a.m. observation in Washington. At Reagan National Airport, partly sunny skies. The temperature was 81 degrees Fahrenheit, or 27 degrees Celsius. Dew point 64. Humidity was 56%. Winds were northeast at 7 miles an hour and the barometric pressure was 30.08 inches or 1,018.6 millibars, and rising. Now for some observations from the surrounding area. At BWI Marshall Airport, partly sunny skies. Temperature 80. Winds east at 9 miles an hour. At Charlottesville, partly sunny skies. 79. At Dulles Airport, partly sunny. Temperature 79 degrees. Winds northeast at 6 miles an hour. At Fredericksburg, partly sunny. Temperature 81. At Martinsburg, fair skies. 77. Winds north at 5 miles an hour. At Norfolk, cloudy. Temperature 82 degrees. At Ocean City, fair skies. It was 80 degrees. At Pawtuxent River Naval Air Station, partly sunny. Temperature 81. At Quantico, fair skies. Temperature 81. Winds northeast at 7 miles an hour. For Richmond, cloudy skies. It was 81. At Roanoke, cloudy. Temperature 77 degrees. At Winchester, fair. Temperature 75. At New York, fair skies. 79. At Philadelphia, partly sunny skies. 82. At Raleigh, partly sunny skies. 81. Now for a few observations on the waters. At Washington Channel, the wind was east at 2 knots, and the water temperature was 81 degrees. At Piney Point, the wind was east at 10 knots. At Thomas Point, the temperature was 76 degrees. Wind northeast, at 9 knots. Here is a look at the weather features that will affect the region over the next several days. A weak front will stall to the south with mostly dry conditions today.
Additional shower and thunderstorm chances are expected to return Wednesday through the weekend as further disturbances pulse through. This comes with seasonably warm and humid conditions. Rain and thunderstorms will be locally heavy at times given the tropical air mass in place. Now for the official National Weather Service forecast for the Washington metro area and the surrounding KHB listening area. Rest of today, partly sunny. Highs in the mid-80s. East winds around 5 miles an hour. Tonight, mostly cloudy with a chance of showers with a slight chance of thunderstorms. Patchy fog after midnight. Lows in the upper 60s. East winds around 5 miles an hour. Chance of rain 50%. Wednesday, patchy fog in the morning. A chance of showers in the morning, then showers likely with a chance of thunderstorms in the afternoon. Highs in the mid-80s. East winds around 5 miles an hour, becoming south in the afternoon. Chance of rain 70%. Wednesday night, mostly cloudy with a chance of showers and thunderstorms until midnight, then partly cloudy after midnight. Lows in the lower 70s. South winds around 5 miles an hour. Chance of rain 50%. Thursday, partly cloudy. Highs around 90. Lows in the lower 70s. Friday, partly cloudy. A chance of showers and thunderstorms. Highs around 90. Lows in the lower 70s. Chance of rain 50%. Saturday, mostly cloudy. A chance of showers and thunderstorms. Highs in the upper 80s. Lows around 70. Chance of rain 50%. Sunday through Monday, partly cloudy. Highs in the lower 90s. Lows in the lower 70s. This hazardous weather outlook is for the Maryland portion of the Chesapeake Bay, tidal Potomac River, and I-95 corridor through central Maryland, northern Virginia, and District of Columbia. Day 1, this afternoon and tonight. No hazardous weather is expected at this time. Days 2 through 7, Wednesday through Monday. Scattered thunderstorms are possible Thursday through Saturday, especially in the afternoon and evening. Damaging wind gusts and isolated instances of flash flooding are possible during this period. Spotter information statement, spotter activation may be needed later this week. Now for the National Weather Service marine forecast for the Chesapeake Bay from Sandy Point to North Beach, rest of today, northeast winds 10 knots. Waves 1 foot. Tonight, east winds 5 to 10 knots. Waves 1 foot. A chance of showers with a slight chance of thunderstorms. Wednesday, southeast winds 5 to 10 knots. Waves 1 to 2 feet. A chance of showers and thunderstorms. Wednesday night, south winds 5 to 10 knots. Waves 1 to 2 feet. Thursday, south winds 10 to 15 knots. Waves 1 to 2 feet. Winds and waves higher and visibilities lower in and near thunderstorms. The latest river levels in the Potomac, Shenandoah, and Rappahannock basins are as follows. All reports are current as of 7 a.m. and are measured in feet. For Potomac River at Shepherdstown, 1.9. Potomac River at Point of Rocks, 1.2. 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Potomac River at Little Falls, 2.8. North Fork Shenandoah River near Strasburg, 1.9. 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Opeckin Creek near Martinsburg, 1.9. 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Monocacy River at Frederick, 1.8. Now for the National Weather Service marine forecast for the tidal Potomac from Key Bridge to Smith Point. Rest of today, northeast winds 5 to 10 knots. Waves 1 foot. A slight chance of showers and thunderstorms this afternoon. Tonight, east winds 5 to 10 knots. Waves 1 foot. A chance of showers with a slight chance of thunderstorms. Wednesday, southeast winds 5 to 10 knots. Waves 1 foot. A chance of showers and thunderstorms. Wednesday night, south winds 5 to 10 knots. Waves 1 foot. Thursday,
South winds 10 to 15 knots. Waves 1 foot. Winds and waves higher and visibilities lower in and near thunderstorms. The Northern Virginia Mountain forecast for elevations above 2,000 feet including the Skyline Drive. Rest of today, partly sunny. A slight chance of showers and thunderstorms in the afternoon. Highs in the upper 70s. Tonight, a chance of showers in the evening. A slight chance of thunderstorms. Showers likely after midnight. Patchy fog after midnight. Lows in the mid-60s. Wednesday, mostly cloudy in the morning, then becoming partly sunny. Patchy fog in the morning. A slight chance of thunderstorms in the morning. A chance of showers. A chance of thunderstorms in the afternoon. Highs in the upper 70s. Wednesday night, mostly cloudy in the evening, then becoming partly cloudy. A chance of showers and thunderstorms in the evening. Lows in the mid-60s. Thursday, mostly sunny in the morning, then becoming mostly cloudy. A chance of showers and thunderstorms in the afternoon and evening. Highs in the lower 80s. Friday, partly cloudy. A chance of showers and thunderstorms through the night. Lows in the mid-60s. Highs in the lower 80s. Saturday, mostly cloudy. Showers likely with a chance of thunderstorms through the night. Lows in the mid-60s. Highs in the lower 80s. This is the NOAA Weather Radio All Hazards Station KHP36, broadcasting from the National Weather Service Office in Sterling, Virginia, and transmitting on a frequency of 162.550 MHz from an antenna located in Manassas, Virginia. The 11 a.m. observation in Washington. At Reagan National Airport, partly sunny skies. The temperature was 81 degrees Fahrenheit, or 27 degrees Celsius. Dew point 64. Humidity was 56%. Winds were northeast at 7 miles an hour and the barometric pressure was 30.08 inches or 1,018.6 millibars and rising. Now for some observations from the surrounding area. At BWI Marshall Airport, partly sunny skies. Temperature 80. Winds east at 9 miles an hour. At Charlottesville, partly sunny skies. 79. At Dulles Airport, partly sunny. Temperature 79 degrees. Winds northeast at 6 miles an hour. At Fredericksburg, partly sunny. Temperature 81. At Martinsburg, fair skies. 77. Winds north at 5 miles an hour. At Norfolk, cloudy. Temperature 82 degrees. At Ocean City, fair skies. It was 80 degrees. At Pawtuxent River Naval Air Station, partly sunny. Temperature 81. At Quantico, fair skies. Temperature 81. Winds northeast at 7 miles an hour. For Richmond, cloudy skies. It was 81. At Roanoke, cloudy. Temperature 77 degrees. At Winchester, fair. Temperature 75. At New York, fair skies. 79. At Philadelphia, partly sunny skies. 82. At Raleigh, partly sunny skies. 81. Now for a few observations on the waters. At Washington Channel, the wind was east at 2 knots, and the water temperature was 81 degrees. At Piney Point, the wind was east at 10 knots. At Thomas Point, the temperature was 76 degrees. Wind northeast, at 9 knots. Here is a look at the weather features that will affect the region over the next several days. A weak front will stall to the south with mostly dry conditions today. Additional shower and thunderstorm chances are expected to return Wednesday through the weekend as further disturbances pulse through. This comes with seasonably warm and humid conditions. Rain and thunderstorms will be locally heavy at times given the tropical air mass in place. Now for the official National Weather Service forecast for the Washington metro area and the surrounding KHB listening area. Rest of today, partly sunny. Highs in the mid-80s. East winds around 5 miles an hour. Tonight, mostly cloudy with a chance of showers with a slight chance of thunderstorms. Patchy fog after midnight. Lows in the upper 60s. East winds around 5 miles an hour.
chance of rain 50%. Wednesday, patchy fog in the morning. A chance of showers in the morning, then showers likely with a chance of thunderstorms in the afternoon.

upper 80s. Lows around 70. Chance of rain 50%. Sunday through Monday, partly cloudy. Highs in the lower 90s. Lows in the lower 70s. The current time is 11:48 a.m. Eastern Daylight Time. This hazardous weather outlook is for the Maryland portion of the Chesapeake Bay, Tidal Potomac River, and I-95 corridor through Central Maryland, Northern Virginia, and District of Columbia. Day 1, this afternoon and tonight. No hazardous weather is expected at this time. Days 2 through 7, Wednesday through Monday. Scattered thunderstorms are possible Thursday through Saturday, especially in the afternoon and evening. Damaging wind gusts and isolated instances of flash flooding are possible during this period. Spotter information statement, spotter activation may be needed later this week. Now for the National Weather Service marine forecast for the Chesapeake Bay from Sandy Point to North Beach, rest of today, northeast winds 10 knots. Waves 1 foot. Tonight, east winds 5 to 10 knots. Waves 1 foot. A chance of showers with a slight chance of thunderstorms. Wednesday, southeast winds 5 to 10 knots. Waves 1 to 2 feet. A chance of showers and thunderstorms. Wednesday night, south winds 5 to 10 knots. Waves 1 to 2 feet. Thursday, south winds 10 to 15 knots. Waves 1 to 2 feet. Winds and waves higher and visibilities lower in and near thunderstorms. Now for the National Weather Service marine forecast for the Tidal Potomac from Key Bridge to Smith Point. Rest of today, northeast winds 5 to 10 knots. Waves 1 foot. A slight chance of showers and thunderstorms this afternoon. Tonight, east winds 5 to 10 knots. Waves 1 foot. A chance of showers with a slight chance of thunderstorms. Wednesday, southeast winds 5 to 10 knots. Waves 1 foot. A chance of showers and thunderstorms. Wednesday night, south winds 5 to 10 knots. Waves 1 foot. Thursday, south winds 10 to 15 knots. Waves 1 foot. Winds and waves higher and visibilities lower in and near thunderstorms. The Northern Virginia Mountain forecast for elevations above 2,000 feet including the Skyline Drive. Rest of today, partly sunny. A slight chance of showers and thunderstorms in the afternoon. Highs in the upper 70s. Tonight, a chance of showers in the evening. A slight chance of thunderstorms. Showers likely after midnight. Patchy fog after midnight. Lows in the mid-60s. Wednesday, mostly cloudy in the morning, then becoming partly sunny. Patchy fog in the morning. A slight chance of thunderstorms in the morning. A chance of showers. A chance of thunderstorms in the afternoon. Highs in the upper 70s. Wednesday night, mostly cloudy in the evening, then becoming partly cloudy. A chance of showers and thunderstorms in the evening. Lows in the mid-60s. Thursday, mostly sunny in the morning, then becoming mostly cloudy. A chance of showers and thunderstorms in the afternoon and evening. Highs in the lower 80s. Friday, partly cloudy. A chance of showers and thunderstorms through the night. Lows in the mid-60s. Highs in the lower 80s. Saturday, mostly cloudy. Showers likely with a chance of thunderstorms through the night. Lows in the mid-60s. Highs in the lower 80s. 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The 11 a.m. observation in Washington. At Reagan National Airport, partly sunny skies. The temperature was 81 degrees Fahrenheit, or 27 degrees Celsius. Dew point 64. Humidity was 56%. Winds were northeast at 7 miles an hour and the barometric pressure was 30.08 inches or 1,018.6 millibars and rising. Now for some observations from the surrounding area. At BWI Marshall Airport, partly sunny skies. Temperature 80. Winds east at 9 miles an hour. At Charlottesville, partly sunny skies. 79. At Dulles Airport, partly sunny. Temperature 79 degrees.

Winds northeast at 6 miles an hour. At Fredericksburg, partly sunny. Temperature 81. At Martinsburg, fair skies. 77. Winds north at 5 miles an hour. At Norfolk, cloudy. Temperature 82 degrees. At Ocean City, fair skies. It was 80 degrees. At Pawtuxent River Naval Air Station, partly sunny. Temperature 81. At Quantico, fair skies. Temperature 81. Winds northeast at 7 miles an hour. For Richmond, cloudy skies. It was 81. At Roanoke, cloudy. Temperature 77 degrees. At Winchester, fair. Temperature 75. At New York, fair skies. 79. At Philadelphia, partly sunny skies. 82. At Raleigh, partly sunny skies. 81. Now for a few observations on the waters. At Washington Channel, the wind was east at 2 knots, and the water temperature was 81 degrees. At Piney Point, the wind was east at 10 knots. At Thomas Point, the temperature was 76 degrees. Wind northeast at 9 knots. Here is a look at the weather features that will affect the region over the next several days. A weak front will stall to the south with mostly dry conditions today. Additional shower and thunderstorm chances are expected to return Wednesday through the weekend as further disturbances pulse through. This comes with seasonably warm and humid conditions. Rain and thunderstorms will be locally heavy at times given the tropical air mass in place. Now for the official National Weather Service forecast for the Washington metro area and the surrounding KHB listening area. Rest of today, partly sunny. Highs in the mid-80s. East winds around 5 miles an hour. Tonight, mostly cloudy with a chance of showers with a slight chance of thunderstorms. Patchy fog after midnight. Lows in the upper 60s. East winds around 5 miles an hour. Chance of rain 50%. Wednesday, patchy fog in the morning. A chance of showers in the morning, then showers likely with a chance of thunderstorms in the afternoon. Highs in the mid-80s. East winds around 5 miles an hour, becoming south in the afternoon. Chance of rain 70%. Wednesday night, mostly cloudy with a chance of showers and thunderstorms until midnight, then partly cloudy after midnight. Lows in the lower 70s. South winds around 5 miles an hour. Chance of rain 50%. Thursday, partly cloudy. Highs around 90. Lows in the lower 70s. Friday, partly cloudy. A chance of showers and thunderstorms. Highs around 90. Lows in the lower 70s. Chance of rain 50%. Saturday, mostly cloudy. A chance of showers and thunderstorms. Highs in the upper 80s. Lows around 70. Chance of rain 50%. Sunday through Monday, partly cloudy. Highs in the lower 90s. Lows in the lower 70s. This hazardous weather outlook is for the Maryland portion of the Chesapeake Bay, tidal Potomac River, and I-95 corridor through central Maryland, northern Virginia, and District of Columbia. Day 1, this afternoon and tonight. No hazardous weather is expected at this time. Days 2 through 7, Wednesday through Monday. Scattered thunderstorms are possible Thursday through Saturday, especially in the afternoon and evening. Damaging wind gusts and isolated instances of flash flooding are possible during this period. Spotter information statement, spotter activation may be needed later this week. Now for the National Weather Service marine forecast for the Chesapeake Bay from Sandy Point to North Beach, rest of today, northeast winds 10 knots. Waves 1 foot. Tonight, east winds 5 to 10 knots. Waves 1 foot. A chance of showers with a slight chance of thunderstorms. Wednesday, southeast winds 5 to 10 knots. Waves 1 to 2 feet. A chance of showers and thunderstorms. Wednesday night, south winds 5 to 10 knots. Waves 1 to 2 feet. Thursday, south winds 10 to 15 knots. Waves 1 to 2 feet. Winds and waves higher and visibilities lower in and near thunderstorms.
Now for the National Weather Service marine forecast for the tidal Potomac from Key Bridge to Smith Point. Rest of today, northeast wind 5 to 10 knots. Waves 1 foot. A slight chance of showers and thunderstorms this afternoon. Tonight, east wind 5 to 10 knots. Waves 1 foot. A chance of showers with a slight chance of thunderstorms. Wednesday, southeast winds 5 to 10 knots. Waves 1 foot. A chance of showers and thunderstorms. Wednesday night, south winds 5 to 10 knots. Waves 1 foot. Thursday, south winds 10 to 15 knots. Waves 1 foot. Winds and waves higher and visibilities lower in and near thunderstorms. The Northern Virginia Mountain forecast for elevations above 2,000 feet including the Skyline Drive. Rest of today, partly sunny. A slight chance of showers and thunderstorms in the afternoon. Highs in the upper 70s. Tonight, a chance of showers in the evening. A slight chance of thunderstorms. Showers likely after midnight. Patchy fog after midnight. Lows in the mid-60s. Wednesday, mostly cloudy in the morning, then becoming partly sunny. Patchy fog in the morning. A slight chance of thunderstorms in the morning. A chance of showers. A chance of thunderstorms in the afternoon. Highs in the upper 70s. Wednesday night, mostly cloudy in the evening, then becoming partly cloudy. A chance of showers and thunderstorms in the evening. Lows in the mid-60s. Thursday, mostly sunny in the morning, then becoming mostly cloudy. A chance of showers and thunderstorms in the afternoon and evening. Highs in the lower 80s. Friday, partly cloudy. A chance of showers and thunderstorms through the night. Lows in the mid-60s. Highs in the lower 80s. Saturday, mostly cloudy. Showers likely with a chance of thunderstorms through the night. Lows in the mid-60s. Highs in the lower 80s. The latest river levels in the Potomac, Shenandoah, and Rappahannock basins are as follows. All reports are current as of 7 a.m. and are measured in feet. For Potomac River at Shepherdstown, 1.9. Potomac River at Point of Rocks, 1.2. Potomac River at Edwards Ferry, 3.6. Potomac River at Little Falls, 2.8. North Fork Shenandoah River near Strasburg, 1.9. South Fork Shenandoah River at Front Royal, 1.1. 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Rapidan River near Culpeper, 1.1. Opeckin Creek near Martinsburg, 1.9. 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Monocacy River at Frederick, 1.8. This is the NOAA Weather Radio All Hazards Station KHP 36, broadcasting from the National Weather Service Office in Sterling, Virginia, and transmitting on a frequency of 162.550 MHz from an antenna located in Manassas, Virginia. The 11 a.m. observation in Washington. At Reagan National Airport, partly sunny skies. The temperature was 81 degrees Fahrenheit, or 27 degrees Celsius. Dew point 64. Humidity was 56%. Winds were northeast at 7 miles an hour and the barometric pressure was 30.08 inches or 1,018.6 millibars and rising. Now for some observations from the surrounding area. At BWI Marshall Airport, partly sunny skies. Temperature 80. Winds east at 9 miles an hour. At Charlottesville, partly sunny skies. 79. At Dulles Airport, partly sunny. Temperature 79 degrees. Winds northeast at 6 miles an hour. At Fredericksburg, partly sunny. Temperature 81. At Martinsburg, fair skies. 77. Winds north at 5 miles an hour. At Norfolk, cloudy. Temperature 82 degrees. At Ocean City, fair skies. It was 80 degrees. At Pawtuxent River Naval Air Station, partly sunny. Temperature 81. At Quantico, fair skies. Temperature 81. Winds northeast at 7 miles an hour. Per Richmond, cloudy skies.
it was 81. At Roanoke, cloudy. Temperature 77 degrees. At Winchester, fair. Temperature 75. At New York, fair skies. 79. At Philadelphia, partly sunny skies. 82. At Raleigh, partly sunny skies. 81. Now for a few observations on the waters. At Washington Channel, the wind was east at 2 knots, and the water temperature was 81 degrees. At Piney Point, the wind was east at 10 knots. At Thomas Point, the temperature was 76 degrees. Wind northeast, at 9 knots. The current time is 12:03 p.m. Eastern Daylight Time. Here is a look at the weather features that will affect the region over the next several days. A weak front will stall to the south with mostly dry conditions today. Additional shower and thunderstorm chances are expected to return Wednesday through the weekend as further disturbances pulse through. This comes with seasonably warm and humid conditions. Rain and thunderstorms will be locally heavy at times given the tropical air mass in place. Now for the official National Weather Service forecast for the Washington metro area and the surrounding KHB listening area. Rest of today, partly sunny. Highs in the mid-80s. East winds around 5 miles an hour. Tonight, mostly cloudy with a chance of showers with a slight chance of thunderstorms. Patchy fog after midnight. Lows in the upper 60s. East winds around 5 miles an hour. Chance of rain 50%. Wednesday, patchy fog in the morning. A chance of showers in the morning, then showers likely with a chance of thunderstorms in the afternoon. Highs in the mid-80s. East winds around 5 miles an hour, becoming south in the afternoon. Chance of rain 70%. Wednesday night, mostly cloudy with a chance of showers and thunderstorms until midnight, then partly cloudy after midnight. Lows in the lower 70s. South winds around 5 miles an hour. Chance of rain 50%. Thursday, partly cloudy. Highs around 90. Lows in the lower 70s. Friday, partly cloudy. A chance of showers and thunderstorms. Highs around 90. Lows in the lower 70s. Chance of rain 50%. Saturday, mostly cloudy. A chance of showers and thunderstorms. Highs in the upper 80s. Lows around 70. Chance of rain 50%. Sunday through Monday, partly cloudy. Highs in the lower 90s. Lows in the lower 70s. This hazardous weather outlook is for the Maryland portion of the Chesapeake Bay, tidal Potomac River, and I-95 corridor through central Maryland, northern Virginia, and District of Columbia. Day 1, this afternoon and tonight. No hazardous weather is expected at this time. Days 2 through 7, Wednesday through Monday. Scattered thunderstorms are possible Thursday through Saturday, especially in the afternoon and evening. Damaging wind gusts and isolated instances of flash flooding are possible during this period. Spotter information statement, spotter activation may be needed later this week. Now for the National Weather Service marine forecast for the Chesapeake Bay from Sandy Point to North Beach, rest of today, northeast winds 10 knots. Waves 1 foot. Tonight, east winds 5 to 10 knots. Waves 1 foot. A chance of showers with a slight chance of thunderstorms. Wednesday, southeast winds 5 to 10 knots. Waves 1 to 2 feet. A chance of showers and thunderstorms. Wednesday night, south winds 5 to 10 knots. Waves 1 to 2 feet. Thursday, south winds 10 to 15 knots. Waves 1 to 2 feet. Winds and waves higher and visibilities lower in and near thunderstorms. Now for the National Weather Service marine forecast for the tidal Potomac from Key Bridge to Smith Point. Rest of today, northeast winds 5 to 10 knots. Waves 1 foot. A slight chance of showers and thunderstorms this afternoon. Tonight, east winds 5 to 10 knots. Waves 1 foot. A chance of showers with a slight chance of thunderstorms. Wednesday, southeast winds 5 to 10 knots. Waves 1 foot. A chance of showers and thunderstorms. Wednesday night, south winds 5 to 10 knots. Waves 1 foot. Thursday, south winds 10 to 15 knots.
Waves 1 foot. Winds and waves higher and visibilities lower in and near thunderstorms. The Northern Virginia Mountain forecast for elevations above 2,000 feet including the Skyline Drive. Rest of today, partly sunny. A slight chance of showers and thunderstorms in the afternoon. Highs in the upper 70s. Tonight, a chance of showers in the evening. A slight chance of thunderstorms. Showers likely after midnight. Patchy fog after midnight. Lows in the mid-60s. Wednesday, mostly cloudy in the morning, then becoming partly sunny. Patchy fog in the morning. A slight chance of thunderstorms in the morning. A chance of showers. A chance of thunderstorms in the afternoon. Highs in the upper 70s. Wednesday night, mostly cloudy in the evening, then becoming partly cloudy. A chance of showers and thunderstorms in the evening. Lows in the mid-60s. Thursday, mostly sunny in the morning, then becoming mostly cloudy. A chance of showers and thunderstorms in the afternoon and evening. Highs in the lower 80s. Friday, partly cloudy. A chance of showers and thunderstorms through the night. Lows in the mid-60s. Highs in the lower 80s. Saturday, mostly cloudy. Showers likely with a chance of thunderstorms through the night. Lows in the mid-60s. Highs in the lower 80s. This is the NOAA Weather Radio All Hazards Station KHP36, broadcasting from the National Weather Service Office in Sterling, Virginia, and transmitting on a frequency of 162.550 MHz from an antenna located in Manassas, Virginia. The 11 a.m. observation in Washington. At Reagan National Airport, partly sunny skies. The temperature was 81 degrees Fahrenheit, or 27 degrees Celsius. Dew point 64. Humidity was 56%. Winds were northeast at 7 miles an hour and the barometric pressure was 30.08 inches or 1,018.6 millibars and rising. Now for some observations from the surrounding area. At BWI Marshall Airport, partly sunny skies. Temperature 80. Winds east at 9 miles an hour. At Charlottesville, partly sunny skies. 79. At Dulles Airport, partly sunny. Temperature 79 degrees. Winds northeast at 6 miles an hour. At Fredericksburg, partly sunny. Temperature 81. At Martinsburg, fair skies. 77. Winds north at 5 miles an hour. At Norfolk, cloudy. Temperature 82 degrees. At Ocean City, fair skies. It was 80 degrees. At Pawtuxent River Naval Air Station, partly sunny. Temperature 81. At Quantico, fair skies. Temperature 81. Winds northeast at 7 miles an hour. For Richmond, cloudy skies. It was 81. At Roanoke, cloudy. Temperature 77 degrees. At Winchester, fair. Temperature 75. At New York, fair skies. 79. At Philadelphia, partly sunny skies. 82. At Raleigh, partly sunny skies. 81. Now for a few observations on the waters. At Washington Channel, the wind was east at 2 knots, and the water temperature was 81 degrees. At Piney Point, the wind was east at 10 knots. At Thomas Point, the temperature was 76 degrees. Wind northeast at 9 knots. The noon observation in Washington. At Reagan National Airport, partly sunny skies. The temperature was 83 degrees Fahrenheit, or 28 degrees Celsius. Dew point 65. Humidity was 54%. Winds were northeast at 8 miles an hour and the barometric pressure was 30.09 inches or 1,018.9 millibars and rising. Now for some observations from the surrounding area. At BWI Marshall Airport, partly sunny skies. Temperature 80. Winds east at 10 miles an hour. At Charlottesville, partly sunny skies. 80. At Dulles Airport, partly sunny. Temperature 82 degrees. Winds northeast at 7 miles an hour. At Fredericksburg, fair. Temperature 82. At Martinsburg, fair skies. 79.
Winds variable at 3 miles an hour. At Norfolk, fair. Temperature 82 degrees. At Ocean City, fair skies. It was 79 degrees. At Pawtuxent River Naval Air Station, partly sunny. Temperature 82. At Quantico, fair skies. Temperature 83. Winds north at 8 miles an hour. For Richmond, cloudy skies. It was 82. At Roanoke, partly sunny. Temperature 79 degrees. At Winchester, fair. Temperature 79. At New York, fair skies. 81. At Philadelphia, partly sunny skies. 83. At Raleigh, partly sunny skies. 82. Now for a few observations on the waters. At Washington Channel, the wind was southeast at 2 knots, and the water temperature was 81 degrees. At Piney Point, the wind was east at 8 knots. At Thomas Point, the temperature was 76 degrees. Wind north, at 8 knots. Here is a look at the weather features that will affect the region over the next several days. A weak front will stall to the south with mostly dry conditions today. Additional shower and thunderstorm chances are expected to return Wednesday through the weekend as further disturbances pulse through. This comes with seasonably warm and humid conditions. Rain and thunderstorms will be locally heavy at times given the tropical air mass in place. Now for the official National Weather Service forecast for the Washington metro area and the surrounding KHB listening area. Rest of today, partly sunny. Highs in the mid-80s. East winds around 5 miles an hour. Tonight, mostly cloudy with a chance of showers with a slight chance of thunderstorms. Patchy fog after midnight. Lows in the upper 60s. East winds around 5 miles an hour. Chance of rain 50%. Wednesday, patchy fog in the morning. A chance of showers in the morning, then showers likely with a chance of thunderstorms in the afternoon. Highs in the mid-80s. East winds around 5 miles an hour, becoming south in the afternoon. Chance of rain 70%. Wednesday night, mostly cloudy with a chance of showers and thunderstorms until midnight, then partly cloudy after midnight. Lows in the lower 70s. South winds around 5 miles an hour. Chance of rain 50%. Thursday, partly cloudy. Highs around 90. Lows in the lower 70s. Friday, partly cloudy. A chance of showers and thunderstorms. Highs around 90. Lows in the lower 70s. Chance of rain 50%. Saturday, mostly cloudy. A chance of showers and thunderstorms. Highs in the upper 80s. Lows around 70. Chance of rain 50%. Sunday through Monday, partly cloudy. Highs in the lower 90s. Lows in the lower 70s. This hazardous weather outlook is for the Maryland portion of the Chesapeake Bay, tidal Potomac River, and I-95 corridor through central Maryland, northern Virginia, and District of Columbia. Day 1, this afternoon and tonight. No hazardous weather is expected at this time. Days 2 through 7, Wednesday through Monday. Scattered thunderstorms are possible Thursday through Saturday, especially in the afternoon and evening. Damaging wind gusts and isolated instances of flash flooding are possible during this period. Spotter information statement, spotter activation may be needed later this week. Now for the National Weather Service marine forecast for the Chesapeake Bay from Sandy Point to North Beach, rest of today, northeast winds 10 knots. Waves 1 foot. Tonight, east winds 5 to 10 knots. Waves 1 foot. A chance of showers with a slight chance of thunderstorms. Wednesday, southeast winds 5 to 10 knots. Waves 1 to 2 feet. A chance of showers and thunderstorms. Wednesday night, south winds 5 to 10 knots. Waves 1 to 2 feet. Thursday, south winds 10 to 15 knots. Waves 1 to 2 feet. Winds and waves higher and visibilities lower in and near thunderstorms. The current time is 12:17 p.m. Eastern Daylight Time. Now for the National Weather Service marine forecast for the tidal Potomac from Key Bridge to Smith Point. Rest of today, northeast winds 5 to 10 knots. Waves 1 foot.
A slight chance of showers and thunderstorms this afternoon. Tonight, east winds 5 to 10 knots. Waves 1 foot. A chance of showers with a slight chance of thunderstorms. Wednesday, southeast winds 5 to 10 knots. Waves 1 foot. A chance of showers and thunderstorms. Wednesday night, south winds 5 to 10 knots. Waves 1 foot. Thursday, south winds 10 to 15 knots. Waves 1 foot. Winds and waves higher and visibilities lower in and near thunderstorms. The Northern Virginia Mountain forecast for elevations above 2,000 feet including the Skyline Drive. Rest of today, partly sunny. A slight chance of showers and thunderstorms in the afternoon. Highs in the upper 70s. Tonight, a chance of showers in the evening. A slight chance of thunderstorms. Showers likely after midnight. Patchy fog after midnight. Lows in the mid-60s. Wednesday, mostly cloudy in the morning, then becoming partly sunny. Patchy fog in the morning. A slight chance of thunderstorms in the morning. A chance of showers. A chance of thunderstorms in the afternoon. Highs in the upper 70s. Wednesday night, mostly cloudy in the evening, then becoming partly cloudy. A chance of showers and thunderstorms in the evening. Lows in the mid-60s. Thursday, mostly sunny in the morning, then becoming mostly cloudy. A chance of showers and thunderstorms in the afternoon and evening. Highs in the lower 80s. Friday, partly cloudy. A chance of showers and thunderstorms through the night. Lows in the mid-60s. Highs in the lower 80s. Saturday, mostly cloudy. Showers likely with a chance of thunderstorms through the night. Lows in the mid-60s. Highs in the lower 80s. This is the NOAA Weather Radio All Hazards Station KHP36, broadcasting from the National Weather Service Office in Sterling, Virginia, and transmitting on a frequency of 162.550 MHz from an antenna located in Manassas, Virginia. The latest river levels in the Potomac, Shenandoah, and Rappahannock basins are as follows. All reports are current as of 7 a.m. and are measured in feet. For Potomac River at Shepherdstown, 1.9. Potomac River at Point of Rocks, 1.2. Potomac River at Edwards Ferry, 3.6. Potomac River at Little Falls, 2.8. North Fork Shenandoah River near Strasburg, 1.9. 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Rapidan River near Culpeper, 1.1. Opeckan Creek near Martinsburg, 1.9. 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Monocacy River at Frederick, 1.8. The noon observation in Washington. At Reagan National Airport, partly sunny skies. The temperature was 83 degrees Fahrenheit, or 28 degrees Celsius. Dew point 65. Humidity was 54%. Winds were northeast at 8 miles an hour and the barometric pressure was 30.09 inches or 1,018.9 millibars and rising. Now for some observations from the surrounding area. At BWI Marshall Airport, partly sunny skies. Temperature 80. Winds east at 10 miles an hour. At Charlottesville, partly sunny skies. 80. At Dulles Airport, partly sunny. Temperature 82 degrees. Winds northeast at 7 miles an hour. At Fredericksburg, fair. Temperature 82. At Martinsburg, fair skies. 79. Winds variable at 3 miles an hour. At Norfolk, fair. Temperature 82 degrees. At Ocean City, fair skies. It was 79 degrees. At Pawtuxent River Naval Air Station, partly sunny. Temperature 82. At Quantico, fair skies. Temperature 83. Winds north at 8 miles an hour. For Richmond, cloudy skies. It was 82. At Roanoke, partly sunny. Temperature 79 degrees. At Winchester, fair. Temperature 79. At New York,
fair skies. 81. At Philadelphia, partly sunny skies. 83. At Raleigh, partly sunny skies. 82. Now for a few observations on the waters. At Washington Channel, the wind was southeast at 2 knots, and the water temperature was 81 degrees. At Piney Point, the wind was east at 8 knots. At Thomas Point, the temperature was 76 degrees. Wind north, at 8 knots. Here is a look at the weather features that will affect the region over the next several days. A weak front will stall to the south with mostly dry conditions today. Additional shower and thunderstorm chances are expected to return Wednesday through the weekend as further disturbances pass through. This comes with seasonably warm and humid conditions. Rain and thunderstorms will be locally heavy at times given the tropical air mass in place. Now for the official National Weather Service forecast for the Washington metro area and the surrounding KHB listening area. Rest of today, partly sunny. Highs in the mid-80s. East winds around 5 miles an hour. Tonight, mostly cloudy with a chance of showers with a slight chance of thunderstorms. Patchy fog after midnight. Lows in the upper 60s. East winds around 5 miles an hour. Chance of rain 50%. Wednesday, patchy fog in the morning. A chance of showers in the morning, then showers likely with a chance of thunderstorms in the afternoon. Highs in the mid-80s. East winds around 5 miles an hour, becoming south in the afternoon. Chance of rain 70%. Wednesday night, mostly cloudy with a chance of showers and thunderstorms until midnight, then partly cloudy after midnight. Lows in the lower 70s. South winds around 5 miles an hour. Chance of rain 50%. Thursday, partly cloudy. Highs around 90. Lows in the lower 70s. Friday, partly cloudy. A chance of showers and thunderstorms. Highs around 90. Lows in the lower 70s. Chance of rain 50%. Saturday, mostly cloudy. A chance of showers and thunderstorms. Highs in the upper 80s. Lows around 70. Chance of rain 50%. Sunday through Monday, partly cloudy. Highs in the lower 90s. Lows in the lower 70s. This hazardous weather outlook is for the Maryland portion of the Chesapeake Bay, tidal Potomac River, and I-95 corridor through central Maryland, northern Virginia, and District of Columbia. Day 1, this afternoon and tonight. No hazardous weather is expected at this time. Days 2 through 7, Wednesday through Monday. Scattered thunderstorms are possible Thursday through Saturday, especially in the afternoon and evening. Damaging wind gusts and isolated instances of flash flooding are possible during this period. Spotter information statement, spotter activation may be needed later this week. Now for the National Weather Service marine forecast for the Chesapeake Bay from Sandy Point to North Beach, rest of today, northeast winds 10 knots. Waves 1 foot. Tonight, east winds 5 to 10 knots. Waves 1 foot. A chance of showers with a slight chance of thunderstorms. Wednesday, southeast winds 5 to 10 knots. Waves 1 to 2 feet. A chance of showers and thunderstorms. Wednesday night, south winds 5 to 10 knots. Waves 1 to 2 feet. Thursday, south winds 10 to 15 knots. Waves 1 to 2 feet. Winds and waves higher and visibilities lower in and near thunderstorms. Now for the National Weather Service marine forecast for the tidal Potomac from Key Bridge to Smith Point. Rest of today, northeast winds 5 to 10 knots. Waves 1 foot. A slight chance of showers and thunderstorms this afternoon. Tonight, east winds 5 to 10 knots. Waves 1 foot. A chance of showers with a slight chance of thunderstorms. Wednesday, southeast winds 5 to 10 knots. Waves 1 foot. A chance of showers and thunderstorms. Wednesday night, south winds 5 to 10 knots. Waves 1 foot. Thursday, south winds 10 to 15 knots. Waves 1 foot. Winds and waves higher and visibilities lower in and near thunderstorms. The Northern Virginia Mountain forecast for elevations above 2,000 feet including the Skyline Drive. Rest of today, partly sunny.
a slight chance of showers and thunderstorms in the afternoon. Highs in the upper 70s. Tonight, a chance of showers in the evening. A slight chance of thunderstorms. Showers likely after midnight. Patchy fog after midnight. Lows in the mid-60s. Wednesday, mostly cloudy in the morning, then becoming partly sunny. Patchy fog in the morning. A slight chance of thunderstorms in the morning. A chance of showers. A chance of thunderstorms in the afternoon. Highs in the upper 70s. Wednesday night, mostly cloudy in the evening, then becoming partly cloudy. A chance of showers and thunderstorms in the evening. Lows in the mid-60s. Thursday, mostly sunny in the morning, then becoming mostly cloudy. A chance of showers and thunderstorms in the afternoon and evening. Highs in the lower 80s. Friday, partly cloudy. A chance of showers and thunderstorms through the night. Lows in the mid-60s. Highs in the lower 80s. Saturday, mostly cloudy. Showers likely with a chance of thunderstorms through the night. Lows in the mid-60s. Highs in the lower 80s. This is the NOAA Weather Radio All Hazards Station KHP36, broadcasting from the National Weather Service Office in Sterling, Virginia, and transmitting on a frequency of 162.550 MHz from an antenna located in Manassas, Virginia. The noon observation in Washington. At Reagan National Airport, partly sunny skies. The temperature was 83 degrees Fahrenheit, or 28 degrees Celsius. Dew point 65. Humidity was 54%. Winds were northeast at 8 miles an hour and the barometric pressure was 30.09 inches or 1,018.9 millibars and rising. Now for some observations from the surrounding area. At BWI Marshall Airport, partly sunny skies. Temperature 80. Winds east at 10 miles an hour. At Charlottesville, partly sunny skies. 80. At Dulles Airport, partly sunny. Temperature 82 degrees. Winds northeast at 7 miles an hour. At Fredericksburg, fair. Temperature 82. At Martinsburg, fair skies. 79. Winds variable at 3 miles an hour. At Norfolk, fair. Temperature 82 degrees. At Ocean City, fair skies. It was 79 degrees. At Pawtuxent River Naval Air Station, partly sunny. Temperature 82. At Quantico, fair skies. Temperature 83. Winds north at 8 miles an hour. For Richmond, cloudy skies. It was 82. At Roanoke, partly sunny. Temperature 79 degrees. At Winchester, fair. Temperature 79. At New York, fair skies. 81. At Philadelphia, partly sunny skies. 83. At Raleigh, partly sunny skies. 82. Now for a few observations on the waters. At Washington Channel, the wind was southeast at 2 knots, and the water temperature was 81 degrees. At Piney Point, the wind was east at 8 knots. At Thomas Point, the temperature was 76 degrees. Wind north at 8 knots. The marine forecast for the coastal waters from Fenwick Island to Chincoteague and out 20 nautical miles. Rest of today, northeast winds 10 to 15 knots, diminishing to 5 to 10 knots late. Gusts up to 20 knots. Seas 3 to 4 feet, occasionally to 6 feet. Wave detail, east 3 feet at 6 seconds. Tonight, east winds 5 to 10 knots, becoming southeast after midnight. Seas around 3 feet. Wave detail, east 3 feet at 6 seconds. A chance of showers late. Wednesday, south winds 5 to 10 knots. Gusts up to 15 knots in the afternoon. Seas around 3 feet. Wave detail, south 3 feet at 7 seconds and northeast 1 foot at 4 seconds. A chance of showers in the morning. Wednesday night, south winds 10 to 15 knots with gusts up to 20 knots. Seas around 3 feet. Wave detail, south 3 feet at 7 seconds and northeast 1 foot at 4 seconds. Thursday, south winds 10 to 15 knots with gusts up to 20 knots. Seas 2 to 3 feet. Wave detail,
south 3 feet at 6 seconds and east 1 foot at 10 seconds. Thursday night, south winds 10 to 15 knots with gusts up to 20 knots. Seas around 3 feet. Wave detail, south 3 feet at 5 seconds and east 1 foot at 10 seconds. Friday, southwest winds 10 to 15 knots with gusts up to 20 knots. Seas around 3 feet. Friday night, southwest winds 10 to 15 knots with gusts up to 20 knots. Seas around 3 feet. A chance of showers and thunderstorms. Saturday, southwest winds 10 to 15 knots with gusts up to 20 knots. Seas around 3 feet. Saturday night, southwest winds 10 to 15 knots with gusts up to 20 knots. Seas around 3 feet. A chance of thunderstorms in the evening. A chance of showers. Winds and seas higher and near thunderstorms. The current time is 12:33 p.m. Eastern Daylight Time. Here is a look at the weather features that will affect the region over the next several days. A weak front will stall to the south with mostly dry conditions today. Additional shower and thunderstorm chances are expected to return Wednesday through the weekend as further disturbances pass through. This comes with seasonably warm and humid conditions. Rain and thunderstorms will be locally heavy at times given the tropical air mass in place. Now for the official National Weather Service forecast for the Washington metro area and the surrounding KHB listening area. Rest of today, partly sunny. Highs in the mid-80s. East winds around 5 miles an hour. Tonight, mostly cloudy with a chance of showers with a slight chance of thunderstorms. Patchy fog after midnight. Lows in the upper 60s. East winds around 5 miles an hour. Chance of rain 50%. Wednesday, patchy fog in the morning. A chance of showers in the morning, then showers likely with a chance of thunderstorms in the afternoon. Highs in the mid-80s. East winds around 5 miles an hour, becoming south in the afternoon. Chance of rain 70%. Wednesday night, mostly cloudy with a chance of showers and thunderstorms until midnight, then partly cloudy after midnight. Lows in the lower 70s. South winds around 5 miles an hour. Chance of rain 50%. Thursday, partly cloudy. Highs around 90. Lows in the lower 70s. Friday, partly cloudy. A chance of showers and thunderstorms. Highs around 90. Lows in the lower 70s. Chance of rain 50%. Saturday, mostly cloudy. A chance of showers and thunderstorms. Highs in the upper 80s. Lows around 70. Chance of rain 50%. Sunday through Monday, partly cloudy. Highs in the lower 90s. Lows in the lower 70s. This hazardous weather outlook is for the Maryland portion of the Chesapeake Bay, tidal Potomac River, and I-95 corridor through central Maryland, northern Virginia, and District of Columbia. Day 1, this afternoon and tonight. No hazardous weather is expected at this time. Days 2 through 7, Wednesday through Monday. Scattered thunderstorms are possible Thursday through Saturday, especially in the afternoon and evening. Damaging wind gusts and isolated instances of flash flooding are possible during this period. Spotter information statement, spotter activation may be needed later this week. Now for the National Weather Service marine forecast for the Chesapeake Bay from Sandy Point to North Beach, rest of today, northeast winds 10 knots. Waves 1 foot. Tonight, east winds 5 to 10 knots. Waves 1 foot. A chance of showers with a slight chance of thunderstorms. Wednesday, southeast winds 5 to 10 knots. Waves 1 to 2 feet. A chance of showers and thunderstorms. Wednesday night, south winds 5 to 10 knots. Waves 1 to 2 feet. Thursday, south winds 10 to 15 knots. Waves 1 to 2 feet. Winds and waves higher and visibilities lower in and near thunderstorms. Now for the National Weather Service marine forecast for the tidal Potomac from Key Bridge to Smith Point, rest of today, northeast winds 5 to 10 knots. Waves 1 foot. A slight chance of showers and thunderstorms this afternoon. Tonight, east winds 5 to 10 knots. Waves 1 foot. A chance of showers with a slight chance of thunderstorms. Wednesday, southeast winds 5 to 10 knots.
Waves 1 foot. A chance of showers and thunderstorms. Wednesday night, south winds 5 to 10 knots. Waves 1 foot. Thursday, south winds 10 to 15 knots. Waves 1 foot. Winds and waves higher and visibilities lower in and near thunderstorms. The Northern Virginia Mountain forecast for elevations above 2,000 feet including the Skyline Drive. Rest of today, partly sunny. A slight chance of showers and thunderstorms in the afternoon. Highs in the upper 70s. Tonight, a chance of showers in the evening. A slight chance of thunderstorms. Showers likely after midnight. Patchy fog after midnight. Lows in the mid-60s. Wednesday, mostly cloudy in the morning, then becoming partly sunny. Patchy fog in the morning. A slight chance of thunderstorms in the morning. A chance of showers. A chance of thunderstorms in the afternoon. Highs in the upper 70s. Wednesday night, mostly cloudy in the evening, then becoming partly cloudy. A chance of showers and thunderstorms in the evening. Lows in the mid-60s. Thursday, mostly sunny in the morning, then becoming mostly cloudy. A chance of showers and thunderstorms in the afternoon and evening. Highs in the lower 80s. Friday, partly cloudy. A chance of showers and thunderstorms through the night. Lows in the mid-60s. Highs in the lower 80s. Saturday, mostly cloudy. Showers likely with a chance of thunderstorms through the night. Lows in the mid-60s. Highs in the lower 80s. This is the NOAA Weather Radio All Hazards Station KHP36, broadcasting from the National Weather Service Office in Sterling, Virginia, and transmitting on a frequency of 162.550 MHz from an antenna located in Manassas, Virginia. The noon observation in Washington. At Reagan National Airport, partly sunny skies. The temperature was 83 degrees Fahrenheit, or 28 degrees Celsius. Dew point 65. Humidity was 54%. Winds were northeast at 8 miles an hour and the barometric pressure was 30.09 inches or 1,018.9 millibars and rising. Now for some observations from the surrounding area. At BWI Marshall Airport, partly sunny skies. Temperature 80. Winds east at 10 miles an hour. At Charlottesville, partly sunny skies. 80. At Dulles Airport, partly sunny. Temperature 82 degrees. Winds northeast at 7 miles an hour. At Fredericksburg, fair. Temperature 82. At Martinsburg, fair skies. 79. Winds variable at 3 miles an hour. At Norfolk, fair. Temperature 82 degrees. At Ocean City, fair skies. It was 79 degrees. At Pawtuxent River Naval Air Station, partly sunny. Temperature 82. At Quantico, fair skies. Temperature 83. Winds north at 8 miles an hour. For Richmond, cloudy skies. It was 82. At Roanoke, partly sunny. Temperature 79 degrees. At Winchester, fair. Temperature 79. At New York, fair skies. 81. At Philadelphia, partly sunny skies. 83. At Raleigh, partly sunny skies. 82. Now for a few observations on the waters. At Washington Channel, the wind was southeast at 2 knots, and the water temperature was 81 degrees. At Piney Point, the wind was east at 8 knots. At Thomas Point, the temperature was 76 degrees. Wind north, at 8 knots. The latest river levels in the Potomac, Shenandoah, and Rappahannock basins are as follows. All reports are current as of 7 a.m. and are measured in feet. For Potomac River at Shepherdstown, 1.9. Potomac River at Point of Rocks, 1.2. Potomac River at Edwards Ferry, 3.6. Potomac River at Little Falls, 2.8. North Fork Shenandoah River near Strasburg, 1.9. South Fork Shenandoah River at Front Royal, 1.1. 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
Rapidan River near Culpeper, 1.1. Opeckham Creek near Martinsburg, 1.9. Seneca Creek at Dawsonville, 2.0. Goose Creek near Leesburg, 1.1. Monocacy River at Frederick, 1.8. Here is a look at the weather features that will affect the region over the next several days. A weak front will stall to the south with mostly dry conditions today. Additional shower and thunderstorm chances are expected to return Wednesday through the weekend as further disturbances pulse through. This comes with seasonably warm and humid conditions. Rain and thunderstorms will be locally heavy at times given the tropical air mass in place. Now for the official National Weather Service forecast for the Washington metro area and the surrounding KHB listening area. Rest of today, partly sunny. Highs in the mid-80s. East winds around 5 miles an hour. Tonight, mostly cloudy with a chance of showers with a slight chance of thunderstorms. Patchy fog after midnight. Lows in the upper 60s. East winds around 5 miles an hour. Chance of rain 50%. Wednesday, patchy fog in the morning. A chance of showers in the morning, then showers likely with a chance of thunderstorms in the afternoon. Highs in the mid-80s. East winds around 5 miles an hour, becoming south in the afternoon. Chance of rain 70%. Wednesday night, mostly cloudy with a chance of showers and thunderstorms until midnight, then the after midnight. Lows in the lower 70s. South winds around 5 miles an hour. Chance of rain 50%. Thursday, partly cloudy. Highs around 90. Lows in the lower 70s. Friday, partly cloudy. A chance of showers and thunderstorms. Highs around 90. Lows in the lower 70s. Chance of rain 50%. Saturday, mostly cloudy. A chance of showers and thunderstorms. Highs in the upper 80s. Lows around 70. Chance of rain 50%. Sunday through Monday, partly cloudy. Highs in the lower 90s. Lows in the lower 70s. This hazardous weather outlook is for the Maryland portion of the Chesapeake Bay, Tidal Potomac River, and I-95 corridor through Central Maryland, Northern Virginia, and District of Columbia. Day 1, this afternoon and tonight. No hazardous weather is expected at this time. Days 2 through 7, Wednesday through Monday. Scattered thunderstorms are possible Thursday through Saturday, especially in the afternoon and evening. Damaging wind gusts and isolated instances of flash flooding are possible during this period. Spotter information statement, spotter activation may be needed later this week. Now for the National Weather Service marine forecast for the Chesapeake Bay from Sandy Point to North Beach, rest of today, northeast winds 10 knots. Waves 1 foot. Tonight, east winds 5 to 10 knots. Waves 1 foot. A chance of showers with a slight chance of thunderstorms. Wednesday, southeast winds 5 to 10 knots. Waves 1 to 2 feet. A chance of showers and thunderstorms. Wednesday night, south winds 5 to 10 knots. Waves 1 to 2 feet. Thursday, south winds 10 to 15 knots. Waves 1 to 2 feet. Winds and waves higher and visibilities lower in and near thunderstorms. Now for the National Weather Service marine forecast for the Tidal Potomac from Key Bridge to Smith Point. Rest of today, northeast winds 5 to 10 knots. Waves 1 foot. A slight chance of showers and thunderstorms this afternoon. Tonight, east winds 5 to 10 knots. Waves 1 foot. A chance of showers with a slight chance of thunderstorms. Wednesday, southeast winds 5 to 10 knots. Waves 1 foot. A chance of showers and thunderstorms. Wednesday night, south winds 5 to 10 knots. Waves 1 foot. Thursday, south winds 10 to 15 knots. Waves 1 foot. Winds and waves higher and visibilities lower in and near thunderstorms. The current time is 12:47 p.m. Eastern Daylight Time. The Northern Virginia Mountain forecast for elevations above 2,000 feet including the Skyline Drive. Rest of today, partly sunny. A slight chance of showers and thunderstorms in the afternoon. Highs in the upper 70s. Tonight, a chance of showers in the evening. A slight chance of thunderstorms.
Showers likely after midnight. Patchy fog after midnight. Lows in the mid-60s. Wednesday, mostly cloudy in the morning, then becoming partly sunny. Patchy fog in the

showers likely with a chance of thunderstorms through the night. Lows in the mid-60s. Highs in the lower 80s. This is the NOAA Weather Radio All Hazards Station KHP36, broadcasting from the National Weather Service office in Sterling, Virginia, and transmitting on a frequency of 162.550 MHz from an antenna located in Manassas, Virginia. The noon observation in Washington. At Reagan National Airport, partly sunny skies. The temperature was 83 degrees Fahrenheit, or 28 degrees Celsius. Dew point 65. Humidity was 54%. Winds were northeast at 8 miles an hour and the barometric pressure was 30.09 inches or 1,018.9 millibars and rising. Now for some observations from the surrounding area. At BWI Marshall Airport, partly sunny skies. Temperature 80. Winds east at 10 miles an hour. At Charlottesville, partly sunny skies. 80. At Dulles Airport, partly sunny. Temperature 82 degrees. Winds northeast at 7 miles an hour. At Fredericksburg, fair. Temperature 82. At Martinsburg, fair skies. 79. Winds variable at 3 miles an hour. At Norfolk, fair. Temperature 82 degrees. At Ocean City, fair skies. It was 79 degrees. At Pawtuxent River Naval Air Station, partly sunny. Temperature 82. At Quantico, fair skies. Temperature 83. Winds north at 8 miles an hour. For Richmond, cloudy skies. It was 82. At Roanoke, partly sunny. Temperature 79 degrees. At Winchester, fair. Temperature 79. At New York, fair skies. 81. At Philadelphia, partly sunny skies. 83. At Raleigh, partly sunny skies. 82. Now for a few observations on the waters. At Washington Channel, the wind was southeast at 2 knots, and the water temperature was 81 degrees. At Piney Point, the wind was east at 8 knots. At Thomas Point, the temperature was 76 degrees. Wind north at 8 knots. Here is a look at the weather features that will affect the region over the next several days. A weak front will stall to the south with mostly dry conditions today. Additional shower and thunderstorm chances are expected to return Wednesday through the weekend as further disturbances pulse through. This comes with seasonably warm and humid conditions. Rain and thunderstorms will be locally heavy at times given the tropical air mass in place. Now for the official National Weather Service forecast for the Washington metro area and the surrounding KHB listening area. Rest of today, partly sunny. Highs in the mid-80s. East winds around 5 miles an hour. Tonight, mostly cloudy with a chance of showers with a slight chance of thunderstorms. Patchy fog after midnight. Lows in the upper 60s. East winds around 5 miles an hour. Chance of rain 50%. Wednesday, patchy fog in the morning. A chance of showers in the morning, then showers likely with a chance of thunderstorms in the afternoon. Highs in the mid-80s. East winds around 5 miles an hour, becoming south in the afternoon. Chance of rain 70%. Wednesday night, mostly cloudy with a chance of showers and thunderstorms until midnight, then partly cloudy after midnight. Lows in the lower 70s. South winds around 5 miles an hour. Chance of rain 50%. Thursday, partly cloudy. Highs around 90. Lows in the lower 70s. Friday, partly cloudy. A chance of showers and thunderstorms. Highs around 90. Lows in the lower 70s. Chance of rain 50%. Saturday, mostly cloudy. A chance of showers and thunderstorms. Highs in the upper 80s. Lows around 70. Chance of rain 50%. Sunday through Monday, partly cloudy. Highs in the lower 90s. Lows in the lower 70s. This hazardous weather outlook is for the Maryland portion of the Chesapeake Bay, tidal Potomac River, and I-95 corridor through central Maryland, northern Virginia, and District of Columbia. Day 1, this afternoon and tonight. No hazardous weather is expected at this time. Days 2.

through 7, Wednesday through Monday. Scattered thunderstorms are possible Thursday through Saturday, especially in the afternoon and evening. Damaging wind gusts and isolated instances of flash flooding are possible during this period. Spotter information statement. Spotter activation may be needed later this week. Now for the National Weather Service marine forecast for the Chesapeake Bay from Sandy Point to North Beach. Rest of today, northeast winds 10 knots. Waves 1 foot. Tonight, east winds 5 to 10 knots. Waves 1 foot. A chance of showers with a slight chance of thunderstorms. Wednesday, southeast winds 5 to 10 knots. Waves 1 to 2 feet. A chance of showers and thunderstorms. Wednesday night, south winds 5 to 10 knots. Waves 1 to 2 feet. Thursday, south winds 10 to 15 knots. Waves 1 to 2 feet. Winds and waves higher and visibilities lower in and near thunderstorms. Now for the National Weather Service marine forecast for the tidal Potomac from Key Bridge to Smith Point. Rest of today, northeast winds 5 to 10 knots. Waves 1 foot. A slight chance of showers and thunderstorms this afternoon. Tonight, east winds 5 to 10 knots. Waves 1 foot. A chance of showers with a slight chance of thunderstorms. Wednesday, southeast winds 5 to 10 knots. Waves 1 foot. A chance of showers and thunderstorms. Wednesday night, south winds 5 to 10 knots. Waves 1 foot. Thursday, south winds 10 to 15 knots. Waves 1 foot. Winds and waves higher and visibilities lower in and near thunderstorms. The Northern Virginia Mountain forecast for elevations above 2,000 feet including the Skyline Drive. Rest of today, partly sunny. A slight chance of showers and thunderstorms in the afternoon. Highs in the upper 70s. Tonight, a chance of showers in the evening. A slight chance of thunderstorms. Showers likely after midnight. Patchy fog after midnight. Lows in the mid-60s. Wednesday, mostly cloudy in the morning, then becoming partly sunny. Patchy fog in the morning. A slight chance of thunderstorms in the morning. A chance of showers. A chance of thunderstorms in the afternoon. Highs in the upper 70s. Wednesday night, mostly cloudy in the evening, then becoming partly cloudy. A chance of showers and thunderstorms in the evening. Lows in the mid-60s. Thursday, mostly sunny in the morning, then becoming mostly cloudy. A chance of showers and thunderstorms in the afternoon and evening. Highs in the lower 80s. Friday, partly cloudy. A chance of showers and thunderstorms through the night. Lows in the mid-60s. Highs in the lower 80s. Saturday, mostly cloudy. Showers likely with a chance of thunderstorms through the night. Lows in the mid-60s. Highs in the lower 80s. This is the NOAA Weather Radio All Hazards Station KHP36, broadcasting from the National Weather Service Office in Sterling, Virginia, and transmitting on a frequency of 162.550 MHz from an antenna located in Manassas, Virginia. The noon observation in Washington. At Reagan National Airport, partly sunny skies. The temperature was 83 degrees Fahrenheit, or 28 degrees Celsius. Dew point 65. Humidity was 54%. Winds were northeast at 8 miles an hour and the barometric pressure was 30.09 inches or 1,018.9 millibars and rising. Now for some observations from the surrounding area. At BWI Marshall Airport, partly sunny skies. Temperature 80. Winds east at 10 miles an hour. At Charlottesville, partly sunny skies. 80. At Dulles Airport, partly sunny. Temperature 82 degrees. Winds northeast at 7 miles an hour. At Fredericksburg, fair. Temperature 82. At Martinsburg, fair skies. 79. Winds variable at 3 miles an hour. At Norfolk, fair. Temperature 82 degrees. At Ocean City, fair skies. It was 79 degrees. At Pawtuxent River Naval Air Station, partly sunny. Temperature 82. At Quantico, fair skies. Temperature 83. Winds north at 8 miles an hour. For Richmond,
cloudy skies. It was 82. At Roanoke, partly sunny. Temperature 79 degrees. At Winchester, fair. Temperature 79. At New York, fair skies. 81. At Philadelphia, partly sunny skies. 83. At Raleigh, partly sunny skies. 82. Now for a few observations on the waters. At Washington Channel, the wind was southeast at 2 knots, and the water temperature was 81 degrees. At Piney Point, the wind was east at 8 knots. At Thomas Point, the temperature was 76 degrees. Wind north, at 8 knots. Here is a look at the weather features that will affect the region over the next several days. A weak front will stall to the south with mostly dry conditions today. Additional shower and thunderstorm chances are expected to return Wednesday through the weekend as further disturbances pulse through. This comes with seasonably warm and humid conditions. Rain and thunderstorms will be locally heavy at times given the tropical air mass in place. Now for the official National Weather Service forecast for the Washington metro area and the surrounding KHB listening area. Rest of today, partly sunny. Highs in the mid-80s. East winds around 5 miles an hour. Tonight, mostly cloudy with a chance of showers with a slight chance of thunderstorms. Patchy fog after midnight. Lows in the upper 60s. East winds around 5 miles an hour. Chance of rain 50%. Wednesday, patchy fog in the morning. A chance of showers in the morning, then showers likely with a chance of thunderstorms in the afternoon. Highs in the mid-80s. East winds around 5 miles an hour, becoming south in the afternoon. Chance of rain 70%. Wednesday night, mostly cloudy with a chance of showers and thunderstorms until midnight, then partly cloudy after midnight. Lows in the lower 70s. South winds around 5 miles an hour. Chance of rain 50%. Thursday, partly cloudy. Highs around 90. Lows in the lower 70s. Friday, partly cloudy. A chance of showers and thunderstorms. Highs around 90. Lows in the lower 70s. Chance of rain 50%. Saturday, mostly cloudy. A chance of showers and thunderstorms. Highs in the upper 80s. Lows around 70. Chance of rain 50%. Sunday through Monday, partly cloudy. Highs in the lower 90s. Lows in the lower 70s. This hazardous weather outlook is for the Maryland portion of the Chesapeake Bay, tidal Potomac River, and I-95 corridor through central Maryland, northern Virginia, and District of Columbia. Day 1, this afternoon and tonight. No hazardous weather is expected at this time. Days 2 through 7, Wednesday through Monday. Scattered thunderstorms are possible Thursday through Saturday, especially in the afternoon and evening. Damaging wind gusts and isolated instances of flash flooding are possible during this period. Spotter information statement, spotter activation may be needed later this week. The current time is 1:02 p.m. Eastern Daylight Time. Now for the National Weather Service marine forecast for the Chesapeake Bay from Sandy Point to North Beach, rest of today, northeast winds 10 knots. Waves 1 foot. Tonight, east winds 5 to 10 knots. Waves 1 foot. A chance of showers with a slight chance of thunderstorms. Wednesday, southeast winds 5 to 10 knots. Waves 1 to 2 feet. A chance of showers and thunderstorms. Wednesday night, south winds 5 to 10 knots. Waves 1 to 2 feet. Thursday, south winds 10 to 15 knots. Waves 1 to 2 feet. Winds and waves higher and visibilities lower in and near thunderstorms. Now for the National Weather Service marine forecast for the tidal Potomac from Key Bridge to Smith Point. Rest of today, northeast winds 5 to 10 knots. Waves 1 foot. A slight chance of showers and thunderstorms this afternoon. Tonight, east winds 5 to 10 knots. Waves 1 foot. A chance of showers with a slight chance of thunderstorms. Wednesday, southeast winds 5 to 10 knots. Waves 1 foot. A chance of showers and thunderstorms. Wednesday night, south winds 5 to 10 knots. Waves 1 foot. Thursday,
South winds 10 to 15 knots. Waves 1 foot. Winds and waves higher and visibilities lower in and near thunderstorms. The Northern Virginia Mountain forecast for elevations above 2,000 feet, including the Skyline Drive. Rest of today, partly sunny. A slight chance of showers and thunderstorms in the afternoon. Highs in the upper 70s. Tonight, a chance of showers in the evening. A slight chance of thunderstorms. Showers likely after midnight. Patchy fog after midnight. Lows in the mid-60s. Wednesday, mostly cloudy in the morning, then becoming partly sunny. Patchy fog in the morning. A slight chance of thunderstorms in the morning. A chance of showers. A chance of thunderstorms in the afternoon. Highs in the upper 70s. Wednesday night, mostly cloudy in the evening, then becoming partly cloudy. A chance of showers and thunderstorms in the evening. Lows in the mid-60s. Thursday, mostly sunny in the morning, then becoming mostly cloudy. A chance of showers and thunderstorms in the afternoon and evening. Highs in the lower 80s. Friday, partly cloudy. A chance of showers and thunderstorms through the night. Lows in the mid-60s. Highs in the lower 80s. Saturday, mostly cloudy. Showers likely with a chance of thunderstorms through the night. Lows in the mid-60s. Highs in the lower 80s. The latest river levels in the Potomac, Shenandoah, and Rappahannock basins are as follows. All reports are current as of 1 p.m. and are measured in feet. For Potomac River at Shepherdstown, 1.9. Potomac River at Point of Rocks, 1.2. 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North Fork Shenandoah River near Strasburg, 1.8. 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This is the NOAA Weather Radio All Hazards Station KHP36, broadcasting from the National Weather Service Office in Sterling, Virginia, and transmitting on a frequency of 162.550 MHz from an antenna located in Manassas, Virginia. The noon observation in Washington. At Reagan National Airport, partly sunny skies. The temperature was 83 degrees Fahrenheit, or 28 degrees Celsius. Dew point 65. Humidity was 54%. Winds were northeast at 8 miles an hour and the barometric pressure was 30.09 inches or 1,018.9 millibars and rising. Now for some observations from the surrounding area. At BWI Marshall Airport, partly sunny skies. Temperature 80. Winds east at 10 miles an hour. At Charlottesville, partly sunny skies. 80. At Dulles Airport, partly sunny. Temperature 82 degrees. Winds northeast at 7 miles an hour. At Fredericksburg, fair. Temperature 82. At Martinsburg, fair skies. 79. Winds variable at 3 miles an hour. At Norfolk, fair. Temperature 82 degrees. At Ocean City, fair skies. It was 79 degrees. At Pawtuxet River Naval Air Station, partly sunny. Temperature 82. At Quantico, fair skies. Temperature 83. Winds north at 8 miles an hour. For Richmond, cloudy skies. It was 82. At Roanoke, partly sunny. Temperature 79 degrees. At Winchester, fair. Temperature 79. At New York, fair skies. 81. At Philadelphia, partly sunny skies. 83. At Raleigh, partly sunny skies. 82. Now for a few observations on the waters. At Washington Channel, the wind was southeast at 2 knots, and the water temperature was 81 degrees. At Piney Point, the wind was east at 8 knots. At Thomas Point,
the temperature was 76 degrees. Wind north at 8 knots. Here is a look at the weather features that will affect the region over the next several days. A weak front will stall to the south with mostly dry conditions today. Additional shower and thunderstorm chances are expected to return Wednesday through the weekend as further disturbances pulse through. This comes with seasonably warm and humid conditions. Rain and thunderstorms will be locally heavy at times given the tropical air mass in place. Now for the official National Weather Service forecast for the Washington metro area and the surrounding KHB listening area. Rest of today, partly sunny. Highs in the mid-80s. East winds around 5 miles an hour. Tonight, mostly cloudy with a chance of showers with a slight chance of thunderstorms. Patchy fog after midnight. Lows in the upper 60s. East winds around 5 miles an hour. Chance of rain 50%. Wednesday, patchy fog in the morning. A chance of showers in the morning, then showers likely with a chance of thunderstorms in the afternoon. Highs in the mid-80s. East winds around 5 miles an hour, becoming south in the afternoon. Chance of rain 70%. Wednesday night, mostly cloudy with a chance of showers and thunderstorms until midnight, then partly cloudy after midnight. Lows in the lower 70s. South winds around 5 miles an hour. Chance of rain 50%. Thursday, partly cloudy. Highs around 90. Lows in the lower 70s. Friday, partly cloudy. A chance of showers and thunderstorms. Highs around 90. Lows in the lower 70s. Chance of rain 50%. Saturday, mostly cloudy. A chance of showers and thunderstorms. Highs in the upper 80s. Lows around 70. Chance of rain 50%. Sunday through Monday, partly cloudy. Highs in the lower 90s. Lows in the lower 70s. This hazardous weather outlook is for the Maryland portion of the Chesapeake Bay, tidal Potomac River, and I-95 corridor through central Maryland, northern Virginia, and District of Columbia. Day 1, this afternoon and tonight. No hazardous weather is expected at this time. Days 2 through 7, Wednesday through Monday. Scattered thunderstorms are possible Thursday through Saturday, especially in the afternoon and evening. Damaging wind gusts and isolated instances of flash flooding are possible during this period. Spotter information statement, spotter activation may be needed later this week. Now for the National Weather Service Marine Forecast for the Chesapeake Bay from Sandy Point to North Beach, rest of today, northeast winds 10 knots. Waves 1 foot. Tonight, east winds 5 to 10 knots. Waves 1 foot. A chance of showers with a slight chance of thunderstorms. Wednesday, southeast winds 5 to 10 knots. Waves 1 to 2 feet. A chance of showers and thunderstorms. Wednesday night, south winds 5 to 10 knots. Waves 1 to 2 feet. Thursday, south winds 10 to 15 knots. Waves 1 to 2 feet. Winds and waves higher and visibilities lower in and near thunderstorms. Now for the National Weather Service Marine Forecast for the tidal Potomac from Key Bridge to Smith Point. Rest of today, northeast winds 5 to 10 knots. Waves 1 foot. A slight chance of showers and thunderstorms this afternoon. Tonight, east winds 5 to 10 knots. Waves 1 foot. A chance of showers with a slight chance of thunderstorms. Wednesday, southeast winds 5 to 10 knots. Waves 1 foot. A chance of showers and thunderstorms. Wednesday night, south winds 5 to 10 knots. Waves 1 foot. Thursday, south winds 10 to 15 knots. Waves 1 foot. Winds and waves higher and visibilities lower in and near thunderstorms. The Northern Virginia Mountain Forecast for elevations above 2,000 feet including the Skyline Drive. Rest of today, partly sunny. A slight chance of showers and thunderstorms in the afternoon. Highs in the upper 70s. Tonight, a chance of showers in the evening. A slight chance of thunderstorms. Showers likely after midnight. Patchy fog after midnight. Lows in the mid-60s. Wednesday, mostly cloudy in the morning, then becoming partly sunny. Patchy fog in the morning. A slight chance of thunderstorms in the morning,
A chance of showers. A chance of thunderstorms in the afternoon. Highs in the upper 70s. Wednesday night, mostly cloudy in the evening, then becoming partly cloudy. A chance of showers and thunderstorms in the evening. Lows in the mid-60s. Thursday, mostly sunny in the morning, then becoming mostly cloudy. A chance of showers and thunderstorms in the afternoon and evening. Highs in the lower 80s. Friday, partly cloudy. A chance of showers and thunderstorms through the night. Lows in the mid-60s. Highs in the lower 80s. Saturday, mostly cloudy. Showers likely with a chance of thunderstorms through the night. Lows in the mid-60s. Highs in the lower 80s. This is the NOAA Weather Radio All Hazards Station KHB36, broadcasting from the National Weather Service Office in Sterling, Virginia, and transmitting on a frequency of 162.550 MHz from an antenna located in Manassas, Virginia. The 1 p.m. observation in Washington. At Reagan National Airport, partly sunny skies. The temperature was 86 degrees Fahrenheit, or 30 degrees Celsius. Dew point 66. Humidity was 51%. Winds were east at 10 miles an hour and the barometric pressure was 30.08 inches or 1,018.6 millibars and falling. Now for some observations from the surrounding area. At BWI Marshall Airport, partly sunny skies. Temperature 82. Winds east at 8 miles an hour. At Charlottesville, fair skies. 81. At Dulles Airport, mostly sunny. Temperature 83 degrees. Wind southeast at 7 miles an hour. At Fredericksburg, partly sunny. Temperature 83. At Martinsburg, fair skies. 81. Winds north at 3 miles an hour. At Norfolk, partly sunny. Temperature 84 degrees. At Ocean City, cloudy skies. It was 79 degrees. At Quantico, fair skies. Temperature 85. Winds northeast at 8 miles an hour. For Richmond, partly sunny skies. It was 84. At Roanoke, cloudy. Temperature 79 degrees. At Winchester, fair. Temperature 79. At New York, fair skies. 83. At Philadelphia, partly sunny skies. 84. At Raleigh, cloudy skies. 81. Now for a few observations on the waters. At Washington Channel, the wind was east at 3 knots, and the water temperature was 81 degrees. At Piney Point, the wind was east at 8 knots. At Thomas Point, the temperature was 77 degrees. Wind north, at 10 knots. Here is a look at the weather features that will affect the region over the next several days. A weak front will stall to the south with mostly dry conditions today. Additional shower and thunderstorm chances are expected to return Wednesday through the weekend as further disturbances pulse through. This comes with seasonably warm and humid conditions. Rain and thunderstorms will be locally heavy at times given the tropical air mass in place. The current time is 1:17 p.m. Eastern Daylight Time. Now for the official National Weather Service forecast for the Washington metro area and the surrounding KHB listening area. Rest of today, partly sunny. Highs in the mid-80s. East winds around 5 miles an hour. Tonight, mostly cloudy with a chance of showers with a slight chance of thunderstorms. Patchy fog after midnight. Lows in the upper 60s. East winds around 5 miles an hour. Chance of rain 50%. Wednesday, patchy fog in the morning. A chance of showers in the morning, then showers likely with a chance of thunderstorms in the afternoon. Highs in the mid-80s. East winds around 5 miles an hour, becoming south in the afternoon. Chance of rain 70%. Wednesday night, mostly cloudy with a chance of showers and thunderstorms until midnight, then partly cloudy after midnight. Lows in the lower 70s. South winds around 5 miles an hour. Chance of rain 50%. Thursday, partly cloudy. Highs around 90. Lows in the lower 70s. Friday, partly cloudy. A chance of showers and thunderstorms. Highs around 90. Lows in the lower 70s.
Chance of rain 50%. Saturday, mostly cloudy. A chance of showers and thunderstorms. Highs in the upper 80s. Lows around 70. Chance of rain 50%. Sunday through Monday, partly cloudy. Highs in the lower 90s. Lows in the lower 70s. This hazardous weather outlook is for the Maryland portion of the Chesapeake Bay, tidal Potomac River, and I-95 corridor through central Maryland, northern Virginia, and District of Columbia. Day 1, this afternoon and tonight. No hazardous weather is expected at this time. Days 2 through 7, Wednesday through Monday. Scattered thunderstorms are possible Thursday through Saturday, especially in the afternoon and evening. Damaging wind gusts and isolated instances of flash flooding are possible during this period. Spotter information statement. Spotter activation may be needed later this week. Now for the National Weather Service marine forecast for the Chesapeake Bay from Sandy Point to North Beach. Rest of today, northeast winds 10 knots. Waves 1 foot. Tonight, east winds 5 to 10 knots. Waves 1 foot. A chance of showers with a slight chance of thunderstorms. Wednesday, southeast winds 5 to 10 knots. Waves 1 to 2 feet. A chance of showers and thunderstorms. Wednesday night, south winds 5 to 10 knots. Waves 1 to 2 feet. Thursday, south winds 10 to 15 knots. Waves 1 to 2 feet. Winds and waves higher and visibilities lower in and near thunderstorms. The latest river levels in the Potomac, Shenandoah, and Rappahannock basins are as follows. All reports are current as of 1 p.m. and are measured in feet. For Potomac River at Shepherdstown, 1.9. Potomac River at Point of Rocks, 1.2. Potomac River at Edwards Ferry, 3.6. Potomac River at Little Falls, 2.8. North Fork Shenandoah River near Strasburg, 1.8. 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Opeckham Creek near Martinsburg, 1.9. 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Monocacy River at Frederick, 1.8. Now for the National Weather Service marine forecast for the tidal Potomac from Key Bridge to Smith Point. Rest of today, northeast winds 5 to 10 knots. Waves 1 foot. A slight chance of showers and thunderstorms this afternoon. Tonight, east winds 5 to 10 knots. Waves 1 foot. A chance of showers with a slight chance of thunderstorms. Wednesday, southeast winds 5 to 10 knots. Waves 1 foot. A chance of showers and thunderstorms. Wednesday night, south winds 5 to 10 knots. Waves 1 foot. Thursday, south winds 10 to 15 knots. Waves 1 foot. Winds and waves higher and visibilities lower in and near thunderstorms. The Northern Virginia Mountain forecast for elevations above 2,000 feet including the Skyline Drive. Rest of today, partly sunny. A slight chance of showers and thunderstorms in the afternoon. Highs in the upper 70s. Tonight, a chance of showers in the evening. A slight chance of thunderstorms. Showers likely after midnight. Patchy fog after midnight. Lows in the mid-60s. Wednesday, mostly cloudy in the morning, then becoming partly sunny. Patchy fog in the morning. A slight chance of thunderstorms in the morning. A chance of showers. A chance of thunderstorms in the afternoon. Highs in the upper 70s. Wednesday night, mostly cloudy in the evening, then becoming partly cloudy. A chance of showers and thunderstorms in the evening. Lows in the mid-60s. Thursday, mostly sunny in the morning, then becoming mostly cloudy. A chance of showers and thunderstorms in the afternoon and evening. Highs in the lower 80s. Friday, partly cloudy. A chance of showers and thunderstorms through the night. Lows in the mid-60s. Highs in the lower 80s. Saturday, mostly cloudy. Showers likely with a chance of thunderstorms through the night. Lows in the mid-60s.
Highs in the lower 80s. This is the NOAA Weather Radio All Hazards Station KHP36, broadcasting from the National Weather Service Office in Sterling, Virginia, and transmitting on a frequency of 162.550 MHz from an antenna located in Manassas, Virginia. The 1 p.m. observation in Washington. At Reagan National Airport, partly sunny skies. The temperature was 86 degrees Fahrenheit, or 30 degrees Celsius. Dew point 66. Humidity was 51%. Winds were east at 10 miles an hour and the barometric pressure was 30.08 inches or 1,018.6 millibars and falling. Now for some observations from the surrounding area. At BWI Marshall Airport, partly sunny skies. Temperature 82. Winds east at 8 miles an hour. At Charlottesville, fair skies. 81. At Dulles Airport, mostly sunny. Temperature 83 degrees. Wind southeast at 7 miles an hour. At Fredericksburg, partly sunny. Temperature 83. At Martinsburg, fair skies. 81. Winds north at 3 miles an hour. At Norfolk, partly sunny. Temperature 84 degrees. At Ocean City, cloudy skies. It was 79 degrees. At Quantico, fair skies. Temperature 85. Winds northeast at 8 miles an hour. For Richmond, partly sunny skies. It was 84. At Roanoke, cloudy. Temperature 79 degrees. At Winchester, fair. Temperature 79. At New York, fair skies. 83. At Philadelphia, partly sunny skies. 84. At Raleigh, cloudy skies. 81. Now for a few observations on the waters. At Washington Channel, the wind was east at 3 knots, and the water temperature was 81 degrees. At Piney Point, the wind was east at 8 knots. At Thomas Point, the temperature was 77 degrees. Wind north at 10 knots. Here is a look at the weather features that will affect the region over the next several days. A weak front will stall to the south with mostly dry conditions today. Additional shower and thunderstorm chances are expected to return Wednesday through the weekend as further disturbances pulse through. This comes with seasonably warm and humid conditions. Rain and thunderstorms will be locally heavy at times given the tropical air mass in place. Now for the official National Weather Service forecast for the Washington metro area and the surrounding KHB listening area. Rest of today, partly sunny. Highs in the mid-80s. East winds around 5 miles an hour. Tonight, mostly cloudy with a chance of showers with a slight chance of thunderstorms. Patchy fog after midnight. Lows in the upper 60s. East winds around 5 miles an hour. Chance of rain 50%. Wednesday, patchy fog in the morning. A chance of showers in the morning, then showers likely with a chance of thunderstorms in the afternoon. Highs in the mid-80s. East winds around 5 miles an hour, becoming south in the afternoon. Chance of rain 70%. Wednesday night, mostly cloudy with a chance of showers and thunderstorms until midnight, then partly cloudy after midnight. Lows in the lower 70s. South winds around 5 miles an hour. Chance of rain 50%. Thursday, partly cloudy. Highs around 90. Lows in the lower 70s. Friday, partly cloudy. A chance of showers and thunderstorms. Highs around 90. Lows in the lower 70s. Chance of rain 50%. Saturday, mostly cloudy. A chance of showers and thunderstorms. Highs in the upper 80s. Lows around 70. Chance of rain 50%. Sunday through Monday, partly cloudy. Highs in the lower 90s. Lows in the lower 70s. This hazardous weather outlook is for the Maryland portion of the Chesapeake Bay, Tidal Potomac River, and I-95 corridor through Central Maryland, Northern Virginia, and District of Columbia. Day 1, this afternoon and tonight. No hazardous weather is expected at this time. Days 2 through 7, Wednesday through Monday. Scattered thunderstorms are possible Thursday through Saturday, especially in the afternoon and evening.
Damaging wind gusts and isolated instances of flash flooding are possible during this period. Spotter information statement. Spotter activation may be needed later this week. Now for the National Weather Service marine forecast for the Chesapeake Bay from Sandy Point to North Beach. Rest of today, northeast winds 10 knots. Waves 1 foot. Tonight, east winds 5 to 10 knots. Waves 1 foot. A chance of showers with a slight chance of thunderstorms. Wednesday, southeast winds 5 to 10 knots. Waves 1 to 2 feet. A chance of showers and thunderstorms. Wednesday night, south winds 5 to 10 knots. Waves 1 to 2 feet. Thursday, south winds 10 to 15 knots. Waves 1 to 2 feet. Winds and waves higher and visibilities lower in and near thunderstorms. Now for the National Weather Service marine forecast for the tidal Potomac from Key Bridge to Smith Point. Rest of today, northeast winds 5 to 10 knots. Waves 1 foot. A slight chance of showers and thunderstorms this afternoon. Tonight, east winds 5 to 10 knots. Waves 1 foot. A chance of showers with a slight chance of thunderstorms. Wednesday, southeast winds 5 to 10 knots. Waves 1 foot. A chance of showers and thunderstorms. Wednesday night, south winds 5 to 10 knots. Waves 1 foot. Thursday, south winds 10 to 15 knots. Waves 1 foot. Winds and waves higher and visibilities lower in and near thunderstorms. The marine forecast for the coastal waters from Fenwick Island to Chincoteague and out 20 nautical miles. Rest of today, northeast winds 10 to 15 knots, diminishing to 5 to 10 knots late. Gusts up to 20 knots. Seas 3 to 4 feet, occasionally to 6 feet. Wave detail, east 3 feet at 6 seconds. Tonight, east winds 5 to 10 knots, becoming southeast after midnight. Seas around 3 feet. Wave detail, east 3 feet at 6 seconds. A chance of showers late. Wednesday, south winds 5 to 10 knots. Gusts up to 15 knots in the afternoon. Seas around 3 feet. Wave detail, south 3 feet at 7 seconds and northeast 1 foot at 4 seconds. A chance of showers in the morning. Wednesday night, south winds 10 to 15 knots with gusts up to 20 knots. Seas around 3 feet. Wave detail, south 3 feet at 7 seconds and northeast 1 foot at 4 seconds. Thursday, south winds 10 to 15 knots with gusts up to 20 knots. Seas 2 to 3 feet. Wave detail, south 3 feet at 6 seconds and east 1 foot at 10 seconds. Thursday night, south winds 10 to 15 knots with gusts up to 20 knots. Seas around 3 feet. Wave detail, south 3 feet at 5 seconds and east 1 foot at 10 seconds. Friday, southwest winds 10 to 15 knots with gusts up to 20 knots. Seas around 3 feet. Friday night, southwest winds 10 to 15 knots with gusts up to 20 knots. Seas around 3 feet. A chance of showers and thunderstorms. Saturday, southwest winds 10 to 15 knots with gusts up to 20 knots. Seas around 3 feet. Saturday night, southwest winds 10 to 15 knots with gusts up to 20 knots. Seas around 3 feet. A chance of thunderstorms in the evening. A chance of showers. Winds and seas higher in and near thunderstorms. The current time is 1:32 p.m. Eastern Daylight Time. The Northern Virginia Mountain forecast for elevations above 2,000 feet including the Skyline Drive. Rest of today, partly sunny. A slight chance of showers and thunderstorms in the afternoon. Highs in the upper 70s. Tonight, a chance of showers in the evening. A slight chance of thunderstorms. Showers likely after midnight. Patchy fog after midnight. Lows in the mid-60s. Wednesday, mostly cloudy in the morning, then becoming partly sunny. Patchy fog in the morning. A slight chance of thunderstorms in the morning. A chance of showers. A chance of thunderstorms in the afternoon. Highs in the upper 70s. Wednesday night, mostly cloudy in the evening, then becoming partly cloudy. A chance of showers and thunderstorms in the evening. Lows in the mid-60s. Thursday, mostly sunny in the morning, then becoming mostly cloudy.
a chance of showers and thunderstorms in the afternoon and evening. Highs in the lower 80s. Friday, partly cloudy. A chance of showers and thunderstorms through the night. Lows in the mid-60s. Highs in the lower 80s. Saturday, mostly cloudy. Showers likely with a chance of thunderstorms through the night. Lows in the mid-60s. Highs in the lower 80s. This is the NOAA Weather Radio All Hazards Station KHP36, broadcasting from the National Weather Service Office in Sterling, Virginia, and transmitting on a frequency of 162.550 MHz from an antenna located in Manassas, Virginia. The 1 p.m. observation in Washington. At Reagan National Airport, partly sunny skies. The temperature was 86 degrees Fahrenheit, or 30 degrees Celsius. Dew point 66. Humidity was 51%. Winds were east at 10 miles an hour and the barometric pressure was 30.08 inches or 1,018.6 millibars, and falling. Now for some observations from the surrounding area. At BWI Marshall Airport, partly sunny skies. Temperature 82. Winds east at 8 miles an hour. At Charlottesville, fair skies. 81. At Dulles Airport, mostly sunny. Temperature 83 degrees. Wind southeast at 7 miles an hour. At Fredericksburg, partly sunny. Temperature 83. At Martinsburg, fair skies. 81. Winds north at 3 miles an hour. At Norfolk, partly sunny. Temperature 84 degrees. At Ocean City, cloudy skies. It was 79 degrees. At Quantico, fair skies. Temperature 85. Winds northeast at 8 miles an hour. For Richmond, partly sunny skies. It was 84. At Roanoke, cloudy. Temperature 79 degrees. At Winchester, fair. Temperature 79. At New York, fair skies. 83. At Philadelphia, partly sunny skies. 84. At Raleigh, cloudy skies. 81. Now for a few observations on the waters. At Washington Channel, the wind was east at 3 knots, and the water temperature was 81 degrees. At Piney Point, the wind was east at 8 knots. At Thomas Point, the temperature was 77 degrees. Wind north, at 10 knots. Here is a look at the weather features that will affect the region over the next several days. A weak front will stall to the south with mostly dry conditions today. Additional shower and thunderstorm chances are expected to return Wednesday through the weekend as further disturbances pulse through. This comes with seasonably warm and humid conditions. Rain and thunderstorms will be locally heavy at times given the tropical air mass in place. Now for the official National Weather Service forecast for the Washington metro area and the surrounding KHB listening area. Rest of today, partly sunny. Highs in the mid-80s. East winds around 5 miles an hour. Tonight, mostly cloudy with a chance of showers with a slight chance of thunderstorms. Patchy fog after midnight. Lows in the upper 60s. East winds around 5 miles an hour. Chance of rain 50%. Wednesday, patchy fog in the morning. A chance of showers in the morning, then showers likely with a chance of thunderstorms in the afternoon. Highs in the mid-80s. East winds around 5 miles an hour, becoming south in the afternoon. Chance of rain 70%. Wednesday night, mostly cloudy with a chance of showers and thunderstorms until midnight, then partly cloudy after midnight. Lows in the lower 70s. South winds around 5 miles an hour. Chance of rain 50%. Thursday, partly cloudy. Highs around 90. Lows in the lower 70s. Friday, partly cloudy. A chance of showers and thunderstorms. Highs around 90. Lows in the lower 70s. Chance of rain 50%. Saturday, mostly cloudy. A chance of showers and thunderstorms. Highs in the upper 80s. Lows around 70. Chance of rain 50%. Sunday through Monday, partly cloudy. Highs in the lower 90s. Lows in the lower 70s. This hazardous weather outlook is for the Maryland portion of the Chesapeake Bay,
tidal Potomac River, and I-95 corridor through central Maryland, northern Virginia, and District of Columbia. Day 1, this afternoon and tonight. No hazardous weather is expected at this time. Days 2 through 7, Wednesday through Monday. Scattered thunderstorms are possible Thursday through Saturday, especially in the afternoon and evening. Damaging wind gusts and isolated instances of flash flooding are possible during this period. Spotter information statement, spotter activation may be needed later this week. Now for the National Weather Service marine forecast for the Chesapeake Bay from Sandy Point to North Beach, rest of today, northeast winds 10 knots. Waves 1 foot. Tonight, east winds 5 to 10 knots. Waves 1 foot. A chance of showers with a slight chance of thunderstorms. Wednesday, southeast winds 5 to 10 knots. Waves 1 to 2 feet. A chance of showers and thunderstorms. Wednesday night, south winds 5 to 10 knots. Waves 1 to 2 feet. Thursday, south winds 10 to 15 knots. Waves 1 to 2 feet. Winds and waves higher and visibilities lower in and near thunderstorms. The latest river levels in the Potomac, Shenandoah, and Rappahannock basins are as follows. All reports are current as of 1 p.m. and are measured in feet. For Potomac River at Shepherdstown, 1.9. Potomac River at Point of Rocks, 1.2. 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North Fork Shenandoah River near Strasburg, 1.8. 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Now for the National Weather Service marine forecast for the tidal Potomac from Key Bridge to Smith Point. Rest of today, northeast winds 5 to 10 knots. Waves 1 foot. A slight chance of showers and thunderstorms this afternoon. Tonight, east winds 5 to 10 knots. Waves 1 foot. A chance of showers with a slight chance of thunderstorms. Wednesday, southeast winds 5 to 10 knots. Waves 1 foot. A chance of showers and thunderstorms. Wednesday night, south winds 5 to 10 knots. Waves 1 foot. Thursday, south winds 10 to 15 knots. Waves 1 foot. Winds and waves higher and visibilities lower in and near thunderstorms. The Northern Virginia Mountain forecast for elevations above 2,000 feet including the Skyline Drive. Rest of today, partly sunny. A slight chance of showers and thunderstorms in the afternoon. Highs in the upper 70s. Tonight, a chance of showers in the evening. A slight chance of thunderstorms. Showers likely after midnight. Patchy fog after midnight. Lows in the mid-60s. Wednesday, mostly cloudy in the morning, then becoming partly sunny. Patchy fog in the morning. A slight chance of thunderstorms in the morning. A chance of showers. A chance of thunderstorms in the afternoon. Highs in the upper 70s. Wednesday night, mostly cloudy in the evening, then becoming partly cloudy. A chance of showers and thunderstorms in the evening. Lows in the mid-60s. Thursday, mostly sunny in the morning, then becoming mostly cloudy. A chance of showers and thunderstorms in the afternoon and evening. Highs in the lower 80s. Friday, partly cloudy. A chance of showers and thunderstorms through the night. Lows in the mid-60s. Highs in the lower 80s. Saturday, mostly cloudy. Showers likely with a chance of thunderstorms through the night. Lows in the mid-60s. Highs in the lower 80s. This is the NOAA Weather Radio All Hazards Station KHP36, broadcasting from the National Weather Service Office in Sterling, Virginia, and transmitting on a frequency of 162.550 MHz from an antenna located in Manassas, Virginia. The 1 p.m. observation in Washington. At Reagan National Airport, partly sunny skies.
the temperature was 86 degrees Fahrenheit, or 30 degrees Celsius. Dew point 66. Humidity was 51%. Winds were east at 10 miles an hour and the barometric pressure was 30.08 inches or 1,018.6 millibars, and falling. Now for some observations from the surrounding area. At BWI Marshall Airport, partly sunny skies. Temperature 82. Winds east at 8 miles an hour. At Charlottesville, fair skies. 81. At Dulles Airport, mostly sunny. Temperature 83 degrees. Wind southeast at 7 miles an hour. At Fredericksburg, partly sunny. Temperature 83. At Martinsburg, fair skies. 81. Winds north at 3 miles an hour. At Norfolk, partly sunny. Temperature 84 degrees. At Ocean City, cloudy skies. It was 79 degrees. At Quantico, fair skies. Temperature 85. Winds northeast at 8 miles an hour. For Richmond, partly sunny skies. It was 84. At Roanoke, cloudy. Temperature 79 degrees. At Winchester, fair. Temperature 79. At New York, fair skies. 83. At Philadelphia, partly sunny skies. 84. At Raleigh, cloudy skies. 81. Now for a few observations on the waters. At Washington Channel, the wind was east at 3 knots, and the water temperature was 81 degrees. At Piney Point, the wind was east at 8 knots. At Thomas Point, the temperature was 77 degrees. Wind north, at 10 knots. Here is a look at the weather features that will affect the region over the next several days. A weak front will stall to the south with mostly dry conditions today. Additional shower and thunderstorm chances are expected to return Wednesday through the weekend as further disturbances pulse through. This comes with seasonably warm and humid conditions. Rain and thunderstorms will be locally heavy at times given the tropical air mass in place. Now for the official National Weather Service forecast for the Washington metro area and the surrounding KHB listening area. Rest of today, partly sunny. Highs in the mid-80s. East winds around 5 miles an hour. Tonight, mostly cloudy with a chance of showers with a slight chance of thunderstorms. Patchy fog after midnight. Lows in the upper 60s. East winds around 5 miles an hour. Chance of rain 50%. Wednesday, patchy fog in the morning. A chance of showers in the morning, then showers likely with a chance of thunderstorms in the afternoon. Highs in the mid-80s. East winds around 5 miles an hour, becoming south in the afternoon. Chance of rain 70%. Wednesday night, mostly cloudy with a chance of showers and thunderstorms until midnight, then partly cloudy after midnight. Lows in the lower 70s. South winds around 5 miles an hour. Chance of rain 50%. Thursday, partly cloudy. Highs around 90. Lows in the lower 70s. Friday, partly cloudy. A chance of showers and thunderstorms. Highs around 90. Lows in the lower 70s. Chance of rain 50%. Saturday, mostly cloudy. A chance of showers and thunderstorms. Highs in the upper 80s. Lows around 70. Chance of rain 50%. Sunday through Monday, partly cloudy. Highs in the lower 90s. Lows in the lower 70s. The current time is 1:47 p.m. Eastern Daylight Time. This hazardous weather outlook is for the Maryland portion of the Chesapeake Bay, Tidal Potomac River, and I-95 corridor through Central Maryland, Northern Virginia, and District of Columbia. Day 1, this afternoon and tonight. No hazardous weather is expected at this time. Days 2 through 7, Wednesday through Monday. Scattered thunderstorms are possible Thursday through Saturday, especially in the afternoon and evening. Damaging wind gusts and isolated instances of flash flooding are possible during this period. Spotter information statement, spotter activation may be needed later this week. Now for the National Weather Service marine forecast for the Chesapeake Bay from Sandy Point to North Beach, rest of today, northeast winds 10 knots. Waves 1 foot.
Tonight, east winds 5 to 10 knots. Waves 1 foot. A chance of showers with a slight chance of thunderstorms.

chance of showers with a slight chance of thunderstorms. Wednesday, southeast winds 5 to 10 knots. Waves 1 foot. A chance of showers and thunderstorms. Wednesday night, south winds 5 to 10 knots. Waves 1 foot. Thursday, south winds 10 to 15 knots. Waves 1 foot. Winds and waves higher and visibilities lower in and near thunderstorms. The Northern Virginia Mountain forecast for elevations above 2,000 feet, including the Skyline Drive. Rest of today, partly sunny. A slight chance of showers and thunderstorms in the afternoon. Highs in the upper 70s. Tonight, a chance of showers in the evening. A slight chance of thunderstorms. Showers likely after midnight. Patchy fog after midnight. Lows in the mid-60s. Wednesday, mostly cloudy in the morning, then becoming partly sunny. Patchy fog in the morning. A slight chance of thunderstorms in the morning. A chance of showers. A chance of thunderstorms in the afternoon. Highs in the upper 70s. Wednesday night, mostly cloudy in the evening, then becoming partly cloudy. A chance of showers and thunderstorms in the evening. Lows in the mid-60s. Thursday, mostly sunny in the morning, then becoming mostly cloudy. A chance of showers and thunderstorms in the afternoon and evening. Highs in the lower 80s. Friday, partly cloudy. A chance of showers and thunderstorms through the night. Lows in the mid-60s. Highs in the lower 80s. Saturday, mostly cloudy. Showers likely with a chance of thunderstorms through the night. Lows in the mid-60s. Highs in the lower 80s. 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The 1 p.m. observation in Washington. At Reagan National Airport, partly sunny skies. The temperature was 86 degrees Fahrenheit, or 30 degrees Celsius. Dew point 66. Humidity was 51%. Winds were east at 10 miles an hour and the barometric pressure was 30.08 inches or 1,018.6 millibars and falling. Now for some observations from the surrounding area. At BWI Marshall Airport, partly sunny skies. Temperature 82. Winds east at 8 miles an hour. At Charlottesville, fair skies. 81. At Dulles Airport, mostly sunny. Temperature 83 degrees. Wind southeast at 7 miles an hour. At Fredericksburg, partly sunny. Temperature 83. At Martinsburg, fair skies. 81. Winds north at 3 miles an hour. At Norfolk, partly sunny. Temperature 84 degrees. At Ocean City, cloudy skies. It was 79 degrees. At Quantico, fair skies. Temperature 85. Winds northeast at 8 miles an hour. For Richmond, partly sunny skies. It was 84. At Roanoke, cloudy. Temperature 79 degrees. At Winchester, fair. Temperature 79. At New York, fair skies. 83. At Philadelphia, partly sunny skies. 84. At Raleigh, cloudy skies. 81. Now for a few observations on the waters. At Washington Channel, the wind was east at 3 knots, and the water temperature was 81 degrees. At Piney Point, the wind was east at 8 knots. At Thomas Point, the temperature was 77 degrees. Wind north, at 10 knots. Here is a look at the weather features that will affect the region over the next several days. A weak front will stall to the south and mostly dry conditions today. Additional shower and thunderstorm chances are expected to return Wednesday through the weekend as further disturbances pulse through. This comes with seasonably warm and humid conditions. Rain and thunderstorms will be locally heavy at times given the tropical air mass in place. Now for the official National Weather Service forecast for the Washington metro area and the surrounding KHB listening area. Rest of today, partly sunny. Highs in the mid-80s. East winds around 5 miles an hour. Tonight, mostly cloudy with a chance of showers with a slight

chance of thunderstorms. Patchy fog after midnight. Lows in the upper 60s. East winds around 5 miles an hour. Chance of rain 50%. Wednesday, patchy fog in the morning. A chance of showers in the morning, then showers likely with a chance of thunderstorms in the afternoon. Highs in the mid-80s. East winds around 5 miles an hour, becoming south in the afternoon. Chance of rain 70%. Wednesday night, mostly cloudy with a chance of showers and thunderstorms until midnight, then partly cloudy after midnight. Lows in the lower 70s. South winds around 5 miles an hour. Chance of rain 50%. Thursday, partly cloudy. Highs around 90. Lows in the lower 70s. Friday, partly cloudy. A chance of showers and thunderstorms. Highs around 90. Lows in the lower 70s. Chance of rain 50%. Saturday, mostly cloudy. A chance of showers and thunderstorms. Highs in the upper 80s. Lows around 70. Chance of rain 50%. Sunday through Monday, partly cloudy. Highs in the lower 90s. Lows in the lower 70s. This hazardous weather outlook is for the Maryland portion of the Chesapeake Bay, tidal Potomac River, and I-95 corridor through central Maryland, northern Virginia, and District of Columbia. Day 1, this afternoon and tonight. No hazardous weather is expected at this time. Days 2 through 7, Wednesday through Monday. Scattered thunderstorms are possible Thursday through Saturday, especially in the afternoon and evening. Damaging wind gusts and isolated instances of flash flooding are possible during this period. Spotter information statement. Spotter activation may be needed later this week. Now for the National Weather Service marine forecast for the Chesapeake Bay from Sandy Point to North Beach. Rest of today, northeast winds 10 knots. Waves 1 foot. Tonight, east winds 5 to 10 knots. Waves 1 foot. A chance of showers with a slight chance of thunderstorms. Wednesday, southeast winds 5 to 10 knots. Waves 1 to 2 feet. A chance of showers and thunderstorms. Wednesday night, south winds 5 to 10 knots. Waves 1 to 2 feet. Thursday, south winds 10 to 15 knots. Waves 1 to 2 feet. Winds and waves higher and visibilities lower in and near thunderstorms. Now for the National Weather Service marine forecast for the tidal Potomac from Key Bridge to Smith Point. Rest of today, northeast winds 5 to 10 knots. Waves 1 foot. A slight chance of showers and thunderstorms this afternoon. Tonight, east winds 5 to 10 knots. Waves 1 foot. A chance of showers with a slight chance of thunderstorms. Wednesday, southeast winds 5 to 10 knots. Waves 1 foot. A chance of showers and thunderstorms. Wednesday night, south winds 5 to 10 knots. Waves 1 foot. Thursday, south winds 10 to 15 knots. Waves 1 foot. Winds and waves higher and visibilities lower in and near thunderstorms. The Northern Virginia Mountain forecast for elevations above 2,000 feet including the Skyline Drive. Rest of today, partly sunny. A slight chance of showers and thunderstorms in the afternoon. Highs in the upper 70s. Tonight, a chance of showers in the evening. A slight chance of thunderstorms. Showers likely after midnight. Patchy fog after midnight. Lows in the mid-60s. Wednesday, mostly cloudy in the morning, then becoming partly sunny. Patchy fog in the morning. A slight chance of thunderstorms in the morning. A chance of showers. A chance of thunderstorms in the afternoon. Highs in the upper 70s. Wednesday night, mostly cloudy in the evening, then becoming partly cloudy. A chance of showers and thunderstorms in the evening. Lows in the mid-60s. Thursday, mostly sunny in the morning, then becoming mostly cloudy. A chance of showers and thunderstorms in the afternoon and evening. Highs in the lower 80s. Friday, partly cloudy. A chance of showers and thunderstorms through the night. Lows in the mid-60s. Highs in the lower 80s. Saturday, mostly cloudy. Showers likely with a chance of thunderstorms through the night. Lows in the mid-60s. Highs in the lower 80s.
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The 1 p.m. observation in Washington. At Reagan National Airport, partly sunny skies. The temperature was 86 degrees Fahrenheit, or 30 degrees Celsius. Dew point 66. Humidity was 51%. Winds were east at 10 miles an hour and the barometric pressure was 30.08 inches or 1,018.6 millibars and falling. Now for some observations from the surrounding area. At BWI Marshall Airport, partly sunny skies. Temperature 82. Winds east at 8 miles an hour. At Charlottesville, fair skies. 81. At Dulles Airport, mostly sunny. Temperature 83 degrees. Wind southeast at 7 miles an hour. At Fredericksburg, partly sunny. Temperature 83. At Martinsburg, fair skies. 81. Winds north at 3 miles an hour. At Norfolk, partly sunny. Temperature 84 degrees. At Ocean City, cloudy skies. It was 79 degrees. At Quantico, fair skies. Temperature 85. Winds northeast at 8 miles an hour. For Richmond, partly sunny skies. It was 84. At Roanoke, cloudy. Temperature 79 degrees. At Winchester, fair. Temperature 79. At New York, fair skies. 83. At Philadelphia, partly sunny skies. 84. At Raleigh, cloudy skies. 81. Now for a few observations on the waters. At Washington Channel, the wind was east at 3 knots, and the water temperature was 81 degrees. At Piney Point, the wind was east at 8 knots. At Thomas Point, the temperature was 77 degrees. Wind north at 10 knots. The latest river levels in the Potomac, Shenandoah, and Rappahannock basins are as follows. All reports are current as of 1 p.m. and are measured in feet. For Potomac River at Shepherdstown, 1.9. Potomac River at Point of Rocks, 1.2. Potomac River at Edwards Ferry, 3.6. Potomac River at Little Falls, 2.8. North Fork Shenandoah River near Strasburg, 1.8. South Fork Shenandoah River at Front Royal, 1.1. 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Rapidan River near Culpeper, 1.0. Opeckham Creek near Martinsburg, 1.9. Seneca Creek at Dawsonville, 2.0. Goose Creek near Leesburg, 1.1. Monocacy River at Frederick, 1.8. The current time is 2:02 p.m. Eastern Daylight Time. Here is a look at the weather features that will affect the region over the next several days. A weak front will stall to the south with mostly dry conditions today. Additional shower and thunderstorm chances are expected to return Wednesday through the weekend as further disturbances pulse through. This comes with seasonably warm and humid conditions. Rain and thunderstorms will be locally heavy at times given the tropical air mass in place. Now for the official National Weather Service forecast for the Washington metro area and the surrounding KHB listening area. Rest of today, partly sunny. Highs in the mid-80s. East winds around 5 miles an hour. Tonight, mostly cloudy with a chance of showers with a slight chance of thunderstorms. Patchy fog after midnight. Lows in the upper 60s. East winds around 5 miles an hour. Chance of rain 50%. Wednesday, patchy fog in the morning. A chance of showers in the morning, then showers likely with a chance of thunderstorms in the afternoon. Highs in the mid-80s. East winds around 5 miles an hour, becoming south in the afternoon. Chance of rain 70%. Wednesday night, mostly cloudy with a chance of showers and thunderstorms until midnight, then partly cloudy after midnight. Lows in the lower 70s. South winds around 5 miles an hour. Chance of rain 50%. Thursday, partly cloudy.
Highs around 90. Lows in the lower 70s. Friday, partly cloudy. A chance of showers and thunderstorms. Highs around 90. Lows in the lower 70s. Chance of rain 50%. Saturday, mostly cloudy. A chance of showers and thunderstorms. Highs in the upper 80s. Lows around 70. Chance of rain 50%. Sunday through Monday, partly cloudy. Highs in the lower 90s. Lows in the lower 70s. This hazardous weather outlook is for the Maryland portion of the Chesapeake Bay, tidal Potomac River, and I-95 corridor through central Maryland, northern Virginia, and District of Columbia. Day 1, this afternoon and tonight. No hazardous weather is expected at this time. Days 2 through 7, Wednesday through Monday. Scattered thunderstorms are possible Thursday through Saturday, especially in the afternoon and evening. Damaging wind gusts and isolated instances of flash flooding are possible during this period. Spotter information statement. Spotter activation may be needed later this week. Now for the National Weather Service marine forecast for the Chesapeake Bay from Sandy Point to North Beach. Rest of today, northeast winds 10 knots. Waves 1 foot. Tonight, east winds 5 to 10 knots. Waves 1 foot. A chance of showers with a slight chance of thunderstorms. Wednesday, southeast winds 5 to 10 knots. Waves 1 to 2 feet. A chance of showers and thunderstorms. Wednesday night, south winds 5 to 10 knots. Waves 1 to 2 feet. Thursday, south winds 10 to 15 knots. Waves 1 to 2 feet. Winds and waves higher and visibilities lower in and near thunderstorms. Now for the National Weather Service marine forecast for the tidal Potomac from Key Bridge to Smith Point. Rest of today, northeast winds 5 to 10 knots. Waves 1 foot. A slight chance of showers and thunderstorms this afternoon. Tonight, east winds 5 to 10 knots. Waves 1 foot. A chance of showers with a slight chance of thunderstorms. Wednesday, southeast winds 5 to 10 knots. Waves 1 foot. A chance of showers and thunderstorms. Wednesday night, south winds 5 to 10 knots. Waves 1 foot. Thursday, south winds 10 to 15 knots. Waves 1 foot. Winds and waves higher and visibilities lower in and near thunderstorms. This is the NOAA Weather Radio All Hazards Station KHP36, broadcasting from the National Weather Service Office in Sterling, Virginia, and transmitting on a frequency of 162.550 MHz from an antenna located in Manassas, Virginia. The 1 p.m. observation in Washington. At Reagan National Airport, partly sunny skies. The temperature was 86 degrees Fahrenheit, or 30 degrees Celsius. Dew point 66. Humidity was 51%. Winds were east at 10 miles an hour and the barometric pressure was 30.08 inches or 1,018.6 millibars and falling. Now for some observations from the surrounding area. At BWI Marshall Airport, partly sunny skies. Temperature 82. Winds east at 8 miles an hour. At Charlottesville, fair skies. 81. At Dulles Airport, mostly sunny. Temperature 83 degrees. Wind southeast at 7 miles an hour. At Fredericksburg, partly sunny. Temperature 83. At Martinsburg, fair skies. 81. Winds north at 3 miles an hour. At Norfolk, partly sunny. Temperature 84 degrees. At Ocean City, cloudy skies. It was 79 degrees. At Quantico, fair skies. Temperature 85. Winds northeast at 8 miles an hour. For Richmond, partly sunny skies. It was 84. At Roanoke, cloudy. Temperature 79 degrees. At Winchester, fair. Temperature 79. At New York, fair skies. 83. At Philadelphia, partly sunny skies. 84. At Raleigh, cloudy skies. 81. Now for a few observations on the waters. At Washington Channel, the wind was east at 3 knots, and the water temperature was 81 degrees. At Piney Point, the wind was east at 8 knots.
At Thomas Point, the temperature was 77 degrees. Wind north at 10 knots. Here is a look at the weather features that will affect the region over the next several days. A weak front will stall to the south with mostly dry conditions today. Additional shower and thunderstorm chances are expected to return Wednesday through the weekend as further disturbances pass through. This comes with seasonably warm and humid conditions. Rain and thunderstorms will be locally heavy at times given the tropical air mass in place. Now for the official National Weather Service forecast for the Washington metro area and the surrounding KHB listening area. Rest of today, partly sunny. Highs in the mid-80s. East winds around 5 miles an hour. Tonight, mostly cloudy with a chance of showers with a slight chance of thunderstorms. Patchy fog after midnight. Lows in the upper 60s. East winds around 5 miles an hour. Chance of rain 50%. Wednesday, patchy fog in the morning. A chance of showers in the morning, then showers likely with a chance of thunderstorms in the afternoon. Highs in the mid-80s. East winds around 5 miles an hour, becoming south in the afternoon. Chance of rain 70%. Wednesday night, mostly cloudy with a chance of showers and thunderstorms until midnight, then partly cloudy after midnight. Lows in the lower 70s. South winds around 5 miles an hour. Chance of rain 50%. Thursday, partly cloudy. Highs around 90. Lows in the lower 70s. Friday, partly cloudy. A chance of showers and thunderstorms. Highs around 90. Lows in the lower 70s. Chance of rain 50%. Saturday, mostly cloudy. A chance of showers and thunderstorms. Highs in the upper 80s. Lows around 70. Chance of rain 50%. Sunday through Monday, partly cloudy. Highs in the lower 90s. Lows in the lower 70s. This hazardous weather outlook is for the Maryland portion of the Chesapeake Bay, tidal Potomac River, and I-95 corridor through central Maryland, northern Virginia, and District of Columbia. Day 1, this afternoon and tonight. No hazardous weather is expected at this time. Days 2 through 7, Wednesday through Monday. Scattered thunderstorms are possible Thursday through Saturday, especially in the afternoon and evening. Damaging wind gusts and isolated instances of flash flooding are possible during this period. Spotter information statement, spotter activation may be needed later this week. Now for the National Weather Service marine forecast for the Chesapeake Bay from Sandy Point to North Beach, rest of today, northeast winds 10 knots. Waves 1 foot. Tonight, east winds 5 to 10 knots. Waves 1 foot. A chance of showers with a slight chance of thunderstorms. Wednesday, southeast winds 5 to 10 knots. Waves 1 to 2 feet. A chance of showers and thunderstorms. Wednesday night, south winds 5 to 10 knots. Waves 1 to 2 feet. Thursday, south winds 10 to 15 knots. Waves 1 to 2 feet. Winds and waves higher and visibilities lower in and near thunderstorms. Now for the National Weather Service marine forecast for the tidal Potomac from Key Bridge to Smith Point. Rest of today, northeast winds 5 to 10 knots. Waves 1 foot. A slight chance of showers and thunderstorms this afternoon. Tonight, east winds 5 to 10 knots. Waves 1 foot. A chance of showers with a slight chance of thunderstorms. Wednesday, southeast winds 5 to 10 knots. Waves 1 foot. A chance of showers and thunderstorms. Wednesday night, south winds 5 to 10 knots. Waves 1 foot. Thursday, south winds 10 to 15 knots. Waves 1 foot. Winds and waves higher and visibilities lower in and near thunderstorms. This is the NOAA Weather Radio All Hazards Station KHP36. Broadcasting from the National Weather Service office in Sterling, Virginia, and transmitting on a frequency of 162.550 MHz from an antenna located in Manassas, Virginia. The 2 p.m. observation in Washington. At Reagan National Airport, mostly sunny skies. The temperature was 87 degrees Fahrenheit, or 31 degrees Celsius. Dew point 67. Humidity was 51%.
Winds were east at 8 miles an hour and the barometric pressure was 30.08 inches or 1,018.6 millibars and steady. Now for some observations from the surrounding area. At BWI Marshall Airport, partly sunny skies. Temperature 83. Winds east at 8 miles an hour. At Charlottesville, partly sunny skies. 83. At Dulles Airport, mostly sunny. Temperature 84 degrees. Winds variable at 5 miles an hour. At Fredericksburg, partly sunny. Temperature 84. At Martinsburg, fair skies. 82. Winds variable at 6 miles an hour. At Norfolk, a thunderstorm was reported. Temperature 78 degrees. At Ocean City, cloudy skies. It was 79 degrees. At Quantico, fair skies. Temperature 88. Winds northeast at 8 miles an hour. For Richmond, light rain was falling. It was 81. At Roanoke, cloudy. Temperature 80 degrees. At Winchester, fair. Temperature 81. At New York, fair skies. 84. At Philadelphia, fair skies. 86. At Raleigh, cloudy skies. 82. Now for a few observations on the waters. At Washington Channel, the wind was northwest at 3 knots, and the water temperature was 81 degrees. At Piney Point, the wind was east at 6 knots. At Thomas Point, the temperature was 78 degrees. Wind north at 11 knots. Here is a look at the weather features that will affect the region over the next several days. A weak front will stall to the south with mostly dry conditions today. Additional shower and thunderstorm chances are expected to return Wednesday through the weekend as further disturbances pulse through. This comes with seasonably warm and humid conditions. Rain and thunderstorms will be locally heavy at times given the tropical air mass in place. Now for the official National Weather Service forecast for the Washington metro area and the surrounding KHB listening area. Rest of today, partly sunny. Highs in the mid-80s. East winds around 5 miles an hour. Tonight, mostly cloudy with a chance of showers with a slight chance of thunderstorms. Patchy fog after midnight. Lows in the upper 60s. East winds around 5 miles an hour. Chance of rain 50%. Wednesday, patchy fog in the morning. A chance of showers in the morning, then showers likely with a chance of thunderstorms in the afternoon. Highs in the mid-80s. East winds around 5 miles an hour, becoming south in the afternoon. Chance of rain 70%. Wednesday night, mostly cloudy with a chance of showers and thunderstorms until midnight, then partly cloudy after midnight. Lows in the lower 70s. South winds around 5 miles an hour. Chance of rain 50%. Thursday, partly cloudy. Highs around 90. Lows in the lower 70s. Friday, partly cloudy. A chance of showers and thunderstorms. Highs around 90. Lows in the lower 70s. Chance of rain 50%. Saturday, mostly cloudy. A chance of showers and thunderstorms. Highs in the upper 80s. Lows around 70. Chance of rain 50%. Sunday through Monday, partly cloudy. Highs in the lower 90s. Lows in the lower 70s. The current time is 2:18 p.m. Eastern Daylight Time. This hazardous weather outlook is for the Maryland portion of the Chesapeake Bay, tidal Potomac River, and I-95 corridor through central Maryland, northern Virginia, and District of Columbia. Day 1, this afternoon and tonight. No hazardous weather is expected at this time. Days 2 through 7, Wednesday through Monday. Scattered thunderstorms are possible Thursday through Saturday, especially in the afternoon and evening. Damaging wind gusts and isolated instances of flash flooding are possible during this period. Spotter information statement, spotter activation may be needed later this week. Now for the National Weather Service Marine Forecast for the Chesapeake Bay from Sandy Point to North Beach, rest of today, northeast winds 10 knots. Waves 1 foot. Tonight, east winds 5 to 10 knots. Waves 1 foot. A chance of showers with a slight chance of thunderstorms. Wednesday,
Southeast winds 5 to 10 knots. Waves 1 to 2 feet. A chance of showers and thunderstorms. Wednesday night, south winds 5 to 10 knots. Waves 1 to 2 feet. Thursday, south winds 10 to 15 knots. Waves 1 to 2 feet. Winds and waves higher and visibilities lower in and near thunderstorms. Now for the National Weather Service marine forecast for the tidal Potomac from Key Bridge to Smith Point. Rest of today, northeast winds 5 to 10 knots. Waves 1 foot. A slight chance of showers and thunderstorms this afternoon. Tonight, east winds 5 to 10 knots. Waves 1 foot. A chance of showers with a slight chance of thunderstorms. Wednesday, southeast winds 5 to 10 knots. Waves 1 foot. A chance of showers and thunderstorms. Wednesday night, south winds 5 to 10 knots. Waves 1 foot. Thursday, south winds 10 to 15 knots. Waves 1 foot. Winds and waves higher and visibilities lower in and near thunderstorms. The latest river levels in the Potomac, Shenandoah, and Rappahannock basins are as follows. All reports are current as of 1 p.m. and are measured in feet. For Potomac River at Shepherdstown, 1.9. Potomac River at Point of Rocks, 1.2. 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Potomac River at Little Falls, 2.8. North Fork Shenandoah River near Strasburg, 1.8. 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The 2 p.m. observation in Washington. At Reagan National Airport, mostly sunny skies. The temperature was 87 degrees Fahrenheit, or 31 degrees Celsius. Dew point 67. Humidity was 51%. Winds were east at 8 miles an hour and the barometric pressure was 30.08 inches or 1,018.6 millibars, and steady. Now for some observations from the surrounding area. At BWI Marshall Airport, partly sunny skies. Temperature 83. Winds east at 8 miles an hour. At Charlottesville, partly sunny skies. 83. At Dulles Airport, mostly sunny. Temperature 84 degrees. Winds variable at 5 miles an hour. At Fredericksburg, partly sunny. Temperature 84. At Martinsburg, fair skies. 82. Winds variable at 6 miles an hour. At Norfolk, a thunderstorm was reported. Temperature 78 degrees. At Ocean City, cloudy skies. It was 79 degrees. At Quantico, fair skies. Temperature 88. Winds northeast at 8 miles an hour. For Richmond, light rain was falling. It was 81. At Roanoke, cloudy. Temperature 80 degrees. At Winchester, fair. Temperature 81. At New York, fair skies. 84. At Philadelphia, fair skies. 86. At Raleigh, cloudy skies. 82. Now for a few observations on the waters. At Washington Channel, the wind was northwest at 3 knots, and the water temperature was 81 degrees. At Piney Point, the wind was east at 6 knots. At Thomas Point, the temperature was 78 degrees. Wind north at 11 knots. Here is a look at the weather features that will affect the region over the next several days. A weak front will stall to the south with mostly dry conditions today. Additional shower and thunderstorm chances are expected to return Wednesday through the weekend as further disturbances pulse through. This comes with seasonably warm and humid conditions.
Rain and thunderstorms will be locally heavy at times given the tropical air mass in place. Now for the official National Weather Service forecast for the Washington metro area and the surrounding KHB listening area. Rest of today, partly sunny. Highs in the mid-80s. East winds around 5 miles an hour. Tonight, mostly cloudy with a chance of showers with a slight chance of thunderstorms. Patchy fog after midnight. Lows in the upper 60s. East winds around 5 miles an hour. Chance of rain 50%. Wednesday, patchy fog in the morning. A chance of showers in the morning, then showers likely with a chance of thunderstorms in the afternoon. Highs in the mid-80s. East winds around 5 miles an hour, becoming south in the afternoon. Chance of rain 70%. Wednesday night, mostly cloudy with a chance of showers and thunderstorms until midnight, then partly cloudy after midnight. Lows in the lower 70s. South winds around 5 miles an hour. Chance of rain 50%. Thursday, partly cloudy. Highs around 90. Lows in the lower 70s. Friday, partly cloudy. A chance of showers and thunderstorms. Highs around 90. Lows in the lower 70s. Chance of rain 50%. Saturday, mostly cloudy. A chance of showers and thunderstorms. Highs in the upper 80s. Lows around 70. Chance of rain 50%. Sunday through Monday, partly cloudy. Highs in the lower 90s. Lows in the lower 70s. This hazardous weather outlook is for the Maryland portion of the Chesapeake Bay, tidal Potomac River, and I-95 corridor through central Maryland, northern Virginia, and District of Columbia. Day 1, this afternoon and tonight. No hazardous weather is expected at this time. Days 2 through 7, Wednesday through Monday. Scattered thunderstorms are possible Thursday through Saturday, especially in the afternoon and evening. Damaging wind gusts and isolated instances of flash flooding are possible during this period. Spotter information statement, spotter activation may be needed later this week. Now for the National Weather Service Marine Forecast for the Chesapeake Bay from Sandy Point to North Beach, rest of today, northeast winds 10 knots. Waves 1 foot. Tonight, east winds 5 to 10 knots. Waves 1 foot. A chance of showers with a slight chance of thunderstorms. Wednesday, southeast winds 5 to 10 knots. Waves 1 to 2 feet. A chance of showers and thunderstorms. Wednesday night, south winds 5 to 10 knots. Waves 1 to 2 feet. Thursday, south winds 10 to 15 knots. Waves 1 to 2 feet. Winds and waves higher and visibilities lower in and near thunderstorms. Now for the National Weather Service Marine Forecast for the tidal Potomac from Key Bridge to Smith Point. Rest of today, northeast winds 5 to 10 knots. Waves 1 foot. A slight chance of showers and thunderstorms this afternoon. Tonight, east winds 5 to 10 knots. Waves 1 foot. A chance of showers with a slight chance of thunderstorms. Wednesday, southeast winds 5 to 10 knots. Waves 1 foot. A chance of showers and thunderstorms. Wednesday night, south winds 5 to 10 knots. Waves 1 foot. Thursday, south winds 10 to 15 knots. Waves 1 foot. Winds and waves higher and visibilities lower in and near thunderstorms. This is the NOAA Weather Radio All Hazards Station KHP 36, broadcasting from the National Weather Service Office in Sterling, Virginia, and transmitting on a frequency of 162.550 MHz from an antenna located in Manassas, Virginia. The 2 p.m. observation in Washington. At Reagan National Airport, mostly sunny skies. The temperature was 87 degrees Fahrenheit, or 31 degrees Celsius. Dew point 67. Humidity was 51%. Winds were east at 8 miles an hour and the barometric pressure was 30.08 inches or 1,018.6 millibars, and steady. Now for some observations from the surrounding area. At BWI Marshall Airport, partly sunny skies. Temperature 83. Winds east at 8 miles an hour. At Charlottesville, partly sunny skies. 83. At Dulles Airport, mostly sunny. Temperature 84 degrees.
Winds variable at 5 miles an hour. At Fredericksburg, partly sunny. Temperature 84. At Martinsburg, fair skies. 82. Winds variable at 6 miles an hour. At Norfolk, a thunderstorm was reported. Temperature 78 degrees. At Ocean City, cloudy skies. It was 79 degrees. At Quantico, fair skies. Temperature 88. Winds northeast at 8 miles an hour. For Richmond, light rain was falling. It was 81. At Roanoke, cloudy. Temperature 80 degrees. At Winchester, fair. Temperature 81. At New York, fair skies. 84. At Philadelphia, fair skies. 86. At Raleigh, cloudy skies. 82. Now for a few observations on the waters. At Washington Channel, the wind was northwest at 3 knots, and the water temperature was 81 degrees. At Piney Point, the wind was east at 6 knots. At Thomas Point, the temperature was 78 degrees. Wind north at 11 knots. The marine forecast for the coastal waters from Fenwick Island to Chincoteague and out 20 nautical miles. Rest of today, northeast winds 10 to 15 knots, diminishing to 5 to 10 knots late. Gusts up to 20 knots. Seas 3 to 4 feet, occasionally to 6 feet. Wave detail, east 3 feet at 6 seconds. Tonight, east winds 5 to 10 knots, becoming southeast after midnight. Seas around 3 feet. Wave detail, east 3 feet at 6 seconds. A chance of showers late. Wednesday, south winds 5 to 10 knots. Gusts up to 15 knots in the afternoon. Seas around 3 feet. Wave detail, south 3 feet at 7 seconds and northeast 1 foot at 4 seconds. A chance of showers in the morning. Wednesday night, south winds 10 to 15 knots with gusts up to 20 knots. Seas around 3 feet. Wave detail, south 3 feet at 7 seconds and northeast 1 foot at 4 seconds. Thursday, south winds 10 to 15 knots with gusts up to 20 knots. Seas 2 to 3 feet. Wave detail, south 3 feet at 6 seconds and east 1 foot at 10 seconds. Thursday night, south winds 10 to 15 knots with gusts up to 20 knots. Seas around 3 feet. Wave detail, south 3 feet at 5 seconds and east 1 foot at 10 seconds. Friday, southwest winds 10 to 15 knots with gusts up to 20 knots. Seas around 3 feet. Friday night, southwest winds 10 to 15 knots with gusts up to 20 knots. Seas around 3 feet. A chance of showers and thunderstorms. Saturday, southwest winds 10 to 15 knots with gusts up to 20 knots. Seas around 3 feet. Saturday night, southwest winds 10 to 15 knots with gusts up to 20 knots. Seas around 3 feet. A chance of thunderstorms in the evening. A chance of showers. Winds and seas higher and near thunderstorms. The current time is 2:32 p.m. Eastern Daylight Time. Here is a look at the weather features that will affect the region over the next several days. A weak front will stall to the south with mostly dry conditions today. Additional shower and thunderstorm chances are expected to return Wednesday through the weekend as further disturbances pulse through. This comes with seasonably warm and humid conditions. Rain and thunderstorms will be locally heavy at times given the tropical air mass in place. Now for the official National Weather Service forecast for the Washington metro area and the surrounding KHB listening area. Rest of today, partly sunny. Highs in the mid-80s. East winds around 5 miles an hour. Tonight, mostly cloudy with a chance of showers with a slight chance of thunderstorms. Patchy fog after midnight. Lows in the upper 60s. East winds around 5 miles an hour. Chance of rain 50%. Wednesday, patchy fog in the morning. A chance of showers in the morning, then showers likely with a chance of thunderstorms in the afternoon. Highs in the mid-80s. East winds around 5 miles an hour, becoming south in the afternoon. Chance of rain 70%. Wednesday night, mostly cloudy with a chance of showers and thunderstorms until midnight, then partly cloudy after midnight. Lows in the lower 70s.
South winds around 5 miles an hour. Chance of rain 50%. Thursday, partly cloudy. Highs around 90. Lows in the lower 70s. Friday, partly cloudy. A chance of showers and thunderstorms. Highs around 90. Lows in the lower 70s. Chance of rain 50%. Saturday, mostly cloudy. A chance of showers and thunderstorms. Highs in the upper 80s. Lows around 70. Chance of rain 50%. Sunday through Monday, partly cloudy. Highs in the lower 90s. Lows in the lower 70s. This hazardous weather outlook is for the Maryland portion of the Chesapeake Bay, Tidal Potomac River, and I-95 corridor through Central Maryland, Northern Virginia, and District of Columbia. Day 1, this afternoon and tonight. No hazardous weather is expected at this time. Days 2 through 7, Wednesday through Monday. Scattered thunderstorms are possible Thursday through Saturday, especially in the afternoon and evening. Damaging wind gusts and isolated instances of flash flooding are possible during this period. Spotter information statement. Spotter activation may be needed later this week. Now for the National Weather Service marine forecast for the Chesapeake Bay from Sandy Point to North Beach. Rest of today, northeast winds 10 knots. Waves 1 foot. Tonight, east winds 5 to 10 knots. Waves 1 foot. A chance of showers with a slight chance of thunderstorms. Wednesday, southeast winds 5 to 10 knots. Waves 1 to 2 feet. A chance of showers and thunderstorms. Wednesday night, south winds 5 to 10 knots. Waves 1 to 2 feet. Thursday, south winds 10 to 15 knots. Waves 1 to 2 feet. Winds and waves higher and visibilities lower in and near thunderstorms. Now for the National Weather Service marine forecast for the Tidal Potomac from Key Bridge to Smith Point. Rest of today, northeast winds 5 to 10 knots. Waves 1 foot. A slight chance of showers and thunderstorms this afternoon. Tonight, east winds 5 to 10 knots. Waves 1 foot. A chance of showers with a slight chance of thunderstorms. Wednesday, southeast winds 5 to 10 knots. Waves 1 foot. A chance of showers and thunderstorms. Wednesday night, south winds 5 to 10 knots. Waves 1 foot. Thursday, south winds 10 to 15 knots. Waves 1 foot. Winds and waves higher and visibilities lower in and near thunderstorms. The Northern Virginia Mountain forecast for elevations above 2,000 feet including the Skyline Drive. This afternoon, partly sunny. A slight chance of showers and thunderstorms. Highs in the upper 70s. Tonight, a chance of showers in the evening. A slight chance of thunderstorms. Showers likely after midnight. Patchy fog after midnight. Lows in the mid-60s. Wednesday, mostly cloudy in the morning, then becoming partly sunny. Patchy fog in the morning. A slight chance of thunderstorms in the morning. A chance of showers. A chance of thunderstorms in the afternoon. Highs in the upper 70s. Wednesday night, mostly cloudy in the evening, then becoming partly cloudy. A chance of showers and thunderstorms in the evening. Lows in the mid-60s. Thursday, mostly sunny in the morning, then becoming mostly cloudy. A chance of showers and thunderstorms in the afternoon and evening. Highs in the lower 80s. Friday, partly cloudy. A chance of showers and thunderstorms through the night. Lows in the mid-60s. Highs in the lower 80s. Saturday, mostly cloudy. Showers likely with a chance of thunderstorms through the night. Lows in the mid-60s. Highs in the lower 80s. 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The 2 p.m. observation in Washington. At Reagan National Airport, mostly sunny skies. The temperature was 87 degrees Fahrenheit, or 31 degrees Celsius. Dew point 67. Humidity was 51%.
Winds were east at 8 miles an hour and the barometric pressure was 30.08 inches or 1,018.6 millibars, and steady. Now for some observations from the surrounding area. At BWI Marshall Airport, partly sunny skies. Temperature 83. Winds east at 8 miles an hour. At Charlottesville, partly sunny skies. 83. At Dulles Airport, mostly sunny. Temperature 84 degrees. Winds variable at 5 miles an hour. At Fredericksburg, partly sunny. Temperature 84. At Martinsburg, fair skies. 82. Winds variable at 6 miles an hour. At Norfolk, a thunderstorm was reported. Temperature 78 degrees. At Ocean City, cloudy skies. It was 79 degrees. At Quantico, fair skies. Temperature 88. Winds northeast at 8 miles an hour. For Richmond, light rain was falling. It was 81. At Roanoke, cloudy. Temperature 80 degrees. At Winchester, fair. Temperature 81. At New York, fair skies. 84. At Philadelphia, fair skies. 86. At Raleigh, cloudy skies. 82. Now for a few observations on the waters. At Washington Channel, the wind was northwest at 3 knots, and the water temperature was 81 degrees. At Piney Point, the wind was east at 6 knots. At Thomas Point, the temperature was 78 degrees. Wind north at 11 knots. The latest river levels in the Potomac, Shenandoah, and Rappahannock basins are as follows. All reports are current as of 1 p.m. and are measured in feet. For Potomac River at Shepherdstown, 1.9. Potomac River at Point of Rocks, 1.2. Potomac River at Edwards Ferry, 3.6. Potomac River at Little Falls, 2.8. North Fork Shenandoah River near Strasburg, 1.8. South Fork Shenandoah River at Front Royal, 1.1. 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Rapidan River near Culpeper, 1.0. Opeckin Creek near Martinsburg, 1.9. Seneca Creek at Dawsonville, 2.0. 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Monocacy River at Frederick, 1.8. 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The 2 p.m. observation in Washington. At Reagan National Airport, mostly sunny skies. The temperature was 87 degrees Fahrenheit, or 31 degrees Celsius. Dew point 67. Humidity was 51%. Winds were east at 8 miles an hour and the barometric pressure was 30.08 inches or 1,018.6 millibars, and steady. Now for some observations from the surrounding area. At BWI Marshall Airport, partly sunny skies. Temperature 83. Winds east at 8 miles an hour. At Charlottesville, partly sunny skies. 83. At Dulles Airport, mostly sunny. Temperature 84 degrees. Winds variable at 5 miles an hour. At Fredericksburg, partly sunny. Temperature 84. At Martinsburg, fair skies. 82. Winds variable at 6 miles an hour. At Norfolk, a thunderstorm was reported. Temperature 78 degrees. At Ocean City, cloudy skies. It was 79 degrees. At Quantico, fair skies. Temperature 88. Winds northeast at 8 miles an hour. For Richmond, light rain was falling. It was 81. At Roanoke, cloudy. Temperature 80 degrees. At Winchester, fair. Temperature 81. At New York, fair skies. 84. At Philadelphia, fair skies. 86. At Raleigh, cloudy skies. 82. Now for a few observations on the waters.
At Washington Channel, the wind was northwest at 3 knots, and the water temperature was 81 degrees. At Piney Point, the wind was east at 6 knots. At Thomas Point, the temperature was 78 degrees. Wind north at 11 knots. Here is a look at the weather features that will affect the region over the next several days. A weak front will stall to the south with mostly dry conditions today. Additional shower and thunderstorm chances are expected to return Wednesday through the weekend as further disturbances pulse through. This comes with seasonably warm and humid conditions. Rain and thunderstorms will be locally heavy at times given the tropical air mass in place. Now for the official National Weather Service forecast for the Washington metro area and the surrounding KHB listening area. This afternoon, partly sunny. Highs in the mid-80s. East winds around 5 miles an hour. Tonight, mostly cloudy with a chance of showers with a slight chance of thunderstorms. Patchy fog after midnight. Lows in the upper 60s. East winds around 5 miles an hour. Chance of rain 50%. Wednesday, patchy fog in the morning. A chance of showers in the morning, then showers likely with a chance of thunderstorms in the afternoon. Highs in the mid-80s. East winds around 5 miles an hour, becoming south in the afternoon. Chance of rain 70%. Wednesday night, mostly cloudy with a chance of showers and thunderstorms until midnight, then partly cloudy after midnight. Lows in the lower 70s. South winds around 5 miles an hour. Chance of rain 50%. Thursday, partly cloudy. Highs around 90. Lows in the lower 70s. Friday, partly cloudy. A chance of showers and thunderstorms. Highs around 90. Lows in the lower 70s. Chance of rain 50%. Saturday, mostly cloudy. A chance of showers and thunderstorms. Highs in the upper 80s. Lows around 70. Chance of rain 50%. Sunday through Monday, partly cloudy. Highs in the lower 90s. Lows in the lower 70s. This hazardous weather outlook is for the Maryland portion of the Chesapeake Bay, tidal Potomac River, and I-95 corridor through central Maryland, northern Virginia, and District of Columbia. Day 1, this afternoon and tonight. No hazardous weather is expected at this time. Days 2 through 7, Wednesday through Monday. Scattered thunderstorms are possible Thursday through Saturday, especially in the afternoon and evening. Damaging wind gusts and isolated instances of flash flooding are possible during this period. Spotter information statement, spotter activation may be needed later this week. The current time is 2:47 p.m. Eastern Daylight Time. Now for the National Weather Service marine forecast for the Chesapeake Bay from Sandy Point to North Beach, this afternoon, northeast winds 10 knots. Waves 1 foot. Tonight, east winds 5 to 10 knots. Waves 1 foot. A chance of showers with a slight chance of thunderstorms. Wednesday, southeast winds 5 to 10 knots. Waves 1 to 2 feet. A chance of showers and thunderstorms. Wednesday night, south winds 5 to 10 knots. Waves 1 to 2 feet. Thursday, south winds 10 to 15 knots. Waves 1 to 2 feet. Winds and waves higher and visibilities lower in and near thunderstorms. Now for the National Weather Service marine forecast for the tidal Potomac from Key Bridge to Smith Point, this afternoon, east winds 5 to 10 knots. Waves 1 foot. A slight chance of showers and thunderstorms. Tonight, east winds 5 to 10 knots. Waves 1 foot. A chance of showers with a slight chance of thunderstorms. Wednesday, southeast winds 5 to 10 knots. Waves 1 foot. A chance of showers and thunderstorms. Wednesday night, south winds 5 to 10 knots. Waves 1 foot. Thursday, south winds 10 to 15 knots. Waves 1 foot. Winds and waves higher and visibilities lower in and near thunderstorms. The Northern Virginia Mountain forecast for elevations above 2,000 feet including the Skyline Drive. This afternoon, partly sunny. A slight chance of showers and thunderstorms. Highs in the upper 70s. Tonight, a chance of showers in the evening. A slight chance of thunderstorms.
Showers likely after midnight. Patchy fog after midnight. Lows in the mid-60s. Wednesday, mostly cloudy in the morning, then becoming partly sunny. Patchy fog in the morning. A slight chance of thunderstorms in the morning. A chance of showers. A chance of thunderstorms in the afternoon.

The radio all hazards station KHB36, broadcasting from the National Weather Service office in Sterling, Virginia, and transmitting on a frequency of 162.550 MHz from an antenna located in Manassas, Virginia. The 2 p.m. observation in Washington. At Reagan National Airport, mostly sunny skies. The temperature was 87 degrees Fahrenheit, or 31 degrees Celsius. Dew point 67. Humidity was 51%. Winds were east at 8 miles an hour and the barometric pressure was 30.08 inches or 1,018.6 millibars, and steady. Now for some observations from the surrounding area. At BWI Marshall Airport, partly sunny skies. Temperature 83. Winds east at 8 miles an hour. At Charlottesville, partly sunny skies. 83. At Dulles Airport, mostly sunny. Temperature 84 degrees. Winds variable at 5 miles an hour. At Fredericksburg, partly sunny. Temperature 84. At Martinsburg, fair skies. 82. Winds variable at 6 miles an hour. At Norfolk, a thunderstorm was reported. Temperature 78 degrees. At Ocean City, cloudy skies. It was 79 degrees. At Quantico, fair skies. Temperature 88. Winds northeast at 8 miles an hour. For Richmond, light rain was falling. It was 81. At Roanoke, cloudy. Temperature 80 degrees. At Winchester, fair. Temperature 81. At New York, fair skies. 84. At Philadelphia, fair skies. 86. At Raleigh, cloudy skies. 82. Now for a few observations on the waters. At Washington Channel, the wind was northwest at 3 knots, and the water temperature was 81 degrees. At Piney Point, the wind was east at 6 knots. At Thomas Point, the temperature was 78 degrees. Wind north at 11 knots. Here is a look at the weather features that will affect the region over the next several days. A weak front will stall to the south with mostly dry conditions today. Additional shower and thunderstorm chances are expected to return Wednesday through the weekend as further disturbances pulse through. This comes with seasonably warm and humid conditions. Rain and thunderstorms will be locally heavy at times given the tropical air mass in place. Now for the official National Weather Service forecast for the Washington metro area and the surrounding KHB listening area. This afternoon, partly sunny. Highs in the mid-80s. East winds around 5 miles an hour. Tonight, mostly cloudy with a chance of showers with a slight chance of thunderstorms. Patchy fog after midnight. Lows in the upper 60s. East winds around 5 miles an hour. Chance of rain 50%. Wednesday, patchy fog in the morning. A chance of showers in the morning, then showers likely with a chance of thunderstorms in the afternoon. Highs in the mid-80s. East winds around 5 miles an hour, becoming south in the afternoon. Chance of rain 70%. Wednesday night, mostly cloudy with a chance of showers and thunderstorms until midnight, then partly cloudy after midnight. Lows in the lower 70s. South winds around 5 miles an hour. Chance of rain 50%. Thursday, partly cloudy. Highs around 90. Lows in the lower 70s. Friday, partly cloudy. A chance of showers and thunderstorms. Highs around 90. Lows in the lower 70s. Chance of rain 50%. Saturday, mostly cloudy. A chance of showers and thunderstorms. Highs in the upper 80s. Lows around 70. Chance of rain 50%. Sunday through Monday, partly cloudy. Highs in the lower 90s. Lows in the lower 70s. This hazardous weather outlook is for the Maryland portion of the Chesapeake Bay, tidal Potomac River, and I-95 corridor through central Maryland, northern Virginia, and District of Columbia. Day 1, this afternoon and tonight. No hazardous weather is expected at this time. Days 2 through 7, Wednesday through Monday. Scattered thunderstorms are possible Thursday through Saturday, especially in the afternoon and evening. Damaging wind gusts and isolated instances of flash flooding are possible during this period.

Spotter information statement. Spotter activation may be needed later this week. Now for the National Weather Service marine forecast for the Chesapeake Bay from Sandy Point to North Beach. This afternoon, northeast winds 10 knots. Waves 1 foot. Tonight, east winds 5 to 10 knots. Waves 1 foot. A chance of showers with a slight chance of thunderstorms. Wednesday, southeast winds 5 to 10 knots. Waves 1 to 2 feet. A chance of showers and thunderstorms. Wednesday night, south winds 5 to 10 knots. Waves 1 to 2 feet. Thursday, south winds 10 to 15 knots. Waves 1 to 2 feet. Winds and waves higher and visibilities lower in and near thunderstorms. Now for the National Weather Service marine forecast for the tidal Potomac from Key Bridge to Smith Point. This afternoon, east winds 5 to 10 knots. Waves 1 foot. A slight chance of showers and thunderstorms. Tonight, east winds 5 to 10 knots. Waves 1 foot. A chance of showers with a slight chance of thunderstorms. Wednesday, southeast winds 5 to 10 knots. Waves 1 foot. A chance of showers and thunderstorms. Wednesday night, south winds 5 to 10 knots. Waves 1 foot. Thursday, south winds 10 to 15 knots. Waves 1 foot. Winds and waves higher and visibilities lower in and near thunderstorms. The Northern Virginia Mountain forecast for elevations above 2,000 feet including the Skyline Drive. This afternoon, partly sunny. A slight chance of showers and thunderstorms. Highs in the upper 70s. Tonight, a chance of showers in the evening. A slight chance of thunderstorms. Showers likely after midnight. Patchy fog after midnight. Lows in the mid-60s. Wednesday, mostly cloudy in the morning, then becoming partly sunny. Patchy fog in the morning. A slight chance of thunderstorms in the morning. A chance of showers. A chance of thunderstorms in the afternoon. Highs in the upper 70s. Wednesday night, mostly cloudy in the evening, then becoming partly cloudy. A chance of showers and thunderstorms in the evening. Lows in the mid-60s. Thursday, mostly sunny in the morning, then becoming mostly cloudy. A chance of showers and thunderstorms in the afternoon and evening. Highs in the lower 80s. Friday, partly cloudy. A chance of showers and thunderstorms through the night. Lows in the mid-60s. Highs in the lower 80s. Saturday, mostly cloudy. Showers likely with a chance of thunderstorms through the night. Lows in the mid-60s. Highs in the lower 80s. 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The 2 p.m. observation in Washington. At Reagan National Airport, mostly sunny skies. The temperature was 87 degrees Fahrenheit, or 31 degrees Celsius. Dew point 67. Humidity was 51%. Winds were east at 8 miles an hour and the barometric pressure was 30.08 inches or 1,018.6 millibars, and steady. Now for some observations from the surrounding area. At BWI Marshall Airport, partly sunny skies. Temperature 83. Winds east at 8 miles an hour. At Charlottesville, partly sunny skies. 83. At Dulles Airport, mostly sunny. Temperature 84 degrees. Winds variable at 5 miles an hour. At Fredericksburg, partly sunny. Temperature 84. At Martinsburg, fair skies. 82. Winds variable at 6 miles an hour. At Norfolk, a thunderstorm was reported. Temperature 78 degrees. At Ocean City, cloudy skies. It was 79 degrees. At Quantico, fair skies. Temperature 88. Winds northeast at 8 miles an hour. For Richmond, light rain was falling. It was 81. At Roanoke, cloudy. Temperature 80 degrees. At Winchester, fair. Temperature 81. At New York, fair skies. 84. At Philadelphia, fair skies.
86. At Raleigh, cloudy skies. 82. Now for a few observations on the waters. At Washington Channel, the wind was northwest at 3 knots, and the water temperature was 81 degrees. At Piney Point, the wind was east at 6 knots. At Thomas Point, the temperature was 78 degrees. Wind north at 11 knots. The latest river levels in the Potomac, Shenandoah, and Rappahannock basins are as follows. All reports are current as of 1 p.m. and are measured in feet. For Potomac River at Shepherdstown, 1.9. Potomac River at Point of Rocks, 1.2. Potomac River at Edwards Ferry, 3.6. Potomac River at Little Falls, 2.8. North Fork Shenandoah River near Strasburg, 1.8. South Fork Shenandoah River at Front Royal, 1.1. 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Rapidan River near Culpeper, 1.0. Opeckham Creek near Martinsburg, 1.9. Seneca Creek at Dawsonville, 2.0. Goose Creek near Leesburg, 1.1. Monocacy River at Frederick, 1.8. Here is a look at the weather features that will affect the region over the next several days. A weak front will stall to the south with mostly dry conditions today. Additional shower and thunderstorm chances are expected to return Wednesday through the weekend as further disturbances pulse through. This comes with seasonably warm and humid conditions. Rain and thunderstorms will be locally heavy at times given the tropical air mass in place. The current time is 3:02 p.m. Eastern Daylight Time. Now for the official National Weather Service forecast for the Washington metro area and the surrounding KHB listening area. This afternoon, partly sunny. Highs in the mid-80s. East winds around 5 miles an hour. Tonight, mostly cloudy with a chance of showers with a slight chance of thunderstorms. Patchy fog after midnight. Lows in the upper 60s. East winds around 5 miles an hour. Chance of rain 50%. Wednesday, patchy fog in the morning. A chance of showers in the morning, then showers likely with a chance of thunderstorms in the afternoon. Highs in the mid-80s. East winds around 5 miles an hour, becoming south in the afternoon. Chance of rain 70%. Wednesday night, mostly cloudy with a chance of showers and thunderstorms until midnight, then partly cloudy after midnight. Lows in the lower 70s. South winds around 5 miles an hour. Chance of rain 50%. Thursday, partly cloudy. Highs around 90. Lows in the lower 70s. Friday, partly cloudy. A chance of showers and thunderstorms. Highs around 90. Lows in the lower 70s. Chance of rain 50%. Saturday, mostly cloudy. A chance of showers and thunderstorms. Highs in the upper 80s. Lows around 70. Chance of rain 50%. Sunday through Monday, partly cloudy. Highs in the lower 90s. Lows in the lower 70s. This hazardous weather outlook is for the Maryland portion of the Chesapeake Bay, tidal Potomac River, and I-95 corridor through central Maryland, northern Virginia, and District of Columbia. Day 1, this afternoon and tonight. No hazardous weather is expected at this time. Days 2 through 7, Wednesday through Monday. Scattered thunderstorms are possible Thursday through Saturday, especially in the afternoon and evening. Damages and isolated instances of flash flooding are possible during this period. Spotter information statement, spotter activation may be needed later this week. Now for the National Weather Service marine forecast for the Chesapeake Bay from Sandy Point to North Beach, this afternoon, northeast winds 10 knots. Waves 1 foot. Tonight, east winds 5 to 10 knots. Waves 1 foot. A chance of showers with a slight chance of thunderstorms. Wednesday, southeast winds 5 to 10 knots. Waves 1 to 2 feet. A chance of showers and thunderstorms. Wednesday night, south winds 5 to 10 knots. Waves 1 to 2 feet. Thursday, south winds 10 to 15 knots. Waves 1 to 2 feet.
winds and waves higher and visibilities lower in and near thunderstorms. This is the NOAA Weather Radio All Hazards Station KHP 36, broadcasting from the National Weather Service Office in Sterling, Virginia, and transmitting on a frequency of 162.550 MHz from an antenna located in Manassas, Virginia. The 2 p.m. observation in Washington. At Reagan National Airport, mostly sunny skies. The temperature was 87 degrees Fahrenheit, or 31 degrees Celsius. Dew point 67. Humidity was 51%. Winds were east at 8 miles an hour and the barometric pressure was 30.08 inches or 1,018.6 millibars, and steady. Now for some observations from the surrounding area. At BWI Marshall Airport, partly sunny skies. Temperature 83. Winds east at 8 miles an hour. At Charlottesville, partly sunny skies. 83. At Dulles Airport, mostly sunny. Temperature 84 degrees. Winds variable at 5 miles an hour. At Fredericksburg, partly sunny. Temperature 84. At Martinsburg, fair skies. 82. Winds variable at 6 miles an hour. At Norfolk, a thunderstorm was reported. Temperature 78 degrees. At Ocean City, cloudy skies. It was 79 degrees. At Quantico, fair skies. Temperature 88. Winds northeast at 8 miles an hour. For Richmond, light rain was falling. It was 81. At Roanoke, cloudy. Temperature 80 degrees. At Winchester, fair. Temperature 81. At New York, fair skies. 84. At Philadelphia, fair skies. 86. At Raleigh, cloudy skies. 82. Now for a few observations on the waters. At Washington Channel, the wind was northwest at 3 knots, and the water temperature was 81 degrees. At Piney Point, the wind was east at 6 knots. At Thomas Point, the temperature was 78 degrees. Wind north at 11 knots. Here is a look at the weather features that will affect the region over the next several days. A weak front will stall to the south with mostly dry conditions today. Additional shower and thunderstorm chances are expected to return Wednesday through the weekend as further disturbances pulse through. This comes with seasonably warm and humid conditions. Rain and thunderstorms will be locally heavy at times given the tropical air mass in place. Now for the official National Weather Service forecast for the Washington metro area and the surrounding KHB listening area. This afternoon, partly sunny. Highs in the mid-80s. East winds around 5 miles an hour. Tonight, mostly cloudy with a chance of showers with a slight chance of thunderstorms. Patchy fog after midnight. Lows in the upper 60s. East winds around 5 miles an hour. Chance of rain 50%. Wednesday, patchy fog in the morning. A chance of showers in the morning, then showers likely with a chance of thunderstorms in the afternoon. Highs in the mid-80s. East winds around 5 miles an hour, becoming south in the afternoon. Chance of rain 70%. Wednesday night, mostly cloudy with a chance of showers and thunderstorms until midnight, then partly cloudy after midnight. Lows in the lower 70s. South winds around 5 miles an hour. Chance of rain 50%. Thursday, partly cloudy. Highs around 90. Lows in the lower 70s. Friday, partly cloudy. A chance of showers and thunderstorms. Highs around 90. Lows in the lower 70s. Chance of rain 50%. Saturday, mostly cloudy. A chance of showers and thunderstorms. Highs in the upper 80s. Lows around 70. Chance of rain 50%. Sunday through Monday, partly cloudy. Highs in the lower 90s. Lows in the lower 70s. This hazardous weather outlook is for the Maryland portion of the Chesapeake Bay, Tidal Potomac River, and I-95 corridor through Central Maryland, Northern Virginia, and District of Columbia. Day 1, this afternoon and tonight. No hazardous weather is expected at this time. Days 2 through 7, Wednesday through Monday.
Scattered thunderstorms are possible Thursday through Saturday, especially in the afternoon and evening. Damaging wind gusts and isolated instances of flash flooding are possible during this period. Spotter information statement, spotter activation may be needed later this week. Now for the National Weather Service marine forecast for the Chesapeake Bay from Sandy Point to North Beach, this afternoon, northeast winds 10 knots. Waves 1 foot. Tonight, east winds 5 to 10 knots. Waves 1 foot. A chance of showers with a slight chance of thunderstorms. Wednesday, southeast winds 5 to 10 knots. Waves 1 to 2 feet. A chance of showers and thunderstorms. Wednesday night, south winds 5 to 10 knots. Waves 1 to 2 feet. Thursday, south winds 10 to 15 knots. Waves 1 to 2 feet. Winds and waves higher and visibilities lower in and near thunderstorms. Now for the National Weather Service marine forecast for the tidal Potomac from Key Bridge to Smith Point. This afternoon, east winds 5 to 10 knots. Waves 1 foot. A slight chance of showers and thunderstorms. Tonight, east winds 5 to 10 knots. Waves 1 foot. A chance of showers with a slight chance of thunderstorms. Wednesday, southeast winds 5 to 10 knots. Waves 1 foot. A chance of showers and thunderstorms. Wednesday night, south winds 5 to 10 knots. Waves 1 foot. Thursday, south winds 10 to 15 knots. Waves 1 foot. Winds and waves higher and visibilities lower in and near thunderstorms. The marine forecast for the coastal waters from Fenwick Island to Chincoteague and out 20 nautical miles. Through 7 p.m., northeast winds 5 to 10 knots with gusts up to 15 knots. Seas 3 to 4 feet, occasionally to 6 feet. Wave detail, southeast 3 feet at 7 seconds and northeast 2 feet at 4 seconds. Tonight, east winds 5 to 10 knots, becoming southeast after midnight. Seas 3 to 4 feet, occasionally to 6 feet. Wave detail, southeast 3 feet at 7 seconds and northeast 1 foot at 4 seconds. A chance of showers late. Wednesday, southeast winds 5 to 10 knots, becoming south 10 to 15 knots in the afternoon. Seas around 3 feet. Wave detail, south 3 feet at 7 seconds and northeast 1 foot at 4 seconds. A chance of showers in the morning. Wednesday night, south winds 10 to 15 knots with gusts up to 20 knots. Seas around 3 feet. Wave detail, south 3 feet at 7 seconds and east 1 foot at 10 seconds. Thursday, south winds 10 to 15 knots with gusts up to 20 knots. Seas around 3 feet. Wave detail, southeast 3 feet at 6 seconds and east 1 foot at 10 seconds. Thursday night, south winds 10 to 15 knots with gusts up to 20 knots. Seas around 3 feet. Wave detail, south 3 feet at 6 seconds and east 1 foot at 10 seconds. Friday, southwest winds 10 to 15 knots with gusts up to 20 knots. Seas around 3 feet. Friday night, southwest winds 10 to 15 knots with gusts up to 20 knots. Seas around 3 feet. A chance of showers and thunderstorms. Saturday, southwest winds 10 to 15 knots with gusts up to 20 knots. Seas around 3 feet. Saturday night, southwest winds 10 to 15 knots with gusts up to 20 knots. Seas around 3 feet. A chance of showers. Winds and seas higher in and near thunderstorms. The Northern Virginia Mountain forecast for elevations above 2,000 feet including the Skyline Drive. This afternoon, partly sunny. A slight chance of showers and thunderstorms. Highs in the upper 70s. Tonight, a chance of showers in the evening. A slight chance of thunderstorms. Showers likely after midnight. Patchy fog after midnight. Lows in the mid-60s. Wednesday, mostly cloudy in the morning, then becoming partly sunny. Patchy fog in the morning. A slight chance of thunderstorms in the morning. A chance of showers. A chance of thunderstorms in the afternoon. Highs in the upper 70s. Wednesday night, mostly cloudy in the evening, then becoming partly cloudy. A chance of showers and thunderstorms in the evening. Lows in the mid-60s. Thursday, mostly sunny in the morning, then becoming mostly cloudy.
a chance of showers and thunderstorms in the afternoon and evening. Highs in the lower 80s. Friday, partly cloudy. A chance of showers and thunderstorms through the night. Lows in the mid-60s. Highs in the lower 80s. Saturday, mostly cloudy. Showers likely with a chance of thunderstorms through the night. Lows in the mid-60s. Highs in the lower 80s. 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The 3 p.m. observation in Washington. At Reagan National Airport, mostly sunny skies. The temperature was 87 degrees Fahrenheit, or 31 degrees Celsius. Dew point 67. Humidity was 51%. Winds were northeast at 7 miles an hour and the barometric pressure was 30.06 inches or 1,017.9 millibars, and falling. Now for some observations from the surrounding area. At BWI Marshall Airport, partly sunny skies. Temperature 84. Winds east at 8 miles an hour. At Charlottesville, light rain was falling. 77. At Dulles Airport, mostly sunny. Temperature 85 degrees. Winds variable at 5 miles an hour. At Fredericksburg, cloudy. Temperature 84. At Martinsburg, fair skies. 85. Winds variable at 6 miles an hour. At Norfolk, with heavy rain and fog. Temperature 77 degrees. At Ocean City, partly sunny skies. It was 79 degrees. At Quantico, fair skies. Temperature 89. Winds northeast at 9 miles an hour. Per Richmond, light rain was falling. It was 80. At Roanoke, fair. Temperature 82 degrees. At Winchester, fair. Temperature 82. At New York, fair skies. 82. At Philadelphia, fair skies. 88. At Raleigh, partly sunny skies. 82. Now for a few observations on the waters. At Washington Channel, the wind was south at 5 knots, and the water temperature was 81 degrees. At Piney Point, the wind was east at 7 knots. At Thomas Point, the temperature was 79 degrees. Wind north at 11 knots. The current time is 3:18 p.m. Eastern Daylight Time. Here is a look at the weather features that will affect the region over the next several days. A weak front will stall to the south with mostly dry conditions today. Additional shower and thunderstorm chances are expected to return Wednesday through the weekend as further disturbances pulse through. This comes with seasonably warm and humid conditions. Rain and thunderstorms will be locally heavy at times given the tropical air mass in place. Now for the official National Weather Service forecast for the Washington metro area and the surrounding KHB listening area. This afternoon, partly sunny. Highs in the mid-80s. East winds around 5 miles an hour. Tonight, mostly cloudy with a chance of showers with a slight chance of thunderstorms. Patchy fog after midnight. Lows in the upper 60s. East winds around 5 miles an hour. Chance of rain 50%. Wednesday, patchy fog in the morning. A chance of showers in the morning, then showers likely with a chance of thunderstorms in the afternoon. Highs in the mid-80s. East winds around 5 miles an hour, becoming south in the afternoon. Chance of rain 70%. Wednesday night, mostly cloudy with a chance of showers and thunderstorms until midnight, then partly cloudy after midnight. Lows in the lower 70s. South winds around 5 miles an hour. Chance of rain 50%. Thursday, partly cloudy. Highs around 90. Lows in the lower 70s. Friday, partly cloudy. A chance of showers and thunderstorms. Highs around 90. Lows in the lower 70s. Chance of rain 50%. Saturday, mostly cloudy. A chance of showers and thunderstorms. Highs in the upper 80s. Lows around 70. Chance of rain 50%. Sunday through Monday, partly cloudy. Highs in the lower 90s.
lows in the lower 70s. The latest river levels in the Potomac, Shenandoah, and Rappahannock basins are as follows. All reports are current as of 1 p.m. and are measured in feet. For Potomac River at Shepherdstown, 1.9. Potomac River at Point of Rocks, 1.2. Potomac River at Edwards Ferry, 3.6. Potomac River at Little Falls, 2.8. North Fork Shenandoah River near Strasburg, 1.8. 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Rapidan River near Culpeper, 1.0. Opeckham Creek near Martinsburg, 1.9. 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This hazardous weather outlook is for the Maryland portion of the Chesapeake Bay, tidal Potomac River, and I-95 corridor through central Maryland, northern Virginia, and District of Columbia. Day 1, this afternoon and tonight. No hazardous weather is expected at this time. Days 2 through 7, Wednesday through Monday. Scattered thunderstorms are possible Thursday through Saturday, especially in the afternoon and evening. Damaging wind gusts and isolated instances of flash flooding are possible during this period. Spotter information statement. Spotter activation may be needed later this week. Now for the National Weather Service marine forecast for the Chesapeake Bay from Sandy Point to North Beach. This afternoon, northeast winds 10 knots. Waves 1 foot. Tonight, east winds 5 to 10 knots. Waves 1 foot. A chance of showers with a slight chance of thunderstorms. Wednesday, southeast winds 5 to 10 knots. Waves 1 to 2 feet. A chance of showers and thunderstorms. Wednesday night, south winds 5 to 10 knots. Waves 1 to 2 feet. Thursday, south winds 10 to 15 knots. Waves 1 to 2 feet. Winds and waves higher and visibilities lower in and near thunderstorms. Now for the National Weather Service marine forecast for the tidal Potomac from Key Bridge to Smith Point. This afternoon, east winds 5 to 10 knots. Waves 1 foot. A slight chance of showers and thunderstorms. Tonight, east winds 5 to 10 knots. Waves 1 foot. A chance of showers with a slight chance of thunderstorms. Wednesday, southeast winds 5 to 10 knots. Waves 1 foot. A chance of showers and thunderstorms. Wednesday night, south winds 5 to 10 knots. Waves 1 foot. Thursday, south winds 10 to 15 knots. Waves 1 foot. Winds and waves higher and visibilities lower in and near thunderstorms. The Northern Virginia Mountain forecast for elevations above 2,000 feet including the Skyline Drive. This afternoon, partly sunny. A slight chance of showers and thunderstorms. Highs in the upper 70s. Tonight, a chance of showers in the evening. A slight chance of thunderstorms. Showers likely after midnight. Patchy fog after midnight. Lows in the mid-60s. Wednesday, mostly cloudy in the morning, then becoming partly sunny. Patchy fog in the morning. A slight chance of thunderstorms in the morning. A chance of showers. A chance of thunderstorms in the afternoon. Highs in the upper 70s. Wednesday night, mostly cloudy in the evening, then becoming partly cloudy. A chance of showers and thunderstorms in the evening. Lows in the mid-60s. Thursday, mostly sunny in the morning, then becoming mostly cloudy. A chance of showers and thunderstorms in the afternoon and evening. Highs in the lower 80s. Friday, partly cloudy. A chance of showers and thunderstorms through the night. Lows in the mid-60s. Highs in the lower 80s. Saturday, mostly cloudy. Showers likely with a chance of thunderstorms through the night. Lows in the mid-60s. Highs in the lower 80s. This is the NOAA Weather Radio All Hazards Station KHP36, broadcasting from the National Weather Service Office in Sterling, Virginia, and transmitting on a frequency of 162.550 MHz from an antenna located in Manassas, Virginia. The 3 p.m. observation in Washington.
at Reagan National Airport, mostly sunny skies. The temperature was 87 degrees Fahrenheit, or 31 degrees Celsius. Dew point 67. Humidity was 51%. Winds were northeast at 7 miles an hour and the barometric pressure was 30.06 inches or 1,017.9 millibars, and falling. Now for some observations from the surrounding area. At BWI Marshall Airport, partly sunny skies. Temperature 84. Winds east at 8 miles an hour. At Charlottesville, light rain was falling. 77. At Dulles Airport, mostly sunny. Temperature 85 degrees. Winds variable at 5 miles an hour. At Fredericksburg, cloudy. Temperature 84. At Martinsburg, fair skies. 85. Winds variable at 6 miles an hour. At Norfolk, with heavy rain and fog. Temperature 77 degrees. At Ocean City, partly sunny skies. It was 79 degrees. At Quantico, fair skies. Temperature 89. Winds northeast at 9 miles an hour. For Richmond, light rain was falling. It was 80. At Roanoke, fair. Temperature 82 degrees. At Winchester, fair. Temperature 82. At New York, fair skies. 82. At Philadelphia, fair skies. 88. At Raleigh, partly sunny skies. 82. Now for a few observations on the waters. At Washington Channel, the wind was south at 5 knots, and the water temperature was 81 degrees. At Piney Point, the wind was east at 7 knots. At Thomas Point, the temperature was 79 degrees. Wind north at 11 knots. Here is a look at the weather features that will affect the region over the next several days. A frontal zone initially stalled to the south will return northward as a warm front later this evening into tonight. While mostly dry today, this boundary aids in the return of shower and thunderstorm chances. Additional storm chances are expected to return Wednesday through the weekend, possibly into early next week, as further disturbances pulse through. This comes with seasonably warm and humid conditions. Rain and thunderstorms will be locally heavy at times given the tropical air mass in place. Now for the official National Weather Service forecast for the Washington metro area and the surrounding KHB listening area. This afternoon, partly sunny. Highs in the mid-80s. East winds around 5 miles an hour. Tonight, mostly cloudy with a chance of showers with a slight chance of thunderstorms. Patchy fog after midnight. Lows in the upper 60s. East winds around 5 miles an hour. Chance of rain 50%. Wednesday, patchy fog in the morning. A chance of showers in the morning, then showers likely with a chance of thunderstorms in the afternoon. Highs in the mid-80s. East winds around 5 miles an hour, becoming south in the afternoon. Chance of rain 70%. Wednesday night, mostly cloudy with a chance of showers and thunderstorms until midnight, then partly cloudy after midnight. Lows in the lower 70s. South winds around 5 miles an hour. Chance of rain 50%. Thursday, partly cloudy. Highs around 90. Lows in the lower 70s. Friday, partly cloudy. A chance of showers and thunderstorms. Highs around 90. Lows in the lower 70s. Chance of rain 50%. Saturday, mostly cloudy. A chance of showers and thunderstorms. Highs in the upper 80s. Lows around 70. Chance of rain 50%. Sunday through Monday, partly cloudy. Highs in the lower 90s. Lows in the lower 70s. This hazardous weather outlook is for the Maryland portion of the Chesapeake Bay, tidal Potomac River, and I-95 corridor through central Maryland, northern Virginia, and District of Columbia. Day 1, this afternoon and tonight. No hazardous weather is expected at this time. Days 2 through 7, Wednesday through Monday. Scattered thunderstorms are possible Thursday through Saturday, especially in the afternoon and evening. Damaging wind gusts and isolated instances of flash flooding are possible during this period. Spotter information statement, spotter activation may be needed later this week.
Now for the National Weather Service marine forecast for the Chesapeake Bay from Sandy Point to North Beach. This afternoon, northeast winds 10 knots. Waves 1 foot. Tonight, east winds 5 to 10 knots. Waves 1 foot. A chance of showers with a slight chance of thunderstorms. Wednesday, southeast winds 5 to 10 knots. Waves 1 to 2 feet. A chance of showers and thunderstorms. Wednesday night, south winds 5 to 10 knots. Waves 1 to 2 feet. Thursday, south winds 10 to 15 knots. Waves 1 to 2 feet. Winds and waves higher and visibilities lower in and near thunderstorms. Now for the National Weather Service marine forecast for the tidal Potomac from Key Bridge to Smith Point. This afternoon, east winds 5 to 10 knots. Waves 1 foot. A slight chance of showers and thunderstorms. Tonight, east winds 5 to 10 knots. Waves 1 foot. A chance of showers with a slight chance of thunderstorms. Wednesday, southeast winds 5 to 10 knots. Waves 1 foot. A chance of showers and thunderstorms. Wednesday night, south winds 5 to 10 knots. Waves 1 foot. Thursday, south winds 10 to 15 knots. Waves 1 foot. Winds and waves higher and visibilities lower in and near thunderstorms. The Northern Virginia Mountain forecast for elevations above 2,000 feet including the Skyline Drive. This afternoon, partly sunny. A slight chance of showers and thunderstorms. Highs in the upper 70s. Tonight, a chance of showers in the evening. A slight chance of thunderstorms. Showers likely after midnight. Patchy fog after midnight. Lows in the mid-60s. Wednesday, mostly cloudy in the morning, then becoming partly sunny. Patchy fog in the morning. A slight chance of thunderstorms in the morning. A chance of showers. A chance of thunderstorms in the afternoon. Highs in the upper 70s. Wednesday night, mostly cloudy in the evening, then becoming partly cloudy. A chance of showers and thunderstorms in the evening. Lows in the mid-60s. Thursday, mostly sunny in the morning, then becoming mostly cloudy. A chance of showers and thunderstorms in the afternoon and evening. Highs in the lower 80s. Friday, partly cloudy. A chance of showers and thunderstorms through the night. Lows in the mid-60s. Highs in the lower 80s. Saturday, mostly cloudy. Showers likely with a chance of thunderstorms through the night. Lows in the mid-60s. Highs in the lower 80s. The current time is 3:33 p.m. Eastern Daylight Time. This is the NOAA Weather Radio All Hazards Station KHP36, broadcasting from the National Weather Service Office in Sterling, Virginia, and transmitting on a frequency of 162.550 MHz from an antenna located in Manassas, Virginia. The 3 p.m. observation in Washington. At Reagan National Airport, mostly sunny skies. The temperature was 87 degrees Fahrenheit, or 31 degrees Celsius. Dew point 67. Humidity was 51%. Winds were northeast at 7 miles an hour and the barometric pressure was 30.06 inches or 1,017.9 millibars, and falling. Now for some observations from the surrounding area. At BWI Marshall Airport, partly sunny skies. Temperature 84. Winds east at 8 miles an hour. At Charlottesville, light rain was falling. 77. At Dulles Airport, mostly sunny. Temperature 85 degrees. Winds variable at 5 miles an hour. At Fredericksburg, cloudy. Temperature 84. At Martinsburg, fair skies. 85. Winds variable at 6 miles an hour. At Norfolk, with heavy rain and fog. Temperature 77 degrees. At Ocean City, partly sunny skies. It was 79 degrees. At Quantico, fair skies. Temperature 89. Winds northeast at 9 miles an hour. For Richmond, light rain was falling. It was 80. At Roanoke, fair. Temperature 82 degrees. At Winchester, fair. Temperature 82. At New York, fair skies. 82. At Philadelphia, fair skies.
88. At Raleigh, partly sunny skies. 82. Now for a few observations on the waters. At Washington Channel, the wind was south at 5 knots, and the water temperature was 81 degrees. At Piney Point, the wind was east at 7 knots. At Thomas Point, the temperature was 79 degrees. Wind north at 11 knots. Here is a look at the weather features that will affect the region over the next several days. A frontal zone initially stalled to the south will return northward as a warm front later this evening into tonight. While mostly dry today, this boundary aids in the return of shower and thunderstorm chances. Additional storm chances are expected to return Wednesday through the weekend, possibly into early next week, as further disturbances pulse through. This comes with seasonably warm and humid conditions. Rain and thunderstorms will be locally heavy at times given the tropical air mass in place. Now for the official National Weather Service forecast for the Washington metro area and the surrounding KHB listening area. This afternoon, partly sunny. Highs in the mid-80s. East winds around 5 miles an hour. Tonight, mostly cloudy with a chance of showers with a slight chance of thunderstorms. Patchy fog after midnight. Lows in the upper 60s. East winds around 5 miles an hour. Chance of rain 50%. Wednesday, patchy fog in the morning. A chance of showers in the morning, then showers likely with a chance of thunderstorms in the afternoon. Highs in the mid-80s. East winds around 5 miles an hour, becoming south in the afternoon. Chance of rain 70%. Wednesday night, mostly cloudy with a chance of showers and thunderstorms until midnight, then partly cloudy after midnight. Lows in the lower 70s. South winds around 5 miles an hour. Chance of rain 50%. Thursday, partly cloudy. Highs around 90. Lows in the lower 70s. Friday, partly cloudy. A chance of showers and thunderstorms. Highs around 90. Lows in the lower 70s. Chance of rain 50%. Saturday, mostly cloudy. A chance of showers and thunderstorms. Highs in the upper 80s. Lows around 70. Chance of rain 50%. Sunday through Monday, partly cloudy. Highs in the lower 90s. Lows in the lower 70s. This hazardous weather outlook is for the Maryland portion of the Chesapeake Bay, tidal Potomac River, and I-95 corridor through central Maryland, northern Virginia, and District of Columbia. Day 1, this afternoon and tonight. No hazardous weather is expected at this time. Days 2 through 7, Wednesday through Monday. Scattered thunderstorms are possible Thursday through Saturday, especially in the afternoon and evening. Damaging wind gusts and isolated instances of flash flooding are possible during this period. Spotter information statement, spotter activation may be needed later this week. Now for the National Weather Service marine forecast for the Chesapeake Bay from Sandy Point to North Beach, this afternoon, northeast winds 10 knots. Waves 1 foot. Tonight, east winds 5 to 10 knots. Waves 1 foot. A chance of showers with a slight chance of thunderstorms. Wednesday, southeast winds 5 to 10 knots. Waves 1 to 2 feet. A chance of showers and thunderstorms. Wednesday night, south winds 5 to 10 knots. Waves 1 to 2 feet. Thursday, south winds 10 to 15 knots. Waves 1 to 2 feet. Winds and waves higher and visibilities lower in and near thunderstorms. Now for the National Weather Service marine forecast for the tidal Potomac from Key Bridge to Smith Point, this afternoon, east winds 5 to 10 knots. Waves 1 foot. A slight chance of showers and thunderstorms. Tonight, east winds 5 to 10 knots. Waves 1 foot. A chance of showers with a slight chance of thunderstorms. Wednesday, southeast winds 5 to 10 knots. Waves 1 foot. A chance of showers and thunderstorms. Wednesday night, south winds 5 to 10 knots. Waves 1 foot. Thursday, south winds 10 to 15 knots. Waves 1 foot. Winds and waves higher and visibilities lower in and near thunderstorms. The Northern Virginia Mountain forecast for elevations above 2,000 feet including the Skyline Drive. This afternoon, partly sunny.
a slight chance of showers and thunderstorms. Highs in the upper 70s. Tonight, a chance of showers in the evening. A slight chance of thunderstorms. Showers likely after midnight. Patchy fog after midnight. Lows in the mid-60s. Wednesday, mostly cloudy in the morning, then becoming partly sunny. Patchy fog in the morning. A slight chance of thunderstorms in the morning. A chance of showers. A chance of thunderstorms in the afternoon. Highs in the upper 70s. Wednesday night, mostly cloudy in the evening, then becoming partly cloudy. A chance of showers and thunderstorms in the evening. Lows in the mid-60s. Thursday, mostly sunny in the morning, then becoming mostly cloudy. A chance of showers and thunderstorms in the afternoon and evening. Highs in the lower 80s. Friday, partly cloudy. A chance of showers and thunderstorms through the night. Lows in the mid-60s. Highs in the lower 80s. Saturday, mostly cloudy. Showers likely with a chance of thunderstorms through the night. Lows in the mid-60s. Highs in the lower 80s. The latest river levels in the Potomac, Shenandoah, and Rappahannock basins are as follows. All reports are current as of 1 p.m. and are measured in feet. For Potomac River at Shepherdstown, 1.9. Potomac River at Point of Rocks, 1.2. 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Potomac River at Little Falls, 2.8. North Fork Shenandoah River near Strasburg, 1.8. 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Rapidan River near Culpeper, 1.0. Opeckham Creek near Martinsburg, 1.9. 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The 3 p.m. observation in Washington. At Reagan National Airport, mostly sunny skies. The temperature was 87 degrees Fahrenheit, or 31 degrees Celsius. Dew point 67. Humidity was 51%. Winds were northeast at 7 miles an hour and the barometric pressure was 30.06 inches or 1,017.9 millibars and falling. Now for some observations from the surrounding area. At BWI Marshall Airport, partly sunny skies. Temperature 84. Winds east at 8 miles an hour. At Charlottesville, light rain was falling. 77. At Dulles Airport, mostly sunny. Temperature 85 degrees. Winds variable at 5 miles an hour. At Fredericksburg, cloudy. Temperature 84. At Martinsburg, fair skies. 85. Winds variable at 6 miles an hour. At Norfolk, with heavy rain and fog. Temperature 77 degrees. At Ocean City, partly sunny skies. It was 79 degrees. At Quantico, fair skies. Temperature 89. Winds northeast at 9 miles an hour. For Richmond, light rain was falling. It was 80. At Roanoke, fair. Temperature 82 degrees. At Winchester, fair. Temperature 82. At New York, fair skies. 82. At Philadelphia, fair skies. 88. At Raleigh, partly sunny skies. 82. Now for a few observations on the waters. At Washington Channel, the wind was south at 5 knots, and the water temperature was 81 degrees. At Piney Point, the wind was east at 7 knots. At Thomas Point, the temperature was 79 degrees. Wind north at 11 knots. Here is a look at the weather features that will affect the region over the next several days. A frontal zone initially stalled to the south will return northward as a warm front later this evening into tonight. While mostly dry today, this boundary aids in the return of shower and thunderstorm chances.
Additional storm chances are expected to return Wednesday through the weekend, possibly into early next week, as further disturbances pulse through. This comes with seasonably warm and humid conditions. Rain and thunderstorms will be locally heavy at times given the tropical air mass in place. Now for the official National Weather Service forecast for the Washington metro area and the surrounding KHB listening area. This afternoon, partly sunny. Highs in the mid-80s. East winds around 5 miles an hour. Tonight, mostly cloudy with a chance of showers with a slight chance of thunderstorms. Patchy fog after midnight. Lows in the upper 60s. East winds around 5 miles an hour. Chance of rain 50%. Wednesday, patchy fog in the morning. A chance of showers in the morning, then showers likely with a chance of thunderstorms in the afternoon. Highs in the mid-80s. East winds around 5 miles an hour, becoming south in the afternoon. Chance of rain 70%. Wednesday night, mostly cloudy with a chance of showers and thunderstorms until midnight, then partly cloudy after midnight. Lows in the lower 70s. South winds around 5 miles an hour. Chance of rain 50%. Thursday, partly cloudy. Highs around 90. Lows in the lower 70s. Friday, partly cloudy. A chance of showers and thunderstorms. Highs around 90. Lows in the lower 70s. Chance of rain 50%. Saturday, mostly cloudy. A chance of showers and thunderstorms. Highs in the upper 80s. Lows around 70. Chance of rain 50%. Sunday through Monday, partly cloudy. Highs in the lower 90s. Lows in the lower 70s. The current time is 3:47 p.m. Eastern Daylight Time. This hazardous weather outlook is for the Maryland portion of the Chesapeake Bay, tidal Potomac River, and I-95 corridor through central Maryland, northern Virginia, and District of Columbia. Day 1, this afternoon and tonight. No hazardous weather is expected at this time. Days 2 through 7, Wednesday through Monday. Scattered thunderstorms are possible Thursday through Saturday, especially in the afternoon and evening. Damaging wind gusts and isolated instances of flash flooding are possible during this period. Spotter information statement, spotter activation may be needed later this week. Now for the National Weather Service marine forecast for the Chesapeake Bay from Sandy Point to North Beach, this afternoon, northeast winds 10 knots. Waves 1 foot. Tonight, east winds 5 to 10 knots. Waves 1 foot. A chance of showers with a slight chance of thunderstorms. Wednesday, southeast winds 5 to 10 knots. Waves 1 to 2 feet. A chance of showers and thunderstorms. Wednesday night, south winds 5 to 10 knots. Waves 1 to 2 feet. Thursday, south winds 10 to 15 knots. Waves 1 to 2 feet. Winds and waves higher and visibilities lower in and near thunderstorms. Now for the National Weather Service marine forecast for the tidal Potomac from Key Bridge to Smith Point. This afternoon, east winds 5 to 10 knots. Waves 1 foot. A slight chance of showers and thunderstorms. Tonight, east winds 5 to 10 knots. Waves 1 foot. A chance of showers with a slight chance of thunderstorms. Wednesday, southeast winds 5 to 10 knots. Waves 1 foot. A chance of showers and thunderstorms. Wednesday night, south winds 5 to 10 knots. Waves 1 foot. Thursday, south winds 10 to 15 knots. Waves 1 foot. Winds and waves higher and visibilities lower in and near thunderstorms. The Northern Virginia Mountain forecast for elevations above 2,000 feet including the Skyline Drive. This afternoon, partly sunny. A slight chance of showers and thunderstorms. Highs in the upper 70s. Tonight, a chance of showers in the evening. A slight chance of thunderstorms. Showers likely after midnight. Patchy fog after midnight. Lows in the mid-60s. Wednesday, mostly cloudy in the morning, then becoming partly sunny. Patchy fog in the morning. A slight chance of thunderstorms in the morning. A chance of showers. A chance of thunderstorms in the afternoon. Highs in the upper 70s.
Wednesday night, mostly cloudy in the evening, then becoming partly cloudy. A chance of showers and thunderstorms in the evening. Lows in the mid-60s. Thursday, mostly sunny in the morning, then becoming mostly cloudy. A chance of showers and thunderstorms in the

temperature was 87 degrees Fahrenheit, or 31 degrees Celsius. Dew point 67. Humidity was 51%. Winds were northeast at 7 miles an hour and the barometric pressure was 30.06 inches or 1,017.9 millibars, and falling. Now for some observations from the surrounding area. At BWI Marshall Airport, partly sunny skies. Temperature 84. Winds east at 8 miles an hour. At Charlottesville, light rain was falling. 77. At Dulles Airport, mostly sunny. Temperature 85 degrees. Winds variable at 5 miles an hour. At Fredericksburg, cloudy. Temperature 84. At Martinsburg, fair skies. 85. Winds variable at 6 miles an hour. At Norfolk, with heavy rain and fog. Temperature 77 degrees. At Ocean City, partly sunny skies. It was 79 degrees. At Quantico, fair skies. Temperature 89. Winds northeast at 9 miles an hour. For Richmond, light rain was falling. It was 80. At Roanoke, fair. Temperature 82 degrees. At Winchester, fair. Temperature 82. At New York, fair skies. 82. At Philadelphia, fair skies. 88. At Raleigh, partly sunny skies. 82. Now for a few observations on the waters. At Washington Channel, the wind was south at 5 knots, and the water temperature was 81 degrees. At Piney Point, the wind was east at 7 knots. At Thomas Point, the temperature was 79 degrees. Wind north at 11 knots. Here is a look at the weather features that will affect the region over the next several days. A frontal zone initially stalled to the south will return northward as a warm front later this evening into tonight. While mostly dry today, this boundary aids in the return of shower and thunderstorm chances. Additional storm chances are expected to return Wednesday through the weekend, possibly into early next week, as further disturbances pulse through. This comes with seasonably warm and humid conditions. Rain and thunderstorms will be locally heavy at times given the tropical air mass in place. Now for the official National Weather Service forecast for the Washington metro area and the surrounding KHB listening area. This afternoon, partly sunny. Highs in the mid-80s. East winds around 5 miles an hour. Tonight, mostly cloudy with a chance of showers with a slight chance of thunderstorms. Patchy fog after midnight. Lows in the upper 60s. East winds around 5 miles an hour. Chance of rain 50%. Wednesday, patchy fog in the morning. A chance of showers in the morning, then showers likely with a chance of thunderstorms in the afternoon. Highs in the mid-80s. East winds around 5 miles an hour, becoming south in the afternoon. Chance of rain 70%. Wednesday night, mostly cloudy with a chance of showers and thunderstorms until midnight, then partly cloudy after midnight. Lows in the lower 70s. South winds around 5 miles an hour. Chance of rain 50%. Thursday, partly cloudy. Highs around 90. Lows in the lower 70s. Friday, partly cloudy. A chance of showers and thunderstorms. Highs around 90. Lows in the lower 70s. Chance of rain 50%. Saturday, mostly cloudy. A chance of showers and thunderstorms. Highs in the upper 80s. Lows around 70. Chance of rain 50%. Sunday through Monday, partly cloudy. Highs in the lower 90s. Lows in the lower 70s. This hazardous weather outlook is for the Maryland portion of the Chesapeake Bay, tidal Potomac River, and I-95 corridor through central Maryland, northern Virginia, and District of Columbia. Day 1, this afternoon and tonight. No hazardous weather is expected at this time. Days 2 through 7, Wednesday through Monday. Scattered thunderstorms are possible Thursday through Saturday, especially in the afternoon and evening. Damaging wind gusts and isolated instances of flash flooding are possible during this period. Spotter information statement, spotter activation may be needed later this week. Now for the National Weather Service marine forecast for the Chesapeake Bay from Sandy Point to North Beach,
This afternoon,

Northeast winds 10 knots. Waves 1 foot. Tonight, east winds 5 to 10 knots. Waves 1 foot. A chance of showers with a slight chance of thunderstorms. Wednesday, southeast winds 5 to 10 knots. Waves 1 to 2 feet. A chance of showers and thunderstorms. Wednesday night, south winds 5 to 10 knots. Waves 1 to 2 feet. Thursday, south winds 10 to 15 knots. Waves 1 to 2 feet. Winds and waves higher and visibilities lower in and near thunderstorms. Now for the National Weather Service marine forecast for the tidal Potomac from Key Bridge to Smith Point. This afternoon, east winds 5 to 10 knots. Waves 1 foot. A slight chance of showers and thunderstorms. Tonight, east winds 5 to 10 knots. Waves 1 foot. A chance of showers with a slight chance of thunderstorms. Wednesday, southeast winds 5 to 10 knots. Waves 1 foot. A chance of showers and thunderstorms. Wednesday night, south winds 5 to 10 knots. Waves 1 foot. Thursday, south winds 10 to 15 knots. Waves 1 foot. Winds and waves higher and visibilities lower in and near thunderstorms. The Northern Virginia Mountain forecast for elevations above 2,000 feet including the Skyline Drive. This afternoon, partly sunny. A slight chance of showers and thunderstorms. Highs in the upper 70s. Tonight, a chance of showers in the evening. A slight chance of thunderstorms. Showers likely after midnight. Patchy fog after midnight. Lows in the mid-60s. Wednesday, mostly cloudy in the morning, then becoming partly sunny. Patchy fog in the morning. A slight chance of thunderstorms in the morning. A chance of showers. A chance of thunderstorms in the afternoon. Highs in the upper 70s. Wednesday night, mostly cloudy in the evening, then becoming partly cloudy. A chance of showers and thunderstorms in the evening. Lows in the mid-60s. Thursday, mostly sunny in the morning, then becoming mostly cloudy. A chance of showers and thunderstorms in the afternoon and evening. Highs in the lower 80s. Friday, partly cloudy. A chance of showers and thunderstorms through the night. Lows in the mid-60s. Highs in the lower 80s. Saturday, mostly cloudy. Showers likely with a chance of thunderstorms through the night. Lows in the mid-60s. Highs in the lower 80s. 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The 3 p.m. observation in Washington. At Reagan National Airport, mostly sunny skies. The temperature was 87 degrees Fahrenheit, or 31 degrees Celsius. Dew point 67. Humidity was 51%. Winds were northeast at 7 miles an hour and the barometric pressure was 30.06 inches or 1,017.9 millibars and falling. Now for some observations from the surrounding area. At BWI Marshall Airport, partly sunny skies. Temperature 84. Winds east at 8 miles an hour. At Charlottesville, light rain was falling. 77. At Dulles Airport, mostly sunny. Temperature 85 degrees. Winds variable at 5 miles an hour. At Fredericksburg, cloudy. Temperature 84. At Martinsburg, fair skies. 85. Winds variable at 6 miles an hour. At Norfolk, with heavy rain and fog. Temperature 77 degrees. At Ocean City, partly sunny skies. It was 79 degrees. At Quantico, fair skies. Temperature 89. Winds northeast at 9 miles an hour. For Richmond, light rain was falling. It was 80. At Roanoke, fair. Temperature 82 degrees. At Winchester, fair. Temperature 82. At New York, fair skies. 82. At Philadelphia, fair skies. 88. At Raleigh, partly sunny skies. 82. Now for a few observations on the waters. At Washington Channel, the wind was south at 5 knots,
and the water temperature was 81 degrees. At Piney Point, the wind was east at 7 knots. At Thomas Point, the temperature was 79 degrees. Wind north at 11 knots. The latest river levels in the Potomac, Shenandoah, and Rappahannock basins are as follows. All reports are current as of 1 p.m. and are measured in feet. For Potomac River at Shepherdstown, 1.9. Potomac River at Point of Rocks, 1.2. Potomac River at Edwards Ferry, 3.6. Potomac River at Little Falls, 2.8. North Fork Shenandoah River near Strasburg, 1.8. South Fork Shenandoah River at Front Royal, 1.1. 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Rapidan River near Culpeper, 1.0. Opeckham Creek near Martinsburg, 1.9. Seneca Creek at Dawsonville, 2.0. Goose Creek near Leesburg, 1.1. Monocacy River at Frederick, 1.8. The current time is 4:02 p.m. Eastern Daylight Time. Here is a look at the weather features that will affect the region over the next several days. A frontal zone initially stalled to the south will return northward as a warm front later this evening into tonight. While mostly dry today, this boundary aids in the return of shower and thunderstorm chances. Additional storm chances are expected to return Wednesday through the weekend, possibly into early next week, as further disturbances pulse through. This comes with seasonably warm and humid conditions. Rain and thunderstorms will be locally heavy at times given the tropical air mass in place. Now for the official National Weather Service forecast for the Washington metro area and the surrounding KHB listening area. This afternoon, partly sunny. Highs in the mid-80s. East winds around 5 miles an hour. Tonight, mostly cloudy with a chance of showers with a slight chance of thunderstorms. Patchy fog after midnight. Lows in the upper 60s. East winds around 5 miles an hour. Chance of rain 50%. Wednesday, patchy fog in the morning. A chance of showers in the morning, then showers likely with a chance of thunderstorms in the afternoon. Highs in the mid-80s. East winds around 5 miles an hour, becoming south in the afternoon. Chance of rain 70%. Wednesday night, mostly cloudy with a chance of showers and thunderstorms until midnight, then partly cloudy after midnight. Lows in the lower 70s. South winds around 5 miles an hour. Chance of rain 50%. Thursday, partly cloudy. Highs around 90. Lows in the lower 70s. Friday, partly cloudy. A chance of showers and thunderstorms. Highs around 90. Lows in the lower 70s. Chance of rain 50%. Saturday, mostly cloudy. A chance of showers and thunderstorms. Highs in the upper 80s. Lows around 70. Chance of rain 50%. Sunday through Monday, partly cloudy. Highs in the lower 90s. Lows in the lower 70s. This hazardous weather outlook is for the Maryland portion of the Chesapeake Bay, tidal Potomac River, and I-95 corridor through central Maryland, northern Virginia, and District of Columbia. Day 1, this afternoon and tonight. No hazardous weather is expected at this time. Days 2 through 7, Wednesday through Monday. Scattered thunderstorms are possible Thursday through Saturday, especially in the afternoon and evening. Damaging wind gusts and isolated instances of flash flooding are possible during this period. Spotter information statement, spotter activation may be needed later this week. Now for the National Weather Service marine forecast for the Chesapeake Bay from Sandy Point to North Beach, this afternoon, northeast winds 10 knots. Waves 1 foot. Tonight, east winds 5 to 10 knots. Waves 1 foot. A chance of showers with a slight chance of thunderstorms. Wednesday, southeast winds 5 to 10 knots. Waves 1 to 2 feet. A chance of showers and thunderstorms. Wednesday night, south winds 5 to 10 knots. Waves 1 to 2 feet. Thursday, south winds 10 to 15 knots. Waves 1 to 2 feet. Winds and waves higher and visibilities lower in and near thunderstorms.
The marine forecast for the coastal waters from Fenwick Island to Chincoteague and out 20 nautical miles. Through 7 p.m., northeast winds 5 to 10 knots with gusts up to 15 knots. Seas 3 to 4 feet, occasionally to 6 feet. Wave detail, southeast 3 feet at 7 seconds and northeast 2 feet at 4 seconds. Tonight, east winds 5 to 10 knots, becoming southeast after midnight. Seas 3 to 4 feet, occasionally to 6 feet. Wave detail, southeast 3 feet at 7 seconds and northeast 1 foot at 4 seconds. A chance of showers late. Wednesday, southeast winds 5 to 10 knots, becoming south 10 to 15 knots in the afternoon. Seas around 3 feet. Wave detail, south 3 feet at 7 seconds and northeast 1 foot at 4 seconds. A chance of showers in the morning. Wednesday night, south winds 10 to 15 knots with gusts up to 20 knots. Seas around 3 feet. Wave detail, south 3 feet at 7 seconds and east 1 foot at 10 seconds. Thursday, south winds 10 to 15 knots with gusts up to 20 knots. Seas around 3 feet. Wave detail, southeast 3 feet at 6 seconds and east 1 foot at 10 seconds. Thursday night, south winds 10 to 15 knots with gusts up to 20 knots. Seas around 3 feet. Wave detail, south 3 feet at 6 seconds and east 1 foot at 10 seconds. Friday, southwest winds 10 to 15 knots with gusts up to 20 knots. Seas around 3 feet. Friday night, southwest winds 10 to 15 knots with gusts up to 20 knots. Seas around 3 feet. A chance of showers and thunderstorms. Saturday, southwest winds 10 to 15 knots with gusts up to 20 knots. Seas around 3 feet. Saturday night, southwest winds 10 to 15 knots with gusts up to 20 knots. Seas around 3 feet. A chance of showers. Winds and seas higher and near thunderstorms. Now for the National Weather Service marine forecast for the tidal Potomac from Key Bridge to Smith Point. This afternoon, east winds 5 to 10 knots. Waves 1 foot. A slight chance of showers and thunderstorms. Tonight, east winds 5 to 10 knots. Waves 1 foot. A chance of showers with a slight chance of thunderstorms. Wednesday, southeast winds 5 to 10 knots. Waves 1 foot. A chance of showers and thunderstorms. Wednesday night, south winds 5 to 10 knots. Waves 1 foot. Thursday, south winds 10 to 15 knots. Waves 1 foot. Winds and waves higher and visibilities lower in and near thunderstorms. The Northern Virginia Mountain forecast for elevations above 2,000 feet including the Skyline Drive. This afternoon, partly sunny. A slight chance of showers and thunderstorms. Highs in the upper 70s. Tonight, a chance of showers in the evening. A slight chance of thunderstorms. Showers likely after midnight. Patchy fog after midnight. Lows in the mid-60s. Wednesday, mostly cloudy in the morning, then becoming partly sunny. Patchy fog in the morning. A slight chance of thunderstorms in the morning. A chance of showers. A chance of thunderstorms in the afternoon. Highs in the upper 70s. Wednesday night, mostly cloudy in the evening, then becoming partly cloudy. A chance of showers and thunderstorms in the evening. Lows in the mid-60s. Thursday, mostly sunny in the morning, then becoming mostly cloudy. A chance of showers and thunderstorms in the afternoon and evening. Highs in the lower 80s. Friday, partly cloudy. A chance of showers and thunderstorms through the night. Lows in the mid-60s. Highs in the lower 80s. Saturday, mostly cloudy. Showers likely with a chance of thunderstorms through the night. Lows in the mid-60s. Highs in the lower 80s. 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This is a statement from the National Weather Service. Flood watch in effect from late tonight through Wednesday morning. Flash flooding caused by excessive rainfall is possible.
The areas affected include the District of Columbia in Maryland for the following areas: Central and Southeast Montgomery, Charles and Prince George's, and Virginia, including the following areas: Arlington Falls Church and Alexandria, Central and Southeast Prince William, Manassas and Manassas Park, Fairfax, Southern Fauquier, Spotsylvania and Stafford. The hazardous weather conditions are expected from late tonight through Wednesday morning. Impacts: excessive runoff may result in flooding of rivers, creeks, streams, and other low-lying and flood-prone locations. Additional details: showers are likely with isolated thunderstorms late tonight into Wednesday morning as a warm front lifts through the area. Rainfall will likely be heavy at times, with localized rainfall amounts around 2 to 4 inches within an hour or two possible. This may cause flash flooding in urban areas, along with the possibility for creeks and streams to rise quickly out of their banks. 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You should monitor later forecast and be prepared to take action should flash flood warnings be issued. The 4 p.m. observation in Washington. At Reagan National Airport, partly sunny skies. The temperature was 85 degrees Fahrenheit, or 29 degrees Celsius. Dew point 68. Humidity was 56%. Winds were east at 6 miles an hour, and the barometric pressure was 30.05 inches or 1,017.6 millibars, and falling. Now for some observations from the surrounding area. At BWI Marshall Airport, partly sunny skies. Temperature 84. Winds east at 8 miles an hour. At Charlottesville, cloudy skies. 79. At Dulles Airport, mostly sunny. Temperature 87 degrees. Winds east at 6 miles an hour. At Fredericksburg, partly sunny. Temperature 85. At Martinsburg, fair skies. 85. Winds north at 3 miles an hour. At Norfolk, cloudy. Temperature 76 degrees. At Ocean City, fair skies. It was 79 degrees. At Pawtuxent River Naval Air Station, partly sunny. Temperature 83. For Richmond, with heavy rain and fog, it was 76. At Roanoke, fair. Temperature 83 degrees. At Winchester, fair. Temperature 82. At New York, fair skies. 81. At Philadelphia, fair skies. 87. At Raleigh, partly sunny skies. 82. Now for a few observations on the waters. At Washington Channel, the wind was east at 3 knots, and the water temperature was 81 degrees. At Piney Point, the wind was east at 8 knots. At Thomas Point, the temperature was 80 degrees. Wind north at 11 knots. Here is a look at the weather features that will affect the region over the next several days. A frontal zone initially stalled to the south will return northward as a warm front later this evening into tonight. While mostly dry today, this boundary aids in the return of shower and thunderstorm chances. Additional storm chances are expected to return Wednesday through the weekend, possibly into early next week, as further disturbances pulse through. This comes with seasonably warm and humid conditions. Rain and thunderstorms will be locally heavy at times given the tropical air mass in place. Now for the official National Weather Service forecast for the Washington metro area and the surrounding KHB listening area. This afternoon, partly sunny. Highs in the mid-80s. East winds around 5 miles an hour. Tonight, mostly cloudy with a chance of showers with a slight chance of thunderstorms. Patchy fog after midnight. Lows in the upper 60s. East winds around 5 miles an hour. Chance of rain 50%. Wednesday, patchy fog in the morning. A chance of showers in the morning, then showers likely with a chance of thunderstorms in the afternoon. Highs in the mid-80s. East winds around 5 miles an hour, becoming south in the afternoon. Chance of rain 70%. Wednesday night, mostly cloudy with a chance of showers and thunderstorms until midnight, then partly cloudy after midnight. Lows in the lower 70s. South winds around 5 miles an hour. Chance of rain 50%. Thursday, partly cloudy. Highs around 90. Lows in the lower 70s. Friday, partly cloudy.
a chance of showers and thunderstorms. Highs around 90. Lows in the lower 70s. Chance of rain 50%. Saturday, mostly cloudy. A chance of showers and thunderstorms. Highs in the upper 80s. Lows around 70. Chance of rain 50%. Sunday through Monday, partly cloudy. Highs in the lower 90s. Lows in the lower 70s. This hazardous weather outlook is for the Maryland portion of the Chesapeake Bay, tidal Potomac River, and I-95 corridor through central Maryland, northern Virginia, and District of Columbia. Day 1, tonight. A flood watch is in effect for the Washington metro area and areas along the I-95 corridor to Fredericksburg beginning at 4 a.m. Wednesday. Days 2 through 7, Wednesday through Monday. A flood watch is in effect for the Washington metro area and areas along the I-95 corridor to Fredericksburg until 11 a.m. Wednesday. Scattered thunderstorms are possible Thursday through Saturday, especially in the afternoon and evening. Damaging wind gusts and isolated instances of flash flooding are possible during this period. Spotter information statement. Spotter activation may be needed later this week. The current time is 4:17 p.m. Eastern Daylight Time. Now for the National Weather Service marine forecast for the Chesapeake Bay from Sandy Point to North Beach. This afternoon, northeast winds 10 knots. Waves 1 foot. Tonight, east winds 5 to 10 knots. Waves 1 foot. A chance of showers with a slight chance of thunderstorms. Wednesday, southeast winds 5 to 10 knots. Waves 1 to 2 feet. A chance of showers and thunderstorms. Wednesday night, south winds 5 to 10 knots. Waves 1 to 2 feet. Thursday, south winds 10 to 15 knots. Waves 1 to 2 feet. Winds and waves higher and visibilities lower in and near thunderstorms. Now for the National Weather Service marine forecast for the tidal Potomac from Key Bridge to Smith Point. This afternoon, east winds 5 to 10 knots. Waves 1 foot. A slight chance of showers and thunderstorms. Tonight, east winds 5 to 10 knots. Waves 1 foot. A chance of showers with a slight chance of thunderstorms. Wednesday, southeast winds 5 to 10 knots. Waves 1 foot. A chance of showers and thunderstorms. Wednesday night, south winds 5 to 10 knots. Waves 1 foot. Thursday, south winds 10 to 15 knots. Waves 1 foot. Winds and waves higher and visibilities lower in and near thunderstorms. The Northern Virginia Mountain forecast for elevations above 2,000 feet including the Skyline Drive. This afternoon, partly sunny. A slight chance of showers and thunderstorms. Highs in the upper 70s. Tonight, a chance of showers in the evening. A slight chance of thunderstorms. Showers likely after midnight. Patchy fog after midnight. Lows in the mid-60s. Wednesday, mostly cloudy in the morning, then becoming partly sunny. Patchy fog in the morning. A slight chance of thunderstorms in the morning. A chance of showers. A chance of thunderstorms in the afternoon. Highs in the upper 70s. Wednesday night, mostly cloudy in the evening, then becoming partly cloudy. A chance of showers and thunderstorms in the evening. Lows in the mid-60s. Thursday, mostly sunny in the morning, then becoming mostly cloudy. A chance of showers and thunderstorms in the afternoon and evening. Highs in the lower 80s. Friday, partly cloudy. A chance of showers and thunderstorms through the night. Lows in the mid-60s. Highs in the lower 80s. Saturday, mostly cloudy. Showers likely with a chance of thunderstorms through the night. Lows in the mid-60s. Highs in the lower 80s. The latest river levels in the Potomac, Shenandoah, and Rappahannock basins are as follows. All reports are current as of 1 p.m. and are measured in feet. For Potomac River at Shepherdstown, 1.9. Potomac River at Point of Rocks, 1.2. 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Potomac River at Little Falls, 2.8. North Fork Shenandoah River near Strasburg, 1.8. 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
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Rapidan River near Culpeper, 1.0. Opeckham Creek near Martinsburg, 1.9. 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Monocacy River at Frederick, 1.8. 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This is a statement from the National Weather Service. Flood watch in effect from late tonight through Wednesday morning. Flash flooding caused by excessive rainfall is possible. The areas affected include the District of Columbia in Maryland for the following areas: Central and Southeast Montgomery, Charles and Prince George's, and Virginia, including the following areas: Arlington Falls Church and Alexandria, Central and Southeast Prince William, Manassas and Manassas Park, Fairfax, Southern Fauquier, Spotsylvania and Stafford. The hazardous weather conditions are expected from late tonight through Wednesday morning. Impacts: excessive runoff may result in flooding of rivers, creeks, streams, and other low-lying and flood-prone locations. Additional details: showers are likely with isolated thunderstorms late tonight into Wednesday morning as a warm front lifts through the area. Rainfall will likely be heavy at times, with localized rainfall amounts around 2 to 4 inches within an hour or two possible. This may cause flash flooding in urban areas, along with the possibility for creeks and streams to rise quickly out of their banks. 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You should monitor later forecasts and be prepared to take action should flash flood warnings be issued. The 4 p.m. observation in Washington. At Reagan National Airport, partly sunny skies. The temperature was 85 degrees Fahrenheit, or 29 degrees Celsius. Dew point 68. Humidity was 56%. Winds were east at 6 miles an hour, and the barometric pressure was 30.05 inches or 1,017.6 millibars, and falling. Now for some observations from the surrounding area. At BWI Marshall Airport, partly sunny skies. Temperature 84. Winds east at 8 miles an hour. At Charlottesville, cloudy skies. 79. At Dulles Airport, mostly sunny. Temperature 87 degrees. Winds east at 6 miles an hour. At Fredericksburg, partly sunny. Temperature 85. At Martinsburg, fair skies. 85. Winds north at 3 miles an hour. At Norfolk, cloudy. Temperature 76 degrees. At Ocean City, fair skies. It was 79 degrees. At Pawtuxent River Naval Air Station, partly sunny. Temperature 83. For Richmond, with heavy rain and fog, it was 76. At Roanoke, fair. Temperature 83 degrees. At Winchester, fair. Temperature 82. At New York, fair skies. 81. At Philadelphia, fair skies. 87. At Raleigh, partly sunny skies. 82. Now for a few observations on the waters. At Washington Channel, the wind was east at 3 knots, and the water temperature was 81 degrees. At Piney Point, the wind was east at 8 knots. At Thomas Point, the temperature was 80 degrees. Wind north at 11 knots. Here is a look at the weather features that will affect the region over the next several days. A frontal zone initially stalled to the south will return northward as a warm front later this evening into tonight. While mostly dry today, this boundary aids in the return of shower and thunderstorm chances. Additional storm chances are expected to return Wednesday through the weekend, possibly into early next week, as further disturbances pulse through. This comes with seasonably warm and humid conditions. Rain and thunderstorms will be locally heavy at times given the tropical air mass in place. Now for the official National Weather Service forecast for the Washington metro area and the surrounding KHB listening area. This afternoon, partly sunny. Highs in the mid-80s. East winds around 5 miles an hour. Tonight,
Mostly cloudy with a chance of showers with a slight chance of thunderstorms. Patchy fog after midnight. Lows in the upper 60s. East winds around 5 miles an hour. Chance of rain 50%. Wednesday, patchy fog in the morning. A chance of showers in the morning, then showers likely with a chance of thunderstorms in the afternoon. Highs in the mid-80s. East winds around 5 miles an hour, becoming south in the afternoon. Chance of rain 70%. Wednesday night, mostly cloudy with a chance of showers and thunderstorms until midnight, then partly cloudy after midnight. Lows in the lower 70s. South winds around 5 miles an hour. Chance of rain 50%. Thursday, partly cloudy. Highs around 90. Lows in the lower 70s. Friday, partly cloudy. A chance of showers and thunderstorms. Highs around 90. Lows in the lower 70s. Chance of rain 50%. Saturday, mostly cloudy. A chance of showers and thunderstorms. Highs in the upper 80s. Lows around 70. Chance of rain 50%. Sunday through Monday, partly cloudy. Highs in the lower 90s. Lows in the lower 70s. This hazardous weather outlook is for the Maryland portion of the Chesapeake Bay, tidal Potomac River, and I-95 corridor through central Maryland, northern Virginia, and District of Columbia. Day 1, tonight. A flood watch is in effect for the Washington metro area and areas along the I-95 corridor to Fredericksburg beginning at 4 a.m. Wednesday. Days 2 through 7, Wednesday through Monday. A flood watch is in effect for the Washington metro area and areas along the I-95 corridor to Fredericksburg until 11 a.m. Wednesday. Scattered thunderstorms are possible Thursday through Saturday, especially in the afternoon and evening. Damaging wind gusts and isolated instances of flash flooding are possible during this period. Spotter information statement. Spotter activation may be needed later this week. Now for the National Weather Service marine forecast for the Chesapeake Bay from Sandy Point to North Beach. This afternoon, northeast winds 10 knots. Waves 1 foot. Tonight, east winds 5 to 10 knots. Waves 1 foot. A chance of showers with a slight chance of thunderstorms. Wednesday, southeast winds 5 to 10 knots. Waves 1 to 2 feet. A chance of showers and thunderstorms. Wednesday night, south winds 5 to 10 knots. Waves 1 to 2 feet. Thursday, south winds 10 to 15 knots. Waves 1 to 2 feet. Winds and waves higher and visibilities lower in and near thunderstorms. Now for the National Weather Service marine forecast for the tidal Potomac from Key Bridge to Smith Point. This afternoon, east winds 5 to 10 knots. Waves 1 foot. A slight chance of showers and thunderstorms. Tonight, east winds 5 to 10 knots. Waves 1 foot. A chance of showers with a slight chance of thunderstorms. Wednesday, southeast winds 5 to 10 knots. Waves 1 foot. A chance of showers and thunderstorms. Wednesday night, south winds 5 to 10 knots. Waves 1 foot. Thursday, south winds 10 to 15 knots. Waves 1 foot. Winds and waves higher and visibilities lower in and near thunderstorms. The Northern Virginia Mountain forecast for elevations above 2,000 feet including the Skyline Drive. This afternoon, partly sunny. A slight chance of showers and thunderstorms. Highs in the upper 70s. Tonight, a chance of showers in the evening. A slight chance of thunderstorms. Showers likely after midnight. Patchy fog after midnight. Lows in the mid-60s. Wednesday, mostly cloudy in the morning, then becoming partly sunny. Patchy fog in the morning. A slight chance of thunderstorms in the morning. A chance of showers. A chance of thunderstorms in the afternoon. Highs in the upper 70s. Wednesday night, mostly cloudy in the evening, then becoming partly cloudy. A chance of showers and thunderstorms in the evening. Lows in the mid-60s. Thursday, mostly sunny in the morning, then becoming mostly cloudy. A chance of showers and thunderstorms in the afternoon and evening. Highs in the lower 80s. Friday, partly cloudy. A chance of showers and thunderstorms through the night. Lows in the mid-60s.
Highs in the lower 80s. Saturday, mostly cloudy. Showers likely with a chance of thunderstorms through the night. Lows in the mid-60s. Highs in the lower 80s. 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This is a statement from the National Weather Service. Flood watch in effect from late tonight through Wednesday morning. Flash flooding caused by excessive rainfall is possible. The areas affected include the District of Columbia in Maryland for the following areas: Central and Southeast Montgomery, Charles and Prince George's, and Virginia, including the following areas: Arlington Falls Church and Alexandria, Central and Southeast Prince William, Manassas and Manassas Park, Fairfax, Southern Fauquier, Spotsylvania and Stafford. The hazardous weather conditions are expected from late tonight through Wednesday morning. Impacts: excessive runoff may result in flooding of rivers, creeks, streams, and other low-lying and flood-prone locations. Additional details: showers are likely with isolated thunderstorms late tonight into Wednesday morning as a warm front lifts through the area. Rainfall will likely be heavy at times, with localized rainfall amounts around 2 to 4 inches within an hour or two possible. This may cause flash flooding in urban areas, along with the possibility for creeks and streams to rise quickly out of their banks. 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You should monitor later forecasts and be prepared to take action should flash flood warnings be issued. The current time is 4:32 p.m. Eastern Daylight Time. The 4 p.m. observation in Washington. At Reagan National Airport, partly sunny skies. The temperature was 85 degrees Fahrenheit, or 29 degrees Celsius. Dew point 68. Humidity was 56%. Winds were east at 6 miles an hour and the barometric pressure was 30.05 inches or 1,017.6 millibars, and falling. Now for some observations from the surrounding area. At BWI Marshall Airport, partly sunny skies. Temperature 84. Winds east at 8 miles an hour. At Charlottesville, cloudy skies. 79. At Dulles Airport, mostly sunny. Temperature 87 degrees. Winds east at 6 miles an hour. At Fredericksburg, partly sunny. Temperature 85. At Martinsburg, fair skies. 85. Winds north at 3 miles an hour. At Norfolk, cloudy. Temperature 76 degrees. At Ocean City, fair skies. It was 79 degrees. At Pawtuxent River Naval Air Station, partly sunny. Temperature 83. For Richmond, with heavy rain and fog. It was 76. At Roanoke, fair. Temperature 83 degrees. At Winchester, fair. Temperature 82. At New York, fair skies. 81. At Philadelphia, fair skies. 87. At Raleigh, partly sunny skies. 82. Now for a few observations on the waters. At Washington Channel, the wind was east at 3 knots, and the water temperature was 81 degrees. At Piney Point, the wind was east at 8 knots. At Thomas Point, the temperature was 80 degrees. Wind north at 11 knots. Here is a look at the weather features that will affect the region over the next several days. A frontal zone initially stalled to the south will return northward as a warm front later this evening into tonight. While mostly dry today, this boundary aids in the return of shower and thunderstorm chances. Additional storm chances are expected to return Wednesday through the weekend, possibly into early next week, as further disturbances pulse through. This comes with seasonably warm and humid conditions. Rain and thunderstorms will be locally heavy at times given the tropical air mass in place. Now for the official National Weather Service forecast for the Washington metro area and the surrounding KHB listening area. This afternoon, partly sunny. Highs in the mid-80s. East winds around 5 miles an hour. Tonight, mostly cloudy with a chance of showers with a slight chance of thunderstorms. Patchy fog after midnight. Lows in the upper 60s.
East winds around 5 miles an hour. Chance of rain 50%. Wednesday, patchy fog in the morning. A chance of showers in the morning, then showers likely with a chance of thunderstorms in the afternoon. Highs in the mid-80s. East winds around 5 miles an hour, becoming south in the afternoon. Chance of rain 70%. Wednesday night, mostly cloudy with a chance of showers and thunderstorms until midnight, then partly cloudy after midnight. Lows in the lower 70s. South winds around 5 miles an hour. Chance of rain 50%. Thursday, partly cloudy. Highs around 90. Lows in the lower 70s. Friday, partly cloudy. A chance of showers and thunderstorms. Highs around 90. Lows in the lower 70s. Chance of rain 50%. Saturday, mostly cloudy. A chance of showers and thunderstorms. Highs in the upper 80s. Lows around 70. Chance of rain 50%. Sunday through Monday, partly cloudy. Highs in the lower 90s. Lows in the lower 70s. This hazardous weather outlook is for the Maryland portion of the Chesapeake Bay, tidal Potomac River, and I-95 corridor through central Maryland, northern Virginia, and District of Columbia. Day 1, tonight. A flood watch is in effect for the Washington metro area and areas along the I-95 corridor to Fredericksburg beginning at 4 a.m. Wednesday. Days 2 through 7, Wednesday through Monday. A flood watch is in effect for the Washington metro area and areas along the I-95 corridor to Fredericksburg until 11 a.m. Wednesday. Scattered thunderstorms are possible Thursday through Saturday, especially in the afternoon and evening. Damaging wind gusts and isolated instances of flash flooding are possible during this period. Spotter information statement. Spotter activation may be needed later this week. Now for the National Weather Service marine forecast for the Chesapeake Bay from Sandy Point to North Beach. This afternoon, northeast winds 10 knots. Waves 1 foot. Tonight, east winds 5 to 10 knots. Waves 1 foot. A chance of showers with a slight chance of thunderstorms. Wednesday, southeast winds 5 to 10 knots. Waves 1 to 2 feet. A chance of showers and thunderstorms. Wednesday night, south winds 5 to 10 knots. Waves 1 to 2 feet. Thursday, south winds 10 to 15 knots. Waves 1 to 2 feet. Winds and waves higher and visibilities lower in and near thunderstorms. Now for the National Weather Service marine forecast for the tidal Potomac from Key Bridge to Smith Point. This afternoon, east winds 5 to 10 knots. Waves 1 foot. A slight chance of showers and thunderstorms. Tonight, east winds 5 to 10 knots. Waves 1 foot. A chance of showers with a slight chance of thunderstorms. Wednesday, southeast winds 5 to 10 knots. Waves 1 foot. A chance of showers and thunderstorms. Wednesday night, south winds 5 to 10 knots. Waves 1 foot. Thursday, south winds 10 to 15 knots. Waves 1 foot. Winds and waves higher and visibilities lower in and near thunderstorms. The Northern Virginia Mountain forecast for elevations above 2,000 feet including the Skyline Drive. This afternoon, partly sunny. A slight chance of showers and thunderstorms. Highs in the upper 70s. Tonight, a chance of showers in the evening. A slight chance of thunderstorms. Showers likely after midnight. Patchy fog after midnight. Lows in the mid-60s. Wednesday, mostly cloudy in the morning, then becoming partly sunny. Patchy fog in the morning. A slight chance of thunderstorms in the morning. A chance of showers. A chance of thunderstorms in the afternoon. Highs in the upper 70s. Wednesday night, mostly cloudy in the evening, then becoming partly cloudy. A chance of showers and thunderstorms in the evening. Lows in the mid-60s. Thursday, mostly sunny in the morning, then becoming mostly cloudy. A chance of showers and thunderstorms in the afternoon and evening. Highs in the lower 80s. Friday, partly cloudy. A chance of showers and thunderstorms through the night. Lows in the mid-60s. Highs in the lower 80s. Saturday, mostly cloudy. Showers likely with a chance of thunderstorms through the night.
Lows in the mid-60s. Highs in the lower 80s. The latest river levels in the Potomac, Shenandoah, and Rappahannock basins are as follows. All reports are current as of 1 p.m. and are measured in feet. For Potomac River at Shepherdstown, 1.9. Potomac River at Point of Rocks, 1.2. Potomac River at Edwards Ferry, 3.6. Potomac River at Little Falls, 2.8. North Fork Shenandoah River near Strasburg, 1.8. 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Rapidan River near Culpeper, 1.0. Opeckin Creek near Martinsburg, 1.9. Seneca Creek at Dawsonville, 2.0. 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Monocacy River at Frederick, 1.8. 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This is a statement from the National Weather Service. Flood watch in effect from late tonight through Wednesday morning. Flash flooding caused by excessive rainfall is possible. The areas affected include the District of Columbia in Maryland for the following areas: Central and Southeast Montgomery, Charles and Prince George's, and Virginia, including the following areas: Arlington Falls Church and Alexandria, Central and Southeast Prince William, Manassas and Manassas Park, Fairfax, Southern Fauquier, Spotsylvania and Stafford. The hazardous weather conditions are expected from late tonight through Wednesday morning. Impacts: excessive runoff may result in flooding of rivers, creeks, streams, and other low-lying and flood-prone locations. Additional details: showers are likely with isolated thunderstorms late tonight into Wednesday morning as a warm front lifts through the area. Rainfall will likely be heavy at times, with localized rainfall amounts around 2 to 4 inches within an hour or two possible. This may cause flash flooding in urban areas, along with the possibility for creeks and streams to rise quickly out of their banks. 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You should monitor later forecast and be prepared to take action should flash flood warnings be issued. The 4 p.m. observation in Washington. At Reagan National Airport, partly sunny skies. The temperature was 85 degrees Fahrenheit, or 29 degrees Celsius. Dew point 68. Humidity was 56%. Winds were east at 6 miles an hour, and the barometric pressure was 30.05 inches or 1,017.6 millibars, and falling. Now for some observations from the surrounding area. At BWI Marshall Airport, partly sunny skies. Temperature 84. Winds east at 8 miles an hour. At Charlottesville, cloudy skies. 79. At Dulles Airport, mostly sunny. Temperature 87 degrees. Winds east at 6 miles an hour. At Fredericksburg, partly sunny. Temperature 85. At Martinsburg, fair skies. 85. Winds north at 3 miles an hour. At Norfolk, cloudy. Temperature 76 degrees. At Ocean City, fair skies. It was 79 degrees. At Pawtuxent River Naval Air Station, partly sunny. Temperature 83. For Richmond, with heavy rain and fog, it was 76. At Roanoke, fair. Temperature 83 degrees. At Winchester, fair. Temperature 82. At New York, fair skies. 81. At Philadelphia, fair skies. 87. At Raleigh, partly sunny skies. 82. Now for a few observations on the waters. At Washington Channel, the wind was east at 3 knots, and the water temperature was 81 degrees. At Piney Point, the wind was east at 8 knots. At Thomas Point, the temperature was 80 degrees. Wind north at 11 knots. Here is a look at the weather features that will affect the region over the next several days. A frontal zone initially stalled to the south will return northward as a warm front later this evening into tonight.
While mostly dry today, this boundary aids in the return of shower and thunderstorm chances. Additional storm chances are expected to return Wednesday through the weekend, possibly into early next week, as further disturbances pulse through. This comes with seasonably warm and humid conditions. Rain and thunderstorms will be locally heavy at times given the tropical air mass in place. Now for the official National Weather Service forecast for the Washington metro area and the surrounding KHB listening area. This afternoon, partly sunny. Highs in the mid-80s. East winds around 5 miles an hour. Tonight, mostly cloudy with a chance of showers with a slight chance of thunderstorms. Patchy fog after midnight. Lows in the upper 60s. East winds around 5 miles an hour. Chance of rain 50%. Wednesday, patchy fog in the morning. A chance of showers in the morning, then showers likely with a chance of thunderstorms in the afternoon. Highs in the mid-80s. East winds around 5 miles an hour, becoming south in the afternoon. Chance of rain 70%. Wednesday night, mostly cloudy with a chance of showers and thunderstorms until midnight, then partly cloudy after midnight. Lows in the lower 70s. South winds around 5 miles an hour. Chance of rain 50%. Thursday, partly cloudy. Highs around 90. Lows in the lower 70s. Friday, partly cloudy. A chance of showers and thunderstorms. Highs around 90. Lows in the lower 70s. Chance of rain 50%. Saturday, mostly cloudy. A chance of showers and thunderstorms. Highs in the upper 80s. Lows around 70. Chance of rain 50%. Sunday through Monday, partly cloudy. Highs in the lower 90s. Lows in the lower 70s. The current time is 4:47 p.m. Eastern Daylight Time. This hazardous weather outlook is for the Maryland portion of the Chesapeake Bay, tidal Potomac River, and I-95 corridor through central Maryland, northern Virginia, and District of Columbia. Day 1, tonight. A flood watch is in effect for the Washington metro area and areas along the I-95 corridor to Fredericksburg beginning at 4 a.m. Wednesday. Days 2 through 7, Wednesday through Monday. A flood watch is in effect for the Washington metro area and areas along the I-95 corridor to Fredericksburg until 11 a.m. Wednesday. Scattered thunderstorms are possible Thursday through Saturday, especially in the afternoon and evening. Damaging wind gusts and isolated instances of flash flooding are possible during this period. Spotter information statement, spotter activation may be needed later this week. Now for the National Weather Service marine forecast for the Chesapeake Bay from Sandy Point to North Beach, this afternoon, northeast winds 10 knots. Waves 1 foot. Tonight, east winds 5 to 10 knots. Waves 1 foot. A chance of showers with a slight chance of thunderstorms. Wednesday, southeast winds 5 to 10 knots. Waves 1 to 2 feet. A chance of showers and thunderstorms. Wednesday night, south winds 5 to 10 knots. Waves 1 to 2 feet. Thursday, south winds 10 to 15 knots. Waves 1 to 2 feet. Winds and waves higher and visibilities lower in and near thunderstorms. Now for the National Weather Service marine forecast for the tidal Potomac from Key Bridge to Smith Point, this afternoon, east winds 5 to 10 knots. Waves 1 foot. A slight chance of showers and thunderstorms. Tonight, east winds 5 to 10 knots. Waves 1 foot. A chance of showers with a slight chance of thunderstorms. Wednesday, southeast winds 5 to 10 knots. Waves 1 foot. A chance of showers and thunderstorms. Wednesday night, south winds 5 to 10 knots. Waves 1 foot. Thursday, south winds 10 to 15 knots. Waves 1 foot. Winds and waves higher and visibilities lower in and near thunderstorms. The Northern Virginia Mountain forecast for elevations above 2,000 feet including the Skyline Drive. This afternoon, partly sunny. A slight chance of showers and thunderstorms. Highs in the upper 70s. Tonight, a chance of showers in the evening. A slight chance of thunderstorms. Showers likely after midnight. Patchy fog after midnight. Lows in the mid-60s.
Wednesday, mostly cloudy in the morning, then becoming partly sunny. Patchy fog in the morning. A slight chance of thunderstorms in the morning. A chance of showers. A chance of thunderstorms in the afternoon. Highs in the upper 70s.

Sterling, Virginia, and transmitting on a frequency of 162.550 MHz from an antenna located in Manassas, Virginia. This is a statement from the National Weather Service. Flood watch in effect from late tonight through Wednesday morning. Flash flooding caused by excessive rainfall is possible. The areas affected include the District of Columbia in Maryland for the following areas: Central and Southeast Montgomery, Charles and Prince George's, and Virginia, including the following areas: Arlington Falls Church and Alexandria, Central and Southeast Prince William, Manassas and Manassas Park, Fairfax, Southern Fauquier, Spotsylvania and Stafford. The hazardous weather conditions are expected from late tonight through Wednesday morning. Impacts: excessive runoff may result in flooding of rivers, creeks, streams, and other low-lying and flood-prone locations. Additional details: showers are likely with isolated thunderstorms late tonight into Wednesday morning as a warm front lifts through the area. Rainfall will likely be heavy at times, with localized rainfall amounts around 2 to 4 inches within an hour or two possible. This may cause flash flooding in urban areas, along with the possibility for creeks and streams to rise quickly out of their banks. 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You should monitor later forecasts and be prepared to take action should flash flood warnings be issued. The 4 p.m. observation in Washington. At Reagan National Airport, partly sunny skies. The temperature was 85 degrees Fahrenheit, or 29 degrees Celsius. Dew point 68. Humidity was 56%. Winds were east at 6 miles an hour and the barometric pressure was 30.05 inches or 1,017.6 millibars and falling. Now for some observations from the surrounding area. At BWI Marshall Airport, partly sunny skies. Temperature 84. Winds east at 8 miles an hour. At Charlottesville, cloudy skies. 79. At Dulles Airport, mostly sunny. Temperature 87 degrees. Winds east at 6 miles an hour. At Fredericksburg, partly sunny. Temperature 85. At Martinsburg, fair skies. 85. Winds north at 3 miles an hour. At Norfolk, cloudy. Temperature 76 degrees. At Ocean City, fair skies. It was 79 degrees. At Pawtucket River Naval Air Station, partly sunny. Temperature 83. For Richmond, with heavy rain and fog, it was 76. At Roanoke, fair. Temperature 83 degrees. At Winchester, fair. Temperature 82. At New York, fair skies. 81. At Philadelphia, fair skies. 87. At Raleigh, partly sunny skies. 82. Now for a few observations on the waters. At Washington Channel, the wind was east at 3 knots, and the water temperature was 81 degrees. At Piney Point, the wind was east at 8 knots. At Thomas Point, the temperature was 80 degrees. Wind north at 11 knots. Here is a look at the weather features that will affect the region over the next several days. A frontal zone initially stalled to the south will return northward as a warm front later this evening into tonight. While mostly dry today, this boundary aids in the return of shower and thunderstorm chances. Additional storm chances are expected to return Wednesday through the weekend, possibly into early next week, as further disturbances pulse through. This comes with seasonably warm and humid conditions. Rain and thunderstorms will be locally heavy at times given the tropical air mass in place. Now for the official National Weather Service forecast for the Washington metro area and the surrounding KHB listening area. This afternoon, partly sunny. Highs in the mid-80s. East winds around 5 miles an hour. Tonight, mostly cloudy with a chance of showers with a slight chance of thunderstorms. Patchy fog after midnight. Lows in the upper 60s. East winds around 5 miles an hour. Chance of rain 50%. Wednesday, patchy fog in the morning. A chance of showers in the morning, then showers likely with a chance of thunderstorms in the afternoon. Highs in the mid-80s. East winds around 5 miles an hour, becoming south in the afternoon. Chance of rain 70%. Wednesday night, mostly cloudy with a chance of showers and thunderstorms.

Thunderstorms until midnight, then partly cloudy after midnight. Lows in the lower 70s. South winds around 5 miles an hour. Chance of rain 50%. Thursday, partly cloudy. Highs around 90. Lows in the lower 70s. Friday, partly cloudy. A chance of showers and thunderstorms. Highs around 90. Lows in the lower 70s. Chance of rain 50%. Saturday, mostly cloudy. A chance of showers and thunderstorms. Highs in the upper 80s. Lows around 70. Chance of rain 50%. Sunday through Monday, partly cloudy. Highs in the lower 90s. Lows in the lower 70s. This hazardous weather outlook is for the Maryland portion of the Chesapeake Bay, tidal Potomac River, and I-95 corridor through central Maryland, northern Virginia, and District of Columbia. Day 1, tonight. A flood watch is in effect for the Washington metro area and areas along the I-95 corridor to Fredericksburg beginning at 4 a.m. Wednesday. Days 2 through 7, Wednesday through Monday. A flood watch is in effect for the Washington metro area and areas along the I-95 corridor to Fredericksburg until 11 a.m. Wednesday. Scattered thunderstorms are possible Thursday through Saturday, especially in the afternoon and evening. Damaging wind gusts and isolated instances of flash flooding are possible during this period. Spotter information statement. Spotter activation may be needed later this week. Now for the National Weather Service marine forecast for the Chesapeake Bay from Sandy Point to North Beach. This afternoon, northeast winds 10 knots. Waves 1 foot. Tonight, east winds 5 to 10 knots. Waves 1 foot. A chance of showers with a slight chance of thunderstorms. Wednesday, southeast winds 5 to 10 knots. Waves 1 to 2 feet. A chance of showers and thunderstorms. Wednesday night, south winds 5 to 10 knots. Waves 1 to 2 feet. Thursday, south winds 10 to 15 knots. Waves 1 to 2 feet. Winds and waves higher and visibilities lower in and near thunderstorms. Now for the National Weather Service marine forecast for the tidal Potomac from Key Bridge to Smith Point. This afternoon, east winds 5 to 10 knots. Waves 1 foot. A slight chance of showers and thunderstorms. Tonight, east winds 5 to 10 knots. Waves 1 foot. A chance of showers with a slight chance of thunderstorms. Wednesday, southeast winds 5 to 10 knots. Waves 1 foot. A chance of showers and thunderstorms. Wednesday night, south winds 5 to 10 knots. Waves 1 foot. Thursday, south winds 10 to 15 knots. Waves 1 foot. Winds and waves higher and visibilities lower in and near thunderstorms. The latest river levels in the Potomac, Shenandoah, and Rappahannock basins are as follows. All reports are current as of 1 p.m. and are measured in feet. For Potomac River at Shepherdstown, 1.9. Potomac River at Point of Rocks, 1.2. Potomac River at Edwards Ferry, 3.6. Potomac River at Little Falls, 2.8. North Fork Shenandoah River near Strasburg, 1.8. 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Opeckin Creek near Martinsburg, 1.9. 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Monocacy River at Frederick, 1.8. The Northern Virginia Mountain forecast for elevations above 2,000 feet including the Skyline Drive. Rest of this afternoon, mostly cloudy. A slight chance of showers and thunderstorms. Highs in the mid-70s. Temperatures steady or slowly falling through late afternoon. Tonight, mostly cloudy. A slight chance of thunderstorms in the evening. A chance of showers. Patchy fog after midnight. Lows in the mid-60s. Wednesday, patchy fog in the morning. A slight chance of thunderstorms in the morning. Showers likely. A chance of thunderstorms in the afternoon. Highs in the upper 70s. Wednesday night, mostly cloudy in the evening,
then clearing. A chance of showers and thunderstorms in the evening. Patchy fog after midnight. Lows in the mid-60s. Thursday, sunny in the morning, then becoming mostly cloudy. A chance of showers and thunderstorms in the afternoon and evening. Highs in the lower 80s. Friday, partly cloudy. A chance of showers and thunderstorms through the night. Lows in the mid-60s. Highs around 80. Saturday, mostly cloudy. A chance of showers and thunderstorms through the night. Lows in the mid-60s. Highs in the lower 80s. The current time is 5:02 p.m. Eastern Daylight Time. 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This is a statement from the National Weather Service. Flood watch in effect from late tonight through Wednesday morning. Flash flooding caused by excessive rainfall is possible. The areas affected include the District of Columbia in Maryland for the following areas: Central and Southeast Montgomery, Charles and Prince George's, and Virginia, including the following areas: Arlington Falls Church and Alexandria, Central and Southeast Prince William, Manassas and Manassas Park, Fairfax, Southern Fauquier, Spotsylvania and Stafford. The hazardous weather conditions are expected from late tonight through Wednesday morning. Impacts: excessive runoff may result in flooding of rivers, creeks, streams, and other low-lying and flood-prone locations. Additional details: showers are likely with isolated thunderstorms late tonight into Wednesday morning as a warm front lifts through the area. Rainfall will likely be heavy at times, with localized rainfall amounts around 2 to 4 inches within an hour or two possible. This may cause flash flooding in urban areas, along with the possibility for creeks and streams to rise quickly out of their banks. 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You should monitor later forecasts and be prepared to take action should flash flood warnings be issued. The 4 p.m. observation in Washington. At Reagan National Airport, partly sunny skies. The temperature was 85 degrees Fahrenheit, or 29 degrees Celsius. Dew point 68. Humidity was 56%. Winds were east at 6 miles an hour and the barometric pressure was 30.05 inches or 1,017.6 millibars and falling. Now for some observations from the surrounding area. At BWI Marshall Airport, partly sunny skies. Temperature 84. Winds east at 8 miles an hour. At Charlottesville, cloudy skies. 79. At Dulles Airport, mostly sunny. Temperature 87 degrees. Winds east at 6 miles an hour. At Fredericksburg, partly sunny. Temperature 85. At Martinsburg, fair skies. 85. Winds north at 3 miles an hour. At Norfolk, cloudy. Temperature 76 degrees. At Ocean City, fair skies. It was 79 degrees. At Pawtuxent River Naval Air Station, partly sunny. Temperature 83. For Richmond, with heavy rain and fog, it was 76. At Roanoke, fair. Temperature 83 degrees. At Winchester, fair. Temperature 82. At New York, fair skies. 81. At Philadelphia, fair skies. 87. At Raleigh, partly sunny skies. 82. Now for a few observations on the waters. At Washington Channel, the wind was east at 3 knots, and the water temperature was 81 degrees. At Piney Point, the wind was east at 8 knots. At Thomas Point, the temperature was 80 degrees. Wind north at 11 knots. The marine forecast for the coastal waters from Fenwick Island to Chincoteague and out 20 nautical miles. Through 7 p.m., northeast winds 5 to 10 knots with gusts up to 15 knots. Seas 3 to 4 feet, occasionally to 6 feet. Wave detail, southeast 3 feet at 7 seconds and northeast 2 feet at 4 seconds. Tonight, east winds 5 to 10 knots, becoming southeast after midnight. Seas 3 to 4 feet, occasionally to 6 feet. Wave detail,
southeast 3 feet at 7 seconds and northeast 1 foot at 4 seconds. A chance of showers late. Wednesday, southeast winds 5 to 10 knots, becoming south 10 to 15 knots in the afternoon. Seas around 3 feet. Wave detail, south 3 feet at 7 seconds and northeast 1 foot at 4 seconds. A chance of showers in the morning. Wednesday night, south winds 10 to 15 knots with gusts up to 20 knots. Seas around 3 feet. Wave detail, south 3 feet at 7 seconds and east 1 foot at 10 seconds. Thursday, south winds 10 to 15 knots with gusts up to 20 knots. Seas around 3 feet. Wave detail, southeast 3 feet at 6 seconds and east 1 foot at 10 seconds. Thursday night, south winds 10 to 15 knots with gusts up to 20 knots. Seas around 3 feet. Wave detail, south 3 feet at 6 seconds and east 1 foot at 10 seconds. Friday, southwest winds 10 to 15 knots with gusts up to 20 knots. Seas around 3 feet. Friday night, southwest winds 10 to 15 knots with gusts up to 20 knots. Seas around 3 feet. A chance of showers and thunderstorms. Saturday, southwest winds 10 to 15 knots with gusts up to 20 knots. Seas around 3 feet. Saturday night, southwest winds 10 to 15 knots with gusts up to 20 knots. Seas around 3 feet. A chance of showers. Winds and seas higher and near thunderstorms. The Northern Virginia Mountain forecast for elevations above 2,000 feet, including the Skyline Drive. Rest of this afternoon, mostly cloudy. A slight chance of showers and thunderstorms. Highs in the mid-70s. Temperatures steady or slowly falling through late afternoon. Tonight, mostly cloudy. A slight chance of thunderstorms in the evening. A chance of showers. Patchy fog after midnight. Lows in the mid-60s. Wednesday, patchy fog in the morning. A slight chance of thunderstorms in the morning. Showers likely. A chance of thunderstorms in the afternoon. Highs in the upper 70s. Wednesday night, mostly cloudy in the evening, then clearing. A chance of showers and thunderstorms in the evening. Patchy fog after midnight. Lows in the mid-60s. Thursday, sunny in the morning, then becoming mostly cloudy. A chance of showers and thunderstorms in the afternoon and evening. Highs in the lower 80s. Friday, partly cloudy. A chance of showers and thunderstorms through the night. Lows in the mid-60s. Highs around 80. Saturday, mostly cloudy. A chance of showers and thunderstorms through the night. Lows in the mid-60s. Highs in the lower 80s. 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This is a statement from the National Weather Service. Flood watch in effect from late tonight through Wednesday morning. Flash flooding caused by excessive rainfall is possible. The areas affected include the District of Columbia in Maryland for the following areas: Central and Southeast Montgomery, Charles and Prince George's, and Virginia, including the following areas: Arlington Falls Church and Alexandria, Central and Southeast Prince William, Manassas and Manassas Park, Fairfax, Southern Fauquier, Spotsylvania and Stafford. The hazardous weather conditions are expected from late tonight through Wednesday morning. Impacts: excessive runoff may result in flooding of rivers, creeks, streams, and other low-lying and flood-prone locations. Additional details: showers are likely with isolated thunderstorms late tonight into Wednesday morning as a warm front lifts through the area. Rainfall will likely be heavy at times, with localized rainfall amounts around 2 to 4 inches within an hour or two possible. This may cause flash flooding in urban areas, along with the possibility for creeks and streams to rise quickly out of their banks. 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You should monitor later forecasts and be prepared to take action should flash flood warnings be issued. The 5 p.m. observation in Washington. At Reagan National Airport, cloudy skies. The temperature was 84 degrees Fahrenheit, or 29 degrees Celsius. Dew point 69. Humidity was 60%.
Winds were east at 13 miles an hour and the barometric pressure was 30.05 inches or 1,017.6 millibars, and steady. Now for some observations from the surrounding area. At BWI Marshall Airport, partly sunny skies. Temperature 84. Winds east at 9 miles an hour. At Charlottesville, cloudy skies. 79. At Dulles Airport, partly sunny. Temperature 86 degrees. Winds east at 9 miles an hour. At Fredericksburg, fair. Temperature 82. At Martinsburg, fair skies. 86. Winds southeast at 5 miles an hour. At Norfolk, light rain was occurring. Temperature 77 degrees. At Ocean City, cloudy skies. It was 77 degrees. At Pawtuxent River Naval Air Station, cloudy. Temperature 82. At Quantico, partly sunny skies. Temperature 85. Winds east at 10 miles an hour. For Richmond, with rain and fog. It was 74. At Roanoke, fair. Temperature 82 degrees. At Winchester, fair. Temperature 82. At New York, fair skies. 81. At Philadelphia, fair skies. 89. At Raleigh, partly sunny skies. 81. Now for a few observations on the waters. At Washington Channel, the wind was east at 1 knot, and the water temperature was 81 degrees. At Piney Point, the wind was east at 7 knots. At Thomas Point, the temperature was 81 degrees. Wind north at 9 knots. Here is a look at the weather features that will affect the region over the next several days. A frontal zone initially stalled to the south will return northward as a warm front later this evening into tonight. While mostly dry today, this boundary aids in the return of shower and thunderstorm chances. Additional storm chances are expected to return Wednesday through the weekend, possibly into early next week, as further disturbances pulse through. This comes with seasonably warm and humid conditions. Rain and thunderstorms will be locally heavy at times given the tropical air mass in place. Now for the official National Weather Service forecast for the Washington metro area and the surrounding KHB listening area. Rest of this afternoon, mostly cloudy with a slight chance of showers and thunderstorms. Highs in the mid-80s. East winds 5 to 10 miles an hour. Chance of rain 20%. Tonight, mostly cloudy. A slight chance of showers and thunderstorms until midnight, then a chance of showers with a slight chance of thunderstorms after midnight. Patchy fog after midnight. Lows around 70. East winds 5 to 10 miles an hour. Chance of rain 50%. Wednesday, patchy fog in the morning. Mostly cloudy with showers likely in the morning, then partly sunny with a chance of showers and thunderstorms in the afternoon. Highs in the mid-80s. East winds around 5 miles an hour, becoming south around 5 miles an hour in the afternoon. Chance of rain 70%. Wednesday night, partly cloudy with a chance of showers and thunderstorms until midnight, then mostly clear after midnight. Lows in the lower 70s. South winds around 5 miles an hour. Chance of rain 50%. Thursday, partly cloudy. A chance of showers. Highs around 90. Lows in the lower 70s. Chance of rain 50%. Friday through Saturday, partly cloudy with a chance of showers and thunderstorms. Highs in the upper 80s. Lows in the lower 70s. Chance of rain 50%. Sunday through Monday, partly cloudy. Highs in the lower 90s. Lows in the lower 70s. This hazardous weather outlook is for the Maryland portion of the Chesapeake Bay, Tidal Potomac River, and I-95 corridor through Central Maryland, Northern Virginia, and District of Columbia. Day 1, tonight. A flood watch is in effect for the Washington metro area and areas along the I-95 corridor to Fredericksburg beginning at 4 a.m. Wednesday. Days 2 through 7, Wednesday through Monday. A flood watch is in effect for the Washington metro area and areas along the I-95 corridor to Fredericksburg until 11 a.m. Wednesday. Scattered thunderstorms are possible Thursday through Saturday, especially in the afternoon and evening.
damaging wind gusts and isolated instances of flash flooding are possible during this period. Spotter information statement. Spotter activation may be needed later this week. The current time is 5:17 p.m. Eastern Daylight Time. Now for the National Weather Service marine forecast for the Chesapeake Bay from Sandy Point to North Beach. Rest of this afternoon, east winds 5 knots. Waves less than 1 feet. A slight chance of showers and thunderstorms. Tonight, east winds 5 to 10 knots. Waves 1 foot. A chance of showers with a slight chance of thunderstorms. Wednesday, southeast winds 5 to 10 knots. Waves 1 foot. A chance of showers. Wednesday night, south winds 5 to 10 knots. Waves 1 foot. Thursday, south winds 10 to 15 knots. Waves 1 to 2 feet. Winds and waves higher and visibilities lower in and near thunderstorms. Now for the National Weather Service marine forecast for the tidal Potomac from Key Bridge to Smith Point. Rest of this afternoon, east winds 10 knots. Waves 1 foot. A chance of showers with a slight chance of thunderstorms. Tonight, southeast winds 5 to 10 knots. Waves 1 foot. A chance of showers and thunderstorms. Wednesday, southeast winds 5 to 10 knots. Waves 1 foot. A chance of showers and thunderstorms. Patchy fog. Visibility 1 nautical mile or less. Wednesday night, south winds 5 to 10 knots. Waves 1 foot. Thursday, southwest winds 5 to 10 knots. Waves 1 foot. Winds and waves higher and visibilities lower in and near thunderstorms. The Northern Virginia Mountain forecast for elevations above 2,000 feet including the Skyline Drive. Rest of this afternoon, mostly cloudy. A slight chance of showers and thunderstorms. Highs in the mid-70s. Temperatures steady or slowly falling through late afternoon. Tonight, mostly cloudy. A slight chance of thunderstorms in the evening. A chance of showers. Patchy fog after midnight. Lows in the mid-60s. Wednesday, patchy fog in the morning. A slight chance of thunderstorms in the morning. Showers likely. A chance of thunderstorms in the afternoon. Highs in the upper 70s. Wednesday night, mostly cloudy in the evening, then clearing. A chance of showers and thunderstorms in the evening. Patchy fog after midnight. Lows in the mid-60s. Thursday, sunny in the morning, then becoming mostly cloudy. A chance of showers and thunderstorms in the afternoon and evening. Highs in the lower 80s. Friday, partly cloudy. A chance of showers and thunderstorms through the night. Lows in the mid-60s. Highs around 80. Saturday, mostly cloudy. A chance of showers and thunderstorms through the night. Lows in the mid-60s. Highs in the lower 80s. The latest river levels in the Potomac, Shenandoah, and Rappahannock basins are as follows. All reports are current as of 1 p.m. and are measured in feet. For Potomac River at Shepherdstown, 1.9. Potomac River at Point of Rocks, 1.2. 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Potomac River at Little Falls, 2.8. North Fork Shenandoah River near Strasburg, 1.8. 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Rapidan River near Culpeper, 1.0. 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This is the NOAA Weather Radio All Hazards Station KHP36, broadcasting from the National Weather Service Office in Sterling, Virginia, and transmitting on a frequency of 162.550 MHz from an antenna located in Manassas, Virginia. This is a statement from the National Weather Service. Flood watch in effect from late tonight through Wednesday morning. Flash flooding caused by excessive rainfall is possible. The areas affected include the District of Columbia in Maryland for the following areas,
Central and Southeast Montgomery, Charles and Prince George's, and Virginia, including the following areas: Arlington Falls Church and Alexandria, Central and Southeast Prince William Manassas and Manassas Park, Fairfax, Southern Fauquier, Spotsylvania, and Stafford. The hazardous weather conditions are expected from late tonight through Wednesday morning. Impacts: excessive runoff may result in flooding of rivers, creeks, streams, and other low-lying and flood-prone locations. Additional details: showers are likely with isolated thunderstorms late tonight into Wednesday morning as a warm front lifts through the area. Rainfall will likely be heavy at times, with localized rainfall amounts around 2 to 4 inches within an hour or two possible. This may cause flash flooding in urban areas, along with the possibility for creeks and streams to rise quickly out of their banks. 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You should monitor later forecasts and be prepared to take action should flash flood warnings be issued. The 5 p.m. observation in Washington. At Reagan National Airport, cloudy skies. The temperature was 84 degrees Fahrenheit, or 29 degrees Celsius. Dew point 69. Humidity was 60%. Winds were east at 13 miles an hour, and the barometric pressure was 30.05 inches or 1,017.6 millibars, and steady. Now for some observations from the surrounding area. At BWI Marshall Airport, partly sunny skies. Temperature 84. Winds east at 9 miles an hour. At Charlottesville, cloudy skies. 79. At Dulles Airport, partly sunny. Temperature 86 degrees. Winds east at 9 miles an hour. At Fredericksburg, fair. Temperature 82. At Martinsburg, fair skies. 86. Winds southeast at 5 miles an hour. At Norfolk, light rain was occurring. Temperature 77 degrees. At Ocean City, cloudy skies. It was 77 degrees. At Pawtuxent River Naval Air Station, cloudy. Temperature 82. At Quantico, partly sunny skies. Temperature 85. Winds east at 10 miles an hour. For Richmond, with rain and fog. It was 74. At Roanoke, fair. Temperature 82 degrees. At Winchester, fair. Temperature 82. At New York, fair skies. 81. At Philadelphia, fair skies. 89. At Raleigh, partly sunny skies. 81. Now for a few observations on the waters. At Washington Channel, the wind was east at 1 knot, and the water temperature was 81 degrees. At Piney Point, the wind was east at 7 knots. At Thomas Point, the temperature was 81 degrees. Wind north at 9 knots. Here is a look at the weather features that will affect the region over the next several days. A frontal zone initially stalled to the south will return northward as a warm front later this evening into tonight. While mostly dry today, this boundary aids in the return of shower and thunderstorm chances. Additional storm chances are expected to return Wednesday through the weekend, possibly into early next week, as further disturbances pulse through. This comes with seasonably warm and humid conditions. Rain and thunderstorms will be locally heavy at times given the tropical air mass in place. Now for the official National Weather Service forecast for the Washington metro area and the surrounding KHB listening area. Rest of this afternoon, mostly cloudy with a slight chance of showers and thunderstorms. Highs in the mid-80s. East winds 5 to 10 miles an hour. Chance of rain 20%. Tonight, mostly cloudy. A slight chance of showers and thunderstorms until midnight, then a chance of showers with a slight chance of thunderstorms after midnight. Patchy fog after midnight. Lows around 70. East winds 5 to 10 miles an hour. Chance of rain 50%. Wednesday, patchy fog in the morning. Mostly cloudy with showers likely in the morning, then partly sunny with a chance of showers and thunderstorms in the afternoon. Highs in the mid-80s. East winds around 5 miles an hour, becoming south around 5 miles an hour in the afternoon. Chance of rain 70%. Wednesday night, partly cloudy with a chance of showers and thunderstorms until midnight, then mostly clear after midnight.
Lows in the lower 70s. South winds around 5 miles an hour. Chance of rain 50%. Thursday, partly cloudy. A chance of showers. Highs around 90. Lows in the lower 70s. Chance of rain 50%. Friday through Saturday, partly cloudy with a chance of showers and thunderstorms. Highs in the upper 80s. Lows in the lower 70s. Chance of rain 50%. Sunday through Monday, partly cloudy. Highs in the lower 90s. Lows in the lower 70s. This hazardous weather outlook is for the Maryland portion of the Chesapeake Bay, tidal Potomac River, and I-95 corridor through central Maryland, northern Virginia, and District of Columbia. Day 1, tonight. A flood watch is in effect for the Washington metro area and areas along the I-95 corridor to Fredericksburg beginning at 4 a.m. Wednesday. Days 2 through 7, Wednesday through Monday. A flood watch is in effect for the Washington metro area and areas along the I-95 corridor to Fredericksburg until 11 a.m. Wednesday. Scattered thunderstorms are possible Thursday through Saturday, especially in the afternoon and evening. Damaging wind gusts and isolated instances of flash flooding are possible during this period. Spotter information statement. Spotter activation may be needed later this week. Now for the National Weather Service marine forecast for the Chesapeake Bay from Sandy Point to North Beach, rest of this afternoon, east winds 5 knots. Waves less than 1 feet. A slight chance of showers and thunderstorms. Tonight, east winds 5 to 10 knots. Waves 1 foot. A chance of showers with a slight chance of thunderstorms. Wednesday, southeast winds 5 to 10 knots. Waves 1 foot. A chance of showers. Wednesday night, south winds 5 to 10 knots. Waves 1 foot. Thursday, south winds 10 to 15 knots. Waves 1 to 2 feet. Winds and waves higher and visibilities lower in and near thunderstorms. Now for the National Weather Service marine forecast for the tidal Potomac from Key Bridge to Smith Point, rest of this afternoon, east winds 10 knots. Waves 1 foot. A chance of showers with a slight chance of thunderstorms. Tonight, southeast winds 5 to 10 knots. Waves 1 foot. A chance of showers and thunderstorms. Wednesday, southeast winds 5 to 10 knots. Waves 1 foot. A chance of showers and thunderstorms. Patchy fog. Visibility 1 nautical mile or less. Wednesday night, south winds 5 to 10 knots. Waves 1 foot. Thursday, southwest winds 5 to 10 knots. Waves 1 foot. Winds and waves higher and visibilities lower in and near thunderstorms. The Northern Virginia Mountain forecast for elevations above 2,000 feet including the Skyline Drive. Rest of this afternoon, mostly cloudy. A slight chance of showers and thunderstorms. Highs in the mid-70s. Temperatures steady or slowly falling through late afternoon. Tonight, mostly cloudy. A slight chance of thunderstorms in the evening. A chance of showers. Patchy fog after midnight. Lows in the mid-60s. Wednesday, patchy fog in the morning. A slight chance of thunderstorms in the morning. Showers likely. A chance of thunderstorms in the afternoon. Highs in the upper 70s. Wednesday night, mostly cloudy in the evening, then clearing. A chance of showers and thunderstorms in the evening. Patchy fog after midnight. Lows in the mid-60s. Thursday, sunny in the morning, then becoming mostly cloudy. A chance of showers and thunderstorms in the afternoon and evening. Highs in the lower 80s. Friday, partly cloudy. A chance of showers and thunderstorms through the night. Lows in the mid-60s. Highs around 80. Saturday, mostly cloudy. A chance of showers and thunderstorms through the night. Lows in the mid-60s. Highs in the lower 80s. 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This is a statement from the National Weather Service. Flood watch in effect from late tonight through Wednesday morning.
flash flooding caused by excessive rainfall is possible. The areas affected include the District of Columbia in Maryland for the following areas: Central and Southeast Montgomery, Charles and Prince George's, and Virginia, including the following areas: Arlington Falls Church and Alexandria, Central and Southeast Prince William, Manassas and Manassas Park, Fairfax, Southern Fauquier, Spotsylvania, and Stafford. The hazardous weather conditions are expected from late tonight through Wednesday morning. Impacts: excessive runoff may result in flooding of rivers, creeks, streams, and other low-lying and flood-prone locations. Additional details: showers are likely with isolated thunderstorms late tonight into Wednesday morning as a warm front lifts through the area. Rainfall will likely be heavy at times, with localized rainfall amounts around 2 to 4 inches within an hour or two possible. This may cause flash flooding in urban areas, along with the possibility for creeks and streams to rise quickly out of their banks. 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You should monitor later forecasts and be prepared to take action should flash flood warnings be issued. The current time is 5:32 p.m. Eastern Daylight Time. The 5 p.m. observation in Washington. At Reagan National Airport, cloudy skies. The temperature was 84 degrees Fahrenheit, or 29 degrees Celsius. Dew point 69. Humidity was 60%. Winds were east at 13 miles an hour, and the barometric pressure was 30.05 inches or 1,017.6 millibars, and steady. Now for some observations from the surrounding area. At BWI Marshall Airport, partly sunny skies. Temperature 84. Winds east at 9 miles an hour. At Charlottesville, cloudy skies. 79. At Dulles Airport, partly sunny. Temperature 86 degrees. Winds east at 9 miles an hour. At Fredericksburg, fair. Temperature 82. At Martinsburg, fair skies. 86. Winds southeast at 5 miles an hour. At Norfolk, light rain was occurring. Temperature 77 degrees. At Ocean City, cloudy skies. It was 77 degrees. At Pawtuxet River Naval Air Station, cloudy. Temperature 82. At Quantico, partly sunny skies. Temperature 85. Winds east at 10 miles an hour. For Richmond, with rain and fog. It was 74. At Roanoke, fair. Temperature 82 degrees. At Winchester, fair. Temperature 82. At New York, fair skies. 81. At Philadelphia, fair skies. 89. At Raleigh, partly sunny skies. 81. Now for a few observations on the waters. At Washington Channel, the wind was east at 1 knot, and the water temperature was 81 degrees. At Piney Point, the wind was east at 7 knots. At Thomas Point, the temperature was 81 degrees. Wind north at 9 knots. Here is a look at the weather features that will affect the region over the next several days. A frontal zone initially stalled to the south will return northward as a warm front later this evening into tonight. While mostly dry today, this boundary aids in the return of shower and thunderstorm chances. Additional storm chances are expected to return Wednesday through the weekend, possibly into early next week, as further disturbances pulse through. This comes with seasonably warm and humid conditions. Rain and thunderstorms will be locally heavy at times given the tropical air mass in place. Now for the official National Weather Service forecast for the Washington metro area and the surrounding KHB listening area. Rest of this afternoon, mostly cloudy with a slight chance of showers and thunderstorms. Highs in the mid-80s. East winds 5 to 10 miles an hour. Chance of rain 20%. Tonight, mostly cloudy. A slight chance of showers and thunderstorms until midnight, then a chance of showers with a slight chance of thunderstorms after midnight. Patchy fog after midnight. Lows around 70. East winds 5 to 10 miles an hour. Chance of rain 50%. Wednesday, patchy fog in the morning. Mostly cloudy with showers likely in the morning, then partly sunny with a chance of showers and thunderstorms in the afternoon. Highs in the mid-80s. East winds around 5 miles an hour,
becoming south around 5 miles an hour in the afternoon. Chance of rain 70%. Wednesday night, partly cloudy with a chance of showers and thunderstorms until midnight, then mostly clear after midnight. Lows in the lower 70s. South winds around 5 miles an hour. Chance of rain 50%. Thursday, partly cloudy. A chance of showers. Highs around 90. Lows in the lower 70s. Chance of rain 50%. Friday through Saturday, partly cloudy with a chance of showers and thunderstorms. Highs in the upper 80s. Lows in the lower 70s. Chance of rain 50%. Sunday through Monday, partly cloudy. Highs in the lower 90s. Lows in the lower 70s. This hazardous weather outlook is for the Maryland portion of the Chesapeake Bay, tidal Potomac River, and I-95 corridor through central Maryland, northern Virginia, and District of Columbia. Day 1, tonight. A flood watch is in effect for the Washington metro area and areas along the I-95 corridor to Fredericksburg beginning at 4 a.m. Wednesday. Days 2 through 7, Wednesday through Monday. A flood watch is in effect for the Washington metro area and areas along the I-95 corridor to Fredericksburg until 11 a.m. Wednesday. Scattered thunderstorms are possible Thursday through Saturday, especially in the afternoon and evening. Damaging wind gusts and isolated instances of flash flooding are possible during this period. Spotter information statement. Spotter activation may be needed later this week. Now for the National Weather Service marine forecast for the Chesapeake Bay from Sandy Point to North Beach, rest of this afternoon, east winds 5 knots. Waves less than 1 feet. A slight chance of showers and thunderstorms. Tonight, east winds 5 to 10 knots. Waves 1 foot. A chance of showers with a slight chance of thunderstorms. Wednesday, southeast winds 5 to 10 knots. Waves 1 foot. A chance of showers. Wednesday night, south winds 5 to 10 knots. Waves 1 foot. Thursday, south winds 10 to 15 knots. Waves 1 to 2 feet. Winds and waves higher and visibilities lower in and near thunderstorms. Now for the National Weather Service marine forecast for the tidal Potomac from Key Bridge to Smith Point, rest of this afternoon, east winds 10 knots. Waves 1 foot. A chance of showers with a slight chance of thunderstorms. Tonight, southeast winds 5 to 10 knots. Waves 1 foot. A chance of showers and thunderstorms. Wednesday, southeast winds 5 to 10 knots. Waves 1 foot. A chance of showers and thunderstorms. Patchy fog. Visibility 1 nautical mile or less. Wednesday night, south winds 5 to 10 knots. Waves 1 foot. Thursday, southwest winds 5 to 10 knots. Waves 1 foot. Winds and waves higher and visibilities lower in and near thunderstorms. The latest river levels in the Potomac, Shenandoah, and Rappahannock basins are as follows. All reports are current as of 1 p.m. and are measured in feet. For Potomac River at Shepherdstown, 1.9. Potomac River at Point of Rocks, 1.2. Potomac River at Edwards Ferry, 3.6. Potomac River at Little Falls, 2.8. North Fork Shenandoah River near Strasburg, 1.8. South Fork Shenandoah River at Front Royal, 1.1. 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Rapidan River near Culpeper, 1.0. Opeckin Creek near Martinsburg, 1.9. Seneca Creek at Dawsonville, 2.0. Goose Creek near Leesburg, 1.1. Monocacy River at Frederick, 1.8. The Northern Virginia Mountain forecast for elevations above 2,000 feet including the Skyline Drive. Rest of this afternoon, mostly cloudy. A slight chance of showers and thunderstorms. Highs in the mid-70s. Temperatures steady or slowly falling through late afternoon. Tonight, mostly cloudy. A slight chance of thunderstorms in the evening. A chance of showers. Patchy fog after midnight. Lows in the mid-60s. Wednesday, patchy fog in the morning. A slight chance of thunderstorms in the morning.
Showers likely. A chance of thunderstorms in the afternoon. Highs in the upper 70s. Wednesday night, mostly cloudy in the evening, then clearing. A chance of showers and thunderstorms in the evening. Patchy fog after midnight. Lows in the mid-60s. Thursday, sunny in the morning, then becoming mostly cloudy. A chance of showers and thunderstorms in the afternoon and evening. Highs in the lower 80s. Friday, partly cloudy. A chance of showers and thunderstorms through the night. Lows in the mid-60s. Highs around 80. Saturday, mostly cloudy. A chance of showers and thunderstorms through the night. Lows in the mid-60s. Highs in the lower 80s. 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This is a statement from the National Weather Service. Flood watch in effect from late tonight through Wednesday morning. Flash flooding caused by excessive rainfall is possible. The areas affected include the District of Columbia in Maryland for the following areas: Central and Southeast Montgomery, Charles and Prince George's, and Virginia, including the following areas: Arlington Falls Church and Alexandria, Central and Southeast Prince William, Manassas and Manassas Park, Fairfax, Southern Fauquier, Spotsylvania and Stafford. The hazardous weather conditions are expected from late tonight through Wednesday morning. Impacts: excessive runoff may result in flooding of rivers, creeks, streams, and other low-lying and flood-prone locations. Additional details: showers are likely with isolated thunderstorms late tonight into Wednesday morning as a warm front lifts through the area. Rainfall will likely be heavy at times, with localized rainfall amounts around 2 to 4 inches within an hour or two possible. This may cause flash flooding in urban areas, along with the possibility for creeks and streams to rise quickly out of their banks. 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You should monitor later forecasts and be prepared to take action should flash flood warnings be issued. The 5 p.m. observation in Washington. At Reagan National Airport, cloudy skies. The temperature was 84 degrees Fahrenheit, or 29 degrees Celsius. Dew point 69. Humidity was 60%. Winds were east at 13 miles an hour and the barometric pressure was 30.05 inches or 1,017.6 millibars, and steady. Now for some observations from the surrounding area. At BWI Marshall Airport, partly sunny skies. Temperature 84. Winds east at 9 miles an hour. At Charlottesville, cloudy skies. 79. At Dulles Airport, partly sunny. Temperature 86 degrees. Winds east at 9 miles an hour. At Fredericksburg, fair. Temperature 82. At Martinsburg, fair skies. 86. Winds southeast at 5 miles an hour. At Norfolk, light rain was occurring. Temperature 77 degrees. At Ocean City, cloudy skies. It was 77 degrees. At Pawtuxent River Naval Air Station, cloudy. Temperature 82. At Quantico, partly sunny skies. Temperature 85. Winds east at 10 miles an hour. For Richmond, with rain and fog. It was 74. At Roanoke, fair. Temperature 82 degrees. At Winchester, fair. Temperature 82. At New York, fair skies. 81. At Philadelphia, fair skies. 89. At Raleigh, partly sunny skies. 81. Now for a few observations on the waters. At Washington Channel, the wind was east at 1 knot, and the water temperature was 81 degrees. At Piney Point, the wind was east at 7 knots. At Thomas Point, the temperature was 81 degrees. Wind north at 9 knots. Here is a look at the weather features that will affect the region over the next several days. A frontal zone initially stalled to the south will return northward as a warm front later this evening into tonight. While mostly dry today, this boundary aids in the return of shower and thunderstorm chances. Additional storm chances are expected to return Wednesday through the weekend,
possibly into early next week, as further disturbances pulse through. This comes with seasonably warm and humid conditions. Rain and thunderstorms will be locally heavy at times given the tropical air mass in place. Now for the official National Weather Service forecast for the Washington metro area and the surrounding KHB listening area. Rest of this afternoon, mostly cloudy with a slight chance of showers and thunderstorms. Highs in the mid-80s. East winds 5 to 10 miles an hour. Chance of rain 20%. Tonight, mostly cloudy. A slight chance of showers and thunderstorms until midnight, then a chance of showers with a slight chance of thunderstorms after midnight. Patchy fog after midnight. Lows around 70. East winds 5 to 10 miles an hour. Chance of rain 50%. Wednesday, patchy fog in the morning. Mostly cloudy with showers likely in the morning, then partly sunny with a chance of showers and thunderstorms in the afternoon. Highs in the mid-80s. East winds around 5 miles an hour, becoming south around 5 miles an hour in the afternoon. Chance of rain 70%. Wednesday night, partly cloudy with a chance of showers and thunderstorms until midnight, then mostly clear after midnight. Lows in the lower 70s. South winds around 5 miles an hour. Chance of rain 50%. Thursday, partly cloudy. A chance of showers. Highs around 90. Lows in the lower 70s. Chance of rain 50%. Friday through Saturday, partly cloudy with a chance of showers and thunderstorms. Highs in the upper 80s. Lows in the lower 70s. Chance of rain 50%. Sunday through Monday, partly cloudy. Highs in the lower 90s. Lows in the lower 70s. The current time is 5:48 p.m. Eastern Daylight Time. This hazardous weather outlook is for the Maryland portion of the Chesapeake Bay, Tidal Potomac River, and I-95 corridor through Central Maryland, Northern Virginia, and District of Columbia. Day 1, tonight. A flood watch is in effect for the Washington metro area and areas along the I-95 corridor to Fredericksburg beginning at 4 a.m. Wednesday. Days 2 through 7, Wednesday through Monday. A flood watch is in effect for the Washington metro area and areas along the I-95 corridor to Fredericksburg until 11 a.m. Wednesday. Scattered thunderstorms are possible Thursday through Saturday, especially in the afternoon and evening. Damaging wind gusts and isolated instances of flash flooding are possible during this period. Spotter information statement, spotter activation may be needed later this week. Now for the National Weather Service marine forecast for the Chesapeake Bay from Sandy Point to North Beach, rest of this afternoon, east winds 5 knots. Waves less than 1 feet. A slight chance of showers and thunderstorms. Tonight, east winds 5 to 10 knots. Waves 1 foot. A chance of showers with a slight chance of thunderstorms. Wednesday, southeast winds 5 to 10 knots. Waves 1 foot. A chance of showers. Wednesday night, south winds 5 to 10 knots. Waves 1 foot. Thursday, south winds 10 to 15 knots. Waves 1 to 2 feet. Winds and waves higher and visibilities lower in and near thunderstorms. Now for the National Weather Service marine forecast for the Tidal Potomac from Key Bridge to Smith Point, rest of this afternoon, east winds 10 knots. Waves 1 foot. A chance of showers with a slight chance of thunderstorms. Tonight, southeast winds 5 to 10 knots. Waves 1 foot. A chance of showers and thunderstorms. Wednesday, southeast winds 5 to 10 knots. Waves 1 foot. A chance of showers and thunderstorms. Patchy fog. Visibility 1 nautical mile or less. Wednesday night, south winds 5 to 10 knots. Waves 1 foot. Thursday, southwest winds 5 to 10 knots. Waves 1 foot. Winds and waves higher and visibilities lower in and near thunderstorms. The Northern Virginia Mountain forecast for elevations above 2,000 feet including the Skyline Drive. Rest of this afternoon, mostly cloudy. A slight chance of showers and thunderstorms. Highs in the mid-70s. Temperatures steady or slowly falling through late afternoon. Tonight, mostly cloudy. A slight chance of thunderstorms in the evening. A chance of showers.
Patchy fog after midnight. Lows in the mid-60s. Wednesday, patchy fog in the morning. A slight chance of thunderstorms in the morning. Showers likely. A chance of thunderstorms in the afternoon.

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This is a statement from the National Weather Service. Flood watch in effect from late tonight through Wednesday morning. Flash flooding caused by excessive rainfall is possible. The areas affected include the District of Columbia in Maryland for the following areas: Central and Southeast Montgomery, Charles and Prince George's, and Virginia, including the following areas: Arlington Falls Church and Alexandria, Central and Southeast Prince William, Manassas and Manassas Park, Fairfax, Southern Fauquier, Spotsylvania and Stafford. The hazardous weather conditions are expected from late tonight through Wednesday morning. Impacts: excessive runoff may result in flooding of rivers, creeks, streams, and other low-lying and flood-prone locations. Additional details: showers are likely with isolated thunderstorms late tonight into Wednesday morning as a warm front lifts through the area. Rainfall will likely be heavy at times, with localized rainfall amounts around 2 to 4 inches within an hour or two possible. This may cause flash flooding in urban areas, along with the possibility for creeks and streams to rise quickly out of their banks. 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You should monitor later forecasts and be prepared to take action should flash flood warnings be issued. The 5 p.m. observation in Washington. At Reagan National Airport, cloudy skies. The temperature was 84 degrees Fahrenheit, or 29 degrees Celsius. Dew point 69. Humidity was 60%. Winds were east at 13 miles an hour and the barometric pressure was 30.05 inches or 1,017.6 millibars, and steady. Now for some observations from the surrounding area. At BWI Marshall Airport, partly sunny skies. Temperature 84. Winds east at 9 miles an hour. At Charlottesville, cloudy skies. 79. At Dulles Airport, partly sunny. Temperature 86 degrees. Winds east at 9 miles an hour. At Fredericksburg, fair. Temperature 82. At Martinsburg, fair skies. 86. Winds southeast at 5 miles an hour. At Norfolk, light rain was occurring. Temperature 77 degrees. At Ocean City, cloudy skies. It was 77 degrees. At Pawtuxent River Naval Air Station, cloudy. Temperature 82. At Quantico, partly sunny skies. Temperature 85. Winds east at 10 miles an hour. For Richmond, with rain and fog. It was 74. At Roanoke, fair. Temperature 82 degrees. At Winchester, fair. Temperature 82. At New York, fair skies. 81. At Philadelphia, fair skies. 89. At Raleigh, partly sunny skies. 81. Now for a few observations on the waters. At Washington Channel, the wind was east at 1 knot, and the water temperature was 81 degrees. At Piney Point, the wind was east at 7 knots. At Thomas Point, the temperature was 81 degrees. Wind north at 9 knots. Here is a look at the weather features that will affect the region over the next several days. A frontal zone initially stalled to the south will return northward as a warm front later this evening into tonight. While mostly dry today, this boundary aids in the return of shower and thunderstorm chances. Additional storm chances are expected to return Wednesday through the weekend, possibly into early next week, as further disturbances pulse through. This comes with seasonably warm and humid conditions. Rain and thunderstorms will be locally heavy at times given the tropical air mass in place. Now for the official National Weather Service forecast for the Washington metro area and the surrounding KHB listening area. Rest of this afternoon, mostly cloudy with a slight chance of showers and thunderstorms. Highs in the mid-80s. East winds 5 to 10 miles an hour. Chance of rain 20%. Tonight, mostly cloudy. A slight chance of showers and thunderstorms until midnight, then a chance of showers with a slight chance of thunderstorms after midnight. Patchy fog after midnight. Lows around 70. East winds 5 to 10 miles.

an hour. Chance of rain 50%. Wednesday, patchy fog in the morning. Mostly cloudy with showers likely in the morning, then partly sunny with a chance of showers and thunderstorms in the afternoon. Highs in the mid-80s. East winds around 5 miles an hour, becoming south around 5 miles an hour in the afternoon. Chance of rain 70%. Wednesday night, partly cloudy with a chance of showers and thunderstorms until midnight, then mostly clear after midnight. Lows in the lower 70s. South winds around 5 miles an hour. Chance of rain 50%. Thursday, partly cloudy. A chance of showers. Highs around 90. Lows in the lower 70s. Chance of rain 50%. Friday through Saturday, partly cloudy with a chance of showers and thunderstorms. Highs in the upper 80s. Lows in the lower 70s. Chance of rain 50%. Sunday through Monday, partly cloudy. Highs in the lower 90s. Lows in the lower 70s. This hazardous weather outlook is for the Maryland portion of the Chesapeake Bay, tidal Potomac River, and I-95 corridor through central Maryland, northern Virginia, and District of Columbia. Day 1, tonight. A flood watch is in effect for the Washington metro area and areas along the I-95 corridor to Fredericksburg beginning at 4 a.m. Wednesday. Days 2 through 7, Wednesday through Monday. A flood watch is in effect for the Washington metro area and areas along the I-95 corridor to Fredericksburg until 11 a.m. Wednesday. Scattered thunderstorms are possible Thursday through Saturday, especially in the afternoon and evening. Damaging wind gusts and isolated instances of flash flooding are possible during this period. Spotter information statement. Spotter activation may be needed later this week. Now for the National Weather Service marine forecast for the Chesapeake Bay from Sandy Point to North Beach, rest of this afternoon, east winds 5 knots. Waves less than 1 feet. A slight chance of showers and thunderstorms. Tonight, east winds 5 to 10 knots. Waves 1 foot. A chance of showers with a slight chance of thunderstorms. Wednesday, southeast winds 5 to 10 knots. Waves 1 foot. A chance of showers. Wednesday night, south winds 5 to 10 knots. Waves 1 foot. Thursday, south winds 10 to 15 knots. Waves 1 to 2 feet. Winds and waves higher and visibilities lower in and near thunderstorms. The latest river levels in the Potomac, Shenandoah, and Rappahannock basins are as follows. All reports are current as of 1 p.m. and are measured in feet. For Potomac River at Shepherdstown, 1.9. Potomac River at Point of Rocks, 1.2. 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Potomac River at Little Falls, 2.8. North Fork Shenandoah River near Strasburg, 1.8. 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Opecan Creek near Martinsburg, 1.9. 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Monocacy River at Frederick, 1.8. Now for the National Weather Service marine forecast for the tidal Potomac from Key Bridge to Smith Point, rest of this afternoon, east winds 10 knots. Waves 1 foot. A chance of showers with a slight chance of thunderstorms. Tonight, southeast winds 5 to 10 knots. Waves 1 foot. A chance of showers and thunderstorms. Wednesday, southeast winds 5 to 10 knots. Waves 1 foot. A chance of showers and thunderstorms. Patchy fog. Visibility 1 nautical mile or less. Wednesday night, south winds 5 to 10 knots. Waves 1 foot. Thursday, southwest winds 5 to 10 knots. Waves 1 foot. Winds and waves higher and visibilities lower in and near thunderstorms. The current time is 6:02 p.m. Eastern Daylight Time. The Northern Virginia Mountain forecast for elevations above 2,000 feet including the Skyline Drive. Rest of this afternoon, mostly cloudy. A slight chance of showers and thunderstorms. Highs in the mid-70s.
Temperatures steady or slowly falling through late afternoon. Tonight, mostly cloudy. A slight chance of thunderstorms in the evening. A chance of showers. Patchy fog after midnight. Lows in the mid-60s. Wednesday, patchy fog in the morning. A slight chance of thunderstorms in the morning. Showers likely. A chance of thunderstorms in the afternoon. Highs in the upper 70s. Wednesday night, mostly cloudy in the evening, then clearing. A chance of showers and thunderstorms in the evening. Patchy fog after midnight. Lows in the mid-60s. Thursday, sunny in the morning, then becoming mostly cloudy. A chance of showers and thunderstorms in the afternoon and evening. Highs in the lower 80s. Friday, partly cloudy. A chance of showers and thunderstorms through the night. Lows in the mid-60s. Highs around 80. Saturday, mostly cloudy. A chance of showers and thunderstorms through the night. Lows in the mid-60s. Highs in the lower 80s. This is the NOAA Weather Radio All Hazards Station KHP36, broadcasting from the National Weather Service Office in Sterling, Virginia, and transmitting on a frequency of 162.550 MHz from an antenna located in Manassas, Virginia. This is a statement from the National Weather Service. Flood watch in effect from late tonight through Wednesday morning. Flash flooding caused by excessive rainfall is possible. The areas affected include the District of Columbia in Maryland for the following areas: Central and Southeast Montgomery, Charles and Prince George's, and Virginia, including the following areas: Arlington Falls Church and Alexandria, Central and Southeast Prince William, Manassas and Manassas Park, Fairfax, Southern Fauquier, Spotsylvania and Stafford. The hazardous weather conditions are expected from late tonight through Wednesday morning. Impacts: excessive runoff may result in flooding of rivers, creeks, streams, and other low-lying and flood-prone locations. Additional details: showers are likely with isolated thunderstorms late tonight into Wednesday morning as a warm front lifts through the area. Rainfall will likely be heavy at times, with localized rainfall amounts around 2 to 4 inches within an hour or two possible. This may cause flash flooding in urban areas, along with the possibility for creeks and streams to rise quickly out of their banks. 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You should monitor later forecasts and be prepared to take action should flash flood warnings be issued. The 5 p.m. observation in Washington. At Reagan National Airport, cloudy skies. The temperature was 84 degrees Fahrenheit, or 29 degrees Celsius. Dew point 69. Humidity was 60%. Winds were east at 13 miles an hour and the barometric pressure was 30.05 inches or 1,017.6 millibars, and steady. Now for some observations from the surrounding area. At BWI Marshall Airport, partly sunny skies. Temperature 84. Winds east at 9 miles an hour. At Charlottesville, cloudy skies. 79. At Dulles Airport, partly sunny. Temperature 86 degrees. Winds east at 9 miles an hour. At Fredericksburg, fair. Temperature 82. At Martinsburg, fair skies. 86. Winds southeast at 5 miles an hour. At Norfolk, light rain was occurring. Temperature 77 degrees. At Ocean City, cloudy skies. It was 77 degrees. At Pawtuxet River Naval Air Station, cloudy. Temperature 82. At Quantico, partly sunny skies. Temperature 85. Winds east at 10 miles an hour. For Richmond, with rain and fog. It was 74. At Roanoke, fair. Temperature 82 degrees. At Winchester, fair. Temperature 82. At New York, fair skies. 81. At Philadelphia, fair skies. 89. At Raleigh, partly sunny skies. 81. Now for a few observations on the waters. At Washington Channel, the wind was east at 1 knot, and the water temperature was 81 degrees. At Piney Point, the wind was east at 7 knots. At Thomas Point, the temperature was 81 degrees. Wind north at 9 knots.
The marine forecast for the coastal waters from Fenwick Island to Chincoteague and out 20 nautical miles. Through 7 p.m., northeast winds 5 to 10 knots with gusts up to 15 knots. Seas 3 to 4 feet, occasionally to 6 feet. Wave detail, southeast 3 feet at 7 seconds and northeast 2 feet at 4 seconds. Tonight, east winds 5 to 10 knots, becoming southeast after midnight. Seas 3 to 4 feet, occasionally to 6 feet. Wave detail, southeast 3 feet at 7 seconds and northeast 1 foot at 4 seconds. A chance of showers late. Wednesday, southeast winds 5 to 10 knots, becoming south 10 to 15 knots in the afternoon. Seas around 3 feet. Wave detail, south 3 feet at 7 seconds and northeast 1 foot at 4 seconds. A chance of showers in the morning. Wednesday night, south winds 10 to 15 knots with gusts up to 20 knots. Seas around 3 feet. Wave detail, south 3 feet at 7 seconds and east 1 foot at 10 seconds. Thursday, south winds 10 to 15 knots with gusts up to 20 knots. Seas around 3 feet. Wave detail, southeast 3 feet at 6 seconds and east 1 foot at 10 seconds. Thursday night, south winds 10 to 15 knots with gusts up to 20 knots. Seas around 3 feet. Wave detail, south 3 feet at 6 seconds and east 1 foot at 10 seconds. Friday, southwest winds 10 to 15 knots with gusts up to 20 knots. Seas around 3 feet. Friday night, southwest winds 10 to 15 knots with gusts up to 20 knots. Seas around 3 feet. A chance of showers and thunderstorms. Saturday, southwest winds 10 to 15 knots with gusts up to 20 knots. Seas around 3 feet. Saturday night, southwest winds 10 to 15 knots with gusts up to 20 knots. Seas around 3 feet. A chance of showers. Winds and seas higher and near thunderstorms. Here is a look at the weather features that will affect the region over the next several days. A frontal zone initially stalled to the south will return northward as a warm front later this evening into tonight. While mostly dry today, this boundary aids in the return of shower and thunderstorm chances. Additional storm chances are expected to return Wednesday through the weekend, possibly into early next week, as further disturbances pulse through. This comes with seasonably warm and humid conditions. Rain and thunderstorms will be locally heavy at times given the tropical air mass in place. Now for the official National Weather Service forecast for the Washington metro area and the surrounding KHB listening area. Rest of this afternoon, mostly cloudy with a slight chance of showers and thunderstorms. Highs in the mid-80s. East winds 5 to 10 miles an hour. Chance of rain 20%. Tonight, mostly cloudy. A slight chance of showers and thunderstorms until midnight, then a chance of showers with a slight chance of thunderstorms after midnight. Patchy fog after midnight. Lows around 70. East winds 5 to 10 miles an hour. Chance of rain 50%. Wednesday, patchy fog in the morning. Mostly cloudy with showers likely in the morning, then partly sunny with a chance of showers and thunderstorms in the afternoon. Highs in the mid-80s. East winds around 5 miles an hour, becoming south around 5 miles an hour in the afternoon. Chance of rain 70%. Wednesday night, partly cloudy with a chance of showers and thunderstorms until midnight, then mostly clear after midnight. Lows in the lower 70s. South winds around 5 miles an hour. Chance of rain 50%. Thursday, partly cloudy. A chance of showers. Highs around 90. Lows in the lower 70s. Chance of rain 50%. Friday through Saturday, partly cloudy with a chance of showers and thunderstorms. Highs in the upper 80s. Lows in the lower 70s. Chance of rain 50%. Sunday through Monday, partly cloudy. Highs in the lower 90s. Lows in the lower 70s. The Northern Virginia Mountain forecast for elevations above 2,000 feet, including the Skyline Drive. Rest of this afternoon, mostly cloudy. A slight chance of showers and thunderstorms. Highs in the mid-70s. Temperatures steady or slowly falling through late afternoon. Tonight, mostly cloudy. A slight chance of thunderstorms in the evening. A chance of showers. Patchy fog after midnight.
lows in the mid-60s. Wednesday, patchy fog in the morning. A slight chance of thunderstorms in the morning. Showers likely. A chance of thunderstorms in the afternoon. Highs in the upper 70s. Wednesday night, mostly cloudy in the evening, then clearing. A chance of showers and thunderstorms in the evening. Patchy fog after midnight. Lows in the mid-60s. Thursday, sunny in the morning, then becoming mostly cloudy. A chance of showers and thunderstorms in the afternoon and evening. Highs in the lower 80s. Friday, partly cloudy. A chance of showers and thunderstorms through the night. Lows in the mid-60s. Highs around 80. Saturday, mostly cloudy. A chance of showers and thunderstorms through the night. Lows in the mid-60s. Highs in the lower 80s. 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This is a statement from the National Weather Service. Flood watch in effect from late tonight through Wednesday morning. Flash flooding caused by excessive rainfall is possible. The areas affected include the District of Columbia in Maryland for the following areas: Central and Southeast Montgomery, Charles and Prince George's, and Virginia, including the following areas: Arlington Falls Church and Alexandria, Central and Southeast Prince William, Manassas and Manassas Park, Fairfax, Southern Fauquier, Spotsylvania and Stafford. The hazardous weather conditions are expected from late tonight through Wednesday morning. Impacts: excessive runoff may result in flooding of rivers, creeks, streams, and other low-lying and flood-prone locations. Additional details: showers are likely with isolated thunderstorms late tonight into Wednesday morning as a warm front lifts through the area. Rainfall will likely be heavy at times, with localized rainfall amounts around 2 to 4 inches within an hour or two possible. This may cause flash flooding in urban areas, along with the possibility for creeks and streams to rise quickly out of their banks. 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You should monitor later forecasts and be prepared to take action should flash flood warnings be issued. The 6 p.m. observation in Washington. At Reagan National Airport, partly sunny skies. The temperature was 83 degrees Fahrenheit, or 28 degrees Celsius. Dew point 69. Humidity was 62%. Winds were southeast at 9 miles an hour and the barometric pressure was 30.07 inches or 1,018.2 millibars, and rising. Now for some observations from the surrounding area. At BWI Marshall Airport, partly sunny skies. Temperature 83. Winds east at 9 miles an hour. At Charlottesville, cloudy skies. 76. At Dulles Airport, partly sunny. Temperature 85 degrees. Winds east at 9 miles an hour. At Fredericksburg, fair. Temperature 81. At Martinsburg, fair skies. 85. Winds variable at 6 miles an hour. At Norfolk, fair. Temperature 77 degrees. At Ocean City, cloudy skies. It was 77 degrees. At Pawtuxent River Naval Air Station, cloudy. Temperature 81. At Quantico, cloudy skies. Temperature 83. Winds east at 5 miles an hour. For Richmond, with rain and fog. It was 73. At Roanoke, fair. Temperature 82 degrees. At Winchester, fair. Temperature 82. At New York, fair skies. 79. At Philadelphia, fair skies. 89. At Raleigh, partly sunny skies. 81. Now for a few observations on the waters. At Washington Channel, the wind was southeast at 6 knots, and the water temperature was 81 degrees. At Piney Point, the wind was east at 5 knots. At Thomas Point, the temperature was 82 degrees. Wind east at 8 knots. The current time is 6:17 p.m. Eastern Daylight Time. Here is a look at the weather features that will affect the region over the next several days.
A frontal zone initially stalled to the south will return northward as a warm front later this evening into tonight. While mostly dry today, this boundary aids in the return of shower and thunderstorm chances. Additional storm chances are expected to return Wednesday through the weekend, possibly into early next week, as further disturbances pulse through. This comes with seasonably warm and humid conditions. Rain and thunderstorms will be locally heavy at times given the tropical air mass in place. Now for the official National Weather Service forecast for the Washington metro area and the surrounding KHB listening area. Rest of this afternoon, mostly cloudy with a slight chance of showers and thunderstorms. Highs in the mid-80s. East winds 5 to 10 miles an hour. Chance of rain 20%. Tonight, mostly cloudy. A slight chance of showers and thunderstorms until midnight, then a chance of showers with a slight chance of thunderstorms after midnight. Patchy fog after midnight. Lows around 70. East winds 5 to 10 miles an hour. Chance of rain 50%. Wednesday, patchy fog in the morning. Mostly cloudy with showers likely in the morning, then partly sunny with a chance of showers and thunderstorms in the afternoon. Highs in the mid-80s. East winds around 5 miles an hour, becoming south around 5 miles an hour in the afternoon. Chance of rain 70%. Wednesday night, partly cloudy with a chance of showers and thunderstorms until midnight, then mostly clear after midnight. Lows in the lower 70s. South winds around 5 miles an hour. Chance of rain 50%. Thursday, partly cloudy. A chance of showers. Highs around 90. Lows in the lower 70s. Chance of rain 50%. Friday through Saturday, partly cloudy with a chance of showers and thunderstorms. Highs in the upper 80s. Lows in the lower 70s. Chance of rain 50%. Sunday through Monday, partly cloudy. Highs in the lower 90s. Lows in the lower 70s. This hazardous weather outlook is for the Maryland portion of the Chesapeake Bay, Tidal Potomac River, and I-95 corridor through central Maryland, northern Virginia, and District of Columbia. Day 1, tonight. A flood watch is in effect for the Washington metro area and areas along the I-95 corridor to Fredericksburg beginning at 4 a.m. Wednesday. Days 2 through 7, Wednesday through Monday. A flood watch is in effect for the Washington metro area and areas along the I-95 corridor to Fredericksburg until 11 a.m. Wednesday. Scattered thunderstorms are possible Thursday through Saturday, especially in the afternoon and evening. Damaging wind gusts and isolated instances of flash flooding are possible during this period. Spotter information statement, spotter activation may be needed later this week. The latest river levels in the Potomac, Shenandoah, and Rappahannock basins are as follows. All reports are current as of 1 p.m. and are measured in feet. For Potomac River at Shepherdstown, 1.9. Potomac River at Point of Rocks, 1.2. Potomac River at Edwards Ferry, 3.6. Potomac River at Little Falls, 2.8. North Fork Shenandoah River near Strasburg, 1.8. South Fork Shenandoah River at Front Royal, 1.1. 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Rapidan River near Culpeper, 1.0. Opeckin Creek near Martinsburg, 1.9. 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Monocacy River at Frederick, 1.8. Now for the National Weather Service Marine Forecast for the Chesapeake Bay from Sandy Point to North Beach, rest of this afternoon, east winds 5 knots. Waves less than 1 feet. A slight chance of showers and thunderstorms. Tonight, east winds 5 to 10 knots. Waves 1 foot. A chance of showers with a slight chance of thunderstorms. Wednesday, southeast winds 5 to 10 knots. Waves 1 foot. A chance of showers. Wednesday night, south winds 5 to 10 knots. Waves 1 foot. Thursday, south winds 10 to 15 knots. Waves 1 to 2 feet. Winds and waves higher and visibilities lower in and near thunderstorms.
Now for the National Weather Service marine forecast for the tidal Potomac from Key Bridge to Smith Point. Rest of this afternoon, east winds 10 knots. Waves 1 foot. A chance of showers with a slight chance of thunderstorms. Tonight, southeast winds 5 to 10 knots. Waves 1 foot. A chance of showers and thunderstorms. Wednesday, southeast winds 5 to 10 knots. Waves 1 foot. A chance of showers and thunderstorms. Patchy fog. Visibility 1 nautical mile or less. Wednesday night, south winds 5 to 10 knots. Waves 1 foot. Thursday, southwest winds 5 to 10 knots. Waves 1 foot. Winds and waves higher and visibilities lower in and near thunderstorms. The Northern Virginia Mountain forecast for elevations above 2,000 feet including the Skyline Drive. Rest of this afternoon, mostly cloudy. A slight chance of showers and thunderstorms. Highs in the mid-70s. Temperatures steady or slowly falling through late afternoon. Tonight, mostly cloudy. A slight chance of thunderstorms in the evening. A chance of showers. Patchy fog after midnight. Lows in the mid-60s. Wednesday, patchy fog in the morning. A slight chance of thunderstorms in the morning. Showers likely. A chance of thunderstorms in the afternoon. Highs in the upper 70s. Wednesday night, mostly cloudy in the evening, then clearing. A chance of showers and thunderstorms in the evening. Patchy fog after midnight. Lows in the mid-60s. Thursday, sunny in the morning, then becoming mostly cloudy. A chance of showers and thunderstorms in the afternoon and evening. Highs in the lower 80s. Friday, partly cloudy. A chance of showers and thunderstorms through the night. Lows in the mid-60s. Highs around 80. Saturday, mostly cloudy. A chance of showers and thunderstorms through the night. Lows in the mid-60s. Highs in the lower 80s. 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This is a statement from the National Weather Service. Flood watch in effect from late tonight through Wednesday morning. Flash flooding caused by excessive rainfall is possible. The areas affected include the District of Columbia in Maryland for the following areas: Central and Southeast Montgomery, Charles and Prince George's, and Virginia, including the following areas: Arlington Falls Church and Alexandria, Central and Southeast Prince William, Manassas and Manassas Park, Fairfax, Southern Fauquier, Spotsylvania and Stafford. The hazardous weather conditions are expected from late tonight through Wednesday morning. Impacts: excessive runoff may result in flooding of rivers, creeks, streams, and other low-lying and flood-prone locations. Additional details: showers are likely with isolated thunderstorms late tonight into Wednesday morning as a warm front lifts through the area. Rainfall will likely be heavy at times, with localized rainfall amounts around 2 to 4 inches within an hour or two possible. This may cause flash flooding in urban areas along with the possibility for creeks and streams to rise quickly out of their banks. 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You should monitor later forecasts and be prepared to take action should flash flood warnings be issued. The 6 p.m. observation in Washington. At Reagan National Airport, partly sunny skies. The temperature was 83 degrees Fahrenheit, or 28 degrees Celsius. Dew point 69. Humidity was 62%. Winds were southeast at 9 miles an hour and the barometric pressure was 30.07 inches or 1,018.2 millibars and rising. Now for some observations from the surrounding area. At BWI Marshall Airport, partly sunny skies. Temperature 83. Winds east at 9 miles an hour. At Charlottesville, cloudy skies. 76. At Dulles Airport, partly sunny. Temperature 85 degrees. Winds east at 9 miles an hour. At Fredericksburg, fair. Temperature 81. At Martinsburg, fair skies. 85. Winds variable at 6 miles an hour. At Norfolk, fair.
Temperature 77 degrees. At Ocean City, cloudy skies. It was 77 degrees. At Pawtuxet River Naval Air Station, cloudy. Temperature 81. At Quantico, cloudy skies. Temperature 83. Wind ceased at 5 miles an hour. For Richmond, with rain and fog. It was 73. At Roanoke, fair. Temperature 82 degrees. At Winchester, fair. Temperature 82. At New York, fair skies. 79. At Philadelphia, fair skies. 89. At Raleigh, partly sunny skies. 81. Now for a few observations on the waters. At Washington Channel, the wind was southeast at 6 knots, and the water temperature was 81 degrees. At Piney Point, the wind was east at 5 knots. At Thomas Point, the temperature was 82 degrees. Wind east, at 8 knots. Here is a look at the weather features that will affect the region over the next several days. A frontal zone initially stalled to the south will return northward as a warm front later this evening into tonight. While mostly dry today, this boundary aids in the return of shower and thunderstorm chances. Additional storm chances are expected to return Wednesday through the weekend, possibly into early next week, as further disturbances pulse through. This comes with seasonably warm and humid conditions. Rain and thunderstorms will be locally heavy at times given the tropical air mass in place. Now for the official National Weather Service forecast for the Washington metro area and the surrounding KHB listening area. Rest of this afternoon, mostly cloudy with a slight chance of showers and thunderstorms. Highs in the mid-80s. East winds 5 to 10 miles an hour. Chance of rain 20%. Tonight, mostly cloudy. A slight chance of showers and thunderstorms until midnight, then a chance of showers with a slight chance of thunderstorms after midnight. Patchy fog after midnight. Lows around 70. East winds 5 to 10 miles an hour. Chance of rain 50%. Wednesday, patchy fog in the morning. Mostly cloudy with showers likely in the morning, then partly sunny with a chance of showers and thunderstorms in the afternoon. Highs in the mid-80s. East winds around 5 miles an hour, becoming south around 5 miles an hour in the afternoon. Chance of rain 70%. Wednesday night, partly cloudy with a chance of showers and thunderstorms until midnight, then mostly clear after midnight. Lows in the lower 70s. South winds around 5 miles an hour. Chance of rain 50%. Thursday, partly cloudy. A chance of showers. Highs around 90. Lows in the lower 70s. Chance of rain 50%. Friday through Saturday, partly cloudy with a chance of showers and thunderstorms. Highs in the upper 80s. Lows in the lower 70s. Chance of rain 50%. Sunday through Monday, partly cloudy. Highs in the lower 90s. Lows in the lower 70s. This hazardous weather outlook is for the Maryland portion of the Chesapeake Bay, Tidal Potomac River, and I-95 corridor through Central Maryland, Northern Virginia, and District of Columbia. Day 1, tonight. A flood watch is in effect for the Washington metro area and areas along the I-95 corridor to Fredericksburg beginning at 4 a.m. Wednesday. Days 2 through 7, Wednesday through Monday. A flood watch is in effect for the Washington metro area and areas along the I-95 corridor to Fredericksburg until 11 a.m. Wednesday. Scattered thunderstorms are possible Thursday through Saturday, especially in the afternoon and evening. Damaging wind gusts and isolated instances of flash flooding are possible during this period. Spotter information statement, spotter activation may be needed later this week. Now for the National Weather Service marine forecast for the Chesapeake Bay from Sandy Point to North Beach, rest of this afternoon, east winds 5 knots. Waves less than 1 feet. A slight chance of showers and thunderstorms. Tonight, east winds 5 to 10 knots. Waves 1 foot. A chance of showers with a slight chance of thunderstorms. Wednesday, southeast winds 5 to 10 knots. Waves 1 foot. A chance of showers. Wednesday night, south winds 5 to 10 knots. Waves 1 foot. Thursday, south winds 10 to 15 knots.
waves 1 to 2 feet. Winds and waves higher and visibilities lower in and near thunderstorms. The current time is 6:32 p.m. Eastern Daylight Time. Now for the National Weather Service marine forecast for the tidal Potomac from Key Bridge to Smith Point. Rest of this afternoon, east winds 10 knots. Waves 1 foot. A chance of showers with a slight chance of thunderstorms. Tonight, southeast winds 5 to 10 knots. Waves 1 foot. A chance of showers and thunderstorms. Wednesday, southeast winds 5 to 10 knots. Waves 1 foot. A chance of showers and thunderstorms. Patchy fog. Visibility 1 nautical mile or less. Wednesday night, south winds 5 to 10 knots. Waves 1 foot. Thursday, southwest winds 5 to 10 knots. Waves 1 foot. Winds and waves higher and visibilities lower in and near thunderstorms. The Northern Virginia Mountain forecast for elevations above 2,000 feet including the Skyline Drive. Rest of this afternoon, mostly cloudy. A slight chance of showers and thunderstorms. Highs in the mid-70s. Temperatures steady or slowly falling through late afternoon. Tonight, mostly cloudy. A slight chance of thunderstorms in the evening. A chance of showers. Patchy fog after midnight. Lows in the mid-60s. Wednesday, patchy fog in the morning. A slight chance of thunderstorms in the morning. Showers likely. A chance of thunderstorms in the afternoon. Highs in the upper 70s. Wednesday night, mostly cloudy in the evening, then clearing. A chance of showers and thunderstorms in the evening. Patchy fog after midnight. Lows in the mid-60s. Thursday, sunny in the morning, then becoming mostly cloudy. A chance of showers and thunderstorms in the afternoon and evening. Highs in the lower 80s. Friday, partly cloudy. A chance of showers and thunderstorms through the night. Lows in the mid-60s. Highs around 80. Saturday, mostly cloudy. A chance of showers and thunderstorms through the night. Lows in the mid-60s. Highs in the lower 80s. This is the NOAA Weather Radio All Hazards Station KHP36, broadcasting from the National Weather Service Office in Sterling, Virginia, and transmitting on a frequency of 162.550 MHz from an antenna located in Manassas, Virginia. This is a statement from the National Weather Service. Flood watch in effect from late tonight through Wednesday morning. Flash flooding caused by excessive rainfall is possible. The areas affected include the District of Columbia in Maryland for the following areas: Central and Southeast Montgomery, Charles and Prince George's, and Virginia, including the following areas: Arlington Falls Church and Alexandria, Central and Southeast Prince William, Manassas and Manassas Park, Fairfax, Southern Fauquier, Spotsylvania and Stafford. The hazardous weather conditions are expected from late tonight through Wednesday morning. Impacts: excessive runoff may result in flooding of rivers, creeks, streams, and other low-lying and flood-prone locations. Additional details: showers are likely with isolated thunderstorms late tonight into Wednesday morning as a warm front lifts through the area. Rainfall will likely be heavy at times, with localized rainfall amounts around 2 to 4 inches within an hour or two possible. This may cause flash flooding in urban areas along with the possibility for creeks and streams to rise quickly out of their banks. 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You should monitor later forecasts and be prepared to take action should flash flood warnings be issued. The 6 p.m. observation in Washington. At Reagan National Airport, partly sunny skies. The temperature was 83 degrees Fahrenheit, or 28 degrees Celsius. Dew point 69. Humidity was 62%. Winds were southeast at 9 miles an hour and the barometric pressure was 30.07 inches or 1,018.2 millibars, and rising. Now for some observations from the surrounding area. At BWI Marshall Airport, partly sunny skies. Temperature 83. Winds east at 9 miles an hour. At Charlottesville, cloudy skies. 76. At Dulles Airport, partly sunny. Temperature 85 degrees. Winds east at 9 miles an hour. At Fredericksburg, fair,
Temperature 81. At Martinsburg, fair skies. 85. Winds variable at 6 miles an hour. At Norfolk, fair. Temperature 77 degrees. At Ocean City, cloudy skies. It was 77 degrees. At Pawtuxet River Naval Air Station, cloudy. Temperature 81. At Quantico, cloudy skies. Temperature 83. Winds east at 5 miles an hour. For Richmond, with rain and fog. It was 73. At Roanoke, fair. Temperature 82 degrees. At Winchester, fair. Temperature 82. At New York, fair skies. 79. At Philadelphia, fair skies. 89. At Raleigh, partly sunny skies. 81. Now for a few observations on the waters. At Washington Channel, the wind was southeast at 6 knots, and the water temperature was 81 degrees. At Piney Point, the wind was east at 5 knots. At Thomas Point, the temperature was 82 degrees. Wind east, at 8 knots. Here is a look at the weather features that will affect the region over the next several days. A frontal zone initially stalled to the south will return northward as a warm front later this evening into tonight. While mostly dry today, this boundary aids in the return of shower and thunderstorm chances. Additional storm chances are expected to return Wednesday through the weekend, possibly into early next week, as further disturbances pulse through. This comes with seasonably warm and humid conditions. Rain and thunderstorms will be locally heavy at times given the tropical air mass in place. Now for the official National Weather Service forecast for the Washington metro area and the surrounding KHB listening area. Rest of this afternoon, mostly cloudy with a slight chance of showers and thunderstorms. Highs in the mid-80s. East winds 5 to 10 miles an hour. Chance of rain 20%. Tonight, mostly cloudy. A slight chance of showers and thunderstorms until midnight, then a chance of showers with a slight chance of thunderstorms after midnight. Patchy fog after midnight. Lows around 70. East winds 5 to 10 miles an hour. Chance of rain 50%. Wednesday, patchy fog in the morning. Mostly cloudy with showers likely in the morning, then partly sunny with a chance of showers and thunderstorms in the afternoon. Highs in the mid-80s. East winds around 5 miles an hour, becoming south around 5 miles an hour in the afternoon. Chance of rain 70%. Wednesday night, partly cloudy with a chance of showers and thunderstorms until midnight, then mostly clear after midnight. Lows in the lower 70s. South winds around 5 miles an hour. Chance of rain 50%. Thursday, partly cloudy. A chance of showers. Highs around 90. Lows in the lower 70s. Chance of rain 50%. Friday through Saturday, partly cloudy with a chance of showers and thunderstorms. Highs in the upper 80s. Lows in the lower 70s. Chance of rain 50%. Sunday through Monday, partly cloudy. Highs in the lower 90s. Lows in the lower 70s. The latest river levels in the Potomac, Shenandoah, and Rappahannock basins are as follows. All reports are current as of 1 p.m. and are measured in feet. For Potomac River at Shepherdstown, 1.9. Potomac River at Point of Rocks, 1.2. Potomac River at Edwards Ferry, 3.6. Potomac River at Little Falls, 2.8. North Fork Shenandoah River near Strasburg, 1.8. 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Rapidan River near Culpeper, 1.0. Opeckham Creek near Martinsburg, 1.9. 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This hazardous weather outlook is for the Maryland portion of the Chesapeake Bay, tidal Potomac River, and I-95 corridor through central Maryland, northern Virginia, and District of Columbia. Day 1, tonight. A
flood watch is in effect for the Washington metro area and areas along the I-95 corridor to Fredericksburg beginning at 4 a.m. Wednesday. Days 2 through 7, Wednesday through Monday. A flood watch is in effect for the Washington metro area and areas along the I-95 corridor to Fredericksburg until 11 a.m. Wednesday. Scattered thunderstorms are possible Thursday through Saturday, especially in the afternoon and evening. Damaging wind gusts and isolated instances of flash flooding are possible during this period. Spotter information statement. Spotter activation may be needed later this week. Now for the National Weather Service marine forecast for the Chesapeake Bay from Sandy Point to North Beach, rest of this afternoon, east winds 5 knots. Waves less than 1 feet. A slight chance of showers and thunderstorms. Tonight, east winds 5 to 10 knots. Waves 1 foot. A chance of showers with a slight chance of thunderstorms. Wednesday, southeast winds 5 to 10 knots. Waves 1 foot. A chance of showers. Wednesday night, south winds 5 to 10 knots. Waves 1 foot. Thursday, south winds 10 to 15 knots. Waves 1 to 2 feet. Winds and waves higher and visibilities lower in and near thunderstorms. This is the NOAA Weather Radio All Hazards Station KHP36, broadcasting from the National Weather Service Office in Sterling, Virginia, and transmitting on a frequency of 162.550 MHz, from an antenna located in Manassas, Virginia. This is a statement from the National Weather Service. Flood watch in effect from late tonight through Wednesday morning. Flash flooding caused by excessive rainfall is possible. The areas affected include the District of Columbia in Maryland for the following areas: Central and Southeast Montgomery, Charles and Prince George's, and Virginia, including the following areas: Arlington Falls Church and Alexandria, Central and Southeast Prince William, Manassas and Manassas Park, Fairfax, Southern Fauquier, Spotsylvania and Stafford. The hazardous weather conditions are expected from late tonight through Wednesday morning. Impacts. Excessive runoff may result in flooding of rivers, creeks, streams, and other low-lying and flood-prone locations. Additional details. Showers are likely with isolated thunderstorms late tonight into Wednesday morning as a warm front lifts through the area. Rainfall will likely be heavy at times, with localized rainfall amounts around 2 to 4 inches within an hour or two possible. This may cause flash flooding in urban areas along with the possibility for creeks and streams to rise quickly out of their banks. 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You should monitor later forecasts and be prepared to take action should flash flood warnings be issued. The 6 p.m. observation in Washington. At Reagan National Airport, partly sunny skies. The temperature was 83 degrees Fahrenheit, or 28 degrees Celsius. Dew point 69. Humidity was 62%. Winds were southeast at 9 miles an hour and the barometric pressure was 30.07 inches or 1,018.2 millibars, and rising. Now for some observations from the surrounding area. At BWI Marshall Airport, partly sunny skies. Temperature 83. Winds east at 9 miles an hour. At Charlottesville, cloudy skies. 76. At Dulles Airport, partly sunny. Temperature 85 degrees. Winds east at 9 miles an hour. At Fredericksburg, fair. Temperature 81. At Martinsburg, fair skies. 85. Winds variable at 6 miles an hour. At Norfolk, fair. Temperature 77 degrees. At Ocean City, cloudy skies. It was 77 degrees. At Pawtuxent River Naval Air Station, cloudy. Temperature 81. At Quantico, cloudy skies. Temperature 83. Winds east at 5 miles an hour. For Richmond, with rain and fog. It was 73. At Roanoke, fair. Temperature 82 degrees. At Winchester, fair. Temperature 82. At New York, fair skies. 79. At Philadelphia, fair skies. 89. At Raleigh, partly sunny skies. 81. Now for a few observations on the waters.
At Washington Channel, the wind was southeast at 6 knots, and the water temperature was 81 degrees. At Piney Point, the wind was east at 5 knots. At Thomas Point, the temperature was 82 degrees. Wind east at 8 knots. The current time is 6:47 p.m. Eastern Daylight Time. Here is a look at the weather features that will affect the region over the next several days. A frontal zone initially stalled to the south will return northward as a warm front later this evening into tonight. While mostly dry today, this boundary aids in the return of shower and thunderstorm chances. Additional storm chances are expected to return Wednesday through the weekend, possibly into early next week, as further disturbances pulse through. This comes with seasonably warm and humid conditions. Rain and thunderstorms will be locally heavy at times given the tropical air mass in place. Now for the official National Weather Service forecast for the Washington metro area and the surrounding KHB listening area. Rest of this afternoon, mostly cloudy with a slight chance of showers and thunderstorms. Highs in the mid-80s. East winds 5 to 10 miles an hour. Chance of rain 20%. Tonight, mostly cloudy. A slight chance of showers and thunderstorms until midnight, then a chance of showers with a slight chance of thunderstorms after midnight. Patchy fog after midnight. Lows around 70. East winds 5 to 10 miles an hour. Chance of rain 50%. Wednesday, patchy fog in the morning. Mostly cloudy with showers likely in the morning, then partly sunny with a chance of showers and thunderstorms in the afternoon. Highs in the mid-80s. East winds around 5 miles an hour, becoming south around 5 miles an hour in the afternoon. Chance of rain 70%. Wednesday night, partly cloudy with a chance of showers and thunderstorms until midnight, then mostly clear after midnight. Lows in the lower 70s. South winds around 5 miles an hour. Chance of rain 50%. Thursday, partly cloudy. A chance of showers. Highs around 90. Lows in the lower 70s. Chance of rain 50%. Friday through Saturday, partly cloudy with a chance of showers and thunderstorms. Highs in the upper 80s. Lows in the lower 70s. Chance of rain 50%. Sunday through Monday, partly cloudy. Highs in the lower 90s. Lows in the lower 70s. This hazardous weather outlook is for the Maryland portion of the Chesapeake Bay, tidal Potomac River, and I-95 corridor through central Maryland, northern Virginia, and District of Columbia. Day 1, tonight. A flood watch is in effect for the Washington metro area and areas along the I-95 corridor to Fredericksburg beginning at 4 a.m. Wednesday. Days 2 through 7, Wednesday through Monday. A flood watch is in effect for the Washington metro area and areas along the I-95 corridor to Fredericksburg until 11 a.m. Wednesday. Scattered thunderstorms are possible Thursday through Saturday, especially in the afternoon and evening. Damaging wind gusts and isolated instances of flash flooding are possible during this period. Spotter information statement, spotter activation may be needed later this week. Now for the National Weather Service marine forecast for the Chesapeake Bay from Sandy Point to North Beach, rest of this afternoon, east winds 5 knots. Waves less than 1 feet. A slight chance of showers and thunderstorms. Tonight, east winds 5 to 10 knots. Waves 1 foot. A chance of showers with a slight chance of thunderstorms. Wednesday, southeast winds 5 to 10 knots. Waves 1 foot. A chance of showers. Wednesday night, south winds 5 to 10 knots. Waves 1 foot. Thursday, south winds 10 to 15 knots. Waves 1 to 2 feet. Winds and waves higher and visibilities lower in and near thunderstorms. Now for the National Weather Service marine forecast for the tidal Potomac from Key Bridge to Smith Point, rest of this afternoon, east winds 10 knots. Waves 1 foot. A chance of showers with a slight chance of thunderstorms. Tonight, southeast winds 5 to 10 knots. Waves 1 foot. A chance of showers and thunderstorms. Wednesday, southeast winds 5 to 10 knots. Waves 1 foot. A chance of showers and thunderstorms. Patchy fog. Visibility 1 nautical mile or less. Wednesday night, south winds 5 to 10 knots.
Waves 1 foot. Thursday, southwest winds 5 to 10 knots. Waves 1 foot. Winds and waves higher and visibilities lower in and near thunderstorms. The marine forecast for the coastal waters from Fenwick Island to Chincoteague and out 20 nautical miles.

Thursday, south winds 10 to 15 knots with gusts up to 20 knots. Seas around 3 feet. Wave detail, southeast 3 feet at 6 seconds and east 1 foot at 10 seconds. Thursday night, south winds 10 to 15 knots with gusts up to 20 knots. Seas around 3 feet. Wave detail, south 3 feet at 6 seconds and east 1 foot at 10 seconds. Friday, southwest winds 10 to 15 knots with gusts up to 20 knots. Seas around 3 feet. Friday night, southwest winds 10 to 15 knots with gusts up to 20 knots. Seas around 3 feet. A chance of showers and thunderstorms. Saturday, southwest winds 10 to 15 knots with gusts up to 20 knots. Seas around 3 feet. Saturday night, southwest winds 10 to 15 knots with gusts up to 20 knots. Seas around 3 feet. A chance of showers. Winds and seas higher and near thunderstorms. The Northern Virginia Mountain forecast for elevations above 2,000 feet, including the Skyline Drive. Rest of this afternoon, mostly cloudy. A slight chance of showers and thunderstorms. Highs in the mid-70s. Temperatures steady or slowly falling through late afternoon. Tonight, mostly cloudy. A slight chance of thunderstorms in the evening. A chance of showers. Patchy fog after midnight. Lows in the mid-60s. Wednesday, patchy fog in the morning. A slight chance of thunderstorms in the morning. Showers likely. A chance of thunderstorms in the afternoon. Highs in the upper 70s. Wednesday night, mostly cloudy in the evening, then clearing. A chance of showers and thunderstorms in the evening. Patchy fog after midnight. Lows in the mid-60s. Thursday, sunny in the morning, then becoming mostly cloudy. A chance of showers and thunderstorms in the afternoon and evening. Highs in the lower 80s. Friday, partly cloudy. A chance of showers and thunderstorms through the night. Lows in the mid-60s. Highs around 80. Saturday, mostly cloudy. A chance of showers and thunderstorms through the night. Lows in the mid-60s. Highs in the lower 80s. This is the NOAA Weather Radio All Hazards Station KHP-36, broadcasting from the National Weather Service Office in Sterling, Virginia, and transmitting on a frequency of 162.550 MHz from an antenna located in Manassas, Virginia. This is a statement from the National Weather Service. Flood watch in effect from late tonight through Wednesday morning. Flash flooding caused by excessive rainfall is possible. The areas affected include the District of Columbia in Maryland for the following areas: Central and Southeast Montgomery, Charles and Prince George's, and Virginia, including the following areas: Arlington Falls Church and Alexandria, Central and Southeast Prince William, Manassas and Manassas Park, Fairfax, Southern Fauquier, Spotsylvania and Stafford. The hazardous weather conditions are expected from late tonight through Wednesday morning. Impacts: excessive runoff may result in flooding of rivers, creeks, streams, and other low-lying and flood-prone locations. Additional details: showers are likely with isolated thunderstorms late tonight into Wednesday morning as a warm front lifts through the area. Rainfall will likely be heavy at times, with localized rainfall amounts around 2 to 4 inches within an hour or two possible. This may cause flash flooding in urban areas, along with the possibility for creeks and streams to rise quickly out of their banks. 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You should monitor later forecast and be prepared to take action should flash flood warnings be issued. The 6 p.m. observation in Washington. At Reagan National Airport, partly sunny skies. The temperature was 83 degrees Fahrenheit, or 28 degrees Celsius. Dew point 69. Humidity was 62%. Winds were southeast at 9 miles an hour and the barometric pressure was 30.07 inches or 1,018.2 millibars and rising. Now for some observations from the surrounding area. At BWI Marshall Airport, partly sunny skies. Temperature 83. Winds east at 9 miles an hour. At Charlottesville, cloudy skies. 76. At Dulles Airport, partly sunny. Temperature 85 degrees. Winds east at 9 miles an hour. At Fredericksburg, fair,

Temperature 81. At Martinsburg, fair skies. 85. Winds variable at 6 miles an hour. At Norfolk, fair. Temperature 77 degrees. At Ocean City, cloudy skies. It was 77 degrees. At Pawtuxent River Naval Air Station, cloudy. Temperature 81. At Quantico, cloudy skies. Temperature 83. Winds east at 5 miles an hour. For Richmond, with rain and fog. It was 73. At Roanoke, fair. Temperature 82 degrees. At Winchester, fair. Temperature 82. At New York, fair skies. 79. At Philadelphia, fair skies. 89. At Raleigh, partly sunny skies. 81. Now for a few observations on the waters. At Washington Channel, the wind was southeast at 6 knots, and the water temperature was 81 degrees. At Piney Point, the wind was east at 5 knots. At Thomas Point, the temperature was 82 degrees. Wind east, at 8 knots. Here is a look at the weather features that will affect the region over the next several days. A frontal zone initially stalled to the south will return northward as a warm front later this evening into tonight. While mostly dry today, this boundary aids in the return of shower and thunderstorm chances. Additional storm chances are expected to return Wednesday through the weekend, possibly into early next week, as further disturbances pulse through. This comes with seasonably warm and humid conditions. Rain and thunderstorms will be locally heavy at times given the tropical air mass in place. Now for the official National Weather Service forecast for the Washington metro area and the surrounding KHB listening area. Rest of this afternoon, mostly cloudy with a slight chance of showers and thunderstorms. Highs in the mid-80s. East winds 5 to 10 miles an hour. Chance of rain 20%. Tonight, mostly cloudy. A slight chance of showers and thunderstorms until midnight, then a chance of showers with a slight chance of thunderstorms after midnight. Patchy fog after midnight. Lows around 70. East winds 5 to 10 miles an hour. Chance of rain 50%. Wednesday, patchy fog in the morning. Mostly cloudy with showers likely in the morning, then partly sunny with a chance of showers and thunderstorms in the afternoon. Highs in the mid-80s. East winds around 5 miles an hour, becoming south around 5 miles an hour in the afternoon. Chance of rain 70%. Wednesday night, partly cloudy with a chance of showers and thunderstorms until midnight, then mostly clear after midnight. Lows in the lower 70s. South winds around 5 miles an hour. Chance of rain 50%. Thursday, partly cloudy. A chance of showers. Highs around 90. Lows in the lower 70s. Chance of rain 50%. Friday through Saturday, partly cloudy with a chance of showers and thunderstorms. Highs in the upper 80s. Lows in the lower 70s. Chance of rain 50%. Sunday through Monday, partly cloudy. Highs in the lower 90s. Lows in the lower 70s. The current time is 7:02 p.m. Eastern Daylight Time. This hazardous weather outlook is for the Maryland portion of the Chesapeake Bay, tidal Potomac River, and I-95 corridor through central Maryland, northern Virginia, and District of Columbia. Day 1, tonight. A flood watch is in effect for the Washington metro area and areas along the I-95 corridor to Fredericksburg beginning at 4 a.m. Wednesday. Days 2 through 7, Wednesday through Monday. A flood watch is in effect for the Washington metro area and areas along the I-95 corridor to Fredericksburg until 11 a.m. Wednesday. Scattered thunderstorms are possible Thursday through Saturday, especially in the afternoon and evening. Damaging wind gusts and isolated instances of flash flooding are possible during this period. Spotter information statement, spotter activation may be needed later this week. Now for the National Weather Service marine forecast for the Chesapeake Bay from Sandy Point to North Beach, rest of this afternoon, east winds 5 knots. Waves less than 1 feet. A slight chance of showers and thunderstorms. Tonight, east winds 5 to 10 knots. Waves 1 foot. A chance of showers with a slight chance of thunderstorms. Wednesday,
Southeast wind 5 to 10 knots. Waves 1 foot. A chance of showers. Wednesday night, south winds 5 to 10 knots. Waves 1 foot. Thursday, south winds 10 to 15 knots. Waves 1 to 2 feet. Winds and waves higher and visibilities lower in and near thunderstorms. Now for the National Weather Service marine forecast for the tidal Potomac from Key Bridge to Smith Point, rest of this afternoon, east winds 10 knots. Waves 1 foot. A chance of showers with a slight chance of thunderstorms. Tonight, southeast winds 5 to 10 knots. Waves 1 foot. A chance of showers and thunderstorms. Wednesday, southeast winds 5 to 10 knots. Waves 1 foot. A chance of showers and thunderstorms. Patchy fog. Visibility 1 nautical mile or less. Wednesday night, south winds 5 to 10 knots. Waves 1 foot. Thursday, southwest winds 5 to 10 knots. Waves 1 foot. Winds and waves higher and visibilities lower in and near thunderstorms. The Northern Virginia Mountain forecast for elevations above 2,000 feet including the Skyline Drive. Rest of this afternoon, mostly cloudy. A slight chance of showers and thunderstorms. Highs in the mid-70s. Temperatures steady or slowly falling through late afternoon. Tonight, mostly cloudy. A slight chance of thunderstorms in the evening. A chance of showers. Patchy fog after midnight. Lows in the mid-60s. Wednesday, patchy fog in the morning. A slight chance of thunderstorms in the morning. Showers likely. A chance of thunderstorms in the afternoon. Highs in the upper 70s. Wednesday night, mostly cloudy in the evening, then clearing. A chance of showers and thunderstorms in the evening. Patchy fog after midnight. Lows in the mid-60s. Thursday, sunny in the morning, then becoming mostly cloudy. A chance of showers and thunderstorms in the afternoon and evening. Highs in the lower 80s. Friday, partly cloudy. A chance of showers and thunderstorms through the night. Lows in the mid-60s. Highs around 80. Saturday, mostly cloudy. A chance of showers and thunderstorms through the night. Lows in the mid-60s. Highs in the lower 80s. The latest river levels in the Potomac, Shenandoah, and Rappahannock basins are as follows. All reports are current as of 7 p.m. and are measured in feet. For Potomac River at Shepherdstown, 1.9. Potomac River at Point of Rocks, 1.2. Potomac River at Edwards Ferry, 3.6. Potomac River at Little Falls, 2.8. North Fork Shenandoah River near Strasburg, 1.8. South Fork Shenandoah River at Front Royal, 1.1. 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Rapidan River near Culpeper, 0.9. Opeckin Creek near Martinsburg, 1.9. Seneca Creek at Dawsonville, 2.1. 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Monocacy River at Frederick, 1.9. 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This is a statement from the National Weather Service. Flood watch in effect from late tonight through Wednesday morning. Flash flooding caused by excessive rainfall is possible. The areas affected include the District of Columbia in Maryland for the following areas, Central and Southeast Montgomery, Charles and Prince George's, and Virginia, including the following areas, Arlington Falls Church and Alexandria, Central and Southeast Prince William Manassas and Manassas Park, Fairfax, Southern Fauquier, Spotsylvania and Stafford. The hazardous weather conditions are expected from late tonight through Wednesday morning. Impacts, excessive runoff may result in flooding of rivers, creeks, streams, and other low-lying and flood-prone locations. Additional details, showers are likely with isolated thunderstorms late tonight into Wednesday morning as a warm front lifts through the area. Rainfall will likely be heavy at times, with localized rainfall amounts around 2 to 4 inches within an hour or two possible.
This may cause flash flooding in urban areas, along with the possibility for creeks and streams to rise quickly out of their banks. 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You should monitor later forecasts and be prepared to take action should flash flood warnings be issued. The 6 p.m. observation in Washington. At Reagan National Airport, partly sunny skies. The temperature was 83 degrees Fahrenheit, or 28 degrees Celsius. Dew point 69. Humidity was 62%. Winds were southeast at 9 miles an hour, and the barometric pressure was 30.07 inches or 1,018.2 millibars, and rising. Now for some observations from the surrounding area. At BWI Marshall Airport, partly sunny skies. Temperature 83. Winds east at 9 miles an hour. At Charlottesville, cloudy skies. 76. At Dulles Airport, partly sunny. Temperature 85 degrees. Winds east at 9 miles an hour. At Fredericksburg, fair. Temperature 81. At Martinsburg, fair skies. 85. Winds variable at 6 miles an hour. At Norfolk, fair. Temperature 77 degrees. At Ocean City, cloudy skies. It was 77 degrees. At Pawtuxent River Naval Air Station, cloudy. Temperature 81. At Quantico, cloudy skies. Temperature 83. Winds east at 5 miles an hour. For Richmond, with rain and fog. It was 73. At Roanoke, fair. Temperature 82 degrees. At Winchester, fair. Temperature 82. At New York, fair skies. 79. At Philadelphia, fair skies. 89. At Raleigh, partly sunny skies. 81. Now for a few observations on the waters. At Washington Channel, the wind was southeast at 6 knots, and the water temperature was 81 degrees. At Piney Point, the wind was east at 5 knots. At Thomas Point, the temperature was 82 degrees. Wind east at 8 knots. Here is a look at the weather features that will affect the region over the next several days. A frontal zone initially stalled to the south will return northward as a warm front later this evening into tonight. While mostly dry today, this boundary aids in the return of shower and thunderstorm chances. Additional storm chances are expected to return Wednesday through the weekend, possibly into early next week, as further disturbances pulse through. This comes with seasonably warm and humid conditions. Rain and thunderstorms will be locally heavy at times given the tropical air mass in place. Now for the official National Weather Service forecast for the Washington metro area and the surrounding KHB listening area. Rest of this afternoon, mostly cloudy with a slight chance of showers and thunderstorms. Highs in the mid-80s. East winds 5 to 10 miles an hour. Chance of rain 20%. Tonight, mostly cloudy. A slight chance of showers and thunderstorms until midnight, then a chance of showers with a slight chance of thunderstorms after midnight. Patchy fog after midnight. Lows around 70. East winds 5 to 10 miles an hour. Chance of rain 50%. Wednesday, patchy fog in the morning. Mostly cloudy with showers likely in the morning, then partly sunny with a chance of showers and thunderstorms in the afternoon. Highs in the mid-80s. East winds around 5 miles an hour, becoming south around 5 miles an hour in the afternoon. Chance of rain 70%. Wednesday night, partly cloudy with a chance of showers and thunderstorms until midnight, then mostly clear after midnight. Lows in the lower 70s. South winds around 5 miles an hour. Chance of rain 50%. Thursday, partly cloudy. A chance of showers. Highs around 90. Lows in the lower 70s. Chance of rain 50%. Friday through Saturday, partly cloudy with a chance of showers and thunderstorms. Highs in the upper 80s. Lows in the lower 70s. Chance of rain 50%. Sunday through Monday, partly cloudy. Highs in the lower 90s. Lows in the lower 70s.
This hazardous weather outlook is for the Maryland portion of the Chesapeake Bay, tidal Potomac River, and I-95 corridor through central Maryland, northern Virginia, and District of Columbia. Day 1, tonight. A flood watch is in effect for the Washington metro area and areas along the I-95 corridor to Fredericksburg beginning at 4 a.m. Wednesday. Days 2 through 7, Wednesday through Monday. A flood watch is in effect for the Washington metro area and areas along the I-95 corridor to Fredericksburg until 11 a.m. Wednesday. Scattered thunderstorms are possible Thursday through Saturday, especially in the afternoon and evening. Damaging wind gusts and isolated instances of flash flooding are possible during this period. Spotter information statement. Spotter activation may be needed later this week. Now for the National Weather Service marine forecast for the Chesapeake Bay from Sandy Point to North Beach, rest of this afternoon, east winds 5 knots. Waves less than 1 feet. A slight chance of showers and thunderstorms. Tonight, east winds 5 to 10 knots. Waves 1 foot. A chance of showers with a slight chance of thunderstorms. Wednesday, southeast winds 5 to 10 knots. Waves 1 foot. A chance of showers. Wednesday night, south winds 5 to 10 knots. Waves 1 foot. Thursday, south winds 10 to 15 knots. Waves 1 to 2 feet. Winds and waves higher and visibilities lower in and near thunderstorms. Now for the National Weather Service marine forecast for the tidal Potomac from Key Bridge to Smith Point, rest of this afternoon, east winds 10 knots. Waves 1 foot. A chance of showers with a slight chance of thunderstorms. Tonight, southeast winds 5 to 10 knots. Waves 1 foot. A chance of showers and thunderstorms. Wednesday, southeast winds 5 to 10 knots. Waves 1 foot. A chance of showers and thunderstorms. Patchy fog. Visibility 1 nautical mile or less. Wednesday night, south winds 5 to 10 knots. Waves 1 foot. Thursday, southwest winds 5 to 10 knots. Waves 1 foot. Winds and waves higher and visibilities lower in and near thunderstorms. The Northern Virginia Mountain forecast for elevations above 2,000 feet including the Skyline Drive. Rest of this afternoon, mostly cloudy. A slight chance of showers and thunderstorms. Highs in the mid-70s. Temperatures steady or slowly falling through late afternoon. Tonight, mostly cloudy. A slight chance of thunderstorms in the evening. A chance of showers. Patchy fog after midnight. Lows in the mid-60s. Wednesday, patchy fog in the morning. A slight chance of thunderstorms in the morning. Showers likely. A chance of thunderstorms in the afternoon. Highs in the upper 70s. Wednesday night, mostly cloudy in the evening, then clearing. A chance of showers and thunderstorms in the evening. Patchy fog after midnight. Lows in the mid-60s. Thursday, sunny in the morning, then becoming mostly cloudy. A chance of showers and thunderstorms in the afternoon and evening. Highs in the lower 80s. Friday, partly cloudy. A chance of showers and thunderstorms through the night. Lows in the mid-60s. Highs around 80. Saturday, mostly cloudy. A chance of showers and thunderstorms through the night. Lows in the mid-60s. Highs in the lower 80s. The current time is 7:17 p.m. Eastern Daylight Time. 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This is a statement from the National Weather Service. Flood watch in effect from late tonight through Wednesday morning. Flash flooding caused by excessive rainfall is possible. The areas affected include the District of Columbia in Maryland for the following areas, Central and Southeast Montgomery, Charles and Prince George's, and Virginia, including the following areas, Arlington Falls Church and Alexandria, Central and Southeast Prince William, Manassas and Manassas Park, Fairfax, Southern Fauquier, Spotsylvania and Stafford. The hazardous weather conditions are expected from late tonight through Wednesday morning.
impacts, excessive runoff may result in flooding of rivers, creeks, streams, and other low-lying and flood-prone locations. Additional details, showers are likely with isolated thunderstorms late tonight into Wednesday morning as a warm front lifts through the area. Rainfall will likely be heavy at times, with localized rainfall amounts around 2 to 4 inches within an hour or two possible. This may cause flash flooding in urban areas along with the possibility for creeks and streams to rise quickly out of their banks. 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You should monitor later forecasts and be prepared to take action should flash flood warnings be issued. The 7 p.m. observation in Washington. At Reagan National Airport, partly sunny skies. The temperature was 82 degrees Fahrenheit, or 28 degrees Celsius. Dew point 70. Humidity was 66%. Winds were east at 9 miles an hour and the barometric pressure was 30.07 inches or 1,018.2 millibars, and steady. Now for some observations from the surrounding area. At BWI Marshall Airport, cloudy skies. Temperature 82. Winds east at 8 miles an hour. At Charlottesville, with light rain and fog. 73. At Dulles Airport, partly sunny. Temperature 82 degrees. Wind southeast at 10 miles an hour, gusting to 17. At Fredericksburg, light rain was occurring. Temperature 81. At Martinsburg, fair skies. 83. Winds east at 6 miles an hour. At Norfolk, fair. Temperature 78 degrees. At Ocean City, cloudy skies. It was 77 degrees. At Pawtuxent River Naval Air Station, partly sunny. Temperature 80. At Quantico, cloudy skies. Temperature 82. Winds east at 5 miles an hour. For Richmond, with light rain and fog. It was 73. At Roanoke, fair. Temperature 80 degrees. At Winchester, fair. Temperature 81. At New York, fair skies. 77. At Philadelphia, partly sunny skies. 88. At Raleigh, partly sunny skies. 81. Now for a few observations on the waters. At Washington Channel, the wind was southeast at 3 knots, and the water temperature was 81 degrees. At Piney Point, the wind was southeast at 13 knots, gusting to 16. At Thomas Point, the temperature was 82 degrees. Wind east at 11 knots. The latest river levels in the Potomac, Shenandoah, and Rappahannock basins are as follows. All reports are current as of 7 p.m. and are measured in feet. For Potomac River at Shepherdstown, 1.9. Potomac River at Point of Rocks, 1.2. Potomac River at Edwards Ferry, 3.6. Potomac River at Little Falls, 2.8. North Fork Shenandoah River near Strasburg, 1.8. South Fork Shenandoah River at Front Royal, 1.1. 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Rapidan River near Culpeper, 0.9. Opeckham Creek near Martinsburg, 1.9. Seneca Creek at Dawsonville, 2.1. Goose Creek near Leesburg, 1.2. Monocacy River at Frederick, 1.9. Here is a look at the weather features that will affect the region over the next several days. A frontal zone initially stalled to the south will return northward as a warm front later this evening into tonight. While mostly dry today, this boundary aids in the return of shower and thunderstorm chances. Additional storm chances are expected to return Wednesday through the weekend, possibly into early next week, as further disturbances pulse through. This comes with seasonably warm and humid conditions. Rain and thunderstorms will be locally heavy at times given the tropical air mass in place. Now for the official National Weather Service forecast for the Washington metro area and the surrounding KHB listening area. Rest of this afternoon, mostly cloudy with a slight chance of showers and thunderstorms. Highs in the mid-80s. East winds 5 to 10 miles an hour. Chance of rain 20%. Tonight, mostly cloudy.
A slight chance of showers and thunderstorms until midnight, then a chance of showers with a slight chance of thunderstorms after midnight. Patchy fog after midnight. Lows around 70. East winds 5 to 10 miles an hour. Chance of rain 50%. Wednesday, patchy fog in the morning. Mostly cloudy with showers likely in the morning, then partly sunny with a chance of showers and thunderstorms in the afternoon. Highs in the mid-80s. East winds around 5 miles an hour, becoming south around 5 miles an hour in the afternoon. Chance of rain 70%. Wednesday night, partly cloudy with a chance of showers and thunderstorms until midnight, then mostly clear after midnight. Lows in the lower 70s. South winds around 5 miles an hour. Chance of rain 50%. Thursday, partly cloudy. A chance of showers. Highs around 90. Lows in the lower 70s. Chance of rain 50%. Friday through Saturday, partly cloudy with a chance of showers and thunderstorms. Highs in the upper 80s. Lows in the lower 70s. Chance of rain 50%. Sunday through Monday, partly cloudy. Highs in the lower 90s. Lows in the lower 70s. This hazardous weather outlook is for the Maryland portion of the Chesapeake Bay, tidal Potomac River, and I-95 corridor through central Maryland, northern Virginia, and District of Columbia. Day 1, tonight. A flood watch is in effect for the Washington metro area and areas along the I-95 corridor to Fredericksburg beginning at 4 a.m. Wednesday. Days 2 through 7, Wednesday through Monday. A flood watch is in effect for the Washington metro area and areas along the I-95 corridor to Fredericksburg until 11 a.m. Wednesday. Scattered thunderstorms are possible Thursday through Saturday, especially in the afternoon and evening. Damaging wind gusts and isolated instances of flash flooding are possible during this period. Spotter information statement, spotter activation may be needed later this week. Now for the National Weather Service marine forecast for the Chesapeake Bay from Sandy Point to North Beach, rest of this afternoon, east winds 5 knots. Waves less than 1 feet. A slight chance of showers and thunderstorms. Tonight, east winds 5 to 10 knots. Waves 1 foot. A chance of showers with a slight chance of thunderstorms. Wednesday, southeast winds 5 to 10 knots. Waves 1 foot. A chance of showers. Wednesday night, south winds 5 to 10 knots. Waves 1 foot. Thursday, south winds 10 to 15 knots. Waves 1 to 2 feet. Winds and waves higher and visibilities lower in and near thunderstorms. Now for the National Weather Service marine forecast for the tidal Potomac from Key Bridge to Smith Point, rest of this afternoon, east winds 10 knots. Waves 1 foot. A chance of showers with a slight chance of thunderstorms. Tonight, southeast winds 5 to 10 knots. Waves 1 foot. A chance of showers and thunderstorms. Wednesday, southeast winds 5 to 10 knots. Waves 1 foot. A chance of showers and thunderstorms. Patchy fog. Visibility 1 nautical mile or less. Wednesday night, south winds 5 to 10 knots. Waves 1 foot. Thursday, southwest winds 5 to 10 knots. Waves 1 foot. Winds and waves higher and visibilities lower in and near thunderstorms. The Northern Virginia Mountain forecast for elevations above 2,000 feet including the Skyline Drive. Rest of this afternoon, mostly cloudy. A slight chance of showers and thunderstorms. Highs in the mid-70s. Temperatures steady or slowly falling through late afternoon. Tonight, mostly cloudy. A slight chance of thunderstorms in the evening. A chance of showers. Patchy fog after midnight. Lows in the mid-60s. Wednesday, patchy fog in the morning. A slight chance of thunderstorms in the morning. Showers likely. A chance of thunderstorms in the afternoon. Highs in the upper 70s. Wednesday night, mostly cloudy in the evening, then clearing. A chance of showers and thunderstorms in the evening. Patchy fog after midnight. Lows in the mid-60s. Thursday, sunny in the morning, then becoming mostly cloudy. A chance of showers and thunderstorms in the afternoon and evening. Highs in the lower 80s.
Friday, partly cloudy. A chance of showers and thunderstorms through the night. Lows in the mid-60s. Highs around 80. Saturday, mostly cloudy. A chance of showers and thunderstorms through the night. Lows in the mid-60s. Highs in the lower 80s. 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This is a statement from the National Weather Service. Flood watch in effect from late tonight through Wednesday morning. Flash flooding caused by excessive rainfall is possible. The areas affected include the District of Columbia in Maryland for the following areas: Central and Southeast Montgomery, Charles and Prince George's, and Virginia, including the following areas: Arlington Falls Church and Alexandria, Central and Southeast Prince William, Manassas and Manassas Park, Fairfax, Southern Fauquier, Spotsylvania and Stafford. The hazardous weather conditions are expected from late tonight through Wednesday morning. Impacts: excessive runoff may result in flooding of rivers, creeks, streams, and other low-lying and flood-prone locations. Additional details: showers are likely with isolated thunderstorms late tonight into Wednesday morning as a warm front lifts through the area. Rainfall will likely be heavy at times, with localized rainfall amounts around 2 to 4 inches within an hour or two possible. 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You should monitor later forecast and be prepared to take action should flash flood warnings be issued. The 7 p.m. observation in Washington. At Reagan National Airport, partly sunny skies. The temperature was 82 degrees Fahrenheit, or 28 degrees Celsius. Dew point 70. Humidity was 66%. Winds were east at 9 miles an hour and the barometric pressure was 30.07 inches or 1,018.2 millibars, and steady. Now for some observations from the surrounding area. At BWI Marshall Airport, cloudy skies. Temperature 82. Winds east at 8 miles an hour. At Charlottesville, with light rain and fog. 73. At Dulles Airport, partly sunny. Temperature 82 degrees. Wind southeast at 10 miles an hour, gusting to 17. At Fredericksburg, light rain was occurring. Temperature 81. At Martinsburg, fair skies. 83. Wind east at 6 miles an hour. At Norfolk, fair. Temperature 78 degrees. At Ocean City, cloudy skies. It was 77 degrees. At Pawtuxent River Naval Air Station, partly sunny. Temperature 80. At Quantico, cloudy skies. Temperature 82. Winds east at 5 miles an hour. For Richmond, with light rain and fog. It was 73. At Roanoke, fair. Temperature 80 degrees. At Winchester, fair. Temperature 81. At New York, fair skies. 77. At Philadelphia, partly sunny skies. 88. At Raleigh, partly sunny skies. 81. Now for a few observations on the waters. At Washington Channel, the wind was southeast at 3 knots, and the water temperature was 81 degrees. At Piney Point, the wind was southeast at 13 knots, gusting to 16. At Thomas Point, the temperature was 82 degrees. Wind east at 11 knots. The current time is 7:32 p.m. Eastern Daylight Time. Here is a look at the weather features that will affect the region over the next several days. A frontal zone initially stalled to the south will return northward as a warm front later this evening into tonight. While mostly dry today, this boundary aids in the return of shower and thunderstorm chances. Additional storm chances are expected to return Wednesday through the weekend, possibly into early next week, as further disturbances pulse through. This comes with seasonably warm and humid conditions. Rain and thunderstorms will be locally heavy at times given the tropical air mass in place. Now for the official National Weather Service forecast for the Washington metro area and the surrounding KHB listening area.
Rest of this afternoon, mostly cloudy with a slight chance of showers and thunderstorms. Highs in the mid-80s. East winds 5 to 10 miles an hour. Chance of rain 20%. Tonight, mostly cloudy. A slight chance of showers and thunderstorms until midnight, then a chance of showers with a slight chance of thunderstorms after midnight. Patchy fog after midnight. Lows around 70. East winds 5 to 10 miles an hour. Chance of rain 50%. Wednesday, patchy fog in the morning. Mostly cloudy with showers likely in the morning, then partly sunny with a chance of showers and thunderstorms in the afternoon. Highs in the mid-80s. East winds around 5 miles an hour, becoming south around 5 miles an hour in the afternoon. Chance of rain 70%. Wednesday night, partly cloudy with a chance of showers and thunderstorms until midnight, then mostly clear after midnight. Lows in the lower 70s. South winds around 5 miles an hour. Chance of rain 50%. Thursday, partly cloudy. A chance of showers. Highs around 90. Lows in the lower 70s. Chance of rain 50%. Friday through Saturday, partly cloudy with a chance of showers and thunderstorms. Highs in the upper 80s. Lows in the lower 70s. Chance of rain 50%. Sunday through Monday, partly cloudy. Highs in the lower 90s. Lows in the lower 70s. This hazardous weather outlook is for the Maryland portion of the Chesapeake Bay, Tidal Potomac River, and I-95 corridor through central Maryland, northern Virginia, and District of Columbia. Day 1, tonight. A flood watch is in effect for the Washington metro area and areas along the I-95 corridor to Fredericksburg beginning at 4 a.m. Wednesday. Days 2 through 7, Wednesday through Monday. A flood watch is in effect for the Washington metro area and areas along the I-95 corridor to Fredericksburg until 11 a.m. Wednesday. Scattered thunderstorms are possible Thursday through Saturday, especially in the afternoon and evening. Damaging wind gusts and isolated instances of flash flooding are possible during this period. Spotter information statement, spotter activation may be needed later this week. Now for the National Weather Service marine forecast for the Chesapeake Bay from Sandy Point to North Beach, rest of this afternoon, east winds 5 knots. Waves less than 1 feet. A slight chance of showers and thunderstorms. Tonight, east winds 5 to 10 knots. Waves 1 foot. A chance of showers with a slight chance of thunderstorms. Wednesday, southeast winds 5 to 10 knots. Waves 1 foot. A chance of showers. Wednesday night, south winds 5 to 10 knots. Waves 1 foot. Thursday, south winds 10 to 15 knots. Waves 1 to 2 feet. Winds and waves higher and visibilities lower in and near thunderstorms. Now for the National Weather Service marine forecast for the Tidal Potomac from Key Bridge to Smith Point, rest of this afternoon, east winds 10 knots. Waves 1 foot. A chance of showers with a slight chance of thunderstorms. Tonight, southeast winds 5 to 10 knots. Waves 1 foot. A chance of showers and thunderstorms. Wednesday, southeast winds 5 to 10 knots. Waves 1 foot. A chance of showers and thunderstorms. Patchy fog. Visibility 1 nautical mile or less. Wednesday night, south winds 5 to 10 knots. Waves 1 foot. Thursday, southwest winds 5 to 10 knots. Waves 1 foot. Winds and waves higher and visibilities lower in and near thunderstorms. The Northern Virginia Mountain forecast for elevations above 2,000 feet including the Skyline Drive. Rest of this afternoon, mostly cloudy. A slight chance of showers and thunderstorms. Highs in the mid-70s. Temperatures steady or slowly falling through late afternoon. Tonight, mostly cloudy. A slight chance of thunderstorms in the evening. A chance of showers. Patchy fog after midnight. Lows in the mid-60s. Wednesday, patchy fog in the morning. A slight chance of thunderstorms in the morning. Showers likely. A chance of thunderstorms in the afternoon. Highs in the upper 70s. Wednesday night, mostly cloudy in the evening, then clearing. A chance of showers and thunderstorms in the evening.
Patchy fog after midnight. Lows in the mid-60s. Thursday, sunny in the morning, then becoming mostly cloudy. A chance of showers and thunderstorms in the afternoon and evening. Highs in the lower 80s. Friday, partly cloudy. A chance of showers and thunderstorms through the night. Lows in the mid-60s. Highs around 80. Saturday, mostly cloudy. A chance of showers and thunderstorms through the night. Lows in the mid-60s. Highs in the lower 80s. 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This is a statement from the National Weather Service. Flood watch in effect from late tonight through Wednesday morning. Flash flooding caused by excessive rainfall is possible. The areas affected include the District of Columbia in Maryland for the following areas: Central and Southeast Montgomery, Charles and Prince George's, and Virginia, including the following areas: Arlington Falls Church and Alexandria, Central and Southeast Prince William, Manassas and Manassas Park, Fairfax, Southern Fauquier, Spotsylvania and Stafford. The hazardous weather conditions are expected from late tonight through Wednesday morning. Impacts: excessive runoff may result in flooding of rivers, creeks, streams, and other low-lying and flood-prone locations. Additional details: showers are likely with isolated thunderstorms late tonight into Wednesday morning as a warm front lifts through the area. Rainfall will likely be heavy at times, with localized rainfall amounts around 2 to 4 inches within an hour or two possible. This may cause flash flooding in urban areas, along with the possibility for creeks and streams to rise quickly out of their banks. 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You should monitor later forecasts and be prepared to take action should flash flood warnings be issued. The latest river levels in the Potomac, Shenandoah, and Rappahannock basins are as follows. All reports are current as of 7 p.m. and are measured in feet. For Potomac River at Shepherdstown, 1.9. Potomac River at Point of Rocks, 1.2. Potomac River at Edwards Ferry, 3.6. Potomac River at Little Falls, 2.8. North Fork Shenandoah River near Strasburg, 1.8. South Fork Shenandoah River at Front Royal, 1.1. 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Rapidan River near Culpeper, 0.9. Opeckham Creek near Martinsburg, 1.9. 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Monocacy River at Frederick, 1.9. The 7 p.m. observation in Washington. At Reagan National Airport, partly sunny skies. The temperature was 82 degrees Fahrenheit, or 28 degrees Celsius. Dew point 70. Humidity was 66%. Winds were east at 9 miles an hour and the barometric pressure was 30.07 inches or 1,018.2 millibars, and steady. Now for some observations from the surrounding area. At BWI Marshall Airport, cloudy skies. Temperature 82. Winds east at 8 miles an hour. At Charlottesville, with light rain and fog. 73. At Dulles Airport, partly sunny. Temperature 82 degrees. Wind southeast at 10 miles an hour, gusting to 17. At Fredericksburg, light rain was occurring. Temperature 81. At Martinsburg, fair skies. 83. Wind east at 6 miles an hour. At Norfolk, fair. Temperature 78 degrees. At Ocean City, cloudy skies. It was 77 degrees. At Pawtuxent River Naval Air Station, partly sunny. Temperature 80. At Quantico, cloudy skies. Temperature 82. Winds east at 5 miles an hour. For Richmond, with light rain and fog. It was 73. At Roanoke, fair. Temperature 80 degrees. At Winchester, fair. Temperature 81. At New York, fair skies. 77.
At Philadelphia, partly sunny skies. 88. At Raleigh, partly sunny skies. 81. Now for a few observations on the waters. At Washington Channel, the wind was southeast at 3 knots, and the water temperature was 81 degrees. At Piney Point, the wind was southeast at 13 knots, gusting to 16. At Thomas Point, the temperature was 82 degrees. Wind east at 11 knots. The marine forecast for the coastal waters from Fenwick Island to Chincoteague and out 20 nautical miles. Tonight, east winds 5 to 10 knots, becoming southeast after midnight. Seas 3 to 4 feet, occasionally to 6 feet. Wave detail, southeast 3 feet at 7 seconds and northeast 1 foot at 4 seconds. A chance of showers late. Wednesday, southeast winds 5 to 10 knots, becoming south 10 to 15 knots in the afternoon. Seas around 3 feet. Wave detail, south 3 feet at 7 seconds and northeast 1 foot at 4 seconds. A chance of showers in the morning. Wednesday night, south winds 10 to 15 knots with gusts up to 20 knots. Seas around 3 feet. Wave detail, south 3 feet at 7 seconds and east 1 foot at 10 seconds. Thursday, south winds 10 to 15 knots with gusts up to 20 knots. Seas around 3 feet. Wave detail, southeast 3 feet at 6 seconds and east 1 foot at 10 seconds. Thursday night, south winds 10 to 15 knots with gusts up to 20 knots. Seas around 3 feet. Wave detail, south 3 feet at 6 seconds and east 1 foot at 10 seconds. Friday, southwest winds 10 to 15 knots with gusts up to 20 knots. Seas around 3 feet. Friday night, southwest winds 10 to 15 knots with gusts up to 20 knots. Seas around 3 feet. A chance of showers and thunderstorms. Saturday, southwest winds 10 to 15 knots with gusts up to 20 knots. Seas around 3 feet. Saturday night, southwest winds 10 to 15 knots with gusts up to 20 knots. Seas around 3 feet. A chance of showers. Winds and seas higher in and near thunderstorms. Here is a look at the weather features that will affect the region over the next several days. A frontal zone initially stalled to the south will return northward as a warm front later this evening into tonight. While mostly dry today, this boundary aids in the return of shower and thunderstorm chances. Additional storm chances are expected to return Wednesday through the weekend, possibly into early next week, as further disturbances pulse through. This comes with seasonably warm and humid conditions. Rain and thunderstorms will be locally heavy at times given the tropical air mass in place. Now for the official National Weather Service forecast for the Washington metro area and the surrounding KHB listening area. Rest of this afternoon, mostly cloudy with a slight chance of showers and thunderstorms. Highs in the mid-80s. East winds 5 to 10 miles an hour. Chance of rain 20%. Tonight, mostly cloudy. A slight chance of showers and thunderstorms until midnight, then a chance of showers with a slight chance of thunderstorms after midnight. Patchy fog after midnight. Lows around 70. East winds 5 to 10 miles an hour. Chance of rain 50%. Wednesday, patchy fog in the morning. Mostly cloudy with showers likely in the morning, then partly sunny with a chance of showers and thunderstorms in the afternoon. Highs in the mid-80s. East winds around 5 miles an hour, becoming south around 5 miles an hour in the afternoon. Chance of rain 70%. Wednesday night, partly cloudy with a chance of showers and thunderstorms until midnight, then mostly clear after midnight. Lows in the lower 70s. South winds around 5 miles an hour. Chance of rain 50%. Thursday, partly cloudy. A chance of showers. Highs around 90. Lows in the lower 70s. Chance of rain 50%. Friday through Saturday, partly cloudy with a chance of showers and thunderstorms. Highs in the upper 80s. Lows in the lower 70s. Chance of rain 50%. Sunday through Monday, partly cloudy. Highs in the lower 90s. Lows in the lower 70s. The current time is 7:47 p.m. Eastern Daylight Time. This hazardous weather outlook is for the Maryland portion of the Chesapeake Bay.
tidal Potomac River, and I-95 corridor through Central Maryland, Northern Virginia, and District of Columbia. Day 1, tonight. A flood watch is in effect for the Washington metro area and areas along the I-95 corridor to Fredericksburg beginning at 4 a.m. Wednesday. Days 2 through 7, Wednesday through Monday. A flood watch is in effect for the Washington metro area and areas along the I-95 corridor to Fredericksburg until 11 a.m. Wednesday. Scattered thunderstorms are possible Thursday through Saturday, especially in the afternoon and evening. Damaging wind gusts and isolated instances of flash flooding are possible during this period. Spotter information statement. Spotter activation may be needed later this week. Now for the National Weather Service marine forecast for the Chesapeake Bay from Sandy Point to North Beach. Rest of this afternoon, east winds 5 knots. Waves less than 1 feet. A slight chance of showers and thunderstorms. Tonight, east winds 5 to 10 knots. Waves 1 foot. A chance of showers with a slight chance of thunderstorms. Wednesday, southeast winds 5 to 10 knots. Waves 1 foot. A chance of showers. Wednesday night, south winds 5 to 10 knots. Waves 1 foot. Thursday, south winds 10 to 15 knots. Waves 1 to 2 feet. Winds and waves higher and visibilities lower in and near thunderstorms. Now for the National Weather Service marine forecast for the tidal Potomac from Key Bridge to Smith Point. Rest of this afternoon, east winds 10 knots. Waves 1 foot. A chance of showers with a slight chance of thunderstorms. Tonight, southeast winds 5 to 10 knots. Waves 1 foot. A chance of showers and thunderstorms. Wednesday, southeast winds 5 to 10 knots. Waves 1 foot. A chance of showers and thunderstorms. Patchy fog. Visibility 1 nautical mile or less. Wednesday night, south winds 5 to 10 knots. Waves 1 foot. Thursday, southwest winds 5 to 10 knots. Waves 1 foot. Winds and waves higher and visibilities lower in and near thunderstorms. The Northern Virginia Mountain forecast for elevations above 2,000 feet including the Skyline Drive. Rest of this afternoon, mostly cloudy. A slight chance of showers and thunderstorms. Highs in the mid-70s. Temperatures steady or slowly falling through late afternoon. Tonight, mostly cloudy. A slight chance of thunderstorms in the evening. A chance of showers. Patchy fog after midnight. Lows in the mid-60s. Wednesday, patchy fog in the morning. A slight chance of thunderstorms in the morning. Showers likely. A chance of thunderstorms in the afternoon. Highs in the upper 70s. Wednesday night, mostly cloudy in the evening, then clearing. A chance of showers and thunderstorms in the evening. Patchy fog after midnight. Lows in the mid-60s. Thursday, sunny in the morning, then becoming mostly cloudy. A chance of showers and thunderstorms in the afternoon and evening. Highs in the lower 80s. Friday, partly cloudy. A chance of showers and thunderstorms through the night. Lows in the mid-60s. Highs around 80. Saturday, mostly cloudy. A chance of showers and thunderstorms through the night. Lows in the mid-60s. Highs in the lower 80s. This is the NOAA Weather Radio All Hazards Station KHP36, broadcasting from the National Weather Service Office in Sterling, Virginia, and transmitting on a frequency of 162.550 MHz from an antenna located in Manassas, Virginia. This is a statement from the National Weather Service. Flood watch in effect from late tonight through Wednesday morning. Flash flooding caused by excessive rainfall is possible. The areas affected include the District of Columbia in Maryland for the following areas: Central and Southeast Montgomery, Charles and Prince George's, and Virginia, including the following areas: Arlington Falls Church and Alexandria, Central and Southeast Prince William, Manassas and Manassas Park, Fairfax, Southern Fauquier, Spotsylvania and Stafford. The hazardous weather conditions are expected from late tonight through Wednesday morning. Impacts. Excessive runoff may result in flooding of rivers, creeks, streams, and other low-lying and flood-prone locations.
Additional details, showers are likely with isolated thunderstorms late tonight into Wednesday morning as a warm front lifts through the area. Rainfall will likely be heavy at times, with localized rainfall amounts around 2 to 4 inches within an hour or two possible. This may cause flash flooding in urban areas along with the possibility for creeks and streams to rise quickly out of their banks. 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

and fog. 73. At Dulles Airport, partly sunny. Temperature 82 degrees. Wind southeast at 10 miles an hour, gusting to 17. At Fredericksburg, light rain was occurring. Temperature 81. At Martinsburg, fair skies. 83. Wind ceased at 6 miles an hour. At Norfolk, fair. Temperature 78 degrees. At Ocean City, cloudy skies. It was 77 degrees. At Pawtuxent River Naval Air Station, partly sunny. Temperature 80. At Quantico, cloudy skies. Temperature 82. Wind ceased at 5 miles an hour. For Richmond, with light rain and fog. It was 73. At Roanoke, fair. Temperature 80 degrees. At Winchester, fair. Temperature 81. At New York, fair skies. 77. At Philadelphia, partly sunny skies. 88. At Raleigh, partly sunny skies. 81. Now for a few observations on the waters. At Washington Channel, the wind was southeast at 3 knots, and the water temperature was 81 degrees. At Piney Point, the wind was southeast at 13 knots, gusting to 16. At Thomas Point, the temperature was 82 degrees. Wind east at 11 knots. Here is a look at the weather features that will affect the region over the next several days. A frontal zone initially stalled to the south will return northward as a warm front later this evening into tonight. While mostly dry today, this boundary aids in the return of shower and thunderstorm chances. Additional storm chances are expected to return Wednesday through the weekend, possibly into early next week, as further disturbances pulse through. This comes with seasonably warm and humid conditions. Rain and thunderstorms will be locally heavy at times given the tropical air mass in place. Now for the official National Weather Service forecast for the Washington metro area and the surrounding KHB listening area. Rest of this afternoon, mostly cloudy with a slight chance of showers and thunderstorms. Highs in the mid-80s. East winds 5 to 10 miles an hour. Chance of rain 20%. Tonight, mostly cloudy. A slight chance of showers and thunderstorms until midnight, then a chance of showers with a slight chance of thunderstorms after midnight. Patchy fog after midnight. Lows around 70. East winds 5 to 10 miles an hour. Chance of rain 50%. Wednesday, patchy fog in the morning. Mostly cloudy with showers likely in the morning, then partly sunny with a chance of showers and thunderstorms in the afternoon. Highs in the mid-80s. East winds around 5 miles an hour, becoming south around 5 miles an hour in the afternoon. Chance of rain 70%. Wednesday night, partly cloudy with a chance of showers and thunderstorms until midnight, then mostly clear after midnight. Lows in the lower 70s. South winds around 5 miles an hour. Chance of rain 50%. Thursday, partly cloudy. A chance of showers. Highs around 90. Lows in the lower 70s. Chance of rain 50%. Friday through Saturday, partly cloudy with a chance of showers and thunderstorms. Highs in the upper 80s. Lows in the lower 70s. Chance of rain 50%. Sunday through Monday, partly cloudy. Highs in the lower 90s. Lows in the lower 70s. This hazardous weather outlook is for the Maryland portion of the Chesapeake Bay, tidal Potomac River, and I-95 corridor through central Maryland, northern Virginia, and District of Columbia. Day 1, tonight. A flood watch is in effect for the Washington metro area and areas along the I-95 corridor to Fredericksburg beginning at 4 a.m. Wednesday. Days 2 through 7, Wednesday through Monday. A flood watch is in effect for the Washington metro area and areas along the I-95 corridor to Fredericksburg until 11 a.m. Wednesday. Scattered thunderstorms are possible Thursday through Saturday, especially in the afternoon and evening. Damaging wind gusts and isolated instances of flash flooding are possible during this period. Spotter information statement, spotter activation may be needed later this week. Now for the National Weather Service marine forecast for the Chesapeake Bay from Sandy Point to North Beach, rest of this afternoon, east winds 5 knots. Waves less than 1 foot. A slight chance.

to showers and thunderstorms. Tonight, east winds 5 to 10 knots. Waves 1 foot. A chance of showers with a slight chance of thunderstorms. Wednesday, southeast winds 5 to 10 knots. Waves 1 foot. A chance of showers. Wednesday night, south winds 5 to 10 knots. Waves 1 foot. Thursday, south winds 10 to 15 knots. Waves 1 to 2 feet. Winds and waves higher and visibilities lower in and near thunderstorms. Now for the National Weather Service marine forecast for the tidal Potomac from Key Bridge to Smith Point. Rest of this afternoon, east winds 10 knots. Waves 1 foot. A chance of showers with a slight chance of thunderstorms. Tonight, southeast winds 5 to 10 knots. Waves 1 foot. A chance of showers and thunderstorms. Wednesday, southeast winds 5 to 10 knots. Waves 1 foot. A chance of showers and thunderstorms. Patchy fog. Visibility 1 nautical mile or less. Wednesday night, south winds 5 to 10 knots. Waves 1 foot. Thursday, southwest winds 5 to 10 knots. Waves 1 foot. Winds and waves higher and visibilities lower in and near thunderstorms. The latest river levels in the Potomac, Shenandoah, and Rappahannock basins are as follows. All reports are current as of 7 p.m. and are measured in feet. For Potomac River at Shepherdstown, 1.9. Potomac River at Point of Rocks, 1.2. Potomac River at Edwards Ferry, 3.6. Potomac River at Little Falls, 2.8. North Fork Shenandoah River near Strasburg, 1.8. 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Opeckham Creek near Martinsburg, 1.9. 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Monocacy River at Frederick, 1.9. The Northern Virginia Mountain forecast for elevations above 2,000 feet including the Skyline Drive. Tonight, mostly cloudy. A slight chance of thunderstorms early in the evening. A chance of showers. Patchy fog after midnight. Lows in the mid-60s. Wednesday, patchy fog in the morning. A slight chance of thunderstorms in the morning. Showers likely. A chance of thunderstorms in the afternoon. Highs in the upper 70s. Wednesday night, mostly cloudy in the evening, then clearing. A chance of showers and thunderstorms in the evening. Patchy fog after midnight. Lows in the mid-60s. Thursday, sunny in the morning, then becoming partly sunny. A chance of showers and thunderstorms in the afternoon. Highs in the lower 80s. Friday, partly cloudy. A chance of showers and thunderstorms through the night. Lows in the mid-60s. Highs around 80. Saturday, mostly cloudy. A chance of showers and thunderstorms through the night. Lows in the mid-60s. Highs in the lower 80s. Sunday, partly cloudy. Lows in the mid-60s. Highs in the lower 80s. The current time is 8:03 p.m. Eastern Daylight Time. 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This is a statement from the National Weather Service. Flood watch in effect from late tonight through Wednesday morning. Flash flooding caused by excessive rainfall is possible. The areas affected include the District of Columbia in Maryland for the following areas: Central and Southeast Montgomery, Charles and Prince George's, and Virginia, including the following areas: Arlington Falls Church and Alexandria, Central and Southeast Prince William, Manassas and Manassas Park, Fairfax, Southern Fauquier, Spotsylvania and Stafford. The hazardous weather conditions are expected from late tonight through Wednesday morning. Impacts: excessive runoff may result in flooding of rivers, creeks, streams, and other low-lying and flood-prone locations. Additional details: showers are likely with isolated thunderstorms late tonight into Wednesday morning.